At 8:07 p.m. Eastern Daylight Time, a strong thunderstorm was located 7 miles north of Vevey, moving south at 45 miles per hour. Expected hazards include wind gusts up to 45 miles per hour. This is a radar-indicated threat. The following impacts are expected. Gusty winds could knock down tree limbs and blow around unsecured objects. Locations impacted include Carrollton, Rising Sun, Vevey, Warsaw, Florence, Kentucky Speedway, Pleasant, Glencoe, Fairview, Ghent, Sanders, Sparta, Patriot, Werfel, Prestonville, Braytown, Center Square, Aberdeen, Interstate 71 at mile marker 52, and Interstate 71 at US Route 127. This includes I-71 in Kentucky between mile markers 39 and 68. If outdoors, consider seeking shelter inside a sturdy building. A severe thunderstorm watch remains in effect until midnight Eastern Daylight Time for southeastern Indiana and northern Kentucky. To report hazardous weather conditions, go to our website at weather.gov/ilm and submit your report via social media when you can do so safely. The National Weather Service in Louisville has issued a severe thunderstorm warning for Jefferson County in south-central Indiana, Northern Clark County in south-central Indiana, Scott County in south-central Indiana, northeastern Washington County in south-central Indiana, northwestern Trimble County in central Kentucky until 8:45 p.m. Eastern Daylight Time. At 8:01 p.m. Eastern Daylight Time, severe thunderstorms were located along a line extending from 11 miles east of North Vernon to 9 miles southwest of Vernon to near Brownstown, moving southeast at 35 miles per hour. Expected hazards include 70 miles per hour wind gusts. This is a radar-indicated threat. The following impacts are expected. Expect considerable tree damage. Damage is likely to mobile homes, roofs, and outbuildings. Locations impacted include Madison, Scottsburg, Vienna, Austin, Lexington, Hanover, Saluda, Smyrna, Milton, and Kent. For your protection, move to an interior room on the lowest floor of a building. Torrential rainfall is occurring with these storms and may lead to flash flooding. Do not drive your vehicle through flooded roadways. This is a special weather statement for the following counties. In Kentucky, Carroll and Owen. A strong thunderstorm will impact portions of Ohio, Switzerland, Carroll, southern Boone, northwestern Owen and Gallatin counties through 8:45 p.m. Eastern Daylight Time. At 8:07 p.m. Eastern Daylight Time, a strong thunderstorm was located 7 miles north of Vevey, moving south at 45 miles per hour. Expected hazards include wind gusts up to 45 miles per hour. This is a radar-indicated threat. The following impacts are expected. Gusty winds could knock down tree limbs and blow around unsecured objects. Locations impacted include Carrollton, Rising Sun, Vevey, Warsaw, Florence, Kentucky Speedway, Pleasant, Glencoe, Fairview, Ghent, Sanders, Sparta, Patriot, Werfel, Prestonville, Braytown, Center Square, Aberdeen, Interstate 71 at mile marker 52, and Interstate 71 at US Route 127. This includes I-71 in Kentucky between mile markers 39 and 68. If outdoors, consider seeking shelter inside a sturdy building. A severe thunderstorm watch remains in effect until midnight Eastern Daylight Time for southeastern Indiana and northern Kentucky. To report hazardous weather conditions, go to our website at weather.gov/ilm and submit your report via social media when you can do so safely. The National Weather Service in Louisville has issued a severe thunderstorm warning for Jefferson County in south-central Indiana, Northern Clark County in south-central Indiana, Scott County in south-central Indiana, northeastern Washington County in south-central Indiana, northwestern Trimble County in central Kentucky until 8:45 p.m. Eastern Daylight Time. At 8:01 p.m. Eastern Daylight Time, severe thunderstorms were located along a line extending from 11 miles east of North Vernon to 9 miles southwest of Vernon to near Brownstown, moving southeast at 35 miles per hour. Expected

hazards include 70 miles per hour wind gusts. This is a radar-indicated threat. The following impacts are expected. Expect considerable tree damage. Damage is likely to mobile homes, roofs, and outbuildings. Locations impacted include Madison, Scottsburg, Vienna, Austin, Lexington, Hanover, Saluda, Smyrna, Milton, and Kent. For your protection, move to an interior room on the lowest floor of a building. Torrential rainfall is occurring with these storms and may lead to flash flooding. Do not drive your vehicle through flooded roadways. This is a special weather statement for the following counties in Kentucky, Carroll, and Owen. A strong thunderstorm will impact portions of Ohio, Switzerland, Carroll, southern Boone, northwestern Owen, and Gallatin counties through 8:45 p.m. Eastern Daylight Time. At 8:07 p.m. Eastern Daylight Time, a strong thunderstorm was located 7 miles north of Evay, moving south at 45 miles per hour. Expected hazards include wind gusts up to 45 miles per hour. This is a radar-indicated threat. The following impacts are expected. Gusty winds could knock down tree limbs and blow around unsecured objects. Locations impacted include Carrollton, Rising Sun, Vevey, Warsaw, Florence, Kentucky Speedway, Pleasant, Glencoe, Fairview, Ghent, Sanders, Sparta, Patriot, Werfel, Prestonville, Braytown, Center Square, Aberdeen, Interstate 71 at mile marker 52, and Interstate 71 at US Route 127. This includes I-71 in Kentucky between mile markers 39 and 68. If outdoors, consider seeking shelter inside a sturdy building. A severe thunderstorm watch remains in effect until midnight Eastern Daylight Time for southeastern Indiana and northern Kentucky. To report hazardous weather conditions, go to our website at weather.gov/ilm and submit your report via social media when you can do so safely. The National Weather Service in Louisville has issued a severe thunderstorm warning for Jefferson County in south-central Indiana, Northern Clark County in south-central Indiana, Scott County in south-central Indiana, northeastern Washington County in south-central Indiana, northwestern Trimble County in central Kentucky until 8:45 p.m. Eastern Daylight Time. At 8:01 p.m. Eastern Daylight Time, severe thunderstorms were located along a line extending from 11 miles east of North Vernon to 9 miles southwest of Vernon to near Brownstown, moving southeast at 35 miles per hour. Expected hazards include 70 miles per hour wind gusts. This is a radar-indicated threat. The following impacts are expected. Expect considerable tree damage. Damage is likely to mobile homes, roofs, and outbuildings. Locations impacted include Madison, Scottsburg, Vienna, Austin, Lexington, Hanover, Saluda, Smyrna, Milton, and Kent. For your protection, move to an interior room on the lowest floor of a building. Torrential rainfall is occurring with these storms and may lead to flash flooding. Do not drive your vehicle through flooded roadways. This is a special weather statement for the following counties in Kentucky, Carroll, and Owen. A strong thunderstorm will impact portions of Ohio, Switzerland, Carroll, southern Boone, northwestern Owen, and Gallatin counties through 8:45 p.m. Eastern Daylight Time. At 8:07 p.m. Eastern Daylight Time, a strong thunderstorm was located 7 miles north of Evay, moving south at 45 miles per hour. Expected hazards include wind gusts up to 45 miles per hour. This is a radar-indicated threat. The following impacts are expected. Gusty winds could knock down tree limbs and blow around unsecured objects. Locations impacted include Carrollton, Rising Sun, Vevey, Warsaw, Florence, Kentucky Speedway, Pleasant, Glencoe, Fairview, Ghent, Sanders, Sparta, Patriot, Werfel, Prestonville, Braytown, Center Square, Aberdeen, Interstate 71 at mile marker 52, and Interstate 71 at US Route 127. This includes I-71 in Kentucky between mile markers 39 and 68. If outdoors, consider seeking shelter inside a

30 building. A severe thunderstorm watch remains in effect until midnight Eastern Daylight Time for southeastern Indiana and northern Kentucky. 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A severe thunderstorm warning remains in effect until 8:45 p.m. Eastern Daylight Time for Jefferson, Northern Clark, Scott, Northeastern Washington, and Northwestern Trimble Counties. At 8:18 p.m. Eastern Daylight Time, severe thunderstorms were located along a line extending from 7 miles north of Madison to 7 miles northwest of Scottsburg, moving southeast at 35 miles per hour. Expected hazards include 70 miles per hour wind gusts. This is a radar-indicated threat. The following impacts are expected. Expect considerable tree damage. Damage is likely to mobile homes, roofs, and outbuildings. Locations impacted include Madison, Scottsburg, Vienna, Austin, Lexington, Hanover, Saluda, Smyrna, Milton, and Kent. For your protection, move to an interior room on the lowest floor of a building. Torrential rainfall is occurring with these storms and may lead to flash flooding. Do not drive your vehicle through flooded roadways. 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The current time is 8:20 p.m. Eastern Daylight Time. 8 p.m. Eastern Daylight Time weather conditions across north-central Kentucky. At Frankfort. And the pressure was 29.86. Severe thunderstorm watch number 522 remains in effect until midnight Eastern Daylight Time Tuesday for the following counties. In Kentucky, Carroll and Owen. Remember, a severe thunderstorm watch means the conditions are favorable for the development of severe weather, including large hail and damaging winds, in and close to the watch area. While severe weather may not be imminent, persons should remain alert for rapidly changing weather conditions and listen for later statements and possible warnings. Stay tuned to NOAA Weather Radio, broadcast radio and television outlets, or internet sources for the latest severe weather information. 8 p.m. Eastern Daylight Time weather conditions across north-central Kentucky. At Frankfort. And the pressure was 29.86 inches and rising. At Lexington, it was mostly cloudy. The temperature was 83 degrees, the dew point 73, and the relative humidity 72%. The wind was northwest at 3 miles an hour. The pressure was 29.89 inches and rising. At Louisville, it was cloudy. The temperature was 86 degrees, the dew point 77, and the relative humidity 74%, producing a heat index of 97. The wind was southwest at 6 miles an hour. The pressure was 29.84 inches and steady. At Frankfort, and the pressure was 29.86 inches and rising. Elsewhere around the region, at Covington, a thunderstorm was reported with a temperature of 73. Rain was falling with a temperature of 73 at Indianapolis and 69 at Wilmington, Ohio. It was partly cloudy with a temperature of 79 at Jackson and 84 at London. It was mostly cloudy with a temperature of 84 at Jasper, Indiana and 87 at Bowling Green. The current time is 8:23 p.m. Eastern Daylight Time. Now for the official National Weather Service forecast for Frankfort and surrounding communities. Tonight, partly cloudy. Chance of thunderstorms overnight. Showers likely after midnight. Lows in the mid-70s. Southwest winds 5 to 10 miles an hour. Chance of precipitation 70%. Tuesday, mostly sunny. A 50% chance of thunderstorms in the morning. Highs in the upper 80s. West winds 10 to 15 miles an hour. Tuesday night, cooler. Partly cloudy. Lows in the

60s. North winds 5 to 10 miles an hour. Wednesday, sunny. Highs in the mid-80s. North winds 5 to 10 miles an hour. Wednesday night, clear. Lows in the lower 60s. North winds up to 10 miles an hour. And now the extended forecast for the radio listening area. Thursday and Thursday night, mostly clear. Highs in the mid-80s. Lows in the mid-60s. Friday and Friday night, partly cloudy. Highs in the upper 80s. Lows in the upper 60s. Saturday and Saturday night, mostly cloudy with chance of showers and slight chance of thunderstorms. Highs in the mid-80s. Lows in the upper 60s. Chance of precipitation 50%. Sunday and Sunday night, mostly cloudy. A 50% chance of thunderstorms. Highs in the mid-80s. Lows in the upper 60s. Monday and Monday night, partly cloudy. Chance of showers and slight chance of thunderstorms. Highs in the mid-80s. Lows in the upper 60s. Chance of precipitation 30%. This is a special weather statement for the following counties in Kentucky, Carroll, and Owen. A strong thunderstorm will impact portions of Ohio, Switzerland, Carroll, southern Boone, northwestern Owen, and Gallatin counties through 8:45 p.m. Eastern Daylight Time. At 8:07 p.m. Eastern Daylight Time, a strong thunderstorm was located 7 miles north of Vevey, moving south at 45 miles per hour. Expected hazards include wind gusts up to 45 miles per hour. This is a radar-indicated threat. The following impacts are expected. Gusty winds could knock down tree limbs and blow around unsecured objects. Locations impacted include Carrollton, Rising Sun, Vevey, Warsaw, Florence, Kentucky Speedway, Pleasant, Glencoe, Fairview, Ghent, Sanders, Sparta, Patriot, Werfel, Prestonville, Braytown, Center Square, Aberdeen, Interstate 71 at mile marker 52, and Interstate 71 at US Route 127. This includes I-71 in Kentucky between mile markers 39 and 68. If outdoors, consider seeking shelter inside a sturdy building. A severe thunderstorm watch remains in effect until midnight Eastern Daylight Time for southeastern Indiana and northern Kentucky. To report hazardous weather conditions, go to our website at weather.gov/ilm and submit your report via social media when you can do so safely. The National Weather Service has issued severe thunderstorm watch number 523, effective until 2 a.m. Eastern Daylight Time Tuesday. This watch includes the following counties in Kentucky: Anderson, Fayette, Franklin, Henry, Jefferson, Mercer, Nelson, Oldham, Scott, Shelby, Spencer, Trimble, Washington, and Woodford. Remember, a severe thunderstorm watch means the conditions are favorable for the development of severe weather, including large hail and damaging winds, in and close to the watch area. While severe weather may not be imminent, persons should remain alert for rapidly changing weather conditions and listen for later statements and possible warnings. Stay tuned to NOAA Weather Radio, broadcast radio and television outlets, or internet sources for the latest severe weather information. Severe thunderstorm watch number 522 remains in effect until midnight Eastern Daylight Time Tuesday for the following counties in Kentucky, Carroll, and Owen. Remember, a severe thunderstorm watch means the conditions are favorable for the development of severe weather, including large hail and damaging winds, in and close to the watch area. While severe weather may not be imminent, persons should remain alert for rapidly changing weather conditions and listen for later statements and possible warnings. Stay tuned to NOAA Weather Radio, broadcast radio and television outlets, or internet sources for the latest severe weather information. The current time is 8:28 p.m. Eastern Daylight Time. 8 p.m. Eastern Daylight Time weather conditions across north central Kentucky. At Frankfort, and the pressure was 29.86 inches and rising. At Lexington,

was mostly cloudy. The temperature was 83 degrees, the dew point 73, and the relative humidity 72%. The wind was northwest at 3 miles an hour. The pressure was 29.89 inches and rising. At Louisville, it was cloudy. The temperature was 86 degrees, the dew point 77, and the relative humidity 74%, producing a heat index of 97. The wind was southwest at 6 miles an hour. The pressure was 29.84 inches and steady. At Frankfort, and the pressure was 29.86. A severe thunderstorm warning remains in effect until 8:45 p.m. Eastern Daylight Time for Jefferson, northeastern Clark, Scott, and northwestern Trimble counties. At 8:29 p.m. Eastern Daylight Time, severe thunderstorms were located along a line extending from near Madison to near Scottsburg, moving southeast at 35 miles per hour. Expected hazards include 60 miles per hour wind gusts. This is a radar-indicated threat. The following impacts are expected: expect damage to roofs, siding, and trees. Locations impacted include Madison, Scottsburg, Vienna, Austin, Lexington, Hanover, Saluda, Smyrna, Milton, and Kent. For your protection, move to an interior room on the lowest floor of a building. Torrential rainfall is occurring with these storms and may lead to flash flooding. Do not drive your vehicle through flooded roadways. 8 p.m. Eastern Daylight Time weather conditions across north-central Kentucky. At Frankfort, and the pressure was 29.86 inches and rising. At Lexington, it was mostly cloudy. The temperature was 83 degrees, the dew point 73, and the relative humidity 72%. The wind was northwest at 3 miles an hour. The pressure was 29.89 inches and rising. At Louisville, it was cloudy. The temperature was 86 degrees, the dew point 77, and the relative humidity 74%, producing a heat index of 97. The wind was southwest at 6 miles an hour. The pressure was 29.84 inches and steady. At Frankfort, and the pressure was 29.86 inches and rising. Elsewhere around the region, at Covington, a thunderstorm was reported with a temperature of 73. Rain was falling with a temperature of 73 at Indianapolis and 69 at Wilmington, Ohio. It was partly cloudy with a temperature of 79 at Jackson and 84 at London. It was mostly cloudy with a temperature of 84 at Jasper, Indiana and 87 at Bowling Green. The current time is 8:32 p.m. Eastern Daylight Time. Now for the official National Weather Service forecast for Frankfort and surrounding communities. Tonight, partly cloudy. Chance of thunderstorms overnight. Showers likely after midnight. Lows in the mid-70s. Southwest winds 5 to 10 miles an hour. Chance of precipitation 70%. Tuesday, mostly sunny. A 50% chance of thunderstorms in the morning. Highs in the upper 80s. West winds 10 to 15 miles an hour. Tuesday night, cooler. Partly cloudy. Lows in the mid-60s. North winds 5 to 10 miles an hour. Wednesday, sunny. Highs in the mid-80s. North winds 5 to 10 miles an hour. Wednesday night, clear. Lows in the lower 60s. North winds up to 10 miles an hour. And now the extended forecast for the clear. Lows in the lower 60s. North winds up to 10 miles an hour. And now the extended forecast for the radio listening area. Thursday and Thursday night, mostly clear. Highs in the mid-80s. Lows in the mid-60s. Friday and Friday night, partly cloudy. Highs in the upper 80s. Lows in the upper 60s. Saturday and Saturday night, mostly cloudy with chance of showers and slight chance of thunderstorms. Highs in the mid-80s. Lows in the upper 60s. Chance of precipitation 50%.

sunset. Sunday and Sunday night, mostly cloudy. A 50% chance of thunderstorms. Highs in the mid-80s. Lows in the upper 60s. Monday and Monday night, partly cloudy. Chance of showers and slight chance of thunderstorms. Highs in the mid-80s. Lows in the upper 60s. Chance of precipitation 30%. This is a special weather statement for the following counties in Kentucky, Carroll, and Owen. Strong thunderstorms will impact portions of southern Switzerland, Carroll, Grant, Owen, southwestern Pendleton, and Gallatin counties through 9:15 p.m. Eastern Daylight Time. At 8:32 p.m. Eastern Daylight Time, strong thunderstorms were located along a line extending from near Crittenden to near Carrollton, moving southeast at 35 miles per hour. Expected hazards include wind gusts up to 45 miles per hour. This is a radar-indicated threat. The following impacts are expected. Gusty winds could knock down tree limbs and blow around unsecured objects. Locations impacted include Carrollton, Williamstown, Crittenden, Dry Ridge, Vevey, Warsaw, Owenton, Florence, Kentucky Speedway, Patriot, Glencoe, Kent, Sanders, Corinth, Sparta, Werfel, Prestonville, Monterey, Gratz, and Stuartsville. This includes the following interstates: I-71 in Kentucky between mile markers 39 and 70, I-75 in Kentucky between mile markers 144 and 164. If outdoors, consider seeking shelter inside a sturdy building. A severe thunderstorm watch remains in effect until midnight Eastern Daylight Time for southeastern Indiana and northern Kentucky. To report hazardous weather conditions, go to our website at weather.gov/ilm and submit your report via social media when you can do so safely. The National Weather Service has issued severe thunderstorm watch number 523, effective until 2 a.m. Eastern Daylight Time Tuesday. This watch includes the following counties in Kentucky: Anderson, Fayette, Franklin, Henry, Jefferson, Mercer, Nelson, Oldham, Scott, Shelby, Spencer, Trimble, Washington, and Woodford. Remember, a severe thunderstorm watch means the conditions are favorable for the development of severe weather, including large hail and damaging winds in and close to the watch area. While severe weather may not be imminent, persons should remain alert for rapidly changing weather conditions and listen for later statements and possible warnings. Stay tuned to NOAA Weather Radio, broadcast radio and television outlets, or internet sources for the latest severe weather information. Severe thunderstorm watch number 522 remains in effect until midnight Eastern Daylight Time Tuesday for the following counties in Kentucky.

National Weather Service in Louisville has issued a severe thunderstorm warning for South Central Jefferson County in South Central Indiana, Clark County in South Central Indiana, Oldham County in Central Kentucky, Trimble County in Central Kentucky, Henry County in Central Kentucky, until 9:15 p.m. Eastern Daylight Time. At 8:36 p.m. Eastern Daylight Time, severe thunderstorms were located along a line extending from near Carrollton to near Madison to 18 miles north of Prospect to near Scottsburg, moving south at 35 miles per hour. Expected hazards include 60 miles per hour wind gusts. This is a radar-indicated threat. The following impacts are expected. Expect damage to roofs, siding, and trees. Locations impacted include Jeffersonville, LaGrange, Newcastle, Bedford, Clarksville, Pendleton, Charlestown, Sellersburg, Crestwood, and Owen. For your protection, move to an interior room on the lowest floor of a building. Torrential rainfall is occurring with these storms and may lead to flash flooding. Do not drive your vehicle through flooded roadways. A severe thunderstorm warning remains in effect until 8:45 p.m. Eastern Daylight Time for Jefferson, northeastern Clark, Scott, and northwestern Trimble counties. At 8:37 p.m. Eastern Daylight Time, severe thunderstorms were located along a line extending from 6 miles northwest of Carrollton to 10 miles southwest of Madison to near Scottsburg, moving southeast at 35 miles per hour. Expected hazards include 60 miles per hour wind gusts. This is a radar-indicated threat. The following impacts are expected. Expect damage to roofs, siding, and trees. Locations impacted include Madison, Scottsburg, Vienna, Lexington, Hanover, Saluda, Smyrna, Milton, Kent, and Brooksburg. For your protection, move to an interior room on the lowest floor of a building. Torrential rainfall is occurring with these storms and may lead to flash flooding. Do not drive your vehicle through flooded roadways. The National Weather Service in Louisville has issued a severe thunderstorm warning for South Central Jefferson County in South Central Indiana, Clark County in South Central Indiana, Oldham County in Central Kentucky, Trimble County in Central Kentucky, Henry County in Central Kentucky, until 9:15 p.m. Eastern Daylight Time. At 8:36 p.m. Eastern Daylight Time, severe thunderstorms were located along a line extending from near Carrollton to near Madison to 18 miles north of Prospect to near Scottsburg, moving south at 35 miles per hour. Expected hazards include 60 miles per hour wind gusts. This is a radar-indicated threat. The following impacts are expected. Expect damage to roofs, siding, and trees. Locations impacted include Jeffersonville, LaGrange, Newcastle, Bedford, Clarksville, Pendleton, Charlestown, Sellersburg, Crestwood, and Owen. For your protection, move to an interior room on the lowest floor of a building. Torrential rainfall is occurring with these storms and may lead to flash flooding. Do not drive your vehicle through flooded roadways. A severe thunderstorm warning remains in effect until 8:45 p.m. Eastern Daylight Time for Jefferson, northeastern Clark, Scott, and northwestern Trimble counties. At 8:37 p.m. Eastern Daylight Time, severe thunderstorms were located along a line extending from 6 miles northwest of Carrollton to 10 miles southwest of Madison to near Scottsburg, moving southeast at 35 miles per hour. Expected hazards include 60 miles per hour wind gusts. This is a radar-indicated threat. The following impacts are expected. Expect damage to roofs, siding, and trees. Locations impacted include Madison, Scottsburg, Vienna, Lexington, Hanover, Saluda, Smyrna, Milton, Kent, and Brooksburg. For your protection, move to an interior room on the lowest floor of a building. Torrential rainfall is occurring with these storms and may lead to flash flooding. Do not drive your vehicle through flooded roadways. This is a special weather statement for the following counties in Kentucky, Carroll, and Owen.
Strong thunderstorms will impact portions of southern Switzerland, Carroll, Grant, Owen, southwestern Pendleton, and Gallatin counties through 9:15 p.m. Eastern Daylight Time. At 8:32 p.m. Eastern Daylight Time, strong thunderstorms were located along a line extending from near Crittenden to near Carrollton, moving southeast at 35 miles per hour. Expected hazards include wind gusts up to 45 miles per hour. This is a radar-indicated threat. The following impacts are expected. Gusty winds could knock down tree limbs and blow around unsecured objects. Locations impacted include Carrollton, Williamstown, Crittenden, Dry Ridge, Vevey, Warsaw, Arenton, Florence, Kentucky Speedway, Patriot, Glencoe, Ghent, Sanders, Corinth, Sparta, Werfel, Prestonville, Monterey, Gratz, and Stuartsville. This includes the following interstates: I-71 in Kentucky between mile markers 39 and 70, I-75 in Kentucky between mile markers 144 and 164. If outdoors, consider seeking shelter inside a sturdy building. A severe thunderstorm watch remains in effect until midnight Eastern Daylight Time for southeastern Indiana and northern Kentucky. To report hazardous weather conditions, go to our website.

at weather.gov/. 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The National Weather Service in Louisville has issued a severe thunderstorm warning for South Central Jefferson County in South Central Indiana, Clark County in South Central Indiana, Oldham County in Central Kentucky, Trimble County in Central Kentucky, Henry County in Central Kentucky, until 9:15 p.m. Eastern Daylight Time. At 8:36 p.m. Eastern Daylight Time, severe thunderstorms were located along a line extending from near Carrollton to near Madison to 18 miles north of Prospect to near Scottsburg, moving south at 35 miles per hour. Expected hazards include 60 miles per hour wind gusts. This is a radar-indicated threat. The following impacts are expected. Expect damage to roofs, siding, and trees. Locations impacted include Jeffersonville, LaGrange, Newcastle, Bedford, Clarksville, Pendleton, Charlestown, Sellersburg, Crestwood, and Owen. For your protection, move to an interior room on the lowest floor of a building. Torrential rainfall is occurring with these storms and may lead to flash flooding. Do not drive your vehicle through flooded roadways. This is a special weather statement for the following counties in Kentucky, Carroll, and Owen. Strong thunderstorms will impact portions of southern Switzerland, Carroll, Grant, Owen, southwestern Pendleton, and Gallatin counties through 9:15 p.m. Eastern Daylight Time. At 8:32 p.m. Eastern Daylight Time, strong thunderstorms were located along a line extending from near Crittenden to near Carrollton, moving southeast at 35 miles per hour. Expected hazards include wind gusts up to 45 miles per hour. This is a radar-indicated threat. The following impacts are expected. Gusty winds could knock down tree limbs and blow around unsecured objects. Locations impacted include Carrollton, Williamstown, Crittenden, Dry Ridge, Vevey, Warsaw, Owenton, Florence, Kentucky Speedway, Patriot, Glencoe, Ghent, Sanders, Corinth, Sparta, Werfel, Prestonville, Monterey, Grants, and Stuartsville. This includes the following interstates: I-71 in Kentucky between mile markers 39 and 70, I-75 in Kentucky between mile markers 144 and 164. If outdoors, consider seeking shelter inside a sturdy building. A severe thunderstorm watch remains in effect until midnight Eastern Daylight Time for southeastern Indiana and northern Kentucky. To report hazardous weather conditions, go to our website at weather.gov. The severe thunderstorm warning for Jefferson, northeastern Clark, Scott, and northwestern Trimble counties has expired. The storms which prompted the warning have moved out of the area. Therefore, the warning has been allowed to expire. A severe thunderstorm watch remains in effect until 2 a.m. Eastern Daylight Time for South Central Indiana and Central Kentucky. To report severe weather, contact your nearest law enforcement agency. They will relay your report to the National Weather Service, Louisville. This is a special weather statement for the following counties in Kentucky, Carroll, and Owen. Strong thunderstorms will impact portions of southern Switzerland, Carroll, Grant, Owen, southwestern Pendleton, and Gallatin counties through 9:15 p.m. Eastern Daylight Time. At 8:32 p.m. Eastern Daylight Time, strong thunderstorms were located along a line extending from near Crittenden to near Carrollton, moving southeast at 35 miles per hour. Expected hazards include wind gusts up to 45 miles per hour. This is a radar-indicated threat. The following impacts are expected. Gusty winds could knock down tree limbs and blow around unsecured objects. Locations impacted include Carrollton, Williamstown, Crittenden, Dry Ridge, Vevey, Warsaw, Owenton, Florence, Kentucky Speedway, Patriot, Glencoe, Ghent, Sanders, Corinth, Sparta, Werfel, Prestonville, Monterey, Grants, and Stuartsville. This includes the following interstates: I-71 in Kentucky between mile markers 39 and 70, I-75 in Kentucky between mile markers 144 and 164. If outdoors, consider seeking shelter inside a sturdy building.

A severe thunderstorm watch remains in effect until midnight Eastern Daylight Time for southeastern Indiana and northern Kentucky. To report hazardous weather conditions, go to our website at weather.gov/ilm and submit your report via social media when you can do so safely. The National Weather Service in Louisville has issued a severe thunderstorm warning for South Central Jefferson County in South Central Indiana, Clark County in South Central Indiana, Oldham County in Central Kentucky, Trimble County in Central Kentucky, Henry County in Central Kentucky, until 9:15 p.m. Eastern Daylight Time. At 8:36 p.m. Eastern Daylight Time, severe thunderstorms were located along a line extending from near Carrollton to near Madison to 18 miles north of Prospect to near Scottsburg, moving south at 35 miles per hour. Expected hazards include 60 miles per hour wind gusts. This is a radar-indicated threat. The following impacts are expected. Expect damage to roofs, siding, and trees. Locations impacted include Jeffersonville, LaGrange, Newcastle, Bedford, Clarksville, Pendleton, Charlestown, Sellersburg, Crestwood, and Owen. For your protection, move to an interior room on the lowest floor of a building. Torrential rainfall is occurring with these storms and may lead to flash flooding. Do not drive your vehicle through flooded roadways. The severe thunderstorm warning for Jefferson, northeastern Clark, Scott, and northwestern Trimble counties has expired. The storms which prompted the warning have moved out of the area. Therefore, the warning has been allowed to expire. A severe thunderstorm watch remains in effect until 2 a.m. Eastern Daylight Time for South Central Indiana and Central Kentucky. To report severe weather, contact your nearest law enforcement agency. They will relay your report to the National Weather Service, Louisville. This is a special weather statement for the following counties in Kentucky, Carroll, and Owen. Strong thunderstorms will impact portions of southern Switzerland, Carroll, Grant, Owen, southwestern Pendleton, and Gallatin counties through 9:15 p.m. Eastern Daylight Time. At 8:32 p.m. Eastern Daylight Time, strong thunderstorms were located along a line extending from near Crittenden to near Carrollton, moving southeast at 35 miles per hour. Expected hazards include wind gusts up to 45 miles per hour. This is a radar-indicated threat. The following impacts are expected. Gusty winds could knock down tree limbs and blow around unsecured objects. Locations impacted include Carrollton, Williamstown, Crittenden, Dry Ridge, Vevey, Warsaw, Owenton, Florence, Kentucky Speedway, Patriot, Glencoe, Ghent, Sanders, Corinth, Sparta, Werfel, Prestonville, Monterey, Grants, and Stuartsville. This includes the following interstates: I-71 in Kentucky between mile markers 39 and 70, I-75 in Kentucky between mile markers 144 and 164. If outdoors, consider seeking shelter inside a sturdy building. A severe thunderstorm watch remains in effect until midnight Eastern Daylight Time for southeastern Indiana and northern Kentucky. To report hazardous weather conditions, go to our website at weather.gov/ilm and submit your report via social media when you can do so safely. The National Weather Service in Louisville has issued a severe thunderstorm warning for South Central Jefferson County in South Central Indiana, Clark County in South Central Indiana, Oldham County in Central Kentucky, Trimble County in Central Kentucky, Henry County in Central Kentucky, until 9:15 p.m. Eastern Daylight Time. At 8:36 p.m. Eastern Daylight Time, severe thunderstorms were located along a line extending from near Carrollton to near Madison to 18 miles north of Prospect to near Scottsburg, moving south at 35 miles per hour. Expected hazards include 60 miles per hour wind gusts. This is a radar-indicated threat. The following impacts are expected. Expect damage to roofs, siding, and trees. Locations impacted include Jeffersonville, LaGrange, Newcastle, Bedford, Clarksville, Pendleton, Charlestown, Sellersburg, Crestwood, and Owen. For your protection, move to an interior

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The current time is 8:54 p.m. Eastern Daylight Time. 8 p.m. Eastern Daylight Time weather conditions across north-central Kentucky. At Frankfurt. And the pressure was 29.86 inches and rising. At Lexington, it was mostly cloudy. The temperature was 83 degrees, the dew point 73, and the relative humidity 72%. The wind was northwest at 3 miles an hour. The pressure was 29.89 inches and rising. At Louisville, it was cloudy. The temperature was 86 degrees, the dew point 77, and the relative humidity 74%, producing a heat index of 97. The wind was southwest at 6 miles an hour. The pressure was 29.84 inches and steady. At Frankfurt, and the pressure was 29.86 inches and rising. Elsewhere around the region, at Covington, a thunderstorm was reported with a temperature of 73. Rain was falling with a temperature of 73 at Indianapolis and 69 at Wilmington, Ohio. It was partly cloudy with a temperature of 79 at Jackson and 84 at London. It was mostly cloudy with a temperature of 84 at Jasper, Indiana and 87 at Bowling Green. Now for the official National Weather Service forecast for Frankfurt and surrounding communities. Tonight, partly cloudy. Chance of thunderstorms overnight. Showers likely after midnight. Lows in the mid-70s. Southwest winds 5 to 10 miles an hour. Chance of precipitation 70%. Tuesday, mostly sunny. A 50% chance of thunderstorms in the morning. Highs in the upper 80s. West winds 10 to 15 miles an hour. Tuesday night, cooler. Partly cloudy. Lows in the mid-60s. North winds 5 to 10 miles an hour. Wednesday, sunny. Highs in the mid-80s. North winds 5 to 10 miles an hour. Wednesday night, clear. Lows in the lower 60s. North winds up to 10 miles an hour. And now the extended forecast for the radio listening area. Thursday and Thursday night, mostly clear. Highs in the mid-80s. Lows in the mid-60s. Friday and Friday night, partly cloudy. Highs in the upper 80s. Lows in the upper 60s. Saturday and Saturday night, mostly cloudy with chance of showers and slight chance of thunderstorms. Highs in the mid-80s. Lows in the upper 60s. Chance of precipitation 50%. Sunday and Sunday night, mostly cloudy. A 50% chance of thunderstorms. Highs in the mid-80s. Lows in the upper 60s. Monday and Monday night, partly cloudy. Chance of showers and slight chance of thunderstorms. Highs in the mid-80s. Lows in the upper 60s. Chance of precipitation 30%. This is a special weather statement for the following counties in Kentucky, Carroll, and Owen. Strong thunderstorms will impact portions of southern Switzerland, Carroll, Grant, Owen, southwestern Pendleton, and Gallatin counties through 9:15 p.m. Eastern Daylight Time. At 8:32 p.m. Eastern Daylight Time, strong thunderstorms were located along a line extending from near Crittenden to near Carrollton, moving southeast at 35 miles per hour. Expected hazards include wind gusts up to 45 miles per hour. This is a radar-indicated threat. The following impacts are expected. Gusty winds could knock down tree limbs and blow around unsecured objects. Locations impacted include Carrollton, Williamstown, Crittenden, Dry Ridge, Vevey, Warsaw, Owenton, Florence, Kentucky Speedway, Patriot, Glencoe, Ghent, Sanders, Corinth, Sparta, Werfel, Prestonville, Monterey.

rats in Stuartsville. This includes the following interstates: I-71 in Kentucky between mile markers 39 and 70, I-75 in Kentucky between mile markers 144 and 164. If outdoors, consider seeking shelter inside a sturdy building. A severe thunderstorm watch remains in effect until midnight Eastern Daylight Time for southeastern Indiana and northern Kentucky. To report hazardous weather conditions, go to our website at weather.gov/ilm and submit your report via social media when you can do so safely. This is a special weather statement for the following counties in Kentucky: Franklin, Henry, Scott, and Woodford. Strong thunderstorms will impact northern Woodford, Scott, southeastern Henry, northwestern Bourbon, Harrison, and Franklin counties through 9:45 p.m. Eastern Daylight Time. At 8:56 p.m. Eastern Daylight Time, Doppler radar was tracking strong thunderstorms along a line extending from near Falmouth to 9 miles southwest of Williamstown to 6 miles southwest of Warrenton. Movement was south at 35 miles per hour. Expected hazards include wind gusts up to 50 miles per hour.

Storms were located along the line extending from 6 miles north of New Castle to near Bedford to 9 miles north of Prospect to 13 miles south of Scottsburg, moving south at 35 miles per hour. Expected hazards include 60 miles per hour wind gusts. This is a radar-indicated threat. The following impacts are expected. Expect damage to roofs, siding, and trees. Locations impacted include LaGrange, New Castle, Bedford, Pendleton, Charlestown, Crestwood, Owen, Goshen, Campbellsburg, and River Bluff. For your protection, move to an interior room on the lowest floor of a building. Torrential rainfall is occurring with these storms and may lead to flash flooding. Do not drive your vehicle through flooded roadways. This is a special weather statement for the following counties in Kentucky, Carroll, and Owen. Strong thunderstorms will impact portions of southern Switzerland, Carroll, Grant, Owen, southwestern Pendleton, and Gallatin counties through 9:15 p.m. Eastern Daylight Time. At 8:32 p.m. Eastern Daylight Time, strong thunderstorms were located along a line extending from near Crittenden to near Carrollton, moving southeast at 35 miles per hour. Expected hazards include wind gusts up to 45 miles per hour. This is a radar-indicated threat. The following impacts are expected. Gusty winds could knock down tree limbs and blow around unsecured objects. Locations impacted include Carrollton, Williamstown, Crittenden, Dry Ridge, Vevey, Warsaw, Owenton, Florence, Kentucky Speedway, Patriot, Glencoe, Kent, Sanders, Corinth, Sparta, Werfel, Prestonville, Monterey, Gratz, and Stuartsville. This includes the following interstates: I-71 in Kentucky between mile markers 39 and 70, I-75 in Kentucky between mile markers. A severe thunderstorm warning remains in effect until 9:15 p.m. Eastern Daylight Time for East Central Clark, Oldham, Southern Trimble, and Henry counties. At 9:06 p.m. Eastern Daylight Time, severe thunderstorms were located along a line extending from near Newcastle to near Bedford to near Prospect to 7 miles north of Jeffersonville, moving south at 35 miles per hour. Expected hazards include 60 miles per hour wind gusts. This is a radar-indicated threat. The following impacts are expected. Expect damage to roofs, siding, and trees. Locations impacted include LaGrange, New Castle, Pendleton, Crestwood, Owen, Goshen, Campbellsburg, Oldham, Buckner, and Sulphur. For your protection, move to an interior room on the lowest floor of a building. Torrential rainfall is occurring with these storms and may lead to flash flooding. Do not drive your vehicle through flooded roadways. This is a special weather statement for the following counties in Kentucky, Carroll, and Owen. Strong thunderstorms will impact portions of southern Switzerland, Carroll, Grant, Owen, southwestern Pendleton, and Gallatin counties through 9:15 p.m. Eastern Daylight Time. At 8:32 p.m. Eastern Daylight Time, strong thunderstorms were located along a line extending from near Crittenden to near Carrollton, moving southeast at 35 miles per hour. Expected hazards include wind gusts up to 45 miles per hour. This is a radar-indicated threat. The following impacts are expected. Gusty winds could knock down tree limbs and blow around unsecured objects. Locations impacted include Carrollton, Williamstown, Crittenden, Dry Ridge, Vevey, Warsaw, Owenton, Florence, Kentucky Speedway, Patriot, Glencoe, Kent, Sanders, Corinth, Sparta, Werfel, Prestonville, Monterey, Gratz, and Stuartsville. This includes the following interstates: I-71 in Kentucky between mile markers 39 and 70, I-75 in Kentucky between mile markers 144 and 164. If outdoors, consider seeking shelter inside a sturdy building. A severe thunderstorm watch remains in effect until midnight Eastern Daylight Time for southeastern Indiana and northern Kentucky. To report hazardous weather conditions, go to our website at weather.gov/film and submit your report via social media when you can do so safely. This is a special weather.

statement for the following counties in Kentucky, Franklin, Henry, Jefferson, Oldham, Scott, and Shelby. Strong thunderstorms will impact southern Oldham, Shelby, west central Scott, southern Henry, northeastern Jefferson and Franklin counties through 9:45 p.m. Eastern Daylight Time. At 9:04 p.m. Eastern Daylight Time, Doppler radar was tracking strong thunderstorms along a line extending from 9 miles west of Arenton to near Newcastle to near Prospect. Movement was southeast at 40 miles per hour. Expected hazards include wind gusts up to 50 miles per hour. This is a radar-indicated threat. The following impacts are expected. Gusty winds could knock down tree limbs and blow around unsecured objects. Locations impacted include Frankfort, Shelbyville, Middletown, Prospect, Anchorage, Worthington Hills, Coldstream, Woodland Hills, Crestwood, and Eminence. If outdoors, consider seeking shelter inside a building. Torrential rainfall is also occurring with these storms and may lead to localized flooding. Do not drive your vehicle through flooded roadways. A severe thunderstorm watch remains in effect until 2 a.m. Eastern Daylight Time for central Kentucky. The National Weather Service in Louisville has issued a severe thunderstorm warning for northeastern Woodford County in central Kentucky, Scott County in central Kentucky, east central Henry County in central Kentucky, Bourbon County in central Kentucky, Nicholas County in central Kentucky, northern Fayette County in central Kentucky, Harrison County in central Kentucky, northeastern Franklin County in central Kentucky, until 9:45 p.m. Eastern Daylight Time. At 9 p.m. Eastern Daylight Time, severe thunderstorms were located along a line extending from 7 miles south of Falmouth to 10 miles southeast of Williamstown to 13 miles south of Dry Ridge to 16 miles northwest of Georgetown to 7 miles south of Arenton, moving southeast at 45 miles per hour. Expected hazards include 60 miles per hour wind gusts. This is a radar-indicated threat. The following impacts are expected. Expect damage to roofs, siding, and trees. Locations impacted include Lexington, Georgetown, Paris, Cynthiana, Carlisle, Highlands, Breckenridge, Midway, Millersburg, and Stamping Ground. For your protection, move to an interior room on the lowest floor of a building. Torrential rainfall is occurring with these storms and may lead to flash flooding. Do not drive your vehicle through flooded roadways. A severe thunderstorm warning remains in effect until 9:15 p.m. Eastern Daylight Time for East Central Clark, Oldham, Southern Trimble, and Henry counties. At 9:06 p.m. Eastern Daylight Time, severe thunderstorms were located along a line extending from near Newcastle to near Bedford to near Prospect to 7 miles north of Jeffersonville, moving south at 35 miles per hour. Expected hazards include 60 miles per hour wind gusts. This is a radar-indicated threat. The following impacts are expected. Expect damage to roofs, siding, and trees. Locations impacted include LaGrange, Newcastle, Pendleton, Crestwood, Owen, Goshen, Campbellsburg, Oldham, Buckner, and Sulphur. For your protection, move to an interior room on the lowest floor of a building. Torrential rainfall is occurring with these storms and may lead to flash flooding. Do not drive your vehicle through flooded roadways. This is a special weather statement for the following counties in Kentucky, Carroll, and Owen. Strong thunderstorms will impact portions of southern Switzerland, Carroll, Grant, Owen, southwestern Pendleton, and Gallatin counties through 9:15 p.m. Eastern Daylight Time. At 8:32 p.m. Eastern Daylight Time, strong thunderstorms were located along a line extending from near Crittenden to near Carrollton, moving southeast at 35 miles per hour. Expected hazards include wind gusts up to 45 miles per hour. This is a radar-indicated threat. The following impacts are expected. Gusty winds could knock down tree limbs and blow around unsecured objects. Locations impacted include Carrollton, Williamstown, Crittenden, Dry Ridge, Vevey, Warsaw, Arenton, Florence, Kentucky Speedway, Patriot, Glencoe, Kent, Sanders, Corinth, Sparta.

Prestonville, Monterey, Grants, and Stuartsville. This includes the following interstates: I-71 in Kentucky between mile markers 39 and 70, I-75 in Kentucky between mile markers 144 and 164. If outdoors, consider seeking shelter inside a sturdy building. A severe thunderstorm watch remains in effect until midnight Eastern Daylight Time for southeastern Indiana and northern Kentucky. To report hazardous weather conditions, go to our website at weather.gov/ilm and submit your report via social media when you can do so safely. This is a special weather statement for the following counties in Kentucky: Franklin, Henry, Jefferson, Oldham, Scott, and Shelby. Strong thunderstorms will impact southern Oldham, Shelby, west central Scott, southern Henry, northeastern Jefferson, and Franklin counties through 9:45 p.m. Eastern Daylight Time. At 9:04 p.m. Eastern Daylight Time, Doppler radar was tracking strong thunderstorms along a line extending from 9 miles west of Warrenton to near Newcastle to near Prospect. Movement was southeast at 40 miles per hour. Expected hazards include wind gusts up to 50 miles per hour. This is a radar-indicated threat. The following impacts are expected: gusty winds could knock down tree limbs and blow around unsecured objects. Locations impacted include Frankfort, Shelbyville, Middletown, Prospect, Anchorage, Worthington Hills, Coldstream, Woodland Hills, Crestwood, and Eminence. If outdoors, consider seeking shelter inside a building. Torrential rainfall is also occurring with these storms and may lead to localized flooding. Do not drive your vehicle through flooded roadways. A severe thunderstorm watch remains in effect until 2 a.m. Eastern Daylight Time for central Kentucky. The National Weather Service in Louisville has issued a severe thunderstorm warning for northeastern Woodford County in central Kentucky, Scott County in central Kentucky, east central Henry County in central Kentucky, Bourbon County in central Kentucky, Nicholas County in central Kentucky, northern Fayette County in central Kentucky, Harrison County in central Kentucky, northeastern Franklin County in central Kentucky, until 9:45 p.m. Eastern Daylight Time. At 9 p.m. Eastern Daylight Time, severe thunderstorms were located along a line extending from 7 miles south of Falmouth to 10 miles southeast of Williamstown to 13 miles south of Dry Ridge to 16 miles northwest of Georgetown to 7 miles south of Warrenton, moving southeast at 45 miles per hour. Expect...

The National Weather Service in Louisville has issued a severe thunderstorm warning for eastern Spencer County and central Kentucky, Shelby County and central Kentucky, northern Woodford County and central Kentucky, Anderson County and central Kentucky, Franklin County and central Kentucky, until 10 p.m. Eastern Daylight Time. At 9:17 p.m. Eastern Daylight Time, severe thunderstorms were located along a line extending from 8 miles north of Frankfort to 10 miles east of Shelbyville to near Middletown, moving southeast at 40 miles per hour. Expected hazards include 60 miles per hour wind gusts. This is a radar-indicated threat. The following impacts are expected. Expect damage to roofs, siding, and trees. Locations impacted include Frankfort, Shelbyville, Lawrenceburg, Versailles, Simpsonville, Slickway, Montclair, Wayside, Anderson City, and Glensboro. For your protection, move to an interior room on the lowest floor of a building. Torrential rainfall is occurring with these storms and may lead to flash flooding. Do not drive your vehicle through flooded roadways. The severe thunderstorm warning for East Central Clark, Oldham, Southern Trimble, and Henry counties has expired. The storms which prompted the warning have moved out of the area. Therefore, the warning has been allowed to expire. A severe thunderstorm watch remains in effect until 2 a.m. Eastern Daylight Time for South Central Indiana.

Central Kentucky. To report severe weather, contact your nearest law enforcement agency. They will relay your report to the National Weather Service, Louisville. The National Weather Service in Louisville has issued a severe thunderstorm warning for northeastern Woodford County in central Kentucky, Scott County in central Kentucky, east central Henry County in central Kentucky, Bourbon County in central Kentucky, Nicholas County in central Kentucky, northern Fayette County in central Kentucky, Harrison County in central Kentucky, northeastern Franklin County in central Kentucky, until 9:45 p.m. Eastern Daylight Time. At 9 p.m. Eastern Daylight Time, severe thunderstorms were located along a line extending from 7 miles south of Falmouth to 10 miles southeast of Williamstown to 13 miles south of Dry Ridge to 16 miles northwest of Georgetown to 7 miles south of Warrenton, moving southeast at 45 miles per hour. Expected hazards include 60 miles per hour wind gusts. This is a radar-indicated threat. The following impacts are expected. Expect damage to roofs, siding, and trees. Locations impacted include Lexington, Georgetown, Paris, Cynthiana, Carlisle, Highlands, Breckenridge, Midway, Millersburg, and Stamping Ground. For your protection, move to an interior room on the lowest floor of a building. Torrential rainfall is occurring with these storms and may lead to flash flooding. Do not drive your vehicle through flooded roadways. The National Weather Service in Louisville has issued a severe thunderstorm warning for eastern Spencer County in central Kentucky, Shelby County in central Kentucky, northern Woodford County in central Kentucky, Anderson County in central Kentucky, Franklin County in central Kentucky, until 10 p.m. Eastern Daylight Time. At 9:17 p.m. Eastern Daylight Time, severe thunderstorms were located along a line extending from 8 miles north of Frankfort to 10 miles east of Shelbyville to near Middletown, moving southeast at 40 miles per hour. Expected hazards include 60 miles per hour wind gusts. This is a radar-indicated threat. The following impacts are expected. Expect damage to roofs, siding, and trees. Locations impacted include Frankfort, Shelbyville, Lawrenceburg, Versailles, Simpsonville, Slickway, Montclair, Wayside, Anderson City, and Glensboro. For your protection, move to an interior room on the lowest floor of a building. Torrential rainfall is occurring with these storms and may lead to flash flooding. Do not drive your vehicle through flooded roadways. The severe thunderstorm warning for East Central. A severe thunderstorm warning remains in effect until 9:45 p.m. Eastern Daylight Time for northeastern Woodford, Scott, east central Henry, Bourbon, Nicholas, northern Fayette, Harrison, and northeastern Franklin counties. At 9:22 p.m. Eastern Daylight Time, severe thunderstorms were located along a line extending from 9 miles northwest of Carlisle to near Cynthiana to Georgetown to 10 miles east of Frankfort, moving southeast at 45 miles per hour. Expected hazards include 60 miles per hour wind gusts. This is a radar-indicated threat. The following impacts are expected. Expect damage to roofs, siding, and trees. Locations impacted include Lexington, Georgetown, Paris, Cynthiana, Carlisle, Highlands, Breckenridge, Midway, Millersburg, and Stamping Ground. For your protection, move to an interior room on the lowest floor of a building. Torrential rainfall is occurring with these storms and may lead to flash flooding. Do not drive your vehicle through flooded roadways. The severe thunderstorm warning for East Central Clark, Oldham, Southern Trimble, and Henry counties has expired. The storms which prompted the warnings have moved out of the area. Therefore, the warning has been allowed to expire. A severe thunderstorm watch remains in effect until 2 a.m. Eastern Daylight Time for South Central Indiana and Central Kentucky. To report severe weather, contact your nearest law enforcement agency. They will relay your report to the National Weather Service, Louisville. A severe thunderstorm warning remains in effect until 9:45 p.m. Eastern Daylight Time for northeastern Woodford, Scott, east central Henry, Bourbon, Nicholas, northern Fayette, Harrison, and northeastern Franklin counties.

at 9:22 p.m. Eastern Daylight Time, severe thunderstorms were located along a line extending from 9 miles northwest of Carlisle to near Cynthiana to Georgetown to 10 miles east of Frankfort, moving southeast at 45 miles per hour. Expected hazards include 60 miles per hour wind gusts. This is a radar-indicated threat. The following impacts are expected. Expect damage to roofs, siding, and trees. Locations impacted include Lexington, Georgetown, Paris, Cynthiana, Carlisle, Highlands, Breckenridge, Midway, Millersburg, and Stamping Ground. For your protection, move to an interior room on the lowest floor of a building. Torrential rainfall is occurring with these storms and may lead to flash flooding. Do not drive your vehicle through flooded roadways. This is a special weather statement for the following counties in Kentucky: Franklin, Henry, Jefferson, Oldham, Scott, and Shelby. Strong thunderstorms will impact southern Oldham, Shelby, west central Scott, southern Henry, northeastern Jefferson, and Franklin counties through 9:45 p.m. Eastern Daylight Time. At 9:04 p.m. Eastern Daylight Time, Doppler radar was tracking strong thunderstorms along a line extending from 9 miles west of Warrenton to near Newcastle to near Prospect. Movement was southeast at 40 miles per hour. Expected hazards include wind gusts up to 50 miles per hour. This is a radar-indicated threat. The following impacts are expected. Gusty winds could knock down tree limbs and blow around unsecured objects. Locations impacted include Frankfort, Shelbyville, Middletown, Prospect, Anchorage, Worthington Hills, Coldstream, Woodland Hills, Crestwood, and Eminence. If outdoors, consider seeking shelter inside a building. Torrential rainfall is also occurring with these storms and may lead to localized flooding. Do not drive your vehicle through flooded roadways. A severe thunderstorm watch remains in effect until 2 a.m. Eastern Daylight Time for central Kentucky. The National Weather Service in Louisville has issued a severe thunderstorm warning for eastern Spencer County and central Kentucky, Shelby County and central Kentucky, northern Woodford County and central Kentucky, Anderson County and central Kentucky, Franklin County and central Kentucky until 10 p.m. Eastern Daylight Time. At 9:17 p.m. Eastern Daylight Time, severe thunderstorms were located along a line extending from 8 miles north of Frankfort to 10 miles east of Shelbyville to near Middletown, moving southeast at 40 miles per hour. Expected hazards include 60 miles per hour wind gusts. This is a radar-indicated threat. The following impacts are expected. Expect damage to roofs, siding, and trees. Locations impacted include Frankfort, Shelbyville, Lawrenceburg, Versailles, Simpsonville, Slickway, Montclair, Wayside, Anderson City, and Glensboro. For your protection, move to an interior room on the lowest floor of a building. Torrential rainfall is occurring with these storms and may lead to flash flooding. Do not drive your vehicle through flooded roadways. A severe thunderstorm warning remains in effect until 9:45 p.m. Eastern Daylight Time for northeastern Woodford, Scott, east central Henry, Bourbon, Nicholas, northern Fayette, Harrison, and northeastern Franklin counties. At 9:22 p.m. Eastern Daylight Time, severe thunderstorms were located along a line extending from 9 miles northwest of Carlisle to near Cynthiana to Georgetown to 10 miles east of Frankfort, moving southeast at 45 miles per hour. Expected hazards include 60 miles per hour wind gusts. This is a radar-indicated threat. The following impacts are expected. Expect damage to roofs, siding, and trees. Locations impacted include Lexington, Georgetown, Paris, Cynthiana, Carlisle, Highlands, Breckenridge, Midway, Millersburg, and Stamping Ground. For your protection, move to an interior room on the lowest floor of a building. Torrential rainfall is occurring with these storms and may lead to flash flooding. Do not drive your vehicle through flooded roadways. This is a special weather statement for the following counties in Kentucky: Franklin, Henry, Jefferson, Oldham, Scott, and Shelby. Strong thunderstorms.

will impact Southern Oldham, Shelby, West Central Scott, Southern Henry, Northeastern Jefferson, and Franklin counties through 9:45 p.m. Eastern Daylight Time. At 9:04 p.m. Eastern Daylight Time, Doppler radar was tracking strong thunderstorms along a line extending from 9 miles west of Arenton to near Newcastle to near Prospect. Movement was southeast at 40 miles per hour. Expected hazards include wind gusts up to 50 miles per hour. This is a radar-indicated threat. The following impacts are expected. Gusty winds could knock down tree limbs and blow around unsecured. The severe thunderstorm warning for East Central Henry County is canceled. The storms which prompted the warning have moved out of the warned area. Therefore, the warning has been canceled. A severe thunderstorm watch remains in effect until 2 a.m. Eastern Daylight Time for Central Kentucky. A severe thunderstorm warning remains in effect until 9:45 p.m. Eastern Daylight Time for Northeastern Woodford, Scott, Bourbon, Nicholas, Northern Fayette, Southern Harrison, and Northeastern Franklin counties. At 9:29 p.m. Eastern Daylight Time, severe thunderstorms were located along a line extending from 6 miles west of Carlisle to near Paris to 9 miles north of Bryan Station to near Highlands to near Georgetown, moving southeast at 45 miles per hour. Expected hazards include 60 miles per hour wind gusts. This is a radar-indicated threat. The following impacts are expected. Expect damage to roofs, siding, and trees. Locations impacted include Lexington, Georgetown, Paris, Cynthiana, Carlisle, Highlands, Breckenridge, Midway, Millersburg, and Stamping Ground. For your protection, move to an interior room on the lowest floor of a building. Torrential rainfall is occurring with these storms and may lead to flash flooding. Do not drive your vehicle through flooded roadways. This is a special weather statement for the following counties in Kentucky: Franklin, Henry, Jefferson, Oldham, Scott, and Shelby. Strong thunderstorms will impact southern Oldham, Shelby, west central Scott, southern Henry, northeastern Jefferson, and Franklin counties through 9:45 p.m. Eastern Daylight Time. At 9:04 p.m. Eastern Daylight Time, Doppler radar was tracking strong thunderstorms along a line extending from 9 miles west of Arenton to near Newcastle to near Prospect. Movement was southeast at 40 miles per hour. Expected hazards include wind gusts up to 50 miles per hour. This is a radar-indicated threat. The following impacts are expected. Gusty winds could knock down tree limbs and blow around unsecured objects. Locations impacted include Frankfort, Shelbyville, Middletown, Prospect, Anchorage, Worthington Hills, Coldstream, Woodland Hills, Crestwood, and Eminence. If outdoors, consider seeking shelter inside a building. Torrential rainfall is also occurring with these storms and may lead to localized flooding. Do not drive your vehicle through flooded roadways. A severe thunderstorm watch remains in effect until 2 a.m. Eastern Daylight Time for Central Kentucky. The National Weather Service in Louisville has issued a severe thunderstorm warning for Eastern Spencer County and Central Kentucky. CHS in Louisville has issued a severe thunderstorm warning for Eastern Spencer County and Central Kentucky, Shelby County and Central Kentucky, Northern Woodford County and Central Kentucky, Anderson County and Central Kentucky, Franklin County and Central Kentucky, until 10 p.m. Eastern Daylight Time. At 9:17 p.m. Eastern Daylight Time, severe thunderstorms were located along a line extending from 8 miles north of Frankfort to 10 miles east of Shelbyville to near Middletown, moving southeast at 40 miles per hour. Expected hazards include 60 miles per hour wind gusts. This is a radar-indicated threat. The following impacts are expected. Expect damage to roofs, siding, and trees. Locations impacted include Frankfort, Shelbyville, Lawrenceburg, Versailles, Simpsonville, Slickway, Montclair, Wayside, Anderson City, and Glensboro. For your protection, move to an interior room on the lowest floor of a building. Torrential rainfall is occurring with these storms and may lead to flash flooding. Do not drive your vehicle through flooded roadways.

severe thunderstorm warning for East Central Henry County is canceled. The storms which prompted the warning have moved out of the warned area. Therefore, the warning has been canceled. A severe thunderstorm watch remains in effect until 2 a.m. Eastern Daylight Time for Central Kentucky. A severe thunderstorm warning remains in effect until 9:45 p.m. Eastern Daylight Time for Northeastern Woodford, Scott, Bourbon, Nicholas, Northern Fayette, Southern Harrison, and Northeastern Franklin counties. At 9:29 p.m. Severe thunderstorm watch number 522 has been canceled for the following counties in Kentucky, Carroll, and Owen. A severe thunderstorm warning remains in effect until 9:45 p.m. Eastern Daylight Time for Northeastern Woodford, Scott, Bourbon, Nicholas, Northern Fayette, Southern Harrison, and Northeastern Franklin counties. At 9:29 p.m. Eastern Daylight Time, severe thunderstorms were located along a line extending from 6 miles west of Carlisle to near Paris to 9 miles north of Bryan Station to near Highlands to near Georgetown, moving southeast at 45 miles per hour. Expected hazards include 60 miles per hour wind gusts. This is a radar-indicated threat. The following impacts are expected. Expect damage to roofs, siding, and trees. Locations impacted include Lexington, Georgetown, Paris, Cynthiana, Carlisle, Highlands, Breckenridge, Midway, Millersburg, and Stamping Ground. For your protection, move to an interior room on the lowest floor of a building. Torrential rainfall is occurring with these storms and may lead to flash flooding. Do not drive your vehicle through flooded roadways. This is a special weather statement for the following counties in Kentucky: Franklin, Henry, Jefferson, Oldham, Scott, and Shelby. Strong thunderstorms will impact southern Oldham, Shelby, west central Scott, southern Henry, northeastern Jefferson, and Franklin counties through 9:45 p.m. Eastern Daylight Time. At 9:04 p.m. Eastern Daylight Time, Doppler radar was tracking strong thunderstorms along a line extending from 9 miles west of Arenton to near Newcastle to near Prospect. Movement was southeast at 40 miles per hour. Expected hazards include wind gusts up to 50 miles per hour. This is a radar-indicated threat. The following impacts are expected. Gusty winds could knock down tree limbs and blow around unsecured objects. Locations impacted include Frankfort, Shelbyville, Middletown, Prospect, Anchorage, Worthington Hills, Coldstream, Woodland Hills, Crestwood, and Eminence. If outdoors, consider seeking shelter inside a building. Torrential rainfall is also occurring with these storms and may lead to localized flooding. Do not drive your vehicle through flooded roadways. A severe thunderstorm watch remains in effect until 2 a.m. Eastern Daylight Time for Central Kentucky. The National Weather Service in Louisville has issued a severe thunderstorm warning for Eastern Spencer County and Central Kentucky, Shelby County and Central Kentucky, Northern Woodford County and Central Kentucky, Anderson County and Central Kentucky, Franklin County and Central Kentucky, until 10 p.m. Eastern Daylight Time. At 9:17 p.m. Eastern Daylight Time, severe thunderstorms were located along a line extending from 8 miles north of Frankfort to 10 miles east of Shelbyville to near Middletown, moving southeast at 40 miles per hour. Expected hazards include 60 miles per hour wind gusts. This is a radar-indicated threat. The following impacts are expected. Expect damage to roofs, siding, and trees. Locations impacted include Frankfort, Shelbyville, Lawrenceburg, Versailles, Simpsonville, Slip.

National Weather Service in Louisville has issued a severe thunderstorm warning for Mercer County in central Kentucky, southern Woodford County in central Kentucky, northwestern Garrett County in central Kentucky, southern Anderson County in central Kentucky, western Clark County in central Kentucky, Jessamine County in central Kentucky, south central Bourbon County in central Kentucky, northeastern Washington County in central Kentucky, northeastern Boyle County in central Kentucky, northwestern Madison County in central Kentucky, Fayette County in central Kentucky, until 10:30 p.m. Eastern Daylight Time. At 9:38 p.m. Eastern Daylight Time, severe thunderstorms were located along a line extending from 11 miles north of Georgetown to 6 miles east of Shelbyville to 8 miles east of Middletown, moving southeast at 60 miles per hour. Expected hazards include 60 miles per hour wind gusts. This is a radar-indicated threat. The following impacts are expected. Expect damage to roofs, siding, and trees. Locations impacted include Lexington, Richmond, Nicholasville, Winchester, Danville, Versailles, Harrodsburg, Cardinal Hill, Cadentown, and Fayette Mall. For your protection, move to an interior room on the lowest floor of a building. Torrential rainfall is occurring with these storms and may lead to flash flooding. Do not drive your vehicle through flooded roadways. The National Weather Service in Louisville has issued a severe thunderstorm warning for Eastern Spencer County in central Kentucky, Shelby County in central Kentucky, Northern Woodford County in central Kentucky, Anderson County in central Kentucky, Franklin County in central Kentucky, until 10 p.m. Eastern Daylight Time. At 9:17 p.m. Eastern Daylight Time, severe thunderstorms were located along a line extending from 8 miles north of Frankfort to 10 miles east of Shelbyville to near Middletown, moving southeast at 40 miles per hour. Expected hazards include 60 miles per hour wind gusts. This is a radar-indicated threat. The following impacts are expected. Expect damage to roofs, siding, and trees. Locations impacted include Frankfort, Shelbyville, Lawrenceburg, Versailles, Simpsonville, Slickway, Montclair, Wayside, Anderson City, and Glensboro. For your protection, move to an interior room on the lowest floor of a building. Torrential rainfall is occurring with these storms and may lead to flash flooding. Do not drive your vehicle through flooded roadways. The National Weather Service in Louisville has issued a severe thunderstorm warning for Mercer County in central Kentucky, southern Woodford County in central Kentucky, northwestern Garrett County in central Kentucky, southern Anderson County in central Kentucky. A severe thunderstorm warning remains in effect until 10 p.m. Eastern Daylight Time for eastern Spencer, central Shelby, northern Woodford, Anderson, and southern Franklin counties. At 9:41 p.m. Eastern Daylight Time, severe thunderstorms were located along a line extending from near Versailles to near Lawrenceburg to near Taylorsville, moving southeast at 40 miles per hour. Expected hazards include 60 miles per hour wind gusts. This is a radar-indicated threat. The following impacts are expected. Expect damage to roofs, siding, and trees. Locations impacted include Frankfort, Shelbyville, Lawrenceburg, Versailles, Simpsonville, Slickway, Montclair, Wayside, Anderson City, and Glensboro. For your protection, move to an interior room on the lowest floor of a building. Torrential rainfall is occurring with these storms and may lead to flash flooding. Do not drive your vehicle through flooded roadways. The National Weather Service in Louisville has issued a severe thunderstorm warning for Mercer County in central Kentucky, southern Woodford County in central Kentucky, northwestern Garrett County in central Kentucky, southern Anderson County in central Kentucky, western Clark County in central Kentucky, Jessamine County in central Kentucky, south central Bourbon County in central Kentucky, northeastern Washington County in central Kentucky, northeastern Boyle County in central Kentucky, northwestern Madison County in central Kentucky, Fayette County in central Kentucky, until 10:30 p.m. Eastern Daylight Time.
At 9:38 p.m. Eastern Daylight Time, severe thunderstorms were located along a line extending from 11 miles north of Georgetown to 6 miles east of Shelbyville to 8 miles east of Middletown, moving southeast at 60 miles per hour. Expected hazards include 60 miles per hour wind gusts. This is a radar-indicated threat. The following impacts are expected: expect damage to roofs, siding, and

Locations impacted include Lexington, Richmond, Nicholasville, Winchester, Danville, Versailles, Harrodsburg, Cardinal Hill, Cadentown, and Fayette Mall. For your protection, move to an interior room on the lowest floor of a building. Torrential rainfall is occurring with these storms and may lead to flash flooding. Do not drive your vehicle through flooded roadways. A severe thunderstorm warning remains in effect until 9:45 p.m. Eastern Daylight Time for northeastern Woodford, Scott, Bourbon, Nicholas, northern Fayette, southern Harrison, and northeastern Franklin counties. At 9:29 p.m. Eastern Daylight Time, severe thunderstorms were located along a line extending from 6 miles west of Carlisle to near Paris to 9 miles north of Bryan Station to near Highlands to near Georgetown, moving southeast at 45 miles per hour. Expected hazards include 60 miles per hour wind gusts. This is a radar-indicated threat. The following impacts are expected. Expect damage to roofs, siding, and the severe thunderstorm warning for northeastern Woodford, Scott, Bourbon, Nicholas, northern Fayette, southern Harrison, and northeastern Franklin counties has expired. The storms which prompted the warning have weakened below severe limits and have exited the warned area. Therefore, the warning has been allowed to expire. However, gusty winds and heavy rain are still possible with these thunderstorms. A severe thunderstorm watch remains in effect until 2 a.m. Eastern Daylight Time for Central Kentucky. To report severe weather, contact your nearest law enforcement agency. They will relay your report to the National Weather Service, Louisville. The severe thunderstorm warning for northeastern Woodford, Scott, Bourbon, Nicholas, northern Fayette, southern Harrison, and northeastern Franklin counties has expired. The storms which prompted the warning have weakened below severe limits and have exited the warned area. Therefore, the warning has been allowed to expire. However, gusty winds and heavy rain are still possible with these thunderstorms. A severe thunderstorm watch remains in effect until 2 a.m. Eastern Daylight Time for Central Kentucky. To report severe weather, contact your nearest law enforcement agency. They will relay your report to the National Weather Service, Louisville. The National Weather Service in Louisville has issued a severe thunderstorm warning for Mercer County in central Kentucky, southern Woodford County in central Kentucky, northwestern Garrard County in central Kentucky, southern Anderson County in central Kentucky, western Clark County in central Kentucky, Jessamine County in central Kentucky, south central Bourbon County in central Kentucky, northeastern Washington County in central Kentucky, northeastern Boyle County in central Kentucky, northwestern Madison County in central Kentucky, Fayette County in central Kentucky, until 10:30 p.m. Eastern Daylight Time. At 9:38 p.m. Eastern Daylight Time, severe thunderstorms were located along a line extending from 11 miles north of Georgetown to 6 miles east of Shelbyville to 8 miles east of Middletown, moving southeast at 60 miles per hour. Expected hazards include 60 miles per hour wind gusts. This is a radar-indicated threat. The following impacts are expected. Expect damage to roofs, siding, and trees. Locations impacted include Lexington, Richmond, Nicholasville, Winchester, Danville, Versailles, Harrodsburg, Cardinal Hill, Cadentown, and Fayette Mall. For your protection, move to an interior room on the lowest floor of a building. Torrential rainfall is occurring with these storms and may lead to flash flooding. Do not drive your vehicle through flooded roadways. A severe thunderstorm warning remains in effect until 10 p.m. Eastern Daylight Time for Eastern Spencer, Central Shelby, Northern Woodford, Anderson, and Southern Franklin counties. At 9:41 p.m. Eastern Daylight Time, severe thunderstorms were located along a line extending from near Versailles to near Lawrenceburg to near Taylorsville, moving southeast at 40 miles per hour. Expected hazards include 60 miles per hour wind gusts. This is a radar-indicated threat. The following impacts are expected. Expect damage to roofs, siding, and trees. Locations impacted include Frankfort, Shelbyville, Lawrenceburg, Versailles, Simpsonville, Slickwood.

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For your protection, move to an interior room on the lowest floor of a building. Torrential rainfall is occurring with these storms and may lead to flash flooding. Do not drive your vehicle through flooded roadways. The severe thunderstorm warning for northeastern Woodford, Scott, Bourbon, Nicholas, northern Fayette, southern Harrison, and northeastern Franklin counties has expired. The storms which prompted the warning have weakened below severe limits and have exited the warned area. Therefore, the warning has been allowed to expire. However, gusty winds and heavy rain are still possible with these thunderstorms. A severe thunderstorm watch remains in effect until 2 a.m. Eastern Daylight Time for Central Kentucky. To report severe weather, contact your nearest law enforcement agency. They will relay your report to the National Weather Service, Louisville. The National Weather Service in Louisville has issued a severe thunderstorm warning for Mercer County in Central Kentucky, Southern Woodford County in Central Kentucky, Northwestern Garrett County in Central Kentucky, Southern Anderson County in Central Kentucky, Western Clark County in Central Kentucky, Jessamine County in Central Kentucky, South Central Bourbon County in Central Kentucky, Northeastern Washington County in Central Kentucky, Northeastern Boyle County in Central Kentucky, Northwestern Madison County in Central Kentucky, Fayette County in Central Kentucky, until 10:30 p.m. Eastern Daylight Time. At 9:38 p.m. Eastern Daylight Time, severe thunderstorms were located along a line extending from 11 miles north of Georgetown to 6 miles east of Shelbyville to 8 miles east of Middletown, moving southeast at 60 miles per hour. Expected hazards include 60 miles per hour wind gusts. This is a radar-indicated threat. The following impacts are expected. Expect damage to roofs, siding, and trees. Locations impacted include Lexington, Richmond, Nicholasville, Winchester, Danville, Versailles, Harrodsburg, Cardinal Hill, Cadentown, and Fayette Mall. For your protection, move to an interior room on the lowest floor of a building. Torrential rainfall is occurring with these storms and may lead to flash flooding. Do not drive your vehicle through flooded roadways. A severe thunderstorm warning remains in effect until 10 p.m. Eastern Daylight Time for Eastern Spencer, Central Shelby, Northern Woodford, Anderson, and Southern Franklin counties. At 9:41 p.m. Eastern Daylight Time, severe thunderstorms were located along a line extending from near Versailles to near Lawrenceburg to near Taylorsville, moving southeast at 40 miles per hour. Expected hazards include 60 miles per hour wind gusts. This is a radar-indicated threat. The following impacts are expected. Expect damage to roofs, siding, and trees. Locations impacted include Frankfort, Shelbyville, Lawrenceburg, Versailles. Severe thunderstorm watch number 523 remains in effect until 2 a.m. Eastern Daylight Time Tuesday for the following counties in Kentucky: Anderson, Fayette, Franklin, Henry, Jefferson, Mercer, Nelson, Oldham, Scott, Shelby, Spencer, Trimble, Washington, and Woodford. Remember, a severe thunderstorm watch means the conditions are favorable for the development of severe weather, including large hail and damaging winds, in and close to the watch area. While severe weather may not be imminent, persons should remain alert for rapidly changing weather conditions and listen for later statements and possible warnings. Stay tuned to NOAA Weather Radio, broadcast radio and television outlets, or internet sources for the latest severe weather information. A severe thunderstorm warning remains in effect until 10 p.m. Eastern Daylight Time for Eastern Spencer, Central Shelby, Northern Woodford, Anderson, and Southern Franklin counties. At 9:41 p.m. Eastern Daylight Time, severe thunderstorms were located along a line extending from near Versailles to near Lawrenceburg to near Taylorsville, moving southeast at 40 miles per hour. Expected hazards include 60 miles per hour wind gusts. This is a radar-indicated threat. The following impacts are expected. Expect damage to roofs, siding, and trees. Locations. A severe thunderstorm warning remains in effect until 10 p.m. Eastern Daylight Time for Eastern Spencer,

Torrential rainfall is occurring with these storms and may lead to flash flooding. Do not drive your vehicle through flooded roadways. The National Weather Service in Louisville has issued a severe thunderstorm warning for Mercer County in central Kentucky, southern Woodford County in central Kentucky, northwestern Garrett County in central Kentucky, southern Anderson County in central Kentucky, western Clark County in central Kentucky, Jessamine County in central Kentucky, south central Bourbon County in central Kentucky, northeastern Washington County in central Kentucky, northeastern Boyle County in central Kentucky, northwestern Madison County in central Kentucky, Fayette County in central Kentucky, until 10:30 p.m. Eastern Daylight Time. At 9:38 p.m. Eastern Daylight Time, severe thunderstorms were located along a line extending from 11 miles north of Georgetown to 6 miles east of Shelbyville to 8 miles east of Middletown, moving southeast at 60 miles per hour. Expected hazards include 60 miles per hour wind gusts. This is a radar-indicated threat. The following impacts are expected. Expect damage to roofs, siding, and trees. Locations impacted include Lexington, Richmond, Nicholasville, Winchester, Danville, Versailles, Harrodsburg, Cardinal Hill, Cadentown, and Fayette Mall. For your protection, move to an interior room on the lowest floor of a building. Torrential rainfall is occurring with these storms and may lead to flash flooding. Do not drive your vehicle through flooded roadways. A severe thunderstorm warning remains in effect until 10 p.m. Eastern Daylight Time for eastern Spencer, southern Shelby, northern Woodford, Anderson, and southwestern Franklin counties. At 9:54 p.m. Eastern Daylight Time, severe thunderstorms were located along a line extending from near Dunbar High School to near Versailles to 8 miles east of Taylorsville, moving southeast at 40 miles per hour. Expected hazards include 60 miles per hour wind gusts. This is a radar-indicated threat. The following impacts are expected. Expect damage to roofs, siding, and trees. Locations impacted include Shelbyville, Lawrenceburg, Versailles, Simpsonville, Wayside, Anderson City, Glensboro, Farmdale, Avonstoke, and McKee's Crossroads. For your protection, move to an interior room on the lowest floor of a building. Torrential rainfall is occurring with these storms and may lead to flash flooding. Do not drive your vehicle through flooded roadways. The National Weather Service in Louisville has issued a severe thunderstorm warning for Mercer County in central Kentucky, southern Woodford County in central Kentucky, northwestern Garrett County in central Kentucky, southern Anderson County in central Kentucky, western Clark County in central Kentucky, Jessamine County in central Kentucky, south central Bourbon County in central Kentucky, northeastern Washington County in central Kentucky, northeastern Boyle County in central Kentucky, northwestern Madison County in central Kentucky, Fayette County in central Kentucky, until 10:30 p.m. Eastern Daylight Time. At 9:38 p.m. Eastern Daylight Time, severe thunderstorms were located along a line extending from 11 miles north of Georgetown to 6 miles east of Shelbyville to 8 miles east of Middletown, moving southeast at 60 miles per hour. Expected hazards include 60 miles per hour wind gusts. This is a radar-indicated threat. The following impacts are expected. Expect damage to roofs, siding, and trees. Locations impacted include Lexington, Richmond, Nicholasville, Winchester, Danville, Versailles, Harrodsburg, Cardinal Hill, Cadentown, and Fayette Mall. For your protection, move to an interior room on the lowest floor of a building. Torrential rainfall is occurring with these storms and may lead to flash flooding. Do not drive your vehicle through flooded roadways. A severe thunderstorm warning remains in effect until 10 p.m. Eastern Daylight Time for eastern Spencer, southern Shelby, northern Woodford, Anderson, and southwestern Franklin counties. At 9:54 p.m. Eastern Daylight Time, severe thunderstorms were located along a line extending from near Dunbar High School to near Versailles to 8 miles east of Taylorsville, moving southeast at 40 miles per hour. Expected hazards include 60 miles per hour wind gusts. This is a radar indicator.

threat. The following impacts are expected. Expect damage to roofs, siding, and trees. Locations impacted include Shelbyville, Lawrenceburg, Versailles, Simpsonville, Wayside, Anderson City, Glensboro, Farmdale, Avonstoke, and McKee's Crossroads. For your protection, move to an interior room on the lowest floor of a building. Torrential rainfall is occurring with these storms and may lead to flash flooding. Do not drive your vehicle through flooded roadways. The National Weather Service in Louisville has issued a severe thunderstorm warning for Mercer County in central Kentucky, southern Woodford County in central Kentucky, northwestern Garrett County in central Kentucky, southern Anderson County in central Kentucky, western Clark County in central Kentucky, Jessamine County in central Kentucky, south central Bourbon County in central Kentucky, northeastern Washington County in central Kentucky, northeastern Boyle County in central Kentucky, northwestern Madison County in central Kentucky, Fayette County in central Kentucky, until 10:30 p.m. Eastern Daylight Time. At 9:38 p.m. Eastern Daylight Time, severe thunderstorms were located along a line extending from 11 miles north of Georgetown to 6 miles east of Shelbyville to 8 miles east of Middletown. The severe thunderstorm warning for eastern Spencer, southern Shelby, northern Woodford, Anderson, and southwestern Franklin counties has expired. The storms which prompted the warning have moved out of the area. Therefore, the warning has been allowed to expire. However, gusty winds and heavy rain are still possible with these thunderstorms. A severe thunderstorm watch remains in effect until 2 a.m. Eastern Daylight Time for central Kentucky. To report severe weather, contact your nearest law enforcement agency. They will relay your report to the National Weather Service Louisville. The National Weather Service in Louisville has issued a severe thunderstorm warning for Mercer County in central Kentucky, southern Woodford County in central Kentucky, northwestern Garrett County in central Kentucky, southern Anderson County in central Kentucky, western Clark County in central Kentucky, Jessamine County in central Kentucky, south central Bourbon County in central Kentucky, northeastern Washington County in central Kentucky, northeastern Boyle County in central Kentucky, northwestern Madison County in central Kentucky, Fayette County in central Kentucky, until 10:30 p.m. Eastern Daylight Time. At 9:38 p.m. Eastern Daylight Time, severe thunderstorms were located along a line extending from 11 miles north of Georgetown to 6 miles east of Shelbyville to 8 miles east of Middletown, moving southeast at 60 miles per hour. Expected hazards include 60 miles per hour wind gusts. This is a radar-indicated threat. The following impacts are expected. Expect damage to roofs, siding, and trees. Locations impacted include Lexington, Richmond, Nicholasville, Winchester, Danville, Versailles, Harrodsburg, Cardinal Hill, Cadentown, and Fayette Mall. For your protection, move to an interior room on the lowest floor of a building. Torrential rainfall is occurring with these storms and may lead to flash flooding. Do not drive your vehicle through flooded roadways. The severe thunderstorm warning for eastern Spencer, southern Shelby, northern Woodford, Anderson, and southwestern Franklin counties has expired. The storms which prompted the warning have moved out of the area. Therefore, the warning has been allowed to expire. However, gusty winds and heavy rain are still possible with these thunderstorms. A severe thunderstorm watch remains in effect until 2 a.m. Eastern Daylight Time for central Kentucky. To report severe weather, contact your nearest law enforcement agency. They will relay your report to the National Weather Service Louisville. The National Weather Service in Louisville has issued a severe thunderstorm warning for Mercer County in central Kentucky, southern Woodford County in central Kentucky, northwestern Garrett County in central Kentucky, southern Anderson County in central Kentucky, western Clark County in central Kentucky, Jessamine County in central Kentucky, south central Bourbon County in central Kentucky, northeastern Washington County in central Kentucky, northeastern Boyle County in central Kentucky, northwestern Madison County in central Kentucky, Fayette County in central Kentucky, until 10:30 p.m. Eastern Daylight Time.

The National Weather Service in Louisville has issued a severe thunderstorm warning for northern Lincoln County in central Kentucky, Garrett County in central Kentucky, Clark County in central Kentucky, southeastern Jessamine County in central Kentucky, Boyle County in central Kentucky, Madison County in central Kentucky, southeastern Fayette County in central Kentucky, until 11:15 p.m. Eastern Daylight Time. At 10:09 p.m. Eastern Daylight Time, severe thunderstorms were located along a line extending from Chevy Chase to near Veterans Park, 9 miles south of Nicholasville to near Danville to 10 miles west of Harrodsburg, moving southeast at 40 miles per hour. Expected hazards include 60 miles per hour wind gusts. This is a radar-indicated threat. The following impacts are expected. Expect damage to roofs, siding, and trees. Locations impacted include Richmond, Winchester, Danville, Stanford, Lancaster, Harris Ferry, McCreary, Berea, Junction City, and Crab Orchard. For your protection, move to an interior room on the lowest floor of a building. Torrential rainfall is occurring with these storms and may lead to flash flooding. Do not drive your vehicle through flooded roadways. The National Weather Service in Louisville has issued a severe thunderstorm warning for Mercer County in central Kentucky, southern Woodford County in central Kentucky, northwestern Garrett County in central Kentucky, southern Anderson County in central Kentucky, western Clark County in central Kentucky, Jessamine County in central Kentucky, south central Bourbon County in central Kentucky, northeastern Washington County in central Kentucky, northeastern Boyle County in central Kentucky, northwestern Madison County in central Kentucky, Fayette County in central Kentucky, until 10:30 p.m. Eastern Daylight Time. At 9:38 p.m. Eastern Daylight Time, severe thunderstorms were located along a line extending from 11 miles north of Georgetown to 6 miles east of Shelbyville to 8 miles east of Middletown, moving southeast at 60 miles per hour. Expected hazards include 60 miles per hour wind gusts. This is a radar-indicated threat. The following impacts are expected. Expect damage to roofs, siding, and trees. Locations impacted include Lexington, Richmond, Nicholasville, Winchester, Danville, Versailles, Harrodsburg, Cardinal Hill, Cadentown, and Fayette Mall. For your protection, move to an interior room on the lowest floor of a building. Torrential rainfall is occurring with these storms and may lead to flash flooding. Do not drive your vehicle through flooded roadways. The National Weather Service in Louisville has issued a severe thunderstorm warning for northern Lincoln County in central Kentucky, Garrett County in central Kentucky, Clark County in central Kentucky, southeastern Jessamine County in central Kentucky, Boyle County in central Kentucky, Madison County in central Kentucky, southeastern Fayette County in central Kentucky, until 11:15 p.m. Eastern Daylight Time. At 10:09 p.m. Eastern Daylight Time, severe thunderstorms were located along a line extending from Chevy Chase to near Veterans Park, 9 miles south of Nicholasville to near Danville to 10 miles west of Harrodsburg, moving southeast at 40 miles per hour. Expected hazards include 60 miles per hour wind gusts. This is a radar-indicated threat. The following impacts are expected. Expect damage to roofs, siding, and trees. Locations impacted include Richmond, Winchester, Danville, Stanford, Lancaster, Harris Ferry, McCreary, Berea, Junction City, and Crab Orchard. For your protection, move to an interior room on the lowest floor of a building. Torrential rainfall is occurring with these storms and may lead to flash flooding. Do not drive your vehicle through flooded roadways. The National Weather Service in Louisville has issued a severe thunderstorm warning for
Mercer County in central Kentucky, southern Woodford County in central Kentucky, northwestern Garrett County in central Kentucky, southern Anderson County in central Kentucky, western Clark County in central Kentucky, Jessamine County in central Kentucky, south central Bourbon County in central Kentucky, northeastern Washington County in central Kentucky, northeastern Boyle County in central Kentucky, northwestern Madison County in central Kentucky, Fayette County in central Kentucky, until 10:30 p.m. Eastern Daylight Time. At 9:38 p.m. Eastern Daylight Time, severe thunderstorms were located along a line extending from 11 miles north of Georgetown to 6 miles east of Shelbyville to 8 miles east of Middletown, moving southeast at 60 miles per hour. Expected hazards include 60 miles per hour wind gusts. This is a radar-indicated threat. The following impacts are expected. Expect damage to roofs, siding, and trees. Locations impacted include Lexington, Richmond, Nicholasville, Winchester, Danville, Versailles, Harrodsburg, Cardinal Hill, Cadentown, and Fayette Mall. For your protection, move to an interior room on the lowest floor of a building. Torrential rainfall is occurring with these storms and may lead to flash flooding. Do not drive your vehicle through flooded roadways. The National Weather Service in Louisville has issued a severe thunderstorm warning for Northern Lincoln County in central Kentucky, Garrett County in central Kentucky, Clark County in central Kentucky, southeastern Jessamine County in central Kentucky, Boyle County in central Kentucky, Madison County in central Kentucky, southeastern Fayette County in central Kentucky, until 11:15 p.m. Eastern Daylight Time. At 10:09 p.m. Eastern Daylight Time, severe thunderstorms were located along a line extending from Chevy Chase to near Veterans Park to 9 miles south of Nicholasville to near Danville to 10 miles west of Harrodsburg, moving southeast at 40 miles per hour. Expected hazards include 60 miles per hour wind gusts. This is a radar-indicated threat. The following impacts are expected. Expect damage to roofs, siding, and trees. Locations impacted include Richmond, Winchester, Danville, Stanford, Lancaster, Harris Ferry, McCreary, Berea, Junction City, and Crab Orchard. For your protection, move to an interior room on the lowest floor of a building. Torrential rainfall is occurring with these storms and may lead to flash flooding. Do not drive your vehicle through flooded roadways. The National Weather Service in Louisville has issued a severe thunderstorm warning. The severe thunderstorm warning for southern Anderson and south central Bourbon counties is canceled. The storms which prompted the warning have moved out of the warned area. Therefore, the warning has been canceled. A severe thunderstorm watch remains in effect until 2 a.m. Eastern Daylight Time for central Kentucky. A severe thunderstorm warning remains in effect until 10:30 p.m. Eastern Daylight Time for Mercer, southwestern Woodford, northwestern Garrett, southwestern Clark, Jessamine, east central Washington, northeastern Boyle, northwestern Madison, and southeastern Fayette counties. At 10:17 p.m. Eastern Daylight Time, severe thunderstorms were located along a line extending from near Winchester to near Harrodsburg to 13 miles northeast of Springfield, moving southeast at 60 miles per hour. Expected hazards include 60 miles per hour wind gusts. This is a radar-indicated threat. The following impacts are expected. Expect damage to roofs, siding, and trees. Locations impacted include Lexington, Richmond, Nicholasville, Danville, Harrodsburg, Wilmore, Bergen, McVille, Caldwell Manor, and Lindale. For your protection, move to an interior room on the lowest floor of a building. Torrential rainfall is occurring with these storms and may lead to flash flooding. Do not drive your vehicle through flooded roadways. The severe thunderstorm warning for southern Anderson and south central Bourbon counties is canceled. The storms which prompted the warning have moved out of the warned area. Therefore, the warning has been canceled. A severe thunderstorm watch remains in effect until 2 a.m. Eastern Daylight Time for central Kentucky. A severe thunderstorm warning remains in effect until 10:30 p.m. Eastern Daylight Time for Mercer,
southwestern Woodford, northwestern Garrard, southwestern Clark, Jessamine, east central Washington, northeastern Boyle, northwestern Madison, and southeastern Fayette County.

At 10:17 p.m. Eastern Daylight Time, severe thunderstorms were located along a line extending from near Winchester to near Harrodsburg to 13 miles northeast of Springfield, moving southeast at 60 miles per hour. Expected hazards include 60 miles per hour wind gusts. This is a radar-indicated threat. The following impacts are expected. Expect damage to roofs, siding, and trees. Locations impacted include Lexington, Richmond, Nicholasville, Danville, Harrodsburg, Wilmore, Bergen, McVille, Caldwell Manor, and Lindale. For your protection, move to an interior room on the lowest floor of a building. Torrential rainfall is occurring with these storms and may lead to flash flooding. Do not drive your vehicle through flooded roadways. The National Weather Service in Louisville has issued a severe thunderstorm warning for Northern Lincoln County in Central Kentucky, Garrett County in Central Kentucky, Clark County in Central Kentucky, Southeastern Jessamine County in Central Kentucky, Boyle County in Central Kentucky, Madison County in Central Kentucky, Southeastern Fayette County in Central Kentucky until 11:15 p.m. Eastern Daylight Time. At 10:09 p.m. Eastern Daylight Time, severe thunderstorms were located along a line extending from Chevy Chase to near Veterans Park to 9 miles south of Nicholasville to near Danville to 10 miles west of Harrodsburg, moving southeast at 40 miles per hour. Expected hazards include 60 miles per hour wind gusts. This is a radar-indicated threat. The following impacts are expected. Expect damage to roofs, siding, and trees. Locations impacted include Richmond, Winchester, Danville, Stanford, Lancaster, Harris Ferry, McCreary, Berea, Junction City, and Crab Orchard. For your protection, move to an interior room on the lowest floor of a building. Torrential rainfall is occurring with these storms and may lead to flash flooding. Do not drive your vehicle through flooded roadways. The severe thunderstorm warning for Southern Anderson and South Central Bourbon counties is canceled. The storms which prompted the warning have moved out of the warned area. Therefore, the warning has been canceled. A severe thunderstorm watch remains in effect until 2 a.m. Eastern Daylight Time for Central Kentucky. A severe thunderstorm warning remains in effect until 10:30 p.m. Eastern Daylight Time for Mercer, southwestern Woodford, northwestern Garrett, southwestern Clark, Jessamine, east central Washington, northeastern Boyle, northwestern Madison, and southeastern Fayette counties. At 10:17 p.m. Eastern Daylight Time, severe thunderstorms were located along a line extending from near Winchester to near Harrodsburg to 13 miles northeast of Springfield, moving southeast at 60 miles per hour. Expected hazards include 60 miles per hour wind gusts. This is a radar-indicated threat. The following impacts are expected. Expect damage to roofs, siding, and trees. Locations impacted include Lexington, Richmond, Nicholasville, Danville, Harrodsburg, Wilmore, Bergen, McVille, Caldwell Manor, and Lindale. For your protection, move to an interior room on the lowest floor of a building. Torrential rainfall is occurring with these storms and may lead to flash flooding. Do not drive your vehicle through flooded roadways. The National Weather Service in Louisville has issued a severe thunderstorm warning for Northern Lincoln County in Central Kentucky, Garrett County in Central Kentucky, Clark County in Central Kentucky, Southeastern Jessamine County in Central Kentucky, Boyle County in Central Kentucky, Madison County in Central Kentucky, Southeastern Fayette County in Central Kentucky until 11:15 p.m. Eastern Daylight Time. At 10:09 p.m. Eastern Daylight Time, severe thunderstorms were located along a line extending from Chevy Chase to near Veterans Park to 9 miles south of Nicholasville to near Danville to 10 miles west of Harrodsburg, moving southeast at 40 miles per hour. Expected hazards include 60 miles per hour wind gusts. This is a radar-indicated threat. The following impacts are expected. Expect damage to roofs, siding, and trees. Locations impacted include Richmond, Winchester, Danville, Stanford, Lancaster, Harris Ferry, McCreary, Berea, Junction City, and Crab Orchard.

protection move to an interior room on the lowest floor of a building. Torrential rainfall is occurring with these storms and may lead to flash flooding. Do not drive your vehicle through flooded roadways. The severe thunderstorm warning for southern Anderson and south central Bourbon counties is canceled. The storms which prompted the warning have moved out of the warned area. Therefore, the warning has been canceled. A severe thunderstorm watch remains in effect until 2 a.m. Eastern Daylight Time for central Kentucky. A severe thunderstorm warning remains in effect until 10:30 p.m. Eastern Daylight Time for Mercer, southwestern Woodford, northwestern Garrard, southwestern Clark, Jessamine, east central Washington, northeastern Boyle, northwestern Madison, and southeastern Fayette counties. At 10:17 p.m. Eastern Daylight Time, severe thunderstorms were located along a line extending from near Winchester to near Harrodsburg to 13 miles northeast of Springfield, moving southeast at 60 miles per hour. Expected hazards include 60 miles per hour wind gusts. This is a radar-indicated threat. The following impacts are expected: expect damage to roofs, siding, and trees. Locations impacted include Lexington, Richmond, Nicholasville, Danville, Harrodsburg, Wilmore, Bergen, McVille, Caldwell Manor, and Lindale. For your protection, move to an interior room on the lowest floor of a building. Torrential rainfall is occurring with these storms and may lead to flash flooding. Do not drive your vehicle through flooded roadways. The National Weather Service in Louisville has issued a severe thunderstorm warning for northern Lincoln County in central Kentucky, Garrard County in central Kentucky, Clark County in central Kentucky, southeastern Jessamine County in central Kentucky, Boyle County in central Kentucky, Madison County in central Kentucky, southeastern Fayette County in central Kentucky, until 11:15 p.m. Eastern Daylight Time. At 10:09 p.m. Eastern Daylight Time, severe thunderstorms were located along a line extending from Chevy Chase to near Veterans Park to 9 miles south of Nicholasville to near Danville to 10 miles west of Harrodsburg, moving southeast at 40 miles per hour. Expected hazards include 60 miles per hour wind gusts. This is a radar-indicated threat. The following impacts are expected: expect damage to roofs, siding, and trees. Locations impacted include Richmond, Winchester, Danville, Stanford, Lancaster, Harris Ferry, McCreary, Berea, Junction City, and Crab Orchard. For your protection, move to an interior room on the lowest floor of a building. Torrential rainfall is occurring with these storms and may lead to flash flooding. Do not drive your vehicle through flooded roadways. The severe thunderstorm warning for southern Anderson and south central Bourbon counties is canceled. The storms which prompted the warning have moved out of the warned area. Therefore, the warning has been canceled. A severe thunderstorm watch remains in effect until 2 a.m. Eastern Daylight Time for central Kentucky. A severe thunderstorm warning remains in effect until 10:30 p.m. Eastern Daylight Time for Mercer, southwestern Woodford, northwestern Garrard, southwestern Clark, Jessamine, east central Washington, northeastern Boyle, northwestern Madison, and southeastern Fayette counties. At 10:17 p.m. Eastern Daylight Time, severe thunderstorms were located along a line extending from near Winchester to near Harrodsburg to 13 miles northeast of Springfield, moving southeast at 60 miles per hour. Expected hazards include 60 miles per hour wind gusts. This is a radar-indicated threat. The following impacts are expected: expect damage to roofs, siding, and trees. Locations impacted include Lexington, Richmond, Nicholasville, Danville, Harrodsburg, Wilmore, Bergen, McVille, Caldwell Manor, and Lindale. For your protection, move to an interior room on the lowest floor of a building. Torrential rainfall is occurring with these storms and may lead to flash flooding. Do not drive your vehicle through flooded roadways. The National Weather Service, the severe thunderstorm warning for Mercer, southwestern Woodford, northwestern Garrard, southwestern Clark, Jessamine, east central Washington, northeastern Boyle, northwestern Madison, and southeastern Fayette counties will expire.

at 10:30 p.m. Eastern Daylight Time. The storms which prompted the warning have moved out of the area. Therefore, the warning will be allowed to expire. A severe thunderstorm watch remains in effect until 2 a.m. Eastern Daylight Time for Central Kentucky. To report severe weather, contact your nearest law enforcement agency. They will relay your report to the National Weather Service, Louisville. The National Weather Service in Louisville has issued a severe thunderstorm warning for Northern Lincoln County in Central Kentucky, Garrett County in Central Kentucky, Clark County in Central Kentucky, Southeastern Jessamine County in Central Kentucky, Boyle County in Central Kentucky, Madison County in Central Kentucky, Southeastern Fayette County. The severe thunderstorm warning for Southeastern Jessamine and Southeastern Fayette counties is canceled. The storms which prompted the warning have moved out of the warned area. Therefore, the warning has been canceled. A severe thunderstorm watch remains in effect until 2 a.m. Eastern Daylight Time for Central Kentucky. 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The current time is 10:31 p.m. Eastern Daylight Time. 10 p.m. Eastern Daylight Time weather conditions across north central Kentucky. At Frankfort, thunder was reported, and the pressure was 29.90 inches and rising. At Lexington, a thunderstorm was reported. The temperature was 72 degrees, the dew point 69, and the relative humidity 90%. The wind was northwest at 22 miles an hour, gusting to 41. The pressure was 30.00 inches and rising. At Louisville, light rain was falling. The temperature was 84 degrees, the dew point 77, and the relative humidity 79%. The wind was southwest at 5 miles an hour. The pressure was 29.84 inches and steady. At Frankfort, thunder was reported, and the pressure was 29.90 inches and rising. Elsewhere around the region, at Jasper, Indiana, rain was falling with a temperature of 81. It was 77 at Jackson. At London, it was partly cloudy, with a temperature of 80. At Wilmington, Ohio, it was mostly cloudy, with a temperature of 67. It was cloudy, with a temperature of 71 at London, it was partly cloudy, with a temperature of 80. At Wilmington, Ohio, it was mostly cloudy, with a temperature of 67. It was cloudy, with a temperature of 71 at Covington, 72 at Indianapolis, and 85 at Bowling Green. Now for the official National Weather Service forecast for Frankfort and surrounding communities. Tonight, partly cloudy. Chance of thunderstorms overnight. Showers likely after midnight. Lows in the mid-70s. Southwest winds 5 to 10 miles an hour. Chance of precipitation 70%. Tuesday, mostly sunny. A 50% chance of thunderstorms in the morning. Highs in the upper 80s. West winds 10 to 15 miles an hour. Tuesday night, cooler. Partly cloudy. Lows in the mid-60s. North winds 5 to 10 miles an hour. Wednesday, sunny. Highs in the mid-80s. North winds 5 to 10 miles an hour. Wednesday night, clear. Lows in the lower 60s. North winds up to 10 miles an hour. And now the extended forecast for the radio listening area. Thursday and Thursday night, mostly clear. Highs in the mid-80s. Lows in the mid-60s. Friday and Friday night, partly cloudy. Highs in the upper 80s. Lows in the upper 60s. Saturday and Saturday night, mostly cloudy with chance of showers and slight chance of thunderstorms. Highs in the mid-80s. Lows in the upper 60s. Chance of precipitation 50%. Sunday and Sunday night, mostly cloudy.

a 50% chance of thunderstorms. Highs in the mid-80s. Lows in the upper 60s. Monday and Monday night, partly cloudy. Chance of showers and slight chance of thunderstorms. Highs in the mid-80s. Lows in the upper 60s. Chance of precipitation 30%. Severe thunderstorm watch number 523 remains in effect until 2 a.m. Eastern Daylight Time Tuesday for the following counties: in Kentucky, Anderson, Fayette, Franklin, Henry, Jefferson, Mercer, Nelson, Oldham, Scott, Shelby, Spencer, Trimble, Washington, and Woodford. Remember, a severe thunderstorm watch means the conditions are favorable for the development of severe weather, including large hail and damaging winds, in and close to the watch area. While severe weather may not be imminent, persons should remain alert for rapidly changing weather conditions and listen for later statements and possible warnings. Stay tuned to NOAA Weather Radio, broadcast radio and television outlets, or internet sources for the latest severe weather information. The current time is 10:36 p.m. Eastern Daylight Time. 10 p.m. Eastern Daylight Time weather conditions across north central Kentucky. At Frankfort, thunder was reported, and the pressure was 29.90 inches and rising. At Lexington, a thunderstorm was reported. The temperature was 72 degrees, the dew point 69, and the relative humidity 90%. The wind was northwest at 22 miles an hour, gusting to 41. The pressure was 30.00 inches and rising. At Louisville, light rain was falling. The temperature was 84 degrees, the dew point 77, and the relative humidity 79%. The wind was southwest at 5 miles an hour. The pressure was 29.84 inches and steady. At Frankfort, thunder was reported, and the pressure was 29.90 inches and rising. Elsewhere around the region, at Jasper, Indiana, rain was falling with a temperature of 81. It was 77 at Jackson. At London, it was partly cloudy with a temperature of 80. At Wilmington, Ohio, it was mostly cloudy with a temperature of 67. It was cloudy with a temperature of 71 at Covington, 72 at Indianapolis, and 85 at Bowling Green. Now for the official National Weather Service forecast for Frankfort and surrounding communities. Tonight, partly cloudy. Chance of thunderstorms overnight. Showers likely after midnight. Lows in the mid-70s. Southwest winds 5 to 10 miles an hour. Chance of precipitation 70%. Tuesday, mostly sunny. A 50% chance of thunderstorms in the morning. Highs in the upper 80s. West winds 10 to 15 miles an hour. Tuesday night, cooler. Partly cloudy. Lows in the mid-60s. North winds 5 to 10 miles an hour. Wednesday, sunny. Highs in the mid-80s. North winds 5 to 10 miles an hour. Wednesday night, clear. Lows in the lower 60s. North winds up to 10 miles an hour. And now the extended forecast for the radio listening area. Thursday and Thursday night, mostly clear. Highs in the mid-80s. Lows in the mid-60s. Friday and Friday night, partly cloudy. Highs in the upper 80s. Lows in the upper 60s. Saturday and Saturday night, mostly cloudy with chance of showers and slight chance of thunderstorms. Highs in the mid-80s. Lows in the upper 60s. Chance of precipitation 50%. Sunday and Sunday night, mostly cloudy. A 50% chance of thunderstorms. Highs in the mid-80s. Lows in the upper 60s. Monday and Monday night, partly cloudy. Chance of showers and slight chance of thunderstorms. Highs in the mid-80s. Lows in the upper 60s. Chance of precipitation 30%. Severe thunderstorm watch number 523 remains in effect until 2 a.m.

a.m. Eastern Daylight Time Tuesday for the following counties: in Kentucky, Anderson, Fayette, Franklin, Henry, Jefferson, Mercer, Nelson, Oldham, Scott, Shelby, Spencer, Trimble, Washington, and Woodford. Remember, a severe thunderstorm watch means the conditions are favorable for the development of severe weather, including large hail and damaging winds in and close to the watch area. While severe weather may not be imminent, persons should remain alert for rapidly changing weather. The current time is 10:40 p.m. Eastern Daylight Time. 10 p.m. Eastern Daylight Time weather conditions across north central Kentucky. At Frankfort, thunder was reported, and the pressure was 29.90 inches and rising. At Lexington, a thunderstorm was reported. The temperature was 72 degrees, the dew point 69, and the relative humidity 90%. The wind was northwest at 22 miles an hour, gusting to 41. The pressure was 30.00 inches and rising. At Louisville, light rain was falling. The temperature was 84 degrees, the dew point 77, and the relative humidity 79%. The wind was southwest at 5 miles an hour. The pressure was 29.84 inches and steady. At Frankfort, thunder was reported, and the pressure was 29.90 inches and rising. Elsewhere around the region, at Jasper, Indiana, rain was falling with a temperature of 81. It was 77 at Jackson. At London, it was partly cloudy with a temperature of 80. At Wilmington, Ohio, it was mostly cloudy with a temperature of 67. It was cloudy with a temperature of 71 at Covington, 72 at Indianapolis, and 85 at Bowling Green. 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Now for the official National Weather Service forecast for Frankfort and surrounding communities. Tonight, partly cloudy. Chance of thunderstorms overnight. Showers likely after midnight. Lows in the mid-70s. Southwest winds 5 to 10 miles an hour. Chance of precipitation 70%. Tuesday, mostly sunny. A 50% chance of thunderstorms in the morning. Highs in the upper 80s. West winds 10 to 15 miles an hour. Tuesday night, cooler. Partly cloudy. Lows in the mid-60s. North winds 5 to 10 miles an hour. Wednesday, sunny. Highs in the mid-80s. Severe thunderstorm watch number 523 has been canceled for the following counties: in Kentucky, Anderson, Fayette, Franklin, Henry, Jefferson, Nelson, Oldham, Scott, Shelby, Spencer, Trimble, and Woodford. Now for the official National Weather Service forecast for Frankfort and surrounding communities. Tonight, partly cloudy. Chance of thunderstorms overnight. Showers likely after midnight. Lows in the mid-70s. Southwest winds 5 to 10 miles an hour. Chance of precipitation 70%. Tuesday, mostly sunny. A 50% chance of thunderstorms in the morning. Highs in the upper 80s. West winds 10 to 15 miles an hour. Tuesday night, cooler. Partly cloudy. Lows in the mid-60s. North winds 5 to 10 miles an hour. Wednesday, sunny. Highs in the mid-80s. North winds 5 to 10 miles an hour. Wednesday night, clear. Lows in the lower 60s. North winds up to 10 miles an hour. And now the extended forecast for the radio listening area. Thursday and Thursday night, mostly clear. Highs in the mid-80s. Lows in the mid-60s. Friday and Friday night, partly cloudy. Highs in the upper 80s. Lows in the upper 60s.
Saturday and Saturday night, mostly cloudy with chance of showers and slight chance of thunderstorms. Highs in the mid-80s. Lows in the upper 60s. Chance of precipitation 50%. Sunday and Sunday night, mostly cloudy. A 50% chance of thunderstorms. Highs in the mid-80s. Lows in the upper 60s. Monday and Monday night, partly cloudy. Chance of showers and slight chance of thunderstorms. Highs in the mid-80s. Lows in the upper 60s. Chance of precipitation 30%. Severe thunderstorm watch number 523 has been canceled for the following counties in Kentucky: Anderson, Fayette, Franklin, Henry, Jefferson, Nelson, Oldham, Scott, Shelby, Spencer, Trimble, and Woodford. The current time is 10:45 p.m. Eastern Daylight Time. 10 p.m. Eastern Daylight Time weather conditions across north central Kentucky. At Frankfort, thunder was reported, and the pressure was 29.90 inches and rising. At Lexington, a thunderstorm was reported. The temperature was 72 degrees, the dew point 69, and the relative humidity 90%. The wind was northwest at 22 miles an hour, gusting to 41. The pressure was 30.00 inches and rising. At Louisville, light rain was falling. The temperature was 84 degrees, the dew point 77, and the relative humidity 79%. The wind was southwest at 5 miles an hour. The pressure was 29.84 inches and steady. At Frankfort, thunder was reported, and the pressure was 29.90 inches and rising. Elsewhere around the region, at Jasper, Indiana, rain was falling with a temperature of 81. It was 77 at Jackson. At London, it was partly cloudy with a temperature of 80. At Wilmington, Ohio, it was mostly cloudy with a temperature of 67. It was cloudy with a temperature of 71 at Covington, 72 at Indianapolis, and 85 at Bowling Green. Now for the official National Weather Service forecast for Frankfort and surrounding communities. Tonight, partly cloudy. Chance of thunderstorms overnight. Showers likely after midnight. Lows in the mid-70s. Southwest winds 5 to 10 miles an hour. Chance of precipitation 70%. Tuesday, mostly sunny. A 50% chance of thunderstorms in the morning. Highs in the upper 80s. West winds 10 to 15 miles an hour. Tuesday night, cooler. Partly cloudy. Lows in the mid-60s. North winds 5 to 10 miles an hour. Wednesday, sunny. Highs in the mid-80s. North winds 5 to 10 miles an hour. Wednesday night, clear. Lows in the lower 60s. North winds up to 10 miles an hour. And now the extended forecast for the radio listening area. Thursday and Thursday night, mostly clear. Highs in the mid-80s. Lows in the mid-60s. Friday and Friday night, partly cloudy. Highs in the upper 80s. Lows in the upper 60s. Saturday and Saturday night, mostly cloudy with chance of showers and slight chance of thunderstorms. Highs in the mid-80s. Lows in the upper 60s. Chance of precipitation 50%. Sunday and Sunday night, mostly cloudy. A 50% chance of thunderstorms. Highs in the mid-80s. Lows in the upper 60s. Monday and Monday night, partly cloudy. Chance of showers and slight chance of thunderstorms. Highs in the mid-80s. Lows in the upper 60s. Chance of precipitation 30%. Severe thunderstorm watch number 523 has been canceled for the following counties in Kentucky: Anderson, Fayette, Franklin, Henry, Jefferson, Nelson, Oldham, Scott, Shelby, Spencer, Trimble, and Woodford. The current time is 10:49 p.m. Eastern Daylight Time.
10 p.m. Eastern Daylight Time weather conditions across

North Central Kentucky. At Frankfort, thunder was reported, and the pressure was 29.90 inches and rising. At Lexington, a thunderstorm was reported. The temperature was 72 degrees, the dew point 69, and the relative humidity 90%. The wind was northwest at 22 miles an hour, gusting to 41. The pressure was 30.00 inches and rising. At Louisville, light rain was falling. The temperature was 84 degrees, the dew point 77, and the relative humidity 79%. The wind was southwest at 5 miles an hour. The pressure was 29.84 inches and steady. At Frankfort, thunder was reported, and the pressure was 29.90 inches and rising. Elsewhere around the region, at Jasper, Indiana, rain was falling with a temperature of 81. It was 77 at Jackson. At London, it was partly cloudy with a temperature of 80. At Wilmington, Ohio, it was mostly cloudy with a temperature of 67. It was cloudy with a temperature of 71 at Covington, 72 at Indianapolis, and 85 at Bowling Green. Now for the official National Weather Service forecast for Frankfort and surrounding communities. Tonight, partly cloudy. Chance of thunderstorms overnight. Showers likely after midnight. Lows in the mid-70s. Southwest winds 5 to 10 miles an hour. Chance of precipitation 70%. Tuesday, mostly sunny. A 50% chance of thunderstorms in the morning. Highs in the upper 80s. West winds 10 to 15 miles an hour. Tuesday night, cooler. Partly cloudy. Lows in the mid-60s. North winds 5 to 10 miles an hour. Wednesday, sunny. Highs in the mid-80s. North winds 5 to 10 miles an hour. Wednesday night, clear. Lows in the lower 60s. North winds up to 10 miles an hour. And now the extended forecast for the radio listening area. Thursday and Thursday night, mostly clear. Highs in the mid-80s. Lows in the mid-60s. Friday and Friday night, partly cloudy. Highs in the upper 80s. Lows in the upper 60s. Saturday and Saturday night, mostly cloudy with chance of showers and slight chance of thunderstorms. Highs in the mid-80s. Lows in the upper 60s. Chance of precipitation 50%. Sunday and Sunday night, mostly cloudy. A 50% chance of thunderstorms. Highs in the mid-80s. Lows in the upper 60s. Monday and Monday night, partly cloudy. Chance of showers and slight chance of thunderstorms. Highs in the mid-80s. Lows in the upper 60s. Chance of precipitation 30%. The current time is 10:53 p.m. Eastern Daylight Time. 10 p.m. Eastern Daylight Time weather conditions across north central Kentucky. At Frankfort, thunder was reported, and the pressure was 29.90 inches and rising. At Lexington, a thunderstorm was reported. The temperature was 72 degrees, the dew point 69, and the relative humidity 90%. The wind was northwest at 22 miles an hour, gusting to 41. The pressure was 30.00 inches and rising. At Louisville, light rain was falling. The temperature was 84 degrees, the dew point 77, and the relative humidity 79%. The wind was southwest at 5 miles an hour. The pressure was 29.84 inches and steady. At Frankfort, thunder was reported, and the pressure was 29.90 inches and rising. Elsewhere around the region, at Jasper, Indiana, rain was falling with a temperature of 81. It was 77 at Jackson. At London, it was partly cloudy with a temperature of 80. At Wilmington, Ohio, it was mostly cloudy with a temperature of 67. It was cloudy with a temperature of 70.

lows in the mid-60s. North winds 5 to 10 miles an hour. Wednesday, sunny. Highs in the mid-80s. North winds 5 to 10 miles an hour. Wednesday night, clear. Lows in the lower 60s. North winds up to 10 miles an hour. And now the extended forecast for the radio listening area. Thursday and Thursday night, mostly clear. Highs in the mid-80s. Lows in the mid-60s. Friday and Friday night, partly cloudy. Highs in the upper 80s. Lows in the upper 60s. Saturday and Saturday night, mostly cloudy with chance of showers and slight chance of thunderstorms. Highs in the mid-80s. Lows in the upper 60s. Chance of precipitation 50%. Sunday and Sunday night, mostly cloudy. A 50% chance of thunderstorms. Highs in the mid-80s. Lows in the upper 60s. Monday and Monday night, partly cloudy. Chance of showers and slight chance of thunderstorms. Highs in the mid-80s. Lows in the upper 60s. Chance of precipitation 30%. The current time is 10:57 p.m. Eastern Daylight Time. 10 p.m. Eastern Daylight Time weather conditions across north central Kentucky. At Frankfort, thunder was reported, and the pressure was 29.90 inches and rising. At Lexington, a thunderstorm was reported. The temperature was 72 degrees, the dew point 69, and the relative humidity 90%. The wind was northwest at 22 miles an hour, gusting to 41. The pressure was 30.00 inches and rising. At Louisville, light rain was falling. The temperature was 84 degrees, the dew point 77, and the relative humidity 79%. The wind was southwest at 5 miles an hour. The pressure was 29.84 inches and steady. At Frankfort, thunder was reported, and the pressure was 29.90 inches and rising. Elsewhere around the region, at Jasper, Indiana, rain was falling with a temperature of 81. It was 77 at Jackson. At London, it was partly cloudy with a temperature of 80. At Wilmington, Ohio, it was mostly cloudy with a temperature of 67. It was cloudy with a temperature of 71 at Covington, 72 at Indianapolis, and 85 at Bowling Green. Now for the official National Weather Service forecast for Frankfort and surrounding communities. Tonight, partly cloudy. Chance of thunderstorms overnight. Showers likely after midnight. Lows in the mid-70s. Southwest winds 5 to 10 miles an hour. Chance of precipitation 70%. Tuesday, mostly sunny. A 50% chance of thunderstorms in the morning. Highs in the upper 80s. West winds 10 to 15 miles an hour. Tuesday night, cooler. Partly cloudy. Lows in the mid-60s. North winds 5 to 10 miles an hour. Wednesday, sunny. Highs in the mid-80s. North winds 5 to 10 miles an hour. Wednesday night, clear. Lows in the lower 60s. North winds up to 10 miles an hour. And now the extended forecast for the radio listening area. Thursday and Thursday night, mostly clear. Highs in the mid-80s. Lows in the mid-60s. Friday and Friday night, partly cloudy. Highs in the upper 80s. Lows in the upper 60s. Saturday and Saturday night, mostly cloudy with chance of showers and slight chance of thunderstorms. Highs in the mid-80s. Lows in the upper 60s. Chance of precipitation 50%. Sunday and Sunday night, mostly cloudy. A 50% chance of thunderstorms. Highs in the mid-80s. Lows in the upper 60s. Monday and Monday night, partly cloudy. Chance of showers and slight chance of thunderstorms. Highs in the mid-80s. Lows in the upper 60s.

chance of precipitation 30%. 10 p.m. Eastern Daylight Time weather conditions across north central Kentucky. At Frankfort, thunder was reported, and the pressure was 29.90 inches and rising. At Lexington, a thunderstorm was reported. The temperature was 72 degrees, the dew point 69, and the relative humidity 90%. The wind was northwest at 22 miles an hour, gusting to 41. The pressure was 30.00 inches and rising. At Louisville, light rain was falling. The temperature was 84 degrees, the dew point 77, and the relative humidity 79%. The wind was southwest at 5 miles an hour. The pressure was 29.84 inches and steady. At Frankfort, thunder was reported, and the pressure was 29.90 inches and rising. Elsewhere around the region, at Jasper, Indiana, rain was falling with a temperature of 81. It was 77 at Jackson. At London, it was partly cloudy with a temperature of 80. At Wilmington, Ohio, it was mostly cloudy with a temperature of 67. It was cloudy with a temperature of 71 at Covington, 72 at Indianapolis, and 85 at Bowling Green. The current time is 11:02 p.m. Eastern Daylight Time. Now for the official National Weather Service forecast for Frankfort and surrounding communities. Tonight, partly cloudy. Chance of thunderstorms overnight. Showers likely after midnight. Lows in the mid-70s. Southwest winds 5 to 10 miles an hour. Chance of precipitation 70%. Tuesday, mostly sunny. A 50% chance of thunderstorms in the morning. Highs in the upper 80s. West winds 10 to 15 miles an hour. Tuesday night, cooler. Partly cloudy. Lows in the mid-60s. North winds 5 to 10 miles an hour. Wednesday, sunny. Highs in the mid-80s. North winds 5 to 10 miles an hour. Wednesday night, clear. Lows in the lower 60s. North winds up to 10 miles an hour. And now the extended forecast for the radio listening area. Thursday and Thursday night, mostly clear. Highs in the mid-80s. Lows in the mid-60s. Friday and Friday night, partly cloudy. Highs in the upper 80s. Lows in the upper 60s. Saturday and Saturday night, mostly cloudy with chance of showers and slight chance of thunderstorms. Highs in the mid-80s. Lows in the upper 60s. Chance of precipitation 50%. Sunday and Sunday night, mostly cloudy. A 50% chance of thunderstorms. Highs in the mid-80s. Lows in the upper 60s. Monday and Monday night, partly cloudy. Chance of showers and slight chance of thunderstorms. Highs in the mid-80s. Lows in the upper 60s. Chance of precipitation 30%. 11 p.m. Eastern Daylight Time weather conditions across north central Kentucky. At Frankfort. And the pressure was 29.83 inches and falling. At Lexington, light rain was falling. The temperature was 69 degrees, the dew point 67, and the relative humidity 93%. The wind was southeast at 8 miles an hour. The pressure was 29.86 inches and falling. At Louisville, it was cloudy. The temperature was 79 degrees, the dew point 75, and the relative humidity 87%. The wind was southeast at 7 miles an hour. The pressure was 29.79 inches and falling. At Frankfort, and the pressure was 29.83 inches and falling. Elsewhere around the region, throughout the region, skies ranged from mostly cloudy to cloudy. It was 70 at Covington, 73 at Indianapolis, 80 at Jasper, Indiana, and 67 at Wilmington, Ohio. Jackson reported 74, London reported 80, and Bowling Green reported 82.

for the official National Weather Service forecast for Frankfurt and surrounding communities. Tonight, partly cloudy. Chance of thunderstorms overnight. Showers likely after midnight. Lows in the mid-70s. Southwest winds 5 to 10 miles an hour. Chance of precipitation 70%. Tuesday, mostly sunny. A 50% chance of thunderstorms in the morning. Highs in the upper 80s. West winds 10 to 15 miles an hour. Tuesday night, cooler. Partly cloudy. Lows in the mid-60s. North winds 5 to 10 miles an hour. Wednesday, sunny. Highs in the mid-80s. North winds 5 to 10 miles an hour. Wednesday night, clear. Lows in the lower 60s. North winds up to 10 miles an hour. And now the extended forecast for the radio listening area. Thursday and Thursday night, mostly clear. Highs in the mid-80s. Lows in the mid-60s. Friday and Friday night, partly cloudy. Highs in the upper 80s. Lows in the upper 60s. Saturday and Saturday night, mostly cloudy with chance of showers and slight chance of thunderstorms. Highs in the mid-80s. Lows in the upper 60s. Chance of precipitation 50%. Sunday and Sunday night, mostly cloudy. A 50% chance of thunderstorms. Highs in the mid-80s. Lows in the upper 60s. Monday and Monday night, partly cloudy. Chance of showers and slight chance of thunderstorms. Highs in the mid-80s. Lows in the upper 60s. Chance of precipitation 30%. The current time is 11:07 p.m. Eastern Daylight Time. 11 p.m. Eastern Daylight Time weather conditions across north central Kentucky. At Frankfort. And the pressure was 29.83 inches and falling. At Lexington, light rain was falling. The temperature was 69 degrees, the dew point 67, and the relative humidity 93%. The wind was southeast at 8 miles an hour. The pressure was 29.86 inches and falling. At Louisville, it was cloudy. The temperature was 79 degrees, the dew point 75, and the relative humidity 87%. The wind was southeast at 7 miles an hour. The pressure was 29.79 inches and falling. At Frankfort, and the pressure was 29.83 inches and falling. Elsewhere around the region, throughout the region, skies ranged from mostly cloudy to cloudy. It was 70 at Covington, 73 at Indianapolis, 80 at Jasper, Indiana, and 67 at Wilmington, Ohio. Jackson reported 74, London reported 80, and Bowling Green reported 82. Now for the official National Weather Service forecast for Frankfort and surrounding communities. Tonight, partly cloudy. Chance of thunderstorms overnight. Showers likely after midnight. Lows in the mid-70s. Southwest winds 5 to 10 miles an hour. Chance of precipitation 70%. Tuesday, mostly sunny. A 50% chance of thunderstorms in the morning. Highs in the upper 80s. West winds 10 to 15 miles an hour. Tuesday night, cooler. Partly cloudy. Lows in the mid-60s. North winds 5 to 10 miles an hour. Wednesday, sunny. Highs in the mid-80s. North winds 5 to 10 miles an hour. Wednesday night, clear. Lows in the lower 60s. North winds up to 10 miles an hour. And now the extended forecast for the radio listening area. Thursday and Thursday night, mostly clear. Highs in the mid-80s. Lows in the mid-60s. Friday and Friday night, partly cloudy. Highs in the upper 80s. Lows in the upper 60s. Saturday and Saturday night, mostly cloudy with chance of showers and slight chance of thunderstorms. Highs in the mid-80s. Lows in the upper 60s.

chance of precipitation 50%. Sunday and Sunday night, mostly cloudy. A 50% chance of thunderstorms. Highs in the mid-80s. Lows in the upper 60s. Monday and Monday night, partly cloudy. Chance of showers and slight chance of thunderstorms. Highs in the mid-80s. Lows in the upper 60s. Chance of precipitation 30%. 11 p.m. Eastern Daylight Time weather conditions across north-central Kentucky. At Frankfort. And the pressure was 29.83 inches and falling. At Lexington, light rain was falling. The temperature was 69 degrees, the dew point 67, and the relative humidity 93%. The wind was southeast at 8 miles an hour. The pressure was 29.86 inches and falling. At Louisville, it was cloudy. The temperature was 79 degrees, the dew point 75, and the relative humidity 87%. The wind was southeast at 7 miles an hour. The pressure was 29.79 inches and falling. At Frankfort, and the pressure was 29.83 inches and falling. Elsewhere around the region, throughout the region, skies ranged from mostly cloudy to cloudy. It was 70 at Covington, 73 at Indianapolis, 80 at Jasper, Indiana, and 67 at Wilmington, Ohio. Jackson reported 74, London reported 80, and Bowling Green reported 82. 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The current time is 11:12 p.m. Eastern Daylight Time. 11 p.m. Eastern Daylight Time weather conditions across north-central Kentucky. At Frankfort. And the pressure was 29.83 inches and falling. At Lexington, light rain was falling. The temperature was 69 degrees, the dew point 67, and the relative humidity 93%. The wind was southeast at 8 miles an hour. The pressure was 29.86 inches and falling. At Louisville, it was cloudy. The temperature was 79 degrees, the dew point 75, and the relative humidity 87%. The wind was southeast at 7 miles an hour. The pressure was 29.79 inches and falling. At Frankfort, and the pressure was 29.83 inches and falling. Elsewhere around the region, throughout the region, skies ranged from mostly cloudy to cloudy. It was 70 at Covington, 73 at Indianapolis, 80 at Jasper, Indiana, and 67 at Wilmington, Ohio. Jackson reported 74, London reported 80, and Bowling Green reported 82. Now for the official National Weather Service forecast for Frankfort and surrounding communities. Tonight, partly cloudy. Chance of thunderstorms overnight. Showers likely after midnight. Lows in the mid-70s. Southwest winds 5 to 10 miles an hour. Chance of precipitation 70%. Tuesday, mostly sunny. A 50% chance of thunderstorms in the morning. Highs in the upper 80s. West winds 10 to 15 miles an hour. Tuesday night, cooler. Partly cloudy. Lows in the mid-60s. North winds 5 to 10 miles an hour. Wednesday, sunny. Highs in the mid-80s. North winds 5 to 10 miles an hour. Wednesday night, clear. Lows in the lower 60s. North winds up to 10 miles an hour. And now the extended forecast for the radio listening area. Thursday and Thursday night, mostly clear. Highs in the mid-80s. Lows in the mid-60s. Friday and Friday night, partly cloudy. Highs in the upper 80s. Lows in the upper 60s. Saturday and Saturday night, mostly cloudy with chance of showers and slight chance of thunderstorms. Highs in the mid-80s.

Lows in the upper 60s. Chance of precipitation 50%. Sunday and Sunday night, mostly cloudy. A 50% chance of thunderstorms. Highs in the mid-80s. Lows in the upper 60s. Monday and Monday night, partly cloudy. Chance of showers and slight chance of thunderstorms. Highs in the mid-80s. Lows in the upper 60s. Chance of precipitation 30%. 11 p.m. Eastern Daylight Time weather conditions across north-central Kentucky. At Frankfort. And the pressure was 29.83 inches and falling. At Lexington, light rain was falling. The temperature was 69 degrees, the dew point 67, and the relative humidity 93%. The wind was southeast at 8 miles an hour. The pressure was 29.86 inches and falling. At Louisville, it was cloudy. The temperature was 79 degrees, the dew point 75, and the relative humidity 87%. The wind was southeast at 7 miles an hour. The pressure was 29.79 inches and falling. At Frankfort, and the pressure was 29.83 inches and falling. Elsewhere around the region, throughout the region, skies ranged from mostly cloudy to cloudy. It was 70 at Covington, 73 at Indianapolis, 80 at Jasper, Indiana, and 67 at Wilmington, Ohio. Jackson reported 74, London reported 80, and Bowling Green reported 82. The current time is 11:17 p.m. Eastern Daylight Time. Now for the official National Weather Service forecast for Frankfort and surrounding communities. Tonight, partly cloudy. Chance of thunderstorms overnight. Showers likely after midnight. Lows in the mid-70s. Southwest winds 5 to 10 miles an hour. Chance of precipitation 70%. Tuesday, mostly sunny. A 50% chance of thunderstorms in the morning. Highs in the upper 80s. West winds 10 to 15 miles an hour. Tuesday night, cooler. Partly cloudy. Lows in the mid-60s. North winds 5 to 10 miles an hour. Wednesday, sunny. Highs in the mid-80s. North winds 5 to 10 miles an hour. Wednesday night, clear. Lows in the lower 60s. North winds up to 10 miles an hour. And now the extended forecast for the radio listening area. Thursday and Thursday night, mostly clear. Highs in the mid-80s. Lows in the mid-60s. Friday and Friday night, partly cloudy. Highs in the upper 80s. Lows in the upper 60s. Saturday and Saturday night, mostly cloudy with chance of showers and slight chance of thunderstorms. Highs in the mid-80s. Lows in the upper 60s. Chance of precipitation 50%. Sunday and Sunday night, mostly cloudy. A 50% chance of thunderstorms. Highs in the mid-80s. Lows in the upper 60s. Monday and Monday night, partly cloudy. Chance of showers and slight chance of thunderstorms. Highs in the mid-80s. Lows in the upper 60s. Chance of precipitation 30%. 11 p.m. Eastern Daylight Time weather conditions across north-central Kentucky. At Frankfort. And the pressure was 29.83 inches and falling. At Lexington, light rain was falling. The temperature was 69 degrees, the dew point 67, and the relative humidity 93%. The wind was southeast at 8 miles an hour. The pressure was 29.86 inches and falling. At Louisville, it was cloudy. The temperature was 79 degrees, the dew point 75, and the relative humidity 87%. The wind was southeast at 7 miles an hour. The pressure was 29.79 inches and falling. At Frankfort, and the pressure was 29.83 inches and falling. Elsewhere around the region, throughout the region, skies ranged from mostly cloudy to cloudy.

was 70 at Covington, 73 at Indianapolis, 80 at Jasper, Indiana, and 67 at Wilmington, Ohio. Jackson reported 74, London reported 80, and Bowling Green reported 82. Now for the official National Weather Service forecast for Frankfurt and surrounding communities. Tonight, partly cloudy. Chance of thunderstorms overnight. Showers likely after midnight. Lows in the mid-70s. Southwest winds 5 to 10 miles an hour. Chance of precipitation 70%. Tuesday, mostly sunny. A 50% chance of thunderstorms in the morning. Highs in the upper 80s. West winds 10 to 15 miles an hour. Tuesday night, cooler. Partly cloudy. Lows in the mid-60s. North winds 5 to 10 miles an hour. Wednesday, sunny. Highs in the mid-80s. North winds 5 to 10 miles an hour. Wednesday night, clear. Lows in the lower 60s. North winds up to 10 miles an hour. And now the extended forecast for the radio listening area. Thursday and Thursday night, mostly clear. Highs in the mid-80s. Lows in the mid-60s. Friday and Friday night, partly cloudy. Highs in the upper 80s. Lows in the upper 60s. Saturday and Saturday night, mostly cloudy with chance of showers and slight chance of thunderstorms. Highs in the mid-80s. Lows in the upper 60s. Chance of precipitation 50%. Sunday and Sunday night, mostly cloudy. A 50% chance of thunderstorms. Highs in the mid-80s. Lows in the upper 60s. Monday and Monday night, partly cloudy. Chance of showers and slight chance of thunderstorms. Highs in the mid-80s. Lows in the upper 60s. Chance of precipitation 30%. The current time is 11:23 p.m. Eastern Daylight Time. 11 p.m. Eastern Daylight Time weather conditions across north central Kentucky. At Frankfort. And the pressure was 29.83 inches and falling. At Lexington, light rain was falling. The temperature was 69 degrees, the dew point 67, and the relative humidity 93%. The wind was southeast at 8 miles an hour. The pressure was 29.86 inches and falling. At Louisville, it was cloudy. The temperature was 79 degrees, the dew point 75, and the relative humidity 87%. The wind was southeast at 7 miles an hour. The pressure was 29.79 inches and falling. At Frankfort, and the pressure was 29.83 inches and falling. Elsewhere around the region, throughout the region, skies ranged from mostly cloudy to cloudy. It was 70 at Covington, 73 at Indianapolis, 80 at Jasper, Indiana, and 67 at Wilmington, Ohio. Jackson reported 74, London reported 80, and Bowling Green reported 82. Now for the official National Weather Service forecast for Frankfort and surrounding communities. Tonight, partly cloudy. Chance of thunderstorms overnight. Showers likely after midnight. Lows in the mid-70s. Southwest winds 5 to 10 miles an hour. Chance of precipitation 70%. Tuesday, mostly sunny. A 50% chance of thunderstorms in the morning. Highs in the upper 80s. West winds 10 to 15 miles an hour. Tuesday night, cooler. Partly cloudy. Lows in the mid-60s. North winds 5 to 10 miles an hour. Wednesday, sunny. Highs in the mid-80s. North winds 5 to 10 miles an hour. Wednesday night, clear. Lows in the lower 60s. North winds up to 10 miles an hour. And now the extended forecast for the radio listening area. Thursday and Thursday night, mostly clear. Highs in the mid-80s. Lows in the mid-60s. Friday and Friday night, partly cloudy.

Highs in the upper 80s, lows in the upper 60s. Saturday and Saturday night, mostly cloudy with chance of showers and slight chance of thunderstorms. Highs in the mid 80s, lows in the upper 60s. Chance of precipitation 50%. Sunday and Sunday night, mostly cloudy. A 50% chance of thunderstorms. Highs in the mid 80s. Lows in the upper 60s. Monday and Monday night, partly cloudy. Chance of showers and slight chance of thunderstorms. Highs in the mid 80s. Lows in the upper 60s. Chance of precipitation 30%. 11 p.m. Eastern Daylight Time weather conditions across north central Kentucky. At Frankfort. And the pressure was 29.83 inches and falling. At Lexington, light rain was falling. The temperature was 69 degrees, the dew point 67, and the relative humidity 93%. The wind was southeast at 8 miles an hour. The pressure was 29.86 inches and falling. At Louisville, it was cloudy. The temperature was 79 degrees, the dew point 75, and the relative humidity 87%. The wind was southeast at 7 miles an hour. The pressure was 29.79 inches and falling. At Frankfort, and the pressure was 29.83 inches and falling. Elsewhere around the region, throughout the region, skies ranged from mostly cloudy to cloudy. It was 70 at Covington, 73 at Indianapolis, 80 at Jasper, Indiana, and 67 at Wilmington, Ohio. Jackson reported 74, London reported 80, and Bowling Green reported 82. The current time is 11:27 p.m. Eastern Daylight Time. Now for the official National Weather Service forecast for Frankfort and surrounding communities. Tonight, partly cloudy. Chance of thunderstorms overnight. Showers likely after midnight. Lows in the mid-70s. Southwest winds 5 to 10 miles an hour. Chance of precipitation 70%. Tuesday, mostly sunny. A 50% chance of thunderstorms in the morning. Highs in the upper 80s. West winds 10 to 15 miles an hour. Tuesday night, cooler. Partly cloudy. Lows in the mid-60s. North winds 5 to 10 miles an hour. Wednesday, sunny. Highs in the mid-80s. North winds 5 to 10 miles an hour. Wednesday night, clear. Lows in the lower 60s. North winds up to 10 miles an hour. And now the extended forecast for the radio listening area. Thursday and Thursday night, mostly clear. Highs in the mid-80s. Lows in the mid-60s. Friday and Friday night, partly cloudy. Highs in the upper 80s. Lows in the upper 60s. Saturday and Saturday night, mostly cloudy with chance of showers and slight chance of thunderstorms. Highs in the mid-80s. Lows in the upper 60s. Chance of precipitation 50%. Sunday and Sunday night, mostly cloudy. A 50% chance of thunderstorms. Highs in the mid-80s. Lows in the upper 60s. Monday and Monday night, partly cloudy. Chance of showers and slight chance of thunderstorms. Highs in the mid-80s. Lows in the upper 60s. Chance of precipitation 30%. 11 p.m. Eastern Daylight Time weather conditions across north central Kentucky. At Frankfort. And the pressure was 29.83 inches and falling. At Lexington, light rain was falling. The temperature was 69 degrees, the dew point 67, and the relative humidity 93%. The wind was southeast at 8 miles an hour. The pressure was 29.86 inches and falling. At Louisville, it was cloudy. The temperature was 79 degrees, the dew point 75, and the relative humidity 87%. The wind was southeast at 7 miles an hour. The pressure was 29.79 inches and falling.

at Frankfurt, and the pressure was 29.83 inches and falling. Elsewhere around the region, throughout the region, skies ranged from mostly cloudy to cloudy. It was 70 at Covington, 73 at Indianapolis, 80 at Jasper, Indiana, and 67 at Wilmington, Ohio. Jackson reported 74, London reported 80, and Bowling Green reported 82. Now for the official National Weather Service forecast for Frankfurt and surrounding communities. Tonight, partly cloudy. Chance of thunderstorms overnight. Showers likely after midnight. Lows in the mid-70s. Southwest winds 5 to 10 miles an hour. Chance of precipitation 70%. Tuesday, mostly sunny. A 50% chance of thunderstorms in the morning. Highs in the upper 80s. West winds 10 to 15 miles an hour. Tuesday night, cooler. Partly cloudy. Lows in the mid-60s. North winds 5 to 10 miles an hour. Wednesday, sunny. Highs in the mid-80s. North winds 5 to 10 miles an hour. Wednesday night, clear. Lows in the lower 60s. North winds up to 10 miles an hour. And now the extended forecast for the radio listening area. Thursday and Thursday night, mostly clear. Highs in the mid-80s. Lows in the mid-60s. Friday and Friday night, partly cloudy. Highs in the upper 80s. Lows in the upper 60s. Saturday and Saturday night, mostly cloudy with chance of showers and slight chance of thunderstorms. Highs in the mid-80s. Lows in the upper 60s. Chance of precipitation 50%. Sunday and Sunday night, mostly cloudy. A 50% chance of thunderstorms. Highs in the mid-80s. Lows in the upper 60s. Monday and Monday night, partly cloudy. Chance of showers and slight chance of thunderstorms. Highs in the mid-80s. Lows in the upper 60s. Lows in the upper 60s. Monday and Monday night, partly cloudy. Chance of showers and slight chance of thunderstorms. Highs in the mid-80s. Lows in the upper 60s. Chance of precipitation 30%. The current time is 11:33 p.m. Eastern Daylight Time. 11 p.m. Eastern Daylight Time weather conditions across north central Kentucky. At Frankfurt. And the pressure was 29.83 inches and falling. At Lexington, light rain was falling. The temperature was 69 degrees. The dew point 67, and the relative humidity 93%. The wind was southeast at 8 miles an hour. The pressure was 29.86 inches and falling. At Louisville, it was cloudy. The temperature was 79 degrees, the dew point 75, and the relative humidity 87%. The wind was southeast at 7 miles an hour. The pressure was 29.79 inches and falling. At Frankfurt, and the pressure was 29.83 inches and falling. Elsewhere around the region, throughout the region, skies ranged from mostly cloudy to cloudy. It was 70 at Covington, 73 at Indianapolis, 80 at Jasper, Indiana, and 67 at Wilmington, Ohio. Jackson reported 74, London reported 80, and Bowling Green reported 82. Now for the official National Weather Service forecast for Frankfurt and surrounding communities. Tonight, partly cloudy. Chance of thunderstorms overnight. Showers likely after midnight. Lows in the mid-70s. Southwest winds 5 to 10 miles an hour. Chance of precipitation 70%. Tuesday, mostly sunny. A 50% chance of thunderstorms in the morning. Highs in the upper 80s. West winds 10 to 15 miles an hour. Tuesday night, cooler. Partly cloudy. Lows in the mid-60s. North winds 5 to 10 miles an hour. Wednesday, sunny. Highs in the mid-80s. North winds 5 to 10 miles an hour.

miles an hour. Wednesday night, clear. Lows in the lower 60s. North winds up to 10 miles an hour. And now the extended forecast for the radio listening area. Thursday and Thursday night, mostly clear. Highs in the mid-80s. Lows in the mid-60s. Friday and Friday night, partly cloudy. Highs in the upper 80s. Lows in the upper 60s. Saturday and Saturday night, mostly cloudy with chance of showers and slight chance of thunderstorms. Highs in the mid-80s. Lows in the upper 60s. Chance of precipitation 50%. Sunday and Sunday night, mostly cloudy. A 50% chance of thunderstorms. Highs in the mid-80s. Lows in the upper 60s. Monday and Monday night, partly cloudy. Chance of showers and slight chance of thunderstorms. Highs in the mid-80s. Lows in the upper 60s. Chance of precipitation 30%. 11 p.m. Eastern Daylight Time weather conditions across north-central Kentucky. At Frankfort. And the pressure was 29.83 inches and falling. At Lexington, light rain was falling. The temperature was 69 degrees, the dew point 67, and the relative humidity 93%. The wind was southeast at 8 miles an hour. The pressure was 29.86 inches and falling. At Louisville, it was cloudy. The temperature was 79 degrees, the dew point 75, and the relative humidity 87%. The wind was southeast at 7 miles an hour. The pressure was 29.79 inches and falling. At Frankfort, and the pressure was 29.83 inches and falling. Elsewhere around the region, throughout the region, skies ranged from mostly cloudy to cloudy. It was 70 at Covington, 73 at Indianapolis, 80 at Jasper, Indiana, and 67 at Wilmington, Ohio. Jackson reported 74, London reported 80, and Bowling Green reported 82. The current time is 11:38 p.m. Eastern Daylight Time. Now for the official National Weather Service forecast for Frankfort and surrounding communities. Tonight, partly cloudy. Chance of thunderstorms overnight. Showers likely after midnight. Lows in the mid-70s. Southwest winds 5 to 10 miles an hour. Chance of precipitation 70%. Tuesday, mostly sunny. A 50% chance of thunderstorms in the morning. Highs in the upper 80s. West winds 10 to 15 miles an hour. Tuesday night, cooler. Partly cloudy. Lows in the mid-60s. North winds 5 to 10 miles an hour. Wednesday, sunny. Highs in the mid-80s. North winds 5 to 10 miles an hour. Wednesday night, clear. Lows in the lower 60s. North winds up to 10 miles an hour. And now the extended forecast for the radio listening area. Thursday and Thursday night, mostly clear. Highs in the mid-80s. Lows in the mid-60s. Friday and Friday night, partly cloudy. Highs in the upper 80s. Lows in the upper 60s. Saturday and Saturday night, mostly cloudy with chance of showers and slight chance of thunderstorms. Highs in the mid-80s. Lows in the upper 60s. Chance of precipitation 50%. Sunday and Sunday night, mostly cloudy. A 50% chance of thunderstorms. Highs in the mid-80s. Lows in the upper 60s. Monday and Monday night, partly cloudy. Chance of showers and slight chance of thunderstorms. Highs in the mid-80s. Lows in the upper 60s. Chance of precipitation 30%. 11 p.m. Eastern Daylight Time weather conditions across north-central Kentucky. At Frankfort. And the pressure was 29.83 inches and falling. At Lexington, light rain was falling. The temperature was 69 degrees, the dew point 67, and the relative humidity 93%.
The wind was southeast at 8 miles an hour. The pressure was 29.86 inches and falling. At Louisville, it was cloudy. The temperature was 79 degrees, the dew point 75, and the relative humidity 87%. The wind was southeast at 7 miles an hour. The pressure was 29.79 inches and falling. At Frankfurt, and the pressure was 29.83 inches and falling. Elsewhere around the region, throughout the region, skies ranged from mostly cloudy to cloudy. It was 70 at Covington, 73 at Indianapolis, 80 at Jasper, Indiana, and 67 at Wilmington, Ohio. Jackson reported 74, London reported 80, and Bowling Green reported 82. Now for the official National Weather Service forecast for Frankfurt and surrounding communities. Tonight, partly cloudy. Chance of thunderstorms overnight. Showers likely after midnight. Lows in the mid-70s. Southwest winds 5 to 10 miles an hour. Chance of precipitation 70%. Tuesday, mostly sunny. A 50% chance of thunderstorms in the morning. Highs in the upper 80s. West winds 10 to 15 miles an hour. Tuesday night, cooler. Partly cloudy. Lows in the mid-60s. North winds 5 to 10 miles an hour. Wednesday, sunny. Highs in the mid-80s. North winds 5 to 10 miles an hour. Wednesday night, clear. Lows in the lower 60s. North winds up to 10 miles an hour. And now the extended forecast for the radio listening area. Thursday and Thursday night, mostly clear. Highs in the mid-80s. Lows in the mid-60s. Friday and Friday night, partly cloudy. Highs in the upper 80s. Lows in the upper 60s. Saturday and Saturday night, mostly cloudy with chance of showers and slight chance of thunderstorms. Highs in the mid-80s. Lows in the upper 60s. Chance of precipitation 50%. Sunday and Sunday night, mostly cloudy. A 50% chance of thunderstorms. Highs in the mid-80s. Lows in the upper 60s. Monday and Monday night, partly cloudy. Chance of showers and slight chance of thunderstorms. Highs in the mid-80s. Lows in the upper 60s. Chance of precipitation 30%. 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The current time is 11:43 p.m. Eastern Daylight Time. 11 p.m. Eastern Daylight Time weather conditions across north-central Kentucky. At Frankfurt, and the pressure was 29.83 inches and falling. At Lexington, light rain was falling. The temperature was 69 degrees, the dew point 67, and the relative humidity 93%. The wind was southeast at 8 miles an hour. The pressure was 29.86 inches and falling. At Louisville, it was cloudy. The temperature was 79 degrees, the dew point 75, and the relative humidity 87%. The wind was southeast at 7 miles an hour. The pressure was 29.79 inches and falling. At Frankfurt, and the pressure was 29.83 inches and falling. Elsewhere around the region, throughout the region, skies ranged from mostly cloudy to cloudy. It was 70 at Covington, 73 at Indianapolis, 80 at Jasper, Indiana, and 67 at Wilmington, Ohio. Jackson reported 74, London reported 80, and Bowling Green reported 82. Now for the official National Weather Service forecast for Frankfurt and surrounding communities. Tonight, partly cloudy. Chance of thunderstorms overnight. Showers likely after midnight. Lows in the mid-70s. Southwest winds 5.

5 to 10 miles an hour. Chance of precipitation 70%. Tuesday, mostly sunny. A 50% chance of thunderstorms in the morning. Highs in the upper 80s. West winds 10 to 15 miles an hour. Tuesday night, cooler. Partly cloudy. Lows in the mid-60s. North winds 5 to 10 miles an hour. Wednesday, sunny. Highs in the mid-80s. North winds 5 to 10 miles an hour. Wednesday night, clear. Lows in the lower 60s. North winds up to 10 miles an hour. And now the extended forecast for the radio listening area. Thursday and Thursday night, mostly clear. Highs in the mid-80s. Lows in the mid-60s. Friday and Friday night, partly cloudy. Highs in the upper 80s. Lows in the upper 60s. Saturday and Saturday night, mostly cloudy with chance of showers and slight chance of thunderstorms. Highs in the mid-80s. Lows in the upper 60s. Chance of precipitation 50%. Sunday and Sunday night, mostly cloudy. A 50% chance of thunderstorms. Highs in the mid-80s. Lows in the upper 60s. Monday and Monday night, partly cloudy. Chance of showers and slight chance of thunderstorms. Highs in the mid-80s. Lows in the upper 60s. Chance of precipitation 30%. The current time is 11:47 p.m. Eastern Daylight Time. 11 p.m. Eastern Daylight Time weather conditions across north central Kentucky. At Frankfort. And the pressure was 29.83 inches and falling. At Lexington, light rain was falling. The temperature was 69 degrees, the dew point 67, and the relative humidity 93%. The wind was southeast at 8 miles an hour. The pressure was 29.86 inches and falling. At Louisville, it was cloudy. The temperature was 79 degrees, the dew point 75, and the relative humidity 87%. The wind was southeast at 7 miles an hour. The pressure was 29.79 inches and falling. At Frankfort, and the pressure was 29.83 inches and falling. Elsewhere around the region, throughout the region, skies ranged from mostly cloudy to cloudy. It was 70 at Covington, 73 at Indianapolis, 80 at Jasper, Indiana, and 67 at Wilmington, Ohio. Jackson reported 74, London reported 80, and Bowling Green reported 82. Now for the official National Weather Service forecast for Frankfort and surrounding communities. Tonight, partly cloudy. Chance of thunderstorms overnight. Showers likely after midnight. Lows in the mid-70s. Southwest winds 5 to 10 miles an hour. Chance of precipitation 70%. Tuesday, mostly sunny. A 50% chance of thunderstorms in the morning. Highs in the upper 80s. West winds 10 to 15 miles an hour. Tuesday night, cooler. Partly cloudy. Lows in the mid-60s. North winds 5 to 10 miles an hour. Wednesday, sunny. Highs in the mid-80s. North winds 5 to 10 miles an hour. Wednesday night, clear. Lows in the lower 60s. North winds up to 10 miles an hour. And now the extended forecast for the radio listening area. Thursday and Thursday night, mostly clear. Highs in the mid-80s. Lows in the mid-60s. Friday and Friday night, partly cloudy. Highs in the upper 80s. Lows in the upper 60s. Saturday and Saturday night, mostly cloudy with chance of showers and slight chance of thunderstorms. Highs in the mid-80s. Lows in the upper 60s. Chance of precipitation 50%. Sunday and Sunday night, mostly cloudy. A 50% chance of thunderstorms. Highs in the mid-80s. Lows in the upper 60s. Monday and Monday night, partly cloudy.
chance of showers and slight chance of thunderstorms. Highs in the mid-80s. Lows in the upper 60s. Chance of precipitation 30%. 11 p.m. Eastern Daylight Time weather conditions across north-central Kentucky. At Frankfort. And the pressure was 29.83 inches and falling. At Lexington, light rain was falling. The temperature was 69 degrees, the dew point 67, and the relative humidity 93%. The wind was southeast at 8 miles an hour. The pressure was 29.86 inches and falling. At Louisville, it was cloudy. The temperature was 79 degrees, the dew point 75, and the relative humidity 87%. The wind was southeast at 7 miles an hour. The pressure was 29.79 inches and falling. At Frankfort, and the pressure was 29.83 inches and falling. Elsewhere around the region, throughout the region, skies ranged from mostly cloudy to cloudy. It was 70 at Covington, 73 at Indianapolis, 80 at Jasper, Indiana, and 67 at Wilmington, Ohio. Jackson reported 74, London reported 80, and Bowling Green reported 82. The current time is 11:52 p.m. Eastern Daylight Time. Now for the official National Weather Service forecast for Frankfort and surrounding communities. Tonight, partly cloudy. Chance of thunderstorms overnight. Showers likely after midnight. Lows in the mid-70s. Southwest winds 5 to 10 miles an hour. Chance of precipitation 70%. Tuesday, mostly sunny. A 50% chance of thunderstorms in the morning. Highs in the upper 80s. West winds 10 to 15 miles an hour. Tuesday night, cooler. Partly cloudy. Lows in the mid-60s. North winds 5 to 10 miles an hour. Wednesday, sunny. Highs in the mid-80s. North winds 5 to 10 miles an hour. Wednesday night, clear. Lows in the lower 60s. North winds up to 10 miles an hour. And now the extended forecast for the radio listening area. Thursday and Thursday night, mostly clear. Highs in the mid-80s. Lows in the mid-60s. Friday and Friday night, partly cloudy. Highs in the upper 80s. Lows in the upper 60s. Saturday and Saturday night, mostly cloudy with chance of showers and slight chance of thunderstorms. Highs in the mid-80s. Lows in the upper 60s. Chance of precipitation 50%. Sunday and Sunday night, mostly cloudy. A 50% chance of thunderstorms. Highs in the mid-80s. Lows in the upper 60s. Monday and Monday night, partly cloudy. Chance of showers and slight chance of thunderstorms. Highs in the mid-80s. Lows in the upper 60s. Chance of precipitation 30%. 11 p.m. Eastern Daylight Time weather conditions across north-central Kentucky. At Frankfort. And the pressure was 29.83 inches and falling. At Lexington, light rain was falling. The temperature was 69 degrees, the dew point 67, and the relative humidity 93%. The wind was southeast at 8 miles an hour. The pressure was 29.86 inches and falling. At Louisville, it was cloudy. The temperature was 79 degrees, the dew point 75, and the relative humidity 87%. The wind was southeast at 7 miles an hour. The pressure was 29.79 inches and falling. At Frankfort, and the pressure was 29.83 inches and falling. Elsewhere around the region, throughout the region, skies ranged from mostly cloudy to cloudy. It was 70 at Covington, 73 at Indianapolis, 80 at Jasper, Indiana, and 67 at Wilmington, Ohio. Jackson reported 74, London reported 80, and Bowling Green reported 82. Now for the official National Weather Service forecast for Frankfort and surrounding communities.

lows in the lower 60s. North winds up to 10 miles an hour. And now the extended forecast for the radio listening area. Thursday and Thursday night, mostly clear. Highs in the mid-80s. Lows in the mid-60s. Friday and Friday night, partly cloudy. Highs in the upper 80s. Lows in the upper 60s. Saturday and Saturday night, mostly cloudy with chance of showers and slight chance of thunderstorms. Highs in the mid-80s. Lows in the upper 60s. Chance of precipitation 50%. Sunday and Sunday night, mostly cloudy. A 50% chance of thunderstorms. Highs in the mid-80s. Lows in the upper 60s. Monday and Monday night, partly cloudy. Chance of showers and slight chance of thunderstorms. Highs in the mid-80s. Lows in the upper 60s. Chance of precipitation 30%. The current time is 11:57 p.m. Eastern Daylight Time. 11 p.m. Eastern Daylight Time weather conditions across north central Kentucky. At Frankfort. And the pressure was 29.83 inches and falling. At Lexington, light rain was falling. The temperature was 69 degrees, the dew point 67, and the relative humidity 93%. The wind was southeast at 8 miles an hour. The pressure was 29.86 inches and falling. At Louisville, it was cloudy. The temperature was 79 degrees, the dew point 75, and the relative humidity 87%. The wind was southeast at 7 miles an hour. The pressure was 29.79 inches and falling. At Frankfort, and the pressure was 29.83 inches and falling. Elsewhere around the region, throughout the region, skies ranged from mostly cloudy to cloudy. It was 70 at Covington, 73 at Indianapolis, 80 at Jasper, Indiana, and 67 at Wilmington, Ohio. Jackson reported 74, London reported 80, and Bowling Green reported 82. Now for the official National Weather Service forecast for Frankfort and surrounding communities. Tonight, partly cloudy. Chance of thunderstorms overnight. Showers likely after midnight. Lows in the mid-70s. Southwest winds 5 to 10 miles an hour. Chance of precipitation 70%. Tuesday, mostly sunny. A 50% chance of thunderstorms in the morning. Highs in the upper 80s. West winds 10 to 15 miles an hour. Tuesday night, cooler. Partly cloudy. Lows in the mid-60s. North winds 5 to 10 miles an hour. Wednesday, sunny. Highs in the mid-80s. North winds 5 to 10 miles an hour. Wednesday night, clear. Lows in the lower 60s. North winds up to 10 miles an hour. And now the extended forecast for the radio listening area. Thursday and Thursday night, mostly clear. Highs in the mid-80s. Lows in the mid-60s. Friday and Friday night, partly cloudy. Highs in the upper 80s. Lows in the upper 60s. Saturday and Saturday night, mostly cloudy with chance of showers and slight chance of thunderstorms. Highs in the mid-80s. Lows in the upper 60s. Chance of precipitation 50%. Sunday and Sunday night, mostly cloudy. A 50% chance of thunderstorms. Highs in the mid-80s. Lows in the upper 60s. Monday and Monday night, partly cloudy. Chance of showers and slight chance of thunderstorms. Highs in the mid-80s. Lows in the upper 60s. Chance of precipitation 30%. 11 p.m. Eastern Daylight Time weather conditions across north central Kentucky. At Frankfort. And the pressure was 29.83 inches and falling. At Lexington, light rain was falling. The temperature was 69 degrees, the dew point 67, and the relative humidity 93%. The wind was southeast at 8 miles an hour.

The pressure was 29.86 inches and falling. At Louisville, it was cloudy. The temperature was 79 degrees, the dew point 75, and the relative humidity 87%. The wind was southeast at 7 miles an hour. The pressure was 29.79 inches and falling. At Frankfurt, and the pressure was 29.83 inches and falling. Elsewhere around the region, throughout the region, skies ranged from mostly cloudy to cloudy. It was 70 at Covington, 73 at Indianapolis, 80 at Jasper, Indiana, and 67 at Wilmington, Ohio. Jackson reported 74, London reported 80, and Bowling Green reported 82. The current time is 12:02 a.m. Eastern Daylight Time. Now for the official National Weather Service forecast for Frankfurt and surrounding communities. Tonight, partly cloudy. Chance of thunderstorms overnight. Showers likely after midnight. Lows in the mid-70s. Southwest winds 5 to 10 miles an hour. Chance of precipitation 70%. Tuesday, mostly sunny. A 50% chance of thunderstorms in the morning. Highs in the upper 80s. West winds 10 to 15 miles an hour. Tuesday night, cooler. Partly cloudy. Lows in the mid-60s. North winds 5 to 10 miles an hour. Wednesday, sunny. Highs in the mid-80s. North winds 5 to 10 miles an hour. Wednesday night, clear. Lows in the lower 60s. North winds up to 10 miles an hour. And now the extended forecast for the radio listening area. Thursday and Thursday night, mostly clear. Highs in the mid-80s. Lows in the mid-60s. Friday and Friday night, partly cloudy. Highs in the upper 80s. Lows in the upper 60s. Saturday and Saturday night, mostly cloudy with chance of showers and slight chance of thunderstorms. Highs in the mid-80s. Lows in the upper 60s. Chance of precipitation 50%. Sunday and Sunday night, mostly cloudy. A 50% chance of thunderstorms. Highs in the mid-80s. Lows in the upper 60s. Monday and Monday night, partly cloudy. Chance of showers and slight chance of thunderstorms. Highs in the mid-80s. Lows in the upper 60s. Chance of precipitation 30%. Midnight Eastern Daylight Time weather conditions across north-central Kentucky. At Frankfurt. And the pressure was 29.79 inches and falling. At Lexington, it was cloudy. The temperature was 69 degrees, the dew point 67, and the relative humidity 93%. The wind was south at 8 miles an hour. The pressure was 29.81 inches and falling. At Louisville, it was cloudy. The temperature was 81 degrees, the dew point 76, and the relative humidity 84%. The wind was south at 8 miles an hour. The pressure was 29.79 inches and steady. At Frankfurt, and the pressure was 29.79 inches and falling. Elsewhere around the region, at London, a thunderstorm was reported with a temperature of 69. At Wilmington, Ohio, it was partly cloudy with a temperature of 66. It was mostly cloudy with a temperature of 69 at Covington, 73 at Jackson, and 82 at Bowling Green. It was cloudy with a temperature of 74 at Indianapolis and 80 at Jasper, Indiana. Now for the official National Weather Service forecast for Frankfurt and surrounding communities. Tonight, partly cloudy. Chance of thunderstorms overnight. Showers likely after midnight. Lows in the mid-70s. Southwest winds 5 to 10 miles an hour. Chance of precipitation 70%. Tuesday, mostly sunny. A 50% chance of thunderstorms in the morning. Highs in the upper 80s. West winds 10 to 15 miles an hour. Tuesday night, cooler.

partly cloudy. Lows in the mid-60s. North winds 5 to 10 miles an hour. Wednesday, sunny. Highs in the mid-80s. North winds 5 to 10 miles an hour. Wednesday night, clear. Lows in the lower 60s. North winds up to 10 miles an hour. And now the extended forecast for the radio listening area. Thursday and Thursday night, mostly clear. Highs in the mid-80s. Lows in the mid-60s. Friday and Friday night, partly cloudy. Highs in the upper 80s. Lows in the upper 60s. Saturday and Saturday night, mostly cloudy with chance of showers and slight chance of thunderstorms. Highs in the mid-80s. Lows in the upper 60s. Chance of precipitation 50%. Sunday and Sunday night, mostly cloudy. A 50% chance of thunderstorms. Highs in the mid-80s. Lows in the upper 60s. Monday and Monday night, partly cloudy. Chance of showers and slight chance of thunderstorms. Highs in the mid-80s. Lows in the upper 60s. Chance of precipitation 30%. The current time is 12:07 a.m. Eastern Daylight Time. Midnight Eastern Daylight Time weather conditions across north central Kentucky. At Frankfort. And the pressure was 29.79 inches and falling. At Lexington, it was cloudy. The temperature was 69 degrees, the dew point 67, and the relative humidity 93%. The wind was south at 8 miles an hour. The pressure was 29.81 inches and falling. At Louisville, it was cloudy. The temperature was 81 degrees, the dew point 76, and the relative humidity 84%. The wind was south at 8 miles an hour. The pressure was 29.79 inches and steady. At Frankfort, and the pressure was 29.79 inches and falling. Elsewhere around the region, at London, a thunderstorm was reported with a temperature of 69. At Wilmington, Ohio, it was partly cloudy with a temperature of 66. It was mostly cloudy with a temperature of 69 at Covington, 73 at Jackson, and 82 at Bowling Green. It was cloudy with a temperature of 74 at Indianapolis and 80 at Jasper, Indiana. Now for the official National Weather Service forecast for Frankfort and surrounding communities. Tonight, partly cloudy. Chance of thunderstorms overnight. Showers likely after midnight. Lows in the mid-70s. Southwest winds 5 to 10 miles an hour. Chance of precipitation 70%. Tuesday, mostly sunny. A 50% chance of thunderstorms in the morning. Highs in the upper 80s. West winds 10 to 15 miles an hour. Tuesday night, cooler. Partly cloudy. Lows in the mid-60s. North winds 5 to 10 miles an hour. Wednesday, sunny. Highs in the mid-80s. North winds 5 to 10 miles an hour. Wednesday night, clear. Lows in the lower 60s. North winds up to 10 miles an hour. And now the extended forecast for the radio listening area. Thursday and Thursday night, mostly clear. Highs in the mid-80s. Lows in the mid-60s. Friday and Friday night, partly cloudy. Highs in the upper 80s. Lows in the upper 60s. Saturday and Saturday night, mostly cloudy with chance of showers and slight chance of thunderstorms. Highs in the mid-80s. Lows in the upper 60s. Chance of precipitation 50%. Sunday and Sunday night, mostly cloudy. A 50% chance of thunderstorms. Highs in the mid-80s. Lows in the upper 60s. Monday and Monday night, partly cloudy. Chance of showers and slight chance of thunderstorms. Highs in the mid-80s. Lows in the upper 60s. Chance of precipitation 30%. Midnight Eastern Daylight Time weather conditions across North

Central Kentucky, at Frankfort, and the pressure was 29.79 inches and falling. At Lexington, it was cloudy. The temperature was 69 degrees, the dew point 67, and the relative humidity 93%. The wind was south at 8 miles an hour. The pressure was 29.81 inches and falling. At Louisville, it was cloudy. The temperature was 81 degrees, the dew point 76, and the relative humidity 84%. The wind was south at 8 miles an hour. The pressure was 29.79 inches and steady. At Frankfort, and the pressure was 29.79 inches and falling. Elsewhere around the region, at London, a thunderstorm was reported with a temperature of 69. At Wilmington, Ohio, it was partly cloudy with a temperature of 66. It was mostly cloudy with a temperature of 69 at Covington, 73 at Jackson, and 82 at Bowling Green. It was cloudy with a temperature of 74 at Indianapolis and 80 at Jasper, Indiana. 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The current time is 12:13 a.m. Eastern Daylight Time. Midnight Eastern Daylight Time weather conditions across north central Kentucky. At Frankfort, and the pressure was 29.79 inches and falling. At Lexington, it was mostly cloudy. The temperature was 69 degrees, the dew point 67, and the relative humidity 93%. The wind was south at 8 miles an hour. The pressure was 29.81 inches and falling. At Louisville, it was cloudy. The temperature was 81 degrees, the dew point 76, and the relative humidity 84%. The wind was south at 8 miles an hour. The pressure was 29.79 inches and steady. At Frankfort, and the pressure was 29.79 inches and falling. Elsewhere around the region, at London, a thunderstorm was reported with a temperature of 69. At Wilmington, Ohio, it was partly cloudy with a temperature of 66. It was mostly cloudy with a temperature of 69 at Covington, 80 at Jasper, Indiana, 73 at Jackson, and 82 at Bowling Green. At Indianapolis, it was cloudy with a temperature of 74. Now for the official National Weather Service forecast for Frankfort and surrounding communities. Tonight, partly cloudy. Chance of thunderstorms overnight. Showers likely after midnight. Lows in the mid-70s. Southwest winds 5 to 10 miles an hour. Chance of precipitation 70%. Tuesday, mostly sunny. A 50% chance of thunderstorms in the morning. Highs in the upper 80s. West winds 10 to 15 miles an hour. Tuesday night, cooler. Partly cloudy. Lows in the mid-60s. North winds 5 to 10 miles an hour. Wednesday, sunny. Highs in the mid-80s. North winds 5 to 10 miles an hour. Wednesday night, clear. Lows in the lower 60s. North winds up to 10 miles an hour. And now the extended forecast for the radio listening area. Thursday and Thursday night, mostly clear. Highs in the mid-80s. Lows in the mid-60s. Friday and Friday night, partly cloudy. Highs in the upper 80s. Lows in the upper 60s. Saturday and Saturday night, mostly cloudy with chance of showers and slight chance of thunderstorms. Highs in the mid-80s. Lows in the upper 60s. Chance of precipitation 50%. Sunday and Sunday night, mostly cloudy. A 50% chance of thunderstorms. Highs in the mid-80s. Lows in the upper 60s. Monday and Monday night, partly cloudy. Chance of showers and slight chance of thunderstorms.

highs in the mid-80s, lows in the upper 60s. Chance of precipitation 30%. Midnight Eastern Daylight Time weather conditions across north-central Kentucky at Frankfort. And the pressure was 29.79 inches and falling. At Lexington, it was mostly cloudy. The temperature was 69 degrees, the dew point 67, and the relative humidity 93%. The wind was south at 8 miles an hour. The pressure was 29.81 inches and falling. At Louisville, it was cloudy. The temperature was 81 degrees, the dew point 76, and the relative humidity 84%. The wind was south at 8 miles an hour. The pressure was 29.79 inches and steady. At Frankfort, and the pressure was 29.79 inches and falling. Elsewhere around the region, at London, a thunderstorm was reported with a temperature of 69. At Wilmington, Ohio, it was partly cloudy with a temperature of 66. It was mostly cloudy with a temperature of 69 at Covington, 80 at Jasper, Indiana, 73 at Jackson, and 82 at Bowling Green. At Indianapolis, it was cloudy with a temperature of 74. The current time is 12:17 a.m. Eastern Daylight Time. Now for the official National Weather Service forecast for Frankfort and surrounding communities. Tonight, partly cloudy. Chance of thunderstorms overnight. Showers likely after midnight. Lows in the mid-70s. Southwest winds 5 to 10 miles an hour. Chance of precipitation 70%. Tuesday, mostly sunny. A 50% chance of thunderstorms in the morning. Highs in the upper 80s. West winds 10 to 15 miles an hour. Tuesday night, cooler. Partly cloudy. Lows in the mid-60s. North winds 5 to 10 miles an hour. Wednesday, sunny. Highs in the mid-80s. North winds 5 to 10 miles an hour. Wednesday night, clear. Lows in the lower 60s. North winds up to 10 miles an hour. And now the extended forecast for the radio listening area. Thursday and Thursday night, mostly clear. Highs in the mid-80s. Lows in the mid-60s. Friday and Friday night, partly cloudy. Highs in the upper 80s. Lows in the upper 60s. Saturday and Saturday night, mostly cloudy with chance of showers and slight chance of thunderstorms. Highs in the mid-80s. Lows in the upper 60s. Chance of precipitation 50%. Sunday and Sunday night, mostly cloudy. A 50% chance of thunderstorms. Highs in the mid-80s. Lows in the upper 60s. Monday and Monday night, partly cloudy. Chance of showers and slight chance of thunderstorms. Highs in the mid-80s. Lows in the upper 60s. Chance of precipitation 30%. Midnight Eastern Daylight Time weather conditions across north-central Kentucky. At Frankfort. And the pressure was 29.79 inches and falling. At Lexington, it was mostly cloudy. The temperature was 69 degrees, the dew point 67, and the relative humidity 93%. The wind was south at 8 miles an hour. The pressure was 29.81 inches and falling. At Louisville, it was cloudy. The temperature was 81 degrees, the dew point 76, and the relative humidity 84%. The wind was south at 8 miles an hour. The pressure was 29.79 inches and steady. At Frankfort, and the pressure was 29.79 inches and falling. Elsewhere around the region, at London, a thunderstorm was reported with a temperature of 69. At Wilmington, Ohio, it was partly cloudy with a temperature of 66. It was mostly cloudy with a temperature of 69 at Covington, 80 at Jasper, Indiana, 73 at Jackson, and 82 at Bowling Green. At Indianapolis, it was cloudy with a

Temperature of 74. Now for the official National Weather Service forecast for Frankfurt and surrounding communities. Tonight, partly cloudy. Chance of thunderstorms overnight. Showers likely after midnight. Lows in the mid-70s. Southwest winds 5 to 10 miles an hour. Chance of precipitation 70%. Tuesday, mostly sunny. A 50% chance of thunderstorms in the morning. Highs in the upper 80s. West winds 10 to 15 miles an hour. Tuesday night, cooler. Partly cloudy. Lows in the mid-60s. North winds 5 to 10 miles an hour. Wednesday, sunny. Highs in the mid-80s. North winds 5 to 10 miles an hour. Wednesday night, clear. Lows in the lower 60s. North winds up to 10 miles an hour. And now the extended forecast for the radio listening area. Thursday and Thursday night, mostly clear. Highs in the mid-80s. Lows in the mid-60s. Friday and Friday night, partly cloudy. Highs in the upper 80s. Lows in the upper 60s. Saturday and Saturday night, mostly cloudy with chance of showers and slight chance of thunderstorms. Highs in the mid-80s. Lows in the upper 60s. Chance of precipitation 50%. Sunday and Sunday night, mostly cloudy. A 50% chance of thunderstorms. Highs in the mid-80s. Lows in the upper 60s. Monday and Monday night, partly cloudy. Chance of showers and slight chance of thunderstorms. Highs in the mid-80s. Lows in the upper 60s. Chance of precipitation 30%. The current time is 12:23 a.m. Eastern Daylight Time. Midnight Eastern Daylight Time weather conditions across north central Kentucky. At Frankfurt. And the pressure was 29.79 inches and falling. At Lexington, it was mostly cloudy. The temperature was 69 degrees, the dew point 67, and the relative humidity 93%. The wind was south at 8 miles an hour. The pressure was 29.81 inches and falling. At Louisville, it was cloudy. The temperature was 81 degrees, the dew point 76, and the relative humidity 84%. The wind was south at 8 miles an hour. The pressure was 29.79 inches and steady. At Frankfurt. And the pressure was 29.79 inches and falling. Elsewhere around the region, at London, a thunderstorm was reported with a temperature of 69. At Wilmington, Ohio, it was partly cloudy with a temperature of 66. It was mostly cloudy, with a temperature of 69 at Covington, 80 at Jasper, Indiana, 73 at Jackson, and 82 at Bowling Green. At Indianapolis, it was cloudy, with a temperature of 74. Now for the official National Weather Service forecast for Frankfurt and surrounding communities. Tonight, partly cloudy. Chance of thunderstorms overnight. Showers likely after midnight. Lows in the mid-70s. Southwest winds 5 to 10 miles an hour. Chance of precipitation 70%. Tuesday, mostly sunny. A 50% chance of thunderstorms in the morning. Highs in the upper 80s. West winds 10 to 15 miles an hour. Tuesday night, cooler. Partly cloudy. Lows in the mid-60s. North winds 5 to 10 miles an hour. Wednesday, sunny. Highs in the mid-80s. North winds 5 to 10 miles an hour. Wednesday night, clear. Lows in the lower 60s. North winds up to 10 miles an hour. And now the extended forecast for the radio listening area. Thursday and Thursday night, mostly clear. Highs in the mid-80s. Lows in the mid-60s. Friday and Friday night, partly cloudy. Highs in the upper 80s. Lows in the upper 60s. Saturday and Saturday night, mostly cloudy with chance.

chance of showers and slight chance of thunderstorms. Highs in the mid-80s. Lows in the upper 60s. Chance of precipitation 50%. Sunday and Sunday night, mostly cloudy. A 50% chance of thunderstorms. Highs in the mid-80s. Lows in the upper 60s. Monday and Monday night, partly cloudy. Chance of showers and slight chance of thunderstorms. Highs in the mid-80s. Lows in the upper 60s. Chance of precipitation 30%. The current time is 12:27 a.m. Eastern Daylight Time. Midnight Eastern Daylight Time weather conditions across north central Kentucky. At Frankfort. And the pressure was 29.79 inches and falling. At Lexington, it was mostly cloudy. The temperature was 69 degrees, the dew point 67, and the relative humidity 93%. The wind was south at 8 miles an hour. The pressure was 29.81 inches and falling. At Louisville, it was cloudy. The temperature was 81 degrees, the dew point 76, and the relative humidity 84%. The wind was south at 8 miles an hour. The pressure was 29.79 inches and steady. At Frankfort. And the pressure was 29.79 inches and falling. Elsewhere around the region, at London, a thunderstorm was reported with a temperature of 69. At Wilmington, Ohio, it was partly cloudy with a temperature of 66. It was mostly cloudy, with a temperature of 69 at Covington, 80 at Jasper, Indiana, 73 at Jackson, and 82 at Bowling Green. At Indianapolis, it was cloudy, with a temperature of 74. Now for the official National Weather Service forecast for Frankfort and surrounding communities. Tonight, partly cloudy. Chance of thunderstorms overnight. Showers likely after midnight. Lows in the mid-70s. Southwest winds 5 to 10 miles an hour. Chance of precipitation 70%. Tuesday, mostly sunny. A 50% chance of thunderstorms in the morning. Highs in the upper 80s. West winds 10 to 15 miles an hour. Tuesday night, cooler. Partly cloudy. Lows in the mid-60s. North winds 5 to 10 miles an hour. Wednesday, sunny. Highs in the mid-80s. North winds 5 to 10 miles an hour. Wednesday night, clear. Lows in the lower 60s. North winds up to 10 miles an hour. And now the extended forecast for the radio listening area. Thursday and Thursday night, mostly clear. Highs in the mid-80s. Lows in the mid-60s. Friday and Friday night, partly cloudy. Highs in the upper 80s. Lows in the upper 60s. Saturday and Saturday night, mostly cloudy with chance of showers and slight chance of thunderstorms. Highs in the mid-80s. Lows in the upper 60s. Chance of precipitation 50%. Sunday and Sunday night, mostly cloudy. A 50% chance of thunderstorms. Highs in the mid-80s. Lows in the upper 60s. Monday and Monday night, partly cloudy. Chance of showers and slight chance of thunderstorms. Highs in the mid-80s. Lows in the upper 60s. Chance of precipitation 30%. Midnight Eastern Daylight Time weather conditions across north central Kentucky. At Frankfort. And the pressure was 29.79 inches and falling. At Lexington, it was mostly cloudy. The temperature was 69 degrees, the dew point 67, and the relative humidity 93%. The wind was south at 8 miles an hour. The pressure was 29.81 inches and falling. At Louisville, it was cloudy. The temperature was 81 degrees, the dew point 76, and the relative humidity 84%. The wind was south at 8 miles an hour. The pressure was 29.79 inches and steady. At Frankfort. And the pressure was 29.

0.79 inches and falling. Elsewhere around the region, at London, a thunderstorm was reported with a temperature of 69. At Wilmington, Ohio, it was partly cloudy with a temperature of 66. It was mostly cloudy with a temperature of 69 at Covington, 80 at Jasper, Indiana, 73 at Jackson, and 82 at Bowling Green. At Indianapolis, it was cloudy with a temperature of 74. Now for the official National Weather Service forecast for Frankfurt and surrounding communities. Tonight, partly cloudy. Chance of thunderstorms overnight. Showers likely after midnight. Lows in the mid-70s. Southwest winds 5 to 10 miles an hour. Chance of precipitation 70%. Tuesday, mostly sunny. A 50% chance of thunderstorms in the morning. Highs in the upper 80s. West winds 10 to 15 miles an hour. Tuesday night, cooler. Partly cloudy. Lows in the mid-60s. North winds 5 to 10 miles an hour. Wednesday, sunny. Highs in the mid-80s. North winds 5 to 10 miles an hour. Wednesday night, clear. Lows in the lower 60s. North winds up to 10 miles an hour. And now the extended forecast for the radio listening area. Thursday and Thursday night, mostly clear. Highs in the mid-80s. Lows in the mid-60s. Friday and Friday night, partly cloudy. Highs in the upper 80s. Lows in the mid-60s. Friday and Friday night, partly cloudy. Highs in the upper 80s. Lows in the upper 60s. Saturday and Saturday night, mostly cloudy with chance of showers and slight chance of thunderstorms. Highs in the mid-80s. Lows in the upper 60s. Chance of precipitation 50%. Sunday and Sunday night, mostly cloudy. A 50% chance of thunderstorms. Highs in the mid-80s. Lows in the upper 60s. Monday and Monday night, partly cloudy. Chance of showers and slight chance of thunderstorms. Highs in the mid-80s. Lows in the upper 60s. Chance of precipitation 30%. The current time is 12:34 a.m. Eastern Daylight Time. Midnight Eastern Daylight Time weather conditions across north central Kentucky. At Frankfurt. And the pressure was 29.79 inches and falling. At Lexington, it was mostly cloudy. The temperature was 69 degrees, the dew point 67, and the relative humidity 93%. The wind was south at 8 miles an hour. The pressure was 29.81 inches and falling. At Louisville, it was cloudy. The temperature was 81 degrees, the dew point 76, and the relative humidity 84%. The wind was south at 8 miles an hour. The pressure was 29.79 inches and steady. At Frankfurt, and the pressure was 29.79 inches and falling. Elsewhere around the region, at London, a thunderstorm was reported with a temperature of 69. At Wilmington, Ohio, it was partly cloudy with a temperature of 66. It was mostly cloudy with a temperature of 69 at Covington, 80 at Jasper, Indiana, 73 at Jackson, and 82 at Bowling Green. At Indianapolis, it was cloudy with a temperature of 74. Now for the official National Weather Service forecast for Frankfurt and surrounding communities. Tonight, partly cloudy. Chance of thunderstorms overnight. Showers likely after midnight. Lows in the mid-70s. Southwest winds 5 to 10 miles an hour. Chance of precipitation 70%. Tuesday, mostly sunny. A 50% chance of thunderstorms in the morning. Highs in the upper 80s. West winds 10 to 15 miles an hour. Tuesday night, cooler. Partly cloudy. Lows in the mid-60s. North winds 5 to 10 miles an hour. Wednesday, sunny. Highs in the mid-80s.

North winds 5 to 10 miles an hour. Wednesday night, clear. Lows in the lower 60s. North winds up to 10 miles an hour. And now the extended forecast for the radio listening area. Thursday and Thursday night, mostly clear. Highs in the mid-80s. Lows in the mid-60s. Friday and Friday night, partly cloudy. Highs in the upper 80s. Lows in the upper 60s. Saturday and Saturday night, mostly cloudy with chance of showers and slight chance of thunderstorms. Highs in the mid-80s. Lows in the upper 60s. Chance of precipitation 50%. Sunday and Sunday night, mostly cloudy. A 50% chance of thunderstorms. Highs in the mid-80s. Lows in the upper 60s. Monday and Monday night, partly cloudy. Chance of showers and slight chance of thunderstorms. Highs in the mid-80s. Lows in the upper 60s. Chance of precipitation 30%. The current time is 12:37 a.m. Eastern Daylight Time. Midnight Eastern Daylight Time weather conditions across north central Kentucky. At Frankfort. And the pressure was 29.79 inches and falling. At Lexington, it was mostly cloudy. The temperature was 69 degrees, the dew point 67, and the relative humidity 93%. The wind was south at 8 miles an hour. The pressure was 29.81 inches and falling. At Louisville, it was cloudy. The temperature was 81 degrees, the dew point 76, and the relative humidity 84%. The wind was south at 8 miles an hour. The pressure was 29.79 inches and steady. At Frankfort, and the pressure was 29.79 inches and falling. Elsewhere around the region, at London, a thunderstorm was reported with a temperature of 69. At Wilmington, Ohio, it was partly cloudy with a temperature of 66. It was mostly cloudy, with a temperature of 69 at Covington, 80 at Jasper, Indiana, 73 at Jackson, and 82 at Bowling Green. At Indianapolis, it was cloudy, with a temperature of 74. Now for the official National Weather Service forecast for Frankfort and surrounding communities. Tonight, partly cloudy. Chance of thunderstorms overnight. Showers likely after midnight. Lows in the mid-70s. Southwest winds 5 to 10 miles an hour. Chance of precipitation 70%. Tuesday, mostly sunny. A 50% chance of thunderstorms in the morning. Highs in the upper 80s. West winds 10 to 15 miles an hour. Tuesday night, cooler. Partly cloudy. Lows in the mid-60s. North winds 5 to 10 miles an hour. Wednesday, sunny. Highs in the mid-80s. North winds 5 to 10 miles an hour. Wednesday night, clear. Lows in the lower 60s. North winds up to 10 miles an hour. And now the extended forecast for the radio listening area. Thursday and Thursday night, mostly clear. Highs in the mid-80s. Lows in the mid-60s. Friday and Friday night, partly cloudy. Highs in the upper 80s. Lows in the upper 60s. Saturday and Saturday night, mostly cloudy with chance of showers and slight chance of thunderstorms. Highs in the mid-80s. Lows in the upper 60s. Chance of precipitation 50%. Sunday and Sunday night, mostly cloudy. A 50% chance of thunderstorms. Highs in the mid-80s. Lows in the upper 60s. Monday and Monday night, partly cloudy. Chance of showers and slight chance of thunderstorms. Highs in the mid-80s. Lows in the upper 60s. Chance of precipitation 30%. Midnight Eastern Daylight Time weather conditions across north central Kentucky. At Frankfort. And the pressure was 29.79 inches and falling. At Lexington, it was mostly cloudy.
The temperature was 69 degrees, the dew point 67, and the relative humidity 93%. The wind was south at 8 miles an hour. The pressure was 29.81 inches and falling. At Louisville, it was cloudy. The temperature was 81 degrees, the dew point 76, and the relative humidity 84%. The wind was south at 8 miles an hour. The pressure was 29.79 inches and steady. At Frankfurt, and the pressure was 29.79 inches and falling. Elsewhere around the region, at London, a thunderstorm was reported with a temperature of 69. At Wilmington, Ohio, it was partly cloudy with a temperature of 66. It was mostly cloudy with a temperature of 69 at Covington, 80 at Jasper, Indiana, 73 at Jackson, and 82 at Bowling Green. At Indianapolis, it was cloudy with a temperature of 74. 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The current time is 12:42 a.m. Eastern Daylight Time. Now for the official National Weather Service forecast for Frankfurt and surrounding communities. Tonight, partly cloudy. Chance of thunderstorms overnight. Showers likely after midnight. Lows in the mid-70s. Southwest winds 5 to 10 miles an hour. Chance of precipitation 70%. Tuesday, mostly sunny. A 50% chance of thunderstorms in the morning. Highs in the upper 80s. West winds 10 to 15 miles an hour. Tuesday night, cooler. Partly cloudy. Lows in the mid-60s. North winds 5 to 10 miles an hour. Wednesday, sunny. Highs in the mid-80s. North winds 5 to 10 miles an hour. Wednesday night, clear. Lows in the lower 60s. North winds up to 10 miles an hour. And now the extended forecast for the radio listening area. Thursday and Thursday night, mostly clear. Highs in the mid-80s. Lows in the mid-60s. Friday and Friday night, partly cloudy. Highs in the upper 80s. Lows in the upper 60s. Saturday and Saturday night, mostly cloudy with chance of showers and slight chance of thunderstorms. Highs in the mid-80s. Lows in the upper 60s. Chance of precipitation 50%. Sunday and Sunday night, mostly cloudy. A 50% chance of thunderstorms. Highs in the mid-80s. Lows in the upper 60s. Monday and Monday night, partly cloudy. Chance of showers and slight chance of thunderstorms. Highs in the mid-80s. Lows in the upper 60s. Chance of precipitation 30%. Midnight Eastern Daylight Time weather conditions across north central Kentucky. At Frankfurt. And the pressure was 29.79 inches and falling. At Lexington, it was mostly cloudy. The temperature was 69 degrees, the dew point 67, and the relative humidity 93%. The wind was south at 8 miles an hour. The pressure was 29.81 inches and falling. At Louisville, it was cloudy. The temperature was 81 degrees, the dew point 76, and the relative humidity 84%. The wind was south at 8 miles an hour. The pressure was 29.79 inches and steady. At Frankfurt, and the pressure was 29.79 inches and falling. Elsewhere around the region, at London, a thunderstorm was reported with a temperature of 69.

23 and Jackson, and 82 and Bowling Green. At Indianapolis, it was cloudy with a temperature of 74. Now for the official National Weather Service forecast for Frankfurt and surrounding communities. Tonight, partly cloudy. Chance of thunderstorms overnight. Showers likely after midnight. Lows in the mid-70s. Southwest winds 5 to 10 miles an hour. Chance of precipitation 70%. Tuesday, mostly sunny. A 50% chance of thunderstorms in the morning. Highs in the upper 80s. West winds 10 to 15 miles an hour. Tuesday night, cooler. Partly cloudy. Lows in the mid-60s. North winds 5 to 10 miles an hour. Wednesday, sunny. Highs in the mid-80s. North winds 5 to 10 miles an hour. Wednesday night, clear. Lows in the lower 60s. North winds up to 10 miles an hour. And now the extended forecast for the radio listening area. Thursday and Thursday night, mostly clear. Highs in the mid-80s. Lows in the mid-60s. Friday and Friday night, partly cloudy. Highs in the upper 80s. Lows in the upper 60s. Saturday and Saturday night, mostly cloudy with chance of showers and slight chance of thunderstorms. Highs in the mid-80s. Lows in the upper 60s. Chance of precipitation 50%. Sunday and Sunday night, mostly cloudy. A 50% chance of thunderstorms. Highs in the mid-80s. Lows in the upper 60s. Monday and Monday night, partly cloudy. Chance of showers and slight chance of thunderstorms. Highs in the mid-80s. Lows in the upper 60s. Chance of precipitation 30%. The current time is 12:48 a.m. Eastern Daylight Time. Midnight Eastern Daylight Time weather conditions across north central Kentucky. At Frankfurt. And the pressure was 29.79 inches and falling. At Lexington, it was mostly cloudy. The temperature was 69 degrees, the dew point 67, and the relative humidity 93%. The wind was south at 8 miles an hour. The pressure was 29.81 inches and falling. At Louisville, it was cloudy. The temperature was 81 degrees, the dew point 76, and the relative humidity 84%. The wind was south at 8 miles an hour. The pressure was 29.79 inches and steady. At Frankfurt, and the pressure was 29.79 inches and falling. Elsewhere around the region, at London, a thunderstorm was reported with a temperature of 69. At Wilmington, Ohio, it was partly cloudy with a temperature of 66. It was mostly cloudy with a temperature of 69 at Covington, 80 at Jasper, Indiana, 73 at Jackson, and 82 at Bowling Green. At Indianapolis, it was cloudy with a temperature of 74. Now for the official National Weather Service forecast for Frankfurt and surrounding communities. Tonight, partly cloudy. Chance of thunderstorms overnight. Showers likely after midnight. Lows in the mid-70s. Southwest winds 5 to 10 miles an hour. Chance of precipitation 70%. Tuesday, mostly sunny. A 50% chance of thunderstorms in the morning. Highs in the upper 80s. West winds 10 to 15 miles an hour. Tuesday night, cooler. Partly cloudy. Lows in the mid-60s. North winds 5 to 10 miles an hour. Wednesday, sunny. Highs in the mid-80s. North winds 5 to 10 miles an hour. Wednesday night, clear. Lows in the lower 60s. North winds up to 10 miles an hour. And now the extended forecast for the radio listening area. Thursday and Thursday night, mostly clear. Highs in the mid-80s. Lows in the mid-60s. Friday and Friday night, partly cloudy. Highs in the upper 80s.

lows in the upper 60s. Saturday and Saturday night, mostly cloudy with chance of showers and slight chance of thunderstorms. Highs in the mid-80s. Lows in the upper 60s. Chance of precipitation 50%. Sunday and Sunday night, mostly cloudy. A 50% chance of thunderstorms. Highs in the mid-80s. Lows in the upper 60s. Monday and Monday night, partly cloudy. Chance of showers and slight chance of thunderstorms. Highs in the mid-80s. Lows in the upper 60s. Chance of precipitation 30%. Midnight Eastern Daylight Time weather conditions across north central Kentucky. At Frankfort. And the pressure was 29.79 inches and falling. At Lexington, it was mostly cloudy. The temperature was 69 degrees, the dew point 67, and the relative humidity 93%. The wind was south at 8 miles an hour. The pressure was 29.81 inches and falling. At Louisville, it was cloudy. The temperature was 81 degrees, the dew point 76, and the relative humidity 84%. The wind was south at 8 miles an hour. The pressure was 29.79 inches and steady. At Frankfort, and the pressure was 29.79 inches and falling. Elsewhere around the region, at London, a thunderstorm was reported with a temperature of 69. At Wilmington, Ohio, it was partly cloudy with a temperature of 66. It was mostly cloudy, with a temperature of 69 at Covington, 80 at Jasper, Indiana, 73 at Jackson, and 82 at Bowling Green. At Indianapolis, it was cloudy, with a temperature of 74. The current time is 12:53 a.m. Eastern Daylight Time. Now for the official National Weather Service forecast for Frankfort and surrounding communities. Tonight, partly cloudy. Chance of thunderstorms overnight. Showers likely after midnight. Lows in the mid-70s. Southwest winds 5 to 10 miles an hour. Chance of precipitation 70%. Tuesday, mostly sunny. A 50% chance of thunderstorms in the morning. Highs in the upper 80s. West winds 10 to 15 miles an hour. Tuesday night, cooler. Partly cloudy. Lows in the mid-60s. North winds 5 to 10 miles an hour. Wednesday, sunny. Highs in the mid-80s. North winds 5 to 10 miles an hour. Wednesday night, clear. Lows in the lower 60s. North winds up to 10 miles an hour. And now the extended forecast for the radio listening area. Thursday and Thursday night, mostly clear. Highs in the mid-80s. Lows in the mid-60s. Friday and Friday night, partly cloudy. Highs in the upper 80s. Lows in the upper 60s. Saturday and Saturday night, mostly cloudy with chance of showers and slight chance of thunderstorms. Highs in the mid-80s. Lows in the upper 60s. Chance of precipitation 50%. Sunday and Sunday night, mostly cloudy. A 50% chance of thunderstorms. Highs in the mid-80s. Lows in the upper 60s. Monday and Monday night, partly cloudy. Chance of showers and slight chance of thunderstorms. Highs in the mid-80s. Lows in the upper 60s. Chance of precipitation 30%. Midnight Eastern Daylight Time weather conditions across north central Kentucky. At Frankfort. And the pressure was 29.79 inches and falling. At Lexington, it was mostly cloudy. The temperature was 69 degrees, the dew point 67, and the relative humidity 93%. The wind was south at 8 miles an hour. The pressure was 29.81 inches and falling. At Louisville, it was cloudy. The temperature was 81 degrees, the dew point 76, and the relative humidity 84%. The wind was south at 8 miles an hour. The pressure was

lows in the mid-70s. Southwest winds 5 to 10 miles an hour. Chance of precipitation 70%. Tuesday, mostly sunny. A 50% chance of thunderstorms in the morning. Highs in the upper 80s. West winds 10 to 15 miles an hour. Tuesday night, cooler. Partly cloudy. Lows in the mid-60s. North winds 5 to 10 miles an hour. Wednesday, sunny. Highs in the mid-80s. North winds 5 to 10 miles an hour. Wednesday night, clear. Lows in the lower 60s. North winds up to 10 miles an hour. And now the extended forecast for the radio listening area. Thursday and Thursday night, mostly clear. Highs in the mid-80s. Lows in the mid-60s. Friday and Friday night, partly cloudy. Highs in the upper 80s. Lows in the upper 60s. Saturday and Saturday night, mostly cloudy with chance of showers and slight chance of thunderstorms. Highs in the mid-80s. Lows in the upper 60s. Chance of precipitation 50%. Sunday and Sunday night, mostly cloudy. A 50% chance of thunderstorms. Highs in the mid-80s. Lows in the upper 60s. Monday and Monday night, partly cloudy. Chance of showers and slight chance of thunderstorms. Highs in the mid-80s. Lows in the upper 60s. Chance of precipitation 30%. The current time is 12:58 a.m. Eastern Daylight Time. Midnight Eastern Daylight Time weather conditions across north central Kentucky. At Frankfort. And the pressure was 29.79 inches and falling. At Lexington, it was mostly cloudy. The temperature was 69 degrees, the dew point 67, and the relative humidity 93%. The wind was south at 8 miles an hour. The pressure was 29.81 inches and falling. At Louisville, it was cloudy. The temperature was 81 degrees, the dew point 76, and the relative humidity 84%. The wind was south at 8 miles an hour. The pressure was 29.79 inches and steady. At Frankfort, and the pressure was 29.79 inches and falling. Elsewhere around the region, at London, a thunderstorm was reported with a temperature of 69. At Wilmington, Ohio, it was partly cloudy with a temperature of 66. It was mostly cloudy, with a temperature of 69 at Covington, 80 at Jasper, Indiana, 73 at Jackson, and 82 at Bowling Green. At Indianapolis, it was cloudy, with a temperature of 74. Now for the official National Weather Service forecast for Frankfort and surrounding communities. Tonight, partly cloudy. Chance of thunderstorms overnight. Showers likely after midnight. Lows in the mid-70s. Southwest winds 5 to 10 miles an hour. Chance of precipitation 70%. Tuesday, mostly sunny. A 50% chance of thunderstorms in the morning. Highs in the upper 80s. West winds 10 to 15 miles an hour. Tuesday night, cooler. Partly cloudy. Lows in the mid-60s. North winds 5 to 10 miles an hour. Wednesday, sunny. Highs in the mid-80s. North winds 5 to 10 miles an hour. Wednesday night, clear. Lows in the lower 60s. North winds up to 10 miles an hour. And now the extended forecast for the radio listening area. Thursday and Thursday night, mostly clear. Highs in the mid-80s. Lows in the mid-60s. Friday and Friday night, partly cloudy. Highs in the upper 80s. Lows in the upper 60s. Saturday and Saturday night, mostly cloudy with chance of showers and slight chance of thunderstorms. Highs in the mid-80s. Lows in the upper 60s. Chance of precipitation 50%. Sunday and Sunday night, mostly cloudy. A 50% chance of thunderstorms.

highs in the mid-80s, lows in the upper 60s. Monday and Monday night, partly cloudy. Chance of showers and slight chance of thunderstorms. Highs in the mid-80s, lows in the upper 60s. Chance of precipitation 30%. The current time is 1:02 a.m. Eastern Daylight Time. Midnight Eastern Daylight Time weather conditions across north central Kentucky. At Frankfort. And the pressure was 29.79 inches and falling. At Lexington, it was mostly cloudy. The temperature was 69 degrees, the dew point 67, and the relative humidity 93%. The wind was south at 8 miles an hour. The pressure was 29.81 inches and falling. At Louisville, it was cloudy. The temperature was 81 degrees, the dew point 76, and the relative humidity 84%. The wind was south at 8 miles an hour. The pressure was 29.79 inches and steady. At Frankfort, and the pressure was 29.79 inches and falling. Elsewhere around the region, at London, a thunderstorm was reported with a temperature of 69. At Wilmington, Ohio, it was partly cloudy with a temperature of 66. It was mostly cloudy with a temperature of 69 at Covington, 80 at Jasper, Indiana, 73 at Jackson, and 82 at Bowling Green. At Indianapolis, it was cloudy with a temperature of 74. Now for the official National Weather Service forecast for Frankfort and surrounding communities. Tonight, partly cloudy. Chance of thunderstorms overnight. Showers likely after midnight. Lows in the mid-70s. Southwest winds 5 to 10 miles an hour. Chance of precipitation 70%. Tuesday, mostly sunny. A 50% chance of thunderstorms in the morning. Highs in the upper 80s. West winds 10 to 15 miles an hour. Tuesday night, cooler. Partly cloudy. Lows in the mid-60s. North winds 5 to 10 miles an hour. Wednesday, sunny. Highs in the mid-80s. North winds 5 to 10 miles an hour. Wednesday night, clear. Lows in the lower 60s. North winds up to 10 miles an hour. And now the extended forecast for the radio listening area. Thursday and Thursday night, mostly clear. Highs in the mid-80s. Lows in the mid-60s. Friday and Friday night, partly cloudy. Highs in the upper 80s. Lows in the upper 60s. Saturday and Saturday night, mostly cloudy with chance of showers and slight chance of thunderstorms. Highs in the mid-80s. Lows in the upper 60s. Chance of precipitation 50%. Sunday and Sunday night, mostly cloudy. A 50% chance of thunderstorms. Highs in the mid-80s. Lows in the upper 60s. Monday and Monday night, partly cloudy. Chance of showers and slight chance of thunderstorms. Highs in the mid-80s. Lows in the upper 60s. Chance of precipitation 30%. 1 a.m. Eastern Daylight Time weather conditions across north central Kentucky. At Frankfort. And the pressure was 29.79 inches and steady. At Lexington, it was cloudy. The temperature was 68 degrees, the dew point 67, and the relative humidity 96%. The wind was south at 8 miles an hour. The pressure was 29.83 inches and rising. At Louisville, it was cloudy. The temperature was 78 degrees. The dew point 75, and the relative humidity 90%. The wind was southeast at 6 miles an hour. The pressure was 29.77 inches and falling. At Frankfort, and the pressure was 29.79 inches and steady. Elsewhere around the region, at London, rain was falling with a temperature of 69. It was 73 at Jackson. At Wilmington, Ohio, it was partly cloudy, with a temperature of 67.

It was mostly cloudy, with a temperature of 68 at Covington and 80 at Jasper, Indiana. It was cloudy, with a temperature of 74 at Indianapolis and 82 at Bowling Green. The current time is 1:07 a.m. Eastern Daylight Time. Now for the official National Weather Service forecast for Frankfort and surrounding communities. Tonight, partly cloudy. Chance of thunderstorms overnight. Showers likely after midnight. Lows in the mid-70s. Southwest winds 5 to 10 miles an hour. Chance of precipitation 70%. Tuesday, mostly sunny. A 50% chance of thunderstorms in the morning. Highs in the upper 80s. West winds 10 to 15 miles an hour. Tuesday night, cooler. Partly cloudy. Lows in the mid-60s. North winds 5 to 10 miles an hour. Wednesday, sunny. Highs in the mid-80s. North winds 5 to 10 miles an hour. Wednesday night, clear. Lows in the lower 60s. North winds up to 10 miles an hour. And now the extended forecast for the radio listening area. Thursday and Thursday night, mostly clear. Highs in the mid-80s. Lows in the mid-60s. Friday and Friday night, partly cloudy. Highs in the upper 80s. Lows in the upper 60s. Saturday and Saturday night, mostly cloudy with chance of showers and slight chance of thunderstorms. Highs in the mid-80s. Lows in the upper 60s. Chance of precipitation 50%. Sunday and Sunday night, mostly cloudy. A 50% chance of thunderstorms. Highs in the mid-80s. Lows in the upper 60s. Monday and Monday night, partly cloudy. Chance of showers and slight chance of thunderstorms. Highs in the mid-80s. Lows in the upper 60s. Chance of precipitation 30%. 1 a.m. Eastern Daylight Time weather conditions across north central Kentucky. At Frankfort. And the pressure was 29.79 inches and steady. At Lexington, it was cloudy. The temperature was 68 degrees. The dew point 67, and the relative humidity 96%. The wind was south at 8 miles an hour. The pressure was 29.83 inches and rising. At Louisville, it was cloudy. The temperature was 78 degrees, the dew point 75, and the relative humidity 90%. The wind was southeast at 6 miles an hour. The pressure was 29.77 inches and falling. At Frankfort, and the pressure was 29.79 inches and steady. Elsewhere around the region, at London, rain was falling with a temperature of 69. It was 73 at Jackson. At Wilmington, Ohio, it was partly cloudy with a temperature of 67. It was mostly cloudy with a temperature of 68 at Covington and 80 at Jasper, Indiana. It was cloudy, with a temperature of 74 at Indianapolis and 82 at Bowling Green. Now for the official National Weather Service forecast for Frankfort and surrounding communities. Tonight, partly cloudy. Chance of thunderstorms overnight. Showers likely after midnight. Lows in the mid-70s. Southwest winds 5 to 10 miles an hour. Chance of precipitation 70%. Tuesday, mostly sunny. A 50% chance of thunderstorms in the morning. Highs in the upper 80s. West winds 10 to 15 miles an hour. Tuesday night, cooler. Partly cloudy. Lows in the mid-60s. North winds 5 to 10 miles an hour. Wednesday, sunny. Highs in the mid-80s. North winds 5 to 10 miles an hour. Wednesday night, clear. Lows in the lower 60s. North winds up to 10 miles an hour. And now the extended forecast for the radio listening area. Thursday and Thursday night, mostly clear. Highs in the mid-80s. Lows in the mid-60s.

Friday and Friday night, partly cloudy. Highs in the upper 80s. Lows in the upper 60s. Saturday and Saturday night, mostly cloudy with chance of showers and slight chance of thunderstorms. Highs in the mid-80s. Lows in the upper 60s. Chance of precipitation 50%. Sunday and Sunday night, mostly cloudy. A 50% chance of thunderstorms. Highs in the mid-80s. Lows in the upper 60s. Monday and Monday night, partly cloudy. Chance of showers and slight chance of thunderstorms. Highs in the mid-80s. Lows in the upper 60s. Chance of precipitation 30%. 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The current time is 1:13 a.m. Eastern Daylight Time. 1 a.m. Eastern Daylight Time weather conditions across north-central Kentucky. At Frankfurt, and the pressure was 29.79 inches and steady. At Lexington, it was cloudy. The temperature was 68 degrees, the dew point 67, and the relative humidity 96%. The wind was south at 8 miles an hour. The pressure was 29.83 inches and rising. At Louisville, it was cloudy. The temperature was 78 degrees, the dew point 75, and the relative humidity 90%. The wind was southeast at 6 miles an hour. The pressure was 29.77 inches and falling. At Frankfurt, and the pressure was 29.79 inches and steady. Elsewhere around the region, at London, rain was falling with a temperature of 69. It was 73 at Jackson. At Wilmington, Ohio, it was partly cloudy with a temperature of 67. At Covington, it was mostly cloudy with a temperature of 68. It was cloudy with a temperature of 74 at Indianapolis, 80 at Jasper, Indiana, and 82 at Bowling Green. Now for the official National Weather Service forecast for Frankfurt and surrounding communities. Tonight, partly cloudy. Chance of thunderstorms overnight. Showers likely after midnight. Lows in the mid-70s. Southwest winds 5 to 10 miles an hour. Chance of precipitation 70%. Tuesday, mostly sunny. A 50% chance of thunderstorms in the morning. Highs in the upper 80s. West winds 10 to 15 miles an hour. Tuesday night, cooler. Partly cloudy. Lows in the mid-60s. North winds 5 to 10 miles an hour. Wednesday, sunny. Highs in the mid-80s. North winds 5 to 10 miles an hour. Wednesday night, clear. Lows in the lower 60s. North winds up to 10 miles an hour. And now the extended forecast for the radio listening area. Thursday and Thursday night, mostly clear. Highs in the mid-80s. Lows in the mid-60s. Friday and Friday night, partly cloudy. Highs in the upper 80s. Lows in the upper 60s. Saturday and Saturday night, mostly cloudy with chance of showers and slight chance of thunderstorms. Highs in the mid-80s. Lows in the upper 60s. Chance of precipitation 50%. Sunday and Sunday night, mostly cloudy. A 50% chance of thunderstorms. Highs in the mid-80s. Lows in the upper 60s. Monday and Monday night, partly cloudy. Chance of showers and slight chance of thunderstorms. Highs in the mid-80s. Lows in the upper 60s. Chance of precipitation 30%. 1 a.m. Eastern Daylight Time weather conditions across north-central Kentucky. At Frankfurt. And the pressure was 29.79 inches and steady. At Lexington, it was cloudy. The temperature was 68 degrees, the dew point 67,
and the relative humidity 96%. The wind was south at 8 miles an hour. The pressure was 29.83 inches and rising. At Louisville, it was cloudy. The temperature was 78 degrees, the dew point 75, and the relative humidity 90%. The wind was southeast at 6 miles an hour. The pressure was 29.77 inches and falling. At Frankfurt, and the pressure was 29.79 inches and steady. Elsewhere around the region, at London, rain was falling with a temperature of 69. It was 73 at Jackson. At Wilmington, Ohio, it was partly cloudy with a temperature of 67. At Covington, it was mostly cloudy with a temperature of 68. It was cloudy with a temperature of 74 at Indianapolis, 80 at Jasper, Indiana, and 82 at Bowling Green. The current time is 1:18 a.m. Eastern Daylight Time. Now for the official National Weather Service forecast for Frankfurt and surrounding communities. Tonight, partly cloudy. Chance of thunderstorms overnight. Showers likely after midnight. Lows in the mid-70s. Southwest winds 5 to 10 miles an hour. Chance of precipitation 70%. Tuesday, mostly sunny. A 50% chance of thunderstorms in the morning. Highs in the upper 80s. West winds 10 to 15 miles an hour. Tuesday night, cooler. Partly cloudy. Lows in the mid-60s. North winds 5 to 10 miles an hour. Wednesday, sunny. Highs in the mid-80s. North winds 5 to 10 miles an hour. Wednesday night, clear. Lows in the lower 60s. North winds up to 10 miles an hour. And now the extended forecast for the radio listening area. Thursday and Thursday night, mostly clear. Highs in the mid-80s. Lows in the mid-60s. Friday and Friday night, partly cloudy. Highs in the upper 80s. Lows in the upper 60s. Saturday and Saturday night, mostly cloudy with chance of showers and slight chance of thunderstorms. Highs in the mid-80s. Lows in the upper 60s. Chance of precipitation 50%. Sunday and Sunday night, mostly cloudy. A 50% chance of thunderstorms. Highs in the mid-80s. Lows in the upper 60s. Monday and Monday night, partly cloudy. Chance of showers and slight chance of thunderstorms. Highs in the mid-80s. Lows in the upper 60s. Chance of precipitation 30%. 1 a.m. Eastern Daylight Time weather conditions across north-central Kentucky. At Frankfurt. And the pressure was 29.79 inches and steady. At Lexington, it was cloudy. The temperature was 68 degrees, the dew point 67, and the relative humidity 96%. The wind was south at 8 miles an hour. The pressure was 29.83 inches and rising. At Louisville, it was cloudy. The temperature was 78 degrees, the dew point 75, and the relative humidity 90%. The wind was southeast at 6 miles an hour. The pressure was 29.77 inches and falling. At Frankfurt, and the pressure was 29.79 inches and steady. Elsewhere around the region, at London, rain was falling with a temperature of 69. It was 73 at Jackson. At Wilmington, Ohio, it was partly cloudy with a temperature of 67. At Covington, it was mostly cloudy with a temperature of 68. It was cloudy with a temperature of 74 at Indianapolis, 80 at Jasper, Indiana, and 82 at Bowling Green. Now for the official National Weather Service forecast for Frankfurt and surrounding communities. Tonight, partly cloudy. Chance of thunderstorms overnight. Showers likely after midnight. Lows in the mid-70s. Southwest winds 5 to 10 miles an hour. Chance of precipitation 70%. Tuesday, mostly sunny.

a 50% chance of thunderstorms in the morning. Highs in the upper 80s. West winds 10 to 15 miles an hour. Tuesday night, cooler. Partly cloudy. Lows in the mid-60s. North winds 5 to 10 miles an hour. Wednesday, sunny. Highs in the mid-80s. North winds 5 to 10 miles an hour. Wednesday night, clear. Lows in the lower 60s. North winds up to 10 miles an hour. And now the extended forecast for the radio listening area. Thursday and Thursday night, mostly clear. Highs in the mid-80s. Lows in the mid-60s. Friday and Friday night, partly cloudy. Highs in the upper 80s. Lows in the upper 60s. Saturday and Saturday night, mostly cloudy with chance of showers and slight chance of thunderstorms. Highs in the mid-80s. Lows in the upper 60s. Chance of precipitation 50%. Sunday and Sunday night, mostly cloudy. A 50% chance of thunderstorms. Highs in the mid-80s. Lows in the upper 60s. Monday and Monday night, partly cloudy. Chance of showers and slight chance of thunderstorms. Highs in the mid-80s. Lows in the upper 60s. Chance of precipitation 30%. The current time is 1:23 a.m. Eastern Daylight Time. 1 a.m. Eastern Daylight Time weather conditions across north central Kentucky. At Frankfort. And the pressure was 29.79 inches and steady. At Lexington, it was cloudy. The temperature was 68 degrees, the dew point 67, and the relative humidity 96%. The wind was south at 8 miles an hour. The pressure was 29.83 inches and rising. At Louisville, it was cloudy. The temperature was 78 degrees, the dew point 75, and the relative humidity 90%. The wind was southeast at 6 miles an hour. The pressure was 29.77 inches and falling. At Frankfort, and the pressure was 29.79 inches and steady. Elsewhere around the region, at London, rain was falling with a temperature of 69. It was 73 at Jackson. At Wilmington, Ohio, it was partly cloudy with a temperature of 67. At Covington, it was mostly cloudy with a temperature of 68. It was cloudy with a temperature of 74 at Indianapolis, 80 at Jasper, Indiana, and 82 at Bowling Green. Now for the official National Weather Service forecast for Frankfort and surrounding communities. Tonight, partly cloudy. Chance of thunderstorms overnight. Showers likely after midnight. Lows in the mid-70s. Southwest winds 5 to 10 miles an hour. Chance of precipitation 70%. Tuesday, mostly sunny. A 50% chance of thunderstorms in the morning. Highs in the upper 80s. West winds 10 to 15 miles an hour. Tuesday night, cooler. Partly cloudy. Lows in the mid-60s. North winds 5 to 10 miles an hour. Wednesday, sunny. Highs in the mid-80s. North winds 5 to 10 miles an hour. Wednesday night, clear. Lows in the lower 60s. North winds up to 10 miles an hour. And now the extended forecast for the radio listening area. Thursday and Thursday night, mostly clear. Highs in the mid-80s. Lows in the mid-60s. Friday and Friday night, partly cloudy. Highs in the upper 80s. Lows in the upper 60s. Saturday and Saturday night, mostly cloudy with chance of showers and slight chance of thunderstorms. Highs in the mid-80s. Lows in the upper 60s. Chance of precipitation 50%. Sunday and Sunday night, mostly cloudy. A 50% chance of thunderstorms. Highs in the mid-80s. Lows in the upper 60s. Monday and Monday night, partly cloudy. Chance of showers and slight chance of

winter storms, highs in the mid-80s, lows in the upper 60s, chance of precipitation 30%. The current time is 1:27 a.m. Eastern Daylight Time. 1 a.m. Eastern Daylight Time weather conditions across north central Kentucky at Frankfort, and the pressure was 29.79 inches and steady. At Lexington, it was cloudy. The temperature was 68 degrees, the dew point 67, and the relative humidity 96%. The wind was south at 8 miles an hour. The pressure was 29.83 inches and rising. At Louisville, it was cloudy. The temperature was 78 degrees, the dew point 75, and the relative humidity 90%. The wind was southeast at 6 miles an hour. The pressure was 29.77 inches and falling. At Frankfort, and the pressure was 29.79 inches and steady. Elsewhere around the region, at London, rain was falling with a temperature of 69. It was 73 at Jackson. At Wilmington, Ohio, it was partly cloudy with a temperature of 67. At Covington, it was mostly cloudy with a temperature of 68. It was cloudy with a temperature of 74 at Indianapolis, 80 at Jasper, Indiana, and 82 at Bowling Green. Now for the official National Weather Service forecast for Frankfort and surrounding communities. Tonight, partly cloudy. Chance of thunderstorms overnight. Showers likely after midnight. Lows in the mid-70s. Southwest winds 5 to 10 miles an hour. Chance of precipitation 70%. Tuesday, mostly sunny. A 50% chance of thunderstorms in the morning. Highs in the upper 80s. West winds 10 to 15 miles an hour. Tuesday night, cooler. Partly cloudy. Lows in the mid-60s. North winds 5 to 10 miles an hour. Wednesday, sunny. Highs in the mid-80s. North winds 5 to 10 miles an hour. Wednesday night, clear. Lows in the lower 60s. North winds up to 10 miles an hour. And now the extended forecast for the radio listening area. Thursday and Thursday night, mostly clear. Highs in the mid-80s. Lows in the mid-60s. Friday and Friday night, partly cloudy. Highs in the upper 80s. Lows in the upper 60s. Saturday and Saturday night, mostly cloudy with chance of showers and slight chance of thunderstorms. Highs in the mid-80s. Lows in the upper 60s. Chance of precipitation 50%. Sunday and Sunday night, mostly cloudy. A 50% chance of thunderstorms. Highs in the mid-80s. Lows in the upper 60s. Monday and Monday night, partly cloudy. Chance of showers and slight chance of thunderstorms. Highs in the mid-80s. Lows in the upper 60s. Chance of precipitation 30%. 1 a.m. Eastern Daylight Time weather conditions across north central Kentucky. At Frankfort. And the pressure was 29.79 inches and steady. At Lexington, it was cloudy. The temperature was 68 degrees, the dew point 67, and the relative humidity 96%. The wind was south at 8 miles an hour. The pressure was 29.83 inches and rising. At Louisville, it was cloudy. The temperature was 78 degrees, the dew point 75, and the relative humidity 90%. The wind was southeast at 6 miles an hour. The pressure was 29.77 inches and falling. At Frankfort, and the pressure was 29.79 inches and steady. Elsewhere around the region, at London, rain was falling with a temperature of 69. It was 73 at Jackson. At Wilmington, Ohio, it was partly cloudy with a temperature of 67. At Covington, it was mostly cloudy with a temperature of 68. It was cloudy with a temperature of 74 at Indianapolis, 80 at Jasper, Indiana.

and 82 in Bowling Green. The current time is 1:32 a.m. Eastern Daylight Time. Now for the official National Weather Service forecast for Frankfurt and surrounding communities. Tonight, partly cloudy. Chance of thunderstorms overnight. Showers likely after midnight. Lows in the mid-70s. Southwest winds 5 to 10 miles an hour. Chance of precipitation 70%. Tuesday, mostly sunny. A 50% chance of thunderstorms in the morning. Highs in the upper 80s. West winds 10 to 15 miles an hour. Tuesday night, cooler. Partly cloudy. Lows in the mid-60s. North winds 5 to 10 miles an hour. Wednesday, sunny. Highs in the mid-80s. North winds 5 to 10 miles an hour. Wednesday night, clear. Lows in the lower 60s. North winds up to 10 miles an hour. And now the extended forecast for the radio listening area. Thursday and Thursday night, mostly clear. North winds up to 10 miles an hour. And now the extended forecast for the radio listening area. Thursday and Thursday night, mostly clear. Highs in the mid-80s. Lows in the mid-60s. Friday and Friday night, partly cloudy. Highs in the upper 80s. Lows in the upper 60s. Saturday and Saturday night, mostly cloudy with chance of showers and slight chance of thunderstorms. Highs in the mid-80s. Lows in the upper 60s. Chance of precipitation 50%. Sunday and Sunday night, mostly cloudy. A 50% chance of thunderstorms. Highs in the mid-80s. Lows in the upper 60s. Monday and Monday night, partly cloudy. Chance of showers and slight chance of thunderstorms. Highs in the mid-80s. Lows in the upper 60s. Chance of precipitation 30%. 1 a.m. Eastern Daylight Time weather conditions across north-central Kentucky. At Frankfurt. And the pressure was 29.79 inches and steady. At Lexington, it was cloudy. The temperature was 68 degrees, the dew point 67, and the relative humidity 96%. The wind was south at 8 miles an hour. The pressure was 29.83 inches and rising. At Louisville, it was cloudy. The temperature was 78 degrees, the dew point 75, and the relative humidity 90%. The wind was southeast at 6 miles an hour. The pressure was 29.77 inches and falling. At Frankfurt, and the pressure was 29.79 inches and steady. Elsewhere around the region, at London, rain was falling with a temperature of 69. It was 73 at Jackson. At Wilmington, Ohio, it was partly cloudy with a temperature of 67. At Covington, it was mostly cloudy with a temperature of 68. It was cloudy with a temperature of 74 at Indianapolis, 80 at Jasper, Indiana, and 82 at Bowling Green. Now for the official National Weather Service forecast for Frankfurt and surrounding communities. Tonight, partly cloudy. Chance of thunderstorms overnight. Showers likely after midnight. Lows in the mid-70s. Southwest winds 5 to 10 miles an hour. Chance of precipitation 70%. Tuesday, mostly sunny. A 50% chance of thunderstorms in the morning. Highs in the upper 80s. West winds 10 to 15 miles an hour. Tuesday night, cooler. Partly cloudy. Lows in the mid-60s. North winds 5 to 10 miles an hour. Wednesday, sunny. Highs in the mid-80s. North winds 5 to 10 miles an hour. Wednesday night, clear. Lows in the lower 60s. North winds up to 10 miles an hour. And now the extended forecast for the radio listening area. Thursday and Thursday night, mostly clear. Highs in the mid-80s. Lows in the

Friday and Friday night, partly cloudy. Highs in the upper 80s. Lows in the upper 60s. Saturday and Saturday night, mostly cloudy with chance of showers and slight chance of thunderstorms. Highs in the mid-80s. Lows in the upper 60s. Chance of precipitation 50%. Sunday and Sunday night, mostly cloudy. A 50% chance of thunderstorms. Highs in the mid-80s. Lows in the upper 60s. Monday and Monday night, partly cloudy. Chance of showers and slight chance of thunderstorms. Highs in the mid-80s. Lows in the upper 60s. Chance of precipitation 30%. The current time is 1:37 a.m. Eastern Daylight Time. 1 a.m. Eastern Daylight Time weather conditions across north central Kentucky. At Frankfort. And the pressure was 29.79 inches and steady. At Lexington, it was cloudy. The temperature was 68 degrees, the dew point 67, and the relative humidity 96%. The wind was south at 8 miles an hour. The pressure was 29.83 inches and rising. At Louisville, it was cloudy. The temperature was 78 degrees, the dew point 75, and the relative humidity 90%. The wind was southeast at 6 miles an hour. The pressure was 29.77 inches and falling. At Frankfort. And the pressure was 29.79 inches and steady. Elsewhere around the region, at London, rain was falling with a temperature of 69. It was 73 at Jackson. At Wilmington, Ohio, it was partly cloudy with a temperature of 67. At Covington, it was mostly cloudy with a temperature of 68. It was cloudy with a temperature of 74 at Indianapolis, 80 at Jasper, Indiana, and 82 at Bowling Green. Now for the official National Weather Service forecast for Frankfort and surrounding communities. Tonight, partly cloudy. Chance of thunderstorms overnight. Showers likely after midnight. Lows in the mid-70s. Southwest winds 5 to 10 miles an hour. Chance of precipitation 70%. Tuesday, mostly sunny. A 50% chance of thunderstorms in the morning. Highs in the upper 80s. West winds 10 to 15 miles an hour. Tuesday night, cooler. Partly cloudy. Lows in the mid-60s. North winds 5 to 10 miles an hour. Wednesday, sunny. Highs in the mid-80s. North winds 5 to 10 miles an hour. Wednesday night, clear. Lows in the lower 60s. North winds up to 10 miles an hour. And now the extended forecast for the radio listening area. Thursday and Thursday night, mostly clear. Highs in the mid-80s. Lows in the mid-60s. Friday and Friday night, partly cloudy. Highs in the upper 80s. Lows in the upper 60s. Saturday and Saturday night, mostly cloudy with chance of showers and slight chance of thunderstorms. Highs in the mid-80s. Lows in the upper 60s. Chance of precipitation 50%. Sunday and Sunday night, mostly cloudy. A 50% chance of thunderstorms. Highs in the mid-80s. Lows in the upper 60s. Monday and Monday night, partly cloudy. Chance of showers and slight chance of thunderstorms. Highs in the mid-80s. Lows in the upper 60s. Chance of precipitation 30%. 1 a.m. Eastern Daylight Time weather conditions across north central Kentucky. At Frankfort. And the pressure was 29.79 inches and steady. At Lexington, it was cloudy. The temperature was 68 degrees, the dew point 67, and the relative humidity 96%. The wind was south at 8 miles an hour. The pressure was 29.83 inches and rising. At Louisville, it was cloudy. The temperature was 78 degrees, the dew point 75, and the relative humidity

90%. The wind was southeast at 6 miles an hour. The pressure was 29.77 inches and falling at Frankfurt. And the pressure was 29.79 inches and steady. Elsewhere around the region, at London, rain was falling with a temperature of 69. It was 73 at Jackson. At Wilmington, Ohio, it was partly cloudy with a temperature of 67. At Covington, it was mostly cloudy with a temperature of 68. It was cloudy with a temperature of 74 at Indianapolis, 80 at Jasper, Indiana, and 82 at Bowling Green. 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The current time is 1:42 a.m. Eastern Daylight Time. Now for the official National Weather Service forecast for Frankfurt and surrounding communities. Tonight, partly cloudy. Chance of thunderstorms overnight. Showers likely after midnight. Lows in the mid-70s. Southwest winds 5 to 10 miles an hour. Chance of precipitation 70%. Tuesday, mostly sunny. A 50% chance of thunderstorms in the morning. Highs in the upper 80s. West winds 10 to 15 miles an hour. Tuesday night, cooler. Partly cloudy. Lows in the mid-60s. North winds 5 to 10 miles an hour. Wednesday, sunny. Highs in the mid-80s. North winds 5 to 10 miles an hour. Wednesday night, clear. Lows in the lower 60s. North winds up to 10 miles an hour. And now the extended forecast for the radio listening area. Thursday and Thursday night, mostly clear. Highs in the mid-80s. Lows in the mid-60s. Friday and Friday night, partly cloudy. Highs in the upper 80s. Lows in the upper 60s. Saturday and Saturday night, mostly cloudy with chance of showers and slight chance of thunderstorms. Highs in the mid-80s. Lows in the upper 60s. Chance of precipitation 50%. Sunday and Sunday night, mostly cloudy. A 50% chance of thunderstorms. Highs in the mid-80s. Lows in the upper 60s. Monday and Monday night, partly cloudy. Chance of showers and slight chance of thunderstorms. Highs in the mid-80s. Lows in the upper 60s. Chance of precipitation 30%. 1 a.m. Eastern Daylight Time weather conditions across north-central Kentucky. At Frankfurt. And the pressure was 29.79 inches and steady. At Lexington, it was cloudy. The temperature was 68 degrees, the dew point 67, and the relative humidity 96%. The wind was south at 8 miles an hour. The pressure was 29.83 inches and rising. At Louisville, it was cloudy. The temperature was 78 degrees. The dew point 75, and the relative humidity 90%. The wind was southeast at 6 miles an hour. The pressure was 29.77 inches and falling. At Frankfurt, and the pressure was 29.79 inches and steady. Elsewhere around the region, at London, rain was falling with a temperature of 69. It was 73 at Jackson. At Wilmington, Ohio, it was partly cloudy, with a temperature of 67. At Covington, it was mostly cloudy, with a temperature of 68. It was cloudy, with a temperature of 74 at Indianapolis, 80 at Jasper, Indiana, and 82 at Bowling Green. Now for the official National Weather Service forecast for Frankfurt and surrounding communities. Tonight, partly cloudy. Chance of thunderstorms overnight. Showers likely after midnight. Lows in the mid-70s. Southwest winds 5 to 10 miles an hour. Chance of precipitation 70%.

Tuesday, mostly sunny. A 50% chance of thunderstorms in the morning. Highs in the upper 80s. West winds 10 to 15 miles an hour. Tuesday night, cooler. Partly cloudy. Lows in the mid-60s. North winds 5 to 10 miles an hour. Wednesday, sunny. Highs in the mid-80s. North winds 5 to 10 miles an hour. Wednesday night, clear. Lows in the lower 60s. North winds up to 10 miles an hour. And now the extended forecast for the radio listening area. Thursday and Thursday night, mostly clear. Highs in the mid-80s. Lows in the mid-60s. Friday and Friday night, partly cloudy. Highs in the upper 80s. Lows in the upper 60s. Saturday and Saturday night, mostly cloudy with chance of showers and slight chance of thunderstorms. Highs in the mid-80s. Lows in the upper 60s. Chance of precipitation 50%. Sunday and Sunday night, mostly cloudy. A 50% chance of thunderstorms. Highs in the mid-80s. Lows in the upper 60s. Monday and Monday night, partly cloudy. Chance of showers and slight chance of thunderstorms. Highs in the mid-80s. Lows in the upper 60s. Chance of precipitation 30%. The current time is 1:48 a.m. Eastern Daylight Time. 1 a.m. Eastern Daylight Time weather conditions across north-central Kentucky. At Frankfort. And the pressure was 29.79 inches and steady. At Lexington, it was cloudy. The temperature was 68 degrees, the dew point 67, and the relative humidity 96%. The wind was south at 8 miles an hour. The pressure was 29.83 inches and rising. At Louisville, it was cloudy. The temperature was 78 degrees, the dew point 75, and the relative humidity 90%. The wind was southeast at 6 miles an hour. The pressure was 29.77 inches and falling. At Frankfort, and the pressure was 29.79 inches and steady. Elsewhere around the region, at London, rain was falling with a temperature of 69. It was 73 at Jackson. At Wilmington, Ohio, it was partly cloudy with a temperature of 67. At Covington, it was mostly cloudy with a temperature of 68. It was cloudy with a temperature of 74 at Indianapolis, 80 at Jasper, Indiana, and 82 at Bowling Green. Now for the official National Weather Service forecast for Frankfort and surrounding communities. Tonight, partly cloudy. Chance of thunderstorms overnight. Showers likely after midnight. Lows in the mid-70s. Southwest winds 5 to 10 miles an hour. Chance of precipitation 70%. Tuesday, mostly sunny. A 50% chance of thunderstorms in the morning. Highs in the upper 80s. West winds 10 to 15 miles an hour. Tuesday night, cooler. Partly cloudy. Lows in the mid-60s. North winds 5 to 10 miles an hour. Wednesday, sunny. Highs in the mid-80s. North winds 5 to 10 miles an hour. Wednesday night, clear. Lows in the lower 60s. North winds up to 10 miles an hour. And now the extended forecast for the radio listening area. Thursday and Thursday night, mostly clear. Highs in the mid-80s. Lows in the mid-60s. Friday and Friday night, partly cloudy. Highs in the upper 80s. Lows in the upper 60s. Saturday and Saturday night, mostly cloudy with chance of showers and slight chance of thunderstorms. Highs in the mid-80s. Lows in the upper 60s. Chance of precipitation 50%. Sunday and Sunday night, mostly cloudy. A 50% chance of thunderstorms. Highs in the mid-80s. Lows in the upper 60s. Monday and Monday night, partly cloudy.

of showers and slight chance of thunderstorms. Highs in the mid-80s. Lows in the upper 60s. Chance of precipitation 30%. 1 a.m. Eastern Daylight Time weather conditions across north-central Kentucky. At Frankfort. And the pressure was 29.79 inches and steady. At Lexington, it was cloudy. The temperature was 68 degrees, the dew point 67, and the relative humidity 96%. The wind was south at 8 miles an hour. The pressure was 29.83 inches and rising. At Louisville, it was cloudy. The temperature was 78 degrees, the dew point 75, and the relative humidity 90%. The wind was southeast at 6 miles an hour. The pressure was 29.77 inches and falling. At Frankfort. And the pressure was 29.79 inches and steady. Elsewhere around the region, at London, rain was falling with a temperature of 69. It was 73 at Jackson. At Wilmington, Ohio, it was partly cloudy with a temperature of 67. At Covington, it was mostly cloudy with a temperature of 68. It was cloudy with a temperature of 74 at Indianapolis, 80 at Jasper, Indiana, and 82 at Bowling Green. The current time is 1:53 a.m. Eastern Daylight Time. Now for the official National Weather Service forecast for Frankfort and surrounding communities. Tonight, partly cloudy. Chance of thunderstorms overnight. Showers likely after midnight. Lows in the mid-70s. Southwest winds 5 to 10 miles an hour. Chance of precipitation 70%. Tuesday, mostly sunny. A 50% chance of thunderstorms in the morning. Highs in the upper 80s. West winds 10 to 15 miles an hour. Tuesday night, cooler. Partly cloudy. Lows in the mid-60s. North winds 5 to 10 miles an hour. Wednesday, sunny. Highs in the mid-80s. North winds 5 to 10 miles an hour. Wednesday night, clear. Lows in the lower 60s. North winds up to 10 miles an hour. And now the extended forecast for the radio listening area. Thursday and Thursday night, mostly clear. Highs in the mid-80s. Lows in the mid-60s. Friday and Friday night, partly cloudy. Highs in the upper 80s. Lows in the upper 60s. Saturday and Saturday night, mostly cloudy with chance of showers and slight chance of thunderstorms. Highs in the mid-80s. Lows in the upper 60s. Chance of precipitation 50%. Sunday and Sunday night, mostly cloudy. A 50% chance of thunderstorms. Highs in the mid-80s. Lows in the upper 60s. Monday and Monday night, partly cloudy. Chance of showers and slight chance of thunderstorms. Highs in the mid-80s. Lows in the upper 60s. Chance of precipitation 30%. 1 a.m. Eastern Daylight Time weather conditions across north-central Kentucky. At Frankfort. And the pressure was 29.79 inches and steady. At Lexington, it was cloudy. The temperature was 68 degrees, the dew point 67, and the relative humidity 96%. The wind was south at 8 miles an hour. The pressure was 29.83 inches and rising. At Louisville, it was cloudy. The temperature was 78 degrees. The dew point 75, and the relative humidity 90%. The wind was southeast at 6 miles an hour. The pressure was 29.77 inches and falling. At Frankfort. And the pressure was 29.79 inches and steady. Elsewhere around the region, at London, rain was falling with a temperature of 69. It was 73 at Jackson. At Wilmington, Ohio, it was partly cloudy, with a temperature of 67. At Covington, it was mostly cloudy, with a temperature of 68. It was cloudy, with a temperature of 74 at Indianapolis.

North winds 5 to 10 miles an hour. Wednesday, sunny. Highs in the mid-80s. North winds 5 to 10 miles an hour. Wednesday night, clear. Lows in the lower 60s. North winds up to 10 miles an hour. And now the extended forecast for the radio listening area. Thursday and Thursday night, mostly clear. Highs in the mid-80s. Lows in the mid-60s. Friday and Friday night, partly cloudy. Highs in the upper 80s. Lows in the upper 60s. Saturday and Saturday night, mostly cloudy with chance of showers and slight chance of thunderstorms. Highs in the mid-80s. Lows in the upper 60s. Chance of precipitation 50%. Sunday and Sunday night, mostly cloudy. A 50% chance of thunderstorms. Highs in the mid-80s. Lows in the upper 60s. Monday and Monday night, partly cloudy. Chance of showers and slight chance of thunderstorms. Highs in the mid-80s. Lows in the upper 60s. Chance of precipitation 30%. The current time is 1:58 a.m. Eastern Daylight Time. 1 a.m. Eastern Daylight Time weather conditions across north central Kentucky. At Frankfort. And the pressure was 29.79 inches and steady. At Lexington, it was cloudy. The temperature was 68 degrees, the dew point 67, and the relative humidity 96%. The wind was south at 8 miles an hour. The pressure was 29.83 inches and rising. At Louisville, it was cloudy. The temperature was 78 degrees, the dew point 75, and the relative humidity 90%. The wind was southeast at 6 miles an hour. The pressure was 29.77 inches and falling. At Frankfort, and the pressure was 29.79 inches and steady. Elsewhere around the region, at London, rain was falling with a temperature of 69. It was 73 at Jackson. At Wilmington, Ohio, it was partly cloudy with a temperature of 67. At Covington, it was mostly cloudy with a temperature of 68. It was cloudy with a temperature of 74 at Indianapolis, 80 at Jasper, Indiana, and 82 at Bowling Green. Now for the official National Weather Service forecast for Frankfort and surrounding communities. Tonight, partly cloudy. Chance of thunderstorms overnight. Showers likely after midnight. Lows in the mid-70s. Southwest winds 5 to 10 miles an hour. Chance of precipitation 70%. Tuesday, mostly sunny. A 50% chance of thunderstorms in the morning. Highs in the upper 80s. West winds 10 to 15 miles an hour. Tuesday night, cooler. Partly cloudy. Lows in the mid-60s. North winds 5 to 10 miles an hour. Wednesday, sunny. Highs in the mid-80s. North winds 5 to 10 miles an hour. Wednesday night, clear. Lows in the lower 60s. North winds up to 10 miles an hour. And now the extended forecast for the radio listening area. Thursday and Thursday night, mostly clear. Highs in the mid-80s. Lows in the mid-60s. Friday and Friday night, partly cloudy. Highs in the upper 80s. Lows in the upper 60s. Saturday and Saturday night, mostly cloudy with chance of showers and slight chance of thunderstorms. Highs in the mid-80s. Lows in the upper 60s. Chance of precipitation 50%. Sunday and Sunday night, mostly cloudy. A 50% chance of thunderstorms. Highs in the mid-80s. Lows in the upper 60s. Monday and Monday night, partly cloudy. Chance of showers and slight chance of thunderstorms. Highs in the mid-80s. Lows in the upper 60s. Chance of precipitation 30%. The current time is 2:02 a.m. Eastern Daylight Time. 1 a.m. Eastern.

daylight time weather conditions across north-central Kentucky at Frankfort, and the pressure was 29.79 inches and steady. At Lexington, it was cloudy. The temperature was 68 degrees, the dew point 67, and the relative humidity 96%. The wind was south at 8 miles an hour. The pressure was 29.83 inches and rising. At Louisville, it was cloudy. The temperature was 78 degrees, the dew point 75, and the relative humidity 90%. The wind was southeast at 6 miles an hour. The pressure was 29.77 inches and falling. At Frankfort, and the pressure was 29.79 inches and steady. Elsewhere around the region, at London, rain was falling with a temperature of 69. It was 73 at Jackson. At Wilmington, Ohio, it was partly cloudy with a temperature of 67. At Covington, it was mostly cloudy with a temperature of 68. It was cloudy with a temperature of 74 at Indianapolis, 80 at Jasper, Indiana, and 82 at Bowling Green. Now for the official National Weather Service forecast for Frankfort and surrounding communities. Tonight, partly cloudy. Chance of thunderstorms overnight. Showers likely after midnight. Lows in the mid-70s. Southwest winds 5 to 10 miles an hour. Chance of precipitation 70%. Tuesday, mostly sunny. A 50% chance of thunderstorms in the morning. Highs in the upper 80s. West winds 10 to 15 miles an hour. Tuesday night, cooler. Partly cloudy. Lows in the mid-60s. North winds 5 to 10 miles an hour. Wednesday, sunny. Highs in the mid-80s. North winds 5 to 10 miles an hour. Wednesday night, clear. Lows in the lower 60s. North winds up to 10 miles an hour. And now the extended forecast for the radio listening area. Thursday and Thursday night, mostly clear. Highs in the mid-80s. Lows in the mid-60s. Friday and Friday night, partly cloudy. Highs in the upper 80s. Lows in the upper 60s. Saturday and Saturday night, mostly cloudy with chance of showers and slight chance of thunderstorms. Highs in the mid-80s. Lows in the upper 60s. Chance of precipitation 50%. Sunday and Sunday night, mostly cloudy. A 50% chance of thunderstorms. Highs in the mid-80s. Lows in the upper 60s. Monday and Monday night, partly cloudy. Chance of showers and slight chance of thunderstorms. Highs in the mid-80s. Lows in the upper 60s. Chance of precipitation 30%. 2 a.m. Eastern Daylight Time weather conditions across north-central Kentucky. At Frankfort. And the pressure was 29.78 inches and falling. At Lexington, it was mostly cloudy. The temperature was 68 degrees, the dew point 66, and the relative humidity 93%. The wind was south at 9 miles an hour. The pressure was 29.80 inches and falling. At Louisville, it was mostly cloudy. The temperature was 81 degrees, the dew point 74, and the relative humidity 79%. The wind was southwest at 9 miles an hour. The pressure was 29.75 inches and falling. At Frankfort, and the pressure was 29.78 inches and falling. Elsewhere around the region, at Jasper, Indiana, it was partly cloudy with a temperature of 80. It was mostly cloudy with a temperature of 69 at Covington, 67 at Wilmington, Ohio, and 81 at Bowling Green. It was cloudy with a temperature of 74 at Indianapolis, 73 at Jackson, and 69 at London. The current time is 2:07 a.m. Eastern Daylight Time. Now for the official National Weather Service forecast for Frankfort and surrounding communities. Tonight, partly cloudy. Chance of thunderstorms overnight.

showers likely after midnight. Lows in the mid-70s. Southwest winds 5 to 10 miles an hour. Chance of precipitation 70%. Tuesday, mostly sunny. A 50% chance of thunderstorms in the morning. Highs in the upper 80s. West winds 10 to 15 miles an hour. Tuesday night, cooler. Partly cloudy. Lows in the mid-60s. North winds 5 to 10 miles an hour. Wednesday, sunny. Highs in the mid-80s. North winds 5 to 10 miles an hour. Wednesday night, clear. Lows in the lower 60s. North winds up to 10 miles an hour. And now the extended forecast for the radio listening area. Thursday and Thursday night, mostly clear. Highs in the mid-80s. Lows in the mid-60s. Friday and Friday night, partly cloudy. Highs in the upper 80s. Lows in the upper 60s. Saturday and Saturday night, mostly cloudy with chance of showers and slight chance of thunderstorms. Highs in the mid-80s. Lows in the upper 60s. Chance of precipitation 50%. Sunday and Sunday night, mostly cloudy. A 50% chance of thunderstorms. Highs in the mid-80s. Lows in the upper 60s. Monday and Monday night, partly cloudy. Chance of showers and slight chance of thunderstorms. Highs in the mid-80s. Lows in the upper 60s. Chance of precipitation 30%. 2 a.m. Eastern Daylight Time weather conditions across north-central Kentucky. At Frankfort. And the pressure was 29.78 inches and falling. At Lexington, it was mostly cloudy. The temperature was 68 degrees, the dew point 66, and the relative humidity 93%. The wind was south at 9 miles an hour. The pressure was 29.80 inches and falling. At Louisville, it was mostly cloudy. The temperature was 81 degrees, the dew point 74, and the relative humidity 79%. The wind was southwest at 9 miles an hour. The pressure was 29.75 inches and falling. At Frankfort, and the pressure was 29.78 inches and falling. Elsewhere around the region, at Jasper, Indiana, it was partly cloudy with a temperature of 80. It was mostly cloudy with a temperature of 69 at Covington, 67 at Wilmington, Ohio, and 81 at Bowling Green. It was cloudy with a temperature of 74 at Indianapolis, 73 at Jackson, and 69 at London. Now for the official National Weather Service forecast for Frankfort and surrounding communities. Tonight, partly cloudy. Chance of thunderstorms overnight. Showers likely after midnight. Lows in the mid-70s. Southwest winds 5 to 10 miles an hour. Chance of precipitation 70%. Tuesday, mostly sunny. A 50% chance of thunderstorms in the morning. Highs in the upper 80s. West winds 10 to 15 miles an hour. Tuesday night, cooler. Partly cloudy. Lows in the mid-60s. North winds 5 to 10 miles an hour. Wednesday, sunny. Highs in the mid-80s. North winds 5 to 10 miles an hour. Wednesday night, clear. Lows in the lower 60s. North winds up to 10 miles an hour. And now the extended forecast for the radio listening area. Thursday and Thursday night, mostly clear. Highs in the mid-80s. Lows in the mid-60s. Friday and Friday night, partly cloudy. Highs in the upper 80s. Lows in the upper 60s. Saturday and Saturday night, mostly cloudy with chance of showers and slight chance of thunderstorms. Highs in the mid-80s. Lows in the upper 60s. Chance of precipitation 50%. Sunday and Sunday night, mostly cloudy. A 50% chance of thunderstorms. Highs in the mid-80s. Lows in the upper 60s.

Monday and Monday night, partly cloudy. Chance of showers and slight chance of thunderstorms. Highs in the mid-80s. Lows in the upper 60s. Chance of precipitation 30%. 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The current time is 2:13 a.m. Eastern Daylight Time. 2 a.m. Eastern Daylight Time weather conditions across north-central Kentucky. At Frankfurt. And the pressure was 29.78 inches and falling. At Lexington, it was mostly cloudy. The temperature was 68 degrees, the dew point 66, and the relative humidity 93%. The wind was south at 9 miles an hour. The pressure was 29.80 inches and falling. At Louisville, it was mostly cloudy. The temperature was 81 degrees, the dew point 74, and the relative humidity 79%. The wind was southwest at 9 miles an hour. The pressure was 29.75 inches and falling. At Frankfurt, and the pressure was 29.78 inches and falling. Elsewhere around the region, at Jasper, Indiana, it was partly cloudy with a temperature of 80. It was mostly cloudy with a temperature of 69 at Covington, 67 at Wilmington, Ohio, 69 at London, and 81 at Bowling Green. It was cloudy with a temperature of 74 at Indianapolis and 73 at Jackson. Now for the official National Weather Service forecast for Frankfurt and surrounding communities. Tonight, partly cloudy. Chance of thunderstorms overnight. Showers likely after midnight. Lows in the mid-70s. Southwest winds 5 to 10 miles an hour. Chance of precipitation 70%. Tuesday, mostly sunny. A 50% chance of thunderstorms in the morning. Highs in the upper 80s. West winds 10 to 15 miles an hour. Tuesday night, cooler. Partly cloudy. Lows in the mid-60s. North winds 5 to 10 miles an hour. Wednesday, sunny. Highs in the mid-80s. North winds 5 to 10 miles an hour. Wednesday night, clear. Lows in the lower 60s. North winds up to 10 miles an hour. And now the extended forecast for the radio listening area. Thursday and Thursday night, mostly clear. Highs in the mid-80s. Lows in the mid-60s. Friday and Friday night, partly cloudy. Highs in the upper 80s. Lows in the upper 60s. Saturday and Saturday night, mostly cloudy with chance of showers and slight chance of thunderstorms. Highs in the mid-80s. Lows in the upper 60s. Chance of precipitation 50%. Sunday and Sunday night, mostly cloudy. A 50% chance of thunderstorms. Highs in the mid-80s. Lows in the upper 60s. Monday and Monday night, partly cloudy. Chance of showers and slight chance of thunderstorms. Highs in the mid-80s. Lows in the upper 60s. Chance of precipitation 30%. 2 a.m. Eastern Daylight Time weather conditions across north-central Kentucky. At Frankfurt. And the pressure was 29.78 inches and falling. At Lexington, it was mostly cloudy. The temperature was 68 degrees, the dew point 66, and the relative humidity 93%. The wind was south at 9 miles an hour. The pressure was 29.80 inches and falling. At Louisville, it was mostly cloudy. The temperature was 81 degrees, the dew point 74, and the relative humidity 79%. The wind was southwest at 9 miles an hour. The pressure was 29.75 inches and falling. At Frankfurt, and the pressure was 29.78 inches and falling. Elsewhere,

the region at Jasper, Indiana, it was partly cloudy with a temperature of 80. It was mostly cloudy with a temperature of 69 at Covington, 67 at Wilmington, Ohio, 69 at London, and 81 at Bowling Green. It was cloudy with a temperature of 74 at Indianapolis and 73 at Jackson. The current time is 2:17 a.m. Eastern Daylight Time. Now for the official National Weather Service forecast for Frankfort and surrounding communities. Tonight, partly cloudy. Chance of thunderstorms overnight. Showers likely after midnight. Lows in the mid-70s. Southwest winds 5 to 10 miles an hour. Chance of precipitation 70%. Tuesday, mostly sunny. A 50% chance of thunderstorms in the morning. Highs in the upper 80s. West winds 10 to 15 miles an hour. Tuesday night, cooler. Partly cloudy. Lows in the mid-60s. North winds 5 to 10 miles an hour. Wednesday, sunny. Highs in the mid-80s. North winds 5 to 10 miles an hour. Wednesday night, clear. Lows in the lower 60s. North winds up to 10 miles an hour. And now the extended forecast for the radio listening area. Thursday and Thursday night, mostly clear. Highs in the mid-80s. Lows in the mid-60s. Friday and Friday night, partly cloudy. Highs in the upper 80s. Lows in the upper 60s. Saturday and Saturday night, mostly cloudy with chance of showers and slight chance of thunderstorms. Highs in the mid-80s. Lows in the upper 60s. Chance of precipitation 50%. Sunday and Sunday night, mostly cloudy. A 50% chance of thunderstorms. Highs in the mid-80s. Lows in the upper 60s. Monday and Monday night, partly cloudy. Chance of showers and slight chance of thunderstorms. Highs in the mid-80s. Lows in the upper 60s. Chance of precipitation 30%. 2 a.m. Eastern Daylight Time weather conditions across north-central Kentucky. At Frankfort. And the pressure was 29.78 inches and falling. At Lexington, it was mostly cloudy. The temperature was 68 degrees, the dew point 66, and the relative humidity 93%. The wind was south at 9 miles an hour. The pressure was 29.80 inches and falling. At Louisville, it was mostly cloudy. The temperature was 81 degrees, the dew point 74, and the relative humidity 79%. The wind was southwest at 9 miles an hour. The pressure was 29.75 inches and falling. At Frankfort, and the pressure was 29.78 inches and falling. Elsewhere around the region, at Jasper, Indiana, it was partly cloudy with a temperature of 80. It was mostly cloudy with a temperature of 69 at Covington, 67 at Wilmington, Ohio, 69 at London, and 81 at Bowling Green. It was cloudy with a temperature of 74 at Indianapolis and 73 at Jackson. Now for the official National Weather Service forecast for Frankfort and surrounding communities. Tonight, partly cloudy. Chance of thunderstorms overnight. Showers likely after midnight. Lows in the mid-70s. Southwest winds 5 to 10 miles an hour. Chance of precipitation 70%. Tuesday, mostly sunny. A 50% chance of thunderstorms in the morning. Highs in the upper 80s. West winds 10 to 15 miles an hour. Tuesday night, cooler. Partly cloudy. Lows in the mid-60s. North winds 5 to 10 miles an hour. Wednesday, sunny. Highs in the mid-80s. North winds 5 to 10 miles an hour. Wednesday night, clear. Lows in the lower 60s. North winds up to 10 miles an hour. And now the extended forecast for the radio listening area. Thursday and Thursday night.

mostly clear. Highs in the mid-80s. Lows in the mid-60s. Friday and Friday night, partly cloudy. Highs in the upper 80s. Lows in the upper 60s. Saturday and Saturday night, mostly cloudy with chance of showers and slight chance of thunderstorms. Highs in the mid-80s. Lows in the upper 60s. Chance of precipitation 50%. Sunday and Sunday night, mostly cloudy. A 50% chance of thunderstorms. Highs in the mid-80s. Lows in the upper 60s. Monday and Monday night, partly cloudy. Chance of showers and slight chance of thunderstorms. Highs in the mid-80s. Lows in the upper 60s. Chance of precipitation 30%. The current time is 2:23 a.m. Eastern Daylight Time. 2 a.m. Eastern Daylight Time weather conditions across north central Kentucky. At Frankfort. And the pressure was 29.78 inches and falling. At Lexington, it was mostly cloudy. The temperature was 68 degrees, the dew point 66, and the relative humidity 93%. The wind was south at 9 miles an hour. The pressure was 29.80 inches and falling. At Louisville, it was mostly cloudy. The temperature was 81 degrees, the dew point 74, and the relative humidity 79%. The wind was southwest at 9 miles an hour. The pressure was 29.75 inches and falling. At Frankfort, and the pressure was 29.78 inches and falling. Elsewhere around the region, at Jasper, Indiana, it was partly cloudy with a temperature of 80. It was mostly cloudy with a temperature of 69 at Covington, 67 at Wilmington, Ohio, 69 at London, and 81 at Bowling Green. It was cloudy with a temperature of 74 at Indianapolis and 73 at Jackson. Now for the official National Weather Service forecast for Frankfort and surrounding communities. Tonight, partly cloudy. Chance of thunderstorms overnight. Showers likely after midnight. Lows in the mid-70s. Southwest winds 5 to 10 miles an hour. Chance of precipitation 70%. Tuesday, mostly sunny. A 50% chance of thunderstorms in the morning. Highs in the upper 80s. West winds 10 to 15 miles an hour. Tuesday night, cooler. Partly cloudy. Lows in the mid-60s. North winds 5 to 10 miles an hour. Wednesday, sunny. Highs in the mid-80s. North winds 5 to 10 miles an hour. Wednesday night, clear. Lows in the lower 60s. North winds up to 10 miles an hour. And now the extended forecast for the radio listening area. Thursday and Thursday night, mostly clear. Highs in the mid-80s. Lows in the mid-60s. Friday and Friday night, partly cloudy. Highs in the upper 80s. Lows in the upper 60s. Saturday and Saturday night, mostly cloudy with chance of showers and slight chance of thunderstorms. Highs in the mid-80s. Lows in the upper 60s. Chance of precipitation 50%. Sunday and Sunday night, mostly cloudy. A 50% chance of thunderstorms. Highs in the mid-80s. Lows in the upper 60s. Monday and Monday night, partly cloudy. Chance of showers and slight chance of thunderstorms. Highs in the mid-80s. Lows in the upper 60s. Chance of precipitation 30%. 2 a.m. Eastern Daylight Time weather conditions across north central Kentucky. At Frankfort. And the pressure was 29.78 inches and falling. At Lexington, it was mostly cloudy. The temperature was 68 degrees, the dew point 66, and the relative humidity 93%. The wind was south at 9 miles an hour. The pressure was 29.80 inches and falling. At Louisville, it was mostly cloudy. The temperature was 81 degrees.

the dew point 74, and the relative humidity 79%. The wind was southwest at 9 miles an hour. The pressure was 29.75 inches and falling at Frankfurt. And the pressure was 29.78 inches and falling. Elsewhere around the region, at Jasper, Indiana, it was partly cloudy with a temperature of 80. It was mostly cloudy with a temperature of 69 at Covington, 67 at Wilmington, Ohio, 69 at London, and 81 at Bowling Green. It was cloudy with a temperature of 74 at Indianapolis and 73 at Jackson. The current time is 2:28 a.m. Eastern Daylight Time. Now for the official National Weather Service forecast for Frankfurt and surrounding communities. Tonight, partly cloudy. Chance of thunderstorms overnight. Showers likely after midnight. Lows in the mid-70s. Southwest winds 5 to 10 miles an hour. Chance of precipitation 70%. Tuesday, mostly sunny. A 50% chance of thunderstorms in the morning. Highs in the upper 80s. West winds 10 to 15 miles an hour. Tuesday night, cooler. Partly cloudy. Lows in the mid-60s. North winds 5 to 10 miles an hour. Wednesday, sunny. Highs in the mid-80s. North winds 5 to 10 miles an hour. Wednesday night, clear. Lows in the lower 60s. North winds up to 10 miles an hour. And now the extended forecast for the radio listening area. Thursday and Thursday night, mostly clear. Highs in the mid-80s. Lows in the mid-60s. Friday and Friday night, partly cloudy. Highs in the upper 80s. Lows in the upper 60s. Saturday and Saturday night, mostly cloudy with chance of showers and slight chance of thunderstorms. Highs in the mid-80s. Lows in the upper 60s. Chance of precipitation 50%. Sunday and Sunday night, mostly cloudy. A 50% chance of thunderstorms. Highs in the mid-80s. Lows in the upper 60s. Monday and Monday night, partly cloudy. Chance of showers and slight chance of thunderstorms. Highs in the mid-80s. Lows in the upper 60s. Chance of precipitation 30%. 2 a.m. Eastern Daylight Time weather conditions across north-central Kentucky. At Frankfurt. And the pressure was 29.78 inches and falling. At Lexington, it was mostly cloudy. The temperature was 68 degrees. The dew point 66, and the relative humidity 93%. The wind was south at 9 miles an hour. The pressure was 29.80 inches and falling. At Louisville, it was mostly cloudy. The temperature was 81 degrees, the dew point 74, and the relative humidity 79%. The wind was southwest at 9 miles an hour. The pressure was 29.75 inches and falling. At Frankfurt, and the pressure was 29.78 inches and falling. Elsewhere around the region, at Jasper, Indiana, it was partly cloudy with a temperature of 80. It was mostly cloudy with a temperature of 69 at Covington, 67 at Wilmington, Ohio, 69 at London, and 81 at Bowling Green. It was cloudy with a temperature of 74 at Indianapolis and 73 at Jackson. Now for the official National Weather Service forecast for Frankfurt and surrounding communities. Tonight, partly cloudy. Chance of thunderstorms overnight. Showers likely after midnight. Lows in the mid-70s. Southwest winds 5 to 10 miles an hour. Chance of precipitation 70%. Tuesday, mostly sunny. A 50% chance of thunderstorms in the morning. Highs in the upper 80s. West winds 10 to 15 miles an hour. Tuesday night, cooler. Partly cloudy. Lows in the mid-60s. North winds 5 to 10 miles an hour. Wednesday, sunny.

Highs in the mid-80s. North winds 5 to 10 miles an hour. Wednesday night, clear. Lows in the lower 60s. North winds up to 10 miles an hour. And now the extended forecast for the radio listening area. Thursday and Thursday night, mostly clear. Highs in the mid-80s. Lows in the mid-60s. Friday and Friday night, partly cloudy. Highs in the upper 80s. Lows in the upper 60s. Saturday and Saturday night, mostly cloudy with chance of showers and slight chance of thunderstorms. Highs in the upper 80s. Lows in the upper 60s. Saturday and Saturday night, mostly cloudy with chance of showers and slight chance of thunderstorms. Highs in the mid-80s. Lows in the upper 60s. Chance of precipitation 50%. Sunday and Sunday night, mostly cloudy. A 50% chance of thunderstorms. Highs in the mid-80s. Lows in the upper 60s. Monday and Monday night, partly cloudy. Chance of showers and slight chance of thunderstorms. Highs in the mid-80s. Lows in the upper 60s. Chance of precipitation 30%. The current time is 2:33 a.m. Eastern Daylight Time. 2 a.m. Eastern Daylight Time weather conditions across north central Kentucky. At Frankfort. And the pressure was 29.78 inches and falling. At Lexington, it was mostly cloudy. The temperature was 68 degrees. The dew point 66, and the relative humidity 93%. The wind was south at 9 miles an hour. The pressure was 29.80 inches and falling. At Louisville, it was mostly cloudy. The temperature was 81 degrees, the dew point 74, and the relative humidity 79%. The wind was southwest at 9 miles an hour. The pressure was 29.75 inches and falling. At Frankfort, and the pressure was 29.78 inches and falling. Elsewhere around the region, at Jasper, Indiana, it was partly cloudy with a temperature of 80. It was mostly cloudy with a temperature of 69 at Covington, 67 at Wilmington, Ohio, 69 at London, and 81 at Bowling Green. It was cloudy with a temperature of 74 at Indianapolis and 73 at Jackson. Now for the official National Weather Service forecast for Frankfort and surrounding communities. Tonight, partly cloudy. Chance of thunderstorms overnight. Showers likely after midnight. Lows in the mid-70s. Southwest winds 5 to 10 miles an hour. Chance of precipitation 70%. Tuesday, mostly sunny. A 50% chance of thunderstorms in the morning. Highs in the upper 80s. West winds 10 to 15 miles an hour. Tuesday night, cooler. Partly cloudy. Lows in the mid-60s. North winds 5 to 10 miles an hour. Wednesday, sunny. Highs in the mid-80s. North winds 5 to 10 miles an hour. Wednesday night, clear. Lows in the lower 60s. North winds up to 10 miles an hour. And now the extended forecast for the radio listening area. Thursday and Thursday night, mostly clear. Highs in the mid-80s. Lows in the mid-60s. Friday and Friday night, partly cloudy. Highs in the upper 80s. Lows in the upper 60s. Saturday and Saturday night, mostly cloudy with chance of showers and slight chance of thunderstorms. Highs in the mid-80s. Lows in the upper 60s. Chance of precipitation 50%. Sunday and Sunday night, mostly cloudy. A 50% chance of thunderstorms. Highs in the mid-80s. Lows in the upper 60s. Monday and Monday night, partly cloudy. Chance of showers and slight chance of thunderstorms. Highs in the mid-80s. Lows in the upper 60s. Chance of precipitation 30%. The current time is 2:37.

a.m. Eastern Daylight Time. 2 a.m. Eastern Daylight Time weather conditions across north-central Kentucky at Frankfort, and the pressure was 29.78 inches and falling. At Lexington, it was mostly cloudy. The temperature was 68 degrees, the dew point 66, and the relative humidity 93%. The wind was south at 9 miles an hour. The pressure was 29.80 inches and falling. At Louisville, it was mostly cloudy. The temperature was 81 degrees, the dew point 74, and the relative humidity 79%. The wind was southwest at 9 miles an hour. The pressure was 29.75 inches and falling. At Frankfort, and the pressure was 29.78 inches and falling. Elsewhere around the region, at Jasper, Indiana, it was partly cloudy with a temperature of 80. It was mostly cloudy with a temperature of 69 at Covington, 67 at Wilmington, Ohio, 69 at London, and 81 at Bowling Green. It was cloudy with a temperature of 74 at Indianapolis and 73 at Jackson. Now for the official National Weather Service forecast for Frankfort and surrounding communities. Tonight, partly cloudy. Chance of thunderstorms overnight. Showers likely after midnight. Lows in the mid-70s. Southwest winds 5 to 10 miles an hour. Chance of precipitation 70%. Tuesday, mostly sunny. A 50% chance of thunderstorms in the morning. Highs in the upper 80s. West winds 10 to 15 miles an hour. Tuesday night, cooler. Partly cloudy. Lows in the mid-60s. North winds 5 to 10 miles an hour. Wednesday, sunny. Highs in the mid-80s. North winds 5 to 10 miles an hour. Wednesday night, clear. Lows in the lower 60s. North winds up to 10 miles an hour. And now the extended forecast for the radio listening area. Thursday and Thursday night, mostly clear. Highs in the mid-80s. Lows in the mid-60s. Friday and Friday night, partly cloudy. Highs in the upper 80s. Lows in the upper 60s. Saturday and Saturday night, mostly cloudy with chance of showers and slight chance of thunderstorms. Highs in the mid-80s. Lows in the upper 60s. Chance of precipitation 50%. Sunday and Sunday night, mostly cloudy. A 50% chance of thunderstorms. Highs in the mid-80s. Lows in the upper 60s. Monday and Monday night, partly cloudy. Chance of showers and slight chance of thunderstorms. Highs in the mid-80s. Lows in the upper 60s. Chance of precipitation 30%. 2 a.m. Eastern Daylight Time weather conditions across north-central Kentucky. At Frankfort. And the pressure was 29.78 inches and falling. At Lexington, it was mostly cloudy. The temperature was 68 degrees, the dew point 66, and the relative humidity 93%. The wind was south at 9 miles an hour. The pressure was 29.80 inches and falling. At Louisville, it was mostly cloudy. The temperature was 81 degrees, the dew point 74, and the relative humidity 79%. The wind was southwest at 9 miles an hour. The pressure was 29.75 inches and falling. At Frankfort, and the pressure was 29.78 inches and falling. Elsewhere around the region, at Jasper, Indiana, it was partly cloudy with a temperature of 80. It was mostly cloudy with a temperature of 69 at Covington, 67 at Wilmington, Ohio, 69 at London, and 81 at Bowling Green. It was cloudy with a temperature of 74 at Indianapolis and 73 at Jackson. 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

located in Frankfurt on a frequency of 162.5 megahertz. The current time is 2:42 a.m. Eastern Daylight Time. Now for the official National Weather Service forecast for Frankfurt and surrounding communities. Tonight, partly cloudy. Chance of thunderstorms overnight. Showers likely after midnight. Lows in the mid-70s. Southwest winds 5 to 10 miles an hour. Chance of precipitation 70%. Tuesday, mostly sunny. A 50% chance of thunderstorms in the morning. Highs in the upper 80s. West winds 10 to 15 miles an hour. Tuesday night, cooler. Partly cloudy. Lows in the mid-60s. North winds 5 to 10 miles an hour. Wednesday, sunny. Highs in the mid-80s. North winds 5 to 10 miles an hour. Wednesday night, clear. Lows in the lower 60s. North winds up to 10 miles an hour. And now the extended forecast for the radio listening area. Thursday and Thursday night, mostly clear. Highs in the mid-80s. Lows in the mid-60s. Friday and Friday night, partly cloudy. Highs in the upper 80s. Lows in the upper 60s. Saturday and Saturday night, mostly cloudy with chance of showers and slight chance of thunderstorms. Highs in the mid-80s. Lows in the upper 60s. Chance of precipitation 50%. Sunday and Sunday night, mostly cloudy. A 50% chance of thunderstorms. Highs in the mid-80s. Lows in the upper 60s. Monday and Monday night, partly cloudy. Chance of showers and slight chance of thunderstorms. Highs in the mid-80s. Lows in the upper 60s. Chance of precipitation 30%. 2 a.m. Eastern Daylight Time weather conditions across north-central Kentucky. At Frankfort. And the pressure was 29.78 inches and falling. At Lexington, it was mostly cloudy. The temperature was 68 degrees, the dew point 66, and the relative humidity 93%. The wind was south at 9 miles an hour. The pressure was 29.80 inches and falling. At Louisville, it was mostly cloudy. The temperature was 81 degrees, the dew point 74, and the relative humidity 79%. The wind was southwest at 9 miles an hour. The pressure was 29.75 inches and falling. At Frankfort, and the pressure was 29.78 inches and falling. Elsewhere around the region, at Jasper, Indiana, it was partly cloudy, with a temperature of 80. It was mostly cloudy, with a temperature of 69 at Covington, 67 at Wilmington, Ohio, 69 at London, and 81 at Bowling Green. It was cloudy, with a temperature of 74 at Indianapolis, and 73 at Jackson. Now for the official National Weather Service forecast for Frankfort and surrounding communities. Tonight, partly cloudy. Chance of thunderstorms overnight. Showers likely after midnight. Lows in the mid-70s. Southwest winds 5 to 10 miles an hour. Chance of precipitation 70%. Tuesday, mostly sunny. A 50% chance of thunderstorms in the morning. Highs in the upper 80s. West winds 10 to 15 miles an hour. Tuesday night, cooler. Partly cloudy. Lows in the mid-60s. North winds 5 to 10 miles an hour. Wednesday, sunny. Highs in the mid-80s. North winds 5 to 10 miles an hour. Wednesday night, clear. Lows in the lower 60s. North winds up to 10 miles an hour. And now the extended forecast for the radio listening area. Thursday and Thursday night, mostly clear. Highs in the mid-80s. Lows in the mid-60s. Friday and Friday night, partly cloudy. Highs in the upper 80s. Lows in the upper 60s. Saturday and Saturday night,
mostly cloudy with chance of showers and slight chance of thunderstorms. Highs in the mid-80s. Lows in the upper 60s. Chance of precipitation 50%. Sunday and Sunday night, mostly cloudy. A 50% chance of thunderstorms. Highs in the mid-80s. Lows in the upper 60s. Monday and Monday night, partly cloudy. Chance of showers and slight chance of thunderstorms. Highs in the mid-80s. Lows in the upper 60s. Chance of precipitation 30%. The current time is 2:47 a.m. Eastern Daylight Time. 2 a.m. Eastern Daylight Time weather conditions across north central Kentucky. At Frankfort. And the pressure was 29.78 inches and falling. At Lexington, it was mostly cloudy. The temperature was 68 degrees, the dew point 66, and the relative humidity 93%. The wind was south at 9 miles an hour. The pressure was 29.80 inches and falling. At Louisville, it was mostly cloudy. The temperature was 81 degrees, the dew point 74, and the relative humidity 79%. The wind was southwest at 9 miles an hour. The pressure was 29.75 inches and falling. At Frankfort, and the pressure was 29.78 inches and falling. Elsewhere around the region, at Jasper, Indiana, it was partly cloudy with a temperature of 80. It was mostly cloudy with a temperature of 69 at Covington, 67 at Wilmington, Ohio, 69 at London, and 81 at Bowling Green. It was cloudy with a temperature of 74 at Indianapolis and 73 at Jackson. Now for the official National Weather Service forecast for Frankfort and surrounding communities. Tonight, partly cloudy. Chance of thunderstorms overnight. Showers likely after midnight. Lows in the mid-70s. Southwest winds 5 to 10 miles an hour. Chance of precipitation 70%. Tuesday, mostly sunny. A 50% chance of thunderstorms in the morning. Highs in the upper 80s. West winds 10 to 15 miles an hour. Tuesday night, cooler. Partly cloudy. Lows in the mid-60s. North winds 5 to 10 miles an hour. Wednesday, sunny. Highs in the mid-80s. North winds 5 to 10 miles an hour. Wednesday night, clear. Lows in the lower 60s. North winds up to 10 miles an hour. And now the extended forecast for the radio listening area. Thursday and Thursday night, mostly clear. Highs in the mid-80s. Lows in the mid-60s. Friday and Friday night, partly cloudy. Highs in the upper 80s. Lows in the upper 60s. Saturday and Saturday night, mostly cloudy with chance of showers and slight chance of thunderstorms. Highs in the mid-80s. Lows in the upper 60s. Chance of precipitation 50%. Sunday and Sunday night, mostly cloudy. A 50% chance of thunderstorms. Highs in the mid-80s. Lows in the upper 60s. Monday and Monday night, partly cloudy. Chance of showers and slight chance of thunderstorms. Highs in the mid-80s. Lows in the upper 60s. Chance of precipitation 30%. 2 a.m. Eastern Daylight Time weather conditions across north central Kentucky. At Frankfort. And the pressure was 29.78 inches and falling. At Lexington, it was mostly cloudy. The temperature was 68 degrees, the dew point 66, and the relative humidity 93%. The wind was south at 9 miles an hour. The pressure was 29.80 inches and falling. At Louisville, it was mostly cloudy. The temperature was 81 degrees, the dew point 74, and the relative humidity 79%. The wind was southwest at 9 miles an hour. The pressure was 29.75 inches and falling. At Frankfort,
and the pressure was 29.78 inches and falling.

elsewhere around the region. At Jasper, Indiana, it was partly cloudy with a temperature of 80. It was mostly cloudy with a temperature of 69 at Covington, 67 at Wilmington, Ohio, 69 at London, and 81 at Bowling Green. It was cloudy with a temperature of 74 at Indianapolis and 73 at Jackson. The current time is 2:52 a.m. Eastern Daylight Time. Now for the official National Weather Service forecast for Frankfort and surrounding communities. Tonight, partly cloudy. Chance of thunderstorms overnight. Showers likely after midnight. Lows in the mid-70s. Southwest winds 5 to 10 miles an hour. Chance of precipitation 70%. Tuesday, mostly sunny. A 50% chance of thunderstorms in the morning. Highs in the upper 80s. West winds 10 to 15 miles an hour. Tuesday night, cooler. Partly cloudy. Lows in the mid-60s. North winds 5 to 10 miles an hour. Wednesday, sunny. Highs in the mid-80s. North winds 5 to 10 miles an hour. Wednesday night, clear. Lows in the lower 60s. North winds up to 10 miles an hour. And now the extended forecast for the radio listening area. Thursday and Thursday night, mostly clear. Highs in the mid-80s. Lows in the mid-60s. Friday and Friday night, partly cloudy. Highs in the upper 80s. Lows in the upper 60s. Saturday and Saturday night, mostly cloudy with chance of showers and slight chance of thunderstorms. Highs in the mid-80s. Lows in the upper 60s. Chance of precipitation 50%. Sunday and Sunday night, mostly cloudy. A 50% chance of thunderstorms. Highs in the mid-80s. Lows in the upper 60s. Monday and Monday night, partly cloudy. Chance of showers and slight chance of thunderstorms. Highs in the mid-80s. Lows in the upper 60s. Chance of precipitation 30%. 2 a.m. Eastern Daylight Time weather conditions across north-central Kentucky. At Frankfort. And the pressure was 29.78 inches and falling. At Lexington, it was mostly cloudy. The temperature was 68 degrees, the dew point 66, and the relative humidity 93%. The wind was south at 9 miles an hour. The pressure was 29.80 inches and falling. At Louisville, it was mostly cloudy. The temperature was 81 degrees, the dew point 74, and the relative humidity 79%. The wind was southwest at 9 miles an hour. The pressure was 29.75 inches and falling. At Frankfort, and the pressure was 29.78 inches and falling. Elsewhere around the region, at Jasper, Indiana, it was partly cloudy with a temperature of 80. It was mostly cloudy with a temperature of 69 at Covington, 67 at Wilmington, Ohio, 69 at London, and 81 at Bowling Green. It was cloudy with a temperature of 74 at Indianapolis and 73 at Jackson. Now for the official National Weather Service forecast for Frankfort and surrounding communities. Tonight, partly cloudy. Chance of thunderstorms overnight. Showers likely after midnight. Lows in the mid-70s. Southwest winds 5 to 10 miles an hour. Chance of precipitation 70%. Tuesday, mostly sunny. A 50% chance of thunderstorms in the morning. Highs in the upper 80s. West winds 10 to 15 miles an hour. Tuesday night, cooler. Partly cloudy. Lows in the mid-60s. North winds 5 to 10 miles an hour. Wednesday, sunny. Highs in the mid-80s. North winds 5 to 10 miles an hour. Wednesday night, clear. Lows in the lower 60s. North winds up to 10 miles an hour. And now the extended forecast for the radio listening area.

Lows in the upper 60s. Chance of precipitation 30%. The current time is 2:58 a.m. Eastern Daylight Time. 2 a.m. Eastern Daylight Time weather conditions across north central Kentucky at Frankfort. And the pressure was 29.78 inches and falling. At Lexington, it was mostly cloudy. The temperature was 68 degrees, the dew point 66, and the relative humidity 93%. The wind was south at 9 miles an hour. The pressure was 29.80 inches and falling. At Louisville, it was mostly cloudy. The temperature was 81 degrees, the dew point 74, and the relative humidity 79%. The wind was southwest at 9 miles an hour. The pressure was 29.75 inches and falling. At Frankfort, and the pressure was 29.78 inches and falling. Elsewhere around the region, at Jasper, Indiana, it was partly cloudy with a temperature of 80. It was mostly cloudy with a temperature of 69 at Covington, 67 at Wilmington, Ohio, 69 at London, and 81 at Bowling Green. It was cloudy with a temperature of 74 at Indianapolis and 73 at Jackson. Now for the official National Weather Service forecast for Frankfort and surrounding communities. Tonight, partly cloudy. Chance of thunderstorms overnight. Showers likely after midnight. Lows in the mid-70s. Southwest winds 5 to 10 miles an hour. Chance of precipitation 70%. Tuesday, mostly sunny. A 50% chance of thunderstorms in the morning. Highs in the upper 80s. West winds 10 to 15 miles an hour. Tuesday night, cooler. Partly cloudy. Lows in the mid-60s. North winds 5 to 10 miles an hour. Wednesday, sunny. Highs in the mid-80s. North winds 5 to 10 miles an hour. Wednesday night, clear. Lows in the lower 60s. North winds up to 10 miles an hour. And now the extended forecast for the radio listening area. Thursday and Thursday night, mostly clear. Highs in the mid-80s. Lows in the mid-60s. Friday and Friday night, partly cloudy. Highs in the upper 80s. Lows in the upper 60s. Saturday and Saturday night, mostly cloudy with chance of showers and slight chance of thunderstorms. Highs in the mid-80s. Lows in the upper 60s. Chance of precipitation 50%. Sunday and Sunday night, mostly cloudy. A 50% chance of thunderstorms. Highs in the mid-80s. Lows in the upper 60s. Monday and Monday night, partly cloudy. Chance of showers and slight chance of thunderstorms. Highs in the mid-80s. Lows in the upper 60s. Chance of precipitation 30%. 2 a.m. Eastern Daylight Time weather conditions across north central Kentucky. At Frankfort. And the pressure was 29.78 inches and falling. At Lexington, it was mostly cloudy. The temperature was 68 degrees, the dew point 66, and the relative humidity 93%. The wind was south at 9 miles an hour. The pressure was 29.80 inches and falling. At Louisville, it was mostly cloudy. The temperature was 81 degrees, the dew point 74, and the relative humidity 79%. The wind was southwest at 9 miles an hour. The pressure was 29.75 inches and falling. At Frankfort, and the pressure was 29.78 inches and falling. Elsewhere around the region, at Jasper, Indiana, it was partly cloudy with a temperature of 80. It was mostly cloudy with a temperature of 69 at Covington, 67 at Wilmington, Ohio, 69 at London, and 81 at Bowling Green. It was cloudy with a temperature of 74 at Indianapolis and 73 at Jackson. The current time is 3:03 a.m. Eastern Daylight Time.

now for the official National Weather Service forecast for Frankfurt and surrounding communities. Tonight, partly cloudy. Chance of thunderstorms overnight. Showers likely after midnight. Lows in the mid-70s. Southwest winds 5 to 10 miles an hour. Chance of precipitation 70%. Tuesday, mostly sunny. A 50% chance of thunderstorms in the morning. Highs in the upper 80s. West winds 10 to 15 miles an hour. Tuesday night, cooler. Partly cloudy. Lows in the mid-60s. North winds 5 to 10 miles an hour. Wednesday, sunny. Highs in the mid-80s. North winds 5 to 10 miles an hour. Wednesday night, clear. Lows in the lower 60s. North winds up to 10 miles an hour. And now the extended forecast for the radio listening area. Thursday and Thursday night, mostly clear. Highs in the mid-80s. Lows in the mid-60s. Friday and Friday night, partly cloudy. Highs in the upper 80s. Lows in the upper 60s. Saturday and Saturday night, mostly cloudy with chance of showers and slight chance of thunderstorms. Highs in the mid-80s. Lows in the upper 60s. Chance of precipitation 50%. Sunday and Sunday night, mostly cloudy. A 50% chance of thunderstorms. Highs in the mid-80s. Lows in the upper 60s. Monday and Monday night, partly cloudy. Chance of showers and slight chance of thunderstorms. Highs in the mid-80s. Lows in the upper 60s. Chance of precipitation 30%. 3 a.m. Eastern Daylight Time weather conditions across north-central Kentucky. At Frankfort. And the pressure was 29.76 inches and falling. At Lexington, it was partly cloudy. The temperature was 70 degrees, the dew point 67, and the relative humidity 90%. The wind was south at 9 miles an hour. The pressure was 29.78 inches and falling. At Louisville, it was partly cloudy. The temperature was 81 degrees, the dew point 74, and the relative humidity 79%. The wind was southwest at 9 miles an hour. The pressure was 29.74 inches and falling. At Frankfort. And the pressure was 29.76 inches and falling. Elsewhere around the region, at Jasper, Indiana, it was clear, with a temperature of 80. At Wilmington, Ohio, it was partly cloudy, with a temperature of 68. It was mostly cloudy, with a temperature of 70 at Covington, 71 at Jackson, 69 at London, and 80 at Bowling Green. At Indianapolis, it was cloudy, with a temperature of 75. Now for the official National Weather Service forecast for Frankfort and surrounding communities. Tonight, partly cloudy. Chance of thunderstorms overnight. Showers likely after midnight. Lows in the mid-70s. Southwest winds 5 to 10 miles an hour. Chance of precipitation 70%. Tuesday, mostly sunny. A 50% chance of thunderstorms in the morning. Highs in the upper 80s. West winds 10 to 15 miles an hour. Tuesday night, cooler. Partly cloudy. Lows in the mid-60s. North winds 5 to 10 miles an hour. Wednesday, sunny. Highs in the mid-80s. North winds 5 to 10 miles an hour. Wednesday night, clear. Lows in the lower 60s. North winds up to 10 miles an hour. And now the extended forecast for the radio listening area. Thursday and Thursday night, mostly clear. Highs in the mid-80s. Lows in the mid-60s. Friday and Friday night, partly cloudy. Highs in the upper 80s. Lows in the upper 60s. Saturday and Saturday night, mostly cloudy with chance of showers and slight chance of thunderstorms. Highs in the mid-80s. Lows in the upper 60s. Chance of

Precipitation 50%. Sunday and Sunday night, mostly cloudy. A 50% chance of thunderstorms. Highs in the mid-80s. Lows in the upper 60s. Monday and Monday night, partly cloudy. Chance of showers and slight chance of thunderstorms. Highs in the mid-80s. Lows in the upper 60s. Chance of precipitation 30%. The current time is 3:08 a.m. Eastern Daylight Time. 3 a.m. Eastern Daylight Time weather conditions across north central Kentucky. At Frankfort. And the pressure was 29.76 inches and falling. At Lexington, it was partly cloudy. The temperature was 70 degrees, the dew point 67, and the relative humidity 90%. The wind was south at 9 miles an hour. The pressure was 29.78 inches and falling. At Louisville, it was partly cloudy. The temperature was 81 degrees, the dew point 74, and the relative humidity 79%. The wind was southwest at 9 miles an hour. The pressure was 29.74 inches and falling. At Frankfort, and the pressure was 29.76 inches and falling. Elsewhere around the region, at Jasper, Indiana, it was clear, with a temperature of 80. At Wilmington, Ohio, it was partly cloudy, with a temperature of 68. It was mostly cloudy, with a temperature of 70 at Covington, 71 at Jackson, 69 at London, and 80 at Bowling Green. At Indianapolis, it was cloudy, with a temperature of 75. Now for the official National Weather Service forecast for Frankfort and surrounding communities. Tonight, partly cloudy. Chance of thunderstorms overnight. Showers likely after midnight. Lows in the mid-70s. Southwest winds 5 to 10 miles an hour. Chance of precipitation 70%. Tuesday, mostly sunny. A 50% chance of thunderstorms in the morning. Highs in the upper 80s. West winds 10 to 15 miles an hour. Tuesday night, cooler. Partly cloudy. Lows in the mid-60s. North winds 5 to 10 miles an hour. Wednesday, sunny. Highs in the mid-80s. North winds 5 to 10 miles an hour. Wednesday night, clear. Lows in the lower 60s. North winds up to 10 miles an hour. And now the extended forecast for the radio listening area. Thursday and Thursday night, mostly clear. Highs in the mid-80s. Lows in the mid-60s. Friday and Friday night, partly cloudy. Highs in the upper 80s. Lows in the upper 60s. Saturday and Saturday night, mostly cloudy with chance of showers and slight chance of thunderstorms. Highs in the mid-80s. Lows in the upper 60s. Chance of precipitation 50%. Sunday and Sunday night, mostly cloudy. A 50% chance of thunderstorms. Highs in the mid-80s. Lows in the upper 60s. Monday and Monday night, partly cloudy. Chance of showers and slight chance of thunderstorms. Highs in the mid-80s. Lows in the upper 60s. Chance of precipitation 30%. 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The current time is 3:12 a.m. Eastern Daylight Time. 3 a.m. Eastern Daylight Time weather conditions across north central Kentucky. At Frankfort. And the pressure was 29.76 inches and falling. At Lexington, it was partly cloudy. The temperature was 70 degrees, the dew point 67, and the relative humidity 90%. The wind was south at 9 miles an hour. The pressure was 29.78 inches and falling. At Louisville, it was partly cloudy. The temperature was 81 degrees.

the dew point 74, and the relative humidity 79%. The wind was southwest at 9 miles an hour. The pressure was 29.74 inches and falling at Frankfurt, and the pressure was 29.76 inches and falling. Elsewhere around the region, at Jasper, Indiana, it was clear with a temperature of 80. At Wilmington, Ohio, it was partly cloudy with a temperature of 68. It was mostly cloudy with a temperature of 70 at Covington, 71 at Jackson, 69 at London, and 80 at Bowling Green. At Indianapolis, it was cloudy with a temperature of 75. 3 a.m. Eastern Daylight Time weather conditions across north central Kentucky. At Frankfort, and the pressure was 29.76 inches and falling. At Lexington, it was clear. The temperature was 70 degrees, the dew point 67, and the relative humidity 90%. The wind was south at 9 miles an hour. The pressure was 29.78 inches and falling. At Louisville, it was partly cloudy. The temperature was 81 degrees, the dew point 74, and the relative humidity 79%. The wind was southwest at 9 miles an hour. The pressure was 29.74 inches and falling. At Frankfort, and the pressure was 29.76 inches and falling. Elsewhere around the region, at Jasper, Indiana, it was clear with a temperature of 80. It was mostly cloudy with a temperature of 70 at Covington, 68 at Wilmington, Ohio, 71 at Jackson, 69 at London, and 80 at Bowling Green. At Indianapolis, it was cloudy with a temperature of 75. Now for the official National Weather Service forecast for Frankfort and surrounding communities. Tonight, partly cloudy. Chance of thunderstorms overnight. Showers likely after midnight. Lows in the mid-70s. Southwest winds 5 to 10 miles an hour. Chance of precipitation 70%. Tuesday, mostly sunny. A 50% chance of thunderstorms in the morning. Highs in the upper 80s. West winds 10 to 15 miles an hour. Tuesday night, cooler. Partly cloudy. Lows in the mid-60s. North winds 5 to 10 miles an hour. Wednesday, sunny. Highs in the mid-80s. North winds 5 to 10 miles an hour. Wednesday night, clear. Lows in the lower 60s. North winds up to 10 miles an hour. And now the extended forecast for the radio listening area. Thursday and Thursday night, mostly clear. Highs in the mid-80s. Lows in the mid-60s. Friday and Friday night, partly cloudy. Highs in the upper 80s. Lows in the upper 60s. Saturday and Saturday night, mostly cloudy with chance of showers and slight chance of thunderstorms. Highs in the mid-80s. Lows in the upper 60s. Chance of precipitation 50%. Sunday and Sunday night, mostly cloudy. A 50% chance of thunderstorms. Highs in the mid-80s. Lows in the upper 60s. Monday and Monday night, partly cloudy. Chance of showers and slight chance of thunderstorms. Highs in the mid-80s. Lows in the upper 60s. Chance of precipitation 30%. The current time is 3:17 a.m. Eastern Daylight Time. 3 a.m. Eastern Daylight Time weather conditions across north central Kentucky. At Frankfort, and the pressure was 29.76 inches and falling. At Lexington, it was clear. The temperature was 70 degrees, the dew point 67, and the relative humidity 90%. The wind was south at 9 miles an hour. The pressure was 29.78 inches and falling. At Louisville, it was partly cloudy. The temperature was 81 degrees, the dew point 74, and the relative humidity 79%. The wind was southwest at 9 miles an hour. The pressure was 29.74 inches and falling.

at Frankfurt, and the pressure was 29.76 inches and falling. Elsewhere around the region, at Jasper, Indiana, it was clear with a temperature of 80. It was mostly cloudy with a temperature of 70 at Covington, 68 at Wilmington, Ohio, 71 at Jackson, 69 at London, and 80 at Bowling Green. At Indianapolis, it was cloudy with a temperature of 75. Now for the official National Weather Service forecast for Frankfurt and surrounding communities. Tonight, partly cloudy. Chance of thunderstorms overnight. Showers likely after midnight. Lows in the mid-70s. Southwest winds 5 to 10 miles an hour. Chance of precipitation 70%. Tuesday, mostly sunny. A 50% chance of thunderstorms in the morning. Highs in the upper 80s. West winds 10 to 15 miles an hour. Tuesday night, cooler. Partly cloudy. Lows in the mid-60s. North winds 5 to 10 miles an hour. Wednesday, sunny. Highs in the mid-80s. North winds 5 to 10 miles an hour. Wednesday night, clear. Lows in the lower 60s. North winds up to 10 miles an hour. And now the extended forecast for the radio listening area. Thursday and Thursday night, mostly clear. Highs in the mid-80s. Lows in the mid-60s. Friday and Friday night, partly cloudy. Highs in the upper 80s. Lows in the upper 60s. Saturday and Saturday night, mostly cloudy with chance of showers and slight chance of thunderstorms. Highs in the mid-80s. Lows in the upper 60s. Chance of precipitation 50%. Sunday and Sunday night, mostly cloudy. A 50% chance of thunderstorms. Highs in the mid-80s. Lows in the upper 60s. Monday and Monday night, partly cloudy. Chance of showers and slight chance of thunderstorms. Highs in the mid-80s. Lows in the upper 60s. Chance of precipitation 30%. 3 a.m. Eastern Daylight Time weather conditions across north-central Kentucky. At Frankfurt. And the pressure was 29.76 inches and falling. At Lexington, it was clear. The temperature was 70 degrees, the dew point 67, and the relative humidity 90%. The wind was south at 9 miles an hour. The pressure was 29.78 inches and falling. At Louisville, it was partly cloudy. The temperature was 81 degrees, the dew point 74, and the relative humidity 79%. The wind was southwest at 9 miles an hour. The pressure was 29.74 inches and falling. At Frankfurt, and the pressure was 29.76 inches and falling. Elsewhere around the region, at Jasper, Indiana, it was clear with a temperature of 80. It was mostly cloudy with a temperature of 70 at Covington, 68 at Wilmington, Ohio, 71 at Jackson, 69 at London, and 80 at Bowling Green. At Indianapolis, it was cloudy with a temperature of 75. The current time is 3:22 a.m. Eastern Daylight Time. Now for the official National Weather Service forecast for Frankfurt and surrounding communities. Tonight, partly cloudy. Chance of thunderstorms overnight. Showers likely after midnight. Lows in the mid-70s. Southwest winds 5 to 10 miles an hour. Chance of precipitation 70%. Tuesday, mostly sunny. A 50% chance of thunderstorms in the morning. Highs in the upper 80s. West winds 10 to 15 miles an hour. Tuesday night, cooler. Partly cloudy. Lows in the mid-60s. North winds 5 to 10 miles an hour. Wednesday, sunny. Highs in the mid-80s. North winds 5 to 10 miles an hour. Wednesday night, clear. Lows in the lower 60s. North winds up to 10 miles an hour.

And now the extended forecast for the radio listening area. Thursday and Thursday night, mostly clear. Highs in the mid-80s. Lows in the mid-60s. Friday and Friday night, partly cloudy. Highs in the upper 80s. Lows in the upper 60s. Saturday and Saturday night, mostly cloudy with chance of showers and slight chance of thunderstorms. Highs in the mid-80s. Lows in the upper 60s. Chance of precipitation 50%. Sunday and Sunday night, mostly cloudy. A 50% chance of thunderstorms. Highs in the mid-80s. Lows in the upper 60s. Monday and Monday night, partly cloudy. Chance of showers and slight chance of thunderstorms. Highs in the mid-80s. Lows in the upper 60s. Chance of precipitation 30%. 3 a.m. Eastern Daylight Time weather conditions across north-central Kentucky. At Frankfort. And the pressure was 29.76 inches and falling. At Lexington, it was clear. The temperature was 70 degrees, the dew point 67, and the relative humidity 90%. The wind was south at 9 miles an hour. The pressure was 29.78 inches and falling. At Louisville, it was partly cloudy. The temperature was 81 degrees, the dew point 74, and the relative humidity 79%. The wind was southwest at 9 miles an hour. The pressure was 29.74 inches and falling. At Frankfort, and the pressure was 29.76 inches and falling. Elsewhere around the region, at Jasper, Indiana, it was clear with a temperature of 80. It was mostly cloudy with a temperature of 70 at Covington, 68 at Wilmington, Ohio, 71 at Jackson, 69 at London, and 80 at Bowling Green. At Indianapolis, it was cloudy with a temperature of 75. Now for the official National Weather Service forecast for Frankfort and surrounding communities. Tonight, partly cloudy. Chance of thunderstorms overnight. Showers likely after midnight. Lows in the mid-70s. Southwest winds 5 to 10 miles an hour. Chance of precipitation 70%. Tuesday, mostly sunny. A 50% chance of thunderstorms in the morning. Highs in the upper 80s. West winds 10 to 15 miles an hour. Tuesday night, cooler. Partly cloudy. Lows in the mid-60s. North winds 5 to 10 miles an hour. Wednesday, sunny. Highs in the mid-80s. North winds 5 to 10 miles an hour. Wednesday night, clear. Lows in the lower 60s. North winds up to 10 miles an hour. And now the extended forecast for the radio listening area. Thursday and Thursday night, mostly clear. Highs in the mid-80s. Lows in the mid-60s. Friday and Friday night, partly cloudy. Highs in the upper 80s. Lows in the upper 60s. Saturday and Saturday night, mostly cloudy with chance of showers and slight chance of thunderstorms. Highs in the mid-80s. Lows in the upper 60s. Chance of precipitation 50%. Sunday and Sunday night, mostly cloudy. A 50% chance of thunderstorms. Highs in the mid-80s. Lows in the upper 60s. Monday and Monday night, partly cloudy. Chance of showers and slight chance of thunderstorms. Highs in the mid-80s. Lows in the upper 60s. Chance of precipitation 30%. The current time is 3:27 a.m. Eastern Daylight Time. 3 a.m. Eastern Daylight Time weather conditions across north-central Kentucky. At Frankfort. And the pressure was 29.76 inches and falling. At Lexington, it was clear. The temperature was 70 degrees, the dew point 67, and the relative humidity 90%. The wind was south at 9 miles an hour. The pressure was 29.78 inches and falling. At Louisville, it was partly

cloudy. The temperature was 81 degrees, the dew point 74, and the relative humidity 79%. The wind was southwest at 9 miles an hour. The pressure was 29.74 inches and falling at Frankfurt. And the pressure was 29.76 inches and falling. Elsewhere around the region, at Jasper, Indiana, it was clear with a temperature of 80. It was mostly cloudy with a temperature of 70 at Covington, 68 at Wilmington, Ohio, 71 at Jackson, 69 at London, and 80 at Bowling Green. At Indianapolis, it was cloudy with a temperature of 75. Now for the official National Weather Service forecast for Frankfurt and surrounding communities. Tonight, partly cloudy. Chance of thunderstorms overnight. Showers likely after midnight. Lows in the mid-70s. Southwest winds 5 to 10 miles an hour. Chance of precipitation 70%. Tuesday, mostly sunny. A 50% chance of thunderstorms in the morning. Highs in the upper 80s. West winds 10 to 15 miles an hour. Tuesday night, cooler. Partly cloudy. Lows in the mid-60s. North winds 5 to 10 miles an hour. Wednesday, sunny. Highs in the mid-80s. North winds 5 to 10 miles an hour. Wednesday night, clear. Lows in the lower 60s. North winds up to 10 miles an hour. And now the extended forecast for the radio listening area. Thursday and Thursday night, mostly clear. Highs in the mid-80s. Lows in the mid-60s. Friday and Friday night, partly cloudy. Highs in the upper 80s. Lows in the upper 60s. Saturday and Saturday night, mostly cloudy with chance of showers and slight chance of thunderstorms. Highs in the mid-80s. Lows in the upper 60s. Chance of precipitation 50%. Sunday and Sunday night, mostly cloudy. A 50% chance of thunderstorms. Highs in the mid-80s. Lows in the upper 60s. Monday and Monday night, partly cloudy. Chance of showers and slight chance of thunderstorms. Highs in the mid-80s. Lows in the upper 60s. Chance of precipitation 30%. 3 a.m. Eastern Daylight Time weather conditions across north-central Kentucky. At Frankfort. And the pressure was 29.76 inches and falling. At Lexington, it was clear. The temperature was 70 degrees, the dew point 67, and the relative humidity 90%. The wind was south at 9 miles an hour. The pressure was 29.78 inches and falling. At Louisville, it was partly cloudy. The temperature was 81 degrees, the dew point 74, and the relative humidity 79%. The wind was southwest at 9 miles an hour. The pressure was 29.74 inches and falling. At Frankfort, and the pressure was 29.76 inches and falling. Elsewhere around the region, at Jasper, Indiana, it was clear with a temperature of 80. It was mostly cloudy with a temperature of 70 at Covington, 68 at Wilmington, Ohio, 71 at Jackson, 69 at London, and 80 at Bowling Green. At Indianapolis, it was cloudy with a temperature of 75. The current time is 3:32 a.m. Eastern Daylight Time. Now for the official National Weather Service forecast for Frankfurt and surrounding communities. Tonight, partly cloudy. Chance of thunderstorms overnight. Showers likely after midnight. Lows in the mid-70s. Southwest winds 5 to 10 miles an hour. Chance of precipitation 70%. Tuesday, mostly sunny. A 50% chance of thunderstorms in the morning. Highs in the upper 80s. West winds 10 to 15 miles an hour. Tuesday night, cooler. Partly cloudy. Lows in the mid-60s. North winds 5 to 10 miles an hour.

Wednesday, sunny. Highs in the mid-80s. North winds 5 to 10 miles an hour. Wednesday night, clear. Wednesday, sunny. Highs in the mid-80s. North winds 5 to 10 miles an hour. Wednesday night, clear. Lows in the lower 60s. North winds up to 10 miles an hour. And now the extended forecast for the radio listening area. Thursday and Thursday night, mostly clear. Highs in the mid-80s. Lows in the mid-60s. Friday and Friday night, partly cloudy. Highs in the upper 80s. Lows in the upper 60s. Saturday and Saturday night, mostly cloudy with chance of showers and slight chance of thunderstorms. Highs in the mid-80s. Lows in the upper 60s. Chance of precipitation 50%. Sunday and Sunday night, mostly cloudy. A 50% chance of thunderstorms. Highs in the mid-80s. Lows in the upper 60s. Monday and Monday night, partly cloudy. Chance of showers and slight chance of thunderstorms. Highs in the mid-80s. Lows in the upper 60s. Chance of precipitation 30%. 3 a.m. Eastern Daylight Time weather conditions across north central Kentucky. At Frankfort. And the pressure was 29.76 inches and falling. At Lexington, it was clear. The temperature was 70 degrees, the dew point 67, and the relative humidity 90%. The wind was south at 9 miles an hour. The pressure was 29.78 inches and falling. At Louisville, it was partly cloudy. The temperature was 81 degrees, the dew point 74, and the relative humidity 79%. The wind was southwest at 9 miles an hour. The pressure was 29.74 inches and falling. At Frankfort, and the pressure was 29.76 inches and falling. Elsewhere around the region, at Jasper, Indiana, it was clear with a temperature of 80. It was mostly cloudy with a temperature of 70 at Covington, 68 at Wilmington, Ohio, 71 at Jackson, 69 at London, and 80 at Bowling Green. At Indianapolis, it was cloudy with a temperature of 75. Now for the official National Weather Service forecast for Frankfort and surrounding communities. Tonight, partly cloudy. Chance of thunderstorms overnight. Showers likely after midnight. Lows in the mid-70s. Southwest winds 5 to 10 miles an hour. Chance of precipitation 70%. Tuesday, mostly sunny. A 50% chance of thunderstorms in the morning. Highs in the upper 80s. West winds 10 to 15 miles an hour. Tuesday night, cooler. Partly cloudy. Lows in the mid-60s. North winds 5 to 10 miles an hour. Wednesday, sunny. Highs in the mid-80s. North winds 5 to 10 miles an hour. Wednesday night, clear. Lows in the lower 60s. North winds up to 10 miles an hour. And now the extended forecast for the radio listening area. Thursday and Thursday night, mostly clear. Highs in the mid-80s. Lows in the mid-60s. Friday and Friday night, partly cloudy. Highs in the upper 80s. Lows in the upper 60s. Saturday and Saturday night, mostly cloudy with chance of showers and slight chance of thunderstorms. Highs in the mid-80s. Lows in the upper 60s. Chance of precipitation 50%. Sunday and Sunday night, mostly cloudy. A 50% chance of thunderstorms. Highs in the mid-80s. Lows in the upper 60s. Monday and Monday night, partly cloudy. Chance of showers and slight chance of thunderstorms. Highs in the mid-80s. Lows in the upper 60s. Chance of precipitation 30%. The current time is 3:37 a.m. Eastern Daylight Time. 3 a.m. Eastern Daylight Time weather conditions across north central Kentucky.

at Frankfurt, and the pressure was 29.76 inches and falling. At Lexington, it was clear. The temperature was 70 degrees, the dew point 67, and the relative humidity 90%. The wind was south at 9 miles an hour. The pressure was 29.78 inches and falling. At Louisville, it was partly cloudy. The temperature was 81 degrees, the dew point 74, and the relative humidity 79%. The wind was southwest at 9 miles an hour. The pressure was 29.74 inches and falling. At Frankfurt, and the pressure was 29.76 inches and falling. Elsewhere around the region, at Jasper, Indiana, it was clear, with a temperature of 80. It was mostly cloudy, with a temperature of 70 at Covington, 68 at Wilmington, Ohio, 71 at Jackson, 69 at London, and 80 at Bowling Green. At Indianapolis, it was cloudy, with a temperature of 75. Now for the official National Weather Service forecast for Frankfurt and surrounding communities. Tonight, partly cloudy. Chance of thunderstorms overnight. Showers likely after midnight. Lows in the mid-70s. Southwest winds 5 to 10 miles an hour. Chance of precipitation 70%. Tuesday, mostly sunny. A 50% chance of thunderstorms in the morning. Highs in the upper 80s. West winds 10 to 15 miles an hour. Tuesday night, cooler. Partly cloudy. Lows in the mid-60s. North winds 5 to 10 miles an hour. Wednesday, sunny. Highs in the mid-80s. North winds 5 to 10 miles an hour. Wednesday night, clear. Lows in the lower 60s. North winds up to 10 miles an hour. And now the extended forecast for the radio listening area. Thursday and Thursday night, mostly clear. Highs in the mid-80s. Lows in the mid-60s. Friday and Friday night, partly cloudy. Highs in the upper 80s. Lows in the upper 60s. Saturday and Saturday night, mostly cloudy with chance of showers and slight chance of thunderstorms. Highs in the mid-80s. Lows in the upper 60s. Chance of precipitation 50%. Sunday and Sunday night, mostly cloudy. A 50% chance of thunderstorms. Highs in the mid-80s. Lows in the upper 60s. Monday and Monday night, partly cloudy. Chance of showers and slight chance of thunderstorms. Highs in the mid-80s. Lows in the upper 60s. Chance of precipitation 30%. 3 a.m. Eastern Daylight Time weather conditions across north-central Kentucky. At Frankfort, and the pressure was 29.76 inches and falling. At Lexington, it was clear. The temperature was 70 degrees, the dew point 67, and the relative humidity 90%. The wind was south at 9 miles an hour. The pressure was 29.78 inches and falling. At Louisville, it was partly cloudy. The temperature was 81 degrees, the dew point 74, and the relative humidity 79%. The wind was southwest at 9 miles an hour. The pressure was 29.74 inches and falling. At Frankfort, and the pressure was 29.76 inches and falling. Elsewhere around the region, at Jasper, Indiana, it was clear, with a temperature of 80. It was mostly cloudy, with a temperature of 70 at Covington, 68 at Wilmington, Ohio, 71 at Jackson, 69 at London, and 80 at Bowling Green. At Indianapolis, it was cloudy, with a temperature of 75. 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The current time is 3:42 a.m. Eastern Daylight Time.

now for the official National Weather Service forecast for Frankfurt and surrounding communities. Tonight, partly cloudy. Chance of thunderstorms overnight. Showers likely after midnight. Lows in the mid-70s. Southwest winds 5 to 10 miles an hour. Chance of precipitation 70%. Tuesday, mostly sunny. A 50% chance of thunderstorms in the morning. Highs in the upper 80s. West winds 10 to 15 miles an hour. Tuesday night, cooler. Partly cloudy. Lows in the mid-60s. North winds 5 to 10 miles an hour. Wednesday, sunny. Highs in the mid-80s. North winds 5 to 10 miles an hour. Wednesday night, clear. Lows in the lower 60s. North winds up to 10 miles an hour. And now the extended forecast for the radio listening area. Thursday and Thursday night, mostly clear. Highs in the mid-80s. Lows in the mid-60s. Friday and Friday night, partly cloudy. Highs in the upper 80s. Lows in the upper 60s. Saturday and Saturday night, mostly cloudy with chance of showers and slight chance of thunderstorms. Highs in the mid-80s. Lows in the upper 60s. Chance of precipitation 50%. Sunday and Sunday night, mostly cloudy. A 50% chance of thunderstorms. Highs in the mid-80s. Lows in the upper 60s. Monday and Monday night, partly cloudy. Chance of showers and slight chance of thunderstorms. Highs in the mid-80s. Lows in the upper 60s. Chance of precipitation 30%. 3 a.m. Eastern Daylight Time weather conditions across north-central Kentucky. At Frankfort. And the pressure was 29.76 inches and falling. At Lexington, it was clear. The temperature was 70 degrees, the dew point 67, and the relative humidity 90%. The wind was south at 9 miles an hour. The pressure was 29.78 inches and falling. At Louisville, it was partly cloudy. The temperature was 81 degrees, the dew point 74, and the relative humidity 79%. The wind was southwest at 9 miles an hour. The pressure was 29.74 inches and falling. At Frankfort, and the pressure was 29.76 inches and falling. Elsewhere around the region, at Jasper, Indiana, it was clear, with a temperature of 80. It was mostly cloudy, with a temperature of 70 at Covington, 68 at Wilmington, Ohio, 71 at Jackson, 69 at London, and 80 at Bowling Green. At Indianapolis, it was cloudy, with a temperature of 75. Now for the official National Weather Service forecast for Frankfort and surrounding communities. Tonight, partly cloudy. Chance of thunderstorms overnight. Showers likely after midnight. Lows in the mid-70s. Southwest winds 5 to 10 miles an hour. Chance of precipitation 70%. Tuesday, mostly sunny. A 50% chance of thunderstorms in the morning. Highs in the upper 80s. West winds 10 to 15 miles an hour. Tuesday night, cooler. Partly cloudy. Lows in the mid-60s. North winds 5 to 10 miles an hour. Wednesday, sunny. Highs in the mid-80s. North winds 5 to 10 miles an hour. Wednesday night, clear. Lows in the lower 60s. North winds up to 10 miles an hour. And now the extended forecast for the radio listening area. Thursday and Thursday night, mostly clear. Highs in the mid-80s. Lows in the mid-60s. Friday and Friday night, partly cloudy. Highs in the upper 80s. Lows in the upper 60s. Saturday and Saturday night, mostly cloudy with chance of showers and slight chance of thunderstorms. Highs in the mid-80s. Lows in the upper 60s. Chance of precipitation 50%. Sunday and Sunday night,

mostly cloudy. A 50% chance of thunderstorms. Highs in the mid-80s. Lows in the upper 60s. Monday and Monday night, partly cloudy. Chance of showers and slight chance of thunderstorms. Highs in the mid-80s. Lows in the upper 60s. Chance of precipitation 30%. The current time is 3:48 a.m. Eastern Daylight Time. 3 a.m. Eastern Daylight Time weather conditions across north central Kentucky. At Frankfort. And the pressure was 29.76 inches and falling. At Lexington, it was clear. The temperature was 70 degrees, the dew point 67, and the relative humidity 90%. The wind was south at 9 miles an hour. The pressure was 29.78 inches and falling. At Louisville, it was partly cloudy. The temperature was 81 degrees, the dew point 74, and the relative humidity 79%. The wind was southwest at 9 miles an hour. The pressure was 29.74 inches and falling. At Frankfort, and the pressure was 29.76 inches and falling. Elsewhere around the region, at Jasper, Indiana, it was clear, with a temperature of 80. It was mostly cloudy, with a temperature of 70 at Covington, 68 at Wilmington, Ohio, 71 at Jackson, 69 at London, and 80 at Bowling Green. At Indianapolis, it was cloudy, with a temperature of 75. Now for the official National Weather Service forecast for Frankfort and surrounding communities. Tonight, partly cloudy. Chance of thunderstorms overnight. Showers likely after midnight. Lows in the mid-70s. Southwest winds 5 to 10 miles an hour. Chance of precipitation 70%. Tuesday, mostly sunny. A 50% chance of thunderstorms in the morning. Highs in the upper 80s. West winds 10 to 15 miles an hour. Tuesday night, cooler. Partly cloudy. Lows in the mid-60s. North winds 5 to 10 miles an hour. Wednesday, sunny. Highs in the mid-80s. North winds 5 to 10 miles an hour. Wednesday night, clear. Lows in the lower 60s. North winds up to 10 miles an hour. And now the extended forecast for the radio listening area. Thursday and Thursday night, mostly clear. Highs in the mid-80s. Lows in the mid-60s. Friday and Friday night, partly cloudy. Highs in the upper 80s. Lows in the upper 60s. Saturday and Saturday night, mostly cloudy with chance of showers and slight chance of thunderstorms. Highs in the mid-80s. Lows in the upper 60s. Chance of precipitation 50%. Sunday and Sunday night, mostly cloudy. A 50% chance of thunderstorms. Highs in the mid-80s. Lows in the upper 60s. Monday and Monday night, partly cloudy. Chance of showers and slight chance of thunderstorms. Highs in the mid-80s. Lows in the upper 60s. Chance of precipitation 30%. 3 a.m. Eastern Daylight Time weather conditions across north central Kentucky. At Frankfort. And the pressure was 29.76 inches and falling. At Lexington, it was clear. The temperature was 70 degrees, the dew point 67, and the relative humidity 90%. The wind was south at 9 miles an hour. The pressure was 29.78 inches and falling. At Louisville, it was partly cloudy. The temperature was 81 degrees, the dew point 74, and the relative humidity 79%. The wind was southwest at 9 miles an hour. The pressure was 29.74 inches and falling. At Frankfort, and the pressure was 29.76 inches and falling. Elsewhere around the region, at Jasper, Indiana, it was clear, with a temperature of 80. It was mostly cloudy, with a temperature of 70 at Covington, 68 at Wilmington, Ohio, 71 at Jackson.

89 at London and 80 at Bowling Green. At Indianapolis, it was cloudy with a temperature of 75. The current time is 3:53 a.m. Eastern Daylight Time. Now for the official National Weather Service forecast for Frankfurt and surrounding communities. Tonight, partly cloudy. Chance of thunderstorms overnight. Showers likely after midnight. Lows in the mid-70s. Southwest winds 5 to 10 miles an hour. Chance of precipitation 70%. Tuesday, mostly sunny. A 50% chance of thunderstorms in the morning. Highs in the upper 80s. West winds 10 to 15 miles an hour. Tuesday night, cooler. Partly cloudy. Lows in the mid-60s. North winds 5 to 10 miles an hour. Wednesday, sunny. Highs in the mid-80s. North winds 5 to 10 miles an hour. Wednesday night, clear. Lows in the lower 60s. North winds up to 10 miles an hour. And now the extended forecast for the radio listening area. Thursday and Thursday night, mostly clear. Highs in the mid-80s. Lows in the mid-60s. Friday and Friday night, partly cloudy. Highs in the upper 80s. Lows in the upper 60s. Saturday and Saturday night, mostly cloudy with chance of showers and slight chance of thunderstorms. Highs in the mid-80s. Lows in the upper 60s. Chance of precipitation 50%. Sunday and Sunday night, mostly cloudy. A 50% chance of thunderstorms. Highs in the mid-80s. Lows in the upper 60s. Monday and Monday night, partly cloudy. Chance of showers and slight chance of thunderstorms. Highs in the mid-80s. Lows in the upper 60s. Chance of precipitation 30%. 3 a.m. Eastern Daylight Time weather conditions across north-central Kentucky. At Frankfort. And the pressure was 29.76 inches and falling. At Lexington, it was clear. The temperature was 70 degrees, the dew point 67, and the relative humidity 90%. The wind was south at 9 miles an hour. The pressure was 29.78 inches and falling. At Louisville, it was partly cloudy. The temperature was 81 degrees, the dew point 74, and the relative humidity 79%. The wind was southwest at 9 miles an hour. The pressure was 29.74 inches and falling. At Frankfort, and the pressure was 29.76 inches and falling. Elsewhere around the region, at Jasper, Indiana, it was clear with a temperature of 80. It was mostly cloudy with a temperature of 70 at Covington, 68 at Wilmington, Ohio, 71 at Jackson, 69 at London, and 80 at Bowling Green. At Indianapolis, it was cloudy with a temperature of 75. Now for the official National Weather Service forecast for Frankfort and surrounding communities. Tonight, partly cloudy. Chance of thunderstorms overnight. Showers likely after midnight. Lows in the mid-70s. Southwest winds 5 to 10 miles an hour. Chance of precipitation 70%. Tuesday, mostly sunny. A 50% chance of thunderstorms in the morning. Highs in the upper 80s. West winds 10 to 15 miles an hour. Tuesday night, cooler. Partly cloudy. Lows in the mid-60s. North winds 5 to 10 miles an hour. Wednesday, sunny. Highs in the mid-80s. North winds 5 to 10 miles an hour. Wednesday night, clear. Lows in the lower 60s. North winds up to 10 miles an hour. And now the extended forecast for the radio listening area. Thursday and Thursday night, mostly clear. Highs in the mid-80s. Lows in the mid-60s. Friday and Friday night, partly cloudy. Highs in the upper 80s. Lows in the upper 60s.

Eastern Daylight Time weather conditions across north-central Kentucky at Frankfort, and the pressure was 29.76 inches and falling. At Lexington, it was clear. The temperature was 70 degrees, the dew point 67, and the relative humidity 90%. The wind was south at 9 miles an hour. The pressure was 29.78 inches and falling. At Louisville, it was partly cloudy. The temperature was 81 degrees, the dew point 74, and the relative humidity 79%. The wind was southwest at 9 miles an hour. The pressure was 29.74 inches and falling. At Frankfort, and the pressure was 29.76 inches and falling. Elsewhere around the region, at Jasper, Indiana, it was clear with a temperature of 80. It was mostly cloudy with a temperature of 70 at Covington, 68 at Wilmington, Ohio, 71 at Jackson, 69 at London, and 80 at Bowling Green. At Indianapolis, it was cloudy with a temperature of 75. Now for the official National Weather Service forecast for Frankfort and surrounding communities. Tonight, partly cloudy. Chance of thunderstorms overnight. Showers likely after midnight. Lows in the mid-70s. Southwest winds 5 to 10 miles an hour. Chance of precipitation 70%. Tuesday, mostly sunny. A 50% chance of thunderstorms in the morning. Highs in the upper 80s. West winds 10 to 15 miles an hour. Tuesday night, cooler. Partly cloudy. Lows in the mid-60s. North winds 5 to 10 miles an hour. Wednesday, sunny. Highs in the mid-80s. North winds 5 to 10 miles an hour. Wednesday night, clear. Lows in the lower 60s. North winds up to 10 miles an hour. And now the extended forecast for the radio listening area. Thursday and Thursday night, mostly clear. Highs in the mid-80s. Lows in the mid-60s. Friday and Friday night, partly cloudy. Highs in the upper 80s. Lows in the upper 60s. Saturday and Saturday night, mostly cloudy with chance of showers and slight chance of thunderstorms. Highs in the mid-80s. Lows in the upper 60s. Chance of precipitation 50%. Sunday and Sunday night, mostly cloudy. A 50% chance of thunderstorms. Highs in the mid-80s. Lows in the upper 60s. Monday and Monday night, partly cloudy. Chance of showers and slight chance of thunderstorms. Highs in the mid-80s. Lows in the upper 60s. Chance of precipitation 30%. The current time is 4:02 a.m. Eastern Daylight Time. 3 a.m. Eastern Daylight Time weather conditions across north-central Kentucky. At Frankfort. And the pressure was 29.76 inches and falling. At Lexington, it was clear. The temperature was 70 degrees, the dew point 67, and the relative humidity 90%. The wind was south at 9 miles an hour. The pressure was 29.78 inches and falling. At Louisville, it was partly cloudy. The temperature was 81 degrees, the dew point 74, and the relative humidity 79%. The wind was southwest at 9 miles an hour. The pressure was 29.74 inches and falling. At Frankfort, and the pressure was 29.76 inches and falling. Elsewhere around the region, at Jasper, Indiana, it was clear with a temperature of 80. It was mostly cloudy with a temperature of 70 at Covington, 68 at Wilmington, Ohio, 71 at Jackson, 69 at London, and 80 at Bowling Green. At Indianapolis, it was cloudy with a temperature of 75. Now for the official National Weather Service forecast for Frankfort and surrounding communities. Tonight, partly cloudy. Chance of thunderstorms overnight. Showers likely after midnight. Lows in the mid-70s.

southwest, winds 5 to 10 miles an hour. Chance of precipitation 70%. Tuesday, mostly sunny. A 50% chance of thunderstorms in the morning. Highs in the upper 80s. West winds 10 to 15 miles an hour. Tuesday night, cooler. Partly cloudy. Lows in the mid-60s. North winds 5 to 10 miles an hour. Wednesday, sunny. Highs in the mid-80s. North winds 5 to 10 miles an hour. Wednesday night, clear. Lows in the lower 60s. North winds up to 10 miles an hour. And now the extended forecast for the radio listening area. Thursday and Thursday night, mostly clear. Highs in the mid-80s. Lows in the mid-60s. Friday and Friday night, partly cloudy. Highs in the upper 80s. Lows in the upper 60s. Saturday and Saturday night, mostly cloudy with chance of showers and slight chance of thunderstorms. Highs in the mid-80s. Lows in the upper 60s. Chance of precipitation 50%. Sunday and Sunday night, mostly cloudy. A 50% chance of thunderstorms. Highs in the mid-80s. Lows in the upper 60s. Monday and Monday night, partly cloudy. Chance of showers and slight chance of thunderstorms. Highs in the mid-80s. Lows in the upper 60s. Chance of precipitation 30%. 4 a.m. Eastern Daylight Time weather conditions across north-central Kentucky. At Frankfort. And the pressure was 29.75 inches and falling. At Lexington, it was partly cloudy. The temperature was 70 degrees, the dew point 69, and the relative humidity 97%. The wind was south at 8 miles an hour. The pressure was 29.78 inches and steady. At Louisville, it was mostly cloudy. The temperature was 81 degrees, the dew point 74, and the relative humidity 79%. The wind was southwest at 8 miles an hour. The pressure was 29.72 inches and falling. At Frankfort, and the pressure was 29.75 inches and falling. Elsewhere around the region, at Jasper, Indiana, it was clear, with a temperature of 79. It was partly cloudy, with a temperature of 70 at Jackson and 80 at Bowling Green. It was mostly cloudy, with a temperature of 70 at Covington, 77 at Indianapolis, 69 at Wilmington, Ohio, and 69 at London. Now for the official National Weather Service forecast for Frankfort and surrounding communities. Tonight, partly cloudy. Chance of thunderstorms overnight. Showers likely after midnight. Lows in the mid-70s. Southwest winds 5 to 10 miles an hour. Chance of precipitation 70%. Tuesday, mostly sunny. A 50% chance of thunderstorms in the morning. Highs in the upper 80s. West winds 10 to 15 miles an hour. Tuesday night, cooler. Partly cloudy. Lows in the mid-60s. North winds 5 to 10 miles an hour. Wednesday, sunny. Highs in the mid-80s. North winds 5 to 10 miles an hour. Wednesday night, clear. Lows in the lower 60s. North winds up to 10 miles an hour. And now the extended forecast for the radio listening area. Thursday and Thursday night, mostly clear. Highs in the mid-80s. Lows in the mid-60s. Friday and Friday night, partly cloudy. Highs in the upper 80s. Lows in the upper 60s. Saturday and Saturday night, mostly cloudy with chance of showers and slight chance of thunderstorms. Highs in the mid-80s. Lows in the upper 60s. Chance of precipitation 50%. Sunday and Sunday night, mostly cloudy. A 50% chance of thunderstorms. Highs in the mid-80s. Lows in the upper 60s. Monday and Monday night, partly cloudy. Chance of showers and

light chance of thunderstorms. Highs in the mid-80s. Lows in the upper 60s. Chance of precipitation 30%. The current time is 4:09 a.m. Eastern Daylight Time. Now for the official National Weather Service forecast for Frankfurt and surrounding communities. Today, mostly sunny. Chance of showers and slight chance of thunderstorms early in the morning. Highs around 90. West winds 10 to 15 miles an hour. Chance of precipitation 50%. Tonight, mostly clear. Lows in the mid-60s. North winds up to 10 miles an hour. Wednesday, sunny. Highs in the mid-80s. North winds up to 10 miles an hour. Wednesday night, mostly clear. Lows in the lower 60s. North winds up to 10 miles an hour. And now the extended forecast for the radio listening area. Thursday and Thursday night, mostly clear. Highs in the mid-80s. Lows in the lower 60s. Friday and Friday night, mostly cloudy. Highs in the upper 80s. Lows in the upper 60s. Saturday and Saturday night, mostly cloudy with a 50% chance of thunderstorms. Highs in the mid-80s. Lows in the upper 60s. Sunday and Sunday night, mostly cloudy. A 50% chance of thunderstorms. Highs in the lower 80s. Lows in the mid-60s. Monday and Monday night, partly cloudy. A 20% chance of thunderstorms. Highs in the mid-80s. Lows in the upper 60s. 4 a.m. Eastern Daylight Time weather conditions across north-central Kentucky. At Frankfurt. And the pressure was 29.75 inches and falling. At Lexington, it was partly cloudy. The temperature was 70 degrees. The dew point 69, and the relative humidity 97%. The wind was south at 8 miles an hour. The pressure was 29.78 inches and steady. At Louisville, it was mostly cloudy. The temperature was 81 degrees, the dew point 74, and the relative humidity 79%. The wind was southwest at 8 miles an hour. The pressure was 29.72 inches and falling. At Frankfurt. And the pressure was 29.75 inches and falling. Elsewhere around the region, at Jasper, Indiana, it was clear, with a temperature of 79. It was partly cloudy, with a temperature of 70 at Jackson, and 80 at Bowling Green. It was mostly cloudy, with a temperature of 70 at Covington, 77 at Indianapolis, 69 at Wilmington, Ohio, and 69 at London. 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The current time is 4:12 a.m. Eastern Daylight Time. 4 a.m. Eastern Daylight Time weather conditions across north-central Kentucky. At Frankfurt. And the pressure was 29.75 inches and falling. At Lexington, it was partly cloudy. The temperature was 70 degrees, the dew point 69, and the relative humidity 97%. The wind was south at 8 miles an hour. The pressure was 29.78 inches and steady. At Louisville, it was mostly cloudy. The temperature was 81 degrees, the dew point 74, and the relative humidity 79%. The wind was southwest at 8 miles an hour. The pressure was 29.72 inches and falling. At Frankfurt, and the pressure was 29.75 inches and falling. Elsewhere around the region, at Jasper, Indiana, it was clear, with a temperature of 79. It was partly cloudy, with a temperature of 70 at Jackson, and 80 at Bowling Green. It was mostly cloudy, with a temperature of 70 at Covington, 77 at Indianapolis, 69 at Wilmington, Ohio.

Ohio, and 69 at London. Now for the official National Weather Service forecast for Frankfurt and surrounding communities. Today, mostly sunny. Chance of showers and slight chance of thunderstorms early in the morning. Highs around 90. West winds 10 to 15 miles an hour. Chance of precipitation 50%. Tonight, mostly clear. Lows in the mid-60s. North winds up to 10 miles an hour. Wednesday, sunny. Highs in the mid-80s. North winds up to 10 miles an hour. Wednesday night, mostly clear. Lows in the lower 60s. North winds up to 10 miles an hour. And now the extended forecast for the radio listening area. Thursday and Thursday night, mostly clear. Highs in the mid-80s. Lows in the lower 60s. Friday and Friday night, mostly cloudy. Highs in the upper 80s. Lows in the upper 60s. Saturday and Saturday night, mostly cloudy with a 50% chance of thunderstorms. Highs in the mid-80s. Lows in the upper 60s. Sunday and Sunday night, mostly cloudy. A 50% chance of thunderstorms. Highs in the lower 80s. Lows in the mid-60s. Monday and Monday night, partly cloudy. A 20% chance of thunderstorms. Highs in the mid-80s. Lows in the upper 60s. 4 a.m. Eastern Daylight Time weather conditions across north-central Kentucky. At Frankfort. And the pressure was 29.75 inches and falling. At Lexington, it was partly cloudy. The temperature was 70 degrees. The dew point 69, and the relative humidity 97%. The wind was south at 8 miles an hour. The pressure was 29.78 inches and steady. At Louisville, it was mostly cloudy. The temperature was 81 degrees, the dew point 74, and the relative humidity 79%. The wind was southwest at 8 miles an hour. The pressure was 29.72 inches and falling. At Frankfort. And the pressure was 29.75 inches and falling. Elsewhere around the region, at Jasper, Indiana, it was clear with a temperature of 79. It was partly cloudy with a temperature of 70 at Jackson and 80 at Bowling Green. It was mostly cloudy with a temperature of 70 at Covington, 77 at Indianapolis, 69 at Wilmington, Ohio, and 69 at London. Now for the official National Weather Service forecast for Frankfort and surrounding communities. Today, mostly sunny. Chance of showers and slight chance of thunderstorms early in the morning. Highs around 90. West winds 10 to 15 miles an hour. Chance of precipitation 50%. Tonight, mostly clear. Lows in the mid-60s. North winds up to 10 miles an hour. Wednesday, sunny. Highs in the mid-80s. North winds up to 10 miles an hour. Wednesday night, mostly clear. Lows in the lower 60s. North winds up to 10 miles an hour. And now the extended forecast for the radio listening area. Thursday and Thursday night, mostly clear. Highs in the mid-80s. Lows in the lower 60s. Friday and Friday night, mostly cloudy. Highs in the upper 80s. Lows in the upper 60s. Saturday and Saturday night, mostly cloudy with a 50% chance of thunderstorms. Highs in the mid-80s. Lows in the upper 60s. Sunday and Sunday night, mostly cloudy. A 50% chance of thunderstorms. Highs in the lower 80s. Lows in the mid-60s. Monday and Monday night, partly cloudy. A 20% chance of thunderstorms. Highs in the mid-80s. Lows in the upper 60s. The current time is 4:18 a.m. Eastern Daylight Time. 4 a.m. Eastern Daylight Time weather conditions across north-central Kentucky. At Frankfort.

and the pressure was 29.75 inches and falling. At Lexington, it was partly cloudy. The temperature was 70 degrees, the dew point 69, and the relative humidity 97%. The wind was south at 8 miles an hour. The pressure was 29.78 inches and steady. At Louisville, it was mostly cloudy. The temperature was 81 degrees, the dew point 74, and the relative humidity 79%. The wind was southwest at 8 miles an hour. The pressure was 29.72 inches and falling. At Frankfort, and the pressure was 29.75 inches and falling. Elsewhere around the region, at Jasper, Indiana, it was clear, with a temperature of 79. It was partly cloudy, with a temperature of 70 at Jackson and 80 at Bowling Green. It was mostly cloudy, with a temperature of 70 at Covington, 77 at Indianapolis, 69 at Wilmington, Ohio, and 69 at London. Now for the official National Weather Service forecast for Frankfort and surrounding communities. Today, mostly sunny. Chance of showers and slight chance of thunderstorms early in the morning. Highs around 90. West winds 10 to 15 miles an hour. Chance of precipitation 50%. Tonight, mostly clear. Lows in the mid-60s. North winds up to 10 miles an hour. Wednesday, sunny. Highs in the mid-80s. North winds up to 10 miles an hour. Wednesday night, mostly clear. Lows in the lower 60s. North winds up to 10 miles an hour. And now the extended forecast for the radio listening area. Thursday and Thursday night, mostly clear. Highs in the mid-80s. Lows in the lower 60s. Friday and Friday night, mostly cloudy. Highs in the upper 80s. Lows in the upper 60s. Saturday and Saturday night, mostly cloudy with a 50% chance of thunderstorms. Highs in the mid-80s. Lows in the upper 60s. Sunday and Sunday night, mostly cloudy. A 50% chance of thunderstorms. Highs in the lower 80s. Lows in the mid-60s. Monday and Monday night, partly cloudy. A 20% chance of thunderstorms. Highs in the mid-80s. Lows in the upper 60s. 4 a.m. Eastern Daylight Time weather conditions across north-central Kentucky. At Frankfort. And the pressure was 29.75 inches and falling. At Lexington, it was partly cloudy. The temperature was 70 degrees. The dew point 69, and the relative humidity 97%. The wind was south at 8 miles an hour. The pressure was 29.78 inches and steady. At Louisville, it was mostly cloudy. The temperature was 81 degrees, the dew point 74, and the relative humidity 79%. The wind was southwest at 8 miles an hour. The pressure was 29.72 inches and falling. At Frankfort, and the pressure was 29.75 inches and falling. Elsewhere around the region, at Jasper, Indiana, it was clear, with a temperature of 79. It was partly cloudy, with a temperature of 70 at Jackson and 80 at Bowling Green. It was mostly cloudy, with a temperature of 70 at Covington, 77 at Indianapolis, 69 at Wilmington, Ohio, and 69 at London. The current time is 4:23 a.m. Eastern Daylight Time. Now for the official National Weather Service forecast for Frankfort and surrounding communities. Today, mostly sunny. Chance of showers and slight chance of thunderstorms early in the morning. Highs around 90. West winds 10 to 15 miles an hour. Chance of precipitation 50%. Tonight, mostly clear. Lows in the mid-60s. North winds up to 10 miles an hour. Wednesday, sunny. Highs in the mid-80s. North winds up to 10 miles an hour. Wednesday night, mostly clear.

Lows in the lower 60s. North winds up to 10 miles an hour. And now the extended forecast for the radio listening area. Thursday and Thursday night, mostly clear. Highs in the mid-80s. Lows in the lower 60s. Friday and Friday night, mostly cloudy. Highs in the upper 80s. Lows in the upper 60s. Saturday and Saturday night, mostly cloudy with a 50% chance of thunderstorms. Highs in the mid-80s. Lows in the upper 60s. Sunday and Sunday night, mostly cloudy. A 50% chance of thunderstorms. Highs in the lower 80s. Lows in the mid-60s. Monday and Monday night, partly cloudy. A 20% chance of thunderstorms. Highs in the mid-80s. Lows in the upper 60s. 4 a.m. Eastern Daylight Time weather conditions across north-central Kentucky. At Frankfort. And the pressure was 29.75 inches and falling. At Lexington, it was partly cloudy. The temperature was 70 degrees, the dew point 69, and the relative humidity 97%. The wind was south at 8 miles an hour. The pressure was 29.78 inches and steady. At Louisville, it was mostly cloudy. The temperature was 81 degrees, the dew point 74, and the relative humidity 79%. The wind was southwest at 8 miles an hour. The pressure was 29.72 inches and falling. At Frankfort, and the pressure was 29.75 inches and falling. Elsewhere around the region, at Jasper, Indiana, it was clear, with a temperature of 79. It was partly cloudy, with a temperature of 70 at Jackson, and 80 at Bowling Green. It was mostly cloudy, with a temperature of 70 at Covington, 77 at Indianapolis, 69 at Wilmington, Ohio, and 69 at London. Now for the official National Weather Service forecast for Frankfort and surrounding communities. Today, mostly sunny. Chance of showers and slight chance of thunderstorms early in the morning. Highs around 90. West winds 10 to 15 miles an hour. Chance of precipitation 50%. Tonight, mostly clear. Lows in the mid-60s. North winds up to 10 miles an hour. Wednesday, sunny. Highs in the mid-80s. North winds up to 10 miles an hour. Wednesday night, mostly clear. Lows in the lower 60s. North winds up to 10 miles an hour. And now the extended forecast for the radio listening area. Thursday and Thursday night, mostly clear. Highs in the mid-80s. Lows in the lower 60s. Friday and Friday night, mostly cloudy. Highs in the upper 80s. Lows in the upper 60s. Saturday and Saturday night, mostly cloudy with a 50% chance of thunderstorms. Highs in the mid-80s. Lows in the upper 60s. Sunday and Sunday night, mostly cloudy. A 50% chance of thunderstorms. Highs in the lower 80s. Lows in the mid-60s. Monday and Monday night, partly cloudy. A 20% chance of thunderstorms. Highs in the mid-80s. Lows in the upper 60s. The current time is 4:27 a.m. Eastern Daylight Time. 4 a.m. Eastern Daylight Time weather conditions across north-central Kentucky. At Frankfort. And the pressure was 29.75 inches and falling. At Lexington, it was partly cloudy. The temperature was 70 degrees, the dew point 69, and the relative humidity 97%. The wind was south at 8 miles an hour. The pressure was 29.78 inches and steady. At Louisville, it was mostly cloudy. The temperature was 81 degrees, the dew point 74, and the relative humidity 79%. The wind was southwest at 8 miles an hour. The pressure was 29.72 inches and falling. At Frankfort,

pressure was 29.75 inches and falling. Elsewhere around the region, at Jasper, Indiana, it was clear with a temperature of 79. It was partly cloudy with a temperature of 70 at Jackson and 80 at Bowling Green. It was mostly cloudy with a temperature of 70 at Covington, 77 at Indianapolis, 69 at Wilmington, Ohio, and 69 at London. Now for the official National Weather Service forecast for Frankfort and surrounding communities. Today, mostly sunny. Chance of showers and slight chance of thunderstorms early in the morning. Highs around 90. West winds 10 to 15 miles an hour. Chance of precipitation 50%. Tonight, mostly clear. Lows in the mid-60s. North winds up to 10 miles an hour. Wednesday, sunny. Highs in the mid-80s. North winds up to 10 miles an hour. Wednesday night, mostly clear. Lows in the lower 60s. North winds up to 10 miles an hour. And now the extended forecast for the radio listening area. Thursday and Thursday night, mostly clear. Highs in the mid-80s. Lows in the lower 60s. Friday and Friday night, mostly cloudy. Highs in the upper 80s. Lows in the upper 60s. Saturday and Saturday night, mostly cloudy with a 50% chance of thunderstorms. Highs in the mid-80s. Lows in the upper 60s. Sunday and Sunday night, mostly cloudy. A 50% chance of thunderstorms. Highs in the lower 80s. Lows in the mid-60s. Monday and Monday night, partly cloudy. A 20% chance of thunderstorms. Highs in the mid-80s. Lows in the upper 60s. 4 a.m. Eastern Daylight Time weather conditions across north-central Kentucky. At Frankfort. And the pressure was 29.75 inches and falling. At Lexington, it was partly cloudy. The temperature was 70 degrees, the dew point 69, and the relative humidity 97%. The wind was south at 8 miles an hour. The pressure was 29.78 inches and steady. At Louisville, it was mostly cloudy. The temperature was 81 degrees, the dew point 74, and the relative humidity 79%. The wind was southwest at 8 miles an hour. The pressure was 29.72 inches and falling. At Frankfort, and the pressure was 29.75 inches and falling. Elsewhere around the region, at Jasper, Indiana, it was clear with a temperature of 79. It was partly cloudy with a temperature of 70 at Jackson and 80 at Bowling Green. It was mostly cloudy with a temperature of 70 at Covington, 77 at Indianapolis, 69 at Wilmington, Ohio, and 69 at London. The current time is 4:32 a.m. Eastern Daylight Time. Now for the official National Weather Service forecast for Frankfort and surrounding communities. Today, mostly sunny. Chance of showers and slight chance of thunderstorms early in the morning. Highs around 90. West winds 10 to 15 miles an hour. Chance of precipitation 50%. Tonight, mostly clear. Lows in the mid-60s. North winds up to 10 miles an hour. Wednesday, sunny. Highs in the mid-80s. North winds up to 10 miles an hour. Wednesday night, mostly clear. Lows in the lower 60s. North winds up to 10 miles an hour. And now's an hour. Wednesday night, mostly clear. Lows in the lower 60s. North winds up to 10 miles an hour. And now the extended forecast for the radio listening area. Thursday and Thursday night, mostly clear. Highs in the mid-80s. Lows in the lower 60s. Friday and Friday night, mostly cloudy. Highs in the upper 80s. Lows in the upper 60s. Saturday and Saturday night, mostly cloudy with a 50% chance of

thunderstorms. Highs in the mid-80s. Lows in the upper 60s. Sunday and Sunday night, mostly cloudy. A 50% chance of thunderstorms. Highs in the lower 80s. Lows in the mid-60s. Monday and Monday night, partly cloudy. A 20% chance of thunderstorms. Highs in the mid-80s. Lows in the upper 60s. 4 a.m. Eastern Daylight Time weather conditions across north-central Kentucky. At Frankfort. And the pressure was 29.75 inches and falling. At Lexington, it was partly cloudy. The temperature was 70 degrees. The dew point 69, and the relative humidity 97%. The wind was south at 8 miles an hour. The pressure was 29.78 inches and steady. At Louisville, it was mostly cloudy. The temperature was 81 degrees, the dew point 74, and the relative humidity 79%. The wind was southwest at 8 miles an hour. The pressure was 29.72 inches and falling. At Frankfort. And the pressure was 29.75 inches and falling. Elsewhere around the region, at Jasper, Indiana, it was clear, with a temperature of 79. It was partly cloudy, with a temperature of 70 at Jackson, and 80 at Bowling Green. It was mostly cloudy, with a temperature of 70 at Covington, 77 at Indianapolis, 69 at Wilmington, Ohio, and 69 at London. Now for the official National Weather Service forecast for Frankfort and surrounding communities. Today, mostly sunny. Chance of showers and slight chance of thunderstorms early in the morning. Highs around 90. West winds 10 to 15 miles an hour. Chance of precipitation 50%. Tonight, mostly clear. Lows in the mid-60s. North winds up to 10 miles an hour. Wednesday, sunny. Highs in the mid-80s. North winds up to 10 miles an hour. Wednesday night, mostly clear. Lows in the lower 60s. North winds up to 10 miles an hour. And now the extended forecast for the radio listening area. Thursday and Thursday night, mostly clear. Highs in the mid-80s. Lows in the lower 60s. Friday and Friday night, mostly cloudy. Highs in the upper 80s. Lows in the upper 60s. Saturday and Saturday night, mostly cloudy with a 50% chance of thunderstorms. Highs in the mid-80s. Lows in the upper 60s. Sunday and Sunday night, mostly cloudy. A 50% chance of thunderstorms. Highs in the lower 80s. Lows in the mid-60s. Monday and Monday night, partly cloudy. A 20% chance of thunderstorms. Highs in the mid-80s. Lows in the upper 60s. The current time is 4:37 a.m. Eastern Daylight Time. 4 a.m. Eastern Daylight Time weather conditions across north-central Kentucky. At Frankfort. And the pressure was 29.75 inches and falling. At Lexington, it was partly cloudy. The temperature was 70 degrees, the dew point 69, and the relative humidity 97%. The wind was south at 8 miles an hour. The pressure was 29.78 inches and steady. At Louisville, it was mostly cloudy. The temperature was 81 degrees, the dew point 74, and the relative humidity 79%. The wind was southwest at 8 miles an hour. The pressure was 29.72 inches and falling. At Frankfort. And the pressure was 29.75 inches and falling. Elsewhere around the region, at Jasper, Indiana, it was clear, with a temperature of 79. It was partly cloudy, with a temperature of 70 at Jackson, and 80 at Bowling Green. It was mostly cloudy, with a temperature of 70 at Covington, 77 at Indianapolis, 69 at Wilmington, Ohio, and 69 at London. Now for the official National Weather Service forecast for

Frankfurt, and surrounding communities. Today, mostly sunny. Chance of showers and slight chance of thunderstorms early in the morning. Highs around 90. West winds 10 to 15 miles an hour. Chance of precipitation 50%. Tonight, mostly clear. Lows in the mid-60s. North winds up to 10 miles an hour. Wednesday, sunny. Highs in the mid-80s. North winds up to 10 miles an hour. Wednesday night, mostly clear. Lows in the lower 60s. North winds up to 10 miles an hour. And now the extended forecast for the radio listening area. Thursday and Thursday night, mostly clear. Highs in the mid-80s. Lows in the lower 60s. Friday and Friday night, mostly cloudy. Highs in the upper 80s. Lows in the upper 60s. Saturday and Saturday night, mostly cloudy with a 50% chance of thunderstorms. Highs in the mid-80s. Lows in the upper 60s. Sunday and Sunday night, mostly cloudy. A 50% chance of thunderstorms. Highs in the lower 80s. Lows in the mid-60s. Monday and Monday night, partly cloudy. A 20% chance of thunderstorms. Highs in the mid-80s. Lows in the upper 60s. 4 a.m. Eastern Daylight Time weather conditions across north-central Kentucky. At Frankfort. And the pressure was 29.75 inches and falling. At Lexington, it was partly cloudy. The temperature was 70 degrees, the dew point 69, and the relative humidity 97%. The wind was south at 8 miles an hour. The pressure was 29.78 inches and steady. At Louisville, it was mostly cloudy. The temperature was 81 degrees, the dew point 74, and the relative humidity 79%. The wind was southwest at 8 miles an hour. The pressure was 29.72 inches and falling. At Frankfort, and the pressure was 29.75 inches and falling. Elsewhere around the region, at Jasper, Indiana, it was clear, with a temperature of 79. It was partly cloudy, with a temperature of 70 at Jackson, and 80 at Bowling Green. It was mostly cloudy, with a temperature of 70 at Covington, 77 at Indianapolis, 69 at Wilmington, Ohio, and 69 at London. Now for the official National Weather Service forecast for Frankfort and surrounding communities. Today, mostly sunny. Chance of showers and slight chance of thunderstorms early in the morning. Highs around 90. West winds 10 to 15 miles an hour. Chance of precipitation 50%. Tonight, mostly clear. Lows in the mid-60s. North winds up to 10 miles an hour. Wednesday, sunny. Highs in the mid-80s. North winds up to 10 miles an hour. Wednesday night, mostly clear. Lows in the lower 60s. North winds up to 10 miles an hour. And now the extended forecast for the radio listening area. Thursday and Thursday night, mostly clear. Highs in the mid-80s. Lows in the lower 60s. Friday and Friday night, mostly cloudy. Highs in the upper 80s. Lows in the upper 60s. Saturday and Saturday night, mostly cloudy with a 50% chance of thunderstorms. Highs in the mid-80s. Lows in the upper 60s. Sunday and Sunday night, mostly cloudy. A 50% chance of thunderstorms. Highs in the lower 80s. Lows in the mid-60s. Monday and Monday night, partly cloudy. A 20% chance of thunderstorms. Highs in the mid-80s. Lows in the upper 60s. 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

The current time is 4:43 a.m. Eastern Daylight Time. 4 a.m. Eastern Daylight Time weather conditions across north central Kentucky. At Frankfort. And the pressure was 29.75 inches and falling. At Lexington, it was partly cloudy. The temperature was 70 degrees, the dew point 69, and the relative humidity 97%. The wind was south at 8 miles an hour. The pressure was 29.78 inches and steady. At Louisville, it was mostly cloudy. The temperature was 81 degrees, the dew point 74, and the relative humidity 79%. The wind was southwest at 8 miles an hour. The pressure was 29.72 inches and falling. At Frankfort. And the pressure was 29.75 inches and falling. Elsewhere around the region, at Jasper, Indiana, it was clear with a temperature of 79. It was partly cloudy with a temperature of 70 at Jackson and 80 at Bowling Green. It was mostly cloudy with a temperature of 70 at Covington, 77 at Indianapolis, 69 at Wilmington, Ohio, and 69 at London. Now for the official National Weather Service forecast for Frankfort and surrounding communities. Today, mostly sunny. Chance of showers and slight chance of thunderstorms early in the morning. Highs around 90. West winds 10 to 15 miles an hour. Chance of precipitation 50%. Tonight, mostly clear. Lows in the mid-60s. North winds up to 10 miles an hour. Wednesday, sunny. Highs in the mid-80s. North winds up to 10 miles an hour. Wednesday night, mostly clear. Lows in the lower 60s. North winds up to 10 miles an hour. And now the extended forecast for the radio listening area. Thursday and Thursday night, mostly clear. Highs in the mid-80s. Lows in the lower 60s. Friday and Friday night, mostly cloudy. Highs in the upper 80s. Lows in the upper 60s. Saturday and Saturday night, mostly cloudy with a 50% chance of thunderstorms. Highs in the mid-80s. Lows in the upper 60s. Sunday and Sunday night, mostly cloudy. A 50% chance of thunderstorms. Highs in the lower 80s. Lows in the mid-60s. Monday and Monday night, partly cloudy. A 20% chance of thunderstorms. Highs in the mid-80s. Lows in the upper 60s. Now for the official National Weather Service forecast for Frankfort and surrounding communities. Today, mostly sunny. A 50% chance of thunderstorms early in the morning. Highs around 90. West winds 5 to 15 miles an hour, shifting to the northwest 10 to 15 miles an hour in the afternoon. Tonight, mostly clear. Lows in the mid-60s. North winds up to 10 miles an hour. Wednesday, sunny. Highs in the mid-80s. North winds up to 10 miles an hour. Wednesday night, mostly clear. Lows in the lower 60s. North winds up to 10 miles an hour. And now the extended forecast for the radio listening area. Thursday and Thursday night, mostly clear. Highs in the mid-80s. Lows in the lower 60s. Friday and Friday night, mostly cloudy. Highs in the upper 80s. Lows in the upper 60s. Saturday and Saturday night, mostly cloudy with a 50% chance of thunderstorms. Highs in the mid-80s. Lows in the upper 60s. Sunday and Sunday night, mostly cloudy. A 50% chance of thunderstorms. Highs in the lower 80s. Lows in the mid-60s. Monday and Monday night, partly cloudy. A 20% chance of thunderstorms. Highs in the mid-80s. Lows in the upper 60s. The current time is 4:48 a.m. Eastern Daylight Time. 4 a.m. Eastern Daylight Time weather conditions across North
North Central Kentucky at Frankfort, and the pressure was 29.75 inches and falling. At Lexington, it was partly cloudy. The temperature was 70 degrees, the dew point 69, and the relative humidity 97%. The wind was south at 8 miles an hour. The pressure was 29.78 inches and steady. At Louisville, it was mostly cloudy. The temperature was 81 degrees, the dew point 74, and the relative humidity 79%. The wind was southwest at 8 miles an hour. The pressure was 29.72 inches and falling. At Frankfort, and the pressure was 29.75 inches and falling. Elsewhere around the region, at Jasper, Indiana, it was clear with a temperature of 79. It was partly cloudy with a temperature of 70 at Jackson and 80 at Bowling Green. It was mostly cloudy with a temperature of 70 at Covington, 77 at Indianapolis, 69 at Wilmington, Ohio, and 69 at London. Now for the official National Weather Service forecast for Frankfort and surrounding communities. Today, mostly sunny. A 50% chance of thunderstorms early in the morning. Highs around 90. West winds 5 to 15 miles an hour, shifting to the northwest 10 to 15 miles an hour in the afternoon. Tonight, mostly clear. Lows in the mid-60s. North winds up to 10 miles an hour. Wednesday, sunny. Highs in the mid-80s. North winds up to 10 miles an hour. Wednesday night, mostly clear. Lows in the lower 60s. North winds up to 10 miles an hour. And now the extended forecast for the radio listening area. Thursday and Thursday night, mostly clear. Highs in the mid-80s. Lows in the lower 60s. Friday and Friday night, mostly cloudy. Highs in the upper 80s. Lows in the upper 60s. Saturday and Saturday night, mostly cloudy with a 50% chance of thunderstorms. Highs in the mid-80s. Lows in the upper 60s. Sunday and Sunday night, mostly cloudy. A 50% chance of thunderstorms. Highs in the lower 80s. Lows in the mid-60s. Monday and Monday night, partly cloudy. A 20% chance of thunderstorms. Highs in the mid-80s. Lows in the upper 60s. 4 a.m. Eastern Daylight Time weather conditions across north-central Kentucky. At Frankfort. And the pressure was 29.75 inches and falling. At Lexington, it was partly cloudy. The temperature was 70 degrees, the dew point 69, and the relative humidity 97%. The wind was south at 8 miles an hour. The pressure was 29.78 inches and steady. At Louisville, it was mostly cloudy. The temperature was 81 degrees, the dew point 74, and the relative humidity 79%. The wind was southwest at 8 miles an hour. The pressure was 29.72 inches and falling. At Frankfort, and the pressure was 29.75 inches and falling. Elsewhere around the region, at Jasper, Indiana, it was clear with a temperature of 79. It was partly cloudy with a temperature of 70 at Jackson and 80 at Bowling Green. It was mostly cloudy with a temperature of 70 at Covington, 77 at Indianapolis, 69 at Wilmington, Ohio, and 69 at London. The current time is 4:52 a.m. Eastern Daylight Time. Now for the official National Weather Service forecast for Frankfort and surrounding communities. Today, mostly sunny. A 50% chance of thunderstorms early in the morning. Highs around 90. West winds 5 to 15 miles an hour, shifting to the northwest 10 to 15 miles an hour in the afternoon. Tonight, mostly clear. Lows in the mid-60s. North winds up to 10 miles an hour. Wednesday, sunny. Highs in the mid-80s. North winds.

up to 10 miles an hour. Wednesday night, mostly clear. Lows in the lower 60s. North winds up to 10 miles an hour. And now the extended forecast for the radio listening area. Thursday and Thursday night, mostly clear. Highs in the mid-80s. Lows in the lower 60s. Friday and Friday night, mostly cloudy. Highs in the upper 80s. Lows in the upper 60s. Saturday and Saturday night, mostly cloudy with a 50% chance of thunderstorms. Highs in the mid-80s. Lows in the upper 60s. Sunday and Sunday night, mostly cloudy. A 50% chance of thunderstorms. Highs in the lower 80s. Lows in the mid-60s. Monday and Monday night, partly cloudy. A 20% chance of thunderstorms. Highs in the mid-80s. Lows in the upper 60s. 4 a.m. Eastern Daylight Time weather conditions across north-central Kentucky. At Frankfort. And the pressure was 29.75 inches and falling. At Lexington, it was partly cloudy. The temperature was 70 degrees, the dew point 69, and the relative humidity 97%. The wind was south at 8 miles an hour. The pressure was 29.78 inches and steady. At Louisville, it was mostly cloudy. The temperature was 81 degrees, the dew point 74, and the relative humidity 79%. The wind was southwest at 8 miles an hour. The pressure was 29.72 inches and falling. At Frankfort, and the pressure was 29.75 inches and falling. Elsewhere around the region, at Jasper, Indiana, it was clear, with a temperature of 79. It was partly cloudy, with a temperature of 70 at Jackson, and 80 at Bowling Green. It was mostly cloudy, with a temperature of 70 at Covington, 77 at Indianapolis, 69 at Wilmington, Ohio, and 69 at London. Now for the official National Weather Service forecast for Frankfort and surrounding communities. Today, mostly sunny. A 50% chance of thunderstorms early in the morning. Highs around 90. West winds 5 to 15 miles an hour, shifting to the northwest 10 to 15 miles an hour in the afternoon. Tonight, mostly clear. Lows in the mid-60s. North winds up to 10 miles an hour. Wednesday, sunny. Highs in the mid-80s. North winds up to 10 miles an hour. Wednesday night, mostly clear. Lows in the lower 60s. North winds up to 10 miles an hour. And now the extended forecast for the radio listening area. Thursday and Thursday night, mostly clear. Highs in the mid-80s. Lows in the lower 60s. Friday and Friday night, mostly cloudy. Highs in the upper 80s. Lows in the upper 60s. Saturday and Saturday night, mostly cloudy with a 50% chance of thunderstorms. Highs in the mid-80s. Lows in the upper 60s. Sunday and Sunday night, mostly cloudy. A 50% chance of thunderstorms. Highs in the lower 80s. Lows in the mid-60s. Monday and Monday night, partly cloudy. A 20% chance of thunderstorms. Highs in the mid-80s. Lows in the upper 60s. The current time is 4:57 a.m. Eastern Daylight Time. 4 a.m. Eastern Daylight Time weather conditions across north-central Kentucky. At Frankfort. And the pressure was 29.75 inches and falling. At Lexington, it was partly cloudy. The temperature was 70 degrees, the dew point 69, and the relative humidity 97%. The wind was south at 8 miles an hour. The pressure was 29.78 inches and steady. At Louisville, it was mostly cloudy. The temperature was 81 degrees, the dew point 74, and the relative humidity 79%. The wind was southwest at 8 miles an hour. The pressure was 29.7.

highs around 90. West winds 5 to 15 miles an hour, shifting to the northwest 10 to 15 miles an hour in the afternoon. Tonight, mostly clear. Lows in the mid-60s. North winds up to 10 miles an hour. Wednesday, sunny. Highs in the mid-80s. North winds up to 10 miles an hour. Wednesday night, mostly clear. Lows in the lower 60s. North winds up to 10 miles an hour. And now the extended forecast for the radio listening area. Thursday and Thursday night, mostly clear. Highs in the mid-80s. Lows in the lower 60s. Friday and Friday night, mostly cloudy. Highs in the upper 80s. Lows in the upper 60s. Saturday and Saturday night, mostly cloudy with a 50% chance of thunderstorms. Highs in the mid-80s. Lows in the upper 60s. Sunday and Sunday night, mostly cloudy. A 50% chance of thunderstorms. Highs in the lower 80s. Lows in the mid-60s. Monday and Monday night, partly cloudy. A 20% chance of thunderstorms. Highs in the mid-80s. Lows in the upper 60s. 4 a.m. Eastern Daylight Time weather conditions across north-central Kentucky. At Frankfort. And the pressure was 29.75 inches and falling. At Lexington, it was partly cloudy. The temperature was 70 degrees, the dew point 69, and the relative humidity 97%. The wind was south at 8 miles an hour. The pressure was 29.78 inches and steady. At Louisville, it was mostly cloudy. The temperature was 81 degrees, the dew point 74, and the relative humidity 79%. The wind was southwest at 8 miles an hour. The pressure was 29.72 inches and falling. At Frankfort, and the pressure was 29.75 inches and falling. Elsewhere around the region, at Jasper, Indiana, it was clear, with a temperature of 79. It was partly cloudy, with a temperature of 70 at Jackson, and 80 at Bowling Green. It was mostly cloudy, with a temperature of 70 at Covington, 77 at Indianapolis, 69 at Wilmington, Ohio, and 69 at London. The current time is 5:02 a.m. Eastern Daylight Time. Now for the official National Weather Service forecast for Frankfort and surrounding communities. Today, mostly sunny. A 50% chance of thunderstorms early in the morning. Highs around 90. West winds 5 to 15 miles an hour, shifting to the northwest 10 to 15 miles an hour in the afternoon. Tonight, mostly clear. Lows in the mid-60s. North winds up to 10 miles an hour. Wednesday, sunny. Highs in the mid-80s. North winds up to 10 miles an hour. Wednesday night, mostly clear. Lows in the lower 60s. North winds up to 10 miles an hour. And now the extended forecast for the radio listening area. Thursday and Thursday night, mostly clear. Highs in the mid-80s. Lows in the lower 60s. Friday and Friday night, mostly cloudy. Highs in the upper 80s. Lows in the upper 60s. Saturday and Saturday night, mostly cloudy with a 50% chance of thunderstorms. Highs in the mid-80s. Lows in the upper 60s. Sunday and Sunday night, mostly cloudy. A 50% chance of thunderstorms. Highs in the lower 80s. Lows in the mid-60s. Monday and Monday night, partly cloudy. A 20% chance of thunderstorms. Highs in the mid-80s. Lows in the upper 60s. 4 a.m. Eastern Daylight Time weather conditions across north-central Kentucky. At Frankfort. And the pressure was 29.75 inches and falling. At Lexington, it was partly cloudy. The temperature was 70 degrees. The dew point 69, and the relative humidity 97%.

The wind was south at 8 miles an hour. The pressure was 29.78 inches and steady. At Louisville, it was mostly cloudy. The temperature was 81 degrees, the dew point 74, and the relative humidity 79%. The wind was southwest at 8 miles an hour. The pressure was 29.72 inches and falling. At Frankfurt, and the pressure was 29.75 inches and falling. Elsewhere around the region, at Jasper, Indiana, it was clear with a temperature of 79. It was partly cloudy with a temperature of 70 at Jackson and 80 at Bowling Green. It was mostly cloudy with a temperature of 70 at Covington, 77 at Indianapolis, 69 at Wilmington, Ohio, and 69 at London. 5 a.m. Eastern Daylight Time weather conditions across north-central Kentucky. At Frankfort, and the pressure was 29.72 inches and falling. At Lexington, it was partly cloudy. The temperature was 72 degrees, the dew point 70, and the relative humidity 93%. The wind was south at 10 miles an hour. The pressure was 29.76 inches and falling. At Louisville, it was partly cloudy. The temperature was 81 degrees, the dew point 76, and the relative humidity 84%. The wind was southwest at 8 miles an hour. The pressure was 29.71 inches and falling. At Frankfort, and the pressure was 29.72 inches and falling. Elsewhere around the region, at Jasper, Indiana, it was clear with a temperature of 79. At London, it was partly cloudy with a temperature of 68. It was mostly cloudy with a temperature of 72 at Covington, 70 at Wilmington, Ohio, 70 at Jackson, and 79 at Bowling Green. At Indianapolis, it was cloudy with a temperature of 77. Now for the official National Weather Service forecast for Frankfort and surrounding communities. Today, mostly sunny. A 50% chance of thunderstorms early in the morning. Highs around 90. West winds 5 to 15 miles an hour, shifting to the northwest 10 to 15 miles an hour in the afternoon. Tonight, mostly clear. Lows in the mid-60s. North winds up to 10 miles an hour. Wednesday, sunny. Highs in the mid-80s. North winds up to 10 miles an hour. Wednesday night, mostly clear. Lows in the lower 60s. North winds up to 10 miles an hour. And now the extended forecast for the radio listening area. Thursday and Thursday night, mostly clear. Highs in the mid-80s. Lows in the lower 60s. Friday and Friday night, mostly cloudy. Highs in the upper 80s. Lows in the upper 60s. Saturday and Saturday night, mostly cloudy with a 50% chance of thunderstorms. Highs in the mid-80s. Lows in the upper 60s. Sunday and Sunday night, mostly cloudy. A 50% chance of thunderstorms. Highs in the lower 80s. Lows in the mid-60s. Monday and Monday night, partly cloudy. A 20% chance of thunderstorms. Highs in the mid-80s. Lows in the upper 60s. The current time is 5:08 a.m. Eastern Daylight Time. 5 a.m. Eastern Daylight Time weather conditions across north-central Kentucky. At Frankfort, and the pressure was 29.72 inches and falling. At Lexington, it was partly cloudy. The temperature was 72 degrees, the dew point 70, and the relative humidity 93%. The wind was south at 10 miles an hour. The pressure was 29.76 inches and falling. At Louisville, it was partly cloudy. The temperature was 81 degrees, the dew point 76, and the relative humidity 84%. The wind was southwest at 8 miles an hour. The pressure was 29.71 inches and falling. At Frankfort, and the pressure was 29.72.

2 inches and falling. Elsewhere around the region, at Jasper, Indiana, it was clear with a temperature of 79. At London, it was partly cloudy with a temperature of 68. It was mostly cloudy with a temperature of 72 at Covington, 70 at Wilmington, Ohio, 70 at Jackson, and 79 at Bowling Green. At Indianapolis, it was cloudy with a temperature of 77. Now for the official National Weather Service forecast for Frankfurt and surrounding communities. Today, mostly sunny. A 50% chance of thunderstorms early in the morning. Highs around 90. West winds 5 to 15 miles an hour, shifting to the northwest 10 to 15 miles an hour in the afternoon. Tonight, mostly clear. Lows in the mid-60s. North winds up to 10 miles an hour. Wednesday, sunny. Highs in the mid-80s. North winds up to 10 miles an hour. Wednesday night, mostly clear. Lows in the lower 60s. North winds up to 10 miles an hour. And now the extended forecast for the radio listening area. Thursday and Thursday night, mostly clear. Highs in the mid-80s. Lows in the lower 60s. Friday and Friday night, mostly cloudy. Highs in the upper 80s. Lows in the upper 60s. Saturday and Saturday night, mostly cloudy with a 50% chance of thunderstorms. Highs in the mid-80s. Lows in the upper 60s. Sunday and Sunday night, mostly cloudy. A 50% chance of thunderstorms. Highs in the lower 80s. Lows in the mid-60s. Monday and Monday night, partly cloudy. A 20% chance of thunderstorms. Highs in the mid-80s. Lows in the upper 60s. 5 a.m. Eastern Daylight Time weather conditions across north-central Kentucky. At Frankfort. And the pressure was 29.72 inches and falling. At Lexington, it was partly cloudy. The temperature was 72 degrees. The dew point 70, and the relative humidity 93%. The wind was south at 10 miles an hour. The pressure was 29.76 inches and falling. At Louisville, it was partly cloudy. The temperature was 81 degrees, the dew point 76, and the relative humidity 84%. The wind was southwest at 8 miles an hour. The pressure was 29.71 inches and falling. At Frankfort, and the pressure was 29.72 inches and falling. Elsewhere around the region, at Jasper, Indiana, it was clear with a temperature of 79. At London, it was partly cloudy with a temperature of 68. It was mostly cloudy with a temperature of 72 at Covington, 70 at Wilmington, Ohio, 70 at Jackson, and 79 at Bowling Green. At Indianapolis, it was cloudy with a temperature of 77. 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The current time is 5:13 a.m. Eastern Daylight Time. 5 a.m. Eastern Daylight Time weather conditions across north-central Kentucky. At Frankfort, and the pressure was 29.72 inches and falling. At Lexington, it was partly cloudy. The temperature was 72 degrees, the dew point 70, and the relative humidity 93%. The wind was south at 10 miles an hour. The pressure was 29.76 inches and falling. At Louisville, it was partly cloudy. The temperature was 81 degrees, the dew point 76, and the relative humidity 84%. The wind was southwest at 8 miles an hour. The pressure was 29.71 inches and falling. At Frankfort, and the pressure was 29.72 inches and falling. Elsewhere around the region, at Jasper, Indiana, it was clear with

temperature of 79. At London, it was partly cloudy with a temperature of 68. It was mostly cloudy with a temperature of 72 at Covington, 70 at Wilmington, Ohio, 70 at Jackson, and 79 at Bowling Green. At Indianapolis, it was cloudy with a temperature of 77. Now for the official National Weather Service forecast for Frankfurt and surrounding communities. Today, mostly sunny. A 50% chance of thunderstorms early in the morning. Highs around 90. West winds 5 to 15 miles an hour, shifting to the northwest 10 to 15 miles an hour in the afternoon. Tonight, mostly clear. Lows in the mid-60s. North winds up to 10 miles an hour. Wednesday, sunny. Highs in the mid-80s. North winds up to 10 miles an hour. Wednesday night, mostly clear. Lows in the lower 60s. North winds up to 10 miles an hour. And now the extended forecast for the radio listening area. Thursday and Thursday night, mostly clear. Highs in the mid-80s. Lows in the lower 60s. Friday and Friday night, mostly cloudy. Highs in the upper 80s. Lows in the upper 60s. Saturday and Saturday night, mostly cloudy with a 50% chance of thunderstorms. Highs in the mid-80s. Lows in the upper 60s. Sunday and Sunday night, mostly cloudy. A 50% chance of thunderstorms. Highs in the lower 80s. Lows in the mid-60s. Monday and Monday night, partly cloudy. A 20% chance of thunderstorms. Highs in the mid-80s. Lows in the upper 60s. 5 a.m. Eastern Daylight Time weather conditions across north-central Kentucky. At Frankfort. And the pressure was 29.72 inches and falling. At Lexington, it was partly cloudy. The temperature was 72 degrees, the dew point 70, and the relative humidity 93%. The wind was south at 10 miles an hour. The pressure was 29.76 inches and falling. At Louisville, it was partly cloudy. The temperature was 81 degrees, the dew point 76, and the relative humidity 84%. The wind was southwest at 8 miles an hour. The pressure was 29.71 inches and falling. At Frankfort, and the pressure was 29.72 inches and falling. Elsewhere around the region, at Jasper, Indiana, it was clear with a temperature of 79. At London, it was partly cloudy with a temperature of 68. It was mostly cloudy with a temperature of 72 at Covington, 70 at Wilmington, Ohio, 70 at Jackson, and 79 at Bowling Green. At Indianapolis, it was cloudy with a temperature of 77. The current time is 5:17 a.m. Eastern Daylight Time. Now for the official National Weather Service forecast for Frankfort and surrounding communities. Today, mostly sunny. A 50% chance of thunderstorms early in the morning. Highs around 90. West winds 5 to 15 miles an hour, shifting to the northwest 10 to 15 miles an hour in the afternoon. Tonight, mostly clear. Lows in the mid-60s. North winds up to 10 miles an hour. Wednesday, sunny. Highs in the mid-80s. North winds up to 10 miles an hour. Wednesday night, mostly clear. Lows in the lower 60s. North winds up to 10 miles an hour. And now the extended forecast for the radio listening area. Thursday and Thursday night, mostly clear. Highs in the mid-80s. Lows in the lower 60s. Friday and Friday night, mostly cloudy. Highs in the upper 80s. Lows in the upper 60s. Saturday and Saturday night, mostly cloudy with a 50% chance of thunderstorms. Highs in the mid-80s. Lows in the upper 60s. Sunday and Sunday night, mostly cloudy. A 50% chance of thunderstorms.

Highs in the lower 80s, lows in the mid 60s. Monday and Monday night, partly cloudy. A 20% chance of thunderstorms. Highs in the mid 80s, lows in the upper 60s. 5 a.m. Eastern Daylight Time weather conditions across north central Kentucky. At Frankfort, and the pressure was 29.72 inches and falling. At Lexington, it was partly cloudy. The temperature was 72 degrees, the dew point 70, and the relative humidity 93%. The wind was south at 10 miles an hour. The pressure was 29.76 inches and falling. At Louisville, it was partly cloudy. The temperature was 81 degrees, the dew point 76, and the relative humidity 84%. The wind was southwest at 8 miles an hour. The pressure was 29.71 inches and falling. At Frankfort, and the pressure was 29.72 inches and falling. Elsewhere around the region, at Jasper, Indiana, it was clear, with a temperature of 79. At London, it was partly cloudy, with a temperature of 68. It was mostly cloudy, with a temperature of 72 at Covington, 70 at Wilmington, Ohio, 70 at Jackson, and 79 at Bowling Green. At Indianapolis, it was cloudy, with a temperature of 77. Now for the official National Weather Service forecast for Frankfort and surrounding communities. Today, mostly sunny. A 50% chance of thunderstorms early in the morning. Highs around 90. West winds 5 to 15 miles an hour, shifting to the northwest 10 to 15 miles an hour in the afternoon. Tonight, mostly clear. Lows in the mid-60s. North winds up to 10 miles an hour. Wednesday, sunny. Highs in the mid-80s. North winds up to 10 miles an hour. Wednesday night, mostly clear. Lows in the lower 60s. North winds up to 10 miles an hour. And now the extended forecast for the radio listening area. Thursday and Thursday night, mostly clear. Highs in the mid-80s. Lows in the lower 60s. Friday and Friday night, mostly cloudy. Highs in the upper 80s. Lows in the upper 60s. Saturday and Saturday night, mostly cloudy with a 50% chance of thunderstorms. Highs in the mid-80s. Lows in the upper 60s. Sunday and Sunday night, mostly cloudy. A 50% chance of thunderstorms. Highs in the lower 80s. Lows in the mid-60s. Monday and Monday night, partly cloudy. A 20% chance of thunderstorms. Highs in the mid-80s. Lows in the upper 60s. The current time is 5:22 a.m. Eastern Daylight Time. 5 a.m. Eastern Daylight Time weather conditions across north central Kentucky. At Frankfort. And the pressure was 29.72 inches and falling. At Lexington, it was partly cloudy. The temperature was 72 degrees, the dew point 70, and the relative humidity 93%. The wind was south at 10 miles an hour. The pressure was 29.76 inches and falling. At Louisville, it was partly cloudy. The temperature was 81 degrees, the dew point 76, and the relative humidity 84%. The wind was southwest at 8 miles an hour. The pressure was 29.71 inches and falling. At Frankfort, and the pressure was 29.72 inches and falling. Elsewhere around the region, at Jasper, Indiana, it was clear, with a temperature of 79. At London, it was partly cloudy, with a temperature of 68. It was mostly cloudy, with a temperature of 72 at Covington, 70 at Wilmington, Ohio, 70 at Jackson, and 79 at Bowling Green. At Indianapolis, it was cloudy, with a temperature of 77. Now for the official National Weather Service forecast for Frankfort and surrounding communities. Today, mostly sunny. A 50% chance of thunderstorms.

early in the morning. Highs around 90. West winds 5 to 15 miles an hour, shifting to the northwest 10 to 15 miles an hour in the afternoon. Tonight, mostly clear. Lows in the mid-60s. North winds up to 10 miles an hour. Wednesday, sunny. Highs in the mid-80s. North winds up to 10 miles an hour. Wednesday night, mostly clear. Lows in the lower 60s. North winds up to 10 miles an hour. And now the extended forecast for the radio listening area. Thursday and Thursday night, mostly clear. Highs in the mid-80s. Lows in the lower 60s. Friday and Friday night, mostly cloudy. Highs in the upper 80s. Lows in the upper 60s. Saturday and Saturday night, mostly cloudy with a 50% chance of thunderstorms. Highs in the mid-80s. Lows in the upper 60s. Sunday and Sunday night, mostly cloudy. A 50% chance of thunderstorms. Highs in the lower 80s. Lows in the mid-60s. Monday and Monday night, partly cloudy. A 20% chance of thunderstorms. Highs in the mid-80s. Lows in the upper 60s. 5 a.m. Eastern Daylight Time weather conditions across north-central Kentucky. At Frankfort. And the pressure was 29.72 inches and falling. At Lexington, it was partly cloudy. The temperature was 72 degrees, the dew point 70, and the relative humidity 93%. The wind was south at 10 miles an hour. The pressure was 29.76 inches and falling. At Louisville, it was partly cloudy. The temperature was 81 degrees, the dew point 76, and the relative humidity 84%. The wind was southwest at 8 miles an hour. The pressure was 29.71 inches and falling. At Frankfort, and the pressure was 29.72 inches and falling. Elsewhere around the region, at Jasper, Indiana, it was clear, with a temperature of 79. At London, it was partly cloudy, with a temperature of 68. It was mostly cloudy, with a temperature of 72 at Covington, 70 at Wilmington, Ohio, 70 at Jackson, and 79 at Bowling Green. At Indianapolis, it was cloudy, with a temperature of 77. The current time is 5:27 a.m. Eastern Daylight Time. Now for the official National Weather Service forecast for Frankfort and surrounding communities. Today, mostly sunny. A 50% chance of thunderstorms early in the morning. Highs around 90. West winds 5 to 15 miles an hour, shifting to the northwest 10 to 15 miles an hour in the afternoon. Tonight, mostly clear. Lows in the mid-60s. North winds up to 10 miles an hour. Wednesday, sunny. Highs in the mid-80s. North winds up to 10 miles an hour. Wednesday night, mostly clear. Lows in the lower 60s. North winds up to 10 miles an hour. And now the extended forecast for the radio listening area. Thursday and Thursday night, mostly clear. Highs in the mid-80s. Lows in the lower 60s. Friday and Friday night, mostly cloudy. Highs in the upper 80s. Lows in the upper 60s. Saturday and Saturday night, mostly cloudy with a 50% chance of thunderstorms. Highs in the mid-80s. Lows in the upper 60s. Sunday and Sunday night, mostly cloudy. A 50% chance of thunderstorms. Highs in the lower 80s. Lows in the mid-60s. Monday and Monday night, partly cloudy. A 20% chance of thunderstorms. Highs in the mid-80s. Lows in the upper 60s. 5 a.m. Eastern Daylight Time weather conditions across north-central Kentucky. At Frankfort. And the pressure was 29.72 inches and falling. At Lexington, it was partly cloudy. The temperature was 72 degrees,

point 70 and the relative humidity 93%. The wind was south at 10 miles an hour. The pressure was 29.76 inches and falling. At Louisville, it was partly cloudy. The temperature was 81 degrees, the dew point 76, and the relative humidity 84%. The wind was southwest at 8 miles an hour. The pressure was 29.71 inches and falling. At Frankfort, and the pressure was 29.72 inches and falling. Elsewhere around the region, at Jasper, Indiana, it was clear, with a temperature of 79. At London, it was partly cloudy, with a temperature of 68. It was mostly cloudy, with a temperature of 72 at Covington, 70 at Wilmington, Ohio, 70 at Jackson, and 79 at Bowling Green. At Indianapolis, it was cloudy, with a temperature of 77. Now for the official National Weather Service forecast for Frankfort and surrounding communities. Today, mostly sunny. A 50% chance of thunderstorms early in the morning. Highs around 90. West winds 5 to 15 miles an hour, shifting to the northwest 10 to 15 miles an hour in the afternoon. Tonight, mostly clear. Lows in the mid-60s. North winds up to 10 miles an hour. Wednesday, sunny. Highs in the mid-80s. North winds up to 10 miles an hour. Wednesday night, mostly clear. Lows in the lower 60s. North winds up to 10 miles an hour. And now the extended forecast for the radio listening area. Thursday and Thursday night, mostly clear. Highs in the mid-80s. Lows in the lower 60s. Friday and Friday night, mostly cloudy. Highs in the upper 80s. Lows in the upper 60s. Saturday and Saturday night, mostly cloudy with a 50% chance of thunderstorms. Highs in the mid-80s. Lows in the upper 60s. Sunday and Sunday night, mostly cloudy. A 50% chance of thunderstorms. Highs in the lower 80s. Lows in the mid-60s. Monday and Monday night, partly cloudy. A 20% chance of thunderstorms. Highs in the mid-80s. Lows in the upper 60s. The current time is 5:32 a.m. Eastern Daylight Time. 5 a.m. Eastern Daylight Time weather conditions across north-central Kentucky. At Frankfort. And the pressure was 29.72 inches and falling. At Lexington, it was partly cloudy. The temperature was 72 degrees, the dew point 70, and the relative humidity 93%. The wind was south at 10 miles an hour. The pressure was 29.76 inches and falling. At Louisville, it was partly cloudy. The temperature was 81 degrees, the dew point 76, and the relative humidity 84%. The wind was southwest at 8 miles an hour. The pressure was 29.71 inches and falling. At Frankfort. And the pressure was 29.72 inches and falling. 9.71 inches and falling. At Frankfort. And the pressure was 29.72 inches and falling. Elsewhere around the region, at Jasper, Indiana, it was clear, with a temperature of 79. At London, it was partly cloudy, with a temperature of 68. It was mostly cloudy, with a temperature of 72 at Covington, 70 at Wilmington, Ohio, 70 at Jackson, and 79 at Bowling Green. At Indianapolis, it was cloudy, with a temperature of 77. Now for the official National Weather Service forecast for Frankfort and surrounding communities. Today, mostly sunny. A 50% chance of thunderstorms early in the morning. Highs around 90. West winds 5 to 15 miles an hour, shifting to the northwest 10 to 15 miles an hour in the afternoon. Tonight, mostly clear. Lows in the mid-60s. North winds up to 10 miles an hour. Wednesday, sunny. Highs in the mid-80s.

North winds up to 10 miles an hour. Wednesday night, mostly clear. Lows in the lower 60s. North winds up to 10 miles an hour. And now the extended forecast for the radio listening area. Thursday and Thursday night, mostly clear. Highs in the mid-80s. Lows in the lower 60s. Friday and Friday night, mostly cloudy. Highs in the upper 80s. Lows in the upper 60s. Saturday and Saturday night, mostly cloudy with a 50% chance of thunderstorms. Highs in the mid-80s. Lows in the upper 60s. Sunday and Sunday night, mostly cloudy. A 50% chance of thunderstorms. Highs in the lower 80s. Lows in the mid-60s. Monday and Monday night, partly cloudy. A 20% chance of thunderstorms. Highs in the mid-80s. Lows in the upper 60s. 5 a.m. Eastern Daylight Time weather conditions across north-central Kentucky. At Frankfort. And the pressure was 29.72 inches and falling. At Lexington, it was partly cloudy. The temperature was 72 degrees, the dew point 70, and the relative humidity 93%. The wind was south at 10 miles an hour. The pressure was 29.76 inches and falling. At Louisville, it was partly cloudy. The temperature was 81 degrees, the dew point 76, and the relative humidity 84%. The wind was southwest at 8 miles an hour. The pressure was 29.71 inches and falling. At Frankfort, and the pressure was 29.72 inches and falling. Elsewhere around the region, at Jasper, Indiana, it was clear, with a temperature of 79. At London, it was partly cloudy, with a temperature of 68. It was mostly cloudy, with a temperature of 72 at Covington, 70 at Wilmington, Ohio, 70 at Jackson, and 79 at Bowling Green. At Indianapolis, it was cloudy, with a temperature of 77. Now for the official National Weather Service forecast for Frankfort and surrounding communities. Today, mostly sunny. A 50% chance of thunderstorms early in the morning. Highs around 90. West winds 5 to 15 miles an hour, shifting to the northwest 10 to 15 miles an hour in the afternoon. Tonight, mostly clear. Lows in the mid-60s. North winds up to 10 miles an hour. Wednesday, sunny. Highs in the mid-80s. North winds up to 10 miles an hour. Wednesday night, mostly clear. Lows in the lower 60s. North winds up to 10 miles an hour. And now the extended forecast for the radio listening area. Thursday and Thursday night, mostly clear. Highs in the mid-80s. Lows in the lower 60s. Friday and Friday night, mostly cloudy. Highs in the upper 80s. Lows in the upper 60s. Saturday and Saturday night, mostly cloudy with a 50% chance of thunderstorms. Highs in the mid-80s. Lows in the upper 60s. Sunday and Sunday night, mostly cloudy. A 50% chance of thunderstorms. Highs in the lower 80s. Lows in the mid-60s. Monday and Monday night, partly cloudy. A 20% chance of thunderstorms. Highs in the mid-80s. Lows in the upper 60s. The current time is 5:38 a.m. Eastern Daylight Time. 5 a.m. Eastern Daylight Time weather conditions across north-central Kentucky. At Frankfort. And the pressure was 29.72 inches and falling. At Lexington, it was partly cloudy. The temperature was 72 degrees, the dew point 70, and the relative humidity 93%. The wind was south at 10 miles an hour. The pressure was 29.76 inches and falling. At Louisville, it was partly cloudy. The temperature was 81 degrees, the dew point 76, and the relative humidity 84%. The wind was southwest at 8 miles.

an hour. The pressure was 29.71 inches and falling at Frankfurt. And the pressure was 29.72 inches and falling. Elsewhere around the region, at Jasper, Indiana, it was clear with a temperature of 79. At London, it was partly cloudy with a temperature of 68. It was mostly cloudy with a temperature of 72 at Covington, 70 at Wilmington, Ohio, 70 at Jackson, and 79 at Bowling Green. At Indianapolis, it was cloudy with a temperature of 77. Now for the official National Weather Service forecast for Frankfurt and surrounding communities. Today, mostly sunny. A 50% chance of thunderstorms early in the morning. Highs around 90. West winds 5 to 15 miles an hour, shifting to the northwest 10 to 15 miles an hour in the afternoon. Tonight, mostly clear. Lows in the mid-60s. North winds up to 10 miles an hour. Wednesday, sunny. Highs in the mid-80s. North winds up to 10 miles an hour. Wednesday night, mostly clear. Lows in the lower 60s. North winds up to 10 miles an hour. And now the extended forecast for the radio listening area. Thursday and Thursday night, mostly clear. Highs in the mid-80s. Lows in the lower 60s. Friday and Friday night, mostly cloudy. Highs in the upper 80s. Lows in the upper 60s. Saturday and Saturday night, mostly cloudy with a 50% chance of thunderstorms. Highs in the mid-80s. Lows in the upper 60s. Sunday and Sunday night, mostly cloudy. A 50% chance of thunderstorms. Highs in the lower 80s. Lows in the mid-60s. Monday and Monday night, partly cloudy. A 20% chance of thunderstorms. Highs in the mid-80s. Lows in the upper 60s. 5 a.m. Eastern Daylight Time weather conditions across north-central Kentucky. At Frankfurt. And the pressure was 29.72 inches and falling. At Lexington, it was partly cloudy. The temperature was 72 degrees, the dew point 70, and the relative humidity 93%. The wind was south at 10 miles an hour. The pressure was 29.76 inches and falling. At Louisville, it was partly cloudy. The temperature was 81 degrees, the dew point 76, and the relative humidity 84%. The wind was southwest at 8 miles an hour. The pressure was 29.71 inches and falling. At Frankfurt. And the pressure was 29.72 inches and falling. Elsewhere around the region, at Jasper, Indiana, it was clear with a temperature of 79. At London, it was partly cloudy with a temperature of 68. It was mostly cloudy with a temperature of 72 at Covington, 70 at Wilmington, Ohio, 70 at Jackson, and 79 at Bowling Green. At Indianapolis, it was cloudy with a temperature of 77. 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The current time is 5:43 a.m. Eastern Daylight Time. Now for the official National Weather Service Forecast for Frankfurt and surrounding communities. Today, mostly sunny. A 50% chance of thunderstorms early in the morning. Highs around 90. West winds 5 to 15 miles an hour, shifting to the northwest 10 to 15 miles an hour in the afternoon. Tonight, mostly clear. Lows in the mid-60s. North winds up to 10 miles an hour. Wednesday, sunny. Highs in the mid-80s. North winds up to 10 miles an hour. Wednesday night, mostly clear. Lows in the lower 60s. North winds up to 10 miles an hour. And now the extended forecast.

for the radio listening area. Thursday and Thursday night, mostly clear. Highs in the mid-80s. Lows in the lower 60s. Friday and Friday night, mostly cloudy. Highs in the upper 80s. Lows in the upper 60s. Saturday and Saturday night, mostly cloudy with a 50% chance of thunderstorms. Highs in the mid-80s. Lows in the upper 60s. Sunday and Sunday night, mostly cloudy. A 50% chance of thunderstorms. Highs in the lower 80s. Lows in the mid-60s. Monday and Monday night, partly cloudy. A 20% chance of thunderstorms. Highs in the mid-80s. Lows in the upper 60s. 5 a.m. Eastern Daylight Time weather conditions across north-central Kentucky. At Frankfort. And the pressure was 29.72 inches and falling. At Lexington, it was partly cloudy. The temperature was 72 degrees, the dew point 70, and the relative humidity 93%. The wind was south at 10 miles an hour. The pressure was 29.76 inches and falling. At Louisville, it was partly cloudy. The temperature was 81 degrees, the dew point 76, and the relative humidity 84%. The wind was southwest at 8 miles an hour. The pressure was 29.71 inches and falling. At Frankfort, and the pressure was 29.72 inches and falling. Elsewhere around the region, at Jasper, Indiana, it was clear, with a temperature of 79. At London, it was partly cloudy, with a temperature of 68. It was mostly cloudy, with a temperature of 72 at Covington, 70 at Wilmington, Ohio, 70 at Jackson, and 79 at Bowling Green. At Indianapolis, it was cloudy, with a temperature of 77. Now for the official National Weather Service forecast for Frankfort and surrounding communities. Today, mostly sunny. A 50% chance of thunderstorms early in the morning. Highs around 90. West winds 5 to 15 miles an hour, shifting to the northwest 10 to 15 miles an hour in the afternoon. Tonight, mostly clear. Lows in the mid-60s. North winds up to 10 miles an hour. Wednesday, sunny. Highs in the mid-80s. North winds up to 10 miles an hour. Wednesday night, mostly clear. Lows in the lower 60s. North winds up to 10 miles an hour. And now the extended forecast for the radio listening area. Thursday and Thursday night, mostly clear. Highs in the mid-80s. Lows in the lower 60s. Friday and Friday night, mostly cloudy. Highs in the upper 80s. Lows in the upper 60s. Saturday and Saturday night, mostly cloudy with a 50% chance of thunderstorms. Highs in the mid-80s. Lows in the upper 60s. Sunday and Sunday night, mostly cloudy. A 50% chance of thunderstorms. Highs in the lower 80s. Lows in the mid-60s. Monday and Monday night, partly cloudy. A 20% chance of thunderstorms. Highs in the mid-80s. Lows in the upper 60s. The current time is 5:48 a.m. Eastern Daylight Time. 5 a.m. Eastern Daylight Time weather conditions across north-central Kentucky. At Frankfort. And the pressure was 29.72 inches and falling. At Lexington, it was partly cloudy. The temperature was 72 degrees, the dew point 70, and the relative humidity 93%. The wind was south at 10 miles an hour. The pressure was 29.76 inches and falling. At Louisville, it was partly cloudy. The temperature was 81 degrees, the dew point 76, and the relative humidity 84%. The wind was southwest at 8 miles an hour. The pressure was 29.71 inches and falling. At Frankfort. And the pressure was 29.72 inches and falling.
Elsewhere around the region, at Jasper, Indiana, it was clear, with a temperature of 79. At London, it was partly cloudy, with a temperature of 68. It was mostly cloudy, with a temperature of 72 at Covington, 70 at Wilmington, Ohio, 70 at Jackson, and 79 at Bowling Green. At Indianapolis, it was cloudy, with a temperature of 77. Now for the official National Weather Service forecast for Frankfurt and surrounding communities. Today, mostly sunny. A 50% chance of thunderstorms early in the morning. Highs around 90. West winds 5 to 15 miles an hour, shifting to the northwest 10 to 15 miles an hour in the afternoon. Tonight, mostly clear. Lows in the mid-60s. North winds up to 10 miles an hour. Wednesday, sunny. Highs in the mid-80s. North winds up to 10 miles an hour. Wednesday night, mostly clear. Lows in the lower 60s. North winds up to 10 miles an hour. And now the extended forecast for the radio listening area. Thursday and Thursday night, mostly clear. Highs in the mid-80s. Lows in the lower 60s. Friday and Friday night, mostly cloudy. Highs in the upper 80s. Lows in the upper 60s. Saturday and Saturday night, mostly cloudy with a 50% chance of thunderstorms. Highs in the mid-80s. Lows in the upper 60s. Sunday and Sunday night, mostly cloudy. A 50% chance of thunderstorms. Highs in the lower 80s. Lows in the mid-60s. Monday and Monday night, partly cloudy. A 20% chance of thunderstorms. Highs in the mid-80s. Lows in the upper 60s. 5 a.m. Eastern Daylight Time weather conditions across north-central Kentucky. At Frankfort. And the pressure was 29.72 inches and falling. At Lexington, it was partly cloudy. The temperature was 72 degrees. The dew point 70, and the relative humidity 93%. The wind was south at 10 miles an hour. The pressure was 29.76 inches and falling. At Louisville, it was partly cloudy. The temperature was 81 degrees, the dew point 76, and the relative humidity 84%. The wind was southwest at 8 miles an hour. The pressure was 29.71 inches and falling. At Frankfort, and the pressure was 29.72 inches and falling. Elsewhere around the region, at Jasper, Indiana, it was clear, with a temperature of 79. At London, it was partly cloudy, with a temperature of 68. It was mostly cloudy, with a temperature of 72 at Covington, 70 at Wilmington, Ohio, 70 at Jackson, and 79 at Bowling Green. At Indianapolis, it was cloudy, with a temperature of 77. The current time is 5:52 a.m. Eastern Daylight Time. Now for the official National Weather Service forecast for Frankfurt and surrounding communities. Today, mostly sunny. A 50% chance of thunderstorms early in the morning. Highs around 90. West winds 5 to 15 miles an hour, shifting to the northwest 10 to 15 miles an hour in the afternoon. Tonight, mostly clear. Lows in the mid-60s. North winds up to 10 miles an hour. Wednesday, sunny. Highs in the mid-80s. North winds up to 10 miles an hour. Wednesday night, mostly clear. Lows in the lower 60s. North winds up to 10 miles an hour. And now the extended forecast for the radio listening area. Thursday and Thursday night, mostly clear. Highs in the mid-80s. Lows in the lower 60s. Friday and Friday night, mostly cloudy. Highs in the upper 80s. Lows in the upper 60s. Saturday and Saturday night, mostly cloudy with a 50% chance of thunderstorms. Highs in the mid-80s. Lows in the upper 60s.
Sunday and Sunday night, mostly cloudy. A 50%

chance of thunderstorms. Highs in the lower 80s. Lows in the mid-60s. Monday and Monday night, partly cloudy. A 20% chance of thunderstorms. Highs in the mid-80s. Lows in the upper 60s. 5 a.m. Eastern Daylight Time weather conditions across north-central Kentucky. At Frankfort. And the pressure was 29.72 inches and falling. At Lexington, it was partly cloudy. The temperature was 72 degrees, the dew point 70, and the relative humidity 93%. The wind was south at 10 miles an hour. The pressure was 29.76 inches and falling. At Louisville, it was partly cloudy. The temperature was 81 degrees, the dew point 76, and the relative humidity 84%. The wind was southwest at 8 miles an hour. The pressure was 29.71 inches and falling. At Frankfort, and the pressure was 29.72 inches and falling. Elsewhere around the region, at Jasper, Indiana, it was clear with a temperature of 79. At London, it was partly cloudy with a temperature of 68. It was mostly cloudy with a temperature of 72 at Covington, 70 at Wilmington, Ohio, 70 at Jackson, and 79 at Bowling Green. At Indianapolis, it was cloudy with a temperature of 77. Now for the official National Weather Service forecast for Frankfort and surrounding communities. Today, mostly sunny. A 50% chance of thunderstorms early in the morning. Highs around 90. West winds 5 to 15 miles an hour, shifting to the northwest 10 to 15 miles an hour in the afternoon. Tonight, mostly clear. Lows in the mid-60s. North winds up to 10 miles an hour. Wednesday, sunny. Highs in the mid-80s. North winds up to 10 miles an hour. Wednesday night, mostly clear. Lows in the lower 60s. North winds up to 10 miles an hour. And now the extended forecast for the radio listening area. Thursday and Thursday night, mostly clear. Highs in the mid-80s. Lows in the lower 60s. Friday and Friday night, mostly cloudy. Highs in the upper 80s. Lows in the upper 60s. Saturday and Saturday night, mostly cloudy with a 50% chance of thunderstorms. Highs in the mid-80s. Lows in the upper 60s. Sunday and Sunday night, mostly cloudy. A 50% chance of thunderstorms. Highs in the lower 80s. Lows in the mid-60s. Monday and Monday night, partly cloudy. A 20% chance of thunderstorms. Highs in the mid-80s. Lows in the upper 60s. The current time is 5:57 a.m. Eastern Daylight Time. 5 a.m. Eastern Daylight Time weather conditions across north-central Kentucky. At Frankfort. And the pressure was 29.72 inches and falling. At Lexington, it was partly cloudy. The temperature was 72 degrees, the dew point 70, and the relative humidity 93%. The wind was south at 10 miles an hour. The pressure was 29.76 inches and falling. At Louisville, it was partly cloudy. The temperature was 81 degrees, the dew point 76, and the relative humidity 84%. The wind was southwest at 8 miles an hour. The pressure was 29.71 inches and falling. At Frankfort. And the pressure was 29.72 inches and falling. Elsewhere around the region, at Jasper, Indiana, it was clear with a temperature of 79. At London, it was partly cloudy with a temperature of 68. It was mostly cloudy with a temperature of 72 at Covington, 70 at Wilmington, Ohio, 70 at Jackson, and 79 at Bowling Green. At Indianapolis, it was cloudy with a temperature of 77. Now for the official National Weather Service forecast for Frankfort and surrounding communities. Today, mostly sunny.

Lows in the lower 60s. Friday and Friday night, mostly cloudy. Highs in the upper 80s. Lows in the upper 60s. Saturday and Saturday night, mostly cloudy with a 50% chance of thunderstorms. Highs in the mid 80s. Lows in the upper 60s. Sunday and Sunday night, mostly cloudy. A 50% chance of thunderstorms. Highs in the lower 80s. Lows in the mid 60s. Monday and Monday night, partly cloudy. A 20% chance of thunderstorms. Highs in the mid 80s. Lows in the upper 60s. 5 a.m. Eastern Daylight Time weather conditions across north central Kentucky. At Frankfort. And the pressure was 29.72 inches and falling. At Lexington, it was partly cloudy. The temperature was 72 degrees, the dew point 70, and the relative humidity 93%. The wind was south at 10 miles an hour. The pressure was 29.76 inches and falling. At Louisville, it was partly cloudy. The temperature was 81 degrees, the dew point 76, and the relative humidity 84%. The wind was southwest at 8 miles an hour. The pressure was 29.71 inches and falling. At Frankfort, and the pressure was 29.72 inches and falling. Elsewhere around the region, at Jasper, Indiana, it was clear with a temperature of 79. At London, it was partly cloudy with a temperature of 68. It was mostly cloudy with a temperature of 72 at Covington, 70 at Wilmington, Ohio, 70 at Jackson, and 79 at Bowling Green. At Indianapolis, it was cloudy with a temperature of 77. The current time is 6:02 a.m. Eastern Daylight Time. Now for the official National Weather Service forecast for Frankfort and surrounding communities. Today, mostly sunny. A 50% chance of thunderstorms early in the morning. Highs around 90. West winds 5 to 15 miles an hour, shifting to the northwest 10 to 15 miles an hour in the afternoon. Tonight, mostly clear. Lows in the mid-60s. North winds up to 10 miles an hour. Wednesday, sunny. Highs in the mid-80s. North winds up to 10 miles an hour. Wednesday night, mostly clear. Lows in the lower 60s. North winds up to 10 miles an hour. And now the extended forecast for the radio listening area. Thursday and Thursday night, mostly clear. Highs in the mid-80s. Lows in the lower 60s. Friday and Friday night, mostly cloudy. Highs in the upper 80s. Lows in the upper 60s. Saturday and Saturday night, mostly cloudy with a 50% chance of thunderstorms. Highs in the mid-80s. Lows in the upper 60s. Sunday and Sunday night, mostly cloudy. A 50% chance of thunderstorms. Highs in the lower 80s. Lows in the mid-60s. Monday and Monday night, partly cloudy. A 20% chance of thunderstorms. Highs in the mid-80s. Lows in the upper 60s. 5 a.m. Eastern Daylight Time weather conditions across north central Kentucky. At Frankfort. And the pressure was 29.72 inches and falling. At Lexington, it was partly cloudy. The temperature was 72 degrees, the dew point 70, and the relative humidity 93%. The wind was south at 10 miles an hour. The pressure was 29.76 inches and falling. At Louisville, it was partly cloudy. The temperature was 81 degrees, the dew point 76, and the relative humidity 84%. The wind was southwest at 8 miles an hour. The pressure was 29.71 inches and falling. At Frankfort, and the pressure was 29.72 inches and falling. Elsewhere around the region, at Jasper, Indiana, it was clear, with a temperature of 79. At London, it was partly cloudy, with

temperature of 68. It was mostly cloudy, with a temperature of 72 at Covington, 70 at Wilmington, Ohio, 70 at Jackson, and 79 at Bowling Green. At Indianapolis, it was cloudy, with a temperature of 77. 6 a.m. Eastern Daylight Time weather conditions across north-central Kentucky. At Frankfort, and the pressure was 29.71 inches and falling. At Lexington, it was mostly cloudy. The temperature was 73 degrees, the dew point 71, and the relative humidity 93%. The wind was southwest at 9 miles an hour. The pressure was 29.73 inches and falling. At Louisville, it was partly cloudy. The temperature was 81 degrees, the dew point 77, and the relative humidity 88%. The wind was west at 9 miles an hour. The pressure was 29.70 inches and falling. At Frankfort, and the pressure was 29.71 inches and falling. Elsewhere around the region, it was clear, with a temperature of 79 at Jasper, Indiana, and 79 at Bowling Green. At Jackson, it was partly cloudy, with a temperature of 69. It was mostly cloudy, with a temperature of 73 at Covington, 77 at Indianapolis, and 69 at London. At Wilmington, Ohio, it was cloudy, with a temperature of 71. Now for the official National Weather Service forecast for Frankfort and surrounding communities. Today, mostly sunny. A 50% chance of thunderstorms early in the morning. Highs around 90. West winds 5 to 15 miles an hour, shifting to the northwest 10 to 15 miles an hour in the afternoon. Tonight, mostly clear. Lows in the mid-60s. North winds up to 10 miles an hour. Wednesday, sunny. Highs in the mid-80s. North winds up to 10 miles an hour. Wednesday night, mostly clear. Lows in the lower 60s. North winds up to 10 miles an hour. And now the extended forecast for the radio listening area. Thursday and Thursday night, mostly clear. Highs in the mid-80s. Lows in the lower 60s. Friday and Friday night, mostly cloudy. Highs in the upper 80s. Lows in the upper 60s. Saturday and Saturday night, mostly cloudy with a 50% chance of thunderstorms. Highs in the mid-80s. Lows in the upper 60s. Sunday and Sunday night, mostly cloudy. A 50% chance of thunderstorms. Highs in the lower 80s. Lows in the mid-60s. Monday and Monday night, partly cloudy. A 20% chance of thunderstorms. Highs in the mid-80s. Lows in the upper 60s. The current time is 6:08 a.m. Eastern Daylight Time. 6 a.m. Eastern Daylight Time weather conditions across north-central Kentucky. At Frankfort, and the pressure was 29.71 inches and falling. At Lexington, it was mostly cloudy. The temperature was 73 degrees, the dew point 71, and the relative humidity 93%. The wind was southwest at 9 miles an hour. The pressure was 29.73 inches and falling. At Louisville, it was partly cloudy. The temperature was 81 degrees, the dew point 77, and the relative humidity 88%. The wind was west at 9 miles an hour. The pressure was 29.70 inches and falling. At Frankfort, and the pressure was 29.71 inches and falling. Elsewhere around the region, it was clear, with a temperature of 79 at Jasper, Indiana, and 79 at Bowling Green. At Jackson, it was partly cloudy, with a temperature of 69. It was mostly cloudy, with a temperature of 73 at Covington, 77 at Indianapolis, and 69 at London. At Wilmington, Ohio, it was cloudy, with a temperature of 71. Now for the official National Weather Service forecast for Frankfort and surrounding communities. Today, mostly sunny.

a 50% chance of thunderstorms early in the morning. Highs around 90. West winds 5 to 15 miles an hour, shifting to the northwest 10 to 15 miles an hour in the afternoon. Tonight, mostly clear. Lows in the mid-60s. North winds up to 10 miles an hour. Wednesday, sunny. Highs in the mid-80s. North winds up to 10 miles an hour. Wednesday night, mostly clear. Lows in the lower 60s. North winds up to 10 miles an hour. And now the extended forecast for the radio listening area. Thursday and Thursday night, mostly clear. Highs in the mid-80s. Lows in the lower 60s. Friday and Friday night, mostly cloudy. Highs in the upper 80s. Lows in the upper 60s. Saturday and Saturday night, mostly cloudy with a 50% chance of thunderstorms. Highs in the mid-80s. Lows in the upper 60s. Sunday and Sunday night, mostly cloudy. A 50% chance of thunderstorms. Highs in the lower 80s. Lows in the mid-60s. Monday and Monday night, partly cloudy. A 20% chance of thunderstorms. Highs in the mid-80s. Lows in the upper 60s. 6 a.m. Eastern Daylight Time weather conditions across north-central Kentucky. At Frankfort. And the pressure was 29.71 inches and falling. At Lexington, it was mostly cloudy. The temperature was 73 degrees, the dew point 71, and the relative humidity 93%. The wind was southwest at 9 miles an hour. The pressure was 29.73 inches and falling. At Louisville, it was partly cloudy. The temperature was 81 degrees, the dew point 77, and the relative humidity 88%. The wind was west at 9 miles an hour. The pressure was 29.70 inches and falling. At Frankfort. And the pressure was 29.71 inches and falling. Elsewhere around the region, it was clear, with a temperature of 79 at Jasper, Indiana, and 79 at Bowling Green. At Jackson, it was partly cloudy, with a temperature of 69. It was mostly cloudy, with a temperature of 73 at Covington, 77 at Indianapolis, and 69 at London. At Wilmington, Ohio, it was cloudy, with a temperature of 71. 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The current time is 6:13 a.m. Eastern Daylight Time. 6 a.m. Eastern Daylight Time weather conditions across north-central Kentucky. At Frankfort. And the pressure was 29.71 inches and falling. At Lexington, it was mostly cloudy. The temperature was 73 degrees, the dew point 71, and the relative humidity 93%. The wind was southwest at 9 miles an hour. The pressure was 29.73 inches and falling. At Louisville, it was partly cloudy. The temperature was 81 degrees, the dew point 77, and the relative humidity 88%. The wind was west at 9 miles an hour. The pressure was 29.70 inches and falling. At Frankfort, and the pressure was 29.71 inches and falling. Elsewhere around the region, it was clear, with a temperature of 79 at Jasper, Indiana, and 79 at Bowling Green. It was mostly cloudy, with a temperature of 73 at Covington, 77 at Indianapolis, 69 at Jackson, and 69 at London. At Wilmington, Ohio, it was cloudy, with a temperature of 71. Now for the official National Weather Service forecast for Frankfort and surrounding communities. Today, mostly sunny. A 50% chance of thunderstorms early in the morning. Highs around 90. West winds 5 to 15 miles an hour,

shifting to the northwest 10 to 15 miles an hour in the afternoon. Tonight, mostly clear. Lows in the mid-60s. North winds up to 10 miles an hour. Wednesday, sunny. Highs in the mid-80s. North winds up to 10 miles an hour. Wednesday night, mostly clear. Lows in the lower 60s. North winds up to 10 miles an hour. And now the extended forecast for the radio listening area. Thursday and Thursday night, mostly clear. Highs in the mid-80s. Lows in the lower 60s. Friday and Friday night, mostly cloudy. Highs in the upper 80s. Lows in the upper 60s. Saturday and Saturday night, mostly cloudy with a 50% chance of thunderstorms. Highs in the mid-80s. Lows in the upper 60s. Sunday and Sunday night, mostly cloudy. A 50% chance of thunderstorms. Highs in the lower 80s. Lows in the mid-60s. Monday and Monday night, partly cloudy. A 20% chance of thunderstorms. Highs in the mid-80s. Lows in the upper 60s. 6 a.m. Eastern Daylight Time weather conditions across north-central Kentucky. At Frankfort. And the pressure was 29.71 inches and falling. At Lexington, it was mostly cloudy. The temperature was 73 degrees, the dew point 71, and the relative humidity 93%. The wind was southwest at 9 miles an hour. The pressure was 29.73 inches and falling. At Louisville, it was partly cloudy. The temperature was 81 degrees, the dew point 77, and the relative humidity 88%. The wind was west at 9 miles an hour. The pressure was 29.70 inches and falling. At Frankfort, and the pressure was 29.71 inches and falling. Elsewhere around the region, it was clear, with a temperature of 79 at Jasper, Indiana, and 79 at Bowling Green. It was mostly cloudy, with a temperature of 73 at Covington, 77 at Indianapolis, 69 at Jackson, and 69 at London. At Wilmington, Ohio, it was cloudy, with a temperature of 71. The current time is 6:17 a.m. Eastern Daylight Time. Now for the official National Weather Service forecast for Frankfort and surrounding communities. Today, mostly sunny. A 50% chance of thunderstorms early in the morning. Highs around 90. West winds 5 to 15 miles an hour, shifting to the northwest 10 to 15 miles an hour in the afternoon. Tonight, mostly clear. Lows in the mid-60s. North winds up to 10 miles an hour. Wednesday, sunny. Highs in the mid-80s. North winds up to 10 miles an hour. Wednesday night, mostly clear. Lows in the lower 60s. North winds up to 10 miles an hour. And now the extended forecast for the radio listening area. Thursday and Thursday night, mostly clear. Highs in the mid-80s. Lows in the lower 60s. Friday and Friday night, mostly cloudy. Highs in the upper 80s. Lows in the upper 60s. Saturday and Saturday night, mostly cloudy with a 50% chance of thunderstorms. Highs in the mid-80s. Lows in the upper 60s. Sunday and Sunday night, mostly cloudy. A 50% chance of thunderstorms. Highs in the lower 80s. Lows in the mid-60s. Monday and Monday night, partly cloudy. A 20% chance of thunderstorms. Highs in the mid-80s. Lows in the upper 60s. 6 a.m. Eastern Daylight Time weather conditions across north-central Kentucky. At Frankfort. And the pressure was 29.71 inches and falling. At Lexington, it was mostly cloudy. The temperature was 73 degrees, the dew point 71, and the relative humidity 93%. The wind was southwest at 9 miles an hour. The pressure was 29.71.

7 3 inches and falling. At Louisville, it was partly cloudy. The temperature was 81 degrees, the dew point 77, and the relative humidity 88%. The wind was west at 9 miles an hour. The pressure was 29.70 inches and falling. At Frankfurt, and the pressure was 29.71 inches and falling. Elsewhere around the region, it was clear, with a temperature of 79 at Jasper, Indiana, and 79 at Bowling Green. It was mostly cloudy, with a temperature of 73 at Covington, 77 at Indianapolis, 69 at Jackson, and 69 at London. At Wilmington, Ohio, it was cloudy, with a temperature of 71. Now for the official National Weather Service forecast for Frankfurt and surrounding communities. Today, mostly sunny. A 50% chance of thunderstorms early in the morning. Highs around 90. West winds 5 to 15 miles an hour, shifting to the northwest 10 to 15 miles an hour in the afternoon. Tonight, mostly clear. Lows in the mid-60s. North winds up to 10 miles an hour. Wednesday, sunny. Highs in the mid-80s. North winds up to 10 miles an hour. Wednesday night, mostly clear. Lows in the lower 60s. North winds up to 10 miles an hour. And now the extended forecast for the radio listening area. Thursday and Thursday night, mostly clear. Highs in the mid-80s. Lows in the lower 60s. Friday and Friday night, mostly cloudy. Highs in the upper 80s. Lows in the upper 60s. Saturday and Saturday night, mostly cloudy with a 50% chance of thunderstorms. Highs in the mid-80s. Lows in the upper 60s. Sunday and Sunday night, mostly cloudy. A 50% chance of thunderstorms. Highs in the lower 80s. Lows in the mid-60s. Monday and Monday night, partly cloudy. A 20% chance of thunderstorms. Highs in the mid-80s. Lows in the upper 60s. The current time is 6:22 a.m. Eastern Daylight Time. 6 a.m. Eastern Daylight Time weather conditions across north-central Kentucky. At Frankfort. And the pressure was 29.71 inches and falling. At Lexington, it was mostly cloudy. The temperature was 73 degrees, the dew point 71, and the relative humidity 93%. The wind was southwest at 9 miles an hour. The pressure was 29.73 inches and falling. At Louisville, it was partly cloudy. The temperature was 81 degrees, the dew point 77, and the relative humidity 88%. The wind was west at 9 miles an hour. The pressure was 29.70 inches and falling. At Frankfort, and the pressure was 29.71 inches and falling. Elsewhere around the region, it was clear, with a temperature of 79 at Jasper, Indiana, and 79 at Bowling Green. It was mostly cloudy, with a temperature of 73 at Covington, 77 at Indianapolis, 69 at Jackson, and 69 at London. At Wilmington, Ohio, it was cloudy, with a temperature of 71. Now for the official National Weather Service forecast for Frankfurt and surrounding communities. Today, mostly sunny. A 50% chance of thunderstorms early in the morning. Highs around 90. West winds 5 to 15 miles an hour, shifting to the northwest 10 to 15 miles an hour in the afternoon. Tonight, mostly clear. Lows in the mid-60s. North winds up to 10 miles an hour. Wednesday, sunny. Highs in the mid-80s. North winds up to 10 miles an hour. Wednesday night, mostly clear. Lows in the lower 60s. North winds up to 10 miles an hour. And now the extended forecast for the radio listening area. Thursday and Thursday night, mostly clear. Highs in the mid-80s. Lows in the lower 60s. Friday and

Friday night, mostly cloudy. Highs in the upper 80s. Lows in the upper 60s. Saturday and Saturday night, mostly cloudy with a 50% chance of thunderstorms. Highs in the mid 80s. Lows in the upper 60s. Sunday and Sunday night, mostly cloudy. A 50% chance of thunderstorms. Highs in the lower 80s. Lows in the mid 60s. Monday and Monday night, partly cloudy. A 20% chance of thunderstorms. Highs in the mid 80s. Lows in the upper 60s. 6 a.m. Eastern Daylight Time weather conditions across north central Kentucky. At Frankfort. And the pressure was 29.71 inches and falling. At Lexington, it was mostly cloudy. The temperature was 73 degrees, the dew point 71, and the relative humidity 93%. The wind was southwest at 9 miles an hour. The pressure was 29.73 inches and falling. At Louisville, it was partly cloudy. The temperature was 81 degrees, the dew point 77, and the relative humidity 88%. The wind was west at 9 miles an hour. The pressure was 29.70 inches and falling. At Frankfort, and the pressure was 29.71 inches and falling. Elsewhere around the region, it was clear, with a temperature of 79 at Jasper, Indiana, and 79 at Bowling Green. It was mostly cloudy, with a temperature of 73 at Covington, 77 at Indianapolis, 69 at Jackson, and 69 at London. At Wilmington, Ohio, it was cloudy, with a temperature of 71. The current time is 6:27 a.m. Eastern Daylight Time. Now for the official National Weather Service forecast for Frankfort and surrounding communities. Today, mostly sunny. A 50% chance of thunderstorms early in the morning. Highs around 90. West winds 5 to 15 miles an hour, shifting to the northwest 10 to 15 miles an hour in the afternoon. Tonight, mostly clear. Lows in the mid-60s. North winds up to 10 miles an hour. Wednesday, sunny. Highs in the mid-80s. North winds up to 10 miles an hour. Wednesday night, mostly clear. Lows in the lower 60s. North winds up to 10 miles an hour. And now the extended forecast for the radio listening area. Thursday and Thursday night, mostly clear. Highs in the mid-80s. Lows in the lower 60s. Friday and Friday night, mostly cloudy. Highs in the upper 80s. Lows in the upper 60s. Saturday and Saturday night, mostly cloudy with a 50% chance of thunderstorms. Highs in the mid-80s. Lows in the upper 60s. Sunday and Sunday night, mostly cloudy. A 50% chance of thunderstorms. Highs in the lower 80s. Lows in the mid-60s. Monday and Monday night, partly cloudy. A 20% chance of thunderstorms. Highs in the mid-80s. Lows in the upper 60s. 6 a.m. Eastern Daylight Time weather conditions across north central Kentucky. At Frankfort. And the pressure was 29.71 inches and falling. At Lexington, it was mostly cloudy. The temperature was 73 degrees, the dew point 71, and the relative humidity 93%. The wind was southwest at 9 miles an hour. The pressure was 29.73 inches and falling. At Louisville, it was partly cloudy. The temperature was 81 degrees, the dew point 77, and the relative humidity 88%. The wind was west at 9 miles an hour. The pressure was 29.70 inches and falling. At Frankfort, and the pressure was 29.71 inches and falling. Elsewhere around the region, it was clear, with a temperature of 79 at Jasper, Indiana, and 79 at Bowling Green. It was mostly cloudy, with a temperature of 73 at Covington, 77 at Indianapolis, 69 at

Jackson, and 69 at London. At Wilmington, Ohio, it was cloudy with a temperature of 71. Now for the official National Weather Service forecast for Frankfurt and surrounding communities. Today, mostly sunny. A 50% chance of thunderstorms early in the morning. Highs around 90. West winds 5 to 15 miles an hour, shifting to the northwest 10 to 15 miles an hour in the afternoon. Tonight, mostly clear. Lows in the mid-60s. North winds up to 10 miles an hour. Wednesday, sunny. Highs in the mid-80s. North winds up to 10 miles an hour. Wednesday night, mostly clear. Lows in the lower 60s. North winds up to 10 miles an hour. And now the extended forecast for the radio listening area. Thursday and Thursday night, mostly clear. Highs in the mid-80s. Lows in the lower 60s. Friday and Friday night, mostly cloudy. Highs in the upper 80s. Lows in the upper 60s. Saturday and Saturday night, mostly cloudy with a 50% chance of thunderstorms. Highs in the mid-80s. Lows in the upper 60s. Sunday and Sunday night, mostly cloudy. A 50% chance of thunderstorms. Highs in the lower 80s. Lows in the mid-60s. Monday and Monday night, partly cloudy. A 20% chance of thunderstorms. Highs in the mid-80s. Lows in the upper 60s. 6 a.m. Eastern Daylight Time weather conditions across north-central Kentucky. At Frankfort. And the pressure was 29.71 inches and falling. At Lexington, it was mostly cloudy. The temperature was 73 degrees. The dew point 71, and the relative humidity 93%. The wind was southwest at 9 miles an hour. The pressure was 29.73 inches and falling. At Louisville, it was partly cloudy. The temperature was 81 degrees, the dew point 77, and the relative humidity 88%. The wind was west at 9 miles an hour. The pressure was 29.70 inches and falling. At Frankfort, and the pressure was 29.71 inches and falling. Elsewhere around the region, it was clear, with a temperature of 79 at Jasper, Indiana, and 79 at Bowling Green. It was mostly cloudy, with a temperature of 73 at Covington, 77 at Indianapolis, 69 at Jackson, and 69 at London. At Wilmington, Ohio, it was cloudy, with a temperature of 71. The current time is 6:33 a.m. Eastern Daylight. At Wilmington, Ohio, it was cloudy, with a temperature of 71. The current time is 6:33 a.m. Eastern Daylight Time. Now for the official National Weather Service forecast for Frankfort and surrounding communities. Today, mostly sunny. A 50% chance of thunderstorms early in the morning. Highs around 90. West winds 5 to 15 miles an hour, shifting to the northwest 10 to 15 miles an hour in the afternoon. Tonight, mostly clear. Lows in the mid-60s. North winds up to 10 miles an hour. Wednesday, sunny. Highs in the mid-80s. North winds up to 10 miles an hour. Wednesday night, mostly clear. Lows in the lower 60s. North winds up to 10 miles an hour. And now the extended forecast for the radio listening area. Thursday and Thursday night, mostly clear. Highs in the mid-80s. Lows in the lower 60s. Friday and Friday night, mostly cloudy. Highs in the upper 80s. Lows in the upper 60s. Saturday and Saturday night, mostly cloudy with a 50% chance of thunderstorms. Highs in the mid-80s. Lows in the upper 60s. Sunday and Sunday night, mostly cloudy. A 50% chance of thunderstorms. Highs in the lower 80s. Lows in the mid-60s. Monday and Monday night, partly cloudy.

a 20% chance of thunderstorms. Highs in the mid-80s. Lows in the upper 60s. 6 a.m. Eastern Daylight Time weather conditions across north-central Kentucky. At Frankfort. And the pressure was 29.71 inches and falling. At Lexington, it was mostly cloudy. The temperature was 73 degrees, the dew point 71, and the relative humidity 93%. The wind was southwest at 9 miles an hour. The pressure was 29.73 inches and falling. At Louisville, it was partly cloudy. The temperature was 81 degrees, the dew point 77, and the relative humidity 88%. The wind was west at 9 miles an hour. The pressure was 29.70 inches and falling. At Frankfort, and the pressure was 29.71 inches and falling. Elsewhere around the region, it was clear, with a temperature of 79 at Jasper, Indiana, and 79 at Bowling Green. It was mostly cloudy, with a temperature of 73 at Covington, 77 at Indianapolis, 69 at Jackson, and 69 at London. At Wilmington, Ohio, it was cloudy, with a temperature of 71. Now for the official National Weather Service forecast for Frankfort and surrounding communities. Today, mostly sunny. A 50% chance of thunderstorms early in the morning. Highs around 90. West winds 5 to 15 miles an hour, shifting to the northwest 10 to 15 miles an hour in the afternoon. Tonight, mostly clear. Lows in the mid-60s. North winds up to 10 miles an hour. Wednesday, sunny. Highs in the mid-80s. North winds up to 10 miles an hour. Wednesday night, mostly clear. Lows in the lower 60s. North winds up to 10 miles an hour. And now the extended forecast for the radio listening area. Thursday and Thursday night, mostly clear. Highs in the mid-80s. Lows in the lower 60s. Friday and Friday night, mostly cloudy. Highs in the upper 80s. Lows in the upper 60s. Saturday and Saturday night, mostly cloudy with a 50% chance of thunderstorms. Highs in the mid-80s. Lows in the upper 60s. Sunday and Sunday night, mostly cloudy. A 50% chance of thunderstorms. Highs in the lower 80s. Lows in the mid-60s. Monday and Monday night, partly cloudy. A 20% chance of thunderstorms. Highs in the mid-80s. Lows in the upper 60s. The current time is 6:38 a.m. Eastern Daylight Time. 6 a.m. Eastern Daylight Time weather conditions across north-central Kentucky. At Frankfort. And the pressure was 29.71 inches and falling. At Lexington, it was mostly cloudy. The temperature was 73 degrees, the dew point 71, and the relative humidity 93%. The wind was southwest at 9 miles an hour. The pressure was 29.73 inches and falling. At Louisville, it was partly cloudy. The temperature was 81 degrees, the dew point 77, and the relative humidity 88%. The wind was west at 9 miles an hour. The pressure was 29.70 inches and falling. At Frankfort, and the pressure was 29.71 inches and falling. Elsewhere around the region, it was clear, with a temperature of 79 at Jasper, Indiana, and 79 at Bowling Green. It was mostly cloudy, with a temperature of 73 at Covington, 77 at Indianapolis, 69 at Jackson, and 69 at London. At Wilmington, Ohio, it was cloudy, with a temperature of 71. Now for the official National Weather Service forecast for Frankfort and surrounding communities. Today, mostly sunny. A 50% chance of thunderstorms early in the morning. Highs around 90. West winds 5 to 15 miles an hour, shifting to the northwest 10 to 15 miles an hour in the afternoon. Tonight, mostly clear.

Lows in the mid-60s. North winds up to 10 miles an hour. Wednesday, sunny. Highs in the mid-80s. North winds up to 10 miles an hour. Wednesday night, mostly clear. Lows in the lower 60s. North winds up to 10 miles an hour. And now the extended forecast for the radio listening area. Thursday and Thursday night, mostly clear. Highs in the mid-80s. Lows in the lower 60s. Friday and Friday night, mostly cloudy. Highs in the upper 80s. Lows in the upper 60s. Saturday and Saturday night, mostly cloudy with a 50% chance of thunderstorms. Highs in the mid-80s. Lows in the upper 60s. Sunday and Sunday night, mostly cloudy. A 50% chance of thunderstorms. Highs in the lower 80s. Lows in the mid-60s. Monday and Monday night, partly cloudy. A 20% chance of thunderstorms. Highs in the mid-80s. Lows in the upper 60s. 6 a.m. Eastern Daylight Time weather conditions across north-central Kentucky. At Frankfort. And the pressure was 29.71 inches and falling. At Lexington, it was mostly cloudy. The temperature was 73 degrees, the dew point 71, and the relative humidity 93%. The wind was southwest at 9 miles an hour. The pressure was 29.73 inches and falling. At Louisville, it was partly cloudy. The temperature was 81 degrees, the dew point 77, and the relative humidity 88%. The wind was west at 9 miles an hour. The pressure was 29.70 inches and falling. At Frankfort, and the pressure was 29.71 inches and falling. Elsewhere around the region, it was clear, with a temperature of 79 at Jasper, Indiana, and 79 at Bowling Green. It was mostly cloudy, with a temperature of 73 at Covington, 77 at Indianapolis, 69 at Jackson, and 69 at London. At Wilmington, Ohio, it was cloudy, with a temperature of 71. 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The current time is 6:42 a.m. Eastern Daylight Time. Now for the official National Weather Service forecast for Frankfort and surrounding communities. Today, mostly sunny. A 50% chance of thunderstorms early in the morning. Highs around 90. West winds 5 to 15 miles an hour, shifting to the northwest 10 to 15 miles an hour in the afternoon. Tonight, mostly clear. Lows in the mid-60s. North winds up to 10 miles an hour. Wednesday, sunny. Highs in the mid-80s. North winds up to 10 miles an hour. Wednesday night, mostly clear. Lows in the lower 60s. North winds up to 10 miles an hour. And now the extended forecast for the radio listening area. Thursday and Thursday night, mostly clear. Highs in the mid-80s. Lows in the lower 60s. Friday and Friday night, mostly cloudy. Highs in the upper 80s. Lows in the upper 60s. Saturday and Saturday night, mostly cloudy with a 50% chance of thunderstorms. Highs in the mid-80s. Lows in the upper 60s. Sunday and Sunday night, mostly cloudy. A 50% chance of thunderstorms. Highs in the lower 80s. Lows in the mid-60s. Monday and Monday night, partly cloudy. A 20% chance of thunderstorms. Highs in the mid-80s. Lows in the upper 60s. 6 a.m. Eastern Daylight Time weather conditions across north-central Kentucky. At Frankfort. And the pressure was 29.71 inches and falling. At Lexington, it was mostly

cloudy. The temperature was 73 degrees, the dew point 71, and the relative humidity 93%. The wind was southwest at 9 miles an hour. The pressure was 29.73 inches and falling. At Louisville, it was partly cloudy. The temperature was 81 degrees, the dew point 77, and the relative humidity 88%. The wind was west at 9 miles an hour. The pressure was 29.70 inches and falling. At Frankfort, and the pressure was 29.71 inches and falling. Elsewhere around the region, it was clear, with a temperature of 79 at Jasper, Indiana, and 79 at Bowling Green. It was mostly cloudy, with a temperature of 73 at Covington, 77 at Indianapolis, 69 at Jackson, and 69 at London. At Wilmington, Ohio, it was cloudy, with a temperature of 71. Now for the official National Weather Service forecast for Frankfort and surrounding communities. Today, mostly sunny. A 50% chance of thunderstorms early in the morning. Highs around 90. West winds 5 to 15 miles an hour, shifting to the northwest 10 to 15 miles an hour in the afternoon. Tonight, mostly clear. Lows in the mid-60s. North winds up to 10 miles an hour. Wednesday, sunny. Highs in the mid-80s. North winds up to 10 miles an hour. Wednesday night, mostly clear. Lows in the lower 60s. North winds up to 10 miles an hour. And now the extended forecast for the radio listening area. Thursday and Thursday night, mostly clear. Highs in the mid-80s. Lows in the lower 60s. Friday and Friday night, mostly cloudy. Highs in the upper 80s. Lows in the upper 60s. Saturday and Saturday night, mostly cloudy with a 50% chance of thunderstorms. Highs in the mid-80s. Lows in the upper 60s. Sunday and Sunday night, mostly cloudy. A 50% chance of thunderstorms. Highs in the lower 80s. Lows in the mid-60s. Monday and Monday night, partly cloudy. A 20% chance of thunderstorms. Highs in the mid-80s. Lows in the upper 60s. The current time is 6:47 a.m. Eastern Daylight Time. 6 a.m. Eastern Daylight Time weather conditions across north-central Kentucky. At Frankfort. And the pressure was 29.71 inches and falling. At Lexington, it was mostly cloudy. The temperature was 73 degrees, the dew point 71, and the relative humidity 93%. The wind was southwest at 9 miles an hour. The pressure was 29.73 inches and falling. At Louisville, it was partly cloudy. The temperature was 81 degrees, the dew point 77, and the relative humidity 88%. The wind was west at 9 miles an hour. The pressure was 29.70 inches and falling. At Frankfort, and the pressure was 29.71 inches and falling. Elsewhere around the region, it was clear, with a temperature of 79 at Jasper, Indiana, and 79 at Bowling Green. It was mostly cloudy, with a temperature of 73 at Covington, 77 at Indianapolis, 69 at Jackson, and 69 at London. At Wilmington, Ohio, it was cloudy, with a temperature of 71. Now for the official National Weather Service forecast for Frankfort and surrounding communities. Today, mostly sunny. A 50% chance of thunderstorms early in the morning. Highs around 90. West winds 5 to 15 miles an hour, shifting to the northwest 10 to 15 miles an hour in the afternoon. Tonight, mostly clear. Lows in the mid-60s. North winds up to 10 miles an hour. Wednesday, sunny. Highs in the mid-80s. North winds up to 10 miles an hour. Wednesday night, mostly clear. Lows in the lower 60s. North winds up to 10 miles an hour.
And now the extended forecast for the radio listening area. Thursday and Thursday night, mostly clear. Highs in the mid-80s. Lows in the lower 60s. Friday and Friday night, mostly cloudy. Highs in the upper 80s. Lows in the upper 60s. Saturday and Saturday night, mostly cloudy with a 50% chance of thunderstorms. Highs in the mid-80s. Lows in the upper 60s. Sunday and Sunday night, mostly cloudy. A 50% chance of thunderstorms. Highs in the lower 80s. Lows in the mid-60s. Monday and Monday night, partly cloudy. A 20% chance of thunderstorms. Highs in the mid-80s. Lows in the upper 60s. 6 a.m. Eastern Daylight Time weather conditions across north-central Kentucky. At Frankfort. And the pressure was 29.71 inches and falling. At Lexington, it was mostly cloudy. The temperature was 73 degrees, the dew point 71, and the relative humidity 93%. The wind was southwest at 9 miles an hour. The pressure was 29.73 inches and falling. At Louisville, it was partly cloudy. The temperature was 81 degrees, the dew point 77, and the relative humidity 88%. The wind was west at 9 miles an hour. The pressure was 29.70 inches and falling. At Frankfort, and the pressure was 29.71 inches and falling. Elsewhere around the region, it was clear, with a temperature of 79 at Jasper, Indiana, and 79 at Bowling Green. It was mostly cloudy, with a temperature of 73 at Covington, 77 at Indianapolis, 69 at Jackson, and 69 at London. At Wilmington, Ohio, it was cloudy, with a temperature of 71. The current time is 6:52 a.m. Eastern Daylight Time. Now for the official National Weather Service forecast for Frankfort and surrounding communities. Today, mostly sunny. A 50% chance of thunderstorms early in the morning. Highs around 90. West winds 5 to 15 miles an hour, shifting to the northwest 10 to 15 miles an hour in the afternoon. Tonight, mostly clear. Lows in the mid-60s. North winds up to 10 miles an hour. Wednesday, sunny. Highs in the mid-80s. North winds up to 10 miles an hour. Wednesday night, mostly clear. Lows in the lower 60s. North winds up to 10 miles an hour. And now the extended forecast for the radio listening area. Thursday and Thursday night, mostly clear. Highs in the mid-80s. Lows in the lower 60s. Friday and Friday night, mostly cloudy. Highs in the upper 80s. Lows in the upper 60s. Saturday and Saturday night, mostly cloudy with a 50% chance of thunderstorms. Highs in the mid-80s. Lows in the upper 60s. Sunday and Sunday night, mostly cloudy. A 50% chance of thunderstorms. Highs in the lower 80s. Lows in the mid-60s. Monday and Monday night, partly cloudy. A 20% chance of thunderstorms. Highs in the mid-80s. Lows in the upper 60s. 6 a.m. Eastern Daylight Time weather conditions across north-central Kentucky. At Frankfort. And the pressure was 29.71 inches and falling. At Lexington, it was mostly cloudy. The temperature was 73 degrees. The dew point 71, and the relative humidity 93%. The wind was southwest at 9 miles an hour. The pressure was 29.73 inches and falling. At Louisville, it was partly cloudy. The temperature was 81 degrees, the dew point 77, and the relative humidity 88%. The wind was west at 9 miles an hour. The pressure was 29.70 inches and falling. At Frankfort, and the pressure was 29.71 inches and falling. Elsewhere around the region, it was

Clear, with a temperature of 79 at Jasper, Indiana, and 79 at Bowling Green. It was mostly cloudy, with a temperature of 73 at Covington, 77 at Indianapolis, 69 at Jackson, and 69 at London. At Wilmington, Ohio, it was cloudy, with a temperature of 71. Now for the official National Weather Service forecast for Frankfort and surrounding communities. Today, mostly sunny. A 50% chance of thunderstorms early in the morning. Highs around 90. West winds 5 to 15 miles an hour, shifting to the northwest 10 to 15 miles an hour in the afternoon. Tonight, mostly clear. Lows in the mid-60s. North winds up to 10 miles an hour. Wednesday, sunny. Highs in the mid-80s. North winds up to 10 miles an hour. Wednesday night, mostly clear. Lows in the lower 60s. North winds up to 10 miles an hour. And now the extended forecast for the radio listening area. Thursday and Thursday night, mostly clear. Highs in the mid-80s. Lows in the lower 60s. Friday and Friday night, mostly cloudy. Highs in the upper 80s. Lows in the upper 60s. Saturday and Saturday night, mostly cloudy with a 50% chance of thunderstorms. Highs in the mid-80s. Lows in the upper 60s. Sunday and Sunday night, mostly cloudy. A 50% chance of thunderstorms. Highs in the lower 80s. Lows in the mid-60s. Monday and Monday night, partly cloudy. A 20% chance of thunderstorms. Highs in the mid-80s. Lows in the upper 60s. 6 a.m. Eastern Daylight Time weather conditions across north-central Kentucky. At Frankfort. And the pressure was 29.71 inches and falling. At Lexington, it was mostly cloudy. The temperature was 73 degrees. The dew point 71, and the relative humidity 93%. The wind was southwest at 9 miles an hour. The pressure was 29.73 inches and falling. At Louisville, it was partly cloudy. The temperature was 81 degrees, the dew point 77, and the relative humidity 88%. The wind was west at 9 miles an hour. The pressure was 29.70 inches and falling. At Frankfort, and the pressure was 29.71 inches and falling. Elsewhere around the region, it was clear, with a temperature of 79 at Jasper, Indiana, and 79 at Bowling Green. It was mostly cloudy, with a temperature of 73 at Covington, 77 at Indianapolis, 69 at Jackson, and 69 at London. At Wilmington, Ohio, it was cloudy, with a temperature of 71. The current time is 6:58 a.m. Eastern Daylight Time. Now for the official National Weather Service forecast for Frankfort and surrounding communities. Today, mostly sunny. A 50% chance of thunderstorms early in the morning. Highs around 90. West winds 5 to 15 miles an hour, shifting to the northwest 10 to 15 miles an hour in the afternoon. Tonight, mostly clear. Lows in the mid-60s. North winds up to 10 miles an hour. Wednesday, sunny. Highs in the mid-80s. North winds up to 10 miles an hour. Wednesday night, mostly clear. Lows in the lower 60s. North winds up to 10 miles an hour. And now the extended forecast for the radio listening area. Thursday and Thursday night, mostly clear. Highs in the mid-80s. Lows in the lower 60s. Friday and Friday night, mostly cloudy. Highs in the upper 80s. Lows in the upper 60s. Saturday and Saturday night, mostly cloudy with a 50% chance of thunderstorms. Highs in the mid-80s. Lows in the upper 60s. Sunday and Sunday night, mostly cloudy. A 50% chance of thunderstorms. Highs in the lower 80s. Lows in the mid-60s.

temperature was 81 degrees, the dew point 77, and the relative humidity 88%. The wind was west at 9 miles an hour. The pressure was 29.70 inches and falling at Frankfurt, and the pressure was 29.71 inches and falling. Elsewhere around the region, it was clear, with a temperature of 79 at Jasper, Indiana, and 79 at Bowling Green. It was mostly cloudy, with a temperature of 73 at Covington, 77 at Indianapolis, 69 at Jackson, and 69 at London. At Wilmington, Ohio, it was cloudy, with a temperature of 71. Now for the official National Weather Service forecast for Frankfurt and surrounding communities. Today, mostly sunny. A 50% chance of thunderstorms early in the morning. Highs around 90. West winds 5 to 15 miles an hour, shifting to the northwest 10 to 15 miles an hour in the afternoon. Tonight, mostly clear. Lows in the mid-60s. North winds up to 10 miles an hour. Wednesday, sunny. Highs in the mid-80s. North winds up to 10 miles an hour. Wednesday night, mostly clear. Lows in the lower 60s. North winds up to 10 miles an hour. And now the extended forecast for the radio listening area. Thursday and Thursday night, mostly clear. Highs in the mid-80s. Lows in the lower 60s. Friday and Friday night, mostly cloudy. Highs in the upper 80s. Lows in the upper 60s. Saturday and Saturday night, mostly cloudy with a 50% chance of thunderstorms. Highs in the mid-80s. Lows in the upper 60s. Sunday and Sunday night, mostly cloudy. A 50% chance of thunderstorms. Highs in the lower 80s. Lows in the mid-60s. Monday and Monday night, partly cloudy. A 20% chance of thunderstorms. Highs in the mid-80s. Lows in the upper 60s. The current time is 7:03 a.m. Eastern Daylight Time. 6 a.m. Eastern Daylight Time weather conditions across north-central Kentucky. At Frankfurt. And the pressure was 29.71 inches and falling. At Lexington, it was mostly cloudy. The temperature was 73 degrees, the dew point 71, and the relative humidity 93%. The wind was southwest at 9 miles an hour. The pressure was 29.73 inches and falling. At Louisville, it was partly cloudy. The temperature was 81 degrees, the dew point 77, and the relative humidity 88%. The wind was west at 9 miles an hour. The pressure was 29.70 inches and falling. At Frankfurt. And the pressure was 29.71 inches and falling. Elsewhere around the region, it was clear, with a temperature of 79 at Jasper, Indiana, and 79 at Bowling Green. It was mostly cloudy, with a temperature of 73 at Covington, 77 at Indianapolis, 69 at Jackson, and 69 at London. At Wilmington, Ohio, it was cloudy, with a temperature of 71. 7 a.m. Eastern Daylight Time weather conditions across north-central Kentucky. At Frankfurt. And the pressure was 29.70 inches and falling. At Lexington, it was cloudy. The temperature was 75 degrees, the dew point 73, and the relative humidity 93%. The wind was southwest at 9 miles an hour. The pressure was 29.73 inches and steady. At Louisville, it was mostly cloudy. The temperature was 82 degrees, the dew point 77, and the relative humidity 84%. The wind was west at 13 miles an hour. The pressure was 29.69 inches and falling. At Frankfurt. And the pressure was 29.70 inches and falling. Elsewhere around the region, it was clear, with a temperature of 79 at Jasper, Indiana, and 79 at Bowling Green. It was partly cloudy, with a temperature of 74 at Covington.

71 at Jackson and 70 at London. At Indianapolis, it was mostly cloudy with a temperature of 78. At Wilmington, Ohio, it was cloudy with a temperature of 72. Now for the official National Weather Service forecast for Frankfurt and surrounding communities. Today, mostly sunny. A 50% chance of thunderstorms early in the morning. Highs around 90. West winds 5 to 15 miles an hour, shifting to the northwest 10 to 15 miles an hour in the afternoon. Tonight, mostly clear. Lows in the mid-60s. North winds up to 10 miles an hour. Wednesday, sunny. Highs in the mid-80s. North winds up to 10 miles an hour. Wednesday night, mostly clear. Lows in the lower 60s. North winds up to 10 miles an hour. And now the extended forecast for the radio listening area. Thursday and Thursday night, mostly clear. Highs in the mid-80s. Lows in the lower 60s. Friday and Friday night, mostly cloudy. Highs in the upper 80s. Lows in the upper 60s. Saturday and Saturday night, mostly cloudy with a 50% chance of thunderstorms. Highs in the mid-80s. Lows in the upper 60s. Sunday and Sunday night, mostly cloudy. A 50% chance of thunderstorms. Highs in the lower 80s. Lows in the mid-60s. Monday and Monday night, partly cloudy. A 20% chance of thunderstorms. Highs in the mid-80s. Lows in the upper 60s. The current time is 7:07 a.m. Eastern Daylight Time. 7 a.m. Eastern Daylight Time weather conditions across north-central Kentucky. At Frankfort. And the pressure was 29.70 inches and falling. At Lexington, it was cloudy. The temperature was 75 degrees, the dew point 73, and the relative humidity 93%. The wind was southwest at 9 miles an hour. The pressure was 29.73 inches and steady. At Louisville, it was mostly cloudy. The temperature was 82 degrees, the dew point 77, and the relative humidity 84%. The wind was west at 13 miles an hour. The pressure was 29.69 inches and falling. At Frankfort. And the pressure was 29.70 inches and falling. Elsewhere around the region, it was clear, with a temperature of 79 at Jasper, Indiana, and 79 at Bowling Green. It was partly cloudy, with a temperature of 74 at Covington, 71 at Jackson, and 70 at London. At Indianapolis, it was mostly cloudy, with a temperature of 78. At Wilmington, Ohio, it was cloudy, with a temperature of 72. Now for the official National Weather Service forecast for Frankfurt and surrounding communities. Today, mostly sunny. A 50% chance of thunderstorms early in the morning. Highs around 90. West winds 5 to 15 miles an hour, shifting to the northwest 10 to 15 miles an hour in the afternoon. Tonight, mostly clear. Lows in the mid-60s. North winds up to 10 miles an hour. Wednesday, sunny. Highs in the mid-80s. North winds up to 10 miles an hour. Wednesday night, mostly clear. Lows in the lower 60s. North winds up to 10 miles an hour. And now the extended forecast for the radio listening area. Thursday and Thursday night, mostly clear. Highs in the mid-80s. Lows in the lower 60s. Friday and Friday night, mostly cloudy. Highs in the upper 80s. Lows in the upper 60s. Saturday and Saturday night, mostly cloudy with a 50% chance of thunderstorms. Highs in the mid-80s. Lows in the upper 60s. Sunday and Sunday night, mostly cloudy. A 50% chance of thunderstorms. Highs in the lower 80s. Lows in the mid-60s. Monday and Monday night, partly cloudy. A 20

50% chance of thunderstorms. Highs in the mid-80s. Lows in the upper 60s. 7 a.m. Eastern Daylight Time weather conditions across north-central Kentucky. At Frankfort. And the pressure was 29.70 inches and falling. At Lexington, it was cloudy. The temperature was 75 degrees, the dew point 73, and the relative humidity 93%. The wind was southwest at 9 miles an hour. The pressure was 29.73 inches and steady. At Louisville, it was mostly cloudy. The temperature was 82 degrees, the dew point 77, and the relative humidity 84%. The wind was west at 13 miles an hour. The pressure was 29.69 inches and falling. At Frankfort, and the pressure was 29.70 inches and falling. Elsewhere around the region, it was clear, with a temperature of 79 at Jasper, Indiana, and 79 at Bowling Green. It was partly cloudy, with a temperature of 74 at Covington, 71 at Jackson, and 70 at London. At Indianapolis, it was mostly cloudy, with a temperature of 78. At Wilmington, Ohio, it was cloudy, with a temperature of 72. 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The current time is 7:12 a.m. Eastern Daylight Time. Now for the official National Weather Service forecast for Frankfort and surrounding communities. Today, mostly sunny. A 50% chance of thunderstorms early in the morning. Highs around 90. West winds 5 to 15 miles an hour, shifting to the northwest 10 to 15 miles an hour in the afternoon. Tonight, mostly clear. Lows in the mid-60s. North winds up to 10 miles an hour. Wednesday, sunny. Highs in the mid-80s. North winds up to 10 miles an hour. Wednesday night, mostly clear. Lows in the lower 60s. North winds up to 10 miles an hour. And now the extended forecast for the radio listening area. Thursday and Thursday night, mostly clear. Highs in the mid-80s. Lows in the lower 60s. Friday and Friday night, mostly cloudy. Highs in the upper 80s. Lows in the upper 60s. Saturday and Saturday night, mostly cloudy with a 50% chance of thunderstorms. Highs in the mid-80s. Lows in the upper 60s. Sunday and Sunday night, mostly cloudy. A 50% chance of thunderstorms. Highs in the lower 80s. Lows in the mid-60s. Monday and Monday night, partly cloudy. A 20% chance of thunderstorms. Highs in the mid-80s. Lows in the upper 60s. 7 a.m. Eastern Daylight Time weather conditions across north-central Kentucky. At Frankfort. And the pressure was 29.70 inches and falling. At Lexington, it was cloudy. The temperature was 75 degrees, the dew point 73, and the relative humidity 93%. The wind was southwest at 9 miles an hour. The pressure was 29.73 inches and steady. At Louisville, it was mostly cloudy. The temperature was 82 degrees, the dew point 77, and the relative humidity 84%. The wind was west at 13 miles an hour. The pressure was 29.69 inches and falling. At Frankfort, and the pressure was 29.70 inches and falling. Elsewhere around the region, at London, rain was falling with a temperature of 70. It was clear with a temperature of 79 at Jasper, Indiana, and 79 at Bowling Green. It was partly cloudy with a temperature of 74 at Covington and 71 at Jackson. At Indianapolis, it was mostly cloudy with a temperature of 78. At Wilmington, Ohio, it was

cloudy with a temperature of 72. Now for the official National Weather Service forecast for Frankfurt and surrounding communities. Today, mostly sunny. A 50% chance of thunderstorms early in the morning. Highs around 90. West winds 5 to 15 miles an hour, shifting to the northwest 10 to 15 miles an hour in the afternoon. Tonight, mostly clear. Lows in the mid-60s. North winds up to 10 miles an hour. Wednesday, sunny. Highs in the mid-80s. North winds up to 10 miles an hour. Wednesday night, mostly clear. Lows in the lower 60s. North winds up to 10 miles an hour. And now the extended forecast for the radio listening area. Thursday and Thursday night, mostly clear. Highs in the mid-80s. Lows in the lower 60s. Friday and Friday night, mostly cloudy. Highs in the upper 80s. Lows in the upper 60s. Saturday and Saturday night, mostly cloudy with a 50% chance of thunderstorms. Highs in the mid-80s. Lows in the upper 60s. Sunday and Sunday night, mostly cloudy. A 50% chance of thunderstorms. Highs in the lower 80s. Lows in the mid-60s. Monday and Monday night, partly cloudy. A 20% chance of thunderstorms. Highs in the mid-80s. Lows in the upper 60s. The current time is 7:17 a.m. Eastern Daylight Time. 7 a.m. Eastern Daylight Time weather conditions across north-central Kentucky. At Frankfurt. And the pressure was 29.70 inches and falling. At Lexington, it was cloudy. The temperature was 75 degrees, the dew point 73, and the relative humidity 93%. The wind was southwest at 9 miles an hour. The pressure was 29.73 inches and steady. At Louisville, it was mostly cloudy. The temperature was 82 degrees, the dew point 77, and the relative humidity 84%. The wind was west at 13 miles an hour. The pressure was 29.69 inches and falling. At Frankfurt, and the pressure was 29.70 inches and falling. Elsewhere around the region, at London, rain was falling with a temperature of 70. It was clear with a temperature of 79 at Jasper, Indiana, and 79 at Bowling Green. It was partly cloudy with a temperature of 74 at Covington and 71 at Jackson. At Indianapolis, it was mostly cloudy with a temperature of 78. At Wilmington, Ohio, it was cloudy with a temperature of 72. Now for the official National Weather Service forecast for Frankfurt and surrounding communities. Today, mostly sunny. A 50% chance of thunderstorms early in the morning. Highs around 90. West winds 5 to 15 miles an hour, shifting to the northwest 10 to 15 miles an hour in the afternoon. Tonight, mostly clear. Lows in the mid-60s. North winds up to 10 miles an hour. Wednesday, sunny. Highs in the mid-80s. North winds up to 10 miles an hour. Wednesday night, mostly clear. Lows in the lower 60s. North winds up to 10 miles an hour. And now the extended forecast for the radio listening area. Thursday and Thursday night, mostly clear. Highs in the mid-80s. Lows in the lower 60s. Friday and Friday night, mostly cloudy. Highs in the upper 80s. Lows in the upper 60s. Saturday and Saturday night, mostly cloudy with a 50% chance of thunderstorms. Highs in the mid-80s. Lows in the upper 60s. Sunday and Sunday night, mostly cloudy. A 50% chance of thunderstorms. Highs in the lower 80s. Lows in the mid-60s. Monday and Monday night, partly cloudy. A 20% chance of thunderstorms. Highs in the mid-80s. Lows in the upper 60s.

7 a.m. Eastern Daylight Time weather conditions across north-central Kentucky at Frankfort, and the pressure was 29.70 inches and falling. At Lexington, it was cloudy. The temperature was 75 degrees, the dew point 73, and the relative humidity 93%. The wind was southwest at 9 miles an hour. The pressure was 29.73 inches and steady. At Louisville, it was mostly cloudy. The temperature was 82 degrees, the dew point 77, and the relative humidity 84%. The wind was west at 13 miles an hour. The pressure was 29.69 inches and falling. At Frankfort, and the pressure was 29.70 inches and falling. Elsewhere around the region, at London, rain was falling with a temperature of 70. It was clear with a temperature of 79 at Jasper, Indiana, and 79 at Bowling Green. It was partly cloudy with a temperature of 74 at Covington and 71 at Jackson. At Indianapolis, it was mostly cloudy with a temperature of 78. At Wilmington, Ohio, it was cloudy with a temperature of 72. The current time is 7:22 a.m. Eastern Daylight Time. Now for the official National Weather Service forecast for Frankfort and surrounding communities. Today, mostly sunny. A 50% chance of thunderstorms early in the morning. Highs around 90. West winds 5 to 15 miles an hour, shifting to the northwest 10 to 15 miles an hour in the afternoon. Tonight, mostly clear. Lows in the mid-60s. North winds up to 10 miles an hour. Wednesday, sunny. Highs in the mid-80s. North winds up to 10 miles an hour. Wednesday night, mostly clear. Lows in the lower 60s. North winds up to 10 miles an hour. And now the extended forecast for the radio listening area. Thursday and Thursday night, mostly clear. Highs in the mid-80s. Lows in the lower 60s. Friday and Friday night, mostly cloudy. Highs in the upper 80s. Lows in the upper 60s. Saturday and Saturday night, mostly cloudy with a 50% chance of thunderstorms. Highs in the mid-80s. Lows in the upper 60s. Sunday and Sunday night, mostly cloudy. A 50% chance of thunderstorms. Highs in the lower 80s. Lows in the mid-60s. Monday and Monday night, partly cloudy. A 20% chance of thunderstorms. Highs in the mid-80s. Lows in the upper 60s. 7 a.m. Eastern Daylight Time weather conditions across north-central Kentucky. At Frankfort. And the pressure was 29.70 inches and falling. At Lexington, it was cloudy. The temperature was 75 degrees, the dew point 73, and the relative humidity 93%. The wind was southwest at 9 miles an hour. The pressure was 29.73 inches and steady. At Louisville, it was mostly cloudy. The temperature was 82 degrees, the dew point 77, and the relative humidity 84%. The wind was west at 13 miles an hour. The pressure was 29.69 inches and falling. At Frankfort, and the pressure was 29.70 inches and falling. Elsewhere around the region, at London, rain was falling with a temperature of 70. It was clear with a temperature of 79 at Jasper, Indiana, and 79 at Bowling Green. It was partly cloudy with a temperature of 74 at Covington and 71 at Jackson. At Indianapolis, it was mostly cloudy with a temperature of 78. At Wilmington, Ohio, it was cloudy with a temperature of 72. Now for the official National Weather Service forecast for Frankfort and surrounding communities. Today, mostly sunny. A 50% chance of thunderstorms early in the morning. Highs around 90. West winds 5 to 15 miles an hour, shifting to the northwest 10 to 15 miles an hour in the afternoon.

afternoon. Tonight, mostly clear. Lows in the mid-60s. North winds up to 10 miles an hour. Wednesday, sunny. Highs in the mid-80s. North winds up to 10 miles an hour. Wednesday night, mostly clear. Lows in the lower 60s. North winds up to 10 miles an hour. And now the extended forecast for the radio listening area. Thursday and Thursday night, mostly clear. Highs in the mid-80s. Lows in the lower 60s. Friday and Friday night, mostly cloudy. Highs in the upper 80s. Lows in the upper 60s. Saturday and Saturday night, mostly cloudy with a 50% chance of thunderstorms. Highs in the mid-80s. Lows in the upper 60s. Sunday and Sunday night, mostly cloudy. A 50% chance of thunderstorms. Highs in the lower 80s. Lows in the mid-60s. Monday and Monday night, partly cloudy. A 20% chance of thunderstorms. Highs in the mid-80s. Lows in the upper 60s. The current time is 7:27 a.m. Eastern Daylight Time. 7 a.m. Eastern Daylight Time weather conditions across north central Kentucky. At Frankfort. And the pressure was 29.70 inches and falling. At Lexington, it was cloudy. The temperature was 75 degrees, the dew point 73, and the relative humidity 93%. The wind was southwest at 9 miles an hour. The pressure was 29.73 inches and steady. At Louisville, it was mostly cloudy. The temperature was 82 degrees, the dew point 77, and the relative humidity 84%. The wind was west at 13 miles an hour. The pressure was 29.69 inches and falling. At Frankfort, and the pressure was 29.70 inches and falling. Elsewhere around the region, at London, rain was falling with a temperature of 70. It was clear with a temperature of 79 at Jasper, Indiana, and 79 at Bowling Green. It was partly cloudy with a temperature of 74 at Covington and 71 at Jackson. At Indianapolis, it was mostly cloudy with a temperature of 78. At Wilmington, Ohio, it was cloudy with a temperature of 72. Now for the official National Weather Service forecast for Frankfort and surrounding communities. Today, mostly sunny. A 50% chance of thunderstorms early in the morning. Highs around 90. West winds 5 to 15 miles an hour, shifting to the northwest 10 to 15 miles an hour in the afternoon. Tonight, mostly clear. Lows in the mid-60s. North winds up to 10 miles an hour. Wednesday, sunny. Highs in the mid-80s. North winds up to 10 miles an hour. Wednesday night, mostly clear. Lows in the lower 60s. North winds up to 10 miles an hour. And now the extended forecast for the radio listening area. Thursday and Thursday night, mostly clear. Highs in the mid-80s. Lows in the lower 60s. Friday and Friday night, mostly cloudy. Highs in the upper 80s. Lows in the upper 60s. Saturday and Saturday night, mostly cloudy with a 50% chance of thunderstorms. Highs in the mid-80s. Lows in the upper 60s. Sunday and Sunday night, mostly cloudy. A 50% chance of thunderstorms. Highs in the lower 80s. Lows in the mid-60s. Monday and Monday night, partly cloudy. A 20% chance of thunderstorms. Highs in the mid-80s. Lows in the upper 60s. 7 a.m. Eastern Daylight Time weather conditions across north central Kentucky. At Frankfort. And the pressure was 29.70 inches and falling. At Lexington, it was cloudy. The temperature was 75 degrees. The dew point 73, and the relative humidity 93%. The wind was southwest at 9 miles an hour.

The pressure was 29.73 inches and steady. At Louisville, it was mostly cloudy. The temperature was 82 degrees, the dew point 77, and the relative humidity 84%. The wind was west at 13 miles an hour. The pressure was 29.69 inches and falling. At Frankfurt, and the pressure was 29.70 inches and falling. Elsewhere around the region, at London, rain was falling with a temperature of 70. It was clear with a temperature of 79 at Jasper, Indiana, and 79 at Bowling Green. It was partly cloudy with a temperature of 74 at Covington and 71 at Jackson. At Indianapolis, it was mostly cloudy with a temperature of 78. At Wilmington, Ohio, it was cloudy with a temperature of 72. Now for the official National Weather Service forecast for Frankfurt and surrounding communities. Today, mostly sunny. A 50% chance of thunderstorms early in the morning. Highs around 90. West winds 5 to 15 miles an hour, shifting to the northwest 10 to 15 miles an hour in the afternoon. Tonight, mostly clear. Lows in the mid-60s. North winds up to 10 miles an hour. Wednesday, sunny. Highs in the mid-80s. North winds up to 10 miles an hour. Wednesday night, mostly clear. Lows in the lower 60s. North winds up to 10 miles an hour. And now the extended forecast for the radio listening area. Thursday and Thursday night, mostly clear. Highs in the mid-80s. Lows in the lower 60s. Friday and Friday night, mostly cloudy. Highs in the upper 80s. Lows in the upper 60s. Saturday and Saturday night, mostly cloudy with a 50% chance of thunderstorms. Highs in the mid-80s. Lows in the upper 60s. Sunday and Sunday night, mostly cloudy. A 50% chance of thunderstorms. Highs in the lower 80s. Lows in the mid-60s. Monday and Monday night, partly cloudy. A 20% chance of thunderstorms. Highs in the lower 80s. Lows in the mid-60s. Monday and Monday night, partly cloudy. A 20% chance of thunderstorms. Highs in the mid-80s. Lows in the upper 60s. The current time is 7:33 a.m. Eastern Daylight Time. 7 a.m. Eastern Daylight Time weather conditions across north central Kentucky. At Frankfurt, and the pressure was 29.70 inches and falling. At Lexington, it was cloudy. The temperature was 75 degrees, the dew point 73, and the relative humidity 93%. The wind was southwest at 9 miles an hour. The pressure was 29.73 inches and steady. At Louisville, it was mostly cloudy. The temperature was 82 degrees, the dew point 77, and the relative humidity 84%. The wind was west at 13 miles an hour. The pressure was 29.69 inches and falling. At Frankfurt, and the pressure was 29.70 inches and falling. Elsewhere around the region, at London, rain was falling with a temperature of 70. It was clear, with a temperature of 79 at Jasper, Indiana, and 79 at Bowling Green. It was partly cloudy, with a temperature of 74 at Covington and 71 at Jackson. At Indianapolis, it was mostly cloudy, with a temperature of 78. At Wilmington, Ohio, it was cloudy, with a temperature of 72. Now for the official National Weather Service forecast for Frankfurt and surrounding communities. Today, mostly sunny. A 50% chance of thunderstorms early in the morning. Highs around 90. West winds 5 to 15 miles an hour, shifting to the northwest 10 to 15 miles an hour in the afternoon. Tonight, mostly clear. Lows in the mid-60s. North winds up to 10 miles an hour. Wednesday, sunny. Highs in the mid-80s.

North winds up to 10 miles an hour. Wednesday night, mostly clear. Lows in the lower 60s. North winds up to 10 miles an hour. And now the extended forecast for the radio listening area. Thursday and Thursday night, mostly clear. Highs in the mid-80s. Lows in the lower 60s. Friday and Friday night, mostly cloudy. Highs in the upper 80s. Lows in the upper 60s. Saturday and Saturday night, mostly cloudy with a 50% chance of thunderstorms. Highs in the mid-80s. Lows in the upper 60s. Sunday and Sunday night, mostly cloudy. A 50% chance of thunderstorms. Highs in the lower 80s. Lows in the mid-60s. Monday and Monday night, partly cloudy. A 20% chance of thunderstorms. Highs in the mid-80s. Lows in the upper 60s. 7 a.m. Eastern Daylight Time weather conditions across north-central Kentucky. At Frankfort. And the pressure was 29.70 inches and falling. At Lexington, it was cloudy. The temperature was 75 degrees, the dew point 73, and the relative humidity 93%. The wind was southwest at 9 miles an hour. The pressure was 29.73 inches and steady. At Louisville, it was mostly cloudy. The temperature was 82 degrees, the dew point 77, and the relative humidity 84%. The wind was west at 13 miles an hour. The pressure was 29.69 inches and falling. At Frankfort, and the pressure was 29.70 inches and falling. Elsewhere around the region, at London, rain was falling with a temperature of 70. It was clear with a temperature of 79 at Jasper, Indiana, and 79 at Bowling Green. It was partly cloudy with a temperature of 74 at Covington and 71 at Jackson. At Indianapolis, it was mostly cloudy with a temperature of 78. At Wilmington, Ohio, it was cloudy with a temperature of 72. The current time is 7:38 a.m. Eastern Daylight Time. Now for the official National Weather Service forecast for Frankfort and surrounding communities. Today, mostly sunny. A 50% chance of thunderstorms early in the morning. Highs around 90. West winds 5 to 15 miles an hour, shifting to the northwest 10 to 15 miles an hour in the afternoon. Tonight, mostly clear. Lows in the mid-60s. North winds up to 10 miles an hour. Wednesday, sunny. Highs in the mid-80s. North winds up to 10 miles an hour. Wednesday night, mostly clear. Lows in the lower 60s. North winds up to 10 miles an hour. And now the extended forecast for the radio listening area. Thursday and Thursday night, mostly clear. Highs in the mid-80s. Lows in the lower 60s. Friday and Friday night, mostly cloudy. Highs in the upper 80s. Lows in the upper 60s. Saturday and Saturday night, mostly cloudy with a 50% chance of thunderstorms. Highs in the mid-80s. Lows in the upper 60s. Sunday and Sunday night, mostly cloudy. A 50% chance of thunderstorms. Highs in the lower 80s. Lows in the mid-60s. Monday and Monday night, partly cloudy. A 20% chance of thunderstorms. Highs in the mid-80s. Lows in the upper 60s. 7 a.m. Eastern Daylight Time weather conditions across north-central Kentucky. At Frankfort. And the pressure was 29.70 inches and falling. At Lexington, it was cloudy. The temperature was 75 degrees. The dew point 73, and the relative humidity 93%. The wind was southwest at 9 miles an hour. The pressure was 29.73 inches and steady. At Louisville, it was mostly cloudy. The temperature was 82 degrees, the dew point 77, and the relative humidity 84%.

5%. The wind was west at 13 miles an hour. The pressure was 29.69 inches and falling at Frankfurt. And the pressure was 29.70 inches and falling. Elsewhere around the region, at London, rain was falling with a temperature of 70. It was clear with a temperature of 79 at Jasper, Indiana, and 79 at Bowling Green. It was partly cloudy with a temperature of 74 at Covington and 71 at Jackson. At Indianapolis, it was mostly cloudy with a temperature of 78. At Wilmington, Ohio, it was cloudy with a temperature of 72. Now for the official National Weather Service forecast for Frankfurt and surrounding communities. Today, mostly sunny. A 50% chance of thunderstorms early in the morning. Highs around 90. West winds 5 to 15 miles an hour, shifting to the northwest 10 to 15 miles an hour in the afternoon. Tonight, mostly clear. Lows in the mid-60s. North winds up to 10 miles an hour. Wednesday, sunny. Highs in the mid-80s. North winds up to 10 miles an hour. Wednesday night, mostly clear. Lows in the lower 60s. North winds up to 10 miles an hour. And now the extended forecast for the radio listening area. Thursday and Thursday night, mostly clear. Highs in the mid-80s. Lows in the lower 60s. Friday and Friday night, mostly cloudy. Highs in the upper 80s. Lows in the upper 60s. Saturday and Saturday night, mostly cloudy with a 50% chance of thunderstorms. Highs in the mid-80s. Lows in the upper 60s. Sunday and Sunday night, mostly cloudy. A 50% chance of thunderstorms. Highs in the lower 80s. Lows in the mid-60s. Monday and Monday night, partly cloudy. A 20% chance of thunderstorms. Highs in the mid-80s. Lows in the upper 60s. 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The current time is 7:43 a.m. Eastern Daylight Time. 7 a.m. Eastern Daylight Time weather conditions across north-central Kentucky. At Frankfurt. And the pressure was 29.70 inches and falling. At Lexington, it was cloudy. The temperature was 75 degrees, the dew point 73, and the relative humidity 93%. The wind was southwest at 9 miles an hour. The pressure was 29.73 inches and steady. At Louisville, it was mostly cloudy. The temperature was 82 degrees, the dew point 77, and the relative humidity 84%. The wind was west at 13 miles an hour. The pressure was 29.69 inches and falling. At Frankfurt. And the pressure was 29.70 inches and falling. Elsewhere around the region, at London, rain was falling with a temperature of 70. It was clear with a temperature of 79 at Jasper, Indiana, and 79 at Bowling Green. It was partly cloudy, with a temperature of 74 at Covington and 71 at Jackson. At Indianapolis, it was mostly cloudy, with a temperature of 78. At Wilmington, Ohio, it was cloudy, with a temperature of 72. Now for the official National Weather Service forecast for Frankfurt and surrounding communities. Today, mostly sunny. A 50% chance of thunderstorms early in the morning. Highs around 90. West winds 5 to 15 miles an hour, shifting to the northwest 10 to 15 miles an hour in the afternoon. Tonight, mostly clear. Lows in the mid-60s. North winds up to 10 miles an hour. Wednesday, sunny. Highs in the mid-80s. North winds up to 10 miles an hour. Wednesday night.

mostly clear. Lows in the lower 60s. North winds up to 10 miles an hour. And now the extended forecast for the radio listening area. Thursday and Thursday night, mostly clear. Highs in the mid-80s. Lows in the lower 60s. Friday and Friday night, mostly cloudy. Highs in the upper 80s. Lows in the upper 60s. Saturday and Saturday night, mostly cloudy with a 50% chance of thunderstorms. Highs in the mid-80s. Lows in the upper 60s. Sunday and Sunday night, mostly cloudy. A 50% chance of thunderstorms. Highs in the lower 80s. Lows in the mid-60s. Monday and Monday night, partly cloudy. A 20% chance of thunderstorms. Highs in the mid-80s. Lows in the upper 60s. 7 a.m. Eastern Daylight Time weather conditions across north-central Kentucky. At Frankfort. And the pressure was 29.70 inches and falling. At Lexington, it was cloudy. The temperature was 75 degrees, the dew point 73, and the relative humidity 93%. The wind was southwest at 9 miles an hour. The pressure was 29.73 inches and steady. At Louisville, it was mostly cloudy. The temperature was 82 degrees, the dew point 77, and the relative humidity 84%. The wind was west at 13 miles an hour. The pressure was 29.69 inches and falling. At Frankfort, and the pressure was 29.70 inches and falling. Elsewhere around the region, at London, rain was falling with a temperature of 70. It was clear with a temperature of 79 at Jasper, Indiana, and 79 at Bowling Green. It was partly cloudy with a temperature of 74 at Covington and 71 at Jackson. At Indianapolis, it was mostly cloudy with a temperature of 78. At Wilmington, Ohio, it was cloudy with a temperature of 72. The current time is 7:47 a.m. Eastern Daylight Time. Now for the official National Weather Service forecast for Frankfort and surrounding communities. Today, mostly sunny. A 50% chance of thunderstorms early in the morning. Highs around 90. West winds 5 to 15 miles an hour, shifting to the northwest 10 to 15 miles an hour in the afternoon. Tonight, mostly clear. Lows in the mid-60s. North winds up to 10 miles an hour. Wednesday, sunny. Highs in the mid-80s. North winds up to 10 miles an hour. Wednesday night, mostly clear. Lows in the lower 60s. North winds up to 10 miles an hour. And now the extended forecast for the radio listening area. Thursday and Thursday night, mostly clear. Highs in the mid-80s. Lows in the lower 60s. Friday and Friday night, mostly cloudy. Highs in the upper 80s. Lows in the upper 60s. Saturday and Saturday night, mostly cloudy with a 50% chance of thunderstorms. Highs in the mid-80s. Lows in the upper 60s. Sunday and Sunday night, mostly cloudy. A 50% chance of thunderstorms. Highs in the lower 80s. Lows in the mid-60s. Monday and Monday night, partly cloudy. A 20% chance of thunderstorms. Highs in the mid-80s. Lows in the upper 60s. 7 a.m. Eastern Daylight Time weather conditions across north-central Kentucky. At Frankfort. And the pressure was 29.70 inches and falling. At Lexington, it was cloudy. The temperature was 75 degrees, the dew point 73, and the relative humidity 93%. The wind was southwest at 9 miles an hour. The pressure was 29.73 inches and steady. At Louisville, it was mostly cloudy. The temperature was 82 degrees, the dew point 77, and the relative humidity 84%. The wind was west at 13 miles an hour.

The pressure was 29.69 inches and falling at Frankfurt. And the pressure was 29.70 inches and falling. Elsewhere around the region, at London, rain was falling with a temperature of 70. It was clear with a temperature of 79 at Jasper, Indiana, and 79 at Bowling Green. It was partly cloudy with a temperature of 74 at Covington and 71 at Jackson. At Indianapolis, it was mostly cloudy with a temperature of 78. At Wilmington, Ohio, it was cloudy with a temperature of 72. Now for the official National Weather Service forecast for Frankfurt and surrounding communities. Today, mostly sunny. A 50% chance of thunderstorms early in the morning. Highs around 90. West winds 5 to 15 miles an hour, shifting to the northwest 10 to 15 miles an hour in the afternoon. Tonight, mostly clear. Lows in the mid-60s. North winds up to 10 miles an hour. Wednesday, sunny. Highs in the mid-80s. North winds up to 10 miles an hour. Wednesday night, mostly clear. Lows in the lower 60s. North winds up to 10 miles an hour. And now the extended forecast for the radio listening area. Thursday and Thursday night, mostly clear. Highs in the mid-80s. Lows in the lower 60s. Friday and Friday night, mostly cloudy. Highs in the upper 80s. Lows in the upper 60s. Saturday and Saturday night, mostly cloudy with a 50% chance of thunderstorms. Highs in the mid-80s. Lows in the upper 60s. Sunday and Sunday night, mostly cloudy. A 50% chance of thunderstorms. Highs in the lower 80s. Lows in the mid-60s. Monday and Monday night, partly cloudy. A 20% chance of thunderstorms. Highs in the mid-80s. Lows in the upper 60s. The current time is 7:52 a.m. Eastern Daylight Time. 7 a.m. Eastern Daylight Time weather conditions across north central Kentucky. At Frankfurt. And the pressure was 29.70 inches and falling. At Lexington, it was cloudy. The temperature was 75 degrees, the dew point 73, and the relative humidity 93%. The wind was southwest at 9 miles an hour. The pressure was 29.73 inches and steady. At Louisville, it was mostly cloudy. The temperature was 82 degrees, the dew point 77, and the relative humidity 84%. The wind was west at 13 miles an hour. The pressure was 29.69 inches and falling. At Frankfurt. And the pressure was 29.70 inches and falling. Elsewhere around the region, at London, rain was falling with a temperature of 70. It was clear with a temperature of 79 at Jasper, Indiana, and 79 at Bowling Green. It was partly cloudy, with a temperature of 74 at Covington and 71 at Jackson. At Indianapolis, it was mostly cloudy, with a temperature of 78. At Wilmington, Ohio, it was cloudy, with a temperature of 72. Now for the official National Weather Service forecast for Frankfurt and surrounding communities. Today, mostly sunny. A 50% chance of thunderstorms early in the morning. Highs around 90. West winds 5 to 15 miles an hour, shifting to the northwest 10 to 15 miles an hour in the afternoon. Tonight, mostly clear. Lows in the mid-60s. North winds up to 10 miles an hour. Wednesday, sunny. Highs in the mid-80s. North winds up to 10 miles an hour. Wednesday night, mostly clear. Lows in the lower 60s. North winds up to 10 miles an hour. And now the extended forecast for the radio listening area. Thursday and Thursday night, mostly clear. Highs in the mid-80s. Lows in the lower 60s. Friday and Friday night, mostly cloudy. Highs in the upper 60s.

80s, lows in the upper 60s. Saturday and Saturday night, mostly cloudy with a 50% chance of thunderstorms. Highs in the mid 80s, lows in the upper 60s. Sunday and Sunday night, mostly cloudy. A 50% chance of thunderstorms. Highs in the lower 80s, lows in the mid 60s. Monday and Monday night, partly cloudy. A 20% chance of thunderstorms. Highs in the mid 80s, lows in the upper 60s. 7 a.m. Eastern Daylight Time weather conditions across north central Kentucky. At Frankfort, and the pressure was 29.70 inches and falling. At Lexington, it was cloudy. The temperature was 75 degrees, the dew point 73, and the relative humidity 93%. The wind was southwest at 9 miles an hour. The pressure was 29.73 inches and steady. At Louisville, it was mostly cloudy. The temperature was 82 degrees, the dew point 77, and the relative humidity 84%. The wind was west at 13 miles an hour. The pressure was 29.69 inches and falling. At Frankfort, and the pressure was 29.70 inches and falling. Elsewhere around the region, at London, rain was falling with a temperature of 70. It was clear with a temperature of 79 at Jasper, Indiana, and 79 at Bowling Green. It was partly cloudy with a temperature of 74 at Covington and 71 at Jackson. At Indianapolis, it was mostly cloudy with a temperature of 78. At Wilmington, Ohio, it was cloudy with a temperature of 72. The current time is 7:57 a.m. Eastern Daylight Time. Now for the official National Weather Service forecast for Frankfort and surrounding communities. Today, mostly sunny. A 50% chance of thunderstorms early in the morning. Highs around 90. West winds 5 to 15 miles an hour, shifting to the northwest 10 to 15 miles an hour in the afternoon. Tonight, mostly clear. Lows in the mid-60s. North winds up to 10 miles an hour. Wednesday, sunny. Highs in the mid-80s. North winds up to 10 miles an hour. Wednesday night, mostly clear. Lows in the lower 60s. North winds up to 10 miles an hour. And now the extended forecast for the radio listening area. Thursday and Thursday night, mostly clear. Highs in the mid-80s. Lows in the lower 60s. Friday and Friday night, mostly cloudy. Highs in the upper 80s. Lows in the upper 60s. Saturday and Saturday night, mostly cloudy with a 50% chance of thunderstorms. Highs in the mid-80s. Lows in the upper 60s. Sunday and Sunday night, mostly cloudy. A 50% chance of thunderstorms. Highs in the lower 80s. Lows in the mid-60s. Monday and Monday night, partly cloudy. A 20% chance of thunderstorms. Highs in the mid-80s. Lows in the upper 60s. 7 a.m. Eastern Daylight Time weather conditions across north central Kentucky. At Frankfort. And the pressure was 29.70 inches and falling. At Lexington, it was cloudy. The temperature was 75 degrees, the dew point 73, and the relative humidity 93%. The wind was southwest at 9 miles an hour. The pressure was 29.73 inches and steady. At Louisville, it was mostly cloudy. The temperature was 82 degrees, the dew point 77, and the relative humidity 84%. The wind was west at 13 miles an hour. The pressure was 29.69 inches and falling. At Frankfort, and the pressure was 29.70 inches and falling. Elsewhere around the region, at London, rain was falling with a temperature of 70. It was clear with a temperature of 79 at Jasper, Indiana, and 79 at Bowling Green. It was

Highs in the mid-80s. North winds up to 10 miles an hour. Wednesday night, mostly clear. Lows in the lower 60s. North winds up to 10 miles an hour. And now the extended forecast for the radio listening area. Thursday and Thursday night, mostly clear. Highs in the mid-80s. Lows in the lower 60s. Friday and Friday night, mostly cloudy. Highs in the upper 80s. Lows in the upper 60s. Saturday and Saturday night, mostly cloudy with a 50% chance of thunderstorms. Highs in the mid-80s. Lows in the upper 60s. Sunday and Sunday night, mostly cloudy. A 50% chance of thunderstorms. Highs in the lower 80s. Lows in the mid-60s. Monday and Monday night, partly cloudy. A 20% chance of thunderstorms. Highs in the mid-80s. Lows in the upper 60s. The current time is 8:02 a.m. Eastern Daylight Time. 7 a.m. Eastern Daylight Time weather conditions across north central Kentucky. At Frankfort. And the pressure was 29.70 inches and falling. At Lexington, it was cloudy. The temperature was 75 degrees, the dew point 73, and the relative humidity 93%. The wind was southwest at 9 miles an hour. The pressure was 29.73 inches and steady. At Louisville, it was mostly cloudy. The temperature was 82 degrees, the dew point 77, and the relative humidity 84%. The wind was west at 13 miles an hour. The pressure was 29.69 inches and falling. At Frankfort, and the pressure was 29.70 inches and falling. Elsewhere around the region, at London, rain was falling with a temperature of 70. It was clear with a temperature of 79 at Jasper, Indiana, and 79 at Bowling Green. It was partly cloudy with a temperature of 74 at Covington and 71 at Jackson. At Indianapolis, it was mostly cloudy with a temperature of 78. At Wilmington, Ohio, it was cloudy with a temperature of 72. Now for the official National Weather Service forecast for Frankfort and surrounding communities. Today, mostly sunny. A 50% chance of thunderstorms early in the morning. Highs around 90. West winds 5 to 15 miles an hour, shifting to the northwest 10 to 15 miles an hour in the afternoon. Tonight, mostly clear. Lows in the mid-60s. North winds up to 10 miles an hour. Wednesday, sunny. Highs in the mid-80s. North winds up to 10 miles an hour. Wednesday night, mostly clear. Lows in the lower 60s. North winds up to 10 miles an hour. And now the extended forecast for the radio listening area. Thursday and Thursday night, mostly clear. Highs in the mid-80s. Lows in the lower 60s. Friday and Friday night, mostly cloudy. Highs in the upper 80s. Lows in the upper 60s. Saturday and Saturday night, mostly cloudy with a 50% chance of thunderstorms. Highs in the mid-80s. Lows in the upper 60s. Sunday and Sunday night, mostly cloudy. A 50% chance of thunderstorms. Highs in the lower 80s. Lows in the mid-60s. Monday and Monday night, partly cloudy. A 20% chance of thunderstorms. Highs in the mid-80s. Lows in the upper 60s. 8 a.m. Eastern Daylight Time weather conditions across north central Kentucky. At Frankfort. And the pressure was 29.70 inches and steady. At Lexington, it was partly sunny. The temperature was 78 degrees. The dew point 75, and the relative humidity 90%. The wind was southwest at 10 miles an hour, gusting to 18. The pressure was 29.72 inches and falling. At Frankfort, and the pressure was 29.70 inches.

steady. Elsewhere around the region, at Jackson, a thunderstorm was reported with a temperature of 71. At London, rain was falling with a temperature of 72. At Bowling Green, it was sunny with a temperature of 80. At Covington, it was cloudy with a temperature of 75. Now for the official National Weather Service forecast for Frankfurt and surrounding communities. Today, mostly sunny. A 50% chance of thunderstorms early in the morning. Highs around 90. West winds 5 to 15 miles an hour, shifting to the northwest 10 to 15 miles an hour in the afternoon. Tonight, mostly clear. Lows in the mid-60s. North winds up to 10 miles an hour. Wednesday, sunny. Highs in the mid-80s. North winds up to 10 miles an hour. Wednesday night, mostly clear. Lows in the lower 60s. North winds up to 10 miles an hour. And now the extended forecast for the radio listening area. Thursday and Thursday night, mostly clear. Highs in the mid-80s. Lows in the lower 60s. Friday and Friday night, mostly cloudy. Highs in the upper 80s. Lows in the upper 60s. Saturday and Saturday night, mostly cloudy with a 50% chance of thunderstorms. Highs in the mid-80s. Lows in the upper 60s. Sunday and Sunday night, mostly cloudy. A 50% chance of thunderstorms. Highs in the lower 80s. Lows in the mid-60s. Monday and Monday night, partly cloudy. A 20% chance of thunderstorms. Highs in the mid-80s. Lows in the upper 60s. The current time is 8:08 a.m. Eastern Daylight Time. 8 a.m. Eastern Daylight Time weather conditions across north-central Kentucky. At Frankfurt. And the pressure was 29.70 inches and steady. At Lexington, it was partly sunny. The temperature was 78 degrees, the dew point 75, and the relative humidity 90%. The wind was southwest at 10 miles an hour, gusting to 18. The pressure was 29.72 inches and falling. At Frankfurt, and the pressure was 29.70 inches and steady. Elsewhere around the region, at Jackson, a thunderstorm was reported with a temperature of 71. At London, rain was falling with a temperature of 72. At Bowling Green, it was sunny with a temperature of 80. At Covington, it was cloudy with a temperature of 75. Now for the official National Weather Service forecast for Frankfurt and surrounding communities. Today, mostly sunny. A 50% chance of thunderstorms early in the morning. Highs around 90. West winds 5 to 15 miles an hour, shifting to the northwest 10 to 15 miles an hour in the afternoon. Tonight, mostly clear. Lows in the mid-60s. North winds up to 10 miles an hour. Wednesday, sunny. Highs in the mid-80s. North winds up to 10 miles an hour. Wednesday night, mostly clear. Lows in the lower 60s. North winds up to 10 miles an hour. And now the extended forecast for the radio listening area. Thursday and Thursday night, mostly clear. Highs in the mid-80s. Lows in the lower 60s. Friday and Friday night, mostly cloudy. Highs in the upper 80s. Lows in the upper 60s. Saturday and Saturday night, mostly cloudy with a 50% chance of thunderstorms. Highs in the mid-80s. Lows in the upper 60s. Sunday and Sunday night, mostly cloudy. A 50% chance of thunderstorms. Highs in the lower 80s. Lows in the mid-60s. Monday and Monday night, partly cloudy. A 20% chance of thunderstorms. Highs in the mid-80s. Lows in the upper 60s. 8 a.m. Eastern Daylight Time weather conditions across north-central Kentucky. At Frankfurt,

and the pressure was 29.70 inches and steady. At Lexington, it was partly sunny. The temperature was 78 degrees, the dew point 75, and the relative humidity 90%. The wind was southwest at 10 miles an hour, gusting to 18. The pressure was 29.72 inches and falling. At Frankfort, and the pressure was 29.70 inches and steady. Elsewhere around the region, at Jackson, a thunderstorm was reported with a temperature of 71. At London, rain was falling with a temperature of 72. At Bowling Green, it was sunny with a temperature of 80. At Covington, it was cloudy with a temperature of 75. 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The current time is 8:12 a.m. Eastern Daylight Time. 8 a.m. Eastern Daylight Time weather conditions across north-central Kentucky. At Frankfort, and the pressure was 29.70 inches and steady. At Lexington, it was partly sunny. The temperature was 78 degrees, the dew point 75, and the relative humidity 90%. The wind was southwest at 10 miles an hour, gusting to 18. The pressure was 29.72 inches and falling. At Louisville, it was mostly sunny. The temperature was 82 degrees, the dew point 77, and the relative humidity 84%. The wind was west at 10 miles an hour. The pressure was 29.70 inches and rising. At Frankfort, and the pressure was 29.70 inches and steady. Elsewhere around the region, at London, rain was falling with a temperature of 73. It was sunny with a temperature of 81 at Jasper, Indiana, and 80 at Bowling Green. It was cloudy with a temperature of 75 at Covington, 78 at Indianapolis, 73 at Wilmington, Ohio, and 71 at Jackson. Now for the official National Weather Service forecast for Frankfort and surrounding communities. Today, mostly sunny. A 50% chance of thunderstorms early in the morning. Highs around 90. West winds 5 to 15 miles an hour, shifting to the northwest 10 to 15 miles an hour in the afternoon. Tonight, mostly clear. Lows in the mid-60s. North winds up to 10 miles an hour. Wednesday, sunny. Highs in the mid-80s. North winds up to 10 miles an hour. Wednesday night, mostly clear. Lows in the lower 60s. North winds up to 10 miles an hour. And now the extended forecast for the radio listening area. Thursday and Thursday night, mostly clear. Highs in the mid-80s. Lows in the lower 60s. Friday and Friday night, mostly cloudy. Highs in the upper 80s. Lows in the upper 60s. Saturday and Saturday night, mostly cloudy with a 50% chance of thunderstorms. Highs in the mid-80s. Lows in the upper 60s. Sunday and Sunday night, mostly cloudy. A 50% chance of thunderstorms. Highs in the lower 80s. Lows in the mid-60s. Monday and Monday night, partly cloudy. A 20% chance of thunderstorms. Highs in the mid-80s. Lows in the upper 60s. 8 a.m. Eastern Daylight Time weather conditions across north-central Kentucky. At Frankfort. And the pressure was 29.70 inches and steady. At Lexington, it was partly sunny. The temperature was 78 degrees, the dew point 75, and the relative humidity 90%. The wind was southwest at 10 miles an hour, gusting to 18. The pressure was 29.72 inches and falling. At Louisville, it was mostly sunny. The temperature was 82 degrees, the dew point 77.

and the relative humidity 84%. The wind was west at 10 miles an hour. The pressure was 29.70 inches and rising at Frankfurt. And the pressure was 29.70 inches and steady. Elsewhere around the region, at London, rain was falling with a temperature of 73. It was sunny with a temperature of 81 at Jasper, Indiana, and 80 at Bowling Green. It was cloudy with a temperature of 75 at Covington, 78 at Indianapolis, 73 at Wilmington, Ohio, and 71 at Jackson. Now for the official National Weather Service forecast for Frankfurt and surrounding communities. Today, mostly sunny. A 50% chance of thunderstorms early in the morning. Highs around 90. West winds 5 to 15 miles an hour, shifting to the northwest 10 to 15 miles an hour in the afternoon. Tonight, mostly clear. Lows in the mid-60s. North winds up to 10 miles an hour. Wednesday, sunny. Highs in the mid-80s. North winds up to 10 miles an hour. Wednesday night, mostly clear. Lows in the lower 60s. North winds up to 10 miles an hour. And now the extended forecast for the radio listening area. Thursday and Thursday night, mostly clear. Highs in the mid-80s. Lows in the lower 60s. Friday and Friday night, mostly cloudy. Highs in the upper 80s. Lows in the upper 60s. Saturday and Saturday night, mostly cloudy with a 50% chance of thunderstorms. Highs in the mid-80s. Lows in the upper 60s. Sunday and Sunday night, mostly cloudy. A 50% chance of thunderstorms. Highs in the lower 80s. Lows in the mid-60s. Monday and Monday night, partly cloudy. A 20% chance of thunderstorms. Highs in the mid-80s. Lows in the upper 60s. The current time is 8:18 a.m. Eastern Daylight Time. 8 a.m. Eastern Daylight Time weather conditions across north-central Kentucky. At Frankfurt. And the pressure was 29.70 inches and steady. At Lexington, it was partly sunny. The temperature was 78 degrees, the dew point 75, and the relative humidity 90%. The wind was southwest at 10 miles an hour, gusting to 18. The pressure was 29.72 inches and falling. At Louisville, it was mostly sunny. The temperature was 82 degrees, the dew point 77, and the relative humidity 84%. The wind was west at 10 miles an hour. The pressure was 29.70 inches and rising at Frankfurt. And the pressure was 29.70 inches and steady. Elsewhere around the region, at London, rain was falling with a temperature of 73. It was sunny with a temperature of 81 at Jasper, Indiana, and 80 at Bowling Green. It was cloudy with a temperature of 75 at Covington, 78 at Indianapolis, 73 at Wilmington, Ohio, and 71 at Jackson. Now for the official National Weather Service forecast for Frankfurt and surrounding communities. Today, mostly sunny. A 50% chance of thunderstorms early in the morning. Highs around 90. West winds 5 to 15 miles an hour, shifting to the northwest 10 to 15 miles an hour in the afternoon. Tonight, mostly clear. Lows in the mid-60s. North winds up to 10 miles an hour. Wednesday, sunny. Highs in the mid-80s. North winds up to 10 miles an hour. Wednesday night, mostly clear. Lows in the lower 60s. North winds up to 10 miles an hour. And now the extended forecast for the radio listening area. Thursday and Thursday night, mostly clear. Highs in the mid-80s. Lows in the lower 60s. Friday and Friday night, mostly cloudy. Highs in the upper 80s. Lows in the upper 60s. Saturday and Saturday night, mostly cloudy.

a 50% chance of thunderstorms. Highs in the mid-80s. Lows in the upper 60s. Sunday and Sunday night, mostly cloudy. A 50% chance of thunderstorms. Highs in the lower 80s. Lows in the mid-60s. Monday and Monday night, partly cloudy. A 20% chance of thunderstorms. Highs in the mid-80s. Lows in the upper 60s. 8 a.m. Eastern Daylight Time weather conditions across north-central Kentucky. At Frankfort. And the pressure was 29.70 inches and steady. At Lexington, it was partly sunny. The temperature was 78 degrees, the dew point 75, and the relative humidity 90%. The wind was southwest at 10 miles an hour, gusting to 18. The pressure was 29.72 inches and falling. At Louisville, it was mostly sunny. The temperature was 82 degrees, the dew point 77, and the relative humidity 84%. The wind was west at 10 miles an hour. The pressure was 29.70 inches and rising. At Frankfort, and the pressure was 29.70 inches and steady. Elsewhere around the region, at London, rain was falling with a temperature of 73. It was sunny with a temperature of 81 at Jasper, Indiana, and 80 at Bowling Green. It was cloudy with a temperature of 75 at Covington, 78 at Indianapolis, 73 at Wilmington, Ohio, and 71 at Jackson. The current time is 8:23 a.m. Eastern Daylight Time. Now for the official National Weather Service forecast for Frankfort and surrounding communities. Today, mostly sunny. A 50% chance of thunderstorms early in the morning. Highs around 90. West winds 5 to 15 miles an hour, shifting to the northwest 10 to 15 miles an hour in the afternoon. Tonight, mostly clear. Lows in the mid-60s. North winds up to 10 miles an hour. Wednesday, sunny. Highs in the mid-80s. North winds up to 10 miles an hour. Wednesday night, mostly clear. Lows in the lower 60s. North winds up to 10 miles an hour. And now the extended forecast for the radio listening area. Thursday and Thursday night, mostly clear. Highs in the mid-80s. Lows in the lower 60s. Friday and Friday night, mostly cloudy. Highs in the upper 80s. Lows in the upper 60s. Saturday and Saturday night, mostly cloudy with a 50% chance of thunderstorms. Highs in the mid-80s. Lows in the upper 60s. Sunday and Sunday night, mostly cloudy. A 50% chance of thunderstorms. Highs in the lower 80s. Lows in the mid-60s. Monday and Monday night, partly cloudy. A 20% chance of thunderstorms. Highs in the mid-80s. Lows in the upper 60s. 8 a.m. Eastern Daylight Time weather conditions across north-central Kentucky. At Frankfort. And the pressure was 29.70 inches and steady. At Lexington, it was partly sunny. The temperature was 78 degrees, the dew point 75, and the relative humidity 90%. The wind was southwest at 10 miles an hour, gusting to 18. The pressure was 29.72 inches and falling. At Louisville, it was mostly sunny. The temperature was 82 degrees, the dew point 77, and the relative humidity 84%. The wind was west at 10 miles an hour. The pressure was 29.70 inches and rising. At Frankfort, and the pressure was 29.70 inches and steady. Elsewhere around the region, at London, rain was falling with a temperature of 73. It was sunny with a temperature of 81 at Jasper, Indiana, and 80 at Bowling Green. It was cloudy with a temperature of 75 at Covington, 78 at Indianapolis, 73 at Wilmington, Ohio, and 71 at Jackson. Now for the

official National Weather Service forecast for Frankfurt and surrounding communities. Today, mostly sunny. A 50% chance of thunderstorms early in the morning. Highs around 90. West winds 5 to 15 miles an hour, shifting to the northwest 10 to 15 miles an hour in the afternoon. Tonight, mostly clear. Lows in the mid-60s. North winds up to 10 miles an hour. Wednesday, sunny. Highs in the mid-80s. North winds up to 10 miles an hour. Wednesday night, mostly clear. Lows in the lower 60s. North winds up to 10 miles an hour. And now the extended forecast for the radio listening area. Thursday and Thursday night, mostly clear. Highs in the mid-80s. Lows in the lower 60s. Friday and Friday night, mostly cloudy. Highs in the upper 80s. Lows in the upper 60s. Saturday and Saturday night, mostly cloudy with a 50% chance of thunderstorms. Highs in the mid-80s. Lows in the upper 60s. Sunday and Sunday night, mostly cloudy. A 50% chance of thunderstorms. Highs in the lower 80s. Lows in the mid-60s. Monday and Monday night, partly cloudy. A 20% chance of thunderstorms. Highs in the mid-80s. Lows in the upper 60s. The current time is 8:27 a.m. Eastern Daylight Time. 8 a.m. Eastern Daylight Time weather conditions across north-central Kentucky. At Frankfort. And the pressure was 29.70 inches and steady. At Lexington, it was partly sunny. The temperature was 78 degrees, the dew point 75, and the relative humidity 90%. The wind was southwest at 10 miles an hour, gusting to 18. The pressure was 29.72 inches and falling. At Louisville, it was mostly sunny. The temperature was 82 degrees, the dew point 77, and the relative humidity 84%. The wind was west at 10 miles an hour. The pressure was 29.70 inches and rising. At Frankfort, and the pressure was 29.70 inches and steady. Elsewhere around the region, at London, rain was falling with a temperature of 73. It was sunny with a temperature of 81 at Jasper, Indiana, and 80 at Bowling Green. It was cloudy with a temperature of 75 at Covington, 78 at Indianapolis, 73 at Wilmington, Ohio, and 71 at Jackson. Now for the official National Weather Service forecast for Frankfort and surrounding communities. Today, mostly sunny. A 50% chance of thunderstorms early in the morning. Highs around 90. West winds 5 to 15 miles an hour, shifting to the northwest 10 to 15 miles an hour in the afternoon. Tonight, mostly clear. Lows in the mid-60s. North winds up to 10 miles an hour. Wednesday, sunny. Highs in the mid-80s. North winds up to 10 miles an hour. Wednesday night, mostly clear. Lows in the lower 60s. North winds up to 10 miles an hour. And now the extended forecast for the radio listening area. Thursday and Thursday night, mostly clear. Highs in the mid-80s. Lows in the lower 60s. Friday and Friday night, mostly cloudy. Highs in the upper 80s. Lows in the upper 60s. Saturday and Saturday night, mostly cloudy with a 50% chance of thunderstorms. Highs in the mid-80s. Lows in the upper 60s. Sunday and Sunday night, mostly cloudy. A 50% chance of thunderstorms. Highs in the lower 80s. Lows in the mid-60s. Monday and Monday night, partly cloudy. A 20% chance of thunderstorms. Highs in the mid-80s. Lows in the upper 60s. 8 a.m. Eastern Daylight Time weather conditions across north-central Kentucky. At Frankfort. And the pressure was 29.70 inches.

steady. At Lexington, it was partly sunny. The temperature was 78 degrees, the dew point 75, and the relative humidity 90%. The wind was southwest at 10 miles an hour, gusting to 18. The pressure was 29.72 inches and falling. At Louisville, it was mostly sunny. The temperature was 82 degrees, the dew point 77, and the relative humidity 84%. The wind was west at 10 miles an hour. The pressure was 29.70 inches and rising. At Frankfort, and the pressure was 29.70 inches and steady. Elsewhere around the region, at London, rain was falling with a temperature of 73. It was sunny with a temperature of 81 at Jasper, Indiana, and 80 at Bowling Green. It was cloudy with a temperature of 75 at Covington, 78 at Indianapolis, 73 at Wilmington, Ohio, and 71 at Jackson. The current time is 8:32 a.m. Eastern Daylight Time. Now for the official National Weather Service forecast for Frankfort and surrounding communities. Today, mostly sunny. A 50% chance of thunderstorms early in the morning. Highs around 90. West winds 5 to 15 miles an hour, shifting to the northwest 10 to 15 miles an hour in the afternoon. Tonight, mostly clear. Lows in the mid-60s. North winds up to 10 miles an hour. Wednesday, sunny. Highs in the mid-80s. North winds up to 10 miles an hour. Wednesday night, mostly clear. Highs in the mid-80s. North winds up to 10 miles an hour. Wednesday night, mostly clear. Lows in the lower 60s. North winds up to 10 miles an hour. And now the extended forecast for the radio listening area. Thursday and Thursday night, mostly clear. Highs in the mid-80s. Lows in the lower 60s. Friday and Friday night, mostly cloudy. Highs in the upper 80s. Lows in the upper 60s. Saturday and Saturday night, mostly cloudy with a 50% chance of thunderstorms. Highs in the mid-80s. Lows in the upper 60s. Sunday and Sunday night, mostly cloudy. A 50% chance of thunderstorms. Highs in the lower 80s. Lows in the mid-60s. Monday and Monday night, partly cloudy. A 20% chance of thunderstorms. Highs in the mid-80s. Lows in the upper 60s. 8 a.m. Eastern Daylight Time weather conditions across north-central Kentucky. At Frankfort. And the pressure was 29.70 inches and steady. At Lexington, it was partly sunny. The temperature was 78 degrees, the dew point 75, and the relative humidity 90%. The wind was southwest at 10 miles an hour, gusting to 18. The pressure was 29.72 inches and falling. At Louisville, it was mostly sunny. The temperature was 82 degrees, the dew point 77, and the relative humidity 84%. The wind was west at 10 miles an hour. The pressure was 29.70 inches and rising. At Frankfort, and the pressure was 29.70 inches and steady. Elsewhere around the region, at London, rain was falling with a temperature of 73. It was sunny with a temperature of 81 at Jasper, Indiana, and 80 at Bowling Green. It was cloudy with a temperature of 75 at Covington, 78 at Indianapolis, 73 at Wilmington, Ohio, and 71 at Jackson. Now for the official National Weather Service forecast for Frankfort and surrounding communities. Today, mostly sunny. A 50% chance of thunderstorms early in the morning. Highs around 90. West winds 5 to 15 miles an hour, shifting to the northwest 10 to 15 miles an hour in the afternoon. Tonight, mostly clear. Lows in the mid-60s. North winds up to 10 miles an hour. Wednesday, sunny.

highs in the mid-80s. North winds up to 10 miles an hour. Wednesday night, mostly clear. Lows in the lower 60s. North winds up to 10 miles an hour. And now the extended forecast for the radio listening area. Thursday and Thursday night, mostly clear. Highs in the mid-80s. Lows in the lower 60s. Friday and Friday night, mostly cloudy. Highs in the upper 80s. Lows in the upper 60s. Saturday and Saturday night, mostly cloudy with a 50% chance of thunderstorms. Highs in the mid-80s. Lows in the upper 60s. Sunday and Sunday night, mostly cloudy. A 50% chance of thunderstorms. Highs in the lower 80s. Lows in the mid-60s. Monday and Monday night, partly cloudy. A 20% chance of thunderstorms. Highs in the mid-80s. Lows in the upper 60s. The current time is 8:37 a.m. Eastern Daylight Time. 8 a.m. Eastern Daylight Time weather conditions across north central Kentucky. At Frankfort. And the pressure was 29.70 inches and steady. At Lexington, it was partly sunny. The temperature was 78 degrees, the dew point 75, and the relative humidity 90%. The wind was southwest at 10 miles an hour, gusting to 18. The pressure was 29.72 inches and falling. At Louisville, it was mostly sunny. The temperature was 82 degrees, the dew point 77, and the relative humidity 84%. The wind was west at 10 miles an hour. The pressure was 29.70 inches and rising. At Frankfort, and the pressure was 29.70 inches and steady. Elsewhere around the region, at London, rain was falling with a temperature of 73. It was sunny with a temperature of 81 at Jasper, Indiana, and 80 at Bowling Green. It was cloudy with a temperature of 75 at Covington, 78 at Indianapolis, 73 at Wilmington, Ohio, and 71 at Jackson. Now for the official National Weather Service forecast for Frankfort and surrounding communities. Today, mostly sunny. A 50% chance of thunderstorms early in the morning. Highs around 90. West winds 5 to 15 miles an hour, shifting to the northwest 10 to 15 miles an hour in the afternoon. Tonight, mostly clear. Lows in the mid-60s. North winds up to 10 miles an hour. Wednesday, sunny. Highs in the mid-80s. North winds up to 10 miles an hour. Wednesday night, mostly clear. Lows in the lower 60s. North winds up to 10 miles an hour. And now the extended forecast for the radio listening area. Thursday and Thursday night, mostly clear. Highs in the mid-80s. Lows in the lower 60s. Friday and Friday night, mostly cloudy. Highs in the upper 80s. Lows in the upper 60s. Saturday and Saturday night, mostly cloudy with a 50% chance of thunderstorms. Highs in the mid-80s. Lows in the upper 60s. Sunday and Sunday night, mostly cloudy. A 50% chance of thunderstorms. Highs in the lower 80s. Lows in the mid-60s. Monday and Monday night, partly cloudy. A 20% chance of thunderstorms. Highs in the mid-80s. Lows in the upper 60s. 8 a.m. Eastern Daylight Time weather conditions across north central Kentucky. At Frankfort. And the pressure was 29.70 inches and steady. At Lexington, it was partly sunny. The temperature was 78 degrees, the dew point 75, and the relative humidity 90%. The wind was southwest at 10 miles an hour, gusting to 18. The pressure was 29.72 inches and falling. At Louisville, it was mostly sunny. The temperature was 82 degrees, the dew point 77, and the relative humidity 84%. The wind

was west at 10 miles an hour. The pressure was 29.70 inches and rising at Frankfurt, and the pressure was 29.70 inches and steady. Elsewhere around the region, at London, rain was falling with a temperature of 73. It was sunny with a temperature of 81 at Jasper, Indiana, and 80 at Bowling Green. It was cloudy with a temperature of 75 at Covington, 78 at Indianapolis, 73 at Wilmington, Ohio, and 71 at Jackson. Now for the official National Weather Service forecast for Frankfurt and surrounding communities. Today, mostly sunny. A 50% chance of thunderstorms early in the morning. Highs around 90. West winds 5 to 15 miles an hour, shifting to the northwest 10 to 15 miles an hour in the afternoon. Tonight, mostly clear. Lows in the mid-60s. North winds up to 10 miles an hour. Wednesday, sunny. Highs in the mid-80s. North winds up to 10 miles an hour. Wednesday night, mostly clear. Lows in the lower 60s. North winds up to 10 miles an hour. And now the extended forecast for the radio listening area. Thursday and Thursday night, mostly clear. Highs in the mid-80s. Lows in the lower 60s. Friday and Friday night, mostly cloudy. Highs in the upper 80s. Lows in the upper 60s. Saturday and Saturday night, mostly cloudy with a 50% chance of thunderstorms. Highs in the mid-80s. Lows in the upper 60s. Sunday and Sunday night, mostly cloudy. A 50% chance of thunderstorms. Highs in the lower 80s. Lows in the mid-60s. Monday and Monday night, partly cloudy. A 20% chance of thunderstorms. Highs in the mid-80s. Lows in the upper 60s. 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The current time is 8:43 a.m. Eastern Daylight Time. 8 a.m. Eastern Daylight Time weather conditions across north-central Kentucky. At Frankfurt. And the pressure was 29.70 inches and steady. At Lexington, it was partly sunny. The temperature was 78 degrees, the dew point 75, and the relative humidity 90%. The wind was southwest at 10 miles an hour, gusting to 18. The pressure was 29.72 inches and falling. At Louisville, it was mostly sunny. The temperature was 82 degrees, the dew point 77, and the relative humidity 84%. The wind was west at 10 miles an hour. The pressure was 29.70 inches and rising. At Frankfurt, and the pressure was 29.70 inches and steady. Elsewhere around the region, at London, rain was falling with a temperature of 73. It was sunny with a temperature of 81 at Jasper, Indiana, and 80 at Bowling Green. It was cloudy with a temperature of 75 at Covington, 78 at Indianapolis, 73 at Wilmington, Ohio, and 71 at Jackson. Now for the official National Weather Service forecast for Frankfurt and surrounding communities. Today, mostly sunny. A 50% chance of thunderstorms early in the morning. Highs around 90. West winds 5 to 15 miles an hour, shifting to the northwest 10 to 15 miles an hour in the afternoon. Tonight, mostly clear. Lows in the mid-60s. North winds up to 10 miles an hour. Wednesday, sunny. Highs in the mid-80s. North winds up to 10 miles an hour. Wednesday night, mostly clear. Lows in the lower 60s. North winds up to 10 miles an hour. And now the extended forecast for the radio listening area. Thursday and Thursday night, mostly clear.

Highs in the mid-80s. Lows in the lower 60s. Friday and Friday night, mostly cloudy. Highs in the upper 80s. Lows in the upper 60s. Saturday and Saturday night, mostly cloudy with a 50% chance of thunderstorms. Highs in the mid-80s. Lows in the upper 60s. Sunday and Sunday night, mostly cloudy. A 50% chance of thunderstorms. Highs in the lower 80s. Lows in the mid-60s. Monday and Monday night, partly cloudy. A 20% chance of thunderstorms. Highs in the mid-80s. Lows in the upper 60s. 8 a.m. Eastern Daylight Time weather conditions across north-central Kentucky. At Frankfort. And the pressure was 29.70 inches and steady. At Lexington, it was partly sunny. The temperature was 78 degrees, the dew point 75, and the relative humidity 90%. The wind was southwest at 10 miles an hour, gusting to 18. The pressure was 29.72 inches and falling. At Louisville, it was mostly sunny. The temperature was 82 degrees, the dew point 77, and the relative humidity 84%. The wind was west at 10 miles an hour. The pressure was 29.70 inches and rising. At Frankfort, and the pressure was 29.70 inches and steady. Elsewhere around the region, at London, rain was falling with a temperature of 73. It was sunny with a temperature of 81 at Jasper, Indiana, and 80 at Bowling Green. It was cloudy with a temperature of 75 at Covington, 78 at Indianapolis, 73 at Wilmington, Ohio, and 71 at Jackson. The current time is 8:48 a.m. Eastern Daylight Time. Now for the official National Weather Service forecast for Frankfort and surrounding communities. Today, mostly sunny. A 50% chance of thunderstorms early in the morning. Highs around 90. West winds 5 to 15 miles an hour, shifting to the northwest 10 to 15 miles an hour in the afternoon. Tonight, mostly clear. Lows in the mid-60s. North winds up to 10 miles an hour. Wednesday, sunny. Highs in the mid-80s. North winds up to 10 miles an hour. Wednesday night, mostly clear. Lows in the lower 60s. North winds up to 10 miles an hour. And now the extended forecast for the radio listening area. Thursday and Thursday night, mostly clear. Highs in the mid-80s. Lows in the lower 60s. Friday and Friday night, mostly cloudy. Highs in the upper 80s. Lows in the upper 60s. Saturday and Saturday night, mostly cloudy with a 50% chance of thunderstorms. Highs in the mid-80s. Lows in the upper 60s. Sunday and Sunday night, mostly cloudy. A 50% chance of thunderstorms. Highs in the lower 80s. Lows in the mid-60s. Monday and Monday night, partly cloudy. A 20% chance of thunderstorms. Highs in the mid-80s. Lows in the upper 60s. 8 a.m. Eastern Daylight Time weather conditions across north-central Kentucky. At Frankfort. And the pressure was 29.70 inches and steady. At Lexington, it was partly sunny. The temperature was 78 degrees, the dew point 75, and the relative humidity 90%. The wind was southwest at 10 miles an hour, gusting to 18. The pressure was 29.72 inches and falling. At Louisville, it was mostly sunny. The temperature was 82 degrees, the dew point 77, and the relative humidity 84%. The wind was west at 10 miles an hour. The pressure was 29.70 inches and rising. At Frankfort, and the pressure was 29.70 inches and steady. Elsewhere around the region, at London, rain was falling with a temperature of 73. It was sunny with a temperature

of 81 in Jasper, Indiana, and 80 in Bowling Green. It was cloudy, with a temperature of 75 at Covington, 78 at Indianapolis, 73 at Wilmington, Ohio, and 71 at Jackson. Now for the official National Weather Service forecast for Frankfort and surrounding communities. Today, mostly sunny. A 50% chance of thunderstorms early in the morning. Highs around 90. West winds 5 to 15 miles an hour, shifting to the northwest 10 to 15 miles an hour in the afternoon. Tonight, mostly clear. Lows in the mid-60s. North winds up to 10 miles an hour. Wednesday, sunny. Highs in the mid-80s. North winds up to 10 miles an hour. Wednesday night, mostly clear. Lows in the lower 60s. North winds up to 10 miles an hour. And now the extended forecast for the radio listening area. Thursday and Thursday night, mostly clear. Highs in the mid-80s. Lows in the lower 60s. Friday and Friday night, mostly cloudy. Highs in the upper 80s. Lows in the upper 60s. Saturday and Saturday night, mostly cloudy with a 50% chance of thunderstorms. Highs in the mid-80s. Lows in the upper 60s. Sunday and Sunday night, mostly cloudy. A 50% chance of thunderstorms. Highs in the lower 80s. Lows in the mid-60s. Monday and Monday night, partly cloudy. A 20% chance of thunderstorms. Highs in the mid-80s. Lows in the upper 60s. The current time is 8:53 a.m. Eastern Daylight Time. 8 a.m. Eastern Daylight Time weather conditions across north central Kentucky. At Frankfort. And the pressure was 29.70 inches and steady. At Lexington, it was partly sunny. The temperature was 78 degrees, the dew point 75, and the relative humidity 90%. The wind was southwest at 10 miles an hour, gusting to 18. The pressure was 29.72 inches and falling. At Louisville, it was mostly sunny. The temperature was 82 degrees, the dew point 77, and the relative humidity 84%. The wind was west at 10 miles an hour. The pressure was 29.70 inches and rising. At Frankfort, and the pressure was 29.70 inches and steady. Elsewhere around the region, at London, rain was falling with a temperature of 73. It was sunny with a temperature of 81 in Jasper, Indiana, and 80 at Bowling Green. It was cloudy with a temperature of 75 at Covington, 78 at Indianapolis, 73 at Wilmington, Ohio, and 71 at Jackson. Now for the official National Weather Service forecast for Frankfort and surrounding communities. Today, mostly sunny. A 50% chance of thunderstorms early in the morning. Highs around 90. West winds 5 to 15 miles an hour, shifting to the northwest 10 to 15 miles an hour in the afternoon. Tonight, mostly clear. Lows in the mid-60s. North winds up to 10 miles an hour. Wednesday, sunny. Highs in the mid-80s. North winds up to 10 miles an hour. Wednesday night, mostly clear. Lows in the lower 60s. North winds up to 10 miles an hour. And now the extended forecast for the radio listening area. Thursday and Thursday night, mostly clear. Highs in the mid-80s. Lows in the lower 60s. Friday and Friday night, mostly cloudy. Highs in the upper 80s. Lows in the upper 60s. Saturday and Saturday night, mostly cloudy with a 50% chance of thunderstorms. Highs in the mid-80s. Lows in the upper 60s. Sunday and Sunday night, mostly cloudy. A 50% chance of thunderstorms. Highs in the lower 80s. Lows in the mid-60s. Monday and Monday night, partly cloudy. A 20% chance of thunderstorms.

Highs in the mid-80s. Lows in the upper 60s. 8 a.m. Eastern Daylight Time weather conditions across north-central Kentucky. At Frankfort. And the pressure was 29.70 inches and steady. At Lexington, it was partly sunny. The temperature was 78 degrees, the dew point 75, and the relative humidity 90%. The wind was southwest at 10 miles an hour, gusting to 18. The pressure was 29.72 inches and falling. At Louisville, it was mostly sunny. The temperature was 82 degrees, the dew point 77, and the relative humidity 84%. The wind was west at 10 miles an hour. The pressure was 29.70 inches and rising. At Frankfort, and the pressure was 29.70 inches and steady. Elsewhere around the region, at London, rain was falling with a temperature of 73. It was sunny with a temperature of 81 at Jasper, Indiana, and 80 at Bowling Green. It was cloudy with a temperature of 75 at Covington, 78 at Indianapolis, 73 at Wilmington, Ohio, and 71 at Jackson. The current time is 8:57 a.m. Eastern Daylight Time. Now for the official National Weather Service forecast for Frankfort and surrounding communities. Today, mostly sunny. A 50% chance of thunderstorms early in the morning. Highs around 90. West winds 5 to 15 miles an hour, shifting to the northwest 10 to 15 miles an hour in the afternoon. Tonight, mostly clear. Lows in the mid-60s. North winds up to 10 miles an hour. Wednesday, sunny. Highs in the mid-80s. North winds up to 10 miles an hour. Wednesday night, mostly clear. Lows in the lower 60s. North winds up to 10 miles an hour. And now the extended forecast for the radio listening area. Thursday and Thursday night, mostly clear. Highs in the mid-80s. Lows in the lower 60s. Friday and Friday night, mostly cloudy. Highs in the upper 80s. Lows in the upper 60s. Saturday and Saturday night, mostly cloudy with a 50% chance of thunderstorms. Highs in the mid-80s. Lows in the upper 60s. Sunday and Sunday night, mostly cloudy. A 50% chance of thunderstorms. Highs in the lower 80s. Lows in the mid-60s. Monday and Monday night, partly cloudy. A 20% chance of thunderstorms. Highs in the mid-80s. Lows in the upper 60s. 8 a.m. Eastern Daylight Time weather conditions across north-central Kentucky. At Frankfort. And the pressure was 29.70 inches and steady. At Lexington, it was partly sunny. The temperature was 78 degrees, the dew point 75, and the relative humidity 90%. The wind was southwest at 10 miles an hour, gusting to 18. The pressure was 29.72 inches and falling. At Louisville, it was mostly sunny. The temperature was 82 degrees, the dew point 77, and the relative humidity 84%. The wind was west at 10 miles an hour. The pressure was 29.70 inches and rising. At Frankfort, and the pressure was 29.70 inches and steady. Elsewhere around the region, at London, rain was falling with a temperature of 73. It was sunny with a temperature of 81 at Jasper, Indiana, and 80 at Bowling Green. It was cloudy with a temperature of 75 at Covington, 78 at Indianapolis, 73 at Wilmington, Ohio, and 71 at Jackson. Now for the official National Weather Service forecast for Frankfort and surrounding communities. Today, mostly sunny. A 50% chance of thunderstorms early in the morning. Highs around 90. West winds 5 to 15 miles an hour, shifting to the northwest 10 to 15 miles an hour in the afternoon. Tonight, mostly clear. Lows in the mid

lows in the upper 60s. Saturday and Saturday night, mostly cloudy with a 50% chance of thunderstorms. Highs in the mid-80s. Lows in the upper 60s. Sunday and Sunday night, mostly cloudy. A 50% chance of thunderstorms. Highs in the lower 80s. Lows in the mid-60s. Monday and Monday night, partly cloudy. A 20% chance of thunderstorms. Highs in the mid-80s. Lows in the upper 60s. The current time is 10:03 a.m. Eastern Daylight Time. Here are some river levels reported this morning. On the Kentucky River, Highbridge Lock 11.1, Frankfort Lock 8.1, Lockport Lock 10.1, on North Elkhorn Creek, Georgetown 4.8. Here are some nearby reservoir levels. Harrington Lake 742.1, Taylorsville Lake 547.3. 9 a.m. Eastern Daylight Time weather conditions across north central Kentucky. At Frankfort, and the pressure was 29.70 inches and steady. At Lexington, it was partly sunny. The temperature was 80 degrees, the dew point 76, and the relative humidity 87%. The wind was southwest at 13 miles an hour, gusting to 23. The pressure was 29.72 inches and steady. At Louisville, it was mostly sunny. The temperature was 84 degrees, the dew point 77, and the relative humidity 79%. The wind was west at 12 miles an hour. The pressure was 29.69 inches and falling. At Frankfort, and the pressure was 29.70 inches and steady. Elsewhere around the region, it was sunny, with a temperature of 83 at Jasper, Indiana, and 83 at Bowling Green. At London, it was mostly sunny, with a temperature of 77. It was cloudy, with a temperature of 77 at Covington, 77 at Indianapolis, 73 at Wilmington, Ohio, and 73 at Jackson. 10 a.m. Eastern Daylight Time weather conditions across north central Kentucky. At Frankfort, and the pressure was 29.70 inches and steady. At Lexington, it was mostly sunny. The temperature was 82 degrees, the dew point 76, and the relative humidity 81%. The wind was west at 12 miles an hour, gusting to 24. The pressure was 29.72 inches and steady. At Louisville, it was cloudy. The temperature was 83 degrees, the dew point 77, and the relative humidity 82%. The wind was west at 15 miles an hour. The pressure was 29.70 inches and rising. At Frankfort, and the pressure was 29.70 inches and steady. Elsewhere around the region, it was 76 at Jackson. It was partly sunny, with a temperature of 79 at Indianapolis and 79 at London. It was cloudy, with a temperature of 79 at Covington, 84 at Jasper, Indiana, 74 at Wilmington, Ohio, and 85 at Bowling Green. Now for the official National Weather Service forecast for Frankfort and surrounding communities. Today, mostly sunny. A 50% chance of thunderstorms early in the morning. Highs around 90. West winds 5 to 15 miles an hour, shifting to the northwest 10 to 15 miles an hour in the afternoon. Tonight, mostly clear. Lows in the mid-60s. North winds up to 10 miles an hour. Wednesday, sunny. Highs in the mid-80s. North winds up to 10 miles an hour. Wednesday night, mostly clear. Lows in the lower 60s. North winds up to 10 miles an hour. And now the extended forecast for the radio listening area. Thursday and Thursday night, mostly clear. Highs in the mid-80s. Lows in the lower 60s. Friday and Friday night, mostly cloudy. Highs in the upper 80s. Lows in the upper 60s. Saturday and Saturday night, mostly cloudy with a 50% chance of thunderstorms.

highs in the mid-80s, lows in the upper 60s. Sunday and Sunday night, mostly cloudy. A 50% chance of thunderstorms. Highs in the lower 80s. Lows in the mid-60s. Monday and Monday night, partly cloudy. A 20% chance of thunderstorms. Highs in the mid-80s. Lows in the upper 60s. The current time is 10:08 a.m. Eastern Daylight Time. Here are some river levels reported this morning. On the Kentucky River, Highbridge Lock 11.1, Frankfort Lock 8.1, Lockport Lock 10.1, on North Elkhorn Creek, Georgetown 4.8. Here are some nearby reservoir levels. Harrington Lake 742.1, Taylorsville Lake 547.3. 10 a.m. Eastern Daylight Time weather conditions across north central Kentucky. At Frankfort, and the pressure was 29.70 inches and steady. At Lexington, it was mostly sunny. The temperature was 82 degrees, the dew point 76, and the relative humidity 81%. The wind was west at 12 miles an hour, gusting to 24. The pressure was 29.72 inches and steady. At Louisville, it was cloudy. The temperature was 83 degrees, the dew point 77, and the relative humidity 82%. The wind was west at 15 miles an hour. The pressure was 29.70 inches and rising. At Frankfort, and the pressure was 29.70 inches and steady. Elsewhere around the region, it was 76 at Jackson. It was partly sunny, with a temperature of 79 at Indianapolis and 79 at London. It was cloudy, with a temperature of 79 at Covington, 84 at Jasper, Indiana, 74 at Wilmington, Ohio, and 85 at Bowling Green. Now for the official National Weather Service forecast for Frankfort and surrounding communities. Today, mostly sunny. A 50% chance of thunderstorms early in the morning. Highs around 90. West winds 5 to 15 miles an hour, shifting to the northwest 10 to 15 miles an hour in the afternoon. Tonight, mostly clear. Lows in the mid-60s. North winds up to 10 miles an hour. Wednesday, sunny. Highs in the mid-80s. North winds up to 10 miles an hour. Wednesday night, mostly clear. Lows in the lower 60s. North winds up to 10 miles an hour. And now the extended forecast for the radio listening area. Thursday and Thursday night, mostly clear. Highs in the mid-80s. Lows in the lower 60s. Friday and Friday night, mostly cloudy. Highs in the upper 80s. Lows in the upper 60s. Saturday and Saturday night, mostly cloudy with a 50% chance of thunderstorms. Highs in the mid-80s. Lows in the upper 60s. Sunday and Sunday night, mostly cloudy. A 50% chance of thunderstorms. Highs in the lower 80s. Lows in the mid-60s. Monday and Monday night, partly cloudy. A 20% chance of thunderstorms. Highs in the mid-80s. Lows in the upper 60s. Here are some river levels reported this morning. On the Kentucky River, Highbridge Lock 11.1, Frankfort Lock 8.1, Lockport Lock 10.1, on North Elkhorn Creek, Georgetown 4.8. Here are some nearby reservoir levels. Harrington Lake 742.1, Taylorsville Lake 547.3. 10 a.m. Eastern Daylight Time weather conditions across north central Kentucky. At Frankfort, and the pressure was 29.70 inches and steady. At Lexington, it was mostly sunny. The temperature was 82 degrees, the dew point 76, and the relative humidity 81%. The wind was west at 12 miles an hour, gusting to 24. The pressure was 29.72 inches and steady. At Louisville, it was cloudy. The temperature was 83 degrees, the dew point 77, and the relative humidity

at 82%. The wind was west at 15 miles an hour. The pressure was 29.70 inches and rising at Frankfurt. And the pressure was 29.70 inches and steady. Elsewhere around the region, it was 76 at Jackson. It was partly sunny, with a temperature of 79 at Indianapolis and 79 at London. It was cloudy, with a temperature of 79 at Covington, 84 at Jasper, Indiana, 74 at Wilmington, Ohio, and 85 at Bowling Green. 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The current time is 10:13 a.m. Eastern Daylight Time. 10 a.m. Eastern Daylight Time weather conditions across north-central Kentucky at Frankfurt, and the pressure was 29.70 inches and steady. At Lexington, it was partly sunny. The temperature was 82 degrees, the dew point 76, and the relative humidity 81%. The wind was west at 14 miles an hour. The pressure was 29.72 inches and steady. At Louisville, it was cloudy. The temperature was 83 degrees, the dew point 77, and the relative humidity 82%. The wind was west at 15 miles an hour. The pressure was 29.70 inches and rising at Frankfurt. And the pressure was 29.70 inches and steady. Elsewhere around the region, it was 76 at Jackson. It was partly sunny, with a temperature of 79 at Indianapolis and 79 at London. It was cloudy, with a temperature of 79 at Covington, 84 at Jasper, Indiana, 74 at Wilmington, Ohio, and 85 at Bowling Green. Now for the official National Weather Service forecast for Frankfurt and surrounding communities. Today, mostly sunny. A 50% chance of thunderstorms early in the morning. Highs around 90. West winds 5 to 15 miles an hour, shifting to the northwest 10 to 15 miles an hour in the afternoon. Tonight, mostly clear. Lows in the mid-60s. North winds up to 10 miles an hour. Wednesday, sunny. Highs in the mid-80s. North winds up to 10 miles an hour. Wednesday night, mostly clear. Lows in the lower 60s. North winds up to 10 miles an hour. And now the extended forecast for the radio listening area. Thursday and Thursday night, mostly clear. Highs in the mid-80s. Lows in the lower 60s. Friday and Friday night, mostly cloudy. Highs in the upper 80s. Lows in the upper 60s. Saturday and Saturday night, mostly cloudy with a 50% chance of thunderstorms. Highs in the mid-80s. Lows in the upper 60s. Sunday and Sunday night, mostly cloudy. A 50% chance of thunderstorms. Highs in the lower 80s. Lows in the mid-60s. Monday and Monday night, partly cloudy. A 20% chance of thunderstorms. Highs in the mid-80s. Lows in the upper 60s. Here are some river levels reported this morning. On the Kentucky River, Highbridge Lock 11.1, Frankfurt Lock 8.1, Lockport Lock 10.1, on North Elkhorn Creek, Georgetown 4.8. Here are some nearby reservoir levels. Harrington Lake 742.1, Taylorsville Lake 547.3. The current time is 10:17 a.m. Eastern Daylight Time. 10 a.m. Eastern Daylight Time weather conditions across north-central Kentucky at Frankfort. And the pressure was 29.70 inches and steady. At Lexington, it was partly sunny. The temperature was 82 degrees, the dew point 76, and the relative humidity 81%. The wind was west at 14 miles an hour. The pressure was 29.72 inches and steady.

steady. At Louisville, it was cloudy. The temperature was 83 degrees, the dew point 77, and the relative humidity 82%. The wind was west at 15 miles an hour. The pressure was 29.70 inches and rising. At Frankfurt, and the pressure was 29.70 inches and steady. Elsewhere around the region, it was 76 at Jackson. It was partly sunny, with a temperature of 79 at Indianapolis and 79 at London. It was cloudy, with a temperature of 79 at Covington, 84 at Jasper, Indiana, 74 at Wilmington, Ohio, and 85 at Bowling Green. Now for the official National Weather Service forecast for Frankfurt and surrounding communities. Today, mostly sunny. A 50% chance of thunderstorms early in the morning. Highs around 90. West winds 5 to 15 miles an hour, shifting to the northwest 10 to 15 miles an hour in the afternoon. Tonight, mostly clear. Lows in the mid-60s. North winds up to 10 miles an hour. Wednesday, sunny. Highs in the mid-80s. North winds up to 10 miles an hour. Wednesday night, mostly clear. Lows in the lower 60s. North winds up to 10 miles an hour. And now the extended forecast for the radio listening area. Thursday and Thursday night, mostly clear. Highs in the mid-80s. Lows in the lower 60s. Friday and Friday night, mostly cloudy. Highs in the upper 80s. Lows in the upper 60s. Saturday and Saturday night, mostly cloudy with a 50% chance of thunderstorms. Highs in the mid-80s. Lows in the upper 60s. Sunday and Sunday night, mostly cloudy. A 50% chance of thunderstorms. Highs in the lower 80s. Lows in the mid-60s. Monday and Monday night, partly cloudy. A 20% chance of thunderstorms. Highs in the mid-80s. Lows in the upper 60s. Here are some river levels reported this morning. On the Kentucky River, Highbridge Lock 11.1, Frankfurt Lock 8.1, Lockport Lock 10.1, on North Elkhorn Creek, Georgetown 4.8. Here are some nearby reservoir levels. Harrington Lake 742.1, Taylorsville Lake 547.3. 10 a.m. Eastern Daylight Time weather conditions across north central Kentucky. At Frankfort, and the pressure was 29.70 inches and steady. At Lexington, it was partly sunny. The temperature was 82 degrees, the dew point 76, and the relative humidity 81%. The wind was west at 14 miles an hour. The pressure was 29.72 inches and steady. At Louisville, it was cloudy. The temperature was 83 degrees, the dew point 77, and the relative humidity 82%. The wind was west at 15 miles an hour. The pressure was 29.70 inches and rising. At Frankfurt, and the pressure was 29.70 inches and steady. Elsewhere around the region, it was 76 at Jackson. It was partly sunny, with a temperature of 79 at Indianapolis and 79 at London. It was cloudy, with a temperature of 79 at Covington, 84 at Jasper, Indiana, 74 at Wilmington, Ohio, and 85 at Bowling Green. Now for the official National Weather Service forecast for Frankfurt and surrounding communities. Today, mostly sunny. A 50% chance of thunderstorms early in the morning. Highs around 90. West winds 5 to 15 miles an hour, shifting to the northwest 10 to 15 miles an hour in the afternoon. Tonight, mostly clear. Lows in the mid-60s. North winds up to 10 miles an hour. Wednesday, sunny. Highs in the mid-80s. North winds up to 10 miles an hour. Wednesday night, mostly clear. Lows in the lower 60s. North winds up to 10 miles an hour. And now the extended forecast for the radio listening area.
Thursday and Thursday night, mostly clear. Highs in the mid-80s. Lows in the lower 60s. Friday and Friday night, mostly cloudy. Highs in the upper 80s. Lows in the upper 60s. Saturday and Saturday night, mostly cloudy with a 50% chance of thunderstorms. Highs in the mid-80s. Lows in the upper 60s. Sunday and Sunday night, mostly cloudy. A 50% chance of thunderstorms. Highs in the lower 80s. Lows in the mid-60s. Monday and Monday night, partly cloudy. A 20% chance of thunderstorms. Highs in the mid-80s. Lows in the upper 60s. The current time is 10:23 a.m. Eastern Daylight Time. Here are some river levels reported this morning. On the Kentucky River, Highbridge Lock 11.1, Frankfort Lock 8.1, Lockport Lock 10.1, on North Elkhorn Creek, Georgetown 4.8. Here are some nearby reservoir levels. Harrington Lake 742.1, Taylorsville Lake 547.3. 10 a.m. Eastern Daylight Time weather conditions across north central Kentucky. At Frankfort, and the pressure was 29.70 inches and steady. At Lexington, it was partly sunny. The temperature was 82 degrees, the dew point 76, and the relative humidity 81%. The wind was west at 14 miles an hour. The pressure was 29.72 inches and steady. At Louisville, it was cloudy. The temperature was 83 degrees, the dew point 77, and the relative humidity 82%. The wind was west at 15 miles an hour. The pressure was 29.70 inches and rising. At Frankfort, and the pressure was 29.70 inches and steady. Elsewhere around the region, it was 76 at Jackson. It was partly sunny, with a temperature of 79 at Indianapolis and 79 at London. It was cloudy, with a temperature of 79 at Covington, 84 at Jasper, Indiana, 74 at Wilmington, Ohio, and 85 at Bowling Green. Now for the official National Weather Service forecast for Frankfort and surrounding communities. Today, mostly sunny. A 50% chance of thunderstorms early in the morning. Highs around 90. West winds 5 to 15 miles an hour, shifting to the northwest 10 to 15 miles an hour in the afternoon. Tonight, mostly clear. Lows in the mid-60s. North winds up to 10 miles an hour. Wednesday, sunny. Highs in the mid-80s. North winds up to 10 miles an hour. Wednesday night, mostly clear. Lows in the lower 60s. North winds up to 10 miles an hour. And now the extended forecast for the radio listening area. Thursday and Thursday night, mostly clear. Highs in the mid-80s. Lows in the lower 60s. Friday and Friday night, mostly cloudy. Highs in the upper 80s. Lows in the upper 60s. Saturday and Saturday night, mostly cloudy with a 50% chance of thunderstorms. Highs in the mid-80s. Lows in the upper 60s. Sunday and Sunday night, mostly cloudy. A 50% chance of thunderstorms. Highs in the lower 80s. Lows in the mid-60s. Monday and Monday night, partly cloudy. A 20% chance of thunderstorms. Highs in the mid-80s. Lows in the upper 60s. Here are some river levels reported this morning. On the Kentucky River, Highbridge Lock 11.1, Frankfort Lock 8.1, Lockport Lock 10.1, on North Elkhorn Creek, Georgetown 4.8. Here are some nearby reservoir levels. Harrington Lake 742.1, Taylorsville Lake 547.3. The current time is 10:27 a.m. Eastern Daylight Time. 10 a.m. Eastern Daylight Time weather conditions across north central Kentucky. At Frankfort, and the pressure was 29.70 inches and steady.

Lexington, it was partly sunny. The temperature was 82 degrees, the dew point 76, and the relative humidity 81%. The wind was west at 14 miles an hour. The pressure was 29.72 inches and steady. At Louisville, it was cloudy. The temperature was 83 degrees, the dew point 77, and the relative humidity 82%. The wind was west at 15 miles an hour. The pressure was 29.70 inches and rising. At Frankfort, and the pressure was 29.70 inches and steady. Elsewhere around the region, it was 76 at Jackson. It was partly sunny, with a temperature of 79 at Indianapolis and 79 at London. It was cloudy, with a temperature of 79 at Covington, 84 at Jasper, Indiana, 74 at Wilmington, Ohio, and 85 at Bowling Green. Now for the official National Weather Service forecast for Frankfort and surrounding communities. Today, mostly sunny. A 50% chance of thunderstorms early in the morning. Highs around 90. West winds 5 to 15 miles an hour, shifting to the northwest 10 to 15 miles an hour in the afternoon. Tonight, mostly clear. Lows in the mid-60s. North winds up to 10 miles an hour. Wednesday, sunny. Highs in the mid-80s. North winds up to 10 miles an hour. Wednesday night, mostly clear. Lows in the lower 60s. North winds up to 10 miles an hour. And now the extended forecast for the radio listening area. Thursday and Thursday night, mostly clear. Highs in the mid-80s. Lows in the lower 60s. Friday and Friday night, mostly cloudy. Highs in the upper 80s. Lows in the upper 60s. Saturday and Saturday night, mostly cloudy with a 50% chance of thunderstorms. Highs in the mid-80s. Lows in the upper 60s. Sunday and Sunday night, mostly cloudy. A 50% chance of thunderstorms. Highs in the lower 80s. Lows in the mid-60s. Monday and Monday night, partly cloudy. A 20% chance of thunderstorms. Highs in the mid-80s. Lows in the upper 60s. Here are some river levels reported this morning. On the Kentucky River, Highbridge Lock 11.1, Frankfort Lock 8.1, Lockport Lock 10.1, on North Elkhorn Creek, Georgetown 4.8. Here are some nearby reservoir levels. Harrington Lake 742.1, Taylorsville Lake 547.3. 10 a.m. Eastern Daylight Time weather conditions across north central Kentucky. At Frankfort, and the pressure was 29.70 inches and steady. At Lexington, it was partly sunny. The temperature was 82 degrees, the dew point 76, and the relative humidity 81%. The wind was west at 14 miles an hour. The pressure was 29.72 inches and steady. At Louisville, it was cloudy. The temperature was 83 degrees, the dew point 77, and the relative humidity 82%. The wind was west at 15 miles an hour. The pressure was 29.70 inches and rising. At Frankfort, and the pressure was 29.70 inches and steady. Elsewhere around the region, it was 76 at Jackson. It was partly sunny, with a temperature of 79 at Indianapolis and 79 at London. It was cloudy, with a temperature of 79 at Covington, 84 at Jasper, Indiana, 74 at Wilmington, Ohio, and 85 at Bowling Green. The current time is 10:32 a.m. Eastern Daylight Time. Now for the official National Weather Service forecast for Frankfort and surrounding communities. Today, mostly sunny. A 50% chance of thunderstorms early in the morning. Highs around 90. West winds 5 to 15 miles an hour, shifting to the northwest 10 to 15 miles an hour in the afternoon. Tonight, mostly clear. Lows in the mid-60s. North winds up to 10.

miles an hour. Wednesday, sunny. Highs in the mid-80s. North winds up to 10 miles an hour. Wednesday night, mostly clear. Lows in the lower 60s. North winds up to 10 miles an hour. And now the extended forecast for the radio listening area. Thursday and Thursday night, mostly clear. Highs in the mid-80s. Lows in the lower 60s. Friday and Friday night, mostly cloudy. Highs in the upper 80s. Lows in the upper 60s. Saturday and Saturday night, mostly cloudy with a 50% in the upper 80s. Lows in the upper 60s. Saturday and Saturday night, mostly cloudy with a 50% chance of thunderstorms. Highs in the mid-80s. Lows in the upper 60s. Sunday and Sunday night, mostly cloudy. A 50% chance of thunderstorms. Highs in the lower 80s. Lows in the mid-60s. Monday and Monday night, partly cloudy. A 20% chance of thunderstorms. Highs in the mid-80s. Lows in the upper 60s. Here are some river levels reported this morning. On the Kentucky River, Highbridge Lock 11.1, Frankfort Lock 8.1, Lockport Lock 10.1, on North Elkhorn Creek, Georgetown 4.8. Here are some nearby reservoir levels. Harrington Lake 742.1, Taylorsville Lake 547.3. 10 a.m. Eastern Daylight Time weather conditions across north-central Kentucky. At Frankfort, and the pressure was 29.70 inches and steady. At Lexington, it was partly sunny. The temperature was 82 degrees, the dew point 76, and the relative humidity 81%. The wind was west at 14 miles an hour. The pressure was 29.72 inches and steady. At Louisville, it was cloudy. The temperature was 83 degrees, the dew point 77, and the relative humidity 82%. The wind was west at 15 miles an hour. The pressure was 29.70 inches and rising. At Frankfort, and the pressure was 29.70 inches and steady. Elsewhere around the region, it was 76 at Jackson. It was partly sunny, with a temperature of 79 at Indianapolis and 79 at London. It was cloudy, with a temperature of 79 at Covington, 84 at Jasper, Indiana, 74 at Wilmington, Ohio, and 85 at Bowling Green. Now for the official National Weather Service forecast for Frankfort and surrounding communities. Today, mostly sunny. A 50% chance of thunderstorms early in the morning. Highs around 90. West winds 5 to 15 miles an hour, shifting to the northwest 10 to 15 miles an hour in the afternoon. Tonight, mostly clear. Lows in the mid-60s. North winds up to 10 miles an hour. Wednesday, sunny. Highs in the mid-80s. North winds up to 10 miles an hour. Wednesday night, mostly clear. Lows in the lower 60s. North winds up to 10 miles an hour. And now the extended forecast for the radio listening area. Thursday and Thursday night, mostly clear. Highs in the mid-80s. Lows in the lower 60s. Friday and Friday night, mostly cloudy. Highs in the upper 80s. Lows in the upper 60s. Saturday and Saturday night, mostly cloudy with a 50% chance of thunderstorms. Highs in the mid-80s. Lows in the upper 60s. Sunday and Sunday night, mostly cloudy. A 50% chance of thunderstorms. Highs in the lower 80s. Lows in the mid-60s. Monday and Monday night, partly cloudy. A 20% chance of thunderstorms. Highs in the mid-80s. Lows in the upper 60s. The current time is 10:37 a.m. Eastern Daylight Time. Here are some river levels reported this morning. On the Kentucky River, Highbridge Lock 11.1, Frankfort Lock 8.1, Lockport Lock 10.1,

On North Elkhorn Creek, Georgetown 4.8. Here are some nearby reservoir levels. Harrington Lake 742.1. Taylorsville Lake 547.3. 10 a.m. Eastern Daylight Time weather conditions across north central Kentucky. At Frankfort. And the pressure was 29.70 inches and steady. At Lexington, it was partly sunny. The temperature was 82 degrees, the dew point 76, and the relative humidity 81%. The wind was west at 14 miles an hour. The pressure was 29.72 inches and steady. At Louisville, it was cloudy. The temperature was 83 degrees, the dew point 77, and the relative humidity 82%. The wind was west at 15 miles an hour. The pressure was 29.70 inches and rising. At Frankfort, and the pressure was 29.70 inches and steady. Elsewhere around the region, it was 76 at Jackson. It was partly sunny, with a temperature of 79 at Indianapolis and 79 at London. It was cloudy, with a temperature of 79 at Covington, 84 at Jasper, Indiana, 74 at Wilmington, Ohio, and 85 at Bowling Green. Now for the official National Weather Service forecast for Frankfort and surrounding communities. Today, mostly sunny. A 50% chance of thunderstorms early in the morning. Highs around 90. West winds 5 to 15 miles an hour, shifting to the northwest 10 to 15 miles an hour in the afternoon. Tonight, mostly clear. Lows in the mid-60s. North winds up to 10 miles an hour. Wednesday, sunny. Highs in the mid-80s. North winds up to 10 miles an hour. Wednesday night, mostly clear. Lows in the lower 60s. North winds up to 10 miles an hour. And now the extended forecast for the radio listening area. Thursday and Thursday night, mostly clear. Highs in the mid-80s. Lows in the lower 60s. Friday and Friday night, mostly cloudy. Highs in the upper 80s. Lows in the upper 60s. Saturday and Saturday night, mostly cloudy with a 50% chance of thunderstorms. Highs in the mid-80s. Lows in the upper 60s. Sunday and Sunday night, mostly cloudy. A 50% chance of thunderstorms. Highs in the lower 80s. Lows in the mid-60s. Monday and Monday night, partly cloudy. A 20% chance of thunderstorms. Highs in the mid-80s. Lows in the upper 60s. Here are some river levels reported this morning. On the Kentucky River, Highbridge Lock 11.1, Frankfort Lock 8.1, Lockport Lock 10.1, on North Elkhorn Creek, Georgetown 4.8. Here are some nearby reservoir levels. Harrington Lake 742.1, Taylorsville Lake 547.3. 10 a.m. Eastern Daylight Time weather conditions across north central Kentucky. At Frankfort, and the pressure was 29.70 inches and steady. At Lexington, it was partly sunny. The temperature was 82 degrees, the dew point 76, and the relative humidity 81%. The wind was west at 14 miles an hour. The pressure was 29.72 inches and steady. At Louisville, it was cloudy. The temperature was 83 degrees, the dew point 77, and the relative humidity 82%. The wind was west at 15 miles an hour. The pressure was 29.70 inches and rising. At Frankfort, and the pressure was 29.70 inches and steady. Elsewhere around the region, it was 76 at Jackson. It was partly sunny, with a temperature of 79 at Indianapolis and 79 at London. It was cloudy, with a temperature of 79 at Covington, 84 at Jasper, Indiana, 74 at Wilmington, Ohio, and 85 at Bowling Green. 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

broadcast from the National Weather Service Forecast Office in Louisville on a transmitter located in Frankfurt on a frequency of 162.5 megahertz. The current time is 10:42 a.m. Eastern Daylight Time. Now for the official National Weather Service forecast for Frankfurt and surrounding communities. Today, mostly sunny. A 50% chance of thunderstorms early in the morning. Highs around 90. West winds 5 to 15 miles an hour, shifting to the northwest 10 to 15 miles an hour in the afternoon. Tonight, mostly clear. Lows in the mid-60s. North winds up to 10 miles an hour. Wednesday, sunny. Highs in the mid-80s. North winds up to 10 miles an hour. Wednesday night, mostly clear. Lows in the lower 60s. North winds up to 10 miles an hour. And now the extended forecast for the radio listening area. Thursday and Thursday night, mostly clear. Highs in the mid-80s. Lows in the lower 60s. Friday and Friday night, mostly cloudy. Highs in the upper 80s. Lows in the upper 60s. Saturday and Saturday night, mostly cloudy with a 50% chance of thunderstorms. Highs in the mid-80s. Lows in the upper 60s. Sunday and Sunday night, mostly cloudy. A 50% chance of thunderstorms. Highs in the lower 80s. Lows in the mid-60s. Monday and Monday night, partly cloudy. A 20% chance of thunderstorms. Highs in the mid-80s. Lows in the upper 60s. Here are some river levels reported this morning. On the Kentucky River, Highbridge Lock 11.1, Frankfurt Lock 8.1, Lockport Lock 10.1, on North Elkhorn Creek, Georgetown 4.8. Here are some nearby reservoir levels. Harrington Lake 742.1, Taylorsville Lake 547.3. 10 a.m. Eastern Daylight Time weather conditions across north central Kentucky. At Frankfort, and the pressure was 29.70 inches and steady. At Lexington, it was partly sunny. The temperature was 82 degrees, the dew point 76, and the relative humidity 81%. The wind was west at 14 miles an hour. The pressure was 29.72 inches and steady. At Louisville, it was cloudy. The temperature was 83 degrees, the dew point 77, and the relative humidity 82%. The wind was west at 15 miles an hour. The pressure was 29.70 inches and rising. At Frankfort, and the pressure was 29.70 inches and steady. Elsewhere around the region, it was 76 at Jackson. It was partly sunny, with a temperature of 79 at Indianapolis and 79 at London. It was cloudy, with a temperature of 79 at Covington, 84 at Jasper, Indiana, 74 at Wilmington, Ohio, and 85 at Bowling Green. Now for the official National Weather Service forecast for Frankfurt and surrounding communities. Today, mostly sunny. A 50% chance of thunderstorms early in the morning. Highs around 90. West winds 5 to 15 miles an hour, shifting to the northwest 10 to 15 miles an hour in the afternoon. Tonight, mostly clear. Lows in the mid-60s. North winds up to 10 miles an hour. Wednesday, sunny. Highs in the mid-80s. North winds up to 10 miles an hour. Wednesday night, mostly clear. Lows in the lower 60s. North winds up to 10 miles an hour. And now the extended forecast for the radio listening area. Thursday and Thursday night, mostly clear. Highs in the mid-80s. Lows in the lower 60s. Friday and Friday night, mostly cloudy. Highs in the upper 80s. Lows in the upper 60s. Saturday and Saturday night, mostly cloudy with a 50% chance of thunderstorms. Highs in the mid-80s. Lows in the upper 60s. Sunday and Sunday night, mostly cloudy.
a 50% chance of thunderstorms. Highs in the lower 80s. Lows in the mid-60s. Monday and Monday night, partly cloudy. A 20% chance of thunderstorms. Highs in the mid-80s. Lows in the upper 60s. The current time is 10:47 a.m. Eastern Daylight Time. Here are some river levels reported this morning. On the Kentucky River, Highbridge Lock 11.1, Frankfort Lock 8.1, Lockport Lock 10.1, on North Elkhorn Creek, Georgetown 4.8. Here are some nearby reservoir levels. Harrington Lake 742.1, Taylorsville Lake 547.3. 10 a.m. Eastern Daylight Time weather conditions across north central Kentucky. At Frankfort, and the pressure was 29.70 inches and steady. At Lexington, it was partly sunny. The temperature was 82 degrees, the dew point 76, and the relative humidity 81%. The wind was west at 14 miles an hour. The pressure was 29.72 inches and steady. At Louisville, it was cloudy. The temperature was 83 degrees, the dew point 77, and the relative humidity 82%. The wind was west at 15 miles an hour. The pressure was 29.70 inches and rising. At Frankfort, and the pressure was 29.70 inches and steady. Elsewhere around the region, it was 76 at Jackson. It was partly sunny, with a temperature of 79 at Indianapolis and 79 at London. It was cloudy, with a temperature of 79 at Covington, 84 at Jasper, Indiana, 74 at Wilmington, Ohio, and 85 at Bowling Green. Now for the official National Weather Service forecast for Frankfort and surrounding communities. Today, mostly sunny. A 50% chance of thunderstorms early in the morning. Highs around 90. West winds 5 to 15 miles an hour, shifting to the northwest 10 to 15 miles an hour in the afternoon. Tonight, mostly clear. Lows in the mid-60s. North winds up to 10 miles an hour. Wednesday, sunny. Highs in the mid-80s. North winds up to 10 miles an hour. Wednesday night, mostly clear. Lows in the lower 60s. North winds up to 10 miles an hour. And now the extended forecast for the radio listening area. Thursday and Thursday night, mostly clear. Highs in the mid-80s. Lows in the lower 60s. Friday and Friday night, mostly cloudy. Highs in the upper 80s. Lows in the upper 60s. Saturday and Saturday night, mostly cloudy with a 50% chance of thunderstorms. Highs in the mid-80s. Lows in the upper 60s. Sunday and Sunday night, mostly cloudy. A 50% chance of thunderstorms. Highs in the lower 80s. Lows in the mid-60s. Monday and Monday night, partly cloudy. A 20% chance of thunderstorms. Highs in the mid-80s. Lows in the upper 60s. Here are some river levels reported this morning. On the Kentucky River, Highbridge Lock 11.1, Frankfort Lock 8.1, Lockport Lock 10.1, on North Elkhorn Creek, Georgetown 4.8. Here are some nearby reservoir levels. Harrington Lake 742.1, Taylorsville Lake 547.3. 10 a.m. Eastern Daylight Time weather conditions across north central Kentucky. At Frankfort, and the pressure was 29.70 inches and steady. At Lexington, it was partly sunny. The temperature was 82 degrees, the dew point 76, and the relative humidity 81%. The wind was west at 14 miles an hour. The pressure was 29.72 inches and steady. At Louisville, it was cloudy. The temperature was 83 degrees, the dew point 77, and the relative humidity 82%. The wind was west at 15 miles an hour. The pressure was 29.70 inches and rising. At Frankfort,

and the pressure was 29.70 inches and steady. Elsewhere around the region, it was 76 at Jackson. It was partly sunny, with a temperature of 79 at Indianapolis and 79 at London. It was cloudy, with a temperature of 79 at Covington, 84 at Jasper, Indiana, 74 at Wilmington, Ohio, and 85 at Bowling Green. The current time is 10:52 a.m. Eastern Daylight Time. Now for the official National Weather Service forecast for Frankfurt and surrounding communities. Today, mostly sunny. A 50% chance of thunderstorms early in the morning. Highs around 90. West winds 5 to 15 miles an hour, shifting to the northwest 10 to 15 miles an hour in the afternoon. Tonight, mostly clear. Lows in the mid-60s. North winds up to 10 miles an hour. Wednesday, sunny. Highs in the mid-80s. North winds up to 10 miles an hour. Wednesday night, mostly clear. Lows in the lower 60s. North winds up to 10 miles an hour. And now the extended forecast for the radio listening area. Thursday and Thursday night, mostly clear. Highs in the mid-80s. Lows in the lower 60s. Friday and Friday night, mostly cloudy. Highs in the upper 80s. Lows in the upper 60s. Saturday and Saturday night, mostly cloudy with a 50% chance of thunderstorms. Highs in the mid-80s. Lows in the upper 60s. Sunday and Sunday night, mostly cloudy. A 50% chance of thunderstorms. Highs in the lower 80s. Lows in the mid-60s. Monday and Monday night, partly cloudy. A 20% chance of thunderstorms. Highs in the mid-80s. Lows in the upper 60s. Here are some river levels reported this morning. On the Kentucky River, Highbridge Lock 11.1, Frankfurt Lock 8.1, Lockport Lock 10.1, on North Elkhorn Creek, Georgetown 4.8. Here are some nearby reservoir levels. Harrington Lake 742.1, Taylorsville Lake 547.3. 10 a.m. Eastern Daylight Time weather conditions across north-central Kentucky. At Frankfurt. And the pressure was 29.70 inches and steady. At Lexington, it was partly sunny. The temperature was 82 degrees, the dew point 76, and the relative humidity 81%. The wind was west at 14 miles an hour. The pressure was 29.72 inches and steady. At Louisville, it was cloudy. The temperature was 83 degrees, the dew point 77, and the relative humidity 82%. The wind was west at 15 miles an hour. The pressure was 29.70 inches and rising. At Frankfurt, and the pressure was 29.70 inches and steady. Elsewhere around the region, it was 76 at Jackson. It was partly sunny, with a temperature of 79 at Indianapolis and 79 at London. It was cloudy, with a temperature of 79 at Covington, 84 at Jasper, Indiana, 74 at Wilmington, Ohio, and 85 at Bowling Green. Now for the official National Weather Service forecast for Frankfurt and surrounding communities. Today, mostly sunny. A 50% chance of thunderstorms early in the morning. Highs around 90. West winds 5 to 15 miles an hour, shifting to the northwest 10 to 15 miles an hour in the afternoon. Tonight, mostly clear. Lows in the mid-60s. North winds up to 10 miles an hour. Wednesday, sunny. Highs in the mid-80s. North winds up to 10 miles an hour. Wednesday night, mostly clear. Lows in the lower 60s. North winds up to 10 miles an hour. And now the extended forecast for the radio listening area. Thursday and Thursday night, mostly clear. Highs in the mid-80s. Lows in the lower 60s. Friday and Friday night, mostly cloudy. Highs in the upper 80s.

lows in the upper 60s. Saturday and Saturday night, mostly cloudy with a 50% chance of thunderstorms. Highs in the mid-80s. Lows in the upper 60s. Sunday and Sunday night, mostly cloudy. A 50% chance of thunderstorms. Highs in the lower 80s. Lows in the mid-60s. Monday and Monday night, partly cloudy. A 20% chance of thunderstorms. Highs in the mid-80s. Lows in the upper 60s. The current time is 10:58 a.m. Eastern Daylight Time. Here are some river levels reported this morning. On the Kentucky River, Highbridge Lock 11.1, Frankfort Lock 8.1, Lockport Lock 10.1, on North Elkhorn Creek, Georgetown 4.8. Here are some nearby reservoir levels. Harrington Lake 742.1, Taylorsville Lake 547.3. 10 a.m. Eastern Daylight Time weather conditions across north central Kentucky. At Frankfort, and the pressure was 29.70 inches and steady. At Lexington, it was partly sunny. The temperature was 82 degrees, the dew point 76, and the relative humidity 81%. The wind was west at 14 miles an hour. The pressure was 29.72 inches and steady. At Louisville, it was cloudy. The temperature was 83 degrees, the dew point 77, and the relative humidity 82%. The wind was west at 15 miles an hour. The pressure was 29.70 inches and rising. At Frankfort, and the pressure was 29.70 inches and steady. Elsewhere around the region, it was 76 at Jackson. It was partly sunny, with a temperature of 79 at Indianapolis and 79 at London. It was cloudy, with a temperature of 79 at Covington, 84 at Jasper, Indiana, 74 at Wilmington, Ohio, and 85 at Bowling Green. Now for the official National Weather Service forecast for Frankfort and surrounding communities. Today, mostly sunny. A 50% chance of thunderstorms early in the morning. Highs around 90. West winds 5 to 15 miles an hour, shifting to the northwest 10 to 15 miles an hour in the afternoon. Tonight, mostly clear. Lows in the mid-60s. North winds up to 10 miles an hour. Wednesday, sunny. Highs in the mid-80s. North winds up to 10 miles an hour. Wednesday night, mostly clear. Lows in the lower 60s. North winds up to 10 miles an hour. And now the extended forecast for the radio listening area. Thursday and Thursday night, mostly clear. Highs in the mid-80s. Lows in the lower 60s. Friday and Friday night, mostly cloudy. Highs in the upper 80s. Lows in the upper 60s. Saturday and Saturday night, mostly cloudy with a 50% chance of thunderstorms. Highs in the mid-80s. Lows in the upper 60s. Sunday and Sunday night, mostly cloudy. A 50% chance of thunderstorms. Highs in the lower 80s. Lows in the mid-60s. Monday and Monday night, partly cloudy. A 20% chance of thunderstorms. Highs in the mid-80s. Lows in the upper 60s. Here are some river levels reported this morning. On the Kentucky River, Highbridge Lock 11.1, Frankfort Lock 8.1, Lockport Lock 10.1, on North Elkhorn Creek, Georgetown 4.8. Here are some nearby reservoir levels. Harrington Lake 742.1, Taylorsville Lake 547.3. 10 a.m. Eastern Daylight Time weather conditions across north central Kentucky. At Frankfort, and the pressure was 29.70 inches and steady. At Lexington, it was partly sunny. The temperature was 82 degrees, the dew point 76, and the relative humidity 81%. The wind was west at 14 miles an hour. The pressure was 29.72 inches and steady. At Louisville, it was cloudy.

The current time is 11:03 a.m. Eastern Daylight Time. Now for the official National Weather Service forecast for Frankfurt and surrounding communities. Today, mostly sunny. A 50% chance of thunderstorms early in the morning. Highs around 90. West winds 5 to 15 miles an hour, shifting to the northwest 10 to 15 miles an hour in the afternoon. Tonight, mostly clear. Lows in the mid-60s. North winds up to 10 miles an hour. Wednesday, sunny. Highs in the mid-80s. North winds up to 10 miles an hour. Wednesday night, mostly clear. Lows in the lower 60s. North winds up to 10 miles an hour. And now the extended forecast for the radio listening area. Thursday and Thursday night, mostly clear. Highs in the mid-80s. Lows in the lower 60s. Friday and Friday night, mostly cloudy. Highs in the upper 80s. Lows in the upper 60s. Saturday and Saturday night, mostly cloudy with a 50% chance of thunderstorms. Highs in the mid-80s. Lows in the upper 60s. Sunday and Sunday night, mostly cloudy. A 50% chance of thunderstorms. Highs in the lower 80s. Lows in the mid-60s. Monday and Monday night, partly cloudy. A 20% chance of thunderstorms. Highs in the mid-80s. Lows in the upper 60s. Here are some river levels reported this morning. On the Kentucky River, Highbridge Lock 11.1, Frankfurt Lock 8.1, Lockport Lock 10.1, on North Elkhorn Creek, Georgetown 4.8. Here are some nearby reservoir levels. Harrington Lake 742.1, Taylorsville Lake 547.3. 11 a.m. Eastern Daylight Time weather conditions across north central Kentucky. At Frankfort, and the pressure was 29.71 inches and rising. At Lexington, it was cloudy. The temperature was 83 degrees, the dew point 77, and the relative humidity 82%. The wind was west at 8 miles an hour. The pressure was 29.73 inches and rising. At Louisville, it was partly sunny. The temperature was 85 degrees, the dew point 78, and the relative humidity 80%, producing a heat index of 96. The wind was northwest at 7 miles an hour. The pressure was 29.70 inches and steady. At Frankfort, and the pressure was 29.71 inches and rising. Elsewhere around the region, at Jasper, Indiana, it was sunny with a temperature of 86. At London, it was mostly sunny with a temperature of 82. It was partly sunny with a temperature of 77 at Indianapolis, 80 at Jackson, and 89 at Bowling Green. It was cloudy with a temperature of 79 at Covington and 77 at Wilmington, Ohio. Now for the official National Weather Service forecast for Frankfort and surrounding communities. Today, mostly sunny. A 50% chance of thunderstorms early in the morning. Highs around 90. West winds 5 to 15 miles an hour, shifting to the northwest 10 to 15 miles an hour in the afternoon. Tonight, mostly clear. Lows in the mid-60s. North winds up to 10 miles an hour. Wednesday, sunny. Highs in the mid-80s. North winds up to 10 miles an hour. Wednesday night, mostly clear. Lows in the lower 60s. North winds up to 10 miles an hour. And now the extended forecast for the radio listening area. Thursday and Thursday night, mostly clear. Highs in the mid-80s. Lows in the lower 60s. Friday and Friday night, mostly cloudy. Highs in the upper 80s. Lows in the upper 60s. Saturday and Saturday night, mostly cloudy with a 50% chance of thunderstorms. Highs in the mid-80s. Lows in the upper 60s. Sunday and Sunday night, mostly cloudy. A 50% chance of thunderstorms.

highs in the lower 80s, lows in the mid-60s. Monday and Monday night, partly cloudy. A 20% chance of thunderstorms. Highs in the mid-80s, lows in the upper 60s. The current time is 11:08 a.m. Eastern Daylight Time. Here are some river levels reported this morning. On the Kentucky River, Highbridge Lock 11.1, Frankfort Lock 8.1, Lockport Lock 10.1, on North Elkhorn Creek, Georgetown 4.8. Here are some nearby reservoir levels. Harrington Lake 742.1, Taylorsville Lake 547.3. 11 a.m. Eastern Daylight Time weather conditions across north central Kentucky. At Frankfort, and the pressure was 29.71 inches and rising. At Lexington, it was cloudy. The temperature was 83 degrees, the dew point 77, and the relative humidity 82%. The wind was west at 8 miles an hour. The pressure was 29.73 inches and rising. At Louisville, it was partly sunny. The temperature was 85 degrees, the dew point 78, and the relative humidity 80%, producing a heat index of 96. The wind was northwest at 7 miles an hour. The pressure was 29.70 inches and steady. At Frankfort, and the pressure was 29.71 inches and rising. Elsewhere around the region, at Jasper, Indiana, it was sunny with a temperature of 86. At London, it was mostly sunny with a temperature of 82. It was partly sunny with a temperature of 77 at Indianapolis, 80 at Jackson, and 89 at Bowling Green. It was cloudy with a temperature of 79 at Covington and 77 at Wilmington, Ohio. Now for the official National Weather Service forecast for Frankfort and surrounding communities. Today, mostly sunny. A 50% chance of thunderstorms early in the morning. Highs around 90. West winds 5 to 15 miles an hour, shifting to the northwest 10 to 15 miles an hour in the afternoon. Tonight, mostly clear. Lows in the mid-60s. North winds up to 10 miles an hour. Wednesday, sunny. Highs in the mid-80s. North winds up to 10 miles an hour. Wednesday night, mostly clear. Lows in the lower 60s. North winds up to 10 miles an hour. And now the extended forecast for the radio listening area. Thursday and Thursday night, mostly clear. Highs in the mid-80s. Lows in the lower 60s. Friday and Friday night, mostly cloudy. Highs in the upper 80s. Lows in the upper 60s. Saturday and Saturday night, mostly cloudy with a 50% chance of thunderstorms. Highs in the mid-80s. Lows in the upper 60s. Sunday and Sunday night, mostly cloudy. A 50% chance of thunderstorms. Highs in the lower 80s. Lows in the mid-60s. Monday and Monday night, partly cloudy. A 20% chance of thunderstorms. Highs in the mid-80s. Lows in the upper 60s. 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The current time is 11:12 a.m. Eastern Daylight Time. Here are some river levels reported this morning. On the Kentucky River, Highbridge Lock 11.1, Frankfort Lock 8.1, Lockport Lock 10.1, on North Elkhorn Creek, Georgetown 4.8. Here are some nearby reservoir levels. Harrington Lake 742.1, Taylorsville Lake 547.3. 11 a.m. Eastern Daylight Time weather conditions across north central Kentucky. At Frankfort, and the pressure was 29.71 inches and rising. At Lexington, it was cloudy. The temperature was 83 degrees, the dew point 77,

Relative humidity 82%. The wind was west at 8 miles an hour. The pressure was 29.73 inches and rising. At Louisville, it was partly sunny. The temperature was 85 degrees, the dew point 78, and the relative humidity 80%, producing a heat index of 96. The wind was northwest at 7 miles an hour. The pressure was 29.70 inches and steady. At Frankfurt, and the pressure was 29.71 inches and rising. Elsewhere around the region, at Jasper, Indiana, it was sunny with a temperature of 86. At London, it was mostly sunny with a temperature of 82. It was partly sunny with a temperature of 77 at Indianapolis, 80 at Jackson, and 89 at Bowling Green. It was cloudy with a temperature of 79 at Covington and 77 at Wilmington, Ohio. 11 a.m. Eastern Daylight Time weather conditions across north central Kentucky. At Frankfort, and the pressure was 29.71 inches and rising. At Lexington, it was cloudy. The temperature was 84 degrees, the dew point 77, and the relative humidity 79%. The wind was west at 10 miles an hour. The pressure was 29.73 inches and rising. At Louisville, it was partly sunny. The temperature was 85 degrees, the dew point 78, and the relative humidity 80%, producing a heat index of 96. The wind was northwest at 7 miles an hour. The pressure was 29.70 inches and steady. At Frankfort, and the pressure was 29.71 inches and rising. Elsewhere around the region, at Jasper, Indiana, it was sunny with a temperature of 86. At London, it was mostly sunny with a temperature of 82. It was partly sunny with a temperature of 77 at Indianapolis, 80 at Jackson, and 89 at Bowling Green. It was cloudy with a temperature of 79 at Covington and 77 at Wilmington, Ohio. Now for the official National Weather Service forecast for Frankfort and surrounding communities. Today, mostly sunny. A 50% chance of thunderstorms early in the morning. Highs around 90. West winds 5 to 15 miles an hour, shifting to the northwest 10 to 15 miles an hour in the afternoon. Tonight, mostly clear. Lows in the mid-60s. North winds up to 10 miles an hour. Wednesday, sunny. Highs in the mid-80s. North winds up to 10 miles an hour. Wednesday night, mostly clear. Lows in the lower 60s. North winds up to 10 miles an hour. And now the extended forecast for the radio listening area. Thursday and Thursday night, mostly clear. Highs in the mid-80s. Lows in the lower 60s. Friday and Friday night, mostly cloudy. Highs in the upper 80s. Lows in the upper 60s. Saturday and Saturday night, mostly cloudy with a 50% chance of thunderstorms. Highs in the mid-80s. Lows in the upper 60s. Sunday and Sunday night, mostly cloudy. A 50% chance of thunderstorms. Highs in the lower 80s. Lows in the mid-60s. Monday and Monday night, partly cloudy. A 20% chance of thunderstorms. Highs in the mid-80s. Lows in the upper 60s. The current time is 11:17 a.m. Eastern Daylight Time. Here are some river levels reported this morning. On the Kentucky River, Highbridge Lock 11.1, Frankfort Lock 8.1, Lockport Lock 10.1, on North Elkhorn Creek, Georgetown 4.8. Here are some nearby reservoir levels. Harrington Lake 742.1, Taylorsville Lake 547.3. 11 a.m. Eastern Daylight Time weather conditions across north central Kentucky. At Frankfort, and the pressure was 29.71 inches and rising. At Lexington, it was cloudy. The temperature was 84 degrees, the dew point 77, and the relative humidity 79%.

The wind was west at 10 miles an hour. The pressure was 29.73 inches and rising. At Louisville, it was partly sunny. The temperature was 85 degrees, the dew point 78, and the relative humidity 80%, producing a heat index of 96. The wind was northwest at 7 miles an hour. The pressure was 29.70 inches and steady. At Frankfurt, and the pressure was 29.71 inches and rising. Elsewhere around the region, at Jasper, Indiana, it was sunny with a temperature of 86. At London, it was mostly sunny with a temperature of 82. It was partly sunny with a temperature of 77 at Indianapolis, 80 at Jackson, and 89 at Bowling Green. It was cloudy with a temperature of 79 at Covington and 77 at Wilmington, Ohio. Now for the official National Weather Service forecast for Frankfurt and surrounding communities. Today, mostly sunny. A 50% chance of thunderstorms early in the morning. Highs around 90. West winds 5 to 15 miles an hour, shifting to the northwest 10 to 15 miles an hour in the afternoon. Tonight, mostly clear. Lows in the mid-60s. North winds up to 10 miles an hour. Wednesday, sunny. Highs in the mid-80s. North winds up to 10 miles an hour. Wednesday night, mostly clear. Lows in the lower 60s. North winds up to 10 miles an hour. And now the extended forecast for the radio listening area. Thursday and Thursday night, mostly clear. Highs in the mid-80s. Lows in the lower 60s. Friday and Friday night, mostly cloudy. Highs in the upper 80s. Lows in the upper 60s. Saturday and Saturday night, mostly cloudy with a 50% chance of thunderstorms. Highs in the mid-80s. Lows in the upper 60s. Sunday and Sunday night, mostly cloudy. A 50% chance of thunderstorms. Highs in the lower 80s. Lows in the mid-60s. Monday and Monday night, partly cloudy. A 20% chance of thunderstorms. Highs in the mid-80s. Lows in the upper 60s. Here are some river levels reported this morning. On the Kentucky River, Highbridge Lock 11.1, Frankfurt Lock 8.1, Lockport Lock 10.1, on North Elkhorn Creek, Georgetown 4.8. Here are some nearby reservoir levels. Harrington Lake 742.1, Taylorsville Lake 547.3. 11 a.m. Eastern Daylight Time weather conditions across north central Kentucky. At Frankfurt, and the pressure was 29.71 inches and rising. At Lexington, it was cloudy. The temperature was 84 degrees, the dew point 77, and the relative humidity 79%. The wind was west at 10 miles an hour. The pressure was 29.73 inches and rising. At Louisville, it was partly sunny. The temperature was 85 degrees, the dew point 78, and the relative humidity 80%, producing a heat index of 96. The wind was northwest at 7 miles an hour. The pressure was 29.70 inches and steady. At Frankfurt, and the pressure was 29.71 inches and rising. Elsewhere around the region, at Jasper, Indiana, it was sunny with a temperature of 86. At London, it was mostly sunny with a temperature of 82. It was partly sunny with a temperature of 77 at Indianapolis, 80 at Jackson, and 89 at Bowling Green. It was cloudy with a temperature of 79 at Covington and 77 at Wilmington, Ohio. The current time is 11:22 a.m. Eastern Daylight Time. Now for the official National Weather Service forecast for Frankfurt and surrounding communities. Today, mostly sunny. A 50% chance of thunderstorms early in the morning. Highs around 90. West winds 5 to 15 miles an hour, shifting to the northwest 10 to 15 miles an hour in the afternoon. Tonight,

mostly clear. Lows in the mid-60s. North winds up to 10 miles an hour. Wednesday, sunny. Highs in the mid-80s. North winds up to 10 miles an hour. Wednesday night, mostly clear. Lows in the lower 60s. North winds up to 10 miles an hour. And now the extended forecast for the radio listening area. Thursday and Thursday night, mostly clear. Highs in the mid-80s. Lows in the lower 60s. Friday and Friday night, mostly cloudy. Highs in the upper 80s. Lows in the upper 60s. Saturday and Saturday night, mostly cloudy with a 50% chance of thunderstorms. Highs in the mid-80s. Lows in the upper 60s. Sunday and Sunday night, mostly cloudy. A 50% chance of thunderstorms. Highs in the lower 80s. Lows in the mid-60s. Monday and Monday night, partly cloudy. A 20% chance of thunderstorms. Highs in the mid-80s. Lows in the upper 60s. Here are some river levels reported this morning. On the Kentucky River, Highbridge Lock 11.1, Frankfort Lock 8.1, Lockport Lock 10.1, on North Elkhorn Creek, Georgetown 4.8. Here are some nearby reservoir levels. Harrington Lake 742.1, Taylorsville Lake 547.3. 11 a.m. Eastern Daylight Time weather conditions across north central Kentucky. At Frankfort, and the pressure was 29.71 inches and rising. At Lexington, it was cloudy. The temperature was 84 degrees, the dew point 77, and the relative humidity 79%. The wind was west at 10 miles an hour. The pressure was 29.73 inches and rising. At Louisville, it was partly sunny. The temperature was 85 degrees, the dew point 78, and the relative humidity 80%, producing a heat index of 96. The wind was northwest at 7 miles an hour. The pressure was 29.70 inches and steady. At Frankfort, and the pressure was 29.71 inches and rising. Elsewhere around the region, at Jasper, Indiana, it was sunny, with a temperature of 86. At London, it was mostly sunny, with a temperature of 82. It was partly sunny, with a temperature of 77 at Indianapolis, 80 at Jackson, and 89 at Bowling Green. It was cloudy, with a temperature of 79 at Covington, and 77 at Wilmington, Ohio. Now for the official National Weather Service forecast for Frankfort and surrounding communities. Today, mostly sunny. A 50% chance of thunderstorms early in the morning. Highs around 90. West winds 5 to 15 miles an hour, shifting to the northwest 10 to 15 miles an hour in the afternoon. Tonight, mostly clear. Lows in the mid-60s. North winds up to 10 miles an hour. Wednesday, sunny. Highs in the mid-80s. North winds up to 10 miles an hour. Wednesday night, mostly clear. Lows in the lower 60s. North winds up to 10 miles an hour. And now the extended forecast for the radio listening area. Thursday and Thursday night, mostly clear. Highs in the mid-80s. Lows in the lower 60s. Friday and Friday night, mostly cloudy. Highs in the upper 80s. Lows in the upper 60s. Saturday and Saturday night, mostly cloudy with a 50% chance of thunderstorms. Highs in the mid-80s. Lows in the upper 60s. Sunday and Sunday night, mostly cloudy. A 50% chance of thunderstorms. Highs in the lower 80s. Lows in the mid-60s. Monday and Monday night, partly cloudy. A 20% chance of thunderstorms. Highs in the mid-80s. Lows in the upper 60s. The current time is 11:27 a.m. Eastern Daylight Time. Here are some river levels reported this morning. On the Kentucky River, Highbridge Lock.

11.1, Frankfurt Lock 8.1, Lockport Lock 10.1, on North Elkhorn Creek, Georgetown 4.8. Here are some nearby reservoir levels. Harrington Lake 742.1, Taylorsville Lake 547.3. 11 a.m. Eastern Daylight Time weather conditions across north central Kentucky. At Frankfort, and the pressure was 29.71 inches and rising. At Lexington, it was cloudy. The temperature was 84 degrees, the dew point 77, and the relative humidity 79%. The wind was west at 10 miles an hour. The pressure was 29.73 inches and rising. At Louisville, it was partly sunny. The temperature was 85 degrees, the dew point 78, and the relative humidity 80%, producing a heat index of 96. The wind was northwest at 7 miles an hour. The pressure was 29.70 inches and steady. At Frankfort, and the pressure was 29.71 inches and rising. Elsewhere around the region, at Jasper, Indiana, it was sunny with a temperature of 86. At London, it was mostly sunny with a temperature of 82. It was partly sunny with a temperature of 77 at Indianapolis, 80 at Jackson, and 89 at Bowling Green. It was cloudy with a temperature of 79 at Covington and 77 at Wilmington, Ohio. Now for the official National Weather Service forecast for Frankfort and surrounding communities. Today, mostly sunny. A 50% chance of thunderstorms early in the morning. Highs around 90. West winds 5 to 15 miles an hour, shifting to the northwest 10 to 15 miles an hour in the afternoon. Tonight, mostly clear. Lows in the mid-60s. North winds up to 10 miles an hour. Wednesday, sunny. Highs in the mid-80s. North winds up to 10 miles an hour. Wednesday night, mostly clear. Lows in the lower 60s. North winds up to 10 miles an hour. And now the extended forecast for the radio listening area. Thursday and Thursday night, mostly clear. Highs in the mid-80s. Lows in the lower 60s. Friday and Friday night, mostly cloudy. Highs in the upper 80s. Lows in the upper 60s. Saturday and Saturday night, mostly cloudy with a 50% chance of thunderstorms. Highs in the mid-80s. Lows in the upper 60s. Sunday and Sunday night, mostly cloudy. A 50% chance of thunderstorms. Highs in the lower 80s. Lows in the mid-60s. Monday and Monday night, partly cloudy. A 20% chance of thunderstorms. Highs in the mid-80s. Lows in the upper 60s. Here are some river levels reported this morning. On the Kentucky River, Highbridge Lock 11.1, Frankfort Lock 8.1, Lockport Lock 10.1, on North Elkhorn Creek, Georgetown 4.8. Here are some nearby reservoir levels. Harrington Lake 742.1, Taylorsville Lake 547.3. 11 a.m. Eastern Daylight Time weather conditions across north central Kentucky. At Frankfort, and the pressure was 29.71 inches and rising. At Lexington, it was cloudy. The temperature was 84 degrees, the dew point 77, and the relative humidity 79%. The wind was west at 10 miles an hour. The pressure was 29.73 inches and rising. At Louisville, it was partly sunny. The temperature was 85 degrees, the dew point 78, and the relative humidity 80%, producing a heat index of 96. The wind was northwest at 7 miles an hour. The pressure was 29.70 inches and steady. At Frankfort, and the pressure was 29.71 inches and rising. Elsewhere around the region, at Jasper, Indiana, it was sunny with a temperature of 86. At London, it was mostly sunny with a temperature of 82. It was partly sunny with a temperature of 77 at Indianapolis, 80 at

Jackson and 89 at Bowling Green. It was cloudy with a temperature of 79 at Covington. It was partly sunny with a temperature of 77 at Indianapolis, 80 at Jackson, and 89 at Bowling Green. It was cloudy with a temperature of 79 at Covington and 77 at Wilmington, Ohio. The current time is 11:33 a.m. Eastern Daylight Time. Now for the official National Weather Service forecast for Frankfort and surrounding communities. Today, mostly sunny. A 50% chance of thunderstorms early in the morning. Highs around 90. West winds 5 to 15 miles an hour, shifting to the northwest 10 to 15 miles an hour in the afternoon. Tonight, mostly clear. Lows in the mid-60s. North winds up to 10 miles an hour. Wednesday, sunny. Highs in the mid-80s. North winds up to 10 miles an hour. Wednesday night, mostly clear. Lows in the lower 60s. North winds up to 10 miles an hour. And now the extended forecast for the radio listening area. Thursday and Thursday night, mostly clear. Highs in the mid-80s. Lows in the lower 60s. Friday and Friday night, mostly cloudy. Highs in the upper 80s. Lows in the upper 60s. Saturday and Saturday night, mostly cloudy with a 50% chance of thunderstorms. Highs in the mid-80s. Lows in the upper 60s. Sunday and Sunday night, mostly cloudy. A 50% chance of thunderstorms. Highs in the lower 80s. Lows in the mid-60s. Monday and Monday night, partly cloudy. A 20% chance of thunderstorms. Highs in the mid-80s. Lows in the upper 60s. Here are some river levels reported this morning. On the Kentucky River, Highbridge Lock 11.1, Frankfort Lock 8.1, Lockport Lock 10.1, on North Elkhorn Creek, Georgetown 4.8. Here are some nearby reservoir levels. Harrington Lake 742.1, Taylorsville Lake 547.3. 11 a.m. Eastern Daylight Time weather conditions across north central Kentucky. At Frankfort, and the pressure was 29.71 inches and rising. At Lexington, it was cloudy. The temperature was 84 degrees, the dew point 77, and the relative humidity 79%. The wind was west at 10 miles an hour. The pressure was 29.73 inches and rising. At Louisville, it was partly sunny. The temperature was 85 degrees, the dew point 78, and the relative humidity 80%, producing a heat index of 96. The wind was northwest at 7 miles an hour. The pressure was 29.70 inches and steady. At Frankfort, and the pressure was 29.71 inches and rising. Elsewhere around the region, at Jasper, Indiana, it was sunny with a temperature of 86. At London, it was mostly sunny with a temperature of 82. It was partly sunny with a temperature of 77 at Indianapolis, 80 at Jackson, and 89 at Bowling Green. It was cloudy with a temperature of 79 at Covington and 77 at Wilmington, Ohio. Now for the official National Weather Service forecast for Frankfort and surrounding communities. Today, mostly sunny. A 50% chance of thunderstorms early in the morning. Highs around 90. West winds 5 to 15 miles an hour, shifting to the northwest 10 to 15 miles an hour in the afternoon. Tonight, mostly clear. Lows in the mid-60s. North winds up to 10 miles an hour. Wednesday, sunny. Highs in the mid-80s. North winds up to 10 miles an hour. Wednesday night, mostly clear. Lows in the lower 60s. North winds up to 10 miles an hour. And now the extended forecast for the radio listening area. Thursday and Thursday night, mostly clear. Highs in the mid-80s. Lows in the lower 60s. Friday and Friday night, mostly clear.

Cloudy. Highs in the upper 80s. Lows in the upper 60s. Saturday and Saturday night, mostly cloudy with a 50% chance of thunderstorms. Highs in the mid 80s. Lows in the upper 60s. Sunday and Sunday night, mostly cloudy. A 50% chance of thunderstorms. Highs in the lower 80s. Lows in the mid 60s. Monday and Monday night, partly cloudy. A 20% chance of thunderstorms. Highs in the mid 80s. Lows in the upper 60s. The current time is 11:38 a.m. Eastern Daylight Time. Here are some river levels reported this morning. On the Kentucky River, Highbridge Lock 11.1, Frankfort Lock 8.1, Lockport Lock 10.1, on North Elkhorn Creek, Georgetown 4.8. Here are some nearby reservoir levels. Harrington Lake 742.1, Taylorsville Lake 547.3. 11 a.m. Eastern Daylight Time weather conditions across north central Kentucky. At Frankfort, and the pressure was 29.71 inches and rising. At Lexington, it was cloudy. The temperature was 84 degrees, the dew point 77, and the relative humidity 79%. The wind was west at 10 miles an hour. The pressure was 29.73 inches and rising. At Louisville, it was partly sunny. The temperature was 85 degrees, the dew point 78, and the relative humidity 80%, producing a heat index of 96. The wind was northwest at 7 miles an hour. The pressure was 29.70 inches and steady. At Frankfort, and the pressure was 29.71 inches and rising. Elsewhere around the region, at Jasper, Indiana, it was sunny with a temperature of 86. At London, it was mostly sunny with a temperature of 82. It was partly sunny with a temperature of 77 at Indianapolis, 80 at Jackson, and 89 at Bowling Green. It was cloudy with a temperature of 79 at Covington and 77 at Wilmington, Ohio. Now for the official National Weather Service forecast for Frankfort and surrounding communities. Today, mostly sunny. A 50% chance of thunderstorms early in the morning. Highs around 90. West winds 5 to 15 miles an hour, shifting to the northwest 10 to 15 miles an hour in the afternoon. Tonight, mostly clear. Lows in the mid-60s. North winds up to 10 miles an hour. Wednesday, sunny. Highs in the mid-80s. North winds up to 10 miles an hour. Wednesday night, mostly clear. Lows in the lower 60s. North winds up to 10 miles an hour. And now the extended forecast for the radio listening area. Thursday and Thursday night, mostly clear. Highs in the mid-80s. Lows in the lower 60s. Friday and Friday night, mostly cloudy. Highs in the upper 80s. Lows in the upper 60s. Saturday and Saturday night, mostly cloudy with a 50% chance of thunderstorms. Highs in the mid-80s. Lows in the upper 60s. Sunday and Sunday night, mostly cloudy. A 50% chance of thunderstorms. Highs in the lower 80s. Lows in the mid-60s. Monday and Monday night, partly cloudy. A 20% chance of thunderstorms. Highs in the mid-80s. Lows in the upper 60s. 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The current time is 11:42 a.m. Eastern Daylight Time. Here are some river levels reported this morning. On the Kentucky River, Highbridge Lock 11.1, Frankfort Lock 8.1, Lockport Lock 10.1, on North Elkhorn Creek, Georgetown 4.8. Here are some nearby reservoir levels. Harrington Lake 742.1.

Taylorsville, Lake 547.3. 11 a.m. Eastern Daylight Time weather conditions across north central Kentucky. At Frankfort. And the pressure was 29.71 inches and rising. At Lexington, it was cloudy. The temperature was 84 degrees, the dew point 77, and the relative humidity 79%. The wind was west at 10 miles an hour. The pressure was 29.73 inches and rising. At Louisville, it was partly sunny. The temperature was 85 degrees, the dew point 78, and the relative humidity 80%, producing a heat index of 96. The wind was northwest at 7 miles an hour. The pressure was 29.70 inches and steady. At Frankfort, and the pressure was 29.71 inches and rising. Elsewhere around the region, at Jasper, Indiana, it was sunny with a temperature of 86. At London, it was mostly sunny with a temperature of 82. It was partly sunny with a temperature of 77 at Indianapolis, 80 at Jackson, and 89 at Bowling Green. It was cloudy with a temperature of 79 at Covington and 77 at Wilmington, Ohio. Now for the official National Weather Service forecast for Frankfort and surrounding communities. Today, mostly sunny. A 50% chance of thunderstorms early in the morning. Highs around 90. West winds 5 to 15 miles an hour, shifting to the northwest 10 to 15 miles an hour in the afternoon. Tonight, mostly clear. Lows in the mid-60s. North winds up to 10 miles an hour. Wednesday, sunny. Highs in the mid-80s. North winds up to 10 miles an hour. Wednesday night, mostly clear. Lows in the lower 60s. North winds up to 10 miles an hour. And now the extended forecast for the radio listening area. Thursday and Thursday night, mostly clear. Highs in the mid-80s. Lows in the lower 60s. Friday and Friday night, mostly cloudy. Highs in the upper 80s. Lows in the upper 60s. Saturday and Saturday night, mostly cloudy with a 50% chance of thunderstorms. Highs in the mid-80s. Lows in the upper 60s. Sunday and Sunday night, mostly cloudy. A 50% chance of thunderstorms. Highs in the lower 80s. Lows in the mid-60s. Monday and Monday night, partly cloudy. A 20% chance of thunderstorms. Highs in the mid-80s. Lows in the upper 60s. Here are some river levels reported this morning. On the Kentucky River, Highbridge Lock 11.1, Frankfort Lock 8.1, Lockport Lock 10.1, on North Elkhorn Creek, Georgetown 4.8. Here are some nearby reservoir levels. Harrington Lake 742.1, Taylorsville Lake 547.3. 11 a.m. Eastern Daylight Time weather conditions across north central Kentucky. At Frankfort. And the pressure was 29.71 inches and rising. At Lexington, it was cloudy. The temperature was 84 degrees, the dew point 77, and the relative humidity 79%. The wind was west at 10 miles an hour. The pressure was 29.73 inches and rising. At Louisville, it was partly sunny. The temperature was 85 degrees, the dew point 78, and the relative humidity 80%, producing a heat index of 96. The wind was northwest at 7 miles an hour. The pressure was 29.70 inches and steady. At Frankfort, and the pressure was 29.71 inches and rising. Elsewhere around the region, at Jasper, Indiana, it was sunny with a temperature of 86. At London, it was mostly sunny with a temperature of 82. It was partly sunny with a temperature of 77 at Indianapolis, 80 at Jackson, and 89 at Bowling Green. It was cloudy with a temperature of 79 at Covington and 77 at Wilmington, Ohio. The current time is 11:47 a.m.

Eastern Daylight Time. Now for the official National Weather Service forecast for Frankfurt and surrounding communities. Today, mostly sunny. A 50% chance of thunderstorms early in the morning. Highs around 90. West winds 5 to 15 miles an hour, shifting to the northwest 10 to 15 miles an hour in the afternoon. Tonight, mostly clear. Lows in the mid-60s. North winds up to 10 miles an hour. Wednesday, sunny. Highs in the mid-80s. North winds up to 10 miles an hour. Wednesday night, mostly clear. Lows in the lower 60s. North winds up to 10 miles an hour. And now the extended forecast for the radio listening area. Thursday and Thursday night, mostly clear. Highs in the mid-80s. Lows in the lower 60s. Friday and Friday night, mostly cloudy. Highs in the upper 80s. Lows in the upper 60s. Saturday and Saturday night, mostly cloudy with a 50% chance of thunderstorms. Highs in the mid-80s. Lows in the upper 60s. Sunday and Sunday night, mostly cloudy. A 50% chance of thunderstorms. Highs in the lower 80s. Lows in the mid-60s. Monday and Monday night, partly cloudy. A 20% chance of thunderstorms. Highs in the mid-80s. Lows in the upper 60s. Here are some river levels reported this morning. On the Kentucky River, Highbridge Lock 11.1, Frankfurt Lock 8.1, Lockport Lock 10.1, on North Elkhorn Creek, Georgetown 4.8. Here are some nearby reservoir levels. Harrington Lake 742.1, Taylorsville Lake 547.3. 11 a.m. Eastern Daylight Time weather conditions across north central Kentucky. At Frankfort, and the pressure was 29.71 inches and rising. At Lexington, it was cloudy. The temperature was 84 degrees, the dew point 77, and the relative humidity 79%. The wind was west at 10 miles an hour. The pressure was 29.73 inches and rising. At Louisville, it was partly sunny. The temperature was 85 degrees, the dew point 78, and the relative humidity 80%, producing a heat index of 96. The wind was northwest at 7 miles an hour. The pressure was 29.70 inches and steady. At Frankfort, and the pressure was 29.71 inches and rising. Elsewhere around the region, at Jasper, Indiana, it was sunny with a temperature of 86. At London, it was mostly sunny with a temperature of 82. It was partly sunny with a temperature of 77 at Indianapolis, 80 at Jackson, and 89 at Bowling Green. It was cloudy, with a temperature of 79 at Covington and 77 at Wilmington, Ohio. Now for the official National Weather Service forecast for Frankfort and surrounding communities. Today, mostly sunny. A 50% chance of thunderstorms early in the morning. Highs around 90. West winds 5 to 15 miles an hour, shifting to the northwest 10 to 15 miles an hour in the afternoon. Tonight, mostly clear. Lows in the mid-60s. North winds up to 10 miles an hour. Wednesday, sunny. Highs in the mid-80s. North winds up to 10 miles an hour. Wednesday night, mostly clear. Lows in the lower 60s. North winds up to 10 miles an hour. And now the extended forecast for the radio listening area. Thursday and Thursday night, mostly clear. Highs in the mid-80s. Lows in the lower 60s. Friday and Friday night, mostly cloudy. Highs in the upper 80s. Lows in the upper 60s. Saturday and Saturday night, mostly cloudy with a 50% chance of thunderstorms. Highs in the mid-80s. Lows in the upper 60s. Sunday and Sunday night, mostly cloudy. A 50% chance of thunderstorms. Highs in the lower 80s.

Lows in the mid-60s. Monday and Monday night, partly cloudy. A 20% chance of thunderstorms. Highs in the mid-80s. Lows in the upper 60s. The current time is 11:53 a.m. Eastern Daylight Time. Here are some river levels reported this morning. On the Kentucky River, Pinebridge Lock 11.1, Frankfort Lock 8.1, Lockport Lock 10.1, on North Elkhorn Creek, Georgetown 4.8. Here are some nearby reservoir levels. Harrington Lake 742.1, Taylorsville Lake 547.3. 11 a.m. Eastern Daylight Time weather conditions across north central Kentucky. At Frankfort, and the pressure was 29.71 inches and rising. At Lexington, it was cloudy. The temperature was 84 degrees, the dew point 77, and the relative humidity 79%. The wind was west at 10 miles an hour. The pressure was 29.73 inches and rising. At Louisville, it was partly sunny. The temperature was 85 degrees, the dew point 78, and the relative humidity 80%, producing a heat index of 96. The wind was northwest at 7 miles an hour. The pressure was 29.70 inches and steady. At Frankfort, and the pressure was 29.71 inches and rising. Elsewhere around the region, at Jasper, Indiana, it was sunny with a temperature of 86. At London, it was mostly sunny with a temperature of 82. It was partly sunny with a temperature of 77 at Indianapolis, 80 at Jackson, and 89 at Bowling Green. It was cloudy with a temperature of 79 at Covington and 77 at Wilmington, Ohio. Now for the official National Weather Service forecast for Frankfort and surrounding communities. Today, mostly sunny. A 50% chance of thunderstorms early in the morning. Highs around 90. West winds 5 to 15 miles an hour, shifting to the northwest 10 to 15 miles an hour in the afternoon. Tonight, mostly clear. Lows in the mid-60s. North winds up to 10 miles an hour. Wednesday, sunny. Highs in the mid-80s. North winds up to 10 miles an hour. Wednesday night, mostly clear. Lows in the lower 60s. North winds up to 10 miles an hour. And now the extended forecast for the radio listening area. Thursday and Thursday night, mostly clear. Highs in the mid-80s. Lows in the lower 60s. Friday and Friday night, mostly cloudy. Highs in the upper 80s. Lows in the upper 60s. Saturday and Saturday night, mostly cloudy with a 50% chance of thunderstorms. Highs in the mid-80s. Lows in the upper 60s. Sunday and Sunday night, mostly cloudy. A 50% chance of thunderstorms. Highs in the lower 80s. Lows in the mid-60s. Monday and Monday night, partly cloudy. A 20% chance of thunderstorms. Highs in the mid-80s. Lows in the upper 60s. Here are some river levels reported this morning. On the Kentucky River, Pinebridge Lock 11.1, Frankfort Lock 8.1, Lockport Lock 10.1, on North Elkhorn Creek, Georgetown 4.8. Here are some nearby reservoir levels. Harrington Lake 742.1, Taylorsville Lake 547.3. The current time is 11:57 a.m. Eastern Daylight Time. 11 a.m. Eastern Daylight Time weather conditions across north central Kentucky. At Frankfort, and the pressure was 29.71 inches and rising. At Lexington, it was cloudy. The temperature was 84 degrees, the dew point 77, and the relative humidity 79%. The wind was west at 10 miles an hour. The pressure was 29.73 inches and rising. At Louisville, it was partly sunny. The temperature was 85 degrees, the dew point 78, and the relative humidity 80%, producing a heat index of 96.

The wind was northwest at 7 miles an hour. The pressure was 29.70 inches and steady. At Frankfurt, and the pressure was 29.71 inches in rising. Elsewhere around the region, at Jasper, Indiana, it was sunny with a temperature of 86. At London, it was mostly sunny with a temperature of 82. It was partly sunny with a temperature of 77 at Indianapolis, 80 at Jackson, and 89 at Bowling Green. It was cloudy with a temperature of 79 at Covington and 77 at Wilmington, Ohio. Now for the official National Weather Service forecast for Frankfurt and surrounding communities. Today, mostly sunny. A 50% chance of thunderstorms early in the morning. Highs around 90. West winds 5 to 15 miles an hour, shifting to the northwest 10 to 15 miles an hour in the afternoon. Tonight, mostly clear. Lows in the mid-60s. North winds up to 10 miles an hour. Wednesday, sunny. Highs in the mid-80s. North winds up to 10 miles an hour. Wednesday night, mostly clear. Lows in the lower 60s. North winds up to 10 miles an hour. And now the extended forecast for the radio listening area. Thursday and Thursday night, mostly clear. Highs in the mid-80s. Lows in the lower 60s. Friday and Friday night, mostly cloudy. Highs in the upper 80s. Lows in the upper 60s. Saturday and Saturday night, mostly cloudy with a 50% chance of thunderstorms. Highs in the mid-80s. Lows in the upper 60s. Sunday and Sunday night, mostly cloudy. A 50% chance of thunderstorms. Highs in the lower 80s. Lows in the mid-60s. Monday and Monday night, partly cloudy. A 20% chance of thunderstorms. Highs in the mid-80s. Lows in the upper 60s. Here are some river levels reported this morning. On the Kentucky River, Highbridge Lock 11.1, Frankfurt Lock 8.1, Lockport Lock 10.1, on North Elkhorn Creek, Georgetown 4.8. Here are some nearby reservoir levels. Harrington Lake 742.1, Taylorsville Lake 547.3. 11 a.m. Eastern Daylight Time weather conditions across north-central Kentucky. At Frankfort, and the pressure was 29.71 inches and rising. At Lexington, it was cloudy. The temperature was 84 degrees, the dew point 77, and the relative humidity 79%. The wind was west at 10 miles an hour. The pressure was 29.73 inches and rising. At Louisville, it was partly sunny. The temperature was 85 degrees, the dew point 78, and the relative humidity 80%, producing a heat index of 96. The wind was northwest at 7 miles an hour. The pressure was 29.70 inches and steady. At Frankfurt, and the pressure was 29.71 inches and rising. Elsewhere around the region, at Jasper, Indiana, it was sunny with a temperature of 86. At London, it was mostly sunny with a temperature of 82. It was partly sunny with a temperature of 77 at Indianapolis, 80 at Jackson, and 89 at Bowling Green. It was cloudy with a temperature of 79 at Covington and 77 at Wilmington, Ohio. The current time is 12:02 p.m. Eastern Daylight Time. Now for the official National Weather Service forecast for Frankfurt and surrounding communities. Today, mostly sunny. A 50% chance of thunderstorms early in the morning. Highs around 90. West winds 5 to 15 miles an hour, shifting to the northwest 10 to 15 miles an hour in the afternoon. Tonight, mostly clear. Lows in the mid-60s. North winds up to 10 miles an hour. Wednesday, sunny. Highs in the mid-80s. North winds up to 10 miles an hour. Wednesday night, mostly clear. Lows in the lower 60s.

cloudy. A 20% chance of thunderstorms. Highs in the mid-80s. Lows in the upper 60s. Here are some river levels reported this morning. On the Kentucky River, Highbridge Lock 11.1, Frankfort Lock 8.1, Lockport Lock 10.1, on North Elkhorn Creek, Georgetown 4.8. Here are some nearby reservoir levels. Harrington Lake 742.1, Taylorsville Lake 547.3. 11 a.m. Eastern Daylight Time weather conditions across north central Kentucky. At Frankfort, and the pressure was 29.71 inches and rising. At Lexington, it was cloudy. The temperature was 84 degrees, the dew point 77, and the relative humidity 79%. The wind was west at 10 miles an hour. The pressure was 29.73 inches and rising. At Louisville, it was partly sunny. The temperature was 85 degrees, the dew point 78, and the relative humidity 80%, producing a heat index of 96. The wind was northwest at 7 miles an hour. The pressure was 29.70 inches and steady. At Frankfort, and the pressure was 29.71 inches and rising. Elsewhere around the region, at Jasper, Indiana, it was sunny with a temperature of 86. At London, it was mostly sunny with a temperature of 82. It was partly sunny with a temperature of 77 at Indianapolis, 80 at Jackson, and 89 at Bowling Green. It was cloudy, with a temperature of 79 at Covington and 77 at Wilmington, Ohio. Noon Eastern Daylight Time weather conditions across north central Kentucky. At Frankfort, and the pressure was 29.72 inches and rising. At Lexington, it was cloudy. The temperature was 83 degrees, the dew point 77, and the relative humidity 82%. The wind was west at 10 miles an hour. The pressure was 29.73 inches and steady. At Louisville, it was partly sunny. The temperature was 87 degrees, the dew point 78, and the relative humidity 74%, producing a heat index of 100. The wind was west at 13 miles an hour. The pressure was 29.72 inches and rising. At Frankfort, and the pressure was 29.72 inches and rising. Elsewhere around the region, at Bowling Green, it was sunny with a temperature of 90. It was mostly sunny with a temperature of 87 at Jasper, Indiana, and 85 at London. It was partly sunny with a temperature of 82 at Covington and 78 at Indianapolis. It was cloudy with a temperature of 77 at Wilmington, Ohio, and 83 at Jackson. Now for the official National Weather Service forecast for Frankfort and surrounding communities. Today, mostly sunny. A 50% chance of thunderstorms early in the morning. Highs around 90. West winds 5 to 15 miles an hour, shifting to the northwest 10 to 15 miles an hour in the afternoon. Tonight, mostly clear. Lows in the mid-60s. North winds up to 10 miles an hour. Wednesday, sunny. Highs in the mid-80s. North winds up to 10 miles an hour. Wednesday night, mostly clear. Lows in the lower 60s. North winds up to 10 miles an hour. And now the extended forecast for the radio listening area. Thursday and Thursday night, mostly clear. Highs in the mid-80s. Lows in the lower 60s. Friday and Friday night, mostly cloudy. Highs in the upper 80s. Lows in the upper 60s. Saturday and Saturday night, mostly cloudy with a 50% chance of thunderstorms. Highs in the mid-80s. Lows in the upper 60s. Sunday and Sunday night, mostly cloudy. A 50% chance of thunderstorms. Highs in the lower 80s. Lows in the mid-60s. Monday and Monday night, partly cloudy. A 20% chance of thunderstorms. Highs in the mid-80s. Lows in the upper 60s.

current time is 12:08 p.m. Eastern Daylight Time. Here are some river levels reported this morning. On the Kentucky River, Highbridge Lock 11.1, Frankfort Lock 8.1, Lockport Lock 10.1, on North Elkhorn Creek, Georgetown 4.8. Here are some nearby reservoir levels. Harrington Lake 742.1, Taylorsville Lake 547.3. Noon Eastern Daylight Time weather conditions across north central Kentucky. At Frankfort, and the pressure was 29.72 inches and rising. At Lexington, it was cloudy. The temperature was 83 degrees, the dew point 77, and the relative humidity 82%. The wind was west at 10 miles an hour. The pressure was 29.73 inches and steady. At Louisville, it was partly sunny. The temperature was 87 degrees, the dew point 78, and the relative humidity 74%, producing a heat index of 100. The wind was west at 13 miles an hour. The pressure was 29.72 inches and rising. At Frankfort, and the pressure was 29.72 inches and rising. Elsewhere around the region, at Bowling Green, it was sunny with a temperature of 90. It was mostly sunny with a temperature of 87 at Jasper, Indiana, and 85 at London. It was partly sunny with a temperature of 82 at Covington and 78 at Indianapolis. It was cloudy with a temperature of 77 at Wilmington, Ohio, and 83 at Jackson. Now for the official National Weather Service forecast for Frankfort and surrounding communities. Today, mostly sunny. A 50% chance of thunderstorms early in the morning. Highs around 90. West winds 5 to 15 miles an hour, shifting to the northwest 10 to 15 miles an hour in the afternoon. Tonight, mostly clear. Lows in the mid-60s. North winds up to 10 miles an hour. Wednesday, sunny. Highs in the mid-80s. North winds up to 10 miles an hour. Wednesday night, mostly clear. Lows in the lower 60s. North winds up to 10 miles an hour. And now the extended forecast for the radio listening area. Thursday and Thursday night, mostly clear. Highs in the mid-80s. Lows in the lower 60s. Friday and Friday night, mostly cloudy. Highs in the upper 80s. Lows in the upper 60s. Saturday and Saturday night, mostly cloudy with a 50% chance of thunderstorms. Highs in the mid-80s. Lows in the upper 60s. Sunday and Sunday night, mostly cloudy. A 50% chance of thunderstorms. Highs in the lower 80s. Lows in the mid-60s. Monday and Monday night, partly cloudy. A 20% chance of thunderstorms. Highs in the mid-80s. Lows in the upper 60s. 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The current time is 12:12 p.m. Eastern Daylight Time. Here are some river levels reported this morning. On the Kentucky River, Highbridge Lock 11.1, Frankfort Lock 8.1, Lockport Lock 10.1, on North Elkhorn Creek, Georgetown 4.8. Here are some nearby reservoir levels. Harrington Lake 742.1, Taylorsville Lake 547.3. Noon Eastern Daylight Time weather conditions across north central Kentucky. At Frankfort, and the pressure was 29.72 inches and rising. At Lexington, it was cloudy. The temperature was 83 degrees, the dew point 77, and the relative humidity 82%. The wind was west at 10 miles an hour. The pressure was 29.73 inches and steady. At Louisville, it was partly sunny. The temperature was 87 degrees, the dew point 78.

and the relative humidity 74%, producing a heat index of 100. The wind was west at 13 miles an hour. The pressure was 29.72 inches and rising at Frankfurt. And the pressure was 29.72 inches and rising. Elsewhere around the region, at Bowling Green, it was sunny with a temperature of 90. It was mostly sunny with a temperature of 87 at Jasper, Indiana, and 85 at London. It was partly sunny with a temperature of 82 at Covington and 78 at Indianapolis. It was cloudy with a temperature of 77 at Wilmington, Ohio, and 83 at Jackson. Now for the official National Weather Service forecast for Frankfurt and surrounding communities. Today, mostly sunny. A 50% chance of thunderstorms early in the morning. Highs around 90. West winds 5 to 15 miles an hour, shifting to the northwest 10 to 15 miles an hour in the afternoon. Tonight, mostly clear. Lows in the mid-60s. North winds up to 10 miles an hour. Wednesday, sunny. Highs in the mid-80s. North winds up to 10 miles an hour. Wednesday night, mostly clear. Lows in the lower 60s. North winds up to 10 miles an hour. And now the extended forecast for the radio listening area. Thursday and Thursday night, mostly clear. Highs in the mid-80s. Lows in the lower 60s. Friday and Friday night, mostly cloudy. Highs in the upper 80s. Lows in the upper 60s. Saturday and Saturday night, mostly cloudy with a 50% chance of thunderstorms. Highs in the mid-80s. Lows in the upper 60s. Sunday and Sunday night, mostly cloudy. A 50% chance of thunderstorms. Highs in the lower 80s. The temperature was 83 degrees, the dew point 77, and the relative humidity 82%. The wind was west at 10 miles an hour. The pressure was 29.73 inches and steady. At Louisville, it was partly sunny. The temperature was 87 degrees. The dew point 78, and the relative humidity 74%, producing a heat index of 100. The wind was west at 13 miles an hour. The pressure was 29.72 inches and rising at Frankfurt. And the pressure was 29.72 inches and rising. Elsewhere around the region, at Bowling Green, it was sunny with a temperature of 90. It was mostly sunny, with a temperature of 87 at Jasper, Indiana, and 85 at London. It was partly sunny, with a temperature of 82 at Covington and 78 at Indianapolis. It was cloudy, with a temperature of 77 at Wilmington, Ohio, and 83 at Jackson. The current time is 12:32 p.m. Eastern Daylight Time. Now for the official National Weather Service forecast for Frankfurt and surrounding communities. Today, mostly sunny. A 50% chance of thunderstorms early in the morning. Highs around 90. West winds 5 to 15 miles an hour, shifting to the northwest 10 to 15 miles an hour in the afternoon. Tonight, mostly clear. Lows in the mid-60s. North winds up to 10 miles an hour. Wednesday, sunny. Highs in the mid-80s. North winds up to 10 miles an hour. Wednesday night, mostly clear. Lows in the lower 60s. North winds up to 10 miles an hour. And now the extended forecast for the radio listening area. Thursday and Thursday night, mostly clear. Highs in the mid-80s. Lows in the lower 60s. Friday, the radio listening area. Thursday and Thursday night, mostly clear. Highs in the mid-80s. Lows in the lower 60s. Friday and Friday night, mostly cloudy. Highs in the upper 80s. Lows in the upper 60s. Saturday and Saturday night, mostly cloudy with a 50% chance of thunderstorms. Highs in the mid-80s. Lows in the upper 60s.

Sunday and Sunday night, mostly cloudy. A 50% chance of thunderstorms. Highs in the lower 80s. Lows in the mid-60s. Monday and Monday night, partly cloudy. A 20% chance of thunderstorms. Highs in the mid-80s. Lows in the upper 60s. Here are some river levels reported this morning. On the Kentucky River, Highbridge Lock 11.1, Frankfort Lock 8.1, Lockport Lock 10.1, on North Elkhorn Creek, Georgetown 4.8. Here are some nearby reservoir levels. Harrington Lake 742.1, Taylorsville Lake 547.3. Noon Eastern Daylight Time weather conditions across North Central Kentucky. At Frankfort, and the pressure was 29.72 inches and rising. At Lexington, it was cloudy. The temperature was 83 degrees, the dew point 77, and the relative humidity 82%. The wind was west at 10 miles an hour. The pressure was 29.73 inches and steady. At Louisville, it was partly sunny. The temperature was 87 degrees, the dew point 78, and the relative humidity 74%, producing a heat index of 100. The wind was west at 13 miles an hour. The pressure was 29.72 inches and rising. At Frankfort, and the pressure was 29.72 inches and rising. Elsewhere around the region, at Bowling Green, it was sunny with a temperature of 90. It was mostly sunny with a temperature of 87 at Jasper, Indiana, and 85 at London. It was partly sunny with a temperature of 82 at Covington and 78 at Indianapolis. It was cloudy with a temperature of 77 at Wilmington, Ohio, and 83 at Jackson. Now for the official National Weather Service forecast for Frankfort and surrounding communities. Today, mostly sunny. A 50% chance of thunderstorms early in the morning. Highs around 90. West winds 5 to 15 miles an hour, shifting to the northwest 10 to 15 miles an hour in the afternoon. Tonight, mostly clear. Lows in the mid-60s. North winds up to 10 miles an hour. Wednesday, sunny. Highs in the mid-80s. North winds up to 10 miles an hour. Wednesday night, mostly clear. Lows in the lower 60s. North winds up to 10 miles an hour. And now the extended forecast for the radio listening area. Thursday and Thursday night, mostly clear. Highs in the mid-80s. Lows in the lower 60s. Friday and Friday night, mostly cloudy. Highs in the upper 80s. Lows in the upper 60s. Saturday and Saturday night, mostly cloudy with a 50% chance of thunderstorms. Highs in the mid-80s. Lows in the upper 60s. Sunday and Sunday night, mostly cloudy. A 50% chance of thunderstorms. Highs in the lower 80s. Lows in the mid-60s. Monday and Monday night, partly cloudy. A 20% chance of thunderstorms. Highs in the mid-80s. Lows in the upper 60s. The current time is 12:37 p.m. Eastern Daylight Time. Here are some river levels reported this morning. On the Kentucky River, Highbridge Lock 11.1, Frankfort Lock 8.1, Lockport Lock 10.1, on North Elkhorn Creek, Georgetown 4.8. Here are some nearby reservoir levels. Harrington Lake 742.1, Taylorsville Lake 547.3. Noon Eastern Daylight Time weather conditions across North Central Kentucky. At Frankfort, and the pressure was 29.72 inches and rising. At Lexington, it was cloudy. The temperature was 83 degrees, the dew point 77, and the relative humidity 82%. The wind was west at 10 miles an hour. The pressure was 29.73 inches and steady. At Louisville, it was partly sunny. The temperature was 87 degrees,
the dew point 78, and the relative humidity 74%, producing a heat index of 100. The wind was west at 13 miles an hour. The pressure was 29.72 inches and rising at Frankfurt. And the pressure was 29.72 inches and rising. Elsewhere around the region, at Bowling Green, it was sunny with a temperature of 90. It was mostly sunny with a temperature of 87 at Jasper, Indiana, and 85 at London. It was partly sunny with a temperature of 82 at Covington and 78 at Indianapolis. It was cloudy with a temperature of 77 at Wilmington, Ohio, and 83 at Jackson. Now for the official National Weather Service forecast for Frankfurt and surrounding communities. Today, mostly sunny. A 50% chance of thunderstorms early in the morning. Highs around 90. West winds 5 to 15 miles an hour, shifting to the northwest 10 to 15 miles an hour in the afternoon. Tonight, mostly clear. Lows in the mid-60s. North winds up to 10 miles an hour. Wednesday, sunny. Highs in the mid-80s. North winds up to 10 miles an hour. Wednesday night, mostly clear. Lows in the lower 60s. North winds up to 10 miles an hour. And now the extended forecast for the radio listening area. Thursday and Thursday night, mostly clear. Highs in the mid-80s. Lows in the lower 60s. Friday and Friday night, mostly cloudy. Highs in the upper 80s. Lows in the upper 60s. Saturday and Saturday night, mostly cloudy with a 50% chance of thunderstorms. Highs in the mid-80s. Lows in the upper 60s. Sunday and Sunday night, mostly cloudy. A 50% chance of thunderstorms. Highs in the lower 80s. Lows in the mid-60s. Monday and Monday night, partly cloudy. A 20% chance of thunderstorms. Highs in the mid-80s. Lows in the upper 60s. Here are some river levels reported this morning. On the Kentucky River, Highbridge Lock 11.1, Frankfurt Lock 8.1, Lockport Lock 10.1, on North Elkhorn Creek, Georgetown 4.8. Here are some nearby reservoir levels. Harrington Lake 742.1, Taylorsville Lake 547.3. Noon Eastern Daylight Time weather conditions across north central Kentucky. At Frankfurt, and the pressure was 29.72 inches and rising. At Lexington, it was cloudy. The temperature was 83 degrees, the dew point 77, and the relative humidity 82%. The wind was west at 10 miles an hour. The pressure was 29.73 inches and steady. At Louisville, it was partly sunny. The temperature was 87 degrees, the dew point 78, and the relative humidity 74%, producing a heat index of 100. The wind was west at 13 miles an hour. The pressure was 29.72 inches and rising. At Frankfurt, and the pressure was 29.72 inches and rising. Elsewhere around the region, at Bowling Green, it was sunny with a temperature of 90. It was mostly sunny with a temperature of 87 at Jasper, Indiana, and 85 at London. It was partly sunny with a temperature of 82 at Covington and 78 at Indianapolis. It was cloudy with a temperature of 77 at Wilmington, Ohio, and 83 at Jackson. 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The current time is 12:43 p.m. Eastern Daylight Time. Now for the official National Weather Service forecast for Frankfurt and surrounding communities. Today, mostly sunny. A 50% chance of thunderstorms early in the morning. Highs around 90.
West winds 5 to 15 miles an hour, shifting to the northwest 10 to 15 miles an hour in the afternoon.

tonight, mostly clear. Lows in the mid-60s. North winds up to 10 miles an hour. Wednesday, sunny. Highs in the mid-80s. North winds up to 10 miles an hour. Wednesday night, mostly clear. Lows in the lower 60s. North winds up to 10 miles an hour. And now the extended forecast for the radio listening area. Thursday and Thursday night, mostly clear. Highs in the mid-80s. Lows in the lower 60s. Friday and Friday night, mostly cloudy. Highs in the upper 80s. Lows in the upper 60s. Saturday and Saturday night, mostly cloudy with a 50% chance of thunderstorms. Highs in the mid-80s. Lows in the upper 60s. Sunday and Sunday night, mostly cloudy. A 50% chance of thunderstorms. Highs in the lower 80s. Lows in the mid-60s. Monday and Monday night, partly cloudy. A 20% chance of thunderstorms. Highs in the mid-80s. Lows in the upper 60s. Here are some river levels reported this morning. On the Kentucky River, Highbridge Lock 11.1, Frankfort Lock 8.1, Lockport Lock 10.1, on North Elkhorn Creek, Georgetown 4.8. Here are some nearby reservoir levels. Harrington Lake 742.1, Taylorsville Lake 547.3. Noon Eastern Daylight Time weather conditions across north central Kentucky. At Frankfort, and the pressure was 29.72 inches and rising. At Lexington, it was cloudy. The temperature was 83 degrees, the dew point 77, and the relative humidity 82%. The wind was west at 10 miles an hour. The pressure was 29.73 inches and steady. At Louisville, it was partly sunny. The temperature was 87 degrees, the dew point 78, and the relative humidity 74%, producing a heat index of 100. The wind was west at 13 miles an hour. The pressure was 29.72 inches and rising. At Frankfort, and the pressure was 29.72 inches and rising. Elsewhere around the region, at Bowling Green, it was sunny with a temperature of 90. It was mostly sunny with a temperature of 87 at Jasper, Indiana, and 85 at London. It was partly sunny with a temperature of 82 at Covington and 78 at Indianapolis. It was cloudy with a temperature of 77 at Wilmington, Ohio, and 83 at Jackson. Now for the official National Weather Service forecast for Frankfort and surrounding communities. Today, mostly sunny. A 50% chance of thunderstorms early in the morning. Highs around 90. West winds 5 to 15 miles an hour, shifting to the northwest 10 to 15 miles an hour in the afternoon. Tonight, mostly clear. Lows in the mid-60s. North winds up to 10 miles an hour. Wednesday, sunny. Highs in the mid-80s. North winds up to 10 miles an hour. Wednesday night, mostly clear. Lows in the lower 60s. North winds up to 10 miles an hour. And now the extended forecast for the radio listening area. Thursday and Thursday night, mostly clear. Highs in the mid-80s. Lows in the lower 60s. Friday and Friday night, mostly cloudy. Highs in the upper 80s. Lows in the upper 60s. Saturday and Saturday night, mostly cloudy with a 50% chance of thunderstorms. Highs in the mid-80s. Lows in the upper 60s. Sunday and Sunday night, mostly cloudy. A 50% chance of thunderstorms. Highs in the lower 80s. Lows in the mid-60s. Monday and Monday night, partly cloudy. A 20% chance of thunderstorms. Highs in the mid-80s. Lows in the upper 60s. The current time is 12:48 p.m. Eastern Daylight Time. Here are some river levels reported this morning.
on the Kentucky River, Pinebridge Lock 11.1, Frankfort Lock 8.1, Lockport Lock 10.1, on North Elkhorn Creek, Georgetown 4.8. Here are some nearby reservoir levels. Harrington Lake 742.1, Taylorsville Lake 547.3. Noon Eastern Daylight Time weather conditions across north central Kentucky. At Frankfort, and the pressure was 29.72 inches and rising. At Lexington, it was cloudy. The temperature was 83 degrees, the dew point 77, and the relative humidity 82%. The wind was west at 10 miles an hour. The pressure was 29.73 inches and steady. At Louisville, it was partly sunny. The temperature was 87 degrees, the dew point 78, and the relative humidity 74%, producing a heat index of 100. The wind was west at 13 miles an hour. The pressure was 29.72 inches and rising. At Frankfort, and the pressure was 29.72 inches and rising. Elsewhere around the region, at Bowling Green, it was sunny with a temperature of 90. It was mostly sunny with a temperature of 87 at Jasper, Indiana, and 85 at London. It was partly sunny with a temperature of 82 at Covington and 78 at Indianapolis. It was cloudy with a temperature of 77 at Wilmington, Ohio, and 83 at Jackson. Now for the official National Weather Service forecast for Frankfort and surrounding communities. Today, mostly sunny. A 50% chance of thunderstorms early in the morning. Highs around 90. West winds 5 to 15 miles an hour, shifting to the northwest 10 to 15 miles an hour in the afternoon. Tonight, mostly clear. Lows in the mid-60s. North winds up to 10 miles an hour. Wednesday, sunny. Highs in the mid-80s. North winds up to 10 miles an hour. Wednesday night, mostly clear. Lows in the lower 60s. North winds up to 10 miles an hour. And now the extended forecast for the radio listening area. Thursday and Thursday night, mostly clear. Highs in the mid-80s. Lows in the lower 60s. Friday and Friday night, mostly cloudy. Highs in the upper 80s. Lows in the upper 60s. Saturday and Saturday night, mostly cloudy with a 50% chance of thunderstorms. Highs in the mid-80s. Lows in the upper 60s. Sunday and Sunday night, mostly cloudy. A 50% chance of thunderstorms. Highs in the lower 80s. Lows in the mid-60s. Monday and Monday night, partly cloudy. A 20% chance of thunderstorms. Highs in the mid-80s. Lows in the upper 60s. Here are some river levels reported this morning. On the Kentucky River, Pinebridge Lock 11.1, Frankfort Lock 8.1, Lockport Lock 10.1, on North Elkhorn Creek, Georgetown 4.8. Here are some nearby reservoir levels. Harrington Lake 742.1, Taylorsville Lake 547.3. The current time is 12:52 p.m. Eastern Daylight Time. Noon Eastern Daylight Time weather conditions across north central Kentucky. At Frankfort, and the pressure was 29.72 inches and rising. At Lexington, it was cloudy. The temperature was 83 degrees, the dew point 77, and the relative humidity 82%. The wind was west at 10 miles an hour. The pressure was 29.73 inches and steady. At Louisville, it was partly sunny. The temperature was 87 degrees, the dew point 78, and the relative humidity 74%, producing a heat index of 100. The wind was west at 13 miles an hour. The pressure was 29.72 inches and rising. At Frankfort, and the pressure was 29.72 inches and rising. Elsewhere around the region, at Bowling Green, it was sunny with a temperature of 90.
It was mostly sunny, with a temperature of 87 at Jasper, Indiana, and 85 at London.

It was partly sunny, with a temperature of 82 at Covington and 78 at Indianapolis. It was cloudy, with a temperature of 77 at Wilmington, Ohio, and 83 at Jackson. Now for the official National Weather Service forecast for Frankfort and surrounding communities. Today, mostly sunny. A 50% chance of thunderstorms early in the morning. Highs around 90. West winds 5 to 15 miles an hour, shifting to the northwest 10 to 15 miles an hour in the afternoon. Tonight, mostly clear. Lows in the mid-60s. North winds up to 10 miles an hour. Wednesday, sunny. Highs in the mid-80s. North winds up to 10 miles an hour. Wednesday night, mostly clear. Lows in the lower 60s. North winds up to 10 miles an hour. And now the extended forecast for the radio listening area. Thursday and Thursday night, mostly clear. Highs in the mid-80s. Lows in the lower 60s. Friday and Friday night, mostly cloudy. Highs in the upper 80s. Lows in the upper 60s. Saturday and Saturday night, mostly cloudy with a 50% chance of thunderstorms. Highs in the mid-80s. Lows in the upper 60s. Sunday and Sunday night, mostly cloudy. A 50% chance of thunderstorms. Highs in the lower 80s. Lows in the mid-60s. Monday and Monday night, partly cloudy. A 20% chance of thunderstorms. Highs in the mid-80s. Lows in the upper 60s. Here are some river levels reported this morning. On the Kentucky River, Highbridge Lock 11.1, Frankfort Lock 8.1, Lockport Lock 10.1, on North Elkhorn Creek, Georgetown 4.8. Here are some nearby reservoir levels. Harrington Lake 742.1, Taylorsville Lake 547.3. Noon Eastern Daylight Time weather conditions across north central Kentucky. At Frankfort, and the pressure was 29.72 inches and rising. At Lexington, it was cloudy. The temperature was 83 degrees, the dew point 77, and the relative humidity 82%. The wind was west at 10 miles an hour. The pressure was 29.73 inches and steady. At Louisville, it was partly sunny. The temperature was 87 degrees, the dew point 78, and the relative humidity 74%, producing a heat index of 100. The wind was west at 13 miles an hour. The pressure was 29.72 inches and rising. At Frankfort, and the pressure was 29.72 inches and rising. Elsewhere around the region, at Bowling Green, it was sunny with a temperature of 90. It was mostly sunny with a temperature of 87 at Jasper, Indiana, and 85 at London. It was partly sunny with a temperature of 82 at Covington and 78 at Indianapolis. It was cloudy, with a temperature of 77 at Wilmington, Ohio, and 83 at Jackson. The current time is 12:57 p.m. Eastern Daylight Time. Now for the official National Weather Service forecast for Frankfort and surrounding communities. Today, mostly sunny. A 50% chance of thunderstorms early in the morning. Highs around 90. West winds 5 to 15 miles an hour, shifting to the northwest 10 to 15 miles an hour in the afternoon. Tonight, mostly clear. Lows in the mid-60s. North winds up to 10 miles an hour. Wednesday, sunny. Highs in the mid-80s. North winds up to 10 miles an hour. Wednesday night, mostly clear. Lows in the lower 60s. North winds up to 10 miles an hour. And now the extended forecast for the radio listening area. Thursday and Thursday night, mostly clear. Highs in the mid-80s. Lows in the lower 60s. Friday and Friday night, mostly cloudy. Highs in the upper 80s. Lows in the upper 60s. Saturday and Saturday night, mostly cloudy with a 50.

10% chance of thunderstorms. Highs in the mid-80s. Lows in the upper 60s. Sunday and Sunday night, mostly cloudy. A 50% chance of thunderstorms. Highs in the lower 80s. Lows in the mid-60s. Monday and Monday night, partly cloudy. A 20% chance of thunderstorms. Highs in the mid-80s. Lows in the upper 60s. Here are some river levels reported this morning. On the Kentucky River, Highbridge Lock 11.1, Frankfort Lock 8.1, Lockport Lock 10.1, on North Elkhorn Creek, Georgetown 4.8. Here are some nearby reservoir levels. Harrington Lake 742.1, Taylorsville Lake 547.3. Noon Eastern Daylight Time weather conditions across north central Kentucky. At Frankfort, and the pressure was 29.72 inches and rising. At Lexington, it was cloudy. The temperature was 83 degrees, the dew point 77, and the relative humidity 82%. The wind was west at 10 miles an hour. The pressure was 29.73 inches and steady. At Louisville, it was partly sunny. The temperature was 87 degrees, the dew point 78, and the relative humidity 74%, producing a heat index of 100. The wind was west at 13 miles an hour. The pressure was 29.72 inches and rising. At Frankfort, and the pressure was 29.72 inches and rising. Elsewhere around the region, at Bowling Green, it was sunny with a temperature of 90. It was mostly sunny, with a temperature of 87 at Jasper, Indiana, and 85 at London. It was partly sunny, with a temperature of 82 at Covington and 78 at Indianapolis. It was cloudy, with a temperature of 77 at Wilmington, Ohio, and 83 at Jackson. Now for the official National Weather Service forecast for Frankfort and surrounding communities. Today, mostly sunny. A 50% chance of thunderstorms early in the morning. Highs around 90. West winds 5 to 15 miles an hour, shifting to the northwest 10 to 15 miles an hour in the afternoon. Tonight, mostly clear. Lows in the mid-60s. North winds up to 10 miles an hour. Wednesday, sunny. Highs in the mid-80s. North winds up to 10 miles an hour. Wednesday night, mostly clear. Lows in the lower 60s. North winds up to 10 miles an hour. And now the extended forecast for the radio listening area. Thursday and Thursday night, mostly clear. Highs in the mid-80s. Lows in the lower 60s. Friday and Friday night, mostly cloudy. Highs in the upper 80s. Lows in the upper 60s. Saturday and Saturday night, mostly cloudy with a 50% chance of thunderstorms. Highs in the mid-80s. Lows in the upper 60s. Sunday and Sunday night, mostly cloudy. A 50% chance of thunderstorms. Highs in the lower 80s. Lows in the mid-60s. Monday and Monday night, partly cloudy. A 20% chance of thunderstorms. Highs in the mid-80s. Lows in the upper 60s. The current time is 1:02 p.m. Eastern Daylight Time. Here are some river levels reported this morning. On the Kentucky River, Highbridge Lock 11.1, Frankfort Lock 8.1, Lockport Lock 10.1, on North Elkhorn Creek, Georgetown 4.8. Here are some nearby reservoir levels. Harrington Lake 742.1, Taylorsville Lake 547.3. Noon Eastern Daylight Time weather conditions across north central Kentucky. At Frankfort, and the pressure was 29.72 inches and rising. At Lexington, it was cloudy. The temperature was 83 degrees, the dew point 77, and the relative humidity 82%. The wind was west at 10 miles an hour. The pressure was 29.73 inches and steady. At Louisville, it was partly sunny

of 77 at Wilmington, Ohio, and 83 at Jackson. 1 p.m. Eastern Daylight Time weather conditions across north-central Kentucky at Frankfort, and the pressure was 29.72 inches and steady. At Lexington, it was mostly sunny. The temperature was 86 degrees, the dew point 77, and the relative humidity 74%, producing a heat index of 97. The wind was west at 10 miles an hour, gusting to 21. The pressure was 29.73 inches and steady. At Louisville, it was partly sunny. The temperature was 88 degrees, the dew point 77, and the relative humidity 69%, producing a heat index of 100. The wind was northwest at 12 miles an hour. The pressure was 29.73 inches and steady. At Frankfort, and the pressure was 29.72 inches and steady. Elsewhere around the region, at Covington, it was mostly sunny, with a temperature of 83. It was partly sunny, with a temperature of 80 at Indianapolis, 88 at Jasper, Indiana, 85 at London, and 91 at Bowling Green. It was cloudy, with a temperature of 79 at Wilmington, Ohio, and 83 at Jackson. Now for the official National Weather Service forecast for Frankfort and surrounding communities. Today, mostly sunny. A 50% chance of thunderstorms early in the morning. Highs around 90. West winds 5 to 15 miles an hour, shifting to the northwest 10 to 15 miles an hour in the afternoon. Tonight, mostly clear. Lows in the mid-60s. North winds up to 10 miles an hour. Wednesday, sunny. Highs in the mid-80s. North winds up to 10 miles an hour. Wednesday night, mostly clear. Lows in the lower 60s. North winds up to 10 miles an hour. And now the extended forecast for the radio listening area. Thursday and Thursday night, mostly clear. Highs in the mid-80s. Lows in the lower 60s. Friday and Friday night, mostly cloudy. Highs in the upper 80s. Lows in the upper 60s. Saturday and Saturday night, mostly cloudy with a 50% chance of thunderstorms. Highs in the mid-80s. Lows in the upper 60s. Sunday and Sunday night, mostly cloudy. A 50% chance of thunderstorms. Highs in the lower 80s. Lows in the mid-60s. Monday and Monday night, partly cloudy. A 20% chance of thunderstorms. Highs in the mid-80s. Lows in the upper 60s. The current time is 1:07 p.m. Eastern Daylight Time. Here are some river levels reported this morning. On the Kentucky River, Highbridge Lock 11.1, Frankfort Lock 8.1, Lockport Lock 10.1, on North Elkhorn Creek, Georgetown 4.8. Here are some nearby reservoir levels. Harrington Lake 742.1, Taylorsville Lake 547.3. 1 p.m. Eastern Daylight Time weather conditions across north-central Kentucky. At Frankfort, and the pressure was 29.72 inches and steady. At Lexington, it was mostly sunny. The temperature was 86 degrees, the dew point 77, and the relative humidity 74%, producing a heat index of 97. The wind was west at 10 miles an hour, gusting to 21. The pressure was 29.73 inches and steady. At Louisville, it was partly sunny. The temperature was 88 degrees, the dew point 77, and the relative humidity 69%, producing a heat index of 100. The wind was northwest at 12 miles an hour. The pressure was 29.73 inches and steady. At Frankfort, and the pressure was 29.72 inches and steady. Elsewhere around the region, at Covington, it was mostly sunny, with a temperature of 83. It was partly sunny, with a temperature of 80 at Indianapolis, 88 at Jasper, Indiana, 85 at London, and 91 at Bowling Green. It was cloudy.

temperature of 79 at Wilmington, Ohio, and 83 at Jackson. Now for the official National Weather Service forecast for Frankfort and surrounding communities. Today, mostly sunny. A 50% chance of thunderstorms early in the morning. Highs around 90. West winds 5 to 15 miles an hour, shifting to the northwest 10 to 15 miles an hour in the afternoon. Tonight, mostly clear. Lows in the mid-60s. North winds up to 10 miles an hour. Wednesday, sunny. Highs in the mid-80s. North winds up to 10 miles an hour. Wednesday night, mostly clear. Lows in the lower 60s. North winds up to 10 miles an hour. And now the extended forecast for the radio listening area. Thursday and Thursday night, mostly clear. Highs in the mid-80s. Lows in the lower 60s. Friday and Friday night, mostly cloudy. Highs in the upper 80s. Lows in the upper 60s. Saturday and Saturday night, mostly cloudy with a 50% chance of thunderstorms. Highs in the mid-80s. Lows in the upper 60s. Sunday and Sunday night, mostly cloudy. A 50% chance of thunderstorms. Highs in the lower 80s. Lows in the mid-60s. Monday and Monday night, partly cloudy. A 20% chance of thunderstorms. Highs in the mid-80s. Lows in the upper 60s. Here are some river levels reported this morning. On the Kentucky River, Highbridge Lock 11.1, Frankfort Lock 8.1, Lockport Lock 10.1, on North Elkhorn Creek, Georgetown 4.8. Here are some nearby reservoir levels. Harrington Lake 742.1, Taylorsville Lake 547.3. 1 p.m. Eastern Daylight Time weather conditions across north-central Kentucky. At Frankfort, and the pressure was 29.72 inches and steady. At Lexington, it was mostly sunny. The temperature was 86 degrees, the dew point 77, and the relative humidity 74%, producing a heat index of 97. The wind was west at 10 miles an hour, gusting to 21. The pressure was 29.73 inches and steady. At Louisville, it was partly sunny. The temperature was 88 degrees, the dew point 77, and the relative humidity 69%, producing a heat index of 100. The wind was northwest at 12 miles an hour. The pressure was 29.73 inches and steady. At Frankfort, and the pressure was 29.72 inches and steady. Elsewhere around the region, at Covington, it was mostly sunny, with a temperature of 83. It was partly sunny, with a temperature of 80 at Indianapolis, 88 at Jasper, Indiana, 85 at London, and 91 at Bowling Green. It was cloudy, with a temperature of 79 at Wilmington, Ohio, and 83 at Jackson. 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The current time is 1:13 p.m. Eastern Daylight Time. 1 p.m. Eastern Daylight Time weather conditions across north-central Kentucky. At Frankfort, and the pressure was 29.72 inches and steady. At Lexington, it was mostly sunny. The temperature was 86 degrees, the dew point 77, and the relative humidity 74%, producing a heat index of 97. The wind was west at 10 miles an hour, gusting to 21. The pressure was 29.73 inches and steady. At Louisville, it was partly sunny. The temperature was 88 degrees, the dew point 77, and the relative humidity 69%, producing a heat index of 100. The wind was northwest at 12 miles an hour. The pressure was 29.73 inches and steady. At Frankfort, and the pressure

29.72 inches and steady. Elsewhere around the region, at Covington, it was mostly sunny with a temperature of 83. It was partly sunny with a temperature of 80 at Indianapolis, 88 at Jasper, Indiana, 87 at London, and 91 at Bowling Green. It was cloudy with a temperature of 79 at Wilmington, Ohio, and 83 at Jackson. Now for the official National Weather Service forecast for Frankfort and surrounding communities. Today, mostly sunny. A 50% chance of thunderstorms early in the morning. Highs around 90. West winds 5 to 15 miles an hour, shifting to the northwest 10 to 15 miles an hour in the afternoon. Tonight, mostly clear. Lows in the mid-60s. North winds up to 10 miles an hour. Wednesday, sunny. Highs in the mid-80s. North winds up to 10 miles an hour. Wednesday night, mostly clear. Lows in the lower 60s. North winds up to 10 miles an hour. And now the extended forecast for the radio listening area. Thursday and Thursday night, mostly clear. Highs in the mid-80s. Lows in the lower 60s. Friday and Friday night, mostly cloudy. Highs in the upper 80s. Lows in the upper 60s. Saturday and Saturday night, mostly cloudy with a 50% chance of thunderstorms. Highs in the mid-80s. Lows in the upper 60s. Sunday and Sunday night, mostly cloudy. A 50% chance of thunderstorms. Highs in the lower 80s. Lows in the mid-60s. Monday and Monday night, partly cloudy. A 20% chance of thunderstorms. Highs in the mid-80s. Lows in the upper 60s. Here are some river levels reported this morning. On the Kentucky River, Highbridge Lock 11.1, Frankfort Lock 8.1, Lockport Lock 10.1, on North Elkhorn Creek, Georgetown 4.8. Here are some nearby reservoir levels. Harrington Lake 742.1, Taylorsville Lake 547.3. 1 p.m. Eastern Daylight Time weather conditions across north central Kentucky. At Frankfort, and the pressure was 29.72 inches and steady. At Lexington, it was mostly sunny. The temperature was 86 degrees, the dew point 77, and the relative humidity 74%, producing a heat index of 97. The wind was west at 10 miles an hour, gusting to 21. The pressure was 29.73 inches and steady. At Louisville, it was partly sunny. The temperature was 88 degrees, the dew point 77, and the relative humidity 69%, producing a heat index of 100. The wind was northwest at 12 miles an hour. The pressure was 29.73 inches and steady. At Frankfort, and the pressure was 29.72 inches and steady. Elsewhere around the region, at Covington, it was mostly sunny, with a temperature of 83. It was partly sunny, with a temperature of 80 at Indianapolis, 88 at Jasper, Indiana, 87 at London, and 91 at Bowling Green. It was cloudy, with a temperature of 79 at Wilmington, Ohio, and 83 at Jackson. The current time is 1:18 p.m. Eastern Daylight Time. Now for the official National Weather Service forecast for Frankfort and surrounding communities. Today, mostly sunny. A 50% chance of thunderstorms early in the morning. Highs around 90. West winds 5 to 15 miles an hour, shifting to the northwest 10 to 15 miles an hour in the afternoon. Tonight, mostly clear. Lows in the mid-60s. North winds up to 10 miles an hour. Wednesday, sunny. Highs in the mid-80s. North winds up to 10 miles an hour. Wednesday night, mostly clear. Lows in the lower 60s. North winds up to 10 miles an hour. And now the extended forecast for the radio listening area. Thursday and Thursday night, mostly clear.

in the mid-80s. Lows in the lower 60s. Friday and Friday night, mostly cloudy. Highs in the upper 80s. Lows in the upper 60s. Saturday and Saturday night, mostly cloudy with a 50% chance of thunderstorms. Highs in the mid-80s. Lows in the upper 60s. Sunday and Sunday night, mostly cloudy. A 50% chance of thunderstorms. Highs in the lower 80s. Lows in the mid-60s. Monday and Monday night, partly cloudy. A 20% chance of thunderstorms. Highs in the mid-80s. Lows in the upper 60s. Here are some river levels reported this morning. On the Kentucky River, Highbridge Lock 11.1, Frankfort Lock 8.1, Lockport Lock 10.1, on North Elkhorn Creek, Georgetown 4.8. Here are some nearby reservoir levels. Harrington Lake 742.1, Taylorsville Lake 547.3. 1 p.m. Eastern Daylight Time weather conditions across north central Kentucky. At Frankfort, and the pressure was 29.72 inches and steady. At Lexington, it was mostly sunny. The temperature was 86 degrees, the dew point 77, and the relative humidity 74%, producing a heat index of 97. The wind was west at 10 miles an hour, gusting to 21. The pressure was 29.73 inches and steady. At Louisville, it was partly sunny. The temperature was 88 degrees, the dew point 77, and the relative humidity 69%, producing a heat index of 100. The wind was northwest at 12 miles an hour. The pressure was 29.73 inches and steady. At Frankfort, and the pressure was 29.72 inches and steady. Elsewhere around the region, at Covington, it was mostly sunny, with a temperature of 83. It was partly sunny, with a temperature of 80 at Indianapolis, 88 at Jasper, Indiana, 87 at London, and 91 at Bowling Green. It was cloudy, with a temperature of 79 at Wilmington, Ohio, and 83 at Jackson. Now for the official National Weather Service forecast for Frankfort and surrounding communities. Today, mostly sunny. A 50% chance of thunderstorms early in the morning. Highs around 90. West winds 5 to 15 miles an hour, shifting to the northwest 10 to 15 miles an hour in the afternoon. Tonight, mostly clear. Lows in the mid-60s. North winds up to 10 miles an hour. Wednesday, sunny. Highs in the mid-80s. North winds up to 10 miles an hour. Wednesday night, mostly clear. Lows in the lower 60s. North winds up to 10 miles an hour. And now the extended forecast for the radio listening area. Thursday and Thursday night, mostly clear. Highs in the mid-80s. Lows in the lower 60s. Friday and Friday night, mostly cloudy. Highs in the upper 80s. Lows in the upper 60s. Saturday and Saturday night, mostly cloudy with a 50% chance of thunderstorms. Highs in the mid-80s. Lows in the upper 60s. Sunday and Sunday night, mostly cloudy. A 50% chance of thunderstorms. Highs in the lower 80s. Lows in the mid-60s. Monday and Monday night, partly cloudy. A 20% chance of thunderstorms. Highs in the mid-80s. Lows in the upper 60s. The current time is 1:23 p.m. Eastern Daylight Time. Here are some river levels reported this morning. On the Kentucky River, Highbridge Lock 11.1, Frankfort Lock 8.1, Lockport Lock 10.1, on North Elkhorn Creek, Georgetown 4.8. Here are some nearby reservoir levels. Harrington Lake 742.1, Taylorsville Lake 547.3. 1 p.m. Eastern Daylight Time weather conditions across north central Kentucky. At Frankfort, and the pressure was 29.72 inches and steady. At Lexington,

was mostly sunny. The temperature was 86 degrees, the dew point 77, and the relative humidity 74%, producing a heat index of 97. The wind was west at 10 miles an hour, gusting to 21. The pressure was 29.73 inches and steady. At Louisville, it was partly sunny. The temperature was 88 degrees, the dew point 77, and the relative humidity 69%, producing a heat index of 100. The wind was northwest at 12 miles an hour. The pressure was 29.73 inches and steady. At Frankfort, and the pressure was 29.72 inches and steady. Elsewhere around the region, at Covington, it was mostly sunny, with a temperature of 83. It was partly sunny, with a temperature of 80 at Indianapolis, 88 at Jasper, Indiana, 87 at London, and 91 at Bowling Green. It was cloudy, with a temperature of 79 at Wilmington, Ohio, and 83 at Jackson. Now for the official National Weather Service forecast for Frankfort and surrounding communities. Today, mostly sunny. A 50% chance of thunderstorms early in the morning. Highs around 90. West winds 5 to 15 miles an hour, shifting to the northwest 10 to 15 miles an hour in the afternoon. Tonight, mostly clear. Lows in the mid-60s. North winds up to 10 miles an hour. Wednesday, sunny. Highs in the mid-80s. North winds up to 10 miles an hour. Wednesday night, mostly clear. Lows in the lower 60s. North winds up to 10 miles an hour. And now the extended forecast for the radio listening area. Thursday and Thursday night, mostly clear. Highs in the mid-80s. Lows in the lower 60s. Friday and Friday night, mostly cloudy. Highs in the upper 80s. Lows in the upper 60s. Saturday and Saturday night, mostly cloudy with a 50% chance of thunderstorms. Highs in the mid-80s. Lows in the upper 60s. Sunday and Sunday night, mostly cloudy. A 50% chance of thunderstorms. Highs in the lower 80s. Lows in the mid-60s. Monday and Monday night, partly cloudy. A 20% chance of thunderstorms. Highs in the mid-80s. Lows in the upper 60s. The current time is 1:27 p.m. Eastern Daylight Time. Here are some river levels reported this morning. On the Kentucky River, Highbridge Lock 11.1, Frankfort Lock 8.1, Lockport Lock 10.1, on North Elkhorn Creek, Georgetown 4.8. Here are some nearby reservoir levels. Harrington Lake 742.1, Taylorsville Lake 547.3. 1 p.m. Eastern Daylight Time weather conditions across north central Kentucky. At Frankfort, and the pressure was 29.72 inches and steady. At Lexington, it was mostly sunny. The temperature was 86 degrees, the dew point 77, and the relative humidity 74%, producing a heat index of 97. The wind was west at 10 miles an hour, gusting to 21. The pressure was 29.73 inches and steady. At Louisville, it was partly sunny. The temperature was 88 degrees, the dew point 77, and the relative humidity 69%, producing a heat index of 100. The wind was northwest at 12 miles an hour. The pressure was 29.73 inches and steady. At Frankfort, and the pressure was 29.72 inches and steady. Elsewhere around the region, at Covington, it was mostly sunny, with a temperature of 83. It was partly sunny, with a temperature of 80 at Indianapolis, 88 at Jasper, Indiana, 87 at London, and 91 at Bowling Green. It was cloudy, with a temperature of 79 at Wilmington, Ohio, and 83 at Jackson. Now for the official National Weather Service forecast for Frankfort and surrounding communities. Today, mostly sunny. A 50% chance of thunderstorms early in

morning. Highs around 90. West winds 5 to 15 miles an hour, shifting to the northwest 10 to 15 miles an hour in the afternoon. Tonight, mostly clear. Lows in the mid-60s. North winds up to 10 miles an hour. Wednesday, sunny. Highs in the mid-80s. North winds up to 10 miles an hour. Wednesday night, mostly clear. Lows in the lower 60s. North winds up to 10 miles an hour. And now the extended forecast for the radio listening area. Thursday and Thursday night, mostly clear. Highs in the mid-80s. Lows in the lower 60s. Friday and Friday night, mostly cloudy. Highs in the upper 80s. Lows in the upper 60s. Saturday and Saturday night, mostly cloudy with a 50% chance of thunderstorms. Highs in the mid-80s. Lows in the upper 60s. Sunday and Sunday night, mostly cloudy. A 50% chance of thunderstorms. Highs in the lower 80s. Lows in the mid-60s. Monday and Monday night, partly cloudy. A 20% chance of thunderstorms. Highs in the mid-80s. Lows in the upper 60s. Here are some river levels reported this morning. On the Kentucky River, Highbridge Lock 11.1, Frankfort Lock 8.1, Lockport Lock 10.1, on North Elkhorn Creek, Georgetown 4.8. Here are some nearby reservoir levels. Harrington Lake 742.1, Taylorsville Lake 547.3. 1 p.m. Eastern Daylight Time weather conditions across north-central Kentucky. At Frankfort, and the pressure was 29.72 inches and steady. At Lexington, it was mostly sunny. The temperature was 86 degrees, the dew point 77, and the relative humidity 74%, producing a heat index of 97. The wind was west at 10 miles an hour, gusting to 21. The pressure was 29.73 inches and steady. At Louisville, it was partly sunny. The temperature was 88 degrees, the dew point 77, and the relative humidity 69%, producing a heat index of 100. The wind was northwest at 12 miles an hour. The pressure was 29.73 inches and steady. At Frankfort, and the pressure was 29.72 inches and steady. Elsewhere around the region, at Covington, it was mostly sunny, with a temperature of 83. It was partly sunny, with a temperature of 80 at Indianapolis, 88 at Jasper, Indiana, 87 at London, and 91 at Bowling Green. It was cloudy, with a temperature of 79 at Wilmington, Ohio, and 83 at Jackson. The current time is 1:32 p.m. Eastern Daylight Time. Now for the official National Weather Service forecast for Frankfort and surrounding communities. Today, mostly sunny. A 50% chance of thunderstorms early in the morning. Highs around 90. West winds 5 to 15 miles an hour, shifting to the northwest 10 to 15 miles an hour in the afternoon. Tonight, mostly clear. Lows in the mid-60s. North winds up to 10 miles an hour. Wednesday, sun. Tonight, mostly clear. Lows in the mid-60s. North winds up to 10 miles an hour. Wednesday, sunny. Highs in the mid-80s. North winds up to 10 miles an hour. Wednesday night, mostly clear. Lows in the lower 60s. North winds up to 10 miles an hour. And now the extended forecast for the radio listening area. Thursday and Thursday night, mostly clear. Highs in the mid-80s. Lows in the lower 60s. Friday and Friday night, mostly cloudy. Highs in the upper 80s. Lows in the upper 60s. Saturday and Saturday night, mostly cloudy with a 50% chance of thunderstorms. Highs in the mid-80s. Lows in the upper 60s. Sunday and Sunday night, mostly cloudy. A 50% chance of

thunderstorms, highs in the lower 80s, lows in the mid-60s, Monday and Monday night, partly cloudy, a 20% chance of thunderstorms, highs in the mid-80s, lows in the upper 60s. Here are some river levels reported this morning. On the Kentucky River, Highbridge Lock 11.1, Frankfort Lock 8.1, Lockport Lock 10.1, on North Elkhorn Creek, Georgetown 4.8. Here are some nearby reservoir levels. Harrington Lake 742.1, Taylorsville Lake 547.3. 1 p.m. Eastern Daylight Time weather conditions across north central Kentucky. At Frankfort, and the pressure was 29.72 inches and steady. At Lexington, it was mostly sunny. The temperature was 86 degrees, the dew point 77, and the relative humidity 74%, producing a heat index of 97. The wind was west at 10 miles an hour, gusting to 21. The pressure was 29.73 inches and steady. At Louisville, it was partly sunny. The temperature was 88 degrees, the dew point 77, and the relative humidity 69%, producing a heat index of 100. The wind was northwest at 12 miles an hour. The pressure was 29.73 inches and steady. At Frankfort, and the pressure was 29.72 inches and steady. Elsewhere around the region, at Covington, it was mostly sunny, with a temperature of 83. It was partly sunny, with a temperature of 80 at Indianapolis, 88 at Jasper, Indiana, 87 at London, and 91 at Bowling Green. It was cloudy, with a temperature of 79 at Wilmington, Ohio, and 83 at Jackson. Now for the official National Weather Service forecast for Frankfort and surrounding communities. Today, mostly sunny. A 50% chance of thunderstorms early in the morning. Highs around 90. West winds 5 to 15 miles an hour, shifting to the northwest 10 to 15 miles an hour in the afternoon. Tonight, mostly clear. Lows in the mid-60s. North winds up to 10 miles an hour. Wednesday, sunny. Highs in the mid-80s. North winds up to 10 miles an hour. Wednesday night, mostly clear. Lows in the lower 60s. North winds up to 10 miles an hour. And now the extended forecast for the radio listening area. Thursday and Thursday night, mostly clear. Highs in the mid-80s. Lows in the lower 60s. Friday and Friday night, mostly cloudy. Highs in the upper 80s. Lows in the upper 60s. Saturday and Saturday night, mostly cloudy with a 50% chance of thunderstorms. Highs in the mid-80s. Lows in the upper 60s. Sunday and Sunday night, mostly cloudy. A 50% chance of thunderstorms. Highs in the lower 80s. Lows in the mid-60s. Monday and Monday night, partly cloudy. A 20% chance of thunderstorms. Highs in the mid-80s. Lows in the upper 60s. The current time is 1:38 p.m. Eastern Daylight Time. Here are some river levels reported this morning. On the Kentucky River, Highbridge Lock 11.1, Frankfort Lock 8.1, Lockport Lock 10.1, on North Elkhorn Creek, Georgetown 4.8. Here are some nearby reservoir levels. Harrington Lake 742.1, Taylorsville Lake 547.3. 1 p.m. Eastern Daylight Time weather conditions across north central Kentucky. At Frankfort, and the pressure was 29.72 inches and steady. At Lexington, it was mostly sunny. The temperature was 86 degrees, the dew point 77, and the relative humidity 74%, producing a heat index of 97. The wind was west at 10 miles an hour, gusting to 21. The pressure was 29.73 inches and steady. At Louisville, it was partly sunny. The temperature was 88 degrees,
the dew point 77, and the relative humidity 69%, producing a heat index of 100. The wind was northwest at 12 miles an hour. The pressure was 29.73 inches and steady at Frankfurt, and the pressure was 29.72 inches and steady. Elsewhere around the region, at Covington, it was mostly sunny, with a temperature of 83. It was partly sunny, with a temperature of 80 at Indianapolis, 88 at Jasper, Indiana, 87 at London, and 91 at Bowling Green. It was cloudy, with a temperature of 79 at Wilmington, Ohio, and 83 at Jackson. Now for the official National Weather Service forecast for Frankfurt and surrounding communities. Today, mostly sunny. A 50% chance of thunderstorms early in the morning. Highs around 90. West winds 5 to 15 miles an hour, shifting to the northwest 10 to 15 miles an hour in the afternoon. Tonight, mostly clear. Lows in the mid-60s. North winds up to 10 miles an hour. Wednesday, sunny. Highs in the mid-80s. North winds up to 10 miles an hour. Wednesday night, mostly clear. Lows in the lower 60s. North winds up to 10 miles an hour. And now the extended forecast for the radio listening area. Thursday and Thursday night, mostly clear. Highs in the mid-80s. Lows in the lower 60s. Friday and Friday night, mostly cloudy. Highs in the upper 80s. Lows in the upper 60s. Saturday and Saturday night, mostly cloudy with a 50% chance of thunderstorms. Highs in the mid-80s. Lows in the upper 60s. Sunday and Sunday night, mostly cloudy. A 50% chance of thunderstorms. Highs in the lower 80s. Lows in the mid-60s. Monday and Monday night, partly cloudy. A 20% chance of thunderstorms. Highs in the mid-80s. Lows in the upper 60s. Here are some river levels reported this morning. On the Kentucky River, Highbridge Lock 11.1, Frankfurt Lock 8.1, Lockport Lock 10.1, on North Elkhorn Creek, Georgetown 4.8. Here are some nearby reservoir levels. Harrington Lake 742.1, Taylorsville Lake 547.3. 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The current time is 1:42 p.m. Eastern Daylight Time. 1 p.m. Eastern Daylight Time weather conditions across north-central Kentucky. At Frankfurt. And the pressure was 29.72 inches and steady. At Lexington, it was mostly sunny. The temperature was 86 degrees, the dew point 77, and the relative humidity 74%, producing a heat index of 97. The wind was west at 10 miles an hour, gusting to 21. The pressure was 29.73 inches and steady. At Louisville, it was partly sunny. The temperature was 88 degrees, the dew point 77, and the relative humidity 69%, producing a heat index of 100. The wind was northwest at 12 miles an hour. The pressure was 29.73 inches and steady. At Frankfurt, and the pressure was 29.72 inches and steady. Elsewhere around the region, at Covington, it was mostly sunny, with a temperature of 83. It was partly sunny, with a temperature of 80 at Indianapolis, 88 at Jasper, Indiana, 87 at London, and 91 at Bowling Green. It was cloudy, with a temperature of 79 at Wilmington, Ohio, and 83 at Jackson. Now for the official National Weather Service forecast for Frankfurt and surrounding communities. Today, mostly sunny. A 50% chance of thunderstorms early in the morning. Highs around 90.
West winds 5 to 15 miles an hour, shifting to the northwest 10 to 15 miles.

miles an hour in the afternoon. Tonight, mostly clear. Lows in the mid-60s. North winds up to 10 miles an hour. Wednesday, sunny. Highs in the mid-80s. North winds up to 10 miles an hour. Wednesday night, mostly clear. Lows in the lower 60s. North winds up to 10 miles an hour. And now the extended forecast for the radio listening area. Thursday and Thursday night, mostly clear. Highs in the mid-80s. Lows in the lower 60s. Friday and Friday night, mostly cloudy. Highs in the upper 80s. Lows in the upper 60s. Saturday and Saturday night, mostly cloudy with a 50% chance of thunderstorms. Highs in the mid-80s. Lows in the upper 60s. Sunday and Sunday night, mostly cloudy. A 50% chance of thunderstorms. Highs in the lower 80s. Lows in the mid-60s. Monday and Monday night, partly cloudy. A 20% chance of thunderstorms. Highs in the mid-80s. Lows in the upper 60s. Here are some river levels reported this morning. On the Kentucky River, Highbridge Lock 11.1, Frankfort Lock 8.1, Lockport Lock 10.1, on North Elkhorn Creek, Georgetown 4.8. Here are some nearby reservoir levels. Harrington Lake 742.1, Taylorsville Lake 547.3. 1 p.m. Eastern Daylight Time weather conditions across north central Kentucky. At Frankfort, and the pressure was 29.72 inches and steady. At Lexington, it was mostly sunny. The temperature was 86 degrees, the dew point 77, and the relative humidity 74%, producing a heat index of 97. The wind was west at 10 miles an hour, gusting to 21. The pressure was 29.73 inches and steady. At Louisville, it was partly sunny. The temperature was 88 degrees, the dew point 77, and the relative humidity 69%, producing a heat index of 100. The wind was northwest at 12 miles an hour. The pressure was 29.73 inches and steady. At Frankfort, and the pressure was 29.72 inches and steady. Elsewhere around the region, at Covington, it was mostly sunny, with a temperature of 83. It was partly sunny, with a temperature of 80 at Indianapolis, 88 at Jasper, Indiana, 87 at London, and 91 at Bowling Green. It was cloudy, with a temperature of 79 at Wilmington, Ohio, and 83 at Jackson. The current time is 1:47 p.m. Eastern Daylight Time. Now for the official National Weather Service forecast for Frankfort and surrounding communities. Today, mostly sunny. A 50% chance of thunderstorms early in the morning. Highs around 90. West winds 5 to 15 miles an hour, shifting to the northwest 10 to 15 miles an hour in the afternoon. Tonight, mostly clear. Lows in the mid-60s. North winds up to 10 miles an hour. Wednesday, sunny. Highs in the mid-80s. North winds up to 10 miles an hour. Wednesday night, mostly clear. Lows in the lower 60s. North winds up to 10 miles an hour. And now the extended forecast for the radio listening area. Thursday and Thursday night, mostly clear. Highs in the mid-80s. Lows in the lower 60s. Friday and Friday night, mostly cloudy. Highs in the upper 80s. Lows in the upper 60s. Saturday and Saturday night, mostly cloudy with a 50% chance of thunderstorms. Highs in the mid-80s. Lows in the upper 60s. Sunday and Sunday night, mostly cloudy. A 50% chance of thunderstorms. Highs in the lower 80s. Lows in the mid-60s. Monday and Monday night, partly cloudy. A 20% chance of thunderstorms. Highs in the mid-80s. Lows in the upper 60s.
Here are some river levels reported this morning. On the Kentucky River, Highbridge Lock 11.1, Frankfort Lock 8.1, Lockport Lock 10.1, on North Elkhorn Creek, Georgetown 4.8. Here are some nearby reservoir levels. Harrington Lake 742.1, Taylorsville Lake 547.3. 1 p.m. Eastern Daylight Time weather conditions across north central Kentucky. At Frankfort, and the pressure was 29.72 inches and steady. At Lexington, it was mostly sunny. The temperature was 86 degrees, the dew point 77, and the relative humidity 74%, producing a heat index of 97. The wind was west at 10 miles an hour, gusting to 21. The pressure was 29.73 inches and steady. At Louisville, it was partly sunny. The temperature was 88 degrees, the dew point 77, and the relative humidity 69%, producing a heat index of 100. The wind was northwest at 12 miles an hour. The pressure was 29.73 inches and steady. At Frankfort, and the pressure was 29.72 inches and steady. Elsewhere around the region, at Covington, it was mostly sunny, with a temperature of 83. It was partly sunny, with a temperature of 80 at Indianapolis, 88 at Jasper, Indiana, 87 at London, and 91 at Bowling Green. It was cloudy, with a temperature of 79 at Wilmington, Ohio, and 83 at Jackson. Now for the official National Weather Service forecast for Frankfort and surrounding communities. Today, mostly sunny. A 50% chance of thunderstorms early in the morning. Highs around 90. West winds 5 to 15 miles an hour, shifting to the northwest 10 to 15 miles an hour in the afternoon. Tonight, mostly clear. Lows in the mid-60s. North winds up to 10 miles an hour. Wednesday, sunny. Highs in the mid-80s. North winds up to 10 miles an hour. Wednesday night, mostly clear. Lows in the lower 60s. North winds up to 10 miles an hour. And now the extended forecast for the radio listening area. Thursday and Thursday night, mostly clear. Highs in the mid-80s. Lows in the lower 60s. Friday and Friday night, mostly cloudy. Highs in the upper 80s. Lows in the upper 60s. Saturday and Saturday night, mostly cloudy with a 50% chance of thunderstorms. Highs in the mid-80s. Lows in the upper 60s. Sunday and Sunday night, mostly cloudy. A 50% chance of thunderstorms. Highs in the lower 80s. Lows in the mid-60s. Monday and Monday night, partly cloudy. A 20% chance of thunderstorms. Highs in the mid-80s. Lows in the upper 60s. The current time is 1:52 p.m. Eastern Daylight Time. Here are some river levels reported this morning. On the Kentucky River, Highbridge Lock 11.1, Frankfort Lock 8.1, Lockport Lock 10.1, on North Elkhorn Creek, Georgetown 4.8. Here are some nearby reservoir levels. Harrington Lake 742.1, Taylorsville Lake 547.3. 1 p.m. Eastern Daylight Time weather conditions across north central Kentucky. At Frankfort, and the pressure was 29.72 inches and steady. At Lexington, it was mostly sunny. The temperature was 86 degrees, the dew point 77, and the relative humidity 74%, producing a heat index of 97. The wind was west at 10 miles an hour, gusting to 21. The pressure was 29.73 inches and steady. At Louisville, it was partly sunny. The temperature was 88 degrees, the dew point 77, and the relative humidity 69%, producing a heat index of 100. The wind was northwest at 12 miles an hour. The pressure was 29.73 inches and steady. At Frankfort, and the pressure was 29.72 inches and steady.

elsewhere around the region, at Covington, it was mostly sunny, with a temperature of 83. It was partly sunny, with a temperature of 80 at Indianapolis, 88 at Jasper, Indiana, 87 at London, and 91 at Bowling Green. It was cloudy, with a temperature of 79 at Wilmington, Ohio, and 83 at Jackson. Now for the official National Weather Service forecast for Frankfort and surrounding communities. Today, mostly sunny. A 50% chance of thunderstorms early in the morning. Highs around 90. West winds 5 to 15 miles an hour, shifting to the northwest 10 to 15 miles an hour in the afternoon. Tonight, mostly clear. Lows in the mid-60s. North winds up to 10 miles an hour. Wednesday, sunny. Highs in the mid-80s. North winds up to 10 miles an hour. Wednesday night, mostly clear. Lows in the lower 60s. North winds up to 10 miles an hour. And now the extended forecast for the radio listening area. Thursday and Thursday night, mostly clear. Highs in the mid-80s. Lows in the lower 60s. Friday and Friday night, mostly cloudy. Highs in the upper 80s. Lows in the upper 60s. Saturday and Saturday night, mostly cloudy with a 50% chance of thunderstorms. Highs in the mid-80s. Lows in the upper 60s. Sunday and Sunday night, mostly cloudy. A 50% chance of thunderstorms. Highs in the lower 80s. Lows in the mid-60s. Monday and Monday night, partly cloudy. A 20% chance of thunderstorms. Highs in the mid-80s. Lows in the upper 60s. Here are some river levels reported this morning. On the Kentucky River, Highbridge Lock 11.1, Frankfort Lock 8.1, Lockport Lock 10.1, on North Elkhorn Creek, Georgetown 4.8. Here are some nearby reservoir levels. Harrington Lake 742.1, Taylorsville Lake 547.3. 1 p.m. Eastern Daylight Time weather conditions across north central Kentucky. At Frankfort, and the pressure was 29.72 inches and steady. At Lexington, it was mostly sunny. The temperature was 86 degrees, the dew point 77, and the relative humidity 74%, producing a heat index of 97. The wind was west at 10 miles an hour, gusting to 21. The pressure was 29.73 inches and steady. At Louisville, it was partly sunny. The temperature was 88 degrees, the dew point 77, and the relative humidity 69%, producing a heat index of 100. The wind was northwest at 12 miles an hour. The pressure was 29.73 inches and steady. At Frankfort, and the pressure was 29.72 inches and steady. Elsewhere around the region, at Covington, it was mostly sunny, with a temperature of 83. It was partly sunny, with a temperature of 80 at Indianapolis, 88 at Jasper, Indiana, 87 at London, and 91 at Bowling Green. It was cloudy, with a temperature of 79 at Wilmington, Ohio, and 83 at Jackson. The current time is 1:58 p.m. Eastern Daylight Time. Now for the official National Weather Service forecast for Frankfort and surrounding communities. Today, mostly sunny. A 50% chance of thunderstorms early in the morning. Highs around 90. West winds 5 to 15 miles an hour, shifting to the northwest 10 to 15 miles an hour in the afternoon. Tonight, mostly clear. Lows in the mid-60s. North winds up to 10 miles an hour. Wednesday, sunny. Highs in the mid-80s. North winds up to 10 miles an hour. Wednesday night, mostly clear. Lows in the lower 60s. North winds up to 10 miles an hour. And now the extended forecast for the radio listening area. Thursday and Thursday night, mostly clear. Highs in the mid-80s. Lows in the lower 60s.

Friday and Friday night, mostly cloudy. Highs in the upper 80s. Lows in the upper 60s. Saturday and Saturday night, mostly cloudy with a 50% chance of thunderstorms. Highs in the mid 80s. Lows in the upper 60s. Sunday and Sunday night, mostly cloudy. A 50% chance of thunderstorms. Highs in the lower 80s. Lows in the mid 60s. Monday and Monday night, partly cloudy. A 20% chance of thunderstorms. Highs in the mid 80s. Lows in the upper 60s. Here are some river levels reported this morning. On the Kentucky River, Pinebridge Lock 11.1, Frankfort Lock 8.1, Lockport Lock 10.1, on North Elkhorn Creek, Georgetown 4.8. Here are some nearby reservoir levels. Harrington Lake 742.1, Taylorsville Lake 547.3. 1 p.m. Eastern Daylight Time weather conditions across north central Kentucky. At Frankfort, and the pressure was 29.72 inches and steady. At Lexington, it was mostly sunny. The temperature was 86 degrees, the dew point 77, and the relative humidity 74%, producing a heat index of 97. The wind was west at 10 miles an hour, gusting to 21. The pressure was 29.73 inches and steady. At Louisville, it was partly sunny. The temperature was 88 degrees, the dew point 77, and relative humidity 69%, producing a heat index of 100. The wind was northwest at 12 miles an hour. The pressure was 29.73 inches and steady. At Frankfort, and the pressure was 29.72 inches and steady. Elsewhere around the region, at Covington, it was mostly sunny, with a temperature of 83. It was partly sunny, with a temperature of 80 at Indianapolis, 88 at Jasper, Indiana, 87 at London, and 91 at Bowling Green. It was cloudy, with a temperature of 79 at Wilmington, Ohio, and 83 at Jackson. Now for the official National Weather Service forecast for Frankfort and surrounding communities. Today, mostly sunny. A 50% chance of thunderstorms early in the morning. Highs around 90. West winds 5 to 15 miles an hour, shifting to the northwest 10 to 15 miles an hour in the afternoon. Tonight, mostly clear. Lows in the mid-60s. North winds up to 10 miles an hour. Wednesday, sunny. Highs in the mid-80s. North winds up to 10 miles an hour. Wednesday night, mostly clear. Lows in the lower 60s. North winds up to 10 miles an hour. And now the extended forecast for the radio listening area. Thursday and Thursday night, mostly clear. Highs in the mid-80s. Lows in the lower 60s. Friday and Friday night, mostly cloudy. Highs in the upper 80s. Lows in the upper 60s. Saturday and Saturday night, mostly cloudy with a 50% chance of thunderstorms. Highs in the mid-80s. Lows in the upper 60s. Sunday and Sunday night, mostly cloudy. A 50% chance of thunderstorms. Highs in the lower 80s. Lows in the mid-60s. Monday and Monday night, partly cloudy. A 20% chance of thunderstorms. Highs in the mid-80s. Lows in the upper 60s. The current time is 2:03 p.m. Eastern Daylight Time. Here are some river levels reported this morning. On the Kentucky River, Pinebridge Lock 11.1, Frankfort Lock 8.1, Lockport Lock 10.1, on North Elkhorn Creek, Georgetown 4.8. Here are some nearby reservoir levels. Harrington Lake 742.1, Taylorsville Lake 547.3. 1 p.m. Eastern Daylight Time weather conditions across north central Kentucky. At Frankfort, and the pressure was 29.72 inches and steady. At Lexington, it was mostly sunny. The temperature was 86 degrees.

temperature of 83. It was partly sunny, with a temperature of 80 at Indianapolis, 88 at Jasper, Indiana, 87 at London, and 91 at Bowling Green. It was cloudy, with a temperature of 79 at Wilmington, Ohio, and 83 at Jackson. 2 p.m. Eastern Daylight Time weather conditions across north-central Kentucky. At Frankfort. And the pressure was 29.72 inches and steady. At Lexington, it was mostly sunny. The temperature was 87 degrees, the dew point 77, and the relative humidity 72%, producing a heat index of 99. The wind was northwest at 13 miles an hour, gusting to 24. The pressure was 29.73 inches and steady. At Louisville, it was partly sunny. The temperature was 89 degrees, the dew point 75, and the relative humidity 63%, producing a heat index of 99. The wind was north at 15 miles an hour. The pressure was 29.73 inches and steady. At Frankfort, and the pressure was 29.72 inches and steady. Elsewhere around the region, throughout the region, it was partly sunny. It was 84 at Covington, 82 at Indianapolis, 88 at Jasper, Indiana, and 80 at Wilmington, Ohio. Jackson reported 85, London reported 89, and Bowling Green reported 91. Now for the official National Weather Service forecast for Frankfort and surrounding communities. Today, mostly sunny. A 50% chance of thunderstorms early in the morning. Highs around 90. West winds 5 to 15 miles an hour, shifting to the northwest 10 to 15 miles an hour in the afternoon. Tonight, mostly clear. Lows in the mid-60s. North winds up to 10 miles an hour. Wednesday, sunny. Highs in the mid-80s. North winds up to 10 miles an hour. Wednesday night, mostly clear. Lows in the lower 60s. North winds up to 10 miles an hour. And now the extended forecast for the radio listening area. Thursday and Thursday night, mostly clear. Highs in the mid-80s. Lows in the lower 60s. Friday and Friday night, mostly cloudy. Highs in the upper 80s. Lows in the upper 60s. Saturday and Saturday night, mostly cloudy with a 50% chance of thunderstorms. Highs in the mid-80s. Lows in the upper 60s. Sunday and Sunday night, mostly cloudy. A 50% chance of thunderstorms. Highs in the lower 80s. Lows in the mid-60s. Monday and Monday night, partly cloudy. A 20% chance of thunderstorms. Highs in the mid-80s. Lows in the upper 60s. The current time is 2:08 p.m. Eastern Daylight Time. Here are some river levels reported this morning. On the Kentucky River, Highbridge Lock 11.1, Frankfort Lock 8.1, Lockport Lock 10.1, on North Elkhorn Creek, Georgetown 4.8. Here are some nearby reservoir levels. Harrington Lake 742.1, Taylorsville Lake 547.3. 2 p.m. Eastern Daylight Time weather conditions across north-central Kentucky. At Frankfort. And the pressure was 29.72 inches and steady. At Lexington, it was mostly sunny. The temperature was 87 degrees, the dew point 77, and the relative humidity 72%, producing a heat index of 99. The wind was northwest at 13 miles an hour, gusting to 24. The pressure was 29.73 inches and steady. At Louisville, it was partly sunny. The temperature was 89 degrees, the dew point 75, and the relative humidity 63%, producing a heat index of 99. The wind was north at 15 miles an hour. The pressure was 29.73 inches and steady. At Frankfort, and the pressure was 29.72 inches and steady. Elsewhere around the region, throughout the region, it was partly sunny.

It was 84 at Covington, 82 at Indianapolis, 88 at Jasper, Indiana, and 80 at Wilmington, Ohio. Jackson reported 85, London reported 89, and Bowling Green reported 91. Now for the official National Weather Service forecast for Frankfort and surrounding communities. Today, mostly sunny. A 50% chance of thunderstorms early in the morning. Highs around 90. West winds 5 to 15 miles an hour, shifting to the northwest 10 to 15 miles an hour in the afternoon. Tonight, mostly clear. Lows in the mid-60s. North winds up to 10 miles an hour. Wednesday, sunny. Highs in the mid-80s. North winds up to 10 miles an hour. Wednesday night, mostly clear. Lows in the lower 60s. North winds up to 10 miles an hour. And now the extended forecast for the radio listening area. Thursday and Thursday night, mostly clear. Highs in the mid-80s. Lows in the lower 60s. Friday and Friday night, mostly cloudy. Highs in the upper 80s. Lows in the upper 60s. Saturday and Saturday night, mostly cloudy with a 50% chance of thunderstorms. Highs in the mid-80s. Lows in the upper 60s. Sunday and Sunday night, mostly cloudy. A 50% chance of thunderstorms. Highs in the lower 80s. Lows in the mid-60s. Monday and Monday night, partly cloudy. A 20% chance of thunderstorms. Highs in the mid-80s. Lows in the upper 60s. Here are some river levels reported this morning. On the Kentucky River, Highbridge Lock 11.1, Frankfort Lock 8.1, Lockport Lock 10.1, on North Elkhorn Creek, Georgetown 4.8. Here are some nearby reservoir levels. Harrington Lake 742.1, Taylorsville Lake 547.3. 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The current time is 2:12 p.m. Eastern Daylight Time. 2 p.m. Eastern Daylight Time weather conditions across north-central Kentucky. At Frankfort, and the pressure was 29.72 inches and steady. At Lexington, it was mostly sunny. The temperature was 87 degrees, the dew point 77, and the relative humidity 72%, producing a heat index of 99. The wind was northwest at 13 miles an hour, gusting to 24. The pressure was 29.73 inches and steady. At Louisville, it was partly sunny. The temperature was 89 degrees, the dew point 75, and the relative humidity 63%, producing a heat index of 99. The wind was north at 15 miles an hour. The pressure was 29.73 inches and steady. At Frankfort, and the pressure was 29.72 inches and steady. Elsewhere around the region, throughout the region, it was partly sunny. It was 84 at Covington, 82 at Indianapolis, 88 at Jasper, Indiana, and 80 at Wilmington, Ohio. Jackson reported 85, London reported 89, and Bowling Green reported 91. 2 p.m. Eastern Daylight Time weather conditions across north-central Kentucky. At Frankfort, and the pressure was 29.72 inches and steady. At Lexington, it was mostly sunny. The temperature was 87 degrees, the dew point 77, and the relative humidity 72%, producing a heat index of 99. The wind was northwest at 13 miles an hour, gusting to 24. The pressure was 29.73 inches and steady. At Louisville, it was partly sunny. The temperature was 89 degrees, the dew point 75, and the relative humidity 63%, producing a heat index of 99. The wind was north at 15 miles an hour.

pressure was 29.73 inches and steady at Frankfurt, and the pressure was 29.72 inches and steady. Elsewhere around the region, throughout the region, it was partly sunny. It was 84 at Covington, 82 at Indianapolis, 88 at Jasper, Indiana, and 80 at Wilmington, Ohio. Jackson reported 85, London reported 89, and Bowling Green reported 91. Now for the official National Weather Service forecast for Frankfurt and surrounding communities. Today, mostly sunny. A 50% chance of thunderstorms early in the morning. Highs around 90. West winds 5 to 15 miles an hour, shifting to the northwest 10 to 15 miles an hour in the afternoon. Tonight, mostly clear. Lows in the mid-60s. North winds up to 10 miles an hour. Wednesday, sunny. Highs in the mid-80s. North winds up to 10 miles an hour. Wednesday night, mostly clear. Lows in the lower 60s. North winds up to 10 miles an hour. And now the extended forecast for the radio listening area. Thursday and Thursday night, mostly clear. Highs in the mid-80s. Lows in the lower 60s. Friday and Friday night, mostly cloudy. Highs in the upper 80s. Lows in the upper 60s. Saturday and Saturday night, mostly cloudy with a 50% chance of thunderstorms. Highs in the mid-80s. Lows in the upper 60s. Sunday and Sunday night, mostly cloudy. A 50% chance of thunderstorms. Highs in the lower 80s. Lows in the mid-60s. Monday and Monday night, partly cloudy. A 20% chance of thunderstorms. Highs in the mid-80s. Lows in the upper 60s. The current time is 2:17 p.m. Eastern Daylight Time. Here are some river levels reported this morning. On the Kentucky River, Highbridge Lock 11.1, Frankfurt Lock 8.1, Lockport Lock 10.1, on North Elkhorn Creek, Georgetown 4.8. Here are some nearby reservoir levels. Harrington Lake 742.1, Taylorsville Lake 547.3. 2 p.m. Eastern Daylight Time weather conditions across north central Kentucky. At Frankfurt, and the pressure was 29.72 inches and steady. At Lexington, it was mostly sunny. The temperature was 87 degrees, the dew point 77, and the relative humidity 72%, producing a heat index of 99. The wind was northwest at 13 miles an hour, gusting to 24. The pressure was 29.73 inches and steady. At Louisville, it was partly sunny. The temperature was 89 degrees, the dew point 75, and the relative humidity 63%, producing a heat index of 99. The wind was north at 15 miles an hour. The pressure was 29.73 inches and steady. At Frankfurt, and the pressure was 29.72 inches and steady. Elsewhere around the region, throughout the region, it was partly sunny. It was 84 at Covington, 82 at Indianapolis, 88 at Jasper, Indiana, and 80 at Wilmington, Ohio. Jackson reported 85, London reported 89, and Bowling Green reported 91. Now for the official National Weather Service forecast for Frankfurt and surrounding communities. Today, mostly sunny. A 50% chance of thunderstorms early in the morning. Highs around 90. West winds 5 to 15 miles an hour, shifting to the northwest 10 to 15 miles an hour in the afternoon. Tonight, mostly clear. Lows in the mid-60s. North winds up to 10 miles an hour. Wednesday, sunny. Highs in the mid-80s. North winds up to 10 miles an hour. Wednesday night, mostly clear. Lows in the lower 60s. North winds up to 10 miles an hour. And now the extended forecast for the radio listening area. Thursday and Thursday night,

mostly clear. Highs in the mid-80s. Lows in the lower 60s. Friday and Friday night, mostly cloudy. Highs in the upper 80s. Lows in the upper 60s. Saturday and Saturday night, mostly cloudy with a 50% chance of thunderstorms. Highs in the mid-80s. Lows in the upper 60s. Sunday and Sunday night, mostly cloudy. A 50% chance of thunderstorms. Highs in the lower 80s. Lows in the mid-60s. Monday and Monday night, partly cloudy. A 20% chance of thunderstorms. Highs in the mid-80s. Lows in the upper 60s. Here are some river levels reported this morning. On the Kentucky River, Highbridge Lock 11.1, Frankfort Lock 8.1, Lockport Lock 10.1, on North Elkhorn Creek, Georgetown 4.8. Here are some nearby reservoir levels. Harrington Lake 742.1, Taylorsville Lake 547.3. 2 p.m. Eastern Daylight Time weather conditions across north central Kentucky. At Frankfort, and the pressure was 29.72 inches and steady. At Lexington, it was mostly sunny. The temperature was 87 degrees, the dew point 77, and the relative humidity 72%, producing a heat index of 99. The wind was northwest at 13 miles an hour, gusting to 24. The pressure was 29.73 inches and steady. At Louisville, it was partly sunny. The temperature was 89 degrees, the dew point 75, and the relative humidity 63%, producing a heat index of 99. The wind was north at 15 miles an hour. The pressure was 29.73 inches and steady. At Frankfort, and the pressure was 29.72 inches and steady. Elsewhere around the region, throughout the region, it was partly sunny. It was 84 at Covington, 82 at Indianapolis, 88 at Jasper, Indiana, and 80 at Wilmington, Ohio. Jackson reported 85, London reported 89, and Bowling Green reported 91. The current time is 2:22 p.m. Eastern Daylight Time. Now for the official National Weather Service forecast for Frankfort and surrounding communities. Today, mostly sunny. A 50% chance of thunderstorms early in the morning. Highs around 90. West winds 5 to 15 miles an hour, shifting to the northwest 10 to 15 miles an hour in the afternoon. Tonight, mostly clear. Lows in the mid-60s. North winds up to 10 miles an hour. Wednesday, sunny. Highs in the mid-80s. North winds up to 10 miles an hour. Wednesday night, mostly clear. Lows in the lower 60s. North winds up to 10 miles an hour. And now the extended forecast for the radio listening area. Thursday and Thursday night, mostly clear. Highs in the mid-80s. Lows in the lower 60s. Friday and Friday night, mostly cloudy. Highs in the upper 80s. Lows in the upper 60s. Saturday and Saturday night, mostly cloudy with a 50% chance of thunderstorms. Highs in the mid-80s. Lows in the upper 60s. Sunday and Sunday night, mostly cloudy. A 50% chance of thunderstorms. Highs in the lower 80s. Lows in the mid-60s. Monday and Monday night, partly cloudy. A 20% chance of thunderstorms. Highs in the mid-80s. Lows in the upper 60s. Here are some river levels reported this morning. On the Kentucky River, Highbridge Lock 11.1, Frankfort Lock 8.1, Lockport Lock 10.1, on North Elkhorn Creek, Georgetown 4.8. Here are some nearby reservoir levels. Harrington Lake 742.1, Taylorsville Lake 547.3. 2 p.m. Eastern Daylight Time weather conditions across north central Kentucky. At Frankfort, and the pressure was 29.72 inches and steady. At Lexington, it was most

mostly sunny. The temperature was 87 degrees, the dew point 77, and the relative humidity 72%, producing a heat index of 99. The wind was northwest at 13 miles an hour, gusting to 24. The pressure was 29.73 inches and steady. At Louisville, it was partly sunny. The temperature was 89 degrees, the dew point 75, and the relative humidity 63%, producing a heat index of 99. The wind was north at 15 miles an hour. The pressure was 29.73 inches and steady. At Frankfort, and the pressure was 29.72 inches and steady. Elsewhere around the region, throughout the region, it was partly sunny. It was 84 at Covington, 82 at Indianapolis, 88 at Jasper, Indiana, and 80 at Wilmington, Ohio. Jackson reported 85, London reported 89, and Bowling Green reported 91. Now for the official National Weather Service forecast for Frankfort and surrounding communities. Today, mostly sunny. A 50% chance of thunderstorms early in the morning. Highs around 90. West winds 5 to 15 miles an hour, shifting to the northwest 10 to 15 miles an hour in the afternoon. Tonight, mostly clear. Lows in the mid-60s. North winds up to 10 miles an hour. Wednesday, sunny. Highs in the mid-80s. North winds up to 10 miles an hour. Wednesday night, mostly clear. Lows in the lower 60s. North winds up to 10 miles an hour. And now the extended forecast for the radio listening area. Thursday and Thursday night, mostly clear. Highs in the mid-80s. Lows in the lower 60s. Friday and Friday night, mostly cloudy. Highs in the upper 80s. Lows in the upper 60s. Saturday and Saturday night, mostly cloudy with a 50% chance of thunderstorms. Highs in the mid-80s. Lows in the upper 60s. Sunday and Sunday night, mostly cloudy. A 50% chance of thunderstorms. Highs in the lower 80s. Lows in the mid-60s. Monday and Monday night, partly cloudy. A 20% chance of thunderstorms. Highs in the mid-80s. Lows in the upper 60s. The current time is 2:27 p.m. Eastern Daylight Time. Here are some river levels reported this morning. On the Kentucky River, Highbridge Lock 11.1, Frankfort Lock 8.1, Lockport Lock 10.1, on North Elkhorn Creek, Georgetown 4.8. Here are some nearby reservoir levels. Harrington Lake 742.1, Taylorsville Lake 547.3. 2 p.m. Eastern Daylight Time weather conditions across north central Kentucky. At Frankfort, and the pressure was 29.72 inches and steady. At Lexington, it was mostly sunny. The temperature was 87 degrees, the dew point 77, and the relative humidity 72%, producing a heat index of 99. The wind was northwest at 13 miles an hour, gusting to 24. The pressure was 29.73 inches and steady. At Louisville, it was partly sunny. The temperature was 89 degrees, the dew point 75, and the relative humidity 63%, producing a heat index of 99. The wind was north at 15 miles an hour. The pressure was 29.73 inches and steady. At Frankfort, and the pressure was 29.72 inches and steady. Elsewhere,

highs in the lower 80s, lows in the mid-60s. Monday and Monday night, partly cloudy. A 20% chance of thunderstorms. Highs in the mid-80s, lows in the upper 60s. Here are some river levels reported this morning. On the Kentucky River, Highbridge Lock 11.1, Frankfort Lock 8.1, Lockport Lock 10.1, on North Elkhorn Creek, Georgetown 4.8. Here are some nearby reservoir levels. Harrington Lake 742.1, Taylorsville Lake 547.3. 2 p.m. Eastern Daylight Time weather conditions across north central Kentucky. At Frankfort, and the pressure was 29.72 inches and steady. At Lexington, it was mostly sunny. The temperature was 87 degrees, the dew point 77, and the relative humidity 72%, producing a heat index of 99. The wind was northwest at 13 miles an hour, gusting to 24. The pressure was 29.73 inches and steady. At Louisville, it was partly sunny. The temperature was 89 degrees, the dew point 75, and the relative humidity 63%, producing a heat index of 99. The wind was north at 15 miles an hour. The pressure was 29.73 inches and steady. At Frankfort, and the pressure was 29.72 inches and steady. Elsewhere around the region, throughout the region, it was partly sunny. It was 84 at Covington, 82 at Indianapolis, 88 at Jasper, Indiana, and 80 at Wilmington, Ohio. Jackson reported 85, London reported 89, and Bowling Green reported 91. The current time is 2:33 p.m. Eastern Daylight Time. Now for the official net. The current time is 2:33 p.m. Eastern Daylight Time. Now for the official National Weather Service forecast for Frankfort and surrounding communities. Today, mostly sunny. A 50% chance of thunderstorms early in the morning. Highs around 90. West winds 5 to 15 miles an hour, shifting to the northwest 10 to 15 miles an hour in the afternoon. Tonight, mostly clear. Lows in the mid-60s. North winds up to 10 miles an hour. Wednesday, sunny. Highs in the mid-80s. North winds up to 10 miles an hour. Wednesday night, mostly clear. Lows in the lower 60s. North winds up to 10 miles an hour. And now the extended forecast for the radio listening area. Thursday and Thursday night, mostly clear. Highs in the mid-80s. Lows in the lower 60s. Friday and Friday night, mostly cloudy. Highs in the upper 80s. Lows in the upper 60s. Saturday and Saturday night, mostly cloudy with a 50% chance of thunderstorms. Highs in the mid-80s. Lows in the upper 60s. Sunday and Sunday night, mostly cloudy. A 50% chance of thunderstorms. Highs in the lower 80s. Lows in the mid-60s. Monday and Monday night, partly cloudy. A 20% chance of thunderstorms. Highs in the mid-80s. Lows in the upper 60s. Here are some river levels reported this morning. On the Kentucky River, Highbridge Lock 11.1, Frankfort Lock 8.1, Lockport Lock 10.1, on North Elkhorn Creek, Georgetown 4.8. Here are some nearby reservoir levels. Harrington Lake 742.1, Taylorsville Lake 547.3. 2 p.m. Eastern Daylight Time weather conditions across north central Kentucky. At Frankfort, and the pressure was 29.72 inches and steady. At Lexington, it was mostly sunny. The temperature was 87 degrees, the dew point 77, and the relative humidity 72%, producing a heat index of 99. The wind was northwest at 13 miles an hour, gusting to 24. The pressure was 29.73 inches and steady. At Louisville, it was partly sunny.

The temperature was 89 degrees, the dew point 75, and the relative humidity 63%, producing a heat index of 99. The wind was north at 15 miles an hour. The pressure was 29.73 inches and steady at Frankfurt. And the pressure was 29.72 inches and steady. Elsewhere around the region, throughout the region, it was partly sunny. It was 84 at Covington, 82 at Indianapolis, 88 at Jasper, Indiana, and 80 at Wilmington, Ohio. Jackson reported 85, London reported 89, and Bowling Green reported 91. Now for the official National Weather Service forecast for Frankfurt and surrounding communities. Today, mostly sunny. A 50% chance of thunderstorms early in the morning. Highs around 90. West winds 5 to 15 miles an hour, shifting to the northwest 10 to 15 miles an hour in the afternoon. Tonight, mostly clear. Lows in the mid-60s. North winds up to 10 miles an hour. Wednesday, sunny. Highs in the mid-80s. North winds up to 10 miles an hour. Wednesday night, mostly clear. Lows in the lower 60s. North winds up to 10 miles an hour. And now the extended forecast for the radio listening area. Thursday and Thursday night, mostly clear. Highs in the mid-80s. Lows in the lower 60s. Friday and Friday night, mostly cloudy. Highs in the upper 80s. Lows in the upper 60s. Saturday and Saturday night, mostly cloudy with a 50% chance of thunderstorms. Highs in the mid-80s. Lows in the upper 60s. Sunday and Sunday night, mostly cloudy. A 50% chance of thunderstorms. Highs in the lower 80s. Lows in the mid-60s. Monday and Monday night, partly cloudy. A 20% chance of thunderstorms. Highs in the mid-80s. Lows in the upper 60s. The current time is 2:38 p.m. Eastern Daylight Time. Here are some river levels reported this morning. On the Kentucky River, Highbridge Lock 11.1, Frankfurt Lock 8.1, Lockport Lock 10.1, on North Elkhorn Creek, Georgetown 4.8. Here are some nearby reservoir levels. Harrington Lake 742.1, Taylorsville Lake 547.3. 2 p.m. Eastern Daylight Time weather conditions across north central Kentucky. At Frankfort. And the pressure was 29.72 inches and steady. At Lexington, it was mostly sunny. The temperature was 87 degrees. The dew point 77, and the relative humidity 72%, producing a heat index of 99. The wind was northwest at 13 miles an hour, gusting to 24. The pressure was 29.73 inches and steady. At Louisville, it was partly sunny. The temperature was 89 degrees, the dew point 75, and the relative humidity 63%, producing a heat index of 99. The wind was north at 15 miles an hour. The pressure was 29.73 inches and steady. At Frankfurt. And the pressure was 29.72 inches and steady. Elsewhere around the region, throughout the region, it was partly sunny. It was 84 at Covington, 82 at Indianapolis, 88 at Jasper, Indiana, and 80 at Wilmington, Ohio. Jackson reported 85, London reported 89, and Bowling Green reported 91. Now for the official National Weather Service forecast for Frankfurt and surrounding communities. Today, mostly sunny. A 50% chance of thunderstorms early in the morning. Highs around 90. West winds 5 to 15 miles an hour, shifting to the northwest 10 to 15 miles an hour in the afternoon. Tonight, mostly clear. Lows in the mid-60s. North winds up to 10 miles an hour. Wednesday, sunny. Highs in the mid-80s. North winds up to 10 miles an hour. Wednesday night, mostly clear.
lows in the lower 60s. North winds up to 10 miles an hour. And now the extended forecast for the radio listening area. Thursday and Thursday night, mostly clear. Highs in the mid-80s. Lows in the lower 60s. Friday and Friday night, mostly cloudy. Highs in the upper 80s. Lows in the upper 60s. Saturday and Saturday night, mostly cloudy with a 50% chance of thunderstorms. Highs in the mid-80s. Lows in the upper 60s. Sunday and Sunday night, mostly cloudy. A 50% chance of thunderstorms. Highs in the lower 80s. Lows in the mid-60s. Monday and Monday night, partly cloudy. A 20% chance of thunderstorms. Highs in the mid-80s. Lows in the upper 60s. 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The current time is 2:42 p.m. Eastern Daylight Time. Here are some river levels reported this morning. On the Kentucky River, Highbridge Lock 11.1, Frankfurt Lock 8.1, Lockport Lock 10.1, on North Elkhorn Creek, Georgetown 4.8. Here are some nearby reservoir levels. Harrington Lake 742.1, Taylorsville Lake 547.3. 2 p.m. Eastern Daylight Time weather conditions across north central Kentucky. At Frankfort, and the pressure was 29.72 inches and steady. At Lexington, it was mostly sunny. The temperature was 87 degrees, the dew point 77, and the relative humidity 72%, producing a heat index of 99. The wind was northwest at 13 miles an hour, gusting to 24. The pressure was 29.73 inches and steady. At Louisville, it was partly sunny. The temperature was 89 degrees, the dew point 75, and the relative humidity 63%, producing a heat index of 99. The wind was north at 15 miles an hour. The pressure was 29.73 inches and steady. At Frankfort, and the pressure was 29.72 inches and steady. Elsewhere around the region, throughout the region, it was partly sunny. It was 84 at Covington, 82 at Indianapolis, 88 at Jasper, Indiana, and 80 at Wilmington, Ohio. Jackson reported 85, London reported 89, and Bowling Green reported 91. Now for the official National Weather Service forecast for Frankfort and surrounding communities. Today, mostly sunny. A 50% chance of thunderstorms early in the morning. Highs around 90. West winds 5 to 15 miles an hour, shifting to the northwest 10 to 15 miles an hour in the afternoon. Tonight, mostly clear. Lows in the mid-60s. North winds up to 10 miles an hour. Wednesday, sunny. Highs in the mid-80s. North winds up to 10 miles an hour. Wednesday night, mostly clear. Lows in the lower 60s. North winds up to 10 miles an hour. And now the extended forecast for the radio listening area. Thursday and Thursday night, mostly clear. Highs in the mid-80s. Lows in the lower 60s. Friday and Friday night, mostly cloudy. Highs in the upper 80s. Lows in the upper 60s. Saturday and Saturday night, mostly cloudy with a 50% chance of thunderstorms. Highs in the mid-80s. Lows in the upper 60s. Sunday and Sunday night, mostly cloudy. A 50% chance of thunderstorms. Highs in the lower 80s. Lows in the mid-60s. Monday and Monday night, partly cloudy. A 20% chance of thunderstorms. Highs in the mid-80s. Lows in the upper 60s. Here are some river levels reported this morning. On the Kentucky River,

0: Heimbridge lock
1: 11.1, Frankfurt lock 8.1, Lockport lock 10.1, on North Elkhorn Creek, Georgetown 4.8. Here are some nearby reservoir levels. Harrington Lake 742.1, Taylorsville Lake 547.3. 2 p.m. Eastern Daylight Time weather conditions across north central Kentucky. At Frankfort, and the pressure was 29.72 inches and steady. At Lexington, it was mostly sunny. The temperature was 87 degrees, the dew point 77, and the relative humidity 72%, producing a heat index of 99. The wind was northwest at 13 miles an hour, gusting to 24. The pressure was 29.73 inches and steady. At Louisville, it was partly sunny. The temperature was 89 degrees, the dew point 75, and the relative humidity 63%, producing a heat index of 99. The wind was north at 15 miles an hour. The pressure was 29.73 inches and steady. At Frankfort, and the pressure was 29.72 inches and steady. Elsewhere around the region, throughout the region, it was partly sunny. It was 84 at Covington, 82 at Indianapolis, 88 at Jasper, Indiana, and 80 at Wilmington, Ohio. Jackson reported 85, London reported 89, and Bowling Green reported 91. The current time is 2:47 p.m. Eastern Daylight Time. Now for the official National Weather Service forecast for Frankfort and surrounding communities. Today, mostly sunny. A 50% chance of thunderstorms early in the morning. Highs around 90. West winds 5 to 15 miles an hour, shifting to the northwest 10 to 15 miles an hour in the afternoon. Tonight, mostly clear. Lows in the mid-60s. North winds up to 10 miles an hour. Wednesday, sunny. Highs in the mid-80s. North winds up to 10 miles an hour. Wednesday night, mostly clear. Lows in the lower 60s. North winds up to 10 miles an hour. And now the extended forecast for the radio listening area. Thursday and Thursday night, mostly clear. Highs in the mid-80s. Lows in the lower 60s. Friday and Friday night, mostly cloudy. Highs in the upper 80s. Lows in the upper 60s. Saturday and Saturday night, mostly cloudy with a 50% chance of thunderstorms. Highs in the mid-80s. Lows in the upper 60s. Sunday and Sunday night, mostly cloudy. A 50% chance of thunderstorms. Highs in the lower 80s. Lows in the mid-60s. Monday and Monday night, partly cloudy. A 20% chance of thunderstorms. Highs in the mid-80s. Lows in the upper 60s. Here are some river levels reported this morning. On the Kentucky River, Heimbridge Lock 11.1, Frankfort Lock 8.1, Lockport Lock 10.1, on North Elkhorn Creek, Georgetown 4.8. Here are some nearby reservoir levels. Harrington Lake 742.1, Taylorsville Lake 547.3. 2 p.m. Eastern Daylight Time weather conditions across north central Kentucky. At Frankfort, and the pressure was 29.72 inches and steady. At Lexington, it was mostly sunny. The temperature was 87 degrees, the dew point 77, and the relative humidity 72%, producing a heat index of 99. The wind was northwest at 13 miles an hour, gusting to 24. The pressure was 29.73 inches and steady. At Louisville, it was partly sunny. The temperature was 89 degrees, the dew point 75, and the relative humidity 63%, producing a heat index of 99. The wind was north at 15 miles an hour. The pressure was 29.73 inches and steady. At Frankfort, and the pressure was 29.72 inches and steady. Elsewhere around the region, throughout the region, it was partly sunny. It was

84 at Covington, 82 at Indianapolis, 88 at Jasper, Indiana, and 80 at Wilmington, Ohio. Jackson reported 85, London reported 89, and Bowling Green reported 91. Now for the official National Weather Service forecast for Frankfurt and surrounding communities. Today, mostly sunny. A 50% chance of thunderstorms early in the morning. Highs around 90. West winds 5 to 15 miles an hour, shifting to the northwest 10 to 15 miles an hour in the afternoon. Tonight, mostly clear. Lows in the mid-60s. North winds up to 10 miles an hour. Wednesday, sunny. Highs in the mid-80s. North winds up to 10 miles an hour. Wednesday night, mostly clear. Lows in the lower 60s. North winds up to 10 miles an hour. And now the extended forecast for the radio listening area. Thursday and Thursday night, mostly clear. Highs in the mid-80s. Lows in the lower 60s. Friday and Friday night, mostly cloudy. Highs in the upper 80s. Lows in the upper 60s. Saturday and Saturday night, mostly cloudy with a 50% chance of thunderstorms. Highs in the mid-80s. Lows in the upper 60s. Sunday and Sunday night, mostly cloudy. A 50% chance of thunderstorms. Highs in the lower 80s. Lows in the mid-60s. Monday and Monday night, partly cloudy. A 20% chance of thunderstorms. Highs in the mid-80s. Lows in the upper 60s. The current time is 2:52 p.m. Eastern Daylight Time. Here are some river levels reported this morning. On the Kentucky River, Highbridge Lock 11.1, Frankfort Lock 8.1, Lockport Lock 10.1, on North Elkhorn Creek, Georgetown 4.8. Here are some nearby reservoir levels. Harrington Lake 742.1, Taylorsville Lake 547.3. 2 p.m. Eastern Daylight Time weather conditions across north central Kentucky. At Frankfort, and the pressure was 29.72 inches and steady. At Lexington, it was mostly sunny. The temperature was 87 degrees, the dew point 77, and the relative humidity 72%, producing a heat index of 99. The wind was northwest at 13 miles an hour, gusting to 24. The pressure was 29.73 inches and steady. At Louisville, it was partly sunny. The temperature was 89 degrees, the dew point 75, and the relative humidity 63%, producing a heat index of 99. The wind was north at 15 miles an hour. The pressure was 29.73 inches and steady. At Frankfort, and the pressure was 29.72 inches and steady. Elsewhere around the region, throughout the region, it was partly sunny. It was 84 at Covington, 82 at Indianapolis, 88 at Jasper, Indiana, and 80 at Wilmington, Ohio. Jackson reported 85, London reported 89, and Bowling Green reported 91. Now for the official National Weather Service forecast for Frankfort and surrounding communities. Today, mostly sunny. A 50% chance of thunderstorms early in the morning. Highs around 90. West winds 5 to 15 miles an hour, shifting to the northwest 10 to 15 miles an hour in the afternoon. Tonight, mostly clear. Lows in the mid-60s. North winds up to 10 miles an hour. Wednesday, sunny. Highs in the mid-80s. North winds up to 10 miles an hour. Wednesday night, mostly clear. Lows in the lower 60s. North winds up to 10 miles an hour. And now the extended forecast for the radio listening area. Thursday and Thursday night, mostly clear. Highs in the mid-80s. Lows in the lower 60s. Friday and Friday night, mostly cloudy. Highs in the upper 80s. Lows in the upper 60s. Saturday and Saturday night, mostly

cloudy with a 50% chance of thunderstorms. Highs in the mid-80s. Lows in the upper 60s. Sunday and Sunday night, mostly cloudy. A 50% chance of thunderstorms. Highs in the lower 80s. Lows in the mid-60s. Monday and Monday night, partly cloudy. A 20% chance of thunderstorms. Highs in the mid-80s. Lows in the upper 60s. Here are some river levels reported this morning. On the Kentucky River, Highbridge Lock 11.1, Frankfort Lock 8.1, Lockport Lock 10.1, on North Elkhorn Creek, Georgetown 4.8. Here are some nearby reservoir levels. Harrington Lake 742.1, Taylorsville Lake 547.3. 2 p.m. Eastern Daylight Time weather conditions across north central Kentucky. At Frankfort, and the pressure was 29.72 inches and steady. At Lexington, it was mostly sunny. The temperature was 87 degrees, the dew point 77, and the relative humidity 72%, producing a heat index of 99. The wind was northwest at 13 miles an hour, gusting to 24. The pressure was 29.73 inches and steady. At Louisville, it was partly sunny. The temperature was 89 degrees, the dew point 75, and the relative humidity 63%, producing a heat index of 99. The wind was north at 15 miles an hour. The pressure was 29.73 inches and steady. At Frankfort, and the pressure was 29.72 inches and steady. Elsewhere around the region, throughout the region, it was partly sunny. It was 84 at Covington, 82 at Indianapolis, 88 at Jasper, Indiana, and 80 at Wilmington, Ohio. Jackson reported 85, London reported 89, and Bowling Green reported 91. The current time is 2:58 p.m. Eastern Daylight Time. Now for the official National Weather Service forecast for Frankfort and surrounding communities. Today, mostly sunny. A 50% chance of thunderstorms early in the morning. Highs around 90. West winds 5 to 15 miles an hour, shifting to the northwest 10 to 15 miles an hour in the afternoon. Tonight, mostly clear. Lows in the mid-60s. North winds up to 10 miles an hour. Wednesday, sunny. Highs in the mid-80s. North winds up to 10 miles an hour. Wednesday night, mostly clear. Lows in the lower 60s. North winds up to 10 miles an hour. And now the extended forecast for the radio listening area. Thursday and Thursday night, mostly clear. Highs in the mid-80s. Lows in the lower 60s. Friday and Friday night, mostly cloudy. Highs in the upper 80s. Lows in the upper 60s. Saturday and Saturday night, mostly cloudy with a 50% chance of thunderstorms. Highs in the mid-80s. Lows in the upper 60s. Sunday and Sunday night, mostly cloudy. A 50% chance of thunderstorms. Highs in the lower 80s. Lows in the mid-60s. Monday and Monday night, partly cloudy. A 20% chance of thunderstorms. Highs in the mid-80s. Lows in the upper 60s. Here are some river levels reported this morning. On the Kentucky River, Highbridge Lock 11.1, Frankfort Lock 8.1, Lockport Lock 10.1, on North Elkhorn Creek, Georgetown 4.8. Here are some nearby reservoir levels. Harrington Lake 742.1, Taylorsville Lake 547.3. 2 p.m. Eastern Daylight Time weather conditions across north central Kentucky. At Frankfort, and the pressure was 29.72 inches and steady. At Lexington, it was mostly sunny. The temperature was 87 degrees, the dew point 77, and the relative humidity 72%, producing a heat index of 99. The wind was northwest at 13 miles an hour, gusting to 24.

The pressure was 29.73 inches and steady. At Lunenville, it was partly sunny. The temperature was 89 degrees, the dew point 75, and the relative humidity 63%, producing a heat index of 99. The wind was north at 15 miles an hour. The pressure was 29.73 inches and steady. At Frankfurt, and the pressure was 29.72 inches and steady. Elsewhere around the region, throughout the region, it was partly sunny. It was 84 at Covington, 82 at Indianapolis, 88 at Jasper, Indiana, and 80 at Wilmington, Ohio. Jackson reported 85, London reported 89, and Bowling Green reported 91. Now for the official National Weather Service forecast for Frankfurt and surrounding communities. Today, mostly sunny. A 50% chance of thunderstorms early in the morning. Highs around 90. West winds 5 to 15 miles an hour, shifting to the northwest 10 to 15 miles an hour in the afternoon. Tonight, mostly clear. Lows in the mid-60s. North winds up to 10 miles an hour. Wednesday, sunny. Highs in the mid-80s. North winds up to 10 miles an hour. Wednesday night, mostly clear. Lows in the lower 60s. North winds up to 10 miles an hour. And now the extended forecast for the radio listening area. Thursday and Thursday night, mostly clear. Highs in the mid-80s. Lows in the lower 60s. Friday and Friday night, mostly cloudy. Highs in the upper 80s. Lows in the upper 60s. Saturday and Saturday night, mostly cloudy with a 50% chance of thunderstorms. Highs in the mid-80s. Lows in the upper 60s. Sunday and Sunday night, mostly cloudy. A 50% chance of thunderstorms. Highs in the lower 80s. Lows in the mid-60s. Monday and Monday night, partly cloudy. A 20% chance of thunderstorms. Highs in the mid-80s. Lows in the upper 60s. The current time is 3:03 p.m. Eastern Daylight Time. Here are some river levels reported this morning. On the Kentucky River, Highbridge Lock 11.1, Frankfurt Lock 8.1, Lockport Lock 10.1, on North Elkhorn Creek, Georgetown 4.8. Here are some nearby reservoir levels. Harrington Lake 742.1, Taylorsville Lake 547.3. 2 p.m. Eastern Daylight Time weather conditions across north central Kentucky. At Frankfurt, and the pressure was 29.72 inches and steady. At Lexington, it was

steady. At Lexington, it was mostly sunny. The temperature was 88 degrees, the dew point 74, and the relative humidity 63%, producing a heat index of 96. The wind was northwest at 15 miles an hour, gusting to 25. The pressure was 29.72 inches and falling. At Louisville, it was partly sunny. The temperature was 90 degrees, the dew point 74, and the relative humidity 59%, producing a heat index of 99. The wind was northwest at 14 miles an hour, gusting to 22. The pressure was 29.72 inches and falling. At Frankfort, and the pressure was 29.72 inches and steady. Elsewhere around the region, at Jackson, a thunderstorm was reported with a temperature of 81. At London, it was sunny with a temperature of 89. At Bowling Green, it was mostly sunny with a temperature of 94. It was partly sunny with a temperature of 85 at Covington, 84 at Indianapolis, 89 at Jasper, Indiana, and 81 at Wilmington, Ohio. Now for the official National Weather Service forecast for Frankfort and surrounding communities. Today, mostly sunny. A 50% chance of thunderstorms early in the morning. Highs around 90. West winds 5 to 15 miles an hour, shifting to the northwest 10 to 15 miles an hour in the afternoon. Tonight, mostly clear. Lows in the mid-60s. North winds up to 10 miles an hour. Wednesday, sunny. Highs in the mid-80s. North winds up to 10 miles an hour. Wednesday night, mostly clear. Lows in the lower 60s. North winds up to 10 miles an hour. And now the extended forecast for the radio listening area. Thursday and Thursday night, mostly clear. Highs in the mid-80s. Lows in the lower 60s. Friday and Friday night, mostly cloudy. Highs in the upper 80s. Lows in the upper 60s. Saturday and Saturday night, mostly cloudy with a 50% chance of thunderstorms. Highs in the mid-80s. Lows in the upper 60s. Sunday and Sunday night, mostly cloudy. A 50% chance of thunderstorms. Highs in the lower 80s. Lows in the mid-60s. Monday and Monday night, partly cloudy. A 20% chance of thunderstorms. Highs in the mid-80s. Lows in the upper 60s. The current time is 3:08 p.m. Eastern Daylight Time. Here are some river levels reported this morning. On the Kentucky River, Highbridge Lock 11.1, Frankfort Lock 8.1, Lockport Lock 10.1, on North Elkhorn Creek, Georgetown 4.8. Here are some nearby reservoir levels. Harrington Lake 742.1, Taylorsville Lake 547.3. 3 p.m. Eastern Daylight Time weather conditions across north central Kentucky. At Frankfort, and the pressure was 29.72 inches and steady. At Lexington, it was mostly sunny. The temperature was 88 degrees, the dew point 74, and the relative humidity 63%, producing a heat index of 96. The wind was northwest at 15 miles an hour, gusting to 25. The pressure was 29.72 inches and falling. At Louisville, it was partly sunny. The temperature was 90 degrees, the dew point 74, and the relative humidity 59%, producing a heat index of 99. The wind was northwest at 14 miles an hour, gusting to 22. The pressure was 29.72 inches and falling. At Frankfort, and the pressure was 29.72 inches and steady. Elsewhere around the region, at Jackson, a thunderstorm was reported with a temperature of 81. At London, it was sunny with a temperature of 89. At Bowling Green, it was mostly sunny with a temperature of 94. It was partly sunny with a temperature of 85 at Covington, 84.

Indianapolis, 89 at Jasper, Indiana, and 81 at Wilmington, Ohio. Now for the official National Weather Service forecast for Frankfort and surrounding communities. Today, mostly sunny. A 50% chance of thunderstorms early in the morning. Highs around 90. West winds 5 to 15 miles an hour, shifting to the northwest 10 to 15 miles an hour in the afternoon. Tonight, mostly clear. Lows in the mid-60s. North winds up to 10 miles an hour. Wednesday, sunny. Highs in the mid-80s. North winds up to 10 miles an hour. Wednesday night, mostly clear. Lows in the lower 60s. North winds up to 10 miles an hour. And now the extended forecast for the radio listening area. Thursday and Thursday night, mostly clear. Highs in the mid-80s. Lows in the lower 60s. Friday and Friday night, mostly cloudy. Highs in the upper 80s. Lows in the upper 60s. Saturday and Saturday night, mostly cloudy with a 50% chance of thunderstorms. Highs in the mid-80s. Lows in the upper 60s. Sunday and Sunday night, mostly cloudy. A 50% chance of thunderstorms. Highs in the lower 80s. Lows in the mid-60s. Monday and Monday night, partly cloudy. A 20% chance of thunderstorms. Highs in the mid-80s. Lows in the upper 60s. 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The current time is 3:12 p.m. Eastern Daylight Time. Here are some river levels reported this morning. On the Kentucky River, Highbridge Lock 11.1, Frankfort Lock 8.1, Lockport Lock 10.1, on North Elkhorn Creek, Georgetown 4.8. Here are some nearby reservoir levels. Harrington Lake 742.1, Taylorsville Lake 547.3. 3 p.m. Eastern Daylight Time weather conditions across north central Kentucky. At Frankfort, and the pressure was 29.72 inches and steady. At Lexington, it was mostly sunny. The temperature was 88 degrees, the dew point 74, and the relative humidity 63%, producing a heat index of 96. The wind was northwest at 15 miles an hour, gusting to 25. The pressure was 29.72 inches and falling. At Louisville, it was partly sunny. The temperature was 19 degrees, the dew point 74, and the relative humidity 59%, producing a heat index of 99. The wind was northwest at 14 miles an hour, gusting to 22. The pressure was 29.72 inches and falling. At Frankfort, and the pressure was 29.72 inches and steady. Elsewhere around the region, at Jackson, a thunderstorm was reported with a temperature of 76. At London, it was sunny with a temperature of 89. At Bowling Green, it was mostly sunny with a temperature of 94. It was partly sunny with a temperature of 85 at Covington, 84 at Indianapolis, 89 at Jasper, Indiana, and 81 at Wilmington, Ohio. Now for the official National Weather Service forecast for Frankfort and surrounding communities. Today, mostly sunny. A 50% chance of thunderstorms early in the morning. Highs around 90. West winds 5 to 15 miles an hour, shifting to the northwest 10 to 15 miles an hour in the afternoon. Tonight, mostly clear. Lows in the mid-60s. North winds up to 10 miles an hour. Wednesday, sunny. Highs in the mid-80s. North winds up to 10 miles an hour. Wednesday night, mostly clear. Lows in the lower 60s. North winds up to 10 miles an hour. And now the extended forecast.

for the radio listening area. Thursday and Thursday night, mostly clear. Highs in the mid-80s. Lows in the lower 60s. Friday and Friday night, mostly cloudy. Highs in the upper 80s. Lows in the upper 60s. Saturday and Saturday night, mostly cloudy with a 50% chance of thunderstorms. Highs in the mid-80s. Lows in the upper 60s. Sunday and Sunday night, mostly cloudy. A 50% chance of thunderstorms. Highs in the lower 80s. Lows in the mid-60s. Monday and Monday night, partly cloudy. A 20% chance of thunderstorms. Highs in the mid-80s. Lows in the upper 60s. Here are some river levels reported this morning. On the Kentucky River, Highbridge Lock 11.1, Frankfort Lock 8.1, Lockport Lock 10.1, on North Elkhorn Creek, Georgetown 4.8. Here are some nearby reservoir levels. Harrington Lake 742.1, Taylorsville Lake 547.3. 3 p.m. Eastern Daylight Time weather conditions across north central Kentucky. At Frankfort, and the pressure was 29.72 inches and steady. At Lexington, it was mostly sunny. The temperature was 88 degrees, the dew point 74, and the relative humidity 63%, producing a heat index of 96. The wind was northwest at 15 miles an hour, gusting to 25. The pressure was 29.72 inches and falling. At Louisville, it was partly sunny. The temperature was 19 degrees, the dew point 74, and the relative humidity 59%, producing a heat index of 99. The wind was northwest at 14 miles an hour, gusting to 22. The pressure was 29.72 inches and falling. At Frankfort, and the pressure was 29.72 inches and steady. Elsewhere around the region, at Jackson, a thunderstorm was reported with a temperature of 76. At London, it was sunny with a temperature of 89. At Bowling Green, it was mostly sunny with a temperature of 94. It was partly sunny with a temperature of 85 at Covington, 84 at Indianapolis, 89 at Jasper, Indiana, and 81 at Wilmington, Ohio. The current time is 3:18 p.m. Eastern Daylight Time. Now for the official National Weather Service forecast for Frankfort and surrounding communities. Today, mostly sunny. A 50% chance of thunderstorms early in the morning. Highs around 90. West winds 5 to 15 miles an hour, shifting to the northwest 10 to 15 miles an hour in the afternoon. Tonight, mostly clear. Lows in the mid-60s. North winds up to 10 miles an hour. Wednesday, sunny. Highs in the mid-80s. North winds up to 10 miles an hour. Wednesday night, mostly clear. Lows in the lower 60s. North winds up to 10 miles an hour. And now the extended forecast for the radio listening area. Thursday and Thursday night, mostly clear. Highs in the mid-80s. Lows in the lower 60s. Friday and Friday night, mostly cloudy. Highs in the upper 80s. Lows in the upper 60s. Saturday and Saturday night, mostly cloudy with a 50% chance of thunderstorms. Highs in the mid-80s. Lows in the upper 60s. Sunday and Sunday night, mostly cloudy. A 50% chance of thunderstorms. Highs in the lower 80s. Lows in the mid-60s. Monday and Monday night, partly cloudy. A 20% chance of thunderstorms. Highs in the mid-80s. Lows in the upper 60s. Here are some river levels reported this morning. On the Kentucky River, Highbridge Lock 11.1, Frankfort Lock 8.1, Lockport Lock 10.1, on North Elkhorn Creek, Georgetown 4.8. Here are some nearby reservoir levels. Harrington Lake 742.1, Taylorsville Lake 547.3.

3 p.m. Eastern Daylight Time weather conditions across north-central Kentucky at Frankfort, and the pressure was 29.72 inches and steady. At Lexington, it was mostly sunny. The temperature was 88 degrees, the dew point 74, and the relative humidity 63%, producing a heat index of 96. The wind was northwest at 15 miles an hour, gusting to 25. The pressure was 29.72 inches and falling. At Louisville, it was partly sunny. The temperature was 90 degrees, the dew point 74, and the relative humidity 59%, producing a heat index of 99. The wind was northwest at 14 miles an hour, gusting to 22. The pressure was 29.72 inches and falling. At Frankfort, and the pressure was 29.72 inches and steady. Elsewhere around the region, at Jackson, a thunderstorm was reported with a temperature of 76. At London, it was sunny with a temperature of 89. At Bowling Green, it was mostly sunny with a temperature of 94. It was partly sunny with a temperature of 85 at Covington, 84 at Indianapolis, 89 at Jasper, Indiana, and 81 at Wilmington, Ohio. The current time is 3:22 p.m. Eastern Daylight Time. Now for the official National Weather Service forecast for Frankfort and surrounding communities. Today, mostly sunny. A 50% chance of thunderstorms early in the morning. Highs around 90. West winds 5 to 15 miles an hour, shifting to the northwest 10 to 15 miles an hour in the afternoon. Tonight, mostly clear. Lows in the mid-60s. North winds up to 10 miles an hour. Wednesday, sunny. Highs in the mid-80s. North winds up to 10 miles an hour. Wednesday night, mostly clear. Lows in the lower 60s. North winds up to 10 miles an hour. And now the extended forecast for the radio listening area. Thursday and Thursday night, mostly clear. Highs in the mid-80s. Lows in the lower 60s. Friday and Friday night, mostly cloudy. Highs in the upper 80s. Lows in the upper 60s. Saturday and Saturday night, mostly cloudy with a 50% chance of thunderstorms. Highs in the mid-80s. Lows in the upper 60s. Sunday and Sunday night, mostly cloudy. A 50% chance of thunderstorms. Highs in the lower 80s. Lows in the mid-60s. Monday and Monday night, partly cloudy. A 20% chance of thunderstorms. Highs in the mid-80s. Lows in the upper 60s. Here are some river levels reported this morning. On the Kentucky River, Highbridge Lock 11.1, Frankfort Lock 8.1, Lockport Lock 10.1, on North Elkhorn Creek, Georgetown 4.8. Here are some nearby reservoir levels. Harrington Lake 742.1, Taylorsville Lake 547.3. 3 p.m. Eastern Daylight Time weather conditions across north-central Kentucky. At Frankfort, and the pressure was 29.72 inches and steady. At Lexington, it was mostly sunny. The temperature was 88 degrees, the dew point 74, and the relative humidity 63%, producing a heat index of 96. The wind was northwest at 15 miles an hour, gusting to 25. The pressure was 29.72 inches and falling. At Louisville, it was partly sunny. The temperature was 90 degrees, the dew point 74, and the relative humidity 59%, producing a heat index of 99. The wind was northwest at 14 miles an hour, gusting to 22. The pressure was 29.72 inches and falling. At Frankfort, and the pressure was 29.72 inches and steady. Elsewhere around the region, at Jackson, a thunderstorm was reported with a temperature of 76. At London, it was sunny with a temperature

of 89. At Bowling Green, it was mostly sunny, with a temperature of 94. It was partly sunny, with a temperature of 85 at Covington, 84 at Indianapolis, 89 at Jasper, Indiana, and 81 at Wilmington, Ohio. Now for the official National Weather Service forecast for Frankfort and surrounding communities. Today, mostly sunny. A 50% chance of thunderstorms early in the morning. Highs around 90. West winds 5 to 15 miles an hour, shifting to the northwest 10 to 15 miles an hour in the afternoon. Tonight, mostly clear. Lows in the mid-60s. North winds up to 10 miles an hour. Wednesday, sunny. Highs in the mid-80s. North winds up to 10 miles an hour. Wednesday night, mostly clear. Lows in the lower 60s. North winds up to 10 miles an hour. And now the extended forecast for the radio listening area. Thursday and Thursday night, mostly clear. Highs in the mid-80s. Lows in the lower 60s. Friday and Friday night, mostly cloudy. Highs in the upper 80s. Lows in the upper 60s. Saturday and Saturday night, mostly cloudy with a 50% chance of thunderstorms. Highs in the mid-80s. Lows in the upper 60s. Sunday and Sunday night, mostly cloudy. A 50% chance of thunderstorms. Highs in the lower 80s. Lows in the mid-60s. Monday and Monday night, partly cloudy. A 20% chance of thunderstorms. Highs in the mid-80s. Lows in the upper 60s. The current time is 3:27 p.m. Eastern Daylight Time. Here are some river levels reported this morning. On the Kentucky River, Highbridge Lock 11.1, Frankfort Lock 8.1, Lockport Lock 10.1, on North Elkhorn Creek, Georgetown 4.8. Here are some nearby reservoir levels. Harrington Lake 742.1, Taylorsville Lake 547.3. 3 p.m. Eastern Daylight Time weather conditions across north central Kentucky. At Frankfort, and the pressure was 29.72 inches and steady. At Lexington, it was mostly sunny. The temperature was 88 degrees, the dew point 74, and the relative humidity 63%, producing a heat index of 96. The wind was northwest at 15 miles an hour, gusting to 25. The pressure was 29.72 inches and falling. At Louisville, it was partly sunny. The temperature was 90 degrees, the dew point 74, and the relative humidity 59%, producing a heat index of 99. The wind was northwest at 14 miles an hour, gusting to 22. The pressure was 29.72 inches and falling. At Frankfort, and the pressure was 29.72 inches and steady. Elsewhere around the region, at Jackson, a thunderstorm was reported with a temperature of 76. At London, it was sunny with a temperature of 89. At Bowling Green, it was mostly sunny with a temperature of 94. It was partly sunny with a temperature of 85 at Covington, 84 at Indianapolis, 89 at Jasper, Indiana, and 81 at Wilmington, Ohio. Now for the official National Weather Service forecast for Frankfort and surrounding communities. Today, mostly sunny. A 50% chance of thunderstorms early in the morning. Highs around 90. West winds 5 to 15 miles an hour, shifting to the northwest 10 to 15 miles an hour in the afternoon. Tonight, mostly clear. Lows in the mid-60s. North winds up to 10 miles an hour. Wednesday, sunny. Highs in the mid-80s. North winds up to 10 miles an hour. Wednesday night, mostly clear. Lows in the lower 60s. North winds up to 10 miles an hour. And now the extended forecast for the radio listening area. Thursday and Thursday night, mostly clear. Highs in the mid-80s.

lows in the lower 60s. Friday and Friday night, mostly cloudy. Highs in the upper 80s. Lows in the upper 60s. Saturday and Saturday night, mostly cloudy with a 50% chance of thunderstorms. Highs in the mid 80s. Lows in the upper 60s. Sunday and Sunday night, mostly cloudy. A 50% chance of thunderstorms. Highs in the lower 80s. Lows in the mid 60s. Monday and Monday night, partly cloudy. A 20% chance of thunderstorms. Highs in the mid 80s. Lows in the upper 60s. Here are some river levels reported this morning. On the Kentucky River, Highbridge Lock 11.1, Frankfort Lock 8.1, Lockport Lock 10.1, on North Elkhorn Creek, Georgetown 4.8. Here are some nearby reservoir levels. Harrington Lake 742.1, Taylorsville Lake 547.3. 3 p.m. Eastern Daylight Time weather conditions across north central Kentucky. At Frankfort, and the pressure was 29.72 inches and steady. At Lexington, it was mostly sunny. The temperature was 88 degrees, the dew point 74, and the relative humidity 63%, producing a heat index of 96. The wind was northwest at 15 miles an hour, gusting to 25. The pressure was 29.72 inches and falling. At Louisville, it was partly sunny. The temperature was 90 degrees, the dew point 74, and the relative humidity 59%, producing a heat index of 99. The wind was northwest at 14 miles an hour, gusting to 22. The pressure was 29.72 inches and falling. At Frankfort, and the pressure was 29.72 inches and steady. Elsewhere around the region, at Jackson, a thunderstorm was reported with a temperature of 76. At London, it was sunny with a temperature of 89. At Bowling Green, it was mostly sunny with a temperature of 94. It was partly sunny with a temperature of 85 at Covington, 84 at Indianapolis, 89 at Jasper, Indiana, and 81 at Wilmington, Ohio. The current time is 3:33 p.m. Eastern Daylight Time. Now 89 at Jasper, Indiana, and 81 at Wilmington, Ohio. The current time is 3:33 p.m. Eastern Daylight Time. Now for the official National Weather Service forecast for Frankfort and surrounding communities. Today, mostly sunny. A 50% chance of thunderstorms early in the morning. Highs around 90. West winds 5 to 15 miles an hour, shifting to the northwest 10 to 15 miles an hour in the afternoon. Tonight, mostly clear. Lows in the mid-60s. North winds up to 10 miles an hour. Wednesday, sunny. Highs in the mid-80s. North winds up to 10 miles an hour. Wednesday night, mostly clear. Lows in the lower 60s. North winds up to 10 miles an hour. And now the extended forecast for the radio listening area. Thursday and Thursday night, mostly clear. Highs in the mid-80s. Lows in the lower 60s. Friday and Friday night, mostly cloudy. Highs in the upper 80s. Lows in the upper 60s. Saturday and Saturday night, mostly cloudy with a 50% chance of thunderstorms. Highs in the mid-80s. Lows in the upper 60s. Sunday and Sunday night, mostly cloudy. A 50% chance of thunderstorms. Highs in the lower 80s. Lows in the mid-60s. Monday and Monday night, partly cloudy. A 20% chance of thunderstorms. Highs in the mid-80s. Lows in the upper 60s. Here are some river levels reported this morning. On the Kentucky River, Highbridge Lock 11.1, Frankfort Lock 8.1, Lockport Lock 10.1, on North Elkhorn Creek, Georgetown 4.8. Here are some nearby reservoir levels. Harrington Lake 742.1.

Taylorsville, Lake 547.3. 3 p.m. Eastern Daylight Time weather conditions across north-central Kentucky at Frankfort, and the pressure was 29.72 inches and steady. At Lexington, it was mostly sunny. The temperature was 88 degrees, the dew point 74, and the relative humidity 63%, producing a heat index of 96. The wind was northwest at 15 miles an hour, gusting to 25. The pressure was 29.72 inches and falling. At Louisville, it was partly sunny. The temperature was 90 degrees, the dew point 74, and the relative humidity 59%, producing a heat index of 99. The wind was northwest at 14 miles an hour, gusting to 22. The pressure was 29.72 inches and falling. At Frankfort, and the pressure was 29.72 inches and steady. Elsewhere around the region, at Jackson, a thunderstorm was reported with a temperature of 76. At London, it was sunny with a temperature of 89. At Bowling Green, it was mostly sunny with a temperature of 94. It was partly sunny with a temperature of 85 at Covington, 84 at Indianapolis, 89 at Jasper, Indiana, and 81 at Wilmington, Ohio. The current time is 3:37 p.m. Eastern Daylight Time. Now for the official National Weather Service forecast for Frankfort and surrounding communities. Today, mostly sunny. A 50% chance of thunderstorms early in the morning. Highs around 90. West winds 5 to 15 miles an hour, shifting to the northwest 10 to 15 miles an hour in the afternoon. Tonight, mostly clear. Lows in the mid-60s. North winds up to 10 miles an hour. Wednesday, sunny. Highs in the mid-80s. North winds up to 10 miles an hour. Wednesday night, mostly clear. Lows in the lower 60s. North winds up to 10 miles an hour. And now the extended forecast for the radio listening area. Thursday and Thursday night, mostly clear. Highs in the mid-80s. Lows in the lower 60s. Friday and Friday night, mostly cloudy. Highs in the upper 80s. Lows in the upper 60s. Saturday and Saturday night, mostly cloudy with a 50% chance of thunderstorms. Highs in the mid-80s. Lows in the upper 60s. Sunday and Sunday night, mostly cloudy. A 50% chance of thunderstorms. Highs in the lower 80s. Lows in the mid-60s. Monday and Monday night, partly cloudy. A 20% chance of thunderstorms. Highs in the mid-80s. Lows in the upper 60s. 3 p.m. Eastern Daylight Time weather conditions across north-central Kentucky. At Frankfort. And the pressure was 29.72 inches and steady. At Lexington, it was mostly sunny. The temperature was 88 degrees, the dew point 74, and the relative humidity 63%, producing a heat index of 96. The wind was northwest at 15 miles an hour, gusting to 25. The pressure was 29.72 inches and falling. At Louisville, it was partly sunny. The temperature was 90 degrees, the dew point 74, and the relative humidity 59%, producing a heat index of 99. The wind was northwest at 14 miles an hour, gusting to 22. The pressure was 29.72 inches and falling. At Frankfort, and the pressure was 29.72 inches and steady. Elsewhere around the region, at Jackson, a thunderstorm was reported with a temperature of 76. At London, it was sunny with a temperature of 89. At Bowling Green, it was mostly sunny with a temperature of 94. It was partly sunny with a temperature of 85 at Covington, 84 at Indianapolis, 89 at Jasper, Indiana, and 81 at Wilmington, Ohio.
Now for the official National Weather Service forecast for Frankfurt and surrounding communities. Today, mostly sunny. A 50% chance of thunderstorms early in the morning. Highs around 90. West winds 5 to 15 miles an hour, shifting to the northwest 10 to 15 miles an hour in the afternoon. Tonight, mostly clear. Lows in the mid-60s. North winds up to 10 miles an hour. Wednesday, sunny. Highs in the mid-80s. North winds up to 10 miles an hour. Wednesday night, mostly clear. Lows in the lower 60s. North winds up to 10 miles an hour. And now the extended forecast for the radio listening area. Thursday and Thursday night, mostly clear. Highs in the mid-80s. Lows in the lower 60s. Friday and Friday night, mostly cloudy. Highs in the upper 80s. Lows in the upper 60s. Saturday and Saturday night, mostly cloudy with a 50% chance of thunderstorms. Highs in the mid-80s. Lows in the upper 60s. Sunday and Sunday night, mostly cloudy. A 50% chance of thunderstorms. Highs in the lower 80s. Lows in the mid-60s. Monday and Monday night, partly cloudy. A 20% chance of thunderstorms. Highs in the mid-80s. Lows in the upper 60s. 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The current time is 3:42 p.m. Eastern Daylight Time. 3 p.m. Eastern Daylight Time weather conditions across north-central Kentucky. At Frankfurt, and the pressure was 29.72 inches and steady. At Lexington, it was mostly sunny. The temperature was 88 degrees, the dew point 74, and the relative humidity 63%, producing a heat index of 96. The wind was northwest at 15 miles an hour, gusting to 25. The pressure was 29.72 inches and falling. At Louisville, it was partly sunny. The temperature was 19 degrees, the dew point 74, and the relative humidity 59%, producing a heat index of 99. The wind was northwest at 14 miles an hour, gusting to 22. The pressure was 29.72 inches and falling. At Frankfurt, and the pressure was 29.72 inches and steady. Elsewhere around the region, at Jackson, a thunderstorm was reported with a temperature of 76. At London, it was sunny with a temperature of 89. At Bowling Green, it was mostly sunny with a temperature of 94. It was partly sunny with a temperature of 85 at Covington, 84 at Indianapolis, 89 at Jasper, Indiana, and 81 at Wilmington, Ohio. Now for the official National Weather Service forecast for Frankfurt and surrounding communities. Today, mostly sunny. A 50% chance of thunderstorms early in the morning. Highs around 90. West winds 5 to 15 miles an hour, shifting to the northwest 10 to 15 miles an hour in the afternoon. Tonight, mostly clear. Lows in the mid-60s. North winds up to 10 miles an hour. Wednesday, sunny. Highs in the mid-80s. North winds up to 10 miles an hour. Wednesday night, mostly clear. Lows in the lower 60s. North winds up to 10 miles an hour. And now the extended forecast for the radio listening area. Thursday and Thursday night, mostly clear. Highs in the mid-80s. Lows in the lower 60s. Friday and Friday night, mostly cloudy. Highs in the upper 80s. Lows in the upper 60s. Saturday and Saturday night, mostly cloudy with a 50% chance of thunderstorms. Highs in the mid-80s. Lows in the upper 60s.
Sunday and Sunday.

mostly cloudy. A 50% chance of thunderstorms. Highs in the lower 80s. Lows in the mid 60s. Monday and Monday night, partly cloudy. A 20% chance of thunderstorms. Highs in the mid 80s. Lows in the upper 60s. 3 p.m. Eastern Daylight Time weather conditions across north central Kentucky. At Frankfort. And the pressure was 29.72 inches and steady. At Lexington, it was mostly sunny. The temperature was 88 degrees, the dew point 74, and the relative humidity 63%, producing a heat index of 96. The wind was northwest at 15 miles an hour, gusting to 25. The pressure was 29.72 inches and falling. At Louisville, it was partly sunny. The temperature was 90 degrees, the dew point 74, and the relative humidity 59%, producing a heat index of 99. The wind was northwest at 14 miles an hour, gusting to 22. The pressure was 29.72 inches and falling. At Frankfort, and the pressure was 29.72 inches and steady. Elsewhere around the region, at Jackson, a thunderstorm was reported with a temperature of 76. At London, it was sunny with a temperature of 89. At Bowling Green, it was mostly sunny with a temperature of 94. It was partly sunny with a temperature of 85 at Covington, 84 at Indianapolis, 89 at Jasper, Indiana, and 81 at Wilmington, Ohio. The current time is 3:47 p.m. Eastern Daylight Time. Now for the official National Weather Service forecast for Frankfort and surrounding communities. Today, mostly sunny. A 50% chance of thunderstorms early in the morning. Highs around 90. West winds 5 to 15 miles an hour, shifting to the northwest 10 to 15 miles an hour in the afternoon. Tonight, mostly clear. Lows in the mid-60s. North winds up to 10 miles an hour. Wednesday, sunny. Highs in the mid-80s. North winds up to 10 miles an hour. Wednesday night, mostly clear. Lows in the lower 60s. North winds up to 10 miles an hour. And now the extended forecast for the radio listening area. Thursday and Thursday night, mostly clear. Highs in the mid-80s. Lows in the lower 60s. Friday and Friday night, mostly cloudy. Highs in the upper 80s. Lows in the upper 60s. Saturday and Saturday night, mostly cloudy with a 50% chance of thunderstorms. Highs in the mid-80s. Lows in the upper 60s. Sunday and Sunday night, mostly cloudy. A 50% chance of thunderstorms. Highs in the lower 80s. Lows in the mid-60s. Monday and Monday night, partly cloudy. A 20% chance of thunderstorms. Highs in the mid-80s. Lows in the upper 60s. 3 p.m. Eastern Daylight Time weather conditions across north central Kentucky. At Frankfort. And the pressure was 29.72 inches and steady. At Lexington, it was mostly sunny. The temperature was 88 degrees, the dew point 74, and the relative humidity 63%, producing a heat index of 96. The wind was northwest at 15 miles an hour, gusting to 25. The pressure was 29.72 inches and falling. At Louisville, it was partly sunny. The temperature was 90 degrees, the dew point 74, and the relative humidity 59%, producing a heat index of 99. The wind was northwest at 14 miles an hour, gusting to 22. The pressure was 29.72 inches and falling. At Frankfort, and the pressure was 29.72 inches and steady. Elsewhere around the region, at Jackson, a thunderstorm was reported with a temperature of 76. At London, it was sunny with a temperature of 89.
At Bowling Green, it was mostly sunny, with a temperature of 94. It was partly sunny, with a temperature of 85 at Covington, 84 at Indianapolis, 89 at Jasper, Indiana, and 81 at Wilmington, Ohio. Now for the official National Weather Service forecast for Frankfort and surrounding communities. Today, mostly sunny. A 50% chance of thunderstorms early in the morning. Highs around 90. West winds 5 to 15 miles an hour, shifting to the northwest 10 to 15 miles an hour in the afternoon. Tonight, mostly clear. Lows in the mid-60s. North winds up to 10 miles an hour. Wednesday, sunny. Highs in the mid-80s. North winds up to 10 miles an hour. Wednesday night, mostly clear. Lows in the lower 60s. North winds up to 10 miles an hour. And now the extended forecast for the radio listening area. Thursday and Thursday night, mostly clear. Highs in the mid-80s. Lows in the lower 60s. Friday and Friday night, mostly cloudy. Highs in the upper 80s. Lows in the upper 60s. Saturday and Saturday night, mostly cloudy with a 50% chance of thunderstorms. Highs in the mid-80s. Lows in the upper 60s. Sunday and Sunday night, mostly cloudy. A 50% chance of thunderstorms. Highs in the lower 80s. Lows in the mid-60s. Monday and Monday night, partly cloudy. A 20% chance of thunderstorms. Highs in the mid-80s. Lows in the upper 60s. The current time is 3:52 p.m. Eastern Daylight Time. 3 p.m. Eastern Daylight Time weather conditions across north-central Kentucky. At Frankfort. And the pressure was 29.72 inches and steady. At Lexington, it was mostly sunny. The temperature was 88 degrees, the dew point 74, and the relative humidity 63%, producing a heat index of 96. The wind was northwest at 15 miles an hour, gusting to 25. The pressure was 29.72 inches and falling. At Louisville, it was partly sunny. The temperature was 90 degrees, the dew point 74, and the relative humidity 59%, producing a heat index of 99. The wind was northwest at 14 miles an hour, gusting to 22. The pressure was 29.72 inches and falling. At Frankfort, and the pressure was 29.72 inches and steady. Elsewhere around the region, at Jackson, a thunderstorm was reported with a temperature of 76. At London, it was sunny with a temperature of 89. At Bowling Green, it was mostly sunny with a temperature of 94. It was partly sunny with a temperature of 85 at Covington, 84 at Indianapolis, 89 at Jasper, Indiana, and 81 at Wilmington, Ohio. Now for the official National Weather Service forecast for Frankfort and surrounding communities. Today, mostly sunny. A 50% chance of thunderstorms early in the morning. Highs around 90. West winds 5 to 15 miles an hour, shifting to the northwest 10 to 15 miles an hour in the afternoon. Tonight, mostly clear. Lows in the mid-60s. North winds up to 10 miles an hour. Wednesday, sunny. Highs in the mid-80s. North winds up to 10 miles an hour. Wednesday night, mostly clear. Lows in the lower 60s. North winds up to 10 miles an hour. And now the extended forecast for the radio listening area. Thursday and Thursday night, mostly clear. Highs in the mid-80s. Lows in the lower 60s. Friday and Friday night, mostly cloudy. Highs in the upper 80s. Lows in the upper 60s. Saturday and Saturday night, mostly cloudy with a 50% chance of thunderstorms. Highs in the mid-80s. Lows in the upper 60s. Sunday and Sunday night, mostly cloudy.

60% chance of thunderstorms. Highs in the lower 80s. Lows in the mid-60s. Monday and Monday night, partly cloudy. A 20% chance of thunderstorms. Highs in the mid-80s. Lows in the upper 60s. 3 p.m. Eastern Daylight Time weather conditions across north-central Kentucky. At Frankfort. And the pressure was 29.72 inches and steady. At Lexington, it was mostly sunny. The temperature was 88 degrees, the dew point 74, and the relative humidity 63%, producing a heat index of 96. The wind was northwest at 15 miles an hour, gusting to 25. The pressure was 29.72 inches and falling. At Louisville, it was partly sunny. The temperature was 90 degrees, the dew point 74, and the relative humidity 59%, producing a heat index of 99. The wind was northwest at 14 miles an hour, gusting to 22. The pressure was 29.72 inches and falling. At Frankfort, and the pressure was 29.72 inches and steady. Elsewhere around the region, at Jackson, a thunderstorm was reported with a temperature of 76. At London, it was sunny with a temperature of 89. At Bowling Green, it was mostly sunny with a temperature of 94. It was partly sunny with a temperature of 85 at Covington, 84 at Indianapolis, 89 at Jasper, Indiana, and 81 at Wilmington, Ohio. The current time is 3:57 p.m. Eastern Daylight Time. Now for the official National Weather Service forecast for Frankfort and surrounding communities. Today, mostly sunny. A 50% chance of thunderstorms early in the morning. Highs around 90. West winds 5 to 15 miles an hour, shifting to the northwest 10 to 15 miles an hour in the afternoon. Tonight, mostly clear. Lows in the mid-60s. North winds up to 10 miles an hour. Wednesday, sunny. Highs in the mid-80s. North winds up to 10 miles an hour. Wednesday night, mostly clear. Lows in the lower 60s. North winds up to 10 miles an hour. And now the extended forecast for the radio listening area. Thursday and Thursday night, mostly clear. Highs in the mid-80s. Lows in the lower 60s. Friday and Friday night, mostly cloudy. Highs in the upper 80s. Lows in the upper 60s. Saturday and Saturday night, mostly cloudy with a 50% chance of thunderstorms. Highs in the mid-80s. Lows in the upper 60s. Sunday and Sunday night, mostly cloudy. A 50% chance of thunderstorms. Highs in the lower 80s. Lows in the mid-60s. Monday and Monday night, partly cloudy. A 20% chance of thunderstorms. Highs in the mid-80s. Lows in the upper 60s. 3 p.m. Eastern Daylight Time weather conditions across north-central Kentucky. At Frankfort. And the pressure was 29.72 inches and steady. At Lexington, it was mostly sunny. The temperature was 88 degrees, the dew point 74, and the relative humidity 63%, producing a heat index of 96. The wind was northwest at 15 miles an hour, gusting to 25. The pressure was 29.72 inches and falling. At Louisville, it was partly sunny. The temperature was 90 degrees, the dew point 74, and the relative humidity 59%, producing a heat index of 99. The wind was northwest at 14 miles an hour, gusting to 22. The pressure was 29.72 inches and falling. At Frankfort, and the pressure was 29.72 inches and steady. Elsewhere around the region, at Jackson, a thunderstorm was reported with a temperature of 76. At London, it was sunny with a temperature of 89. At Bowling Green, it was mostly sunny with a temperature

temperature of 94. It was partly sunny, with a temperature of 85 at Covington, 84 at Indianapolis, 89 at Jasper, Indiana, and 81 at Wilmington, Ohio. Now for the official National Weather Service forecast for Frankfort and surrounding communities. Today, mostly sunny. A 50% chance of thunderstorms early in the morning. Highs around 90. West winds 5 to 15 miles an hour, shifting to the northwest 10 to 15 miles an hour in the afternoon. Tonight, mostly clear. Lows in the mid-60s. North winds up to 10 miles an hour. Wednesday, sunny. Highs in the mid-80s. North winds up to 10 miles an hour. Wednesday night, mostly clear. Lows in the lower 60s. North winds up to 10 miles an hour. And now the extended forecast for the radio listening area. Thursday and Thursday night, mostly clear. Highs in the mid-80s. Lows in the lower 60s. Friday and Friday night, mostly cloudy. Highs in the upper 80s. Lows in the upper 60s. Saturday and Saturday night, mostly cloudy with a 50% chance of thunderstorms. Highs in the mid-80s. Lows in the upper 60s. Sunday and Sunday night, mostly cloudy. A 50% chance of thunderstorms. Highs in the lower 80s. Lows in the mid-60s. Monday and Monday night, partly cloudy. A 20% chance of thunderstorms. Highs in the mid-80s. Lows in the upper 60s. The current time is 4:02 p.m. Eastern Daylight Time. 3 p.m. Eastern Daylight Time weather conditions across north central Kentucky. At Frankfort. And the pressure was 29.72 inches and steady. At Lexington, it was mostly sunny. The temperature was 88 degrees, the dew point 74, and the relative humidity 63%, producing a heat index of 96. The wind was northwest at 15 miles an hour, gusting to 25. The pressure was 29.72 inches and falling. At Louisville, it was partly sunny. The temperature was 90 degrees. The dew point 74, and the relative humidity 59%, producing a heat index of 99. The wind was northwest at 14 miles an hour, gusting to 22. The pressure was 29.72 inches and falling. At Frankfort, and the pressure was 29.72 inches and steady. Elsewhere around the region, at Jackson, a thunderstorm was reported with a temperature of 76. At London, it was sunny with a temperature of 89. At Bowling Green, it was mostly sunny with a temperature of 94. It was partly sunny with a temperature of 85 at Covington, 84 at Indianapolis, 89 at Jasper, Indiana, and 81 at Wilmington, Ohio. Now for the official National Weather Service forecast for Frankfort and surrounding communities. Today, mostly sunny. A 50% chance of thunderstorms early in the morning. Highs around 90. West winds 5 to 15 miles an hour, shifting to the northwest 10 to 15 miles an hour in the afternoon. Tonight, mostly clear. Lows in the mid-60s. North winds up to 10 miles an hour. Wednesday, sunny. Highs in the mid-80s. North winds up to 10 miles an hour. Wednesday night, mostly clear. Lows in the lower 60s. North winds up to 10 miles an hour. And now the extended forecast for the radio listening area. Thursday and Thursday night, mostly clear. Highs in the mid-80s. Lows in the lower 60s. Friday and Friday night, mostly cloudy. Highs in the upper 80s. Lows in the upper 60s. Saturday and Saturday night, mostly cloudy with a 50% chance of thunderstorms. Highs in the mid-80s. Lows in the upper 60s. Sunday and Sunday night, mostly cloudy. A 50% chance of thunderstorms.

The temperature was 19 degrees, the dew point 75, and the relative humidity 61%, producing a heat index of 100. The wind was north at 13 miles an hour, gusting to 21. The pressure was 29.73 inches and rising at Frankfurt, and the pressure was 29.73 inches and rising. Elsewhere around the region, throughout the region, skies ranged from mostly sunny to partly sunny. It was 84 at Covington, 85 at Indianapolis, 89 at Jasper, Indiana, and 81 at Wilmington, Ohio. Jackson reported 80, London reported 90, and Bowling Green reported 93. The current time is 4:07 p.m. Eastern Daylight Time. Now for the official National Weather Service forecast for Frankfurt and surrounding communities. Today, mostly sunny. A 50% chance of thunderstorms early in the morning. Highs around 90. West winds 5 to 15 miles an hour, shifting to the northwest 10 to 15 miles an hour in the afternoon. Tonight, mostly clear. Lows in the mid-60s. North winds up to 10 miles an hour. Wednesday, sunny. Highs in the mid-80s. North winds up to 10 miles an hour. Wednesday night, mostly clear. Lows in the lower 60s. North winds up to 10 miles an hour. And now the extended forecast for the radio listening area. Thursday and Thursday night, mostly clear. Highs in the mid-80s. Lows in the lower 60s. Friday and Friday night, mostly cloudy. Highs in the upper 80s. Lows in the upper 60s. Saturday and Saturday night, mostly cloudy with a 50% chance of thunderstorms. Highs in the mid-80s. Lows in the upper 60s. Sunday and Sunday night, mostly cloudy. A 50% chance of thunderstorms. Highs in the lower 80s. Lows in the mid-60s. Monday and Monday night, partly cloudy. A 20% chance of thunderstorms. Highs in the mid-80s. Lows in the upper 60s. Now for the official National Weather Service forecast for Frankfurt and surrounding communities. Tonight, mostly clear. Lows in the mid-60s. North winds up to 10 miles an hour. Wednesday, sunny. Highs in the lower 80s. North winds up to 10 miles an hour. Wednesday night, clear. Lows in the lower 60s. North winds up to 10 miles an hour. Thursday, sunny. Highs in the mid-80s. North winds up to 10 miles an hour. Thursday night, mostly clear. Lows in the lower 60s. Northeast winds up to 5 miles an hour. And now the extended forecast for the radio listening area. Friday and Friday night, mostly cloudy. A 20% chance of showers. Highs in the mid-80s. Lows in the upper 60s. Saturday and Saturday night, mostly cloudy with a 50% chance of thunderstorms. Highs in the lower 80s. Lows in the upper 60s. Sunday and Sunday night, mostly cloudy. A 50% chance of thunderstorms. Highs in the lower 80s. Lows in the upper 60s. Monday and Monday night, partly cloudy. A 50% chance of thunderstorms. Highs in the mid-80s. Lows in the upper 60s. Tuesday and Tuesday night, partly cloudy. A 40% chance of thunderstorms. Highs in the mid-80s. Lows in the upper 60s. 4 p.m. Eastern Daylight Time weather conditions across north-central Kentucky. At Frankfurt. And the pressure was 29.73 inches and rising. At Lexington, it was sunny. The temperature was 87 degrees, the dew point 72, and the relative humidity 60%. The wind was northwest at 14 miles an hour, gusting to 25. The pressure was 29.74 inches and rising. At Louisville, it was cloudy.

The temperature was 19 degrees, the dew point 75, and the relative humidity 61%, producing a heat index of 100. The wind was north at 13 miles an hour, gusting to 21. The pressure was 29.73 inches and rising at Frankfurt, and the pressure was 29.73 inches and rising. Elsewhere around the region, throughout the region, skies ranged from mostly sunny to partly sunny. It was 84 at Covington, 85 at Indianapolis, 89 at Jasper, Indiana, and 81 at Wilmington, Ohio. Jackson reported 80, London reported 90, and Bowling Green reported 93. 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The current time is 4:12 p.m. Eastern Daylight Time. 4 p.m. Eastern Daylight Time weather conditions across north-central Kentucky. At Frankfurt, and the pressure was 29.73 inches and rising. At Lexington, it was sunny. The temperature was 87 degrees, the dew point 72, and the relative humidity 60%. The wind was northwest at 14 miles an hour, gusting to 25. The pressure was 29.74 inches and rising. At Louisville, it was cloudy. The temperature was 19 degrees, the dew point 75, and the relative humidity 61%, producing a heat index of 100. The wind was north at 13 miles an hour, gusting to 21. The pressure was 29.73 inches and rising. At Frankfurt, and the pressure was 29.73 inches and rising. Elsewhere around the region, throughout the region, skies ranged from mostly sunny to partly sunny. It was 84 at Covington, 85 at Indianapolis, 89 at Jasper, Indiana, and 81 at Wilmington, Ohio. Jackson reported 80, London reported 90, and Bowling Green reported 93. Now for the official National Weather Service forecast for Frankfurt and surrounding communities. Tonight, mostly clear. Lows in the mid-60s. North winds up to 10 miles an hour. Wednesday, sunny. Highs in the lower 80s. North winds up to 10 miles an hour. Wednesday night, clear. Lows in the lower 60s. North winds up to 10 miles an hour. Thursday, sunny. Highs in the mid-80s. North winds up to 10 miles an hour. Thursday night, mostly clear. Lows in the lower 60s. Northeast winds up to 5 miles an hour. And now the extended forecast for the radio listening area. Friday and Friday night, mostly cloudy. A 20% chance of showers. Highs in the mid-80s. Lows in the upper 60s. Saturday and Saturday night, mostly cloudy with a 50% chance of thunderstorms. Highs in the lower 80s. Lows in the upper 60s. Sunday and Sunday night, mostly cloudy. A 50% chance of thunderstorms. Highs in the lower 80s. Lows in the upper 60s. Monday and Monday night, partly cloudy. A 50% chance of thunderstorms. Highs in the mid-80s. Lows in the upper 60s. Tuesday and Tuesday night, partly cloudy. A 40% chance of thunderstorms. Highs in the mid-80s. Lows in the upper 60s. 4 p.m. Eastern Daylight Time weather conditions across north-central Kentucky. At Frankfurt, and the pressure was 29.73 inches and rising. At Lexington, it was sunny. The temperature was 87 degrees, the dew point 72, and the relative humidity 60%. The wind was northwest at 14 miles an hour, gusting to 25. The pressure was 29.74 inches and rising. At Louisville, it was cloudy.

The temperature was 19 degrees, the dew point 75, and the relative humidity 61%, producing a heat index of 100. The wind was north at 13 miles an hour, gusting to 21. The pressure was 29.73 inches and rising at Frankfurt, and the pressure was 29.73 inches and rising. Elsewhere around the region, throughout the region, skies ranged from mostly sunny to partly sunny. It was 84 at Covington, 85 at Indianapolis, 89 at Jasper, Indiana, and 81 at Wilmington, Ohio. Jackson reported 80, London reported 90, and Bowling Green reported 93. The current time is 4:17 p.m. Eastern Daylight Time. Now for the official National Weather Service forecast for Frankfurt and surrounding communities. Tonight, mostly clear. Lows in the mid-60s. North winds up to 10 miles an hour. Wednesday, sunny. Highs in the lower 80s. North winds up to 10 miles an hour. Wednesday night, clear. Lows in the lower 60s. North winds up to 10 miles an hour. Thursday, sunny. Highs in the mid-80s. North winds up to 10 miles an hour. Thursday night, mostly clear. Lows in the lower 60s. Northeast winds up to 5 miles an hour. And now the extended forecast for the radio listening area. Friday and Friday night, mostly cloudy. A 20% chance of showers. Highs in the mid-80s. Lows in the upper 60s. Saturday and Saturday night, mostly cloudy with a 50% chance of thunderstorms. Highs in the lower 80s. Lows in the upper 60s. Sunday and Sunday night, mostly cloudy. A 50% chance of thunderstorms. Highs in the lower 80s. Lows in the upper 60s. Monday and Monday night, partly cloudy. A 50% chance of thunderstorms. Highs in the mid-80s. Lows in the upper 60s. Tuesday and Tuesday night, partly cloudy. A 40% chance of thunderstorms. Highs in the mid-80s. Lows in the upper 60s. 4 p.m. Eastern Daylight Time weather conditions across north-central Kentucky. At Frankfurt. And the pressure was 29.73 inches and rising. At Lexington, it was sunny. The temperature was 87 degrees, the dew point 72, and the relative humidity 60%. The wind was northwest at 14 miles an hour, gusting to 25. The pressure was 29.74 inches and rising. At Louisville, it was cloudy. The temperature was 19 degrees. The dew point 75, and the relative humidity 61%, producing a heat index of 100. The wind was north at 13 miles an hour, gusting to 21. The pressure was 29.73 inches and rising at Frankfurt, and the pressure was 29.73 inches and rising. Elsewhere around the region, throughout the region, skies ranged from mostly sunny to partly sunny. It was 84 at Covington, 85 at Indianapolis, 89 at Jasper, Indiana, and 81 at Wilmington, Ohio. Jackson reported 80, London reported 90, and Bowling Green reported 93. Now for the official National Weather Service forecast for Frankfurt and surrounding communities. Tonight, mostly clear. Lows in the mid-60s. North winds up to 10 miles an hour. Wednesday, sunny. Highs in the lower 80s. North winds up to 10 miles an hour. Wednesday night, clear. Lows in the lower 60s. North winds up to 10 miles an hour. Thursday, sunny. Highs in the mid-80s. North winds up to 10 miles an hour. Thursday night, mostly clear. Lows in the lower 60s. Northeast winds up to 5 miles an hour. And now the extended forecast for the radio listening area. Friday and Friday night, mostly clear.

Cloudy. A 20% chance of showers. Highs in the mid-80s. Lows in the upper 60s. Saturday and Saturday night, mostly cloudy with a 50% chance of thunderstorms. Highs in the lower 80s. Lows in the upper 60s. Sunday and Sunday night, mostly cloudy. A 50% chance of thunderstorms. Highs in the lower 80s. Lows in the upper 60s. Monday and Monday night, partly cloudy. A 50% chance of thunderstorms. Highs in the mid-80s. Lows in the upper 60s. Tuesday and Tuesday night, partly cloudy. A 40% chance of thunderstorms. Highs in the mid-80s. Lows in the upper 60s. The current time is 4:22 p.m. Eastern Daylight Time. 4 p.m. Eastern Daylight Time weather conditions across north central Kentucky. At Frankfort. And the pressure was 29.73 inches and rising. At Lexington, it was sunny. The temperature was 87 degrees, the dew point 72, and the relative humidity 60%. The wind was northwest at 14 miles an hour, gusting to 25. The pressure was 29.74 inches and rising. At Louisville, it was cloudy. The temperature was 90 degrees, the dew point 75, and the relative humidity 61%, producing a heat index of 100. The wind was north at 13 miles an hour, gusting to 21. The pressure was 29.73 inches and rising at Frankfort. And the pressure was 29.73 inches and rising. Elsewhere around the region, throughout the region, skies ranged from mostly sunny to partly sunny. It was 84 at Covington, 85 at Indianapolis, 89 at Jasper, Indiana, and 81 at Wilmington, Ohio. Jackson reported 80, London reported 90, and Bowling Green reported 93. Now for the official National Weather Service forecast for Frankfort and surrounding communities. Tonight, mostly clear. Lows in the mid-60s. North winds up to 10 miles an hour. Wednesday, sunny. Highs in the lower 80s. North winds up to 10 miles an hour. Wednesday night, clear. Lows in the lower 60s. North winds up to 10 miles an hour. Thursday, sunny. Highs in the mid-80s. North winds up to 10 miles an hour. Thursday night, mostly clear. Lows in the lower 60s. Northeast winds up to 5 miles an hour. And now the extended forecast for the radio listening area. Friday and Friday night, mostly cloudy. A 20% chance of showers. Highs in the mid-80s. Lows in the upper 60s. Saturday and Saturday night, mostly cloudy with a 50% chance of thunderstorms. Highs in the lower 80s. Lows in the upper 60s. Sunday and Sunday night, mostly cloudy. A 50% chance of thunderstorms. Highs in the lower 80s. Lows in the upper 60s. Monday and Monday night, partly cloudy. A 50% chance of thunderstorms. Highs in the mid-80s. Lows in the upper 60s. Tuesday and Tuesday night, partly cloudy. A 40% chance of thunderstorms. Highs in the mid-80s. Lows in the upper 60s. 4 p.m. Eastern Daylight Time weather conditions across north central Kentucky. At Frankfort. And the pressure was 29.73 inches and rising. At Lexington, it was sunny. The temperature was 87 degrees, the dew point 72, and the relative humidity 60%. The wind was northwest at 14 miles an hour, gusting to 25. The pressure was 29.74 inches and rising. At Louisville, it was cloudy. The temperature was 90 degrees, the dew point 75, and the relative humidity 61%, producing a heat index of 100. The wind was north at 13 miles an hour.

Testing to 21. The pressure was 29.73 inches and rising at Frankfurt. And the pressure was 29.73 inches and rising. Elsewhere around the region, throughout the region, skies ranged from mostly sunny to partly sunny. It was 84 at Covington, 85 at Indianapolis, 89 at Jasper, Indiana, and 81 at Wilmington, Ohio. Jackson reported 80, London reported 90, and Bowling Green reported 93. Now for the official National Weather Service forecast for Frankfurt and surrounding communities. Tonight, mostly clear. Lows in the mid-60s. North winds up to 10 miles an hour. Wednesday, sunny. Highs in the lower 80s. North winds up to 10 miles an hour. Wednesday night, clear. Lows in the lower 60s. North winds up to 10 miles an hour. Thursday, sunny. Highs in the mid-80s. North winds up to 10 miles an hour. Thursday night, mostly clear. Lows in the lower 60s. Northeast winds up to 5 miles an hour. And now the extended forecast for the radio listening area. Friday and Friday night, mostly cloudy. A 20% chance of showers. Highs in the mid-80s. Lows in the upper 60s. Saturday and Saturday night, mostly cloudy with a 50% chance of thunderstorms. Highs in the lower 80s. Lows in the upper 60s. Sunday and Sunday night, mostly cloudy. A 50% chance of thunderstorms. Highs in the lower 80s. Lows in the upper 60s. Monday and Monday night, partly cloudy. A 50% chance of thunderstorms. Highs in the mid-80s. Lows in the upper 60s. Tuesday and Tuesday night, partly cloudy. A 40% chance of thunderstorms. Highs in the mid-80s. Lows in the upper 60s. The current time is 4:28 p.m. Eastern Daylight Time. 4 p.m. Eastern Daylight Time weather conditions across north central Kentucky at Frankfort, and the pressure was 29.73 inches and rising. At Lexington, it was sunny. The temperature was 87 degrees, the dew point 72, and the relative humidity 60%. The wind was northwest at 14 miles an hour, gusting to 25. The pressure was 29.74 inches and rising. At Louisville, it was cloudy. The temperature was 90 degrees, the dew point 75, and the relative humidity 61%, producing a heat index of 100. The wind was north at 13 miles an hour, gusting to 21. The pressure was 29.73 inches and rising. At Frankfort, and the pressure was 29.73 inches and rising. Elsewhere around the region, throughout the region, skies ranged from mostly sunny to partly sunny. It was 84 at Covington, 85 at Indianapolis, 89 at Jasper, Indiana, and 81 at Wilmington, Ohio. Jackson reported 80, London reported 90, and Bowling Green reported 93. Now for the official National Weather Service forecast for Frankfurt and surrounding communities. Tonight, mostly clear. Lows in the mid-60s. North winds up to 10 miles an hour. Wednesday, sunny. Highs in the lower 80s. North winds up to 10 miles an hour. Wednesday night, clear. Lows in the lower 60s. North winds up to 10 miles an hour. Thursday, sunny. Highs in the mid-80s. North winds up to 10 miles an hour. Thursday night, mostly clear. Lows in the lower 60s. Northeast winds up to 5 miles an hour. And now the extended forecast for the radio listening area. Friday and Friday night, mostly cloudy. A 20% chance of showers. Highs in the mid-80s. Lows in the upper 60s. Saturday and Saturday night, mostly cloudy with a 50% chance of thunderstorms.

highs in the lower 80s, lows in the upper 60s. Sunday and Sunday night, mostly cloudy. A 50% chance of thunderstorms. Highs in the lower 80s, lows in the upper 60s. Monday and Monday night, partly cloudy. A 50% chance of thunderstorms. Highs in the mid-80s. Lows in the upper 60s. Tuesday and Tuesday night, partly cloudy. A 40% chance of thunderstorms. Highs in the mid-80s. Lows in the upper 60s. 4 p.m. Eastern Daylight Time weather conditions across north-central Kentucky. At Frankfort. And the pressure was 29.73 inches and rising. At Lexington, it was sunny. The temperature was 87 degrees, the dew point 72, and the relative humidity 60%. The wind was northwest at 14 miles an hour, gusting to 25. The pressure was 29.74 inches and rising. At Louisville, it was cloudy. The temperature was 19 degrees. The dew point 75, and the relative humidity 61%, producing a heat index of 100. The wind was north at 13 miles an hour, gusting to 21. The pressure was 29.73 inches and rising at Frankfort, and the pressure was 29.73 inches and rising. Elsewhere around the region, throughout the region, skies ranged from mostly sunny to partly sunny. It was 84 at Covington, 85 at Indianapolis, 89 at Jasper, Indiana, and 81 at Wilmington, Ohio. Jackson reported 80, London reported 90, and Bowling Green reported 93. The current time is 4:33 p.m. in Ohio. Jackson reported 80, London reported 90, and Bowling Green reported 93. The current time is 4:33 p.m. Eastern Daylight Time. Now for the official National Weather Service forecast for Frankfort and surrounding communities. Tonight, mostly clear. Lows in the mid-60s. North winds up to 10 miles an hour. Wednesday, sunny. Highs in the lower 80s. North winds up to 10 miles an hour. Wednesday night, clear. Lows in the lower 60s. North winds up to 10 miles an hour. Thursday, sunny. Highs in the mid-80s. North winds up to 10 miles an hour. Thursday night, mostly clear. Lows in the lower 60s. Northeast winds up to 5 miles an hour. And now the extended forecast for the radio listening area. Friday and Friday night, mostly cloudy. A 20% chance of showers. Highs in the mid-80s. Lows in the upper 60s. Saturday and Saturday night, mostly cloudy with a 50% chance of thunderstorms. Highs in the lower 80s. Lows in the upper 60s. Sunday and Sunday night, mostly cloudy. A 50% chance of thunderstorms. Highs in the lower 80s. Lows in the upper 60s. Monday and Monday night, partly cloudy. A 50% chance of thunderstorms. Highs in the mid-80s. Lows in the upper 60s. Tuesday and Tuesday night, partly cloudy. A 40% chance of thunderstorms. Highs in the mid-80s. Lows in the upper 60s. 4 p.m. Eastern Daylight Time weather conditions across north-central Kentucky. At Frankfort. And the pressure was 29.73 inches and rising. At Lexington, it was sunny. The temperature was 87 degrees, the dew point 72, and the relative humidity 60%. The wind was northwest at 14 miles an hour, gusting to 25. The pressure was 29.74 inches and rising. At Louisville, it was cloudy. The temperature was 19 degrees. The dew point 75, and the relative humidity 61%, producing a heat index of 100. The wind was north at 13 miles an hour, gusting to 21.

pressure was 29.73 inches and rising at Frankfurt. And the pressure was 29.73 inches and rising. Elsewhere around the region, throughout the region, skies ranged from mostly sunny to partly sunny. It was 84 at Covington, 85 at Indianapolis, 89 at Jasper, Indiana, and 81 at Wilmington, Ohio. Jackson reported 80, London reported 90, and Bowling Green reported 93. Now for the official National Weather Service forecast for Frankfurt and surrounding communities. Tonight, mostly clear. Lows in the mid-60s. North winds up to 10 miles an hour. Wednesday, sunny. Highs in the lower 80s. North winds up to 10 miles an hour. Wednesday night, clear. Lows in the lower 60s. North winds up to 10 miles an hour. Thursday, sunny. Highs in the mid-80s. North winds up to 10 miles an hour. Thursday night, mostly clear. Lows in the lower 60s. Northeast winds up to 5 miles an hour. And now the extended forecast for the radio listening area. Friday and Friday night, mostly cloudy. A 20% chance of showers. Highs in the mid-80s. Lows in the upper 60s. Saturday and Saturday night, mostly cloudy with a 50% chance of thunderstorms. Highs in the lower 80s. Lows in the upper 60s. Sunday and Sunday night, mostly cloudy. A 50% chance of thunderstorms. Highs in the lower 80s. Lows in the upper 60s. Monday and Monday night, partly cloudy. A 50% chance of thunderstorms. Highs in the mid-80s. Lows in the upper 60s. Tuesday and Tuesday night, partly cloudy. A 40% chance of thunderstorms. Highs in the mid-80s. Lows in the upper 60s. The current time is 4:38 p.m. Eastern Daylight Time. 4 p.m. Eastern Daylight Time weather conditions across north central Kentucky. At Frankfort. And the pressure was 29.73 inches and rising. At Lexington, it was sunny. The temperature was 87 degrees, the dew point 72, and the relative humidity 60%. The wind was northwest at 14 miles an hour, gusting to 25. The pressure was 29.74 inches and rising. At Louisville, it was cloudy. The temperature was 19 degrees. The dew point 75, and the relative humidity 61%, producing a heat index of 100. The wind was north at 13 miles an hour, gusting to 21. The pressure was 29.73 inches and rising at Frankfort, and the pressure was 29.73 inches and rising. Elsewhere around the region, throughout the region, skies ranged from mostly sunny to partly sunny. It was 84 at Covington, 85 at Indianapolis, 89 at Jasper, Indiana, and 81 at Wilmington, Ohio. Jackson reported 80, London reported 90, and Bowling Green reported 93. Now for the official National Weather Service forecast for Frankfurt and surrounding communities. Tonight, mostly clear. Lows in the mid-60s. North winds up to 10 miles an hour. Wednesday, sunny. Highs in the lower 80s. North winds up to 10 miles an hour. Wednesday night, clear. Lows in the lower 60s. North winds up to 10 miles an hour. Thursday, sunny. Highs in the mid-80s. North winds up to 10 miles an hour. Thursday night, mostly clear. Lows in the lower 60s. Northeast winds up to 5 miles an hour. And now the extended forecast for the radio listening area. Friday and Friday night, mostly cloudy. A 20% chance of showers. Highs in the mid-80s. Lows in the upper 60s. Saturday and Saturday night, mostly cloudy with a 50% chance of thunderstorms.
Highs in the lower 80s. Lows in the upper 60s. Sunday and Sunday night, mostly cloudy. A 50% chance of thunderstorms. Highs in the lower 80s. Lows in the upper 60s. Monday and Monday night, partly cloudy. A 50% chance of thunderstorms. Highs in the mid-80s. Lows in the upper 60s. Tuesday and Tuesday night, partly cloudy. A 40% chance of thunderstorms. Highs in the mid-80s. Lows in the upper 60s. 4 p.m. Eastern Daylight Time weather conditions across north-central Kentucky. At Frankfort. And the pressure was 29.73 inches and rising. At Lexington, it was sunny. The temperature was 87 degrees, the dew point 72, and the relative humidity 60%. The wind was northwest at 14 miles an hour, gusting to 25. The pressure was 29.74 inches and rising. At Louisville, it was cloudy. The temperature was 90 degrees. The dew point 75, and the relative humidity 61%, producing a heat index of 100. The wind was north at 13 miles an hour, gusting to 21. The pressure was 29.73 inches and rising at Frankfort, and the pressure was 29.73 inches and rising. Elsewhere around the region, throughout the region, skies ranged from mostly sunny to partly sunny. It was 84 at Covington, 85 at Indianapolis, 89 at Jasper, Indiana, and 81 at Wilmington, Ohio. Jackson reported 80, London reported 90, and Bowling Green reported 93. 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The current time is 4:43 p.m. Eastern Daylight Time. Now for the official National Weather Service forecast for Frankfort and surrounding communities. Tonight, mostly clear. Lows in the mid-60s. North winds up to 10 miles an hour. Wednesday, sunny. Highs in the lower 80s. North winds up to 10 miles an hour. Wednesday night, clear. Lows in the lower 60s. North winds up to 10 miles an hour. Thursday, sunny. Highs in the mid 80s. North winds up to 10 miles an hour. Thursday night, mostly clear. Lows in the lower 60s. Northeast winds up to 5 miles an hour. And now the extended forecast for the radio listening area. Friday and Friday night, mostly cloudy. A 20% chance of showers. Highs in the mid-80s. Lows in the upper 60s. Saturday and Saturday night, mostly cloudy with a 50% chance of thunderstorms. Highs in the lower 80s. Lows in the upper 60s. Sunday and Sunday night, mostly cloudy. A 50% chance of thunderstorms. Highs in the lower 80s. Lows in the upper 60s. Monday and Monday night, partly cloudy. A 50% chance of thunderstorms. Highs in the mid-80s. Lows in the upper 60s. Tuesday and Tuesday night, partly cloudy. A 40% chance of thunderstorms. Highs in the mid-80s. Lows in the upper 60s. 4 p.m. Eastern Daylight Time weather conditions across north-central Kentucky. At Frankfort. And the pressure was 29.73 inches and rising. At Lexington, it was sunny. The temperature was 87 degrees, the dew point 72, and the relative humidity 60%. The wind was northwest at 14 miles an hour, gusting to 25. The pressure was 29.74 inches and rising. At Louisville, it was cloudy. The temperature was 90 degrees,
the dew point 75, and the relative humidity 61%, producing a heat index of 100.

The wind was north at 13 miles an hour, gusting to 21. The pressure was 29.73 inches and rising at Frankfurt. And the pressure was 29.73 inches and rising. Elsewhere around the region, throughout the region, skies ranged from mostly sunny to partly sunny. It was 84 at Covington, 85 at Indianapolis, 89 at Jasper, Indiana, and 81 at Wilmington, Ohio. Jackson reported 80, London reported 90, and Bowling Green reported 93. Now for the official National Weather Service forecast for Frankfurt and surrounding communities. Tonight, mostly clear. Lows in the mid-60s. North winds up to 10 miles an hour. Wednesday, sunny. Highs in the lower 80s. North winds up to 10 miles an hour. Wednesday night, clear. Lows in the lower 60s. North winds up to 10 miles an hour. Thursday, sunny. Highs in the mid-80s. North winds up to 10 miles an hour. Thursday night, mostly clear. Lows in the lower 60s. Northeast winds up to 5 miles an hour. And now the extended forecast for the radio listening area. Friday and Friday night, mostly cloudy. A 20% chance of showers. Highs in the mid-80s. Lows in the upper 60s. Saturday and Saturday night, mostly cloudy with a 50% chance of thunderstorms. Highs in the lower 80s. Lows in the upper 60s. Sunday and Sunday night, mostly cloudy. A 50% chance of thunderstorms. Highs in the lower 80s. Lows in the upper 60s. Monday and Monday night, partly cloudy. A 50% chance of thunderstorms. Highs in the mid-80s. Lows in the upper 60s. Tuesday and Tuesday night, partly cloudy. A 40% chance of thunderstorms. Highs in the mid-80s. Lows in the upper 60s. The current time is 4:48 p.m. Eastern Daylight Time. 4 p.m. Eastern Daylight Time weather conditions across north-central Kentucky. At Frankfurt. And the pressure was 29.73 inches and rising. At Lexington, it was sunny. The temperature was 87 degrees, the dew point 72, and the relative humidity 60%. The wind was northwest at 14 miles an hour, gusting to 25. The pressure was 29.74 inches and rising. At Louisville, it was cloudy. The temperature was 19 degrees. The dew point 75, and the relative humidity 61%, producing a heat index of 100. The wind was north at 13 miles an hour, gusting to 21. The pressure was 29.73 inches and rising at Frankfurt, and the pressure was 29.73 inches and rising. Elsewhere around the region, throughout the region, skies ranged from mostly sunny to partly sunny. It was 84 at Covington, 85 at Indianapolis, 89 at Jasper, Indiana, and 81 at Wilmington, Ohio. Jackson reported 80, London reported 90, and Bowling Green reported 93. Now for the official National Weather Service forecast for Frankfurt and surrounding communities. Tonight, mostly clear. Lows in the mid-60s. North winds up to 10 miles an hour. Wednesday, sunny. Highs in the lower 80s. North winds up to 10 miles an hour. Wednesday night, clear. Lows in the lower 60s. North winds up to 10 miles an hour. Thursday, sunny. Highs in the mid-80s. North winds up to 10 miles an hour. Thursday night, mostly clear. Lows in the lower 60s. Northeast winds up to 5 miles an hour. And now the extended forecast for the radio listening area. Friday and Friday night, mostly cloudy. A 20% chance of showers. Highs in the mid-80s. Lows in the upper 60s.

Saturday and Saturday night, mostly cloudy with a 50% chance of thunderstorms. Highs in the lower 80s. Lows in the upper 60s. Sunday and Sunday night, mostly cloudy. A 50% chance of thunderstorms. Highs in the lower 80s. Lows in the upper 60s. Monday and Monday night, partly cloudy. A 50% chance of thunderstorms. Highs in the mid-80s. Lows in the upper 60s. Tuesday and Tuesday night, partly cloudy. A 40% chance of thunderstorms. Highs in the mid-80s. Lows in the upper 60s. 4 p.m. Eastern Daylight Time weather conditions across north-central Kentucky. At Frankfort. And the pressure was 29.73 inches and rising. At Lexington, it was sunny. The temperature was 87 degrees, the dew point 72, and the relative humidity 60%. The wind was northwest at 14 miles an hour, gusting to 25. The pressure was 29.74 inches and rising. At Louisville, it was cloudy. The temperature was 19 degrees. The dew point 75, and the relative humidity 61%, producing a heat index of 100. The wind was north at 13 miles an hour, gusting to 21. The pressure was 29.73 inches and rising at Frankfort, and the pressure was 29.73 inches and rising. Elsewhere around the region, throughout the region, skies ranged from mostly sunny to partly sunny. It was 84 at Covington, 85 at Indianapolis, 89 at Jasper, Indiana, and 81 at Wilmington, Ohio. Jackson reported 80, London reported 90, and Bowling Green reported 93. The current time is 4:53 p.m. Eastern Daylight Time. Now for the official National Weather Service forecast for Frankfort and surrounding communities. Tonight, mostly clear. Lows in the mid-60s. North winds up to 10 miles an hour. Wednesday, sunny. Highs in the lower 80s. North winds up to 10 miles an hour. Wednesday night, clear. Lows in the lower 60s. North winds up to 10 miles an hour. Thursday, sunny. Highs in the mid-80s. North winds up to 10 miles an hour. Thursday night, mostly clear. Lows in the lower 60s. Northeast winds up to 5 miles an hour. And now the extended forecast for the radio listening area. Friday and Friday night, mostly cloudy. A 20% chance of showers. Highs in the mid-80s. Lows in the upper 60s. Saturday and Saturday night, mostly cloudy with a 50% chance of thunderstorms. Highs in the lower 80s. Lows in the upper 60s. Sunday and Sunday night, mostly cloudy. A 50% chance of thunderstorms. Highs in the lower 80s. Lows in the upper 60s. Monday and Monday night, partly cloudy. A 50% chance of thunderstorms. Highs in the mid-80s. Lows in the upper 60s. Tuesday and Tuesday night, partly cloudy. A 40% chance of thunderstorms. Highs in the mid-80s. Lows in the upper 60s. 4 p.m. Eastern Daylight Time weather conditions across north-central Kentucky. At Frankfort. And the pressure was 29.73 inches and rising. At Lexington, it was sunny. The temperature was 87 degrees. The dew point 72, and the relative humidity 60%. The wind was northwest at 14 miles an hour, gusting to 25. The pressure was 29.74 inches and rising. At Louisville, it was cloudy. The temperature was 19 degrees, the dew point 75, and the relative humidity 61%, producing a heat index of 100. The wind was north at 13 miles an hour, gusting to 21. The pressure was 29.73 inches and rising at Frankfort, and the pressure was
29.73 inches and rising. Elsewhere around the region, throughout the region, skies ranged from mostly sunny to partly sunny. It was 84 at Covington, 85 at Indianapolis, 89 at Jasper, Indiana, and 81 at Wilmington, Ohio. Jackson reported 80, London reported 90, and Bowling Green reported 93. Now for the official National Weather Service forecast for Frankfurt and surrounding communities. Tonight, mostly clear. Lows in the mid-60s. North winds up to 10 miles an hour. Wednesday, sunny. Highs in the lower 80s. North winds up to 10 miles an hour. Wednesday night, clear. Lows in the lower 60s. North winds up to 10 miles an hour. Thursday, sunny. Highs in the mid-80s. North winds up to 10 miles an hour. Thursday night, mostly clear. Lows in the lower 60s. Northeast winds up to 5 miles an hour. And now the extended forecast for the radio listening area. Friday and Friday night, mostly cloudy. A 20% chance of showers. Highs in the mid-80s. Lows in the upper 60s. Saturday and Saturday night, mostly cloudy with a 50% chance of thunderstorms. Highs in the lower 80s. Lows in the upper 60s. Sunday and Sunday night, mostly cloudy. A 50% chance of thunderstorms. Highs in the lower 80s. Lows in the upper 60s. Monday and Monday night, partly cloudy. A 50% chance of thunderstorms. Highs in the mid-80s. Lows in the upper 60s. Tuesday and Tuesday night, partly cloudy. A 40% chance of thunderstorms. Highs in the mid-80s. Lows in the upper 60s. The current time is 4:58 p.m. Eastern Daylight Time. 4 p.m. Eastern Daylight Time weather conditions across north-central Kentucky. At Frankfort. And the pressure was 29.73 inches and rising. At Lexington, it was sunny. The temperature was 87 degrees, the dew point 72, and the relative humidity 60%. The wind was northwest at 14 miles an hour, gusting to 25. The pressure was 29.74 inches and rising. At Louisville, it was cloudy. The temperature was 90 degrees. The dew point 75, and the relative humidity 61%, producing a heat index of 100. The wind was north at 13 miles an hour, gusting to 21. The pressure was 29.73 inches and rising at Frankfort, and the pressure was 29.73 inches and rising. Elsewhere around the region, throughout the region, skies ranged from mostly sunny to partly sunny. It was 84 at Covington, 85 at Indianapolis, 89 at Jasper, Indiana, and 81 at Wilmington, Ohio. Jackson reported 80, London reported 90, and Bowling Green reported 93. Now for the official National Weather Service forecast for Frankfort and surrounding communities. Tonight, mostly clear. Lows in the mid-60s. North winds up to 10 miles an hour. Wednesday, sunny. Highs in the lower 80s. North winds up to 10 miles an hour. Wednesday night, clear. Lows in the lower 60s. North winds up to 10 miles an hour. Thursday, sunny. Highs in the mid-80s. North winds up to 10 miles an hour. Thursday night, mostly clear. Lows in the lower 60s. Northeast winds up to 5 miles an hour. And now the extended forecast for the radio listening area. Friday and Friday night, mostly cloudy. A 20% chance of showers. Highs in the mid-80s. Lows in the upper 60s. Saturday and Saturday night, mostly cloudy with a 50% chance of thunderstorms. Highs in the lower 80s. Lows in the upper 60s. Sunday and Sunday night, mostly cloudy.

A 50% chance of thunderstorms. Highs in the lower 80s. Lows in the upper 60s. Monday and Monday night, partly cloudy. A 50% chance of thunderstorms. Highs in the mid-80s. Lows in the upper 60s. Tuesday and Tuesday night, partly cloudy. A 40% chance of thunderstorms. Highs in the mid-80s. Lows in the upper 60s. 4 p.m. Eastern Daylight Time weather conditions across north-central Kentucky. At Frankfort. And the pressure was 29.73 inches and rising. At Lexington, it was sunny. The temperature was 87 degrees, the dew point 72, and the relative humidity 60%. The wind was northwest at 14 miles an hour, gusting to 25. The pressure was 29.74 inches and rising. At Louisville, it was cloudy. The temperature was 19 degrees. The dew point 75, and the relative humidity 61%, producing a heat index of 100. The wind was north at 13 miles an hour, gusting to 21. The pressure was 29.73 inches and rising at Frankfort, and the pressure was 29.73 inches and rising. Elsewhere around the region, throughout the region, skies ranged from mostly sunny to partly sunny. It was 84 at Covington, 85 at Indianapolis, 89 at Jasper, Indiana, and 81 at Wilmington, Ohio. Jackson reported 80, London reported 90, and Bowling Green reported 93. The current time is 5:02 p.m. Eastern Daylight Time. And now here is the 8 to 14 day outlook for the region. This forecast is valid for the period from August 5th to 11, 2026. For Kentucky, temperatures are forecast to be above normal, and precipitation is forecast to be normal. For Indiana, temperatures are forecast to be above normal, and precipitation is forecast to be normal. For Tennessee, temperatures are forecast to be above normal, and precipitation is forecast to be normal. This long-term outlook is updated on NOAA Weather Radio around 5 p.m. Eastern Time each day. Now for the official National Weather Service forecast for Frankfort and surrounding communities. Tonight, mostly clear. Lows in the mid-60s. North winds up to 10 miles an hour. Wednesday, sunny. Highs in the lower 80s. North winds up to 10 miles an hour. Wednesday night, clear. Lows in the lower 60s. North winds up to 10 miles an hour. Thursday, sunny. Highs in the mid-80s. North winds up to 10 miles an hour. Thursday night, mostly clear. Lows in the lower 60s. Northeast winds up to 5 miles an hour. And now the extended forecast for the radio listening area. Friday and Friday night, mostly cloudy. A 20% chance of showers. Highs in the mid-80s. Lows in the upper 60s. Saturday and Saturday night, mostly cloudy with a 50% chance of thunderstorms. Highs in the lower 80s. Lows in the upper 60s. Sunday and Sunday night, mostly cloudy. A 50% chance of thunderstorms. Highs in the lower 80s. Lows in the upper 60s. Monday and Monday night, partly cloudy. A 50% chance of thunderstorms. Highs in the mid-80s. Lows in the upper 60s. Tuesday and Tuesday night, partly cloudy. A 40% chance of thunderstorms. Highs in the mid-80s. Lows in the upper 60s. 5 p.m. Eastern Daylight Time weather conditions across north-central Kentucky. At Frankfort. And the pressure was 29.74 inches and rising. At Lexington, it was mostly sunny. The temperature was 87 degrees, the dew point 74, and the relative humidity 64%, producing a heat index of 95. The wind was northwest at 13 miles an hour. Gusting to 22.

77 at Jasper, Indiana, and 81 at Jackson. And now here is the 8 to 14 day outlook for the region. This forecast is valid for the period from August 5th to 11, 2026. For Kentucky, temperatures are forecast to be above normal, and precipitation is forecast to be normal. For Indiana, temperatures are forecast to be above normal, and precipitation is forecast to be normal. For Tennessee, temperatures are forecast to be above normal, and precipitation is forecast to be normal. This long-term outlook is updated on NOAA Weather Radio around 5 p.m. Eastern Time each day. The current time is 5:07 p.m. Eastern Daylight Time. Now for the official National Weather Service forecast for Frankfort and surrounding communities. Tonight, mostly clear. Lows in the mid-60s. North winds up to 10 miles an hour. Wednesday, sunny. Highs in the lower 80s. North winds up to 10 miles an hour. Wednesday night, clear. Lows in the lower 60s. North winds up to 10 miles an hour. Thursday, sunny. Highs in the mid-80s. North winds up to 10 miles an hour. Thursday night, mostly clear. Lows in the lower 60s. Northeast winds up to 5 miles an hour. And now the extended forecast for the radio listening area. Friday and Friday night, mostly cloudy. A 20% chance of showers. Highs in the mid-80s. Lows in the upper 60s. Saturday and Saturday night, mostly cloudy with a 50% chance of thunderstorms. Highs in the lower 80s. Lows in the upper 60s. Sunday and Sunday night, mostly cloudy. A 50% chance of thunderstorms. Highs in the lower 80s. Lows in the upper 60s. Monday and Monday night, partly cloudy. A 50% chance of thunderstorms. Highs in the mid-80s. Lows in the upper 60s. Tuesday and Tuesday night, partly cloudy. A 40% chance of thunderstorms. Highs in the mid-80s. Lows in the upper 60s. 5 p.m. Eastern Daylight Time weather conditions across north-central Kentucky. At Frankfort. And the pressure was 29.74 inches and rising. At Lexington, it was mostly sunny. The temperature was 87 degrees, the dew point 74, and the relative humidity 64%, producing a heat index of 95. The wind was northwest at 13 miles an hour, gusting to 22. The pressure was 29.74 inches and steady. At Louisville, it was cloudy. The temperature was 90 degrees, the dew point 75, and the relative humidity 61%, producing a heat index of 100. The wind was north at 17 miles an hour. The pressure was 29.73 inches and steady. At Frankfort, and the pressure was 29.74 inches and rising. Elsewhere around the region, at London, rain was falling with a temperature of 79. It was mostly sunny, with a temperature of 85 at Covington, 84 at Indianapolis, 82 at Wilmington, Ohio, and 93 at Bowling Green. It was partly sunny, with a temperature of 87 at Jasper, Indiana, and 81 at Jackson. And now here is the 8 to 14 day outlook for the region. This forecast is valid for the period from August 5th to 11, 2026. For Kentucky, temperatures are forecast to be above normal, and precipitation is forecast to be normal. For Indiana, temperatures are forecast to be above normal, and precipitation is forecast to be normal. For Tennessee, temperatures are forecast to be above normal, and precipitation is forecast to be normal. This long-term outlook is updated on NOAA Weather Radio around 5 p.m. Eastern Time each day. Now for the official National Weather Service forecast for Frankfort and surrounding communities. Tonight, mostly clear. Lows in the mid-60s. North winds up to 10 miles an hour. Wednesday, sunny.

Highs in the lower 80s. North winds up to 10 miles an hour. Wednesday night, clear. Lows in the lower 60s. North winds up to 10 miles an hour. Thursday, sunny. Highs in the mid 80s. North winds up to 10 miles an hour. Thursday night, mostly clear. Lows in the lower 60s. Northeast winds up to 5 miles an hour. And now the extended forecast for the radio listening area. Friday and Friday night, mostly cloudy. A 20% chance of showers. Highs in the mid 80s. Lows in the upper 60s. Saturday and Saturday night, mostly cloudy with a 50% chance of thunderstorms. Highs in the lower 80s. Lows in the upper 60s. Sunday and Sunday night, mostly cloudy. A 50% chance of thunderstorms. Highs in the lower 80s. Lows in the upper 60s. Monday and Monday night, partly cloudy. A 50% chance of thunderstorms. Highs in the mid 80s. Lows in the upper 60s. Tuesday and Tuesday night, partly cloudy. A 40% chance of thunderstorms. Highs in the mid 80s. Lows in the upper 60s. 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The current time is 5:13 p.m. Eastern Daylight Time. 5 p.m. Eastern Daylight Time weather conditions across north-central Kentucky. At Frankfort, and the pressure was 29.74 inches and rising. At Lexington, it was mostly sunny. The temperature was 87 degrees, the dew point 74, and the relative humidity 64%, producing a heat index of 95. The wind was northwest at 13 miles an hour, gusting to 22. The pressure was 29.74 inches and steady. At Louisville, it was cloudy. The temperature was 90 degrees, the dew point 75, and the relative humidity 61%, producing a heat index of 100. The wind was north at 17 miles an hour. The pressure was 29.73 inches and steady. At Frankfort, and the pressure was 29.74 inches and rising. Elsewhere around the region, at London, rain was falling with a temperature of 79. It was mostly sunny with a temperature of 85 at Covington, 84 at Indianapolis, 87 at Jasper, Indiana, 82 at Wilmington, Ohio, and 93 at Bowling Green. At Jackson, it was partly sunny with a temperature of 81. And now here is the 8 to 14 day outlook for the region. This forecast is valid for the period from August 5th to 11, 2026. For Kentucky, temperatures are forecast to be above normal, and precipitation is forecast to be normal. For Indiana, temperatures are forecast to be above normal, and precipitation is forecast to be normal. For Tennessee, temperatures are forecast to be above normal, and precipitation is forecast to be normal. This long-term outlook is updated on NOAA Weather Radio around 5 p.m. Eastern Time each day. Now for the official National Weather Service forecast for Frankfort and surrounding communities. Tonight, mostly clear. Lows in the mid-60s. North winds up to 10 miles an hour. Wednesday, sunny. Highs in the lower 80s. North winds up to 10 miles an hour. Wednesday night, clear. Lows in the lower 60s. North winds up to 10 miles an hour. Thursday, sunny. Highs in the mid 80s. North winds up to 10 miles an hour. Thursday night, mostly clear. Lows in the lower 60s. Northeast winds up to 5 miles an hour. And now the extended forecast for the radio listening area. Friday and Friday night, mostly cloudy. A 20%

10% chance of showers. Highs in the mid-80s. Lows in the upper 60s. Saturday and Saturday night, mostly cloudy with a 50% chance of thunderstorms. Highs in the lower 80s. Lows in the upper 60s. Sunday and Sunday night, mostly cloudy. A 50% chance of thunderstorms. Highs in the lower 80s. Lows in the upper 60s. Monday and Monday night, partly cloudy. A 50% chance of thunderstorms. Highs in the mid-80s. Lows in the upper 60s. Tuesday and Tuesday night, partly cloudy. A 40% chance of thunderstorms. Highs in the mid-80s. Lows in the upper 60s. The current time is 5:17 p.m. Eastern Daylight Time. 5 p.m. Eastern Daylight Time weather conditions across north central Kentucky. At Frankfort. And the pressure was 29.74 inches and rising. At Lexington, it was mostly sunny. The temperature was 87 degrees, the dew point 74, and the relative humidity 64%, producing a heat index of 95. The wind was northwest at 13 miles an hour. Gusting to 22. The pressure was 29.74 inches and steady. At Louisville, it was cloudy. The temperature was 90 degrees, the dew point 75, and the relative humidity 61%, producing a heat index of 100. The wind was north at 17 miles an hour. The pressure was 29.73 inches and steady. At Frankfort, and the pressure was 29.74 inches and rising. Elsewhere around the region, at London, rain was falling with a temperature of 79. It was mostly sunny with a temperature of 85 at Covington, 84 at Indianapolis, 87 at Jasper, Indiana, 82 at Wilmington, Ohio, and 93 at Bowling Green. At Jackson, it was partly sunny with a temperature of 81. And now here is the 8 to 14 day outlook for the region. This forecast is valid for the period from August 5th to 11, 2026. For Kentucky, temperatures are forecast to be above normal, and precipitation is forecast to be normal. For Indiana, temperatures are forecast to be above normal, and precipitation is forecast to be normal. For Tennessee, temperatures are forecast to be above normal, and precipitation is forecast to be normal. This long-term outlook is updated on NOAA Weather Radio around 5 p.m. Eastern Time each day. Now for the official National Weather Service forecast for Frankfort and surrounding communities. Tonight, mostly clear. Lows in the mid-60s. North winds up to 10 miles an hour. Wednesday, sunny. Highs in the lower 80s. North winds up to 10 miles an hour. Wednesday night, clear. Lows in the lower 60s. North winds up to 10 miles an hour. Thursday, sunny. Highs in the mid-80s. North winds up to 10 miles an hour. Thursday night, mostly clear. Lows in the lower 60s. Northeast winds up to 5 miles an hour. And now the extended forecast for the radio listening area. Friday and Friday night, mostly cloudy. A 20% chance of showers. Highs in the mid-80s. Lows in the upper 60s. Saturday and Saturday night, mostly cloudy with a 50% chance of thunderstorms. Highs in the lower 80s. Lows in the upper 60s. Sunday and Sunday night, mostly cloudy. A 50% chance of thunderstorms. Highs in the lower 80s. Lows in the upper 60s. Monday and Monday night, partly cloudy. A 50% chance of thunderstorms. Highs in the mid-80s. Lows in the upper 60s. Tuesday and Tuesday night, partly cloudy. A 40% chance of thunderstorms. Highs in the mid-80s. Lows in the upper 60s. 5 p.m. Eastern Daylight Time weather conditions across north central Kentucky. At Frankfort,

pressure was 29.74 inches and rising. At Lexington, it was mostly sunny. The temperature was 87 degrees, the dew point 74, and the relative humidity 64%, producing a heat index of 95. The wind was northwest at 13 miles an hour, gusting to 22. The pressure was 29.74 inches and steady. At Louisville, it was cloudy. The temperature was 90 degrees, the dew point 75, and the relative humidity 61%, producing a heat index of 100. The wind was north at 17 miles an hour. The pressure was 29.73 inches and steady. At Frankfort, and the pressure was 29.74 inches and rising. Elsewhere around the region, at London, rain was falling with a temperature of 79. It was mostly sunny, with a temperature of 85 at Covington, 84 at Indianapolis, 87 at Jasper, Indiana, 82 at Wilmington, Ohio, and 93 at Bowling Green. At Jackson, it was partly sunny, with a temperature of 81. The current time is 5:23 p.m. Eastern Daylight Time. And now here is the 8 to 14 day outlook for the region. This forecast is valid for the period from August 5th to 11, 2026. For Kentucky, temperatures are forecast to be above normal, and precipitation is forecast to be normal. For Indiana, temperatures are forecast to be above normal, and precipitation is forecast to be normal. For Tennessee, temperatures are forecast to be above normal, and precipitation is forecast to be normal. This long-term outlook is updated on NOAA Weather Radio around 5 p.m. Eastern Time each day. Now for the official National Weather Service forecast for Frankfort and surrounding communities. Tonight, mostly clear. Lows in the mid-60s. North winds up to 10 miles an hour. Wednesday, sunny. Highs in the lower 80s. North winds up to 10 miles an hour. Wednesday night, clear. Lows in the lower 60s. North winds up to 10 miles an hour. Thursday, sunny. Highs in the mid-80s. North winds up to 10 miles an hour. Thursday night, mostly clear. Lows in the lower 60s. Northeast winds up to 5 miles an hour. And now the extended forecast for the radio listening area. Friday and Friday night, mostly cloudy. A 20% chance of showers. Highs in the mid-80s. Lows in the upper 60s. Saturday and Saturday night, mostly cloudy with a 50% chance of thunderstorms. Highs in the lower 80s. Lows in the upper 60s. Sunday and Sunday night, mostly cloudy. A 50% chance of thunderstorms. Highs in the lower 80s. Lows in the upper 60s. Monday and Monday night, partly cloudy. A 50% chance of thunderstorms. Highs in the mid-80s. Lows in the upper 60s. Tuesday and Tuesday night, partly cloudy. A 40% chance of thunderstorms. Highs in the mid-80s. Lows in the upper 60s. 5 p.m. Eastern Daylight Time weather conditions across north-central Kentucky. At Frankfort, and the pressure was 29.74 inches and rising. At Lexington, it was mostly sunny. The temperature was 87 degrees, the dew point 74, and the relative humidity 64%, producing a heat index of 95. The wind was northwest at 13 miles an hour, gusting to 22. The pressure was 29.74 inches and steady. At Louisville, it was cloudy. The temperature was 90 degrees, the dew point 75, and the relative humidity 61%, producing a heat index of 100. The wind was north at 17 miles an hour. The pressure was 29.73 inches and steady. At Frankfort, and the pressure was 29.74 inches and rising. Elsewhere around the region, at London, rain was falling with a temperature of 79.

It was mostly sunny, with a temperature of 85 at Covington, 84 at Indianapolis, 87 at Jasper, Indiana, 82 at Wilmington, Ohio, and 93 at Bowling Green. At Jackson, it was partly sunny, with a temperature of 81. The current time is 5:27 p.m. Eastern Daylight Time. And now here is the 8 to 14 day outlook for the region. This forecast is valid for the period from August 5th to 11, 2026. For Kentucky, temperatures are forecast to be above normal, and precipitation is forecast to be normal. For Indiana, temperatures are forecast to be above normal, and precipitation is forecast to be normal. For Tennessee, temperatures are forecast to be above normal, and precipitation is forecast to be normal. This long-term outlook is updated on NOAA Weather Radio around 5 p.m. Eastern Time each day. Now for the official National Weather Service forecast for Frankfort and surrounding communities. Tonight, mostly clear. Lows in the mid-60s. North winds up to 10 miles an hour. Wednesday, sunny. Highs in the lower 80s. North winds up to 10 miles an hour. Wednesday night, clear. Lows in the lower 60s. North winds up to 10 miles an hour. Thursday, sunny. Highs in the mid-80s. North winds up to 10 miles an hour. Thursday night, mostly clear. Lows in the lower 60s. Northeast winds up to 5 miles an hour. And now the extended forecast for the radio listening area. Friday and Friday night, mostly cloudy. A 20% chance of showers. Highs in the mid-80s. Lows in the upper 60s. Saturday and Saturday night, mostly cloudy with a 50% chance of thunderstorms. Highs in the lower 80s. Lows in the upper 60s. Sunday and Sunday night, mostly cloudy. A 50% chance of thunderstorms. Highs in the lower 80s. Lows in the upper 60s. Monday and Monday night, partly cloudy. A 50% chance of thunderstorms. Highs in the mid-80s. Lows in the upper 60s. Tuesday and Tuesday night, partly cloudy. A 40% chance of thunderstorms. Highs in the mid-80s. Lows in the upper 60s. 5 p.m. Eastern Daylight Time weather conditions across north-central Kentucky. At Frankfort. And the pressure was 29.74 inches and rising. At Lexington, it was mostly sunny. The temperature was 87 degrees, the dew point 74, and the relative humidity 64%, producing a heat index of 95. The wind was northwest at 13 miles an hour, gusting to 22. The pressure was 29.74 inches and steady. At Louisville, it was cloudy. The temperature was 90 degrees, the dew point 75, and the relative humidity 61%, producing a heat index of 100. The wind was north at 17 miles an hour. The pressure was 29.73 inches and steady. At Frankfort, and the pressure was 29.74 inches and rising. Elsewhere around the region, at London, rain was falling with a temperature of 79. It was mostly sunny with a temperature of 85 at Covington, 84 at Indianapolis, 87 at Jasper, Indiana, 82 at Wilmington, Ohio, and 93 at Bowling Green. At Jackson, it was partly sunny with a temperature of 81. And now here is the 8 to 14 day outlook for the region. This forecast is valid for the period from August 5th to 11, 2026. For Kentucky, temperatures are forecast to be above normal, and precipitation is forecast to be normal. For Indiana, temperatures are forecast to be above normal, and precipitation is forecast to be normal. For Tennessee, temperatures are forecast to be above normal, and precipitation is forecast to be normal. This long-term outlook is updated on NOAA Weather Radio around 5 p.m. Eastern Time each day. Now for the official National Weather Service.

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Tonight, mostly clear. Lows in the mid-60s. North winds up to 10 miles an hour. Wednesday, sunny. Highs in the lower 80s. North winds up to 10 miles an hour. Wednesday night, clear. Lows in the lower 60s. North winds up to 10 miles an hour. Thursday, sunny. Highs in the mid-80s. North winds up to 10 miles an hour. Thursday night, mostly clear. Lows in the lower 60s. Northeast winds up to 5 miles an hour. And now the extended forecast for the radio listening area. Friday and Friday night, mostly cloudy. A 20% chance of showers. Highs in the mid-80s. Lows in the upper 60s. Saturday and Saturday night, mostly cloudy with a 50% chance of thunderstorms. Highs in the lower 80s. Lows in the upper 60s. Sunday and Sunday night, mostly cloudy. A 50% chance of thunderstorms. Highs in the lower 80s. Lows in the upper 60s. Monday and Monday night, partly cloudy. A 50% chance of thunderstorms. Highs in the lower 80s. Lows in the upper 60s. Monday and Monday night, partly cloudy. A 50% chance of thunderstorms. Highs in the mid-80s. Lows in the upper 60s. Tuesday and Tuesday night, partly cloudy. A 40% chance of thunderstorms. Highs in the mid-80s. Lows in the upper 60s. The current time is 5:33 p.m. Eastern Daylight Time. 5 p.m. Eastern Daylight Time weather conditions across north central Kentucky. At Frankfort. And the pressure was 29.74 inches and rising. At Lexington, it was mostly sunny. The temperature was 87 degrees, the dew point 74, and the relative humidity 64%, producing a heat index of 95. The wind was northwest at 13 miles an hour. Gusting to 22. The pressure was 29.74 inches and steady. At Louisville, it was cloudy. The temperature was 90 degrees, the dew point 75, and the relative humidity 61%, producing a heat index of 100. The wind was north at 17 miles an hour. The pressure was 29.73 inches and steady. At Frankfort, and the pressure was 29.74 inches and rising. Elsewhere around the region, at London, rain was falling with a temperature of 79. It was mostly sunny with a temperature of 85 at Covington, 84 at Indianapolis, 87 at Jasper, Indiana, 82 at Wilmington, Ohio, and 93 at Bowling Green. At Jackson, it was partly sunny with a temperature of 81. And now here is the 8 to 14 day outlook for the region. This forecast is valid for the period from August 5th to 11, 2026. For Kentucky, temperatures are forecast to be above normal, and precipitation is forecast to be normal. For Indiana, temperatures are forecast to be above normal, and precipitation is forecast to be normal. For Tennessee, temperatures are forecast to be above normal, and precipitation is forecast to be normal. This long-term outlook is updated on NOAA Weather Radio around 5 p.m. Eastern Time each day. Now for the official National Weather Service forecast for Frankfort and surrounding communities. Tonight, mostly clear. Lows in the mid-60s. North winds up to 10 miles an hour. Wednesday, sunny. Highs in the lower 80s. North winds up to 10 miles an hour. Wednesday night, clear. Lows in the lower 60s. North winds up to 10 miles an hour. Thursday, sunny. Highs in the mid-80s. North winds up to 10 miles an hour. Thursday night, mostly clear. Lows in the lower 60s. Northeast winds up to 5 miles an hour. And now the extended forecast for the radio listening area.

Friday and Friday night, mostly cloudy. A 20% chance of showers. Highs in the mid-80s. Lows in the upper 60s. Saturday and Saturday night, mostly cloudy with a 50% chance of thunderstorms. Highs in the lower 80s. Lows in the upper 60s. Sunday and Sunday night, mostly cloudy. A 50% chance of thunderstorms. Highs in the lower 80s. Lows in the upper 60s. Monday and Monday night, partly cloudy. A 50% chance of thunderstorms. Highs in the mid-80s. Lows in the upper 60s. Tuesday and Tuesday night, partly cloudy. A 40% chance of thunderstorms. Highs in the mid-80s. Lows in the upper 60s. The current time is 5:37 p.m. Eastern Daylight Time. 5 p.m. Eastern Daylight Time weather conditions across north central Kentucky. At Frankfort. And the pressure was 29.74 inches and rising. At Lexington, it was mostly sunny. The temperature was 87 degrees, the dew point 74, and the relative humidity 64%, producing a heat index of 95. The wind was northwest at 13 miles an hour, gusting to 22. The pressure was 29.74 inches and steady. At Louisville, it was cloudy. The temperature was 90 degrees, the dew point 75, and the relative humidity 61%, producing a heat index of 100. The wind was north at 17 miles an hour. The pressure was 29.73 inches and steady. At Frankfort, and the pressure was 29.74 inches and rising. Elsewhere around the region, at London, rain was falling with a temperature of 79. It was mostly sunny with a temperature of 85 at Covington, 84 at Indianapolis, 87 at Jasper, Indiana, 82 at Wilmington, Ohio, and 93 at Bowling Green. At Jackson, it was partly sunny with a temperature of 81. And now here is the 8 to 14 day outlook for the region. This forecast is valid for the period from August 5th to 11, 2026. For Kentucky, temperatures are forecast to be above normal, and precipitation is forecast to be normal. For Indiana, temperatures are forecast to be above normal, and precipitation is forecast to be normal. For Tennessee, temperatures are forecast to be above normal, and precipitation is forecast to be normal. This long-term outlook is updated on NOAA Weather Radio around 5 p.m. Eastern Time each day. Now for the official National Weather Service forecast for Frankfort and surrounding communities. Tonight, mostly clear. Lows in the mid-60s. North winds up to 10 miles an hour. Wednesday, sunny. Highs in the lower 80s. North winds up to 10 miles an hour. Wednesday night, clear. Lows in the lower 60s. North winds up to 10 miles an hour. Thursday, sunny. Highs in the mid-80s. North winds up to 10 miles an hour. Thursday night, mostly clear. Lows in the lower 60s. Northeast winds up to 5 miles an hour. And now the extended forecast for the radio listening area. Friday and Friday night, mostly cloudy. A 20% chance of showers. Highs in the mid-80s. Lows in the upper 60s. Saturday and Saturday night, mostly cloudy with a 50% chance of thunderstorms. Highs in the lower 80s. Lows in the upper 60s. Sunday and Sunday night, mostly cloudy. A 50% chance of thunderstorms. Highs in the lower 80s. Lows in the upper 60s. Monday and Monday night, partly cloudy. A 50% chance of thunderstorms. Highs in the mid-80s. Lows in the upper 60s. Tuesday and Tuesday night, partly cloudy. A 40% chance of thunderstorms. Highs in the mid-80s. Lows in the upper 60s.
5 p.m. Eastern Daylight Time weather conditions across north-central Kentucky at Frankfort, and the pressure was 29.74 inches and rising. At Lexington, it was mostly sunny. The temperature was 87 degrees, the dew point 74, and the relative humidity 64%, producing a heat index of 95. The wind was northwest at 13 miles an hour, gusting to 22. The pressure was 29.74 inches and steady. At Louisville, it was cloudy. The temperature was 90 degrees, the dew point 75, and the relative humidity 61%, producing a heat index of 100. The wind was north at 17 miles an hour. The pressure was 29.73 inches and steady. At Frankfort, and the pressure was 29.74 inches and rising. Elsewhere around the region, at London, rain was falling with a temperature of 79. It was mostly sunny with a temperature of 85 at Covington, 84 at Indianapolis, 87 at Jasper, Indiana, 82 at Wilmington, Ohio, and 93 at Bowling Green. At Jackson, it was partly sunny with a temperature of 81. 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The current time is 5:43 p.m. Eastern Daylight Time. And now here is the 8 to 14 day outlook for the region. This forecast is valid for the period from August 5th to 11, 2026. For Kentucky, temperatures are forecast to be above normal, and precipitation is forecast to be normal. For Indiana, temperatures are forecast to be above normal, and precipitation is forecast to be normal. For Tennessee, temperatures are forecast to be above normal, and precipitation is forecast to be normal. This long-term outlook is updated on NOAA Weather Radio around 5 p.m. Eastern Time each day. Now for the official National Weather Service forecast for Frankfort and surrounding communities. Tonight, mostly clear. Lows in the mid-60s. North winds up to 10 miles an hour. Wednesday, sunny. Highs in the lower 80s. North winds up to 10 miles an hour. Wednesday night, clear. Lows in the lower 60s. North winds up to 10 miles an hour. Thursday, sunny. Highs in the mid-80s. North winds up to 10 miles an hour. Thursday night, mostly clear. Lows in the lower 60s. Northeast winds up to 5 miles an hour. And now the extended forecast for the radio listening area. Friday and Friday night, mostly cloudy. A 20% chance of showers. Highs in the mid-80s. Lows in the upper 60s. Saturday and Saturday night, mostly cloudy with a 50% chance of thunderstorms. Highs in the lower 80s. Lows in the upper 60s. Sunday and Sunday night, mostly cloudy. A 50% chance of thunderstorms. Highs in the lower 80s. Lows in the upper 60s. Monday and Monday night, partly cloudy. A 50% chance of thunderstorms. Highs in the mid-80s. Lows in the upper 60s. Tuesday and Tuesday night, partly cloudy. A 40% chance of thunderstorms. Highs in the mid-80s. Lows in the upper 60s. 5 p.m. Eastern Daylight Time weather conditions across north-central Kentucky. At Frankfort. And the pressure was 29.74 inches and rising. At Lexington, it was mostly sunny. The temperature was 87 degrees, the dew point 74, and the relative humidity 64%, producing a heat index of 95. The wind was northwest at 13 miles an hour, gusting to 22. The pressure was 29.74 inches and steady. At Louisville, it was cloudy.
The temperature was 19 degrees, the dew point 75.

and the relative humidity 61%, producing a heat index of 100. The wind was north at 17 miles an hour. The pressure was 29.73 inches and steady at Frankfurt, and the pressure was 29.74 inches in rising. Elsewhere around the region, at London, rain was falling with a temperature of 79. It was mostly sunny, with a temperature of 85 at Covington, 84 at Indianapolis, 87 at Jasper, Indiana, 82 at Wilmington, Ohio, and 93 at Bowling Green. At Jackson, it was partly sunny, with a temperature of 81. The current time is 5:47 p.m. Eastern Daylight Time. And now here is the 8 to 14 day outlook for the region. This forecast is valid for the period from August 5th to 11, 2026. For Kentucky, temperatures are forecast to be above normal, and precipitation is forecast to be normal. For Indiana, temperatures are forecast to be above normal, and precipitation is forecast to be normal. For Tennessee, temperatures are forecast to be above normal, and precipitation is forecast to be normal. This long-term outlook is updated on NOAA Weather Radio around 5 p.m. Eastern Time each day. Now for the official National Weather Service forecast for Frankfurt and surrounding communities. Tonight, mostly clear. Lows in the mid-60s. North winds up to 10 miles an hour. Wednesday, sunny. Highs in the lower 80s. North winds up to 10 miles an hour. Wednesday night, clear. Lows in the lower 60s. North winds up to 10 miles an hour. Thursday, sunny. Highs in the mid-80s. North winds up to 10 miles an hour. Thursday night, mostly clear. Lows in the lower 60s. Northeast winds up to 5 miles an hour. And now the extended forecast for the radio listening area. Friday and Friday night, mostly cloudy. A 20% chance of showers. Highs in the mid-80s. Lows in the upper 60s. Saturday and Saturday night, mostly cloudy with a 50% chance of thunderstorms. Highs in the lower 80s. Lows in the upper 60s. Sunday and Sunday night, mostly cloudy. A 50% chance of thunderstorms. Highs in the lower 80s. Lows in the upper 60s. Monday and Monday night, partly cloudy. A 50% chance of thunderstorms. Highs in the mid-80s. Lows in the upper 60s. Tuesday and Tuesday night, partly cloudy. A 40% chance of thunderstorms. Highs in the mid-80s. Lows in the upper 60s. 5 p.m. Eastern Daylight Time weather conditions across north-central Kentucky. At Frankfurt. And the pressure was 29.74 inches in rising. At Lexington, it was mostly sunny. The temperature was 87 degrees, the dew point 74, and the relative humidity 64%, producing a heat index of 95. The wind was northwest at 13 miles an hour, gusting to 22. The pressure was 29.74 inches and steady. At Louisville, it was cloudy. The temperature was 90 degrees, the dew point 75, and the relative humidity 61%, producing a heat index of 100. The wind was north at 17 miles an hour. The pressure was 29.73 inches and steady. At Frankfurt, and the pressure was 29.74 inches and rising. Elsewhere around the region, at London, rain was falling with a temperature of 79. It was mostly sunny, with a temperature of 85 at Covington, 84 at Indianapolis, 87 at Jasper, Indiana, 82 at Wilmington, Ohio, and 93 at Bowling Green. At Jackson, it was partly sunny, with a temperature of 81. And now here is the 8 to 14 day outlook for the region. This forecast is valid for the period from August 5th to 11, 2026. For Kentucky, temperatures are forecast to be above normal, and precipitation is forecast to be normal.

For Indiana, temperatures are forecast to be above normal, and precipitation is forecast to be normal. For Tennessee, temperatures are forecast to be above normal, and precipitation is forecast to be normal. This long-term outlook is updated on NOAA Weather Radio around 5 p.m. Eastern Time each day. The current time is 5:52 p.m. Eastern Daylight Time. Now for the official National Weather Service forecast for Frankfort and surrounding communities. Tonight, mostly clear. Lows in the mid-60s. North winds up to 10 miles an hour. Wednesday, sunny. Highs in the lower 80s. North winds up to 10 miles an hour. Wednesday night, clear. Lows in the lower 60s. North winds up to 10 miles an hour. Thursday, sunny. Highs in the mid-80s. North winds up to 10 miles an hour. Thursday night, mostly clear. Lows in the lower 60s. Northeast winds up to 5 miles an hour. And now the extended forecast for the radio listening area. Friday and Friday night, mostly cloudy. A 20% chance of showers. Highs in the mid-80s. Lows in the upper 60s. Saturday and Saturday night, mostly cloudy with a 50% chance of thunderstorms. Highs in the lower 80s. Lows in the upper 60s. Sunday and Sunday night, mostly cloudy. A 50% chance of thunderstorms. Highs in the lower 80s. Lows in the upper 60s. Monday and Monday night, partly cloudy. A 50% chance of thunderstorms. Highs in the mid-80s. Lows in the upper 60s. Tuesday and Tuesday night, partly cloudy. A 40% chance of thunderstorms. Highs in the mid-80s. Lows in the upper 60s. 5 p.m. Eastern Daylight Time weather conditions across north-central Kentucky. At Frankfort. And the pressure was 29.74 inches and rising. At Lexington, it was mostly sunny. The temperature was 87 degrees, the dew point 74, and the relative humidity 64%, producing a heat index of 95. The wind was northwest at 13 miles an hour, gusting to 22. The pressure was 29.74 inches and steady. At Louisville, it was cloudy. The temperature was 90 degrees, the dew point 75, and the relative humidity 61%, producing a heat index of 100. The wind was north at 17 miles an hour. The pressure was 29.73 inches and steady. At Frankfort, and the pressure was 29.74 inches and rising. Elsewhere around the region, at London, rain was falling with a temperature of 79. It was mostly sunny, with a temperature of 85 at Covington, 84 at Indianapolis, 87 at Jasper, Indiana, 82 at Wilmington, Ohio, and 93 at Bowling Green. At Jackson, it was partly sunny, with a temperature of 81. And now here is the 8 to 14 day outlook for the region. This forecast is valid for the period from August 5th to 11, 2026. For Kentucky, temperatures are forecast to be above normal, and precipitation is forecast to be normal. For Indiana, temperatures are forecast to be above normal, and precipitation is forecast to be normal. For Tennessee, temperatures are forecast to be above normal, and precipitation is forecast to be normal. This long-term outlook is updated on NOAA Weather Radio around 5 p.m. Eastern Time each day. Now for the official National Weather Service forecast for Frankfort and surrounding communities. Tonight, mostly clear. Lows in the mid-60s. North winds up to 10 miles an hour. Wednesday, sunny. Highs in the lower 80s. North winds up to 10 miles an hour. Wednesday night, clear. Lows in the lower 60s. North winds up to 10 miles an hour. Thursday, sunny. Highs in the mid-80s. North winds up to 10 miles an hour.
Thursday night, mostly clear. Lows in the lower 60s. Northeast winds up to 5 miles an hour. And now the extended forecast for the radio listening area. Friday and Friday night, mostly cloudy. A 20% chance of showers. Highs in the mid-80s. Lows in the upper 60s. Saturday and Saturday night, mostly cloudy with a 50% chance of thunderstorms. Highs in the lower 80s. Lows in the upper 60s. Sunday and Sunday night, mostly cloudy. A 50% chance of thunderstorms. Highs in the lower 80s. Lows in the upper 60s. Monday and Monday night, partly cloudy. A 50% chance of thunderstorms. Highs in the mid-80s. Lows in the upper 60s. Tuesday and Tuesday night, partly cloudy. A 40% chance of thunderstorms. Highs in the mid-80s. Lows in the upper 60s. The current time is 5:57 p.m. Eastern Daylight Time. 5 p.m. Eastern Daylight Time weather conditions across north central Kentucky. At Frankfort. And the pressure was 29.74 inches and rising. At Lexington, it was mostly sunny. The temperature was 87 degrees, the dew point 74, and the relative humidity 64%, producing a heat index of 95. The wind was northwest at 13 miles an hour. Gusting to 22. The pressure was 29.74 inches and steady. At Louisville, it was cloudy. The temperature was 90 degrees, the dew point 75, and the relative humidity 61%, producing a heat index of 100. The wind was north at 17 miles an hour. The pressure was 29.73 inches and steady. At Frankfort, and the pressure was 29.74 inches and rising. Elsewhere around the region, at London, rain was falling with a temperature of 79. It was mostly sunny with a temperature of 85 at Covington, 84 at Indianapolis, 87 at Jasper, Indiana, 82 at Wilmington, Ohio, and 93 at Bowling Green. At Jackson, it was partly sunny with a temperature of 81. And now here is the 8 to 14 day outlook for the region. This forecast is valid for the period from August 5th to 11, 2026. For Kentucky, temperatures are forecast to be above normal, and precipitation is forecast to be normal. For Indiana, temperatures are forecast to be above normal, and precipitation is forecast to be normal. For Tennessee, temperatures are forecast to be above normal, and precipitation is forecast to be normal. This long-term outlook is updated on NOAA Weather Radio around 5 p.m. Eastern Time each day. Now for the official National Weather Service forecast for Frankfort and surrounding communities. Tonight, mostly clear. Lows in the mid-60s. North winds up to 10 miles an hour. Wednesday, sunny. Highs in the lower 80s. North winds up to 10 miles an hour. Wednesday night, clear. Lows in the lower 60s. North winds up to 10 miles an hour. Thursday, sunny. Highs in the mid-80s. North winds up to 10 miles an hour. Thursday night, mostly clear. Lows in the lower 60s. Northeast winds up to 5 miles an hour. And now the extended forecast for the radio listening area. Friday and Friday night, mostly cloudy. A 20% chance of showers. Highs in the mid-80s. Lows in the upper 60s. Saturday and Saturday night, mostly cloudy with a 50% chance of thunderstorms. Highs in the lower 80s. Lows in the upper 60s. Sunday and Sunday night, mostly cloudy. A 50% chance of thunderstorms. Highs in the lower 80s. Lows in the upper 60s. Monday and Monday night,

This is a test of the NOAA radio warning alarm device and the emergency alert system. During potentially dangerous weather situations, specially built receivers are automatically activated to warn of the impending severe weather and/or hazards in north central Kentucky. Tests of these receivers are normally conducted every Tuesday between 6 p.m. and 7 p.m. local time, and every Wednesday between 11 a.m. and noon local time. When there is a threat of or existing severe weather in the area, the test is postponed until the next available non-severe or hazard day. This broadcast originates from the National Weather Service office in Louisville from a transmitter in Frankfort on a frequency of 162.5 MHz. Reception of this broadcast and the warning alarm will vary at any given location. To provide the most consistent warning service possible, the warning alarm will be activated for watches and warnings affecting the following counties: in north central Kentucky, Anderson, Franklin, Henry, Owen, Scott, Shelby, and Woodford. This concludes the test of the NOAA radio warning alarm and the emergency alert system. We now return you to regular programming. Now for the official National Weather Service forecast for Frankfort and surrounding communities. Tonight, mostly clear. Lows in the mid-60s. North winds up to 10 miles an hour. Wednesday, sunny. Highs in the lower 80s. North winds up to 10 miles an hour. Wednesday night, clear. Lows in the lower 60s. North winds up to 10 miles an hour. Thursday, sunny. Highs in the mid-80s. North winds up to 10 miles an hour. Thursday night, mostly clear. Lows in the lower 60s. Northeast winds up to 5 miles an hour. And now the extended forecast for the radio listening area. Friday and Friday night, mostly cloudy. A 20% chance of showers. Highs in the mid-80s. Lows in the upper 60s. Saturday and Saturday night, mostly cloudy with a 50% chance of thunderstorms. Highs in the lower 80s. Lows in the upper 60s. Sunday and Sunday night, mostly cloudy. A 50% chance of thunderstorms. Highs in the lower 80s. Lows in the upper 60s. Monday and Monday night, partly cloudy. A 50% chance of thunderstorms. Highs in the mid-80s. Lows in the upper 60s. Tuesday and Tuesday night, partly cloudy. A 40% chance of thunderstorms. Highs in the mid-80s. Lows in the upper 60s. The current time is 6:05 p.m. Eastern Daylight Time. 6 p.m. Eastern Daylight Time weather conditions across north central Kentucky. At Frankfort, and the pressure was 29.75 inches and rising. At Lexington, it was mostly sunny. The temperature was 85 degrees, the dew point 70, and the relative humidity 60%. The wind was northwest at 10 miles an hour. The pressure was 29.76 inches and rising. At Louisville, it was cloudy. The temperature was 86 degrees, the dew point 73, and the relative humidity 65%. The wind was north at 14 miles an hour. The pressure was 29.74 inches and rising. At Frankfort, and the pressure was 29.75 inches and rising. Elsewhere around the region, it was sunny, with a temperature of 82 at Wilmington, Ohio, and 92 at Bowling Green. It was mostly sunny, with a temperature of 84 at Indianapolis and 86 at London. It was partly sunny, with a temperature of 85 at Covington, 84 at Jasper, Indiana, and 84 at Jackson. And now here is the 8 to 14 day outlook for the region. This forecast is valid for the period from August 5th to 11th, 2026. For Kentucky,

North winds up to 10 miles an hour. Wednesday night, clear. Lows in the lower 60s. North winds up to 10 miles an hour. Thursday, sunny. Highs in the mid-80s. North winds up to 10 miles an hour. Thursday night, mostly clear. Lows in the lower 60s. Northeast winds up to 5 miles an hour. And now the extended forecast for the radio listening area. Friday and Friday night, mostly cloudy. A 20% chance of showers. Highs in the mid-80s. Lows in the upper 60s. Saturday and Saturday night, mostly cloudy with a 50% chance of thunderstorms. Highs in the lower 80s. Lows in the upper 60s. Sunday and Sunday night, mostly cloudy. A 50% chance of thunderstorms. Highs in the lower 80s. Lows in the upper 60s. Monday and Monday night, partly cloudy. A 50% chance of thunderstorms. Highs in the mid-80s. Lows in the upper 60s. Tuesday and Tuesday night, partly cloudy. A 40% chance of thunderstorms. Highs in the mid-80s. Lows in the upper 60s. The current time is 6:08 p.m. Eastern Daylight Time. 6 p.m. Eastern Daylight Time weather conditions across north central Kentucky. At Frankfort. And the pressure was 29.75 inches in rising. At Lexington, it was mostly sunny. The temperature was 85 degrees, the dew point 70, and the relative humidity 60%. The wind was northwest at 10 miles an hour. The pressure was 29.76 inches and rising. At Louisville, it was cloudy. The temperature was 86 degrees, the dew point 73, and the relative humidity 65%. The wind was north at 14 miles an hour. The pressure was 29.74 inches and rising. At Frankfort, and the pressure was 29.75 inches and rising. Elsewhere around the region, it was sunny, with a temperature of 82 at Wilmington, Ohio, and 92 at Bowling Green. It was mostly sunny, with a temperature of 84 at Indianapolis and 86 at London. It was partly sunny, with a temperature of 85 at Covington, 84 at Jasper, Indiana, and 84 at Jackson. And now here is the 8 to 14 day outlook for the region. This forecast is valid for the period from August 5th to 11, 2026. For Kentucky, temperatures are forecast to be above normal, and precipitation is forecast to be normal. For Indiana, temperatures are forecast to be above normal, and precipitation is forecast to be normal. For Tennessee, temperatures are forecast to be above normal, and precipitation is forecast to be normal. This long-term outlook is updated on NOAA Weather Radio around 5 p.m. Eastern Time each day. Now for the official National Weather Service forecast for Frankfort and surrounding communities. Tonight, mostly clear. Lows in the mid-60s. North winds up to 10 miles an hour. Wednesday, sunny. Highs in the lower 80s. North winds up to 10 miles an hour. Wednesday night, clear. Lows in the lower 60s. North winds up to 10 miles an hour. Thursday, sunny. Highs in the mid-80s. North winds up to 10 miles an hour. Thursday night, mostly clear. Lows in the lower 60s. Northeast winds up to 5 miles an hour. And now the extended forecast for the radio listening area. Friday and Friday night, mostly cloudy. A 20% chance of showers. Highs in the mid-80s. Lows in the upper 60s. Saturday and Saturday night, mostly cloudy with a 50% chance of thunderstorms. Highs in the lower 80s. Lows in the upper 60s. Sunday and Sunday night, mostly cloudy. A 50% chance of thunderstorms. Highs in the lower 80s. Lows in the upper 60s. Monday and Monday night.

partly cloudy. A 50% chance of thunderstorms. Highs in the mid-80s. Lows in the upper 60s. Tuesday and Tuesday night, partly cloudy. A 40% chance of thunderstorms. Highs in the mid-80s. Lows in the upper 60s. 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The current time is 6:13 p.m. Eastern Daylight Time. 6 p.m. Eastern Daylight Time weather conditions across north-central Kentucky. At Frankfurt. And the pressure was 29.75 inches in rising. At Lexington, it was mostly sunny. The temperature was 85 degrees, the dew point 70, and the relative humidity 60%. The wind was northwest at 10 miles an hour. The pressure was 29.76 inches and rising. At Louisville, it was cloudy. The temperature was 86 degrees, the dew point 73, and the relative humidity 65%. The wind was north at 14 miles an hour. The pressure was 29.74 inches and rising. At Frankfurt, and the pressure was 29.75 inches and rising. Elsewhere around the region, it was sunny with a temperature of 82 at Wilmington, Ohio, and 92 at Bowling Green. It was mostly sunny with a temperature of 84 at Indianapolis and 86 at London. It was partly sunny with a temperature of 85 at Covington, 84 at Jasper, Indiana, and 84 at Jackson. And now here is the 8 to 14 day outlook for the region. This forecast is valid for the period from August 5th to 11, 2026. For Kentucky, temperatures are forecast to be above normal, and precipitation is forecast to be normal. For Indiana, temperatures are forecast to be above normal, and precipitation is forecast to be normal. For Tennessee, temperatures are forecast to be above normal, and precipitation is forecast to be normal. This long-term outlook is updated on NOAA Weather Radio around 5 p.m. Eastern Time each day. Now for the official National Weather Service forecast for Frankfurt and surrounding communities. Tonight, mostly clear. Lows in the mid-60s. North winds up to 10 miles an hour. Wednesday, sunny. Highs in the lower 80s. North winds up to 10 miles an hour. Wednesday night, clear. Lows in the lower 60s. North winds up to 10 miles an hour. Thursday, sunny. Highs in the mid-80s. North winds up to 10 miles an hour. Thursday night, mostly clear. Lows in the lower 60s. Northeast winds up to 5 miles an hour. And now the extended forecast for the radio listening area. Friday and Friday night, mostly cloudy. A 20% chance of showers. Highs in the mid-80s. Lows in the upper 60s. Saturday and Saturday night, mostly cloudy with a 50% chance of thunderstorms. Highs in the lower 80s. Lows in the upper 60s. Sunday and Sunday night, mostly cloudy. A 50% chance of thunderstorms. Highs in the lower 80s. Lows in the upper 60s. Monday and Monday night, partly cloudy. A 50% chance of thunderstorms. Highs in the mid-80s. Lows in the upper 60s. Tuesday and Tuesday night, partly cloudy. A 40% chance of thunderstorms. Highs in the mid-80s. Lows in the upper 60s. The current time is 6:17 p.m. Eastern Daylight Time. 6 p.m. Eastern Daylight Time weather conditions across north-central Kentucky. At Frankfurt. And the pressure was 29.75 inches and rising. At Lexington, it was mostly sunny. The temperature was 85 degrees, the dew point 70, and the relative humidity

60%. The wind was northwest at 10 miles an hour. The pressure was 29.76 inches and rising. At Lewerville, it was cloudy. The temperature was 86 degrees, the dew point 73, and the relative humidity 65%. The wind was north at 14 miles an hour. The pressure was 29.74 inches and rising. At Frankfort, and the pressure was 29.75 inches and rising. Elsewhere around the region, it was sunny with a temperature of 82 at Wilmington, Ohio, and 92 at Bowling Green. It was mostly sunny with a temperature of 84 at Indianapolis and 86 at London. It was partly sunny with a temperature of 85 at Covington, 84 at Jasper, Indiana, and 84 at Jackson. And now here is the 8 to 14 day outlook for the region. This forecast is valid for the period from August 5th to 11, 2026. For Kentucky, temperatures are forecast to be above normal, and precipitation is forecast to be normal. For Indiana, temperatures are forecast to be above normal, and precipitation is forecast to be normal. For Tennessee, temperatures are forecast to be above normal, and precipitation is forecast to be normal. This long-term outlook is updated on NOAA Weather Radio around 5 p.m. Eastern Time each day. Now for the official National Weather Service forecast for Frankfort and surrounding communities. Tonight, mostly clear. Lows in the mid-60s. North winds up to 10 miles an hour. Wednesday, sunny. Highs in the lower 80s. North winds up to 10 miles an hour. Wednesday night, clear. Lows in the lower 60s. North winds up to 10 miles an hour. Thursday, sunny. Highs in the mid-80s. North winds up to 10 miles an hour. Thursday night, mostly clear. Lows in the lower 60s. Northeast winds up to 5 miles an hour. And now the extended forecast for the radio listening area. Friday and Friday night, mostly cloudy. A 20% chance of showers. Highs in the mid-80s. Lows in the upper 60s. Saturday and Saturday night, mostly cloudy with a 50% chance of thunderstorms. Highs in the lower 80s. Lows in the upper 60s. Sunday and Sunday night, mostly cloudy. A 50% chance of thunderstorms. Highs in the lower 80s. Lows in the upper 60s. Monday and Monday night, partly cloudy. A 50% chance of thunderstorms. Highs in the mid-80s. Lows in the upper 60s. Tuesday and Tuesday night, partly cloudy. A 40% chance of thunderstorms. Highs in the mid-80s. Lows in the upper 60s. 6 p.m. Eastern Daylight Time weather conditions across north-central Kentucky. At Frankfort. And the pressure was 29.75 inches and rising. At Lexington, it was mostly sunny. The temperature was 85 degrees, the dew point 70, and the relative humidity 60%. The wind was northwest at 10 miles an hour. The pressure was 29.76 inches and rising. At Lewerville, it was cloudy. The temperature was 86 degrees, the dew point 73, and the relative humidity 65%. The wind was north at 14 miles an hour. The pressure was 29.74 inches and rising. At Frankfort, and the pressure was 29.75 inches and rising. Elsewhere around the region, it was sunny with a temperature of 82 at Wilmington, Ohio, and 92 at Bowling Green. It was mostly sunny with a temperature of 84 at Indianapolis and 86 at London. It was partly sunny with a temperature of 85 at Covington, 84 at Jasper, Indiana, and 84 at Jackson. The current time is 6:22 p.m. Eastern Daylight Time. And now here is the 8 to 14 day outlook for the region. This forecast is valid for the period from August 5th to 11, 2026. For Kentucky,

temperatures are forecast to be above normal, and precipitation is forecast to be normal. For Indiana, temperatures are forecast to be above normal, and precipitation is forecast to be normal. For Tennessee, temperatures are forecast to be above normal, and precipitation is forecast to be normal. This long-term outlook is updated on NOAA Weather Radio around 5 p.m. Eastern Time each day. Now for the official National Weather Service forecast for Frankfort and surrounding communities. Tonight, mostly clear. Lows in the mid-60s. North winds up to 10 miles an hour. Wednesday, sunny. Highs in the lower 80s. North winds up to 10 miles an hour. Wednesday night, clear. Lows in the lower 60s. North winds up to 10 miles an hour. Thursday, sunny. Highs in the mid-80s. North winds up to 10 miles an hour. Thursday night, mostly clear. Lows in the lower 60s. Northeast winds up to 5 miles an hour. And now the extended forecast for the radio listening area. Friday and Friday night, mostly cloudy. A 20% chance of showers. Highs in the mid-80s. Lows in the upper 60s. Saturday and Saturday night, mostly cloudy with a 50% chance of thunderstorms. Highs in the lower 80s. Lows in the upper 60s. Sunday and Sunday night, mostly cloudy. A 50% chance of thunderstorms. Highs in the lower 80s. Lows in the upper 60s. Monday and Monday night, partly cloudy. A 50% chance of thunderstorms. Highs in the mid-80s. Lows in the upper 60s. Tuesday and Tuesday night, partly cloudy. A 40% chance of thunderstorms. Highs in the mid-80s. Lows in the upper 60s. 6 p.m. Eastern Daylight Time weather conditions across north-central Kentucky. At Frankfort. And the pressure was 29.75 inches and rising. At Lexington, it was mostly sunny. The temperature was 85 degrees, the dew point 70, and the relative humidity 60%. The wind was northwest at 10 miles an hour. The pressure was 29.76 inches and rising. At Louisville, it was cloudy. The temperature was 86 degrees, the dew point 73, and the relative humidity 65%. The wind was north at 14 miles an hour. The pressure was 29.74 inches and rising. At Frankfort, and the pressure was 29.75 inches and rising. Elsewhere around the region, it was sunny with a temperature of 82 at Wilmington, Ohio, and 92 at Bowling Green. It was mostly sunny with a temperature of 84 at Indianapolis and 86 at London. It was partly sunny with a temperature of 85 at Covington, 84 at Jasper, Indiana, and 84 at Jackson. And now here is the 8 to 14 day outlook for the region. This forecast is valid for the period from August 5th to 11, 2026. For Kentucky, temperatures are forecast to be above normal, and precipitation is forecast to be normal. For Indiana, temperatures are forecast to be above normal, and precipitation is forecast to be normal. For Tennessee, temperatures are forecast to be above normal, and precipitation is forecast to be normal. This long-term outlook is updated on NOAA Weather Radio around 5 p.m. Eastern Time each day. Now for the official National Weather Service forecast for Frankfort and surrounding communities. Tonight, mostly clear. Lows in the mid-60s. North winds up to 10 miles an hour. Wednesday, sunny. Highs in the lower 80s. North winds up to 10 miles an hour. Wednesday night, clear. Lows in the lower 60s. North winds up to 10 miles an hour. Thursday, sunny. Highs in the mid-80s. North winds up to 10 miles an hour. Thursday night, mostly clear. Lows in the lower 60s.
northeast winds up to 5 miles an hour. And now the extended forecast for the radio listening area. Friday and Friday night, mostly cloudy. A 20% chance of showers. Highs in the mid-80s. Lows in the upper 60s. Saturday and Saturday night, mostly cloudy with a 50% chance of thunderstorms. Highs in the lower 80s. Lows in the upper 60s. Sunday and Sunday night, mostly cloudy. A 50% chance of thunderstorms. Highs in the lower 80s. Lows in the upper 60s. Monday and Monday night, partly cloudy. A 50% chance of thunderstorms. Highs in the mid-80s. Lows in the upper 60s. Tuesday and Tuesday night, partly cloudy. A 40% chance of thunderstorms. Highs in the mid-80s. Lows in the upper 60s. The current time is 6:28 p.m. Eastern Daylight Time. 6 p.m. Eastern Daylight Time weather conditions across north-central Kentucky. At Frankfort. And the pressure was 29.75 inches and rising. At Lexington, it was mostly sunny. The temperature was 85 degrees, the dew point 70, and the relative humidity 60%. The wind was northwest at 10 miles an hour. The pressure was 29.76 inches and rising. At Louisville, it was cloudy. The temperature was 86 degrees, the dew point 73, and the relative humidity 65%. The wind was north at 14 miles an hour. The pressure was 29.74 inches and rising. At Frankfort. And the pressure was 29.75 inches and rising. Elsewhere around the region, it was sunny with a temperature of 82 at Wilmington, Ohio, and 92 at Bowling Green. It was mostly sunny with a temperature of 84 at Indianapolis and 86 at London. It was partly sunny, with a temperature of 85 at Covington, 84 at Jasper, Indiana, and 84 at Jackson. And now here is the 8 to 14 day outlook for the region. This forecast is valid for the period from August 5th to 11, 2026. For Kentucky, temperatures are forecast to be above normal, and precipitation is forecast to be normal. For Indiana, temperatures are forecast to be above normal, and precipitation is forecast to be normal. For Tennessee, temperatures are forecast to be above normal, and precipitation is forecast to be normal. This long-term outlook is updated on NOAA Weather Radio around 5 p.m. Eastern Time each day. Now for the official National Weather Service forecast for Frankfort and surrounding communities. Tonight, mostly clear. Lows in the mid-60s. North winds up to 10 miles an hour. Wednesday, sunny. Highs in the lower 80s. North winds up to 10 miles an hour. Wednesday night, clear. Lows in the lower 60s. North winds up to 10 miles an hour. Thursday, sunny. Highs in the mid-80s. North winds up to 10 miles an hour. Thursday night, mostly clear. Lows in the lower 60s. Northeast winds up to 5 miles an hour. And now the extended forecast for the radio listening area. Friday and Friday night, mostly cloudy. A 20% chance of showers. Highs in the mid-80s. Lows in the upper 60s. Saturday and Saturday night, mostly cloudy with a 50% chance of thunderstorms. Highs in the lower 80s. Lows in the upper 60s. Sunday and Sunday night, mostly cloudy. A 50% chance of thunderstorms. Highs in the lower 80s. Lows in the upper 60s. Monday and Monday night, partly cloudy. A 50% chance of thunderstorms. Highs in the mid-80s. Lows in the upper 60s. Tuesday and Tuesday night, partly cloudy. A 40% chance of thunderstorms. Highs in the mid-80s. Lows in the upper 60s.
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6 p.m. Eastern Daylight Time weather conditions across north-central Kentucky at Frankfort, and the pressure was 29.75 inches and rising. At Lexington, it was mostly sunny. The temperature was 85 degrees, the dew point 70, and the relative humidity 60%. The wind was northwest at 10 miles an hour. The pressure was 29.76 inches and rising. At Louisville, it was cloudy. The temperature was 86 degrees, the dew point 73, and the relative humidity 65%. The wind was north at 14 miles an hour. The pressure was 29.74 inches and rising, and 73, and the relative humidity 65%. The wind was north at 14 miles an hour. The pressure was 29.74 inches and rising at Frankfort, and the pressure was 29.75 inches and rising. Elsewhere around the region, it was sunny with a temperature of 82 at Wilmington, Ohio, and 92 at Bowling Green. It was mostly sunny with a temperature of 84 at Indianapolis and 86 at London. It was partly sunny with a temperature of 85 at Covington, 84 at Jasper, Indiana, and 84 at Jackson. And now here is the 8 to 14 day outlook for the region. This forecast is valid for the period from August 5th to 11, 2026. For Kentucky, temperatures are forecast to be above normal, and precipitation is forecast to be normal. For Indiana, temperatures are forecast to be above normal, and precipitation is forecast to be normal. For Tennessee, temperatures are forecast to be above normal, and precipitation is forecast to be normal. This long-term outlook is updated on NOAA Weather Radio around 5 p.m. Eastern Time each day. Now for the official National Weather Service forecast for Frankfort and surrounding communities. Tonight, mostly clear. Lows in the mid-60s. North winds up to 10 miles an hour. Wednesday, sunny. Highs in the lower 80s. North winds up to 10 miles an hour. Wednesday night, clear. Lows in the lower 60s. North winds up to 10 miles an hour. Thursday, sunny. Highs in the mid-80s. North winds up to 10 miles an hour. Thursday night, mostly clear. Lows in the lower 60s. Northeast winds up to 5 miles an hour. And now the extended forecast for the radio listening area. Friday and Friday night, mostly cloudy. A 20% chance of showers. Highs in the mid-80s. Lows in the upper 60s. Saturday and Saturday night, mostly cloudy with a 50% chance of thunderstorms. Highs in the lower 80s. Lows in the upper 60s. Sunday and Sunday night, mostly cloudy. A 50% chance of thunderstorms. Highs in the lower 80s. Lows in the upper 60s. Monday and Monday night, partly cloudy. A 50% chance of thunderstorms. Highs in the mid-80s. Lows in the upper 60s. Tuesday and Tuesday night, partly cloudy. A 40% chance of thunderstorms. Highs in the mid-80s. Lows in the upper 60s. 6 p.m. Eastern Daylight Time weather conditions across north-central Kentucky. At Frankfort. And the pressure was 29.75 inches and rising. At Lexington, it was mostly sunny. The temperature was 85 degrees, the dew point 70, and the relative humidity 60%. The wind was northwest at 10 miles an hour. The pressure was 29.76 inches and rising. At Louisville, it was cloudy. The temperature was 86 degrees, the dew point 73, and the relative humidity 65%. The wind was north at 14 miles an hour. The pressure was 29.74 inches and rising at Frankfort. And the pressure was 29.75 inches and rising. Elsewhere around the region, it was sunny with a temperature of 82 at Wilmington, Ohio, and 92.

In Bowling Green, it was mostly sunny, with a temperature of 84 at Indianapolis and 86 at London. It was partly sunny, with a temperature of 85 at Covington, 84 at Jasper, Indiana, and 84 at Jackson. The current time is 6:37 p.m. Eastern Daylight Time. And now here is the 8 to 14 day outlook for the region. This forecast is valid for the period from August 5th to 11, 2026. For Kentucky, temperatures are forecast to be above normal, and precipitation is forecast to be normal. For Indiana, temperatures are forecast to be above normal, and precipitation is forecast to be normal. For Tennessee, temperatures are forecast to be above normal, and precipitation is forecast to be normal. This long-term outlook is updated on NOAA Weather Radio around 5 p.m. Eastern Time each day. Now for the official National Weather Service forecast for Frankfort and surrounding communities. Tonight, mostly clear. Lows in the mid-60s. North winds up to 10 miles an hour. Wednesday, sunny. Highs in the lower 80s. North winds up to 10 miles an hour. Wednesday night, clear. Lows in the lower 60s. North winds up to 10 miles an hour. Thursday, sunny. Highs in the mid-80s. North winds up to 10 miles an hour. Thursday night, mostly clear. Lows in the lower 60s. Northeast winds up to 5 miles an hour. And now the extended forecast for the radio listening area. Friday and Friday night, mostly cloudy. A 20% chance of showers. Highs in the mid-80s. Lows in the upper 60s. Saturday and Saturday night, mostly cloudy with a 50% chance of thunderstorms. Highs in the lower 80s. Lows in the upper 60s. Sunday and Sunday night, mostly cloudy. A 50% chance of thunderstorms. Highs in the lower 80s. Lows in the upper 60s. Monday and Monday night, partly cloudy. A 50% chance of thunderstorms. Highs in the mid-80s. Lows in the upper 60s. Tuesday and Tuesday night, partly cloudy. A 40% chance of thunderstorms. Highs in the mid-80s. Lows in the upper 60s. 6 p.m. Eastern Daylight Time weather conditions across north-central Kentucky. At Frankfort. And the pressure was 29.75 inches and rising. At Lexington, it was mostly sunny. The temperature was 85 degrees, the dew point 70, and the relative humidity 60%. The wind was northwest at 10 miles an hour. The pressure was 29.76 inches and rising. At Louisville, it was cloudy. The temperature was 86 degrees, the dew point 73, and the relative humidity 65%. The wind was north at 14 miles an hour. The pressure was 29.74 inches and rising. At Frankfort, and the pressure was 29.75 inches and rising. Elsewhere around the region, it was sunny with a temperature of 82 at Wilmington, Ohio, and 92 at Bowling Green. It was mostly sunny with a temperature of 84 at Indianapolis and 86 at London. It was partly sunny with a temperature of 85 at Covington, 84 at Jasper, Indiana, and 84 at Jackson. And now here is the 8 to 14 day outlook for the region. This forecast is valid for the period from August 5th to 11, 2026. For Kentucky, temperatures are forecast to be above normal, and precipitation is forecast to be normal. For Indiana, temperatures are forecast to be above normal, and precipitation is forecast to be normal. For Tennessee, temperatures are forecast to be above normal, and precipitation is forecast to be normal. This long-term outlook is updated on NOAA Weather Radio around 5 p.m. Eastern Time each day. 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

office in Louisville on a transmitter located in Frankfurt on a frequency of 162.5 megahertz. The current time is 6:42 p.m. Eastern Daylight Time. Now for the official National Weather Service forecast for Frankfurt and surrounding communities. Tonight, mostly clear. Lows in the mid-60s. North winds up to 10 miles an hour. Wednesday, sunny. Highs in the lower 80s. North winds up to 10 miles an hour. Wednesday night, clear. Lows in the lower 60s. North winds up to 10 miles an hour. Thursday, sunny. Highs in the mid-80s. North winds up to 10 miles an hour. Thursday night, mostly clear. Lows in the lower 60s. Northeast winds up to 5 miles an hour. And now the extended forecast for the radio listening area. Friday and Friday night, mostly cloudy. A 20% chance of showers. Highs in the mid-80s. Lows in the upper 60s. Saturday and Saturday night, mostly cloudy with a 50% chance of thunderstorms. Highs in the lower 80s. Lows in the upper 60s. Sunday and Sunday night, mostly cloudy. A 50% chance of thunderstorms. Highs in the lower 80s. Lows in the upper 60s. Monday and Monday night, partly cloudy. A 50% chance of thunderstorms. Highs in the mid-80s. Lows in the upper 60s. Tuesday and Tuesday night, partly cloudy. A 40% chance of thunderstorms. Highs in the mid-80s. Lows in the upper 60s. 6 p.m. Eastern Daylight Time weather conditions across north-central Kentucky. At Frankfurt. And the pressure was 29.75 inches and rising. At Lexington, it was mostly sunny. The temperature was 85 degrees, the dew point 70, and the relative humidity 60%. The wind was northwest at 10 miles an hour. The pressure was 29.76 inches and rising. At Louisville, it was cloudy. The temperature was 86 degrees, the dew point 73, and the relative humidity 65%. The wind was north at 14 miles an hour. The pressure was 29.74 inches and rising. At Frankfurt, and the pressure was 29.75 inches and rising. Elsewhere around the region, it was sunny with a temperature of 82 at Wilmington, Ohio, and 92 at Bowling Green. It was mostly sunny with a temperature of 84 at Indianapolis and 86 at London. It was partly sunny with a temperature of 85 at Covington, 84 at Jasper, Indiana, and 84 at Jackson. And now here is the 8 to 14 day outlook for the region. This forecast is valid for the period from August 5th to 11, 2026. For Kentucky, temperatures are forecast to be above normal, and precipitation is forecast to be normal. For Indiana, temperatures are forecast to be above normal, and precipitation is forecast to be normal. For Tennessee, temperatures are forecast to be above normal, and precipitation is forecast to be normal. This long-term outlook is updated on NOAA Weather Radio around 5 p.m. Eastern Time each day. Now for the official National Weather Service forecast for Frankfurt and surrounding communities. Tonight, mostly clear. Lows in the mid-60s. North winds up to 10 miles an hour. Wednesday, sunny. Highs in the lower 80s. North winds up to 10 miles an hour. Wednesday night, clear. Lows in the lower 60s. North winds up to 10 miles an hour. Thursday, sunny. Highs in the mid-80s. North winds up to 10 miles an hour. Thursday night, mostly clear. Lows in the lower 60s. Northeast winds up to 5 miles an hour. And now the extended forecast for the radio listening area. Friday and Friday night, mostly cloudy. A 20% chance of showers. Highs in the mid-80s.

lows in the upper 60s. Saturday and Saturday night, mostly cloudy with a 50% chance of thunderstorms. Highs in the lower 80s. Lows in the upper 60s. Sunday and Sunday night, mostly cloudy. A 50% chance of thunderstorms. Highs in the lower 80s. Lows in the upper 60s. Monday and Monday night, partly cloudy. A 50% chance of thunderstorms. Highs in the mid 80s. Lows in the upper 60s. Tuesday and Tuesday night, partly cloudy. A 40% chance of thunderstorms. Highs in the mid 80s. Lows in the upper 60s. The current time is 6:48 p.m. Eastern Daylight Time. 6 p.m. Eastern Daylight Time weather conditions across north central Kentucky. At Frankfort. And the pressure was 29.75 inches and rising. At Lexington, it was mostly sunny. The temperature was 85 degrees, the dew point 70, and the relative humidity 60%. The wind was northwest at 10 miles an hour. The pressure was 29.76 inches and rising. At Louisville, it was cloudy. The temperature was 86 degrees, the dew point 73, and the relative humidity 65%. The wind was north at 14 miles an hour. The pressure was 29.74 inches and rising. At Frankfort, and the pressure was 29.75 inches and rising. Elsewhere around the region, it was sunny, with a temperature of 82 at Wilmington, Ohio, and 92 at Bowling Green. It was mostly sunny, with a temperature of 84 at Indianapolis and 86 at London. It was partly sunny, with a temperature of 85 at Covington, 84 at Jasper, Indiana, and 84 at Jackson. And now here is the 8 to 14 day outlook for the region. This forecast is valid for the period from August 5th to 11, 2026. For Kentucky, temperatures are forecast to be above normal, and precipitation is forecast to be normal. For Indiana, temperatures are forecast to be above normal, and precipitation is forecast to be normal. For Tennessee, temperatures are forecast to be above normal, and precipitation is forecast to be normal. This long-term outlook is updated on NOAA Weather Radio around 5 p.m. Eastern Time each day. Now for the official National Weather Service forecast for Frankfort and surrounding communities. Tonight, mostly clear. Lows in the mid-60s. North winds up to 10 miles an hour. Wednesday, sunny. Highs in the lower 80s. North winds up to 10 miles an hour. Wednesday night, clear. Lows in the lower 60s. North winds up to 10 miles an hour. Thursday, sunny. Highs in the mid 80s. North winds up to 10 miles an hour. Thursday night, mostly clear. Lows in the lower 60s. Northeast winds up to 5 miles an hour. And now the extended forecast for the radio listening area. Friday and Friday night, mostly cloudy. A 20% chance of showers. Highs in the mid-80s. Lows in the upper 60s. Saturday and Saturday night, mostly cloudy with a 50% chance of thunderstorms. Highs in the lower 80s. Lows in the upper 60s. Sunday and Sunday night, mostly cloudy. A 50% chance of thunderstorms. Highs in the lower 80s. Lows in the upper 60s. Monday and Monday night, partly cloudy. A 50% chance of thunderstorms. Highs in the mid 80s. Lows in the upper 60s. Tuesday and Tuesday night, partly cloudy. A 40% chance of thunderstorms. Highs in the mid 80s. Lows in the upper 60s. 6 p.m. Eastern Daylight Time weather conditions across north central Kentucky. At Frankfort. And the pressure was 29.75 inches and rising. At Lexington, it was mostly sunny. The temperature was 85 degrees, the dew point 70.

Thursday night, mostly clear. Lows in the lower 60s. Northeast winds up to 5 miles an hour. And now the extended forecast for the radio listening area. Friday and Friday night, mostly cloudy. A 20% chance of showers. Highs in the mid-80s. Lows in the upper 60s. Saturday and Saturday night, mostly cloudy with a 50% chance of thunderstorms. Highs in the lower 80s. Lows in the upper 60s. Sunday and Sunday night, mostly cloudy. A 50% chance of thunderstorms. Highs in the lower 80s. Lows in the upper 60s. Monday and Monday night, partly cloudy. A 50% chance of thunderstorms. Highs in the mid-80s. Lows in the upper 60s. Tuesday and Tuesday night, partly cloudy. A 40% chance of thunderstorms. Highs in the mid-80s. Lows in the upper 60s. The current time is 7:03 p.m. Eastern Daylight Time. 6 p.m. Eastern Daylight Time weather conditions across north-central Kentucky. At Frankfort. And the pressure was 29.75 inches and rising. At Lexington, it was mostly sunny. The temperature was 85 degrees, the dew point 70, and the relative humidity 60%. The wind was northwest at 10 miles an hour. The pressure was 29.76 inches and rising. At Louisville, it was cloudy. The temperature was 86 degrees, the dew point 73, and the relative humidity 65%. The wind was north at 14 miles an hour. The pressure was 29.74 inches and rising. At Frankfort, and the pressure was 29.75 inches and rising. Elsewhere around the region, it was sunny with a temperature of 82 at Wilmington, Ohio, and 92 at Bowling Green. It was mostly sunny with a temperature of 84 at Indianapolis and 86 at London. It was partly sunny with a temperature of 85 at Covington, 84 at Jasper, Indiana, and 84 at Jackson. 7 p.m. Eastern Daylight Time weather conditions across north-central Kentucky. At Frankfort, and the pressure was 29.76 inches and rising. At Lexington, it was mostly sunny. The temperature was 82 degrees, the dew point 71, and the relative humidity 69%. The wind was northwest at 9 miles an hour. The pressure was 29.76 inches and steady. At Louisville, it was cloudy. The temperature was 84 degrees, the dew point 71, and the relative humidity 65%. The wind was north at 13 miles an hour. The pressure was 29.75 inches and rising. At Frankfort, and the pressure was 29.76 inches and rising. Elsewhere around the region, throughout the region, skies ranged from mostly sunny to partly sunny. It was 83 at Covington, 83 at Indianapolis, 82 at Jasper, Indiana, and 80 at Wilmington, Ohio. Jackson reported 81, London reported 85, and Bowling Green reported 90. And now here is the 8 to 14 day outlook for the region. This forecast is valid for the period from August 5th to 11, 2026. For Kentucky, temperatures are forecast to be above normal, and precipitation is forecast to be normal. For Indiana, temperatures are forecast to be above normal, and precipitation is forecast to be normal. For Tennessee, temperatures are forecast to be above normal, and precipitation is forecast to be normal. This long-term outlook is updated on NOAA Weather Radio around 5 p.m. Eastern Time each day. Now for the official National Weather Service forecast for Frankfort and surrounding communities. Tonight, mostly clear. Lows in the mid-60s. North winds up to 10 miles an hour. Wednesday, sunny. Highs in the lower 80s. North winds up to 10 miles an hour. Wednesday night, clear. Lows in the lower 60s. North winds up to 10 miles an hour.

lows in the upper 60s. Monday and Monday night, partly cloudy. A 50% chance of thunderstorms. Highs in the mid-80s. Lows in the upper 60s. Tuesday and Tuesday night, partly cloudy. A 40% chance of thunderstorms. Highs in the mid-80s. Lows in the upper 60s. The current time is 7:08 p.m. Eastern Daylight Time. 7 p.m. Eastern Daylight Time weather conditions across north central Kentucky. At Frankfort. And the pressure was 29.76 inches and rising. At Lexington, it was mostly sunny. The temperature was 82 degrees, the dew point 71, and the relative humidity 69%. The wind was northwest at 9 miles an hour. The pressure was 29.76 inches and steady. At Louisville, it was cloudy. The temperature was 84 degrees, the dew point 71, and the relative humidity 65%. The wind was north at 13 miles an hour. The pressure was 29.75 inches and rising. At Frankfort, and the pressure was 29.76 inches and rising. Elsewhere around the region, throughout the region, skies ranged from mostly sunny to partly sunny. It was 83 at Covington, 83 at Indianapolis, 82 at Jasper, Indiana, and 80 at Wilmington, Ohio. Jackson reported 81, London reported 85, and Bowling Green reported 90. And now here is the 8 to 14 day outlook for the region. This forecast is valid for the period from August 5th to 11, 2026. For Kentucky, temperatures are forecast to be above normal, and precipitation is forecast to be normal. For Indiana, temperatures are forecast to be above normal, and precipitation is forecast to be normal. For Tennessee, temperatures are forecast to be above normal, and precipitation is forecast to be normal. This long-term outlook is updated on NOAA Weather Radio around 5 p.m. Eastern Time each day. Now for the official National Weather Service forecast for Frankfort and surrounding communities. Tonight, mostly clear. Lows in the mid-60s. North winds up to 10 miles an hour. Wednesday, sunny. Highs in the lower 80s. North winds up to 10 miles an hour. Wednesday night, clear. Lows in the lower 60s. North winds up to 10 miles an hour. Thursday, sunny. Highs in the mid-80s. North winds up to 10 miles an hour. Thursday night, mostly clear. Lows in the lower 60s. Northeast winds up to 5 miles an hour. And now the extended forecast for the radio listening area. Friday and Friday night, mostly cloudy. A 20% chance of showers. Highs in the mid-80s. Lows in the upper 60s. Saturday and Saturday night, mostly cloudy with a 50% chance of thunderstorms. Highs in the lower 80s. Lows in the upper 60s. Sunday and Sunday night, mostly cloudy. A 50% chance of thunderstorms. Highs in the lower 80s. Lows in the upper 60s. Monday and Monday night, partly cloudy. A 50% chance of thunderstorms. Highs in the mid-80s. Lows in the upper 60s. Tuesday and Tuesday night, partly cloudy. A 40% chance of thunderstorms. Highs in the mid-80s. Lows in the upper 60s. 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Broadcast from the National Weather Service Forecast Office in Louisville, on a transmitter located in Frankfort on a frequency of 162.5 MHz. The current time is 7:12 p.m. Eastern Daylight Time. 7 p.m. Eastern Daylight Time weather conditions across north central Kentucky. At Frankfort. And the pressure was 29.76 inches and rising. At Lexington, it was mostly sunny. The temperature was 80.

degrees, the dew point 71, and the relative humidity 69%. The wind was northwest at 9 miles an hour. The pressure was 29.76 inches and steady. At Louisville, it was cloudy. The temperature was 84 degrees, the dew point 71, and the relative humidity 65%. The wind was north at 13 miles an hour. The pressure was 29.75 inches and rising. At Frankfort, and the pressure was 29.76 inches and rising. Elsewhere around the region, at Bowling Green, it was sunny with a temperature of 90. It was mostly sunny with a temperature of 83 at Covington, 83 at Indianapolis, 80 at Wilmington, Ohio, 81 at Jackson, and 85 at London. At Jasper, Indiana, it was partly sunny with a temperature of 82. And now here is the 8 to 14 day outlook for the region. This forecast is valid for the period from August 5th to 11, 2026. For Kentucky, temperatures are forecast to be above normal, and precipitation is forecast to be normal. For Indiana, temperatures are forecast to be above normal, and precipitation is forecast to be normal. For Tennessee, temperatures are forecast to be above normal, and precipitation is forecast to be normal. This long-term outlook is updated on NOAA Weather Radio around 5 p.m. Eastern Time each day. Now for the official National Weather Service forecast for Frankfort and surrounding communities. Tonight, mostly clear. Lows in the mid-60s. North winds up to 10 miles an hour. Wednesday, sunny. Highs in the lower 80s. North winds up to 10 miles an hour. Wednesday night, clear. Lows in the lower 60s. North winds up to 10 miles an hour. Thursday, sunny. Highs in the mid-80s. North winds up to 10 miles an hour. Thursday night, mostly clear. Lows in the lower 60s. Northeast winds up to 5 miles an hour. And now the extended forecast for the radio listening area. Friday and Friday night, mostly cloudy. A 20% chance of showers. Highs in the mid-80s. Lows in the upper 60s. Saturday and Saturday night, mostly cloudy with a 50% chance of thunderstorms. Highs in the lower 80s. Lows in the upper 60s. Sunday and Sunday night, mostly cloudy. A 50% chance of thunderstorms. Highs in the lower 80s. Lows in the upper 60s. Monday and Monday night, partly cloudy. A 50% chance of thunderstorms. Highs in the mid-80s. Lows in the upper 60s. Tuesday and Tuesday night, partly cloudy. A 40% chance of thunderstorms. Highs in the mid-80s. Lows in the upper 60s. 7 p.m. Eastern Daylight Time weather conditions across north-central Kentucky. At Frankfort, and the pressure was 29.76 inches and rising. At Lexington, it was mostly sunny. The temperature was 82 degrees, the dew point 71, and the relative humidity 69%. The wind was northwest at 9 miles an hour. The pressure was 29.76 inches and steady. At Louisville, it was cloudy. The temperature was 84 degrees, the dew point 71, and the relative humidity 65%. The wind was north at 13 miles an hour. The pressure was 29.75 inches and rising. At Frankfort, and the pressure was 29.76 inches and rising. Elsewhere around the region, at Bowling Green, it was sunny with a temperature of 90. It was mostly sunny, with a temperature of 83 at Covington, 83 at Indianapolis, 80 at Wilmington, Ohio, 81 at Jackson, and 85 at London. At Jasper, Indiana, it was partly sunny, with a temperature of 82. The current time is 7:17 p.m. Eastern Daylight Time. And now here is the 8 to 14 day outlook for the region. This forecast is valid for the period from

August 5th through 11, 2026. For Kentucky, temperatures are forecast to be above normal, and precipitation is forecast to be normal. For Indiana, temperatures are forecast to be above normal, and precipitation is forecast to be normal. For Tennessee, temperatures are forecast to be above normal, and precipitation is forecast to be normal. This long-term outlook is updated on NOAA Weather Radio around 5 p.m. Eastern Time each day. Now for the official National Weather Service forecast for Frankfort and surrounding communities. Tonight, mostly clear. Lows in the mid-60s. North winds up to 10 miles an hour. Wednesday, sunny. Highs in the lower 80s. North winds up to 10 miles an hour. Wednesday night, clear. Lows in the lower 60s. North winds up to 10 miles an hour. Thursday, sunny. Highs in the mid-80s. North winds up to 10 miles an hour. Thursday night, mostly clear. Lows in the lower 60s. Northeast winds up to 5 miles an hour. And now the extended forecast for the radio listening area. Friday and Friday night, mostly cloudy. A 20% chance of showers. Highs in the mid-80s. Lows in the upper 60s. Saturday and Saturday night, mostly cloudy with a 50% chance of thunderstorms. Highs in the lower 80s. Lows in the upper 60s. Sunday and Sunday night, mostly cloudy. A 50% chance of thunderstorms. Highs in the lower 80s. Lows in the upper 60s. Monday and Monday night, partly cloudy. A 50% chance of thunderstorms. Highs in the mid-80s. Lows in the upper 60s. Tuesday and Tuesday night, partly cloudy. A 40% chance of thunderstorms. Highs in the mid-80s. Lows in the upper 60s. 7 p.m. Eastern Daylight Time weather conditions across north-central Kentucky. At Frankfort. And the pressure was 29.76 inches and rising. At Lexington, it was mostly sunny. The temperature was 82 degrees, the dew point 71, and the relative humidity 69%. The wind was northwest at 9 miles an hour. The pressure was 29.76 inches and steady. At Louisville, it was cloudy. The temperature was 84 degrees, the dew point 71, and the relative humidity 65%. The wind was north at 13 miles an hour. The pressure was 29.75 inches and rising. At Frankfort, and the pressure was 29.76 inches and rising. Elsewhere around the region, at Bowling Green, it was sunny with a temperature of 90. It was mostly sunny, with a temperature of 83 at Covington, 83 at Indianapolis, 80 at Wilmington, Ohio, 81 at Jackson, and 85 at London. At Jasper, Indiana, it was partly sunny, with a temperature of 82. And now here is the 8 to 14 day outlook for the region. This forecast is valid for the period from August 5th through 11, 2026. For Kentucky, temperatures are forecast to be above normal, and precipitation is forecast to be normal. For Indiana, temperatures are forecast to be above normal, and precipitation is forecast to be normal. For Tennessee, temperatures are forecast to be above normal, and precipitation is forecast to be normal. This long-term outlook is updated on NOAA Weather Radio around 5 p.m. Eastern Time each day. The current time is 7:22 p.m. Eastern Daylight Time. Now for the official National Weather Service forecast for Frankfort and surrounding communities. Tonight, mostly clear. Lows in the mid-60s. North winds up to 10 miles an hour. Wednesday, sunny. Highs in the lower 80s. North winds up to 10 miles an hour. Wednesday night, clear. Lows in the lower 60s. North winds up to 10 miles an hour. Thursday, sunny. Highs in the mid-80s.

speeds up to 10 miles an hour. Thursday night, mostly clear. Lows in the lower 60s. Northeast winds up to 5 miles an hour. And now the extended forecast for the radio listening area. Friday and Friday night, mostly cloudy. A 20% chance of showers. Highs in the mid-80s. Lows in the upper 60s. Saturday and Saturday night, mostly cloudy with a 50% chance of thunderstorms. Highs in the lower 80s. Lows in the upper 60s. Sunday and Sunday night, mostly cloudy. A 50% chance of thunderstorms. Highs in the lower 80s. Lows in the upper 60s. Monday and Monday night, partly cloudy. A 50% chance of thunderstorms. Highs in the mid-80s. Lows in the upper 60s. Tuesday and Tuesday night, partly cloudy. A 40% chance of thunderstorms. Highs in the mid-80s. Lows in the upper 60s. 7 p.m. Eastern Daylight Time weather conditions across north-central Kentucky. At Frankfort. And the pressure was 29.76 inches and rising. At Lexington, it was mostly sunny. The temperature was 82 degrees, the dew point 71, and the relative humidity 69%. The wind was northwest at 9 miles an hour. The pressure was 29.76 inches and steady. At Louisville, it was cloudy. The temperature was 84 degrees, the dew point 71, and the relative humidity 65%. The wind was north at 13 miles an hour. The pressure was 29.75 inches and rising. At Frankfort, and the pressure was 29.76 inches and rising. Elsewhere around the region, at Bowling Green, it was sunny with a temperature of 90. It was mostly sunny, with a temperature of 83 at Covington, 83 at Indianapolis, 80 at Wilmington, Ohio, 81 at Jackson, and 85 at London. At Jasper, Indiana, it was partly sunny, with a temperature of 82. And now here is the 8 to 14 day outlook for the region. This forecast is valid for the period from August 5th to 11, 2026. For Kentucky, temperatures are forecast to be above normal, and precipitation is forecast to be normal. For Indiana, temperatures are forecast to be above normal, and precipitation is forecast to be normal. For Tennessee, temperatures are forecast to be above normal, and precipitation is forecast to be normal. This long-term outlook is updated on NOAA Weather Radio around 5 p.m. Eastern Time each day. Now for the official National Weather Service forecast for Frankfort and surrounding communities. Tonight, mostly clear. Lows in the mid-60s. North winds up to 10 miles an hour. Wednesday, sunny. Highs in the lower 80s. North winds up to 10 miles an hour. Wednesday night, clear. Lows in the lower 60s. North winds up to 10 miles an hour. Thursday, sunny. Highs in the mid-80s. North winds up to 10 miles an hour. Thursday night, mostly clear. Lows in the lower 60s. Northeast winds up to 5 miles an hour. And now the extended forecast for the radio listening area. Friday and Friday night, mostly cloudy. A 20% chance of showers. Highs in the mid-80s. Lows in the upper 60s. Saturday and Saturday night, mostly cloudy with a 50% chance of thunderstorms. Highs in the lower 80s. Lows in the upper 60s. Sunday and Sunday night, mostly cloudy. A 50% chance of thunderstorms. Highs in the lower 80s. Lows in the upper 60s. Monday and Monday night, partly cloudy. A 50% chance of thunderstorms. Highs in the mid-80s. Lows in the upper 60s. Tuesday and Tuesday night, partly cloudy. A 40% chance of thunderstorms. Highs in the mid-80s. Lows in the upper 60s.

time is 7:48 p.m. Eastern Daylight Time. 7 p.m. Eastern Daylight Time weather conditions across north central Kentucky. At Frankfort. And the pressure was 29.76 inches and rising. At Lexington, it was mostly sunny. The temperature was 82 degrees, the dew point 71, and the relative humidity 69%. The wind was northwest at 9 miles an hour. The pressure was 29.76 inches and steady. At Louisville, it was cloudy. The temperature was 84 degrees, the dew point 71, and the relative humidity 65%. The wind was north at 13 miles an hour. The pressure was 29.75 inches and rising. At Frankfort, and the pressure was 29.76 inches in rising. Elsewhere around the region, at Bowling Green, it was sunny with a temperature of 90. It was mostly sunny with a temperature of 83 at Covington, 83 at Indianapolis, 80 at Wilmington, Ohio, 81 at Jackson, and 85 at London. At Jasper, Indiana, it was partly sunny with a temperature of 82. And now here is the 8 to 14 day outlook for the region. This forecast is valid for the period from August 5th to 11, 2026. For Kentucky, temperatures are forecast to be above normal, and precipitation is forecast to be normal. For Indiana, temperatures are forecast to be above normal, and precipitation is forecast to be normal. For Tennessee, temperatures are forecast to be above normal, and precipitation is forecast to be normal. This long-term outlook is updated on NOAA Weather Radio around 5 p.m. Eastern Time each day. Now for the official National Weather Service forecast for Frankfort and surrounding communities. Tonight, mostly clear. Lows in the mid-60s. North winds up to 10 miles an hour. Wednesday, sunny. Highs in the lower 80s. North winds up to 10 miles an hour. Wednesday night, clear. Lows in the lower 60s. North winds up to 10 miles an hour. Thursday, sunny. Highs in the mid-80s. North winds up to 10 miles an hour. Thursday night, mostly clear. Lows in the lower 60s. Northeast winds up to 5 miles an hour. And now the extended forecast for the radio listening area. Friday and Friday night, mostly cloudy. A 20% chance of showers. Highs in the mid-80s. Lows in the upper 60s. Saturday and Saturday night, mostly cloudy with a 50% chance of thunderstorms. Highs in the lower 80s. Lows in the upper 60s. Sunday and Sunday night, mostly cloudy. A 50% chance of thunderstorms. Highs in the lower 80s. Lows in the upper 60s. Monday and Monday night, partly cloudy. A 50% chance of thunderstorms. Highs in the mid-80s. Lows in the upper 60s. Tuesday and Tuesday night, partly cloudy. A 40% chance of thunderstorms. Highs in the mid-80s. Lows in the upper 60s. The current time is 7:32 p.m. Eastern Daylight Time. 7 p.m. Eastern Daylight Time weather conditions across north central Kentucky. At Frankfort. And the pressure was 29.76 inches and rising. At Lexington, it was mostly sunny. The temperature was 82 degrees, the dew point 71, and the relative humidity 69%. The wind was northwest at 9 miles an hour. The pressure was 29.76 inches and steady. At Louisville, it was cloudy. The temperature was 84 degrees, the dew point 71, and the relative humidity 65%. The wind was north at 13 miles an hour. The pressure was 29.75 inches and rising. At Frankfort, and the pressure was 29.76 inches and rising. Elsewhere around the region, at Bowling Green, it was sunny with a temperature of 90. It was mostly sunny with a temperature

temperature of 83 at Covington, 83 at Indianapolis, 80 at Wilmington, Ohio, 81 at Jackson, and 85 at Lonnie, with a temperature of 83 at Covington, 83 at Indianapolis, 80 at Wilmington, Ohio, 81 at Jackson, and 85 at London. At Jasper, Indiana, it was partly sunny, with a temperature of 82. And now here is the 8 to 14 day outlook for the region. This forecast is valid for the period from August 5th to 11, 2026. For Kentucky, temperatures are forecast to be above normal, and precipitation is forecast to be normal. For Indiana, temperatures are forecast to be above normal, and precipitation is forecast to be normal. For Tennessee, temperatures are forecast to be above normal, and precipitation is forecast to be normal. This long-term outlook is updated on NOAA Weather Radio around 5 p.m. Eastern Time each day. Now for the official National Weather Service forecast for Frankfort and surrounding communities. Tonight, mostly clear. Lows in the mid-60s. North winds up to 10 miles an hour. Wednesday, sunny. Highs in the lower 80s. North winds up to 10 miles an hour. Wednesday night, clear. Lows in the lower 60s. North winds up to 10 miles an hour. Thursday, sunny. Highs in the mid-80s. North winds up to 10 miles an hour. Thursday night, mostly clear. Lows in the lower 60s. Northeast winds up to 5 miles an hour. And now the extended forecast for the radio listening area. Friday and Friday night, mostly cloudy. A 20% chance of showers. Highs in the mid-80s. Lows in the upper 60s. Saturday and Saturday night, mostly cloudy with a 50% chance of thunderstorms. Highs in the lower 80s. Lows in the upper 60s. Sunday and Sunday night, mostly cloudy. A 50% chance of thunderstorms. Highs in the lower 80s. Lows in the upper 60s. Monday and Monday night, partly cloudy. A 50% chance of thunderstorms. Highs in the mid-80s. Lows in the upper 60s. Tuesday and Tuesday night, partly cloudy. A 40% chance of thunderstorms. Highs in the mid-80s. Lows in the upper 60s. 7 p.m. Eastern Daylight Time weather conditions across north-central Kentucky. At Frankfort. And the pressure was 29.76 inches and rising. At Lexington, it was mostly sunny. The temperature was 82 degrees, the dew point 71, and the relative humidity 69%. The wind was northwest at 9 miles an hour. The pressure was 29.76 inches and steady. At Louisville, it was cloudy. The temperature was 84 degrees, the dew point 71, and the relative humidity 65%. The wind was north at 13 miles an hour. The pressure was 29.75 inches and rising. At Frankfort, and the pressure was 29.76 inches and rising. Elsewhere around the region, at Bowling Green, it was sunny with a temperature of 90. It was mostly sunny, with a temperature of 83 at Covington, 83 at Indianapolis, 80 at Wilmington, Ohio, 81 at Jackson, and 85 at London. At Jasper, Indiana, it was partly sunny, with a temperature of 82. The current time is 7:37 p.m. Eastern Daylight Time. And now here is the 8 to 14 day outlook for the region. This forecast is valid for the period from August 5th to 11, 2026. For Kentucky, temperatures are forecast to be above normal, and precipitation is forecast to be normal. For Indiana, temperatures are forecast to be above normal, and precipitation is forecast to be normal. For Tennessee, temperatures are forecast to be above normal, and precipitation is forecast to be normal. This long-term outlook is updated on NOAA Weather Radio around 5 p.m. Eastern Time each day. Now for the official National Weather Service forecast for Frankfort and surrounding

in communities. Tonight, mostly clear. Lows in the mid-60s. North winds up to 10 miles an hour. Wednesday, sunny. Highs in the lower 80s. North winds up to 10 miles an hour. Wednesday night, clear. Lows in the lower 60s. North winds up to 10 miles an hour. Thursday, sunny. Highs in the mid-80s. North winds up to 10 miles an hour. Thursday night, mostly clear. Lows in the lower 60s. Northeast winds up to 5 miles an hour. And now the extended forecast for the radio listening area. Friday and Friday night, mostly cloudy. A 20% chance of showers. Highs in the mid-80s. Lows in the upper 60s. Saturday and Saturday night, mostly cloudy with a 50% chance of thunderstorms. Highs in the lower 80s. Lows in the upper 60s. Sunday and Sunday night, mostly cloudy. A 50% chance of thunderstorms. Highs in the lower 80s. Lows in the upper 60s. Monday and Monday night, partly cloudy. A 50% chance of thunderstorms. Highs in the mid-80s. Lows in the upper 60s. Tuesday and Tuesday night, partly cloudy. A 40% chance of thunderstorms. Highs in the mid-80s. Lows in the upper 60s. 7 p.m. Eastern Daylight Time weather conditions across north-central Kentucky. At Frankfort. And the pressure was 29.76 inches and rising. At Lexington, it was mostly sunny. The temperature was 82 degrees, the dew point 71, and the relative humidity 69%. The wind was northwest at 9 miles an hour. The pressure was 29.76 inches and steady. At Louisville, it was cloudy. The temperature was 84 degrees, the dew point 71, and the relative humidity 65%. The wind was north at 13 miles an hour. The pressure was 29.75 inches and rising. At Frankfort, and the pressure was 29.76 inches and rising. Elsewhere around the region, at Bowling Green, it was sunny with a temperature of 90. It was mostly sunny with a temperature of 83 at Covington, 83 at Indianapolis, 80 at Wilmington, Ohio, 81 at Jackson, and 85 at London. At Jasper, Indiana, it was partly sunny with a temperature of 82. And now here is the 8 to 14 day outlook for the region. This forecast is valid for the period from August 5th to 11, 2026. For Kentucky, temperatures are forecast to be above normal, and precipitation is forecast to be normal. For Indiana, temperatures are forecast to be above normal, and precipitation is forecast to be normal. For Tennessee, temperatures are forecast to be above normal, and precipitation is forecast to be normal. This long-term outlook is updated on NOAA Weather Radio around 5 p.m. Eastern Time each day. Now for the official National Weather Service forecast for Frankfort and surrounding communities. Tonight, mostly clear. Lows in the mid-60s. North winds up to 10 miles an hour. Wednesday, sunny. Highs in the lower 80s. North winds up to 10 miles an hour. Wednesday night, clear. Lows in the lower 60s. North winds up to 10 miles an hour. Thursday, sunny. Highs in the mid-80s. North winds up to 10 miles an hour. Thursday night, mostly clear. Lows in the lower 60s. Northeast winds up to 5 miles an hour. And now the extended forecast for the radio listening area. Friday and Friday night, mostly cloudy. A 20% chance of showers. Highs in the mid-80s. Lows in the upper 60s. Saturday and Saturday night, mostly cloudy with a 50% chance of thunderstorms. Highs in the lower 80s. Lows in the upper 60s. Sunday and Sunday night, mostly cloudy. A 50

10% chance of thunderstorms. Highs in the lower 80s. Lows in the upper 60s. Monday and Monday night, partly cloudy. A 50% chance of thunderstorms. Highs in the mid 80s. Lows in the upper 60s. Tuesday and Tuesday night, partly cloudy. A 40% chance of thunderstorms. Highs in the mid 80s. Lows in the upper 60s. 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The current time is 7:43 p.m. Eastern Daylight Time. 7 p.m. Eastern Daylight Time weather conditions across north-central Kentucky. At Frankfort. And the pressure was 29.76 inches in rising. At Lexington, it was mostly sunny. The temperature was 82 degrees, the dew point 71, and the relative humidity 69%. The wind was northwest at 9 miles an hour. The pressure was 29.76 inches and steady. At Louisville, it was cloudy. The temperature was 84 degrees, the dew point 71, and the relative humidity 65%. The wind was north at 13 miles an hour. The pressure was 29.75 inches and rising. At Frankfort, and the pressure was 29.76 inches and rising. Elsewhere around the region, at Bowling Green, it was sunny with a temperature of 90. It was mostly sunny, with a temperature of 83 at Covington, 83 at Indianapolis, 80 at Wilmington, Ohio, 81 at Jackson, and 85 at London. At Jasper, Indiana, it was partly sunny, with a temperature of 82. And now here is the 8 to 14 day outlook for the region. This forecast is valid for the period from August 5th to 11, 2026. For Kentucky, temperatures are forecast to be above normal, and precipitation is forecast to be normal. For Indiana, temperatures are forecast to be above normal, and precipitation is forecast to be normal. For Tennessee, temperatures are forecast to be above normal, and precipitation is forecast to be normal. This long-term outlook is updated on NOAA Weather Radio around 5 p.m. Eastern Time each day. Now for the official National Weather Service forecast for Frankfort and surrounding communities. Tonight, mostly clear. Lows in the mid-60s. North winds up to 10 miles an hour. Wednesday, sunny. Highs in the lower 80s. North winds up to 10 miles an hour. Wednesday night, clear. Lows in the lower 60s. North winds up to 10 miles an hour. Thursday, sunny. Highs in the mid-80s. North winds up to 10 miles an hour. Thursday night, mostly clear. Lows in the lower 60s. Northeast winds up to 5 miles an hour. And now the extended forecast for the radio listening area. Friday and Friday night, mostly cloudy. A 20% chance of showers. Highs in the mid-80s. Lows in the upper 60s. Saturday and Saturday night, mostly cloudy with a 50% chance of thunderstorms. Highs in the lower 80s. Lows in the upper 60s. Sunday and Sunday night, mostly cloudy. A 50% chance of thunderstorms. Highs in the lower 80s. Lows in the upper 60s. Monday and Monday night, partly cloudy. A 50% chance of thunderstorms. Highs in the mid-80s. Lows in the upper 60s. Tuesday and Tuesday night, partly cloudy. A 40% chance of thunderstorms. Highs in the mid-80s. Lows in the upper 60s. The current time is 7:47 p.m. Eastern Daylight Time. 7 p.m. Eastern Daylight Time weather conditions across north-central Kentucky. At Frankfort. And the pressure was 29.76 inches in rising.

At Lexington, it was mostly sunny. The temperature was 82 degrees, the dew point 71, and the relative humidity 69%. The wind was northwest at 9 miles an hour. The pressure was 29.76 inches and steady. At Louisville, it was cloudy. The temperature was 84 degrees, the dew point 71, and the relative humidity 65%. The wind was north at 13 miles an hour. The pressure was 29.75 inches and rising. At Frankfort, and the pressure was 29.76 inches and rising. Elsewhere around the region, at Bowling Green, it was sunny with a temperature of 90. It was mostly sunny with a temperature of 83 at Covington, 83 at Indianapolis, 80 at Wilmington, Ohio, 81 at Jackson, and 85 at London. At Jasper, Indiana, it was partly sunny with a temperature of 82. And now here is the 8 to 14 day outlook for the region. This forecast is valid for the period from August 5th to 11, 2026. For Kentucky, temperatures are forecast to be above normal, and precipitation is forecast to be normal. For Indiana, temperatures are forecast to be above normal, and precipitation is forecast to be normal. For Tennessee, temperatures are forecast to be above normal, and precipitation is forecast to be normal. This long-term outlook is updated on NOAA Weather Radio around 5 p.m. Eastern Time each day. Now for the official National Weather Service forecast for Frankfort and surrounding communities. Tonight, mostly clear. Lows in the mid-60s. North winds up to 10 miles an hour. Wednesday, sunny. Highs in the lower 80s. North winds up to 10 miles an hour. Wednesday night, clear. Lows in the lower 60s. North winds up to 10 miles an hour. Thursday, sunny. Highs in the mid-80s. North winds up to 10 miles an hour. Thursday night, mostly clear. Lows in the lower 60s. Northeast winds up to 5 miles an hour. And now the extended forecast for the radio listening area. Friday and Friday night, mostly cloudy. A 20% chance of showers. Highs in the mid-80s. Lows in the upper 60s. Saturday and Saturday night, mostly cloudy with a 50% chance of thunderstorms. Highs in the lower 80s. Lows in the upper 60s. Sunday and Sunday night, mostly cloudy. A 50% chance of thunderstorms. Highs in the lower 80s. Lows in the upper 60s. Monday and Monday night, partly cloudy. A 50% chance of thunderstorms. Highs in the mid-80s. Lows in the upper 60s. Tuesday and Tuesday night, partly cloudy. A 40% chance of thunderstorms. Highs in the mid-80s. Lows in the upper 60s. 7 p.m. Eastern Daylight Time weather conditions across north-central Kentucky. At Frankfort. And the pressure was 29.76 inches and rising. At Lexington, it was mostly sunny. The temperature was 82 degrees, the dew point 71, and the relative humidity 69%. The wind was northwest at 9 miles an hour. The pressure was 29.76 inches and steady. At Louisville, it was cloudy. The temperature was 84 degrees, the dew point 71, and the relative humidity 65%. The wind was north at 13 miles an hour. The pressure was 29.75 inches and rising. At Frankfort, and the pressure was 29.76 inches and rising. Elsewhere around the region, at Bowling Green, it was sunny with a temperature of 90. It was mostly sunny, with a temperature of 83 at Covington, 83 at Indianapolis, 80 at Wilmington, Ohio, 81 at Jackson, and 85 at London. At Jasper, Indiana, it was partly sunny, with a temperature of 82. The current time is 7:52 p.m. Eastern Daylight Time. And now here is the

to 14-day outlook for the region. This forecast is valid for the period from August 5th through 11, 2026. For Kentucky, temperatures are forecast to be above normal, and precipitation is forecast to be normal. For Indiana, temperatures are forecast to be above normal, and precipitation is forecast to be normal. For Tennessee, temperatures are forecast to be above normal, and precipitation is forecast to be normal. This long-term outlook is updated on NOAA Weather Radio around 5 p.m. Eastern Time each day. Now for the official National Weather Service forecast for Frankfort and surrounding communities. Tonight, mostly clear. Lows in the mid-60s. North winds up to 10 miles an hour. Wednesday, sunny. Highs in the lower 80s. North winds up to 10 miles an hour. Wednesday night, clear. Lows in the lower 60s. North winds up to 10 miles an hour. Thursday, sunny. Highs in the mid-80s. North winds up to 10 miles an hour. Thursday night, mostly clear. Lows in the lower 60s. Northeast winds up to 5 miles an hour. And now the extended forecast for the radio listening area. Friday and Friday night, mostly cloudy. A 20% chance of showers. Highs in the mid-80s. Lows in the upper 60s. Saturday and Saturday night, mostly cloudy with a 50% chance of thunderstorms. Highs in the lower 80s. Lows in the upper 60s. Sunday and Sunday night, mostly cloudy. A 50% chance of thunderstorms. Highs in the lower 80s. Lows in the upper 60s. Monday and Monday night, partly cloudy. A 50% chance of thunderstorms. Highs in the mid-80s. Lows in the upper 60s. Tuesday and Tuesday night, partly cloudy. A 40% chance of thunderstorms. Highs in the mid-80s. Lows in the upper 60s. 7 p.m. Eastern Daylight Time weather conditions across north-central Kentucky. At Frankfort. And the pressure was 29.76 inches and rising. At Lexington, it was mostly sunny. The temperature was 82 degrees, the dew point 71, and the relative humidity 69%. The wind was northwest at 9 miles an hour. The pressure was 29.76 inches and steady. At Louisville, it was cloudy. The temperature was 84 degrees, the dew point 71, and the relative humidity 65%. The wind was north at 13 miles an hour. The pressure was 29.75 inches and rising. At Frankfort, and the pressure was 29.76 inches and rising. Elsewhere around the region, at Bowling Green, it was sunny with a temperature of 90. It was mostly sunny, with a temperature of 83 at Covington, 83 at Indianapolis, 80 at Wilmington, Ohio, 81 at Jackson, and 85 at London. At Jasper, Indiana, it was partly sunny, with a temperature of 82. And now here is the 8 to 14 day outlook for the region. This forecast is valid for the period from August 5th through 11, 2026. For Kentucky, temperatures are forecast to be above normal, and precipitation is forecast to be normal. For Indiana, temperatures are forecast to be above normal, and precipitation is forecast to be normal. For Tennessee, temperatures are forecast to be above normal, and precipitation is forecast to be normal. This long-term outlook is updated on NOAA Weather Radio around 5 p.m. Eastern Time each day. The current time is 7:57 p.m. Eastern Daylight Time. Now for the official National Weather Service forecast for Frankfort and surrounding communities. Tonight, mostly clear. Lows in the mid-60s. North winds up to 10 miles an hour. Wednesday, sunny. Highs in the lower 80s. North winds up to 10 miles an hour. Wednesday night, clear. Lows in the lower 60s. North winds up to 10 miles an hour.
Thursday, sunny. Highs in the mid-80s. North winds up to 10 miles an hour. Thursday night, mostly clear. Lows in the lower 60s. Northeast winds up to 5 miles an hour. And now the extended forecast for the radio listening area. Friday and Friday night, mostly cloudy. A 20% chance of showers. Highs in the mid-80s. Lows in the upper 60s. Saturday and Saturday night, mostly cloudy with a 50% chance of thunderstorms. Highs in the lower 80s. Lows in the upper 60s. Sunday and Sunday night, mostly cloudy. A 50% chance of thunderstorms. Highs in the lower 80s. Lows in the upper 60s. Monday and Monday night, partly cloudy. A 50% chance of thunderstorms. Highs in the mid-80s. Lows in the upper 60s. Tuesday and Tuesday night, partly cloudy. A 40% chance of thunderstorms. Highs in the mid-80s. Lows in the upper 60s. 7 p.m. Eastern Daylight Time weather conditions across north-central Kentucky. At Frankfort. And the pressure was 29.76 inches and rising. At Lexington, it was mostly sunny. The temperature was 82 degrees, the dew point 71, and the relative humidity 69%. The wind was northwest at 9 miles an hour. The pressure was 29.76 inches and steady. At Louisville, it was cloudy. The temperature was 84 degrees, the dew point 71, and the relative humidity 65%. The wind was north at 13 miles an hour. The pressure was 29.75 inches and rising. At Frankfort. And the pressure was 29.76 inches and rising. Elsewhere around the region, at Bowling Green, it was sunny with a temperature of 90. It was mostly sunny with a temperature of 83 at Covington, 83 at Indianapolis, 80 at Wilmington, Ohio, 81 at Jackson, and 85 at London. At Jasper, Indiana, it was partly sunny with a temperature of 82. And now here is the 8 to 14 day outlook for the region. This forecast is valid for the period from August 5th to 11, 2026. For Kentucky, temperatures are forecast to be above normal, and precipitation is forecast to be normal. For Indiana, temperatures are forecast to be above normal, and precipitation is forecast to be normal. For Tennessee, temperatures are forecast to be above normal, and precipitation is forecast to be normal. This long-term outlook is updated on NOAA Weather Radio around 5 p.m. Eastern Time each day. Now for the official National Weather Service forecast for Frankfort and surrounding communities. Tonight, mostly clear. Lows in the mid-60s. North winds up to 10 miles an hour. Wednesday, sunny. Highs in the lower 80s. North winds up to 10 miles an hour. Wednesday night, clear. Lows in the lower 60s. North winds up to 10 miles an hour. Thursday, sunny. Highs in the mid-80s. North winds up to 10 miles an hour. Thursday night, mostly clear. Lows in the lower 60s. Northeast winds up to 5 miles an hour. And now the extended forecast for the radio listening area. Friday and Friday night, mostly cloudy. A 20% chance of showers. Highs in the mid-80s. Lows in the upper 60s. Saturday and Saturday night, mostly cloudy with a 50% chance of thunderstorms. Highs in the lower 80s. Lows in the upper 60s. Sunday and Sunday night, mostly cloudy. A 50% chance of thunderstorms. Highs in the lower 80s. Lows in the upper 60s. Monday and Monday night, partly cloudy. A 50% chance of thunderstorms. Highs in the mid-80s. Lows in the upper 60s. Tuesday and Tuesday night, partly cloudy. A 40% chance of thunderstorms.